of 88. Today's low temperature was 68 degrees. This low was 5 degrees above the normal low of 63. No precipitation fell today, which leaves the monthly total at 3.87 inches. The total 4.38 inches. Today the maximum wind observed was 7 miles an hour from the southeast. The highest wind gust observed was 12 miles per hour from the northwest. Sunset tonight is at 8.08 p.m. Sunrise tomorrow is at 6.50 a.m. This is NOAA Weather Radio Station WXK91, in Topeka. Here are the 6 p.m. conditions for the local area. At Topeka, it was cloudy. The temperature was 85 degrees, the dew point 75, and the relative humidity of 93. The wind was northeast at 6 miles an hour. The pressure was 29.99 inches and steady. At Manhattan, it was cloudy. The temperature was 85 degrees, the dew point 74, and the relative humidity was 69%, producing a heat index of 92. The wind was northwest at 3 miles an hour. Around the region, it was mostly sunny, with a temperature of 84 at Beatrice, and 85 at Omaha. It was partly sunny, with a temperature of 85 at Concordia, and 91 at Springfield. It was cloudy, with a temperature of 85 at Lawrence, 87 at Kansas City, 85 at Emporia, and 86 at Wichita. Once again, at Manhattan, it was 85 degrees under cloudy skies. Once again, at Topeka, it was 85 degrees under cloudy skies. Now here is your National Weather Service forecast. Tonight, partly cloudy this evening, then becoming mostly cloudy. A slight chance of thunderstorms. A slight chance of showers this evening, then a chance of showers after midnight. Lows in the lower 70s. North winds around 5 miles per hour. Chance of rain 30%. Wednesday, partly sunny with a slight chance of showers in the morning, then sunny in the afternoon. Humid with highs in the upper 80s. North winds 5 to 10 miles per hour. Chance of rain 20%. Wednesday night, mostly clear. Lows in the lower 60s. North winds around 5 miles per hour. Thursday, mostly sunny. Highs in the middle 80s. North winds around 5 miles per hour. Thursday night, mostly clear. Lows in the lower 60s. Northeast winds around 5 miles per hour in the evening, becoming light and variable. Friday and Friday night, mostly clear. Highs in the upper 80s. Lows in the upper 60s. Saturday through Sunday, partly cloudy. Highs in the middle 90s. Lows in the lower 70s. Sunday night and Monday, partly cloudy. A slight chance of showers and thunderstorms. Lows in the middle 70s. Highs in the lower 90s. Monday night, partly cloudy with a chance of showers. A chance of thunderstorms, mainly in the evening. Lows in the lower 70s. Chance of rain 40%. Tuesday, partly sunny in the morning, then clearing. Highs in the lower 90s. This hazardous weather outlook is for central Kansas, east central Kansas, north central Kansas, and northeast Kansas. For this afternoon and tonight, a few strong to severe storms could impact portions of north central Kansas late this evening. Damaging wind gusts are the main concern. For Wednesday through Monday, the probability for widespread hazardous weather is low. The Topeka, Kansas climate summary for this evening, as of 4 p.m., August 25, 2026. Today's high temperature was 87 degrees. The normal high is 88. The record high is 109 degrees, which was set in 1936. Today's low temperature was 68 degrees. The normal low is 65. The record low is 47 degrees, which was set in 1958. No precipitation fell today, which leaves the monthly total at 0.51 inches. The total precipitation for the year still stands at 29.37 inches.
Today the maximum wind observed was 10 miles an hour from the north. The highest wind gust observed was 14 miles per hour from the northwest. Sunset tonight is at 8:03 p.m. Sunrise tomorrow is at 6:46 a.m. The Manhattan, Kansas climate summary for this evening, as of 4 p.m., August 25, 2026. Today's high temperature was 84 degrees. This high was 4 degrees below the normal high of 88. Today's low temperature was 68 degrees. This low was 5 degrees above the normal low of 63. No precipitation fell today, which leaves the monthly total at 3.87 inches. The total precipitation for the year still stands at 24.38 inches. Today the maximum wind observed was 7 miles an hour from the southeast. The highest wind gust observed was 12 miles per hour from the northwest. Sunset tonight is at 8:08 p.m. Sunrise tomorrow is at 6:50 a.m. The current time is 7:08 p.m. Central Daylight Time. 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Now here is your National Weather Service forecast. Tonight, partly cloudy this evening, then becoming mostly cloudy. A slight chance of thunderstorms. A slight chance of showers this evening, then a chance of showers after midnight. Lows in the lower 70s. North winds around 5 miles per hour. Chance of rain 30%. Wednesday, partly sunny with a slight chance of showers in the morning, then sunny in the afternoon. Humid with highs in the upper 80s. North winds 5 to 10 miles per hour. Chance of rain 20%. Wednesday night, mostly clear. Lows in the lower 60s. North winds around 5 miles per hour. Thursday, mostly sunny. Highs in the middle 80s. North winds around 5 miles per hour. Thursday night, mostly clear. Lows in the lower 60s. Northeast winds around 5 miles per hour in the evening, becoming light and variable. Friday and Friday night, mostly clear. In the upper 80s. Lows in the upper 60s. Saturday through Sunday, partly cloudy. Highs in the middle 90s. Lows in the lower 70s. Sunday night and Monday, partly cloudy. A slight the showers and thunderstorms. Lows in the middle 70s. Highs in the lower 90s. Monday night, partly cloudy with a chance of showers. A chance of thunderstorms, mainly in the evening. Lows in the lower 70s. Chance of rain 40%. Tuesday, partly sunny in the morning, then clearing. Highs in the lower 90s. This hazardous weather outlook is for central Kansas, east central Kansas, north central Kansas and northeast Kansas. For this afternoon and tonight, a few strong to severe storms could impact portions of north central Kansas late this evening. Damaging wind gusts are the main concern. For Wednesday through Monday, the probability for widespread hazardous weather is low. The Topeka, Kansas climate summary for this evening, as of 4 p.m., August 25, 2026. Today's high temperature was 87 degrees. The normal high is 88. The record high is 109 degrees, which was set in 1936. Today's low temperature was 68 degrees. The normal low is 65. The record low is 47 degrees, which was set in 1958. No precipitation fell today, which leaves the monthly total at 0.51 inches. The total precipitation for the year still stands at 29.37 inches. Today the maximum wind observed was 10 miles an hour from the north. The highest wind gust observed was 14 miles per hour from the northwest. Sunset tonight is at 8:03 p.m. Sunrise tomorrow is at 6:46 a.m. The Manhattan, Kansas climate summary for this evening, as of 4 p.m., August 25, 2026. Today's high temperature was 84 degrees. This high was 4 degrees below the normal high of 88.
Today's low temperature.

temperature was 68 degrees. This low was 5 degrees above the normal low of 63. No precipitation fell today, which leaves the monthly total at 3.87 inches. The total precipitation for the year still stands at 24.38 inches. Today the maximum wind observed was 7 miles an hour from the southeast. The highest wind gust observed was 12 miles per hour from the northwest. Sunset tonight is at 8:08 p.m. Sunrise tomorrow is at 6:50 a.m. This is NOAA Weather Radio Station WXK91 in Topeka. Here are the 7 p.m. conditions for the local area. At Topeka, it was partly sunny. The temperature was 85 degrees, the dew point 73, and the relative humidity was 67%, producing a heat index of 91. The wind was calm. The pressure was 29.99 inches and steady. At Manhattan, it was partly sunny. The temperature was 85 degrees, the dew point 74, and the relative humidity was 69%, producing a heat index of 92. The wind was calm. Around the region, at Concordia, it was sunny, with a temperature of 83. It was mostly sunny, with a temperature of 82 at Beatrice, and 83 at Omaha. It was partly sunny, with a temperature of 85 at Lawrence, 86 at Kansas City, 90 at Springfield, and 87 at Wichita. At Emporia, it was cloudy, with a temperature of 84. Once again, at Manhattan, it was 85 degrees under partly sunny skies. Once again, at Topeka, it was 85 degrees under partly sunny skies. Now here is your National Weather Service forecast. Tonight, partly cloudy this evening, then becoming mostly cloudy. A slight chance of thunderstorms. A slight chance of showers this evening, then a chance of showers after midnight. Lows in the lower 70s. North winds around 5 miles per hour. Chance of rain 30%. Wednesday, partly sunny with a slight chance of showers in the morning, then sunny in the afternoon. Humid with highs in the upper 80s. North winds 5 to 10 miles per hour. Chance of rain 20%. Wednesday night, mostly clear. Lows in the lower 60s. North winds around 5 miles per hour. Thursday, mostly sunny. Highs in the middle 80s. North winds around 5 miles per hour. Thursday night, mostly clear. Lows in the lower 60s. Northeast winds around 5 miles per hour in the evening, becoming light and variable. Friday and Friday night, mostly clear. Highs in the upper 80s. Lows in the upper 60s. Saturday through Sunday, partly cloudy. Highs in the middle 90s. Lows in the lower 70s. Sunday night and Monday, partly cloudy. A slight chance of showers and thunderstorms. Lows in the middle 70s. Highs in the lower 90s. Monday night, partly cloudy with a chance of showers. A chance of thunderstorms, mainly in the evening. Lows in the lower 70s. Chance of rain 40%. Tuesday, partly sunny in the morning, then clearing. Highs in the lower 90s. This hazardous weather outlook is for central Kansas, east central Kansas, north central Kansas, and northeast Kansas. For this afternoon and tonight, a few strong to severe storms could impact portions of north central Kansas late this evening. Damaging wind gusts are the main concern. For Wednesday through Monday, the probability for widespread hazardous weather is low. The Topeka, Kansas climate summary for this evening, as of 4 p.m., August 25, 2026. Today's high temperature was 87 degrees. The normal high is 88. The record high 9 degrees, which was set in 1936. Today's low temperature was 68 degrees. The normal low is 65. The record low is 47 degrees, which was set in 1958. No precipitation fell today, which leaves the monthly total at 0.51 inches.
The total precipitation for the year still stands at 29.37 inches. Today the maximum wind observed was 10 miles an hour from the north. The highest wind gust observed was 14 miles per hour from the northwest. Sunset tonight is at 8:03 p.m. Sunrise tomorrow is at 6:46 a.m. The Manhattan, Kansas climate summary for this evening, as of 4 p.m., August 25, 2026. Today's high temperature was 84 degrees. This high was 4 degrees below the normal high of 88. Today's low temperature was 68 degrees. This low was 5 degrees above the normal low of 63. No precipitation fell today, which leaves the monthly total at 3.87 inches. The total precipitation for the year still stands at 24.38 inches. Today the maximum wind observed was 7 miles an hour from the southeast. The highest wind gust observed was 12 miles per hour from the northwest. Sunset tonight is at 8:08 p.m. Sunrise tomorrow is at 6:50 a.m. This is NOAA Weather Radio Station WXK91 in Topeka. Here are the 7 p.m. conditions for the local area. At Topeka, it was partly sunny. The temperature was 85 degrees, the dew point 73, and the relative humidity was 67%, producing a heat index of 91. The wind was calm. The pressure was 29.99 inches and steady. At Manhattan, it was partly sunny. The temperature was 85 degrees, the dew point 74, and the relative humidity was 69%, producing a heat index of 92. The wind was calm. Around the region, at Concordia, it was sunny, with a temperature of 83. It was mostly sunny, with a temperature of 82 at Beatrice, and 83 at Omaha. It was partly sunny, with a temperature of 85 at Lawrence, 86 at Kansas City, 90 at Springfield, and 87 at Wichita. At Emporia, it was cloudy, with a temperature of 84. Once again, at Manhattan, it was 85 degrees under partly sunny skies. Once again, at Topeka, it was 85 degrees under partly sunny skies. Now here is your National Weather Service forecast. Tonight, partly cloudy this evening, then becoming mostly cloudy. A slight chance of thunderstorms. A slight chance of showers this evening, then a chance of showers after midnight. Lows in the lower 70s. North winds around 5 miles per hour. Chance of rain 30%. Wednesday, partly sunny with a slight chance of showers in the morning, then sunny in the afternoon. Humid with highs in the upper 80s. North winds 5 to 10 miles per hour. Chance of rain 20%. Wednesday night, mostly clear. Lows in the lower 60s. North winds around 5 miles per hour. Thursday, mostly sunny. Highs in the middle 80s. North winds around 5 miles per hour. Thursday night, mostly clear. Lows in the lower 60s. Northeast winds around 5 miles per hour in the evening, becoming light and variable. Friday and Friday night, mostly clear. Highs in the upper 80s. Lows in the upper 60s. Saturday through Sunday, partly cloudy. Highs in the middle 90s. Lows in the lower 70s. Sunday night and Monday, partly cloudy. A slight chance of showers and thunderstorms. Lows in the middle 70s. Highs in the lower 90s. Monday night, partly cloudy with a chance of showers. A chance of thunderstorms, mainly in the evening. Lows in the lower 70s. Chance of rain 40%. Tuesday, partly sunny in the morning, then clearing. Highs in the lower 90s. This hazardous weather outlook is for Central Kansas, East Central Kansas, North Central Kansas and Northeast Kansas. For this afternoon and tonight, a few strong to severe storms could impact portions of North Central Kansas late this evening. Damaging wind gusts are the main concern. For Wednesday through Monday,
the probability for widespread hazardous weather is low. The Topeka, Kansas climate summary for this evening, 2026. Today's high temperature was 87 degrees. The normal high is 88. The record high is 109 degrees, which was set in 1936. Today's low temperature was 68 degrees. The normal low is 65. The record low is 47 degrees, which was set in 1958. No precipitation fell today, which leaves the monthly total at 0.51 inches. The total precipitation for the year still stands at 29.37 inches. Today the maximum wind observed was 10 miles an hour from the north. The highest wind gust observed was 14 miles per hour from the northwest. Sunrise tomorrow is at 6:46 a.m. The current time is 7:23 p.m. Central Daylight Time. The Manhattan, Kansas climate summary for this evening, as of 4 p.m., August 25, 2026. Today's high temperature was 84 degrees. This high was 4 degrees below the normal high of 88. Today's low temperature was 68 degrees. This low was 5 degrees above the normal low of 63. No precipitation fell today, which leaves the monthly total at 3.87 inches. The total precipitation for the year still stands at 24.38 inches. Today the maximum wind observed, the highest wind gust observed was 12 miles per hour from the northwest. Sunset tonight is at 6:50 a.m. This is NOAA Weather Radio Station WXK91 in Topeka. Here are the 7 p.m. conditions for the local area. At Topeka, it was partly sunny. The temperature was 85 degrees, the dew point 73, and the relative humidity was 67%, producing a heat index of 91. The wind was calm. The pressure was 29.99 inches and steady. At Manhattan, it was partly sunny. The temperature was 85 degrees, the dew point 74, and the relative humidity was 69%, producing a heat index of 92. The wind was calm, around the temperature of 83. It was mostly sunny, with a temperature of 82 at Beatrice, and 83 at, with a temperature of 85 at Lawrence, 86 at Kansas City, 90 at Springfield, and 87 at Wichita, with a temperature of 84. Once again, at Manhattan, it was 85 degrees under partly sunny skies. Once again, at Topeka, it was 85 degrees under partly sunny skies. Now here is your National Weather Service forecast. Tonight, partly cloudy this evening, then becoming mostly cloudy. A slight chance of thunderstorms. A slight chance of showers this evening, then a chance of showers after midnight. Lows in the lower 70s. North winds around 5 miles per hour. Chance of rain 30%. Wednesday, partly sunny with a slight chance of showers in the morning, then sunny in the afternoon. Humid with highs in the upper 80s. North winds 5 to 10 miles per hour. Chance of rain 20%. Wednesday night, mostly clear. Lows in the lower 60s. North winds around 5 miles per hour. Thursday, mostly sunny. Highs in the middle 80s. North winds around 5 miles per hour. Thursday night, mostly clear. Lows in the lower 60s. Northeast winds around 5 miles per hour in the evening, becoming light and variable. Friday and Friday night, mostly clear. Highs in the upper 80s. Lows in the upper 60s. Saturday through Sunday, partly cloudy. Highs in the middle 90s. Lows in the lower 70s. Sunday night and Monday, partly cloudy. A slight chance of showers and thunderstorms. Lows in the middle 70s. Highs in the lower 90s. Monday night, partly cloudy with a chance of showers. A chance of thunderstorms, mainly in the evening. Lows in the lower 70s. Chance of rain 40%.
Tuesday, partly sunny in the morning, then clearing. Highs in the lower 90s. This has a

this weather outlook is for Central Kansas, East Central Kansas, North Central Kansas, and Northeast Kansas. For this afternoon and tonight, a few strong to severe storms could impact portions of North Central Kansas late this evening. Damaging wind gusts are the main concern. For Wednesday through Monday, the probability for widespread hazardous weather is low. The Topeka, Kansas climate summary for this evening, as of 4 p.m., August 25, 2026. Today's high temperature was 87 degrees. The normal high is 88. The record high is 109 degrees, which was set in 1936. Today's low temperature was 68 degrees. The normal low is 65. The record low is 47 degrees, which was set in 1958. No precipitation fell today, which leaves the monthly total at 0.51 inches. The total precipitation for the year still stands at 29.37 inches. Today the maximum wind observed was 10 miles an hour from the north. The highest wind gust observed was 14 miles per hour from the northwest. Sunset tonight is at 8:03 p.m. Sunrise tomorrow is at 6:46 a.m. The Manhattan, Kansas climate summary for this evening, as of 4 p.m., August 25, 2026. Today's high temperature was 84 degrees. This high was 4 degrees below the normal high of 88. Today's low temperature was 68 degrees. This low was 5 degrees above the normal low of 63. No precipitation fell today, which leaves the monthly total at 3.87 inches. The total precipitation for the year still stands at 24.38 inches. Today the maximum wind observed was 7 miles an hour from the southeast. The highest wind gust observed was 12 miles per hour from the northwest. Sunset tonight is at 8:08 p.m. Sunrise tomorrow is at 6:50 a.m. This is NOAA Weather Radio Station WXK91 in Topeka. Here are the 7 p.m. conditions for the local area. At Topeka, it was partly sunny. The temperature was 85 degrees, the dew point 73, and the relative humidity was 67%, producing a heat index of 91. The wind was calm. The pressure was 29.99 inches and steady. At Manhattan, it was partly sunny. The temperature was 85 degrees, the dew point 74, and the relative humidity was 69%, producing a heat index of 92. The wind was calm. Around the region, at Concordia, it was sunny, with a temperature of 83. It was mostly sunny, with a temperature of 82 at Beatrice, and 83 at Omaha. It was partly sunny, with a temperature of 85 at Lawrence, 86 at Kansas City, 90 at Springfield, and 87 at Wichita. At Emporia, it was cloudy, with a temperature of 84. Once again, at Manhattan, it was 85 degrees under partly sunny skies. Once again, at Topeka, it was 85 degrees under partly sunny skies. Now here is your National Weather Service forecast. Tonight, partly cloudy this evening, then becoming mostly cloudy. A slight chance of thunderstorms.

Lows in the middle 70s. Highs in the lower 90s. Monday night, partly cloudy with a chance of showers. A chance of thunderstorms, mainly in the evening. Chance of rain 40%. Tuesday, partly sunny in the morning, then clearing. Highs in the lower 90s. This hazardous weather outlook is for central Kansas, east central Kansas, north central Kansas and northeast Kansas. For this afternoon and tonight, highs in the lower 90s. This hazardous weather outlook is for central Kansas, east central Kansas, north central Kansas and northeast Kansas. For this afternoon and tonight, a few strong to severe storms could impact portions of north central Kansas late this evening. Damaging wind gusts are the main concern. For Wednesday through Monday, the probability for widespread hazardous weather is low. The Topeka, Kansas climate summary for this evening, as of 4 p.m., August 25, 2026. Today's high temperature was 87 degrees. The normal high is 88. The record high is 109 degrees, which was set in 1936. Today's low temperature was 68 degrees. The normal low is 65. The record low is 47 degrees, which was set in 1958. No precipitation fell today, which leaves the monthly total at 0.51 inches. The total precipitation for the year still stands at 29.37 inches. Today the maximum wind observed was 10 miles an hour from the north. The highest wind gust observed was 14 miles per hour from the northwest. Sunset tonight is at 8.03 p.m. Sunrise tomorrow is at 6.46 a.m. The Manhattan, Kansas climate summary for this evening, as of 4 p.m., August 25, 2026. Today's high temperature was 84 degrees. This high was 4 degrees below the normal high of 88. Today's low temperature was 68 degrees. This low was 5 degrees above the normal low of 63. No precipitation fell today, which leaves the monthly total at 3.87 inches. The total precipitation for the year still stands at 24.38 inches. Today the maximum wind observed was 7 miles an hour from the southeast. The highest wind gust observed was 12 miles per hour from the northwest. Sunset tonight is at 8.08 p.m. Sunrise tomorrow is at 6.50 a.m. This is NOAA Weather Radio Station WXK91 in Topeka. Here are the 7 p.m. conditions for the local area. At Topeka, it was partly sunny. The temperature was 85 degrees, the dew point 73, and the relative humidity was 67%, producing a heat index of 91. The wind was calm. The pressure was 29.99 inches and steady. The temperature was 85 degrees, the dew point 74, and the relative humidity was 69%, producing a heat index of 92. The wind was calm. Around the region, at Concordia, it was sunny, with a temperature of 83. It was mostly sunny, with a temperature of 82 at Beatrice, and 83 at Omaha. It was partly sunny, with a temperature of 85 at Lawrence, 86 at Kansas City, 90 at Springfield, and 87 at Wichita. At Emporia, it was cloudy, with a temperature of 84. Once again, at Manhattan, it was 85 degrees under partly sunny skies. Once again, at Topeka, it was 85 degrees under partly sunny skies. Now here is your National Weather Service forecast. Tonight, partly cloudy this evening, then becoming mostly cloudy. A slight chance of thunderstorms. A slight chance of showers this evening, then a chance of showers after midnight. Lows in the lower 70s. North winds around 5 miles per hour. Chance of rain 30%. Wednesday, partly sunny with a slight chance of showers in the morning, then sunny in the afternoon. Humid with highs in the upper 80s. North winds 5 to 10 miles per hour. Chance of rain 20%. Wednesday night, mostly clear. Lows in the lower 60s. North winds

around 5 miles per hour. Thursday, mostly sunny. Highs in the middle 80s. North winds around 5 miles per hour. Thursday night, mostly clear. Lows in the lower 60s. Northeast winds around 5 miles per hour in the evening, becoming light and variable. Friday and Friday night, mostly clear. Highs in the upper 80s. Lows in the upper 60s. Saturday through Sunday, partly cloudy. Highs in the middle 90s. Lows in the lower 70s. Sunday night and Monday, partly cloudy. A slight chance of showers and thunderstorms. Lows in the middle 70s. Highs in the lower 90s. Monday night, partly cloudy with a chance of showers. A chance of thunderstorms, mainly in the evening. Lows in the lower 70s. Chance of rain 40%. Tuesday, partly sunny in the morning, then clearing. Highs in the lower 90s. 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The current time is 7:38 p.m. Central Daylight Time. This hazardous weather outlook is for Central Kansas, East Central Kansas, North Central Kansas, and Northeast Kansas. For this afternoon and tonight, a few strong to severe storms could impact portions of North Central Kansas late this evening. Damaging wind gusts are the main concern. For Wednesday through Monday, the probability for widespread hazardous weather is low. The Topeka, Kansas climate summary for this evening, as of 4 p.m., August 25, 2026. Today's high temperature was 87 degrees. The normal high is 88. The record high is 109 degrees, which was set in 1936. Today's low temperature was 68 degrees. The normal low is 65. The record low is 47 degrees, which was set in 1958. No precipitation fell today, which leaves the monthly total at 0.51 inches. The total precipitation for the year still stands at 29.37 inches. Today the maximum wind observed was 10 miles an hour from the north. The highest wind gust observed was 14 miles per hour from the northwest. Sunset tonight is at 8:03 p.m. Sunrise tomorrow is at 6:46 a.m. The Manhattan, Kansas climate summary for this evening, as of 4 p.m., August 25, 2026. Today's high temperature was 84 degrees. This high was 4 degrees below the normal high of 88. Today's low temperature was 68 degrees. This low was 5 degrees above the normal low of 63. No precipitation fell today, which leaves the monthly total at 3.87 inches. The total precipitation for the year still stands at 24.38 inches. Today the maximum wind observed was 7 miles an hour from the southeast. The highest wind gust observed was 12 miles per hour. Height is at 8:08 p.m. Sunrise tomorrow is at 6:50 a.m. This is NOAA Weather Radio Station WXK91 in Topeka. Here are the 7 p.m. conditions for the local area. At Topeka, it was partly sunny. The temperature was 85 degrees, the dew point 73, and the relative humidity was 67%, producing a heat index of 91. The wind was calm. The pressure was 29.99 inches and steady. At Manhattan, it was partly sunny. The temperature was 85 degrees, the dew point 74, and the relative humidity was 69%, producing a heat index of 92. The wind was calm. Around the region, at Concordia, it was sunny, with a temperature of 83. It was mostly sunny, with a temperature of 82 at Beatrice, and 83 at Omaha. It was partly sunny, with a temperature of 85 at Lawrence, 86 at Kansas City, 90 at Springfield, and 87 at Wichita. At Emporia, it was cloudy, with a temperature of 84. Once again, at Manhattan, it was 85 degrees under partly sunny skies. Once again, at Topeka, it was 85 degrees under partly sunny skies.
Now here is your National Weather Service forecast. Tonight, partly cloudy this evening, then becoming mostly cloudy. A slight chance of thunderstorms. A slight chance of showers this evening, then a chance of showers after midnight. Lows in the lower 70s. North winds around 5 miles per hour. Chance of rain 30%. Wednesday, partly sunny with a slight chance of showers in the morning, then sunny in the afternoon. Humid with highs in the upper 80s. North winds 5 to 10 miles per hour. Chance of rain 20%. Wednesday night, mostly clear. Lows in the lower 60s. North winds around 5 miles per hour. Thursday, mostly sunny. Highs in the middle 80s. North winds around 5 miles per hour. Thursday night, mostly clear. Lows in the lower 60s. Northeast winds around 5 miles per hour in the evening, becoming light and variable. Friday and Friday night, mostly clear. Highs in the upper 80s. Lows in the upper 60s. Saturday through Sunday, partly cloudy. Highs in the middle 90s. Lows in the lower 70s. Sunday night and Monday, partly cloudy. A slight chance of showers and thunderstorms. Lows in the middle 70s. Highs in the lower 90s. Monday night, partly cloudy with a chance of showers. A chance of thunderstorms, mainly in the evening. Lows in the lower 70s. Chance of rain 40%. Tuesday, partly sunny in the morning, then clearing. Highs in the lower 90s. This hazardous weather outlook is for central Kansas, east central Kansas, north central Kansas and northeast Kansas. For this afternoon and tonight, a few strong to severe storms could impact portions of north central Kansas late this evening. Damaging wind gusts are the main concern. For Wednesday through Monday, the probability for widespread hazardous weather is low. The Topeka, Kansas climate summary for this evening, as of 4 p.m., August 25, 2026. Today's high temperature was 87 degrees. The normal high is 88. The record high is 109 degrees, which today's low temperature was 68 degrees. The normal low is 65. The record low 88. No precipitation fell today, which leaves the monthly total at 0.51 inches. The total precipitation for the year still stands at 29.37 inches. Today the maximum wind observed was 10 miles an hour from the north. The highest wind gust observed was 14 miles per hour from the northwest. Sunset tonight is at 8:03 p.m. Sunrise tomorrow is at 6:46 a.m. The Manhattan, Kansas climate summary for this evening, as of 4 p.m., August 25, 2026. Today's high temperature was 84 degrees. This high was 4 degrees below the normal high of 88. Today's low temperature was 68 degrees. This low was 5 degrees above the normal low of 63. No precipitation fell today, which leaves the monthly total at 3.87 inches. The total precipitation for the year still stands at 24.38 inches. Today the maximum wind observed was 7 miles an hour from the southeast. The highest wind gust observed was 12 miles per hour from the northwest. Sunset tonight is at 8:08 p.m. Sunrise tomorrow is at 6:50 a.m. This is NOAA Weather Radio Station WXK91 in Topeka. Here are the 7 p.m. conditions for the local area. At Topeka, it was partly sunny. The temperature was 85 degrees, the dew point 73, and the relative humidity was 67%, producing a heat index of 91. The wind was calm. The pressure was 29.99 inches and steady. At Manhattan, it was partly sunny. The temperature was 85 degrees, the dew point 74, and the relative humidity was 69%, producing a heat index of 92. The wind was calm. Around the region, at Concordia, it was sunny, with a temperature of 83.
It was mostly sunny.

with a temperature of 82 at Beatrice and 83 at Omaha. It was partly sunny, with a temperature of 85 at Lawrence, 86 at Kansas City, 90 at Springfield, and 87 at Wichita. At Emporia, it was cloudy, with a temperature of 84. Once again, at Manhattan, it was 85 degrees under partly sunny skies. Once again, at Topeka, it was 85 degrees under partly sunny skies. Now here is your National Weather Service forecast. Tonight, partly cloudy this evening, then becoming mostly cloudy. A slight chance of thunderstorms. A slight chance of showers this evening, then a chance of showers after midnight. Lows in the lower 70s. North winds around 5 miles per hour. Chance of rain 30%. Wednesday, partly sunny with a slight chance of showers in the morning, then sunny in the afternoon. Humid with highs in the upper 80s. North winds 5 to 10 miles per hour. Chance of rain 20%. Wednesday night, mostly clear. Lows in the lower 60s. North winds around 5 miles per hour. Thursday, mostly sunny. Highs in the middle 80s. North winds around 5 miles per hour. Thursday night, mostly clear. Lows in the lower 60s. Northeast winds around 5 miles per hour in the evening, becoming light and variable. Friday and Friday night, mostly clear. Highs in the upper 80s. Lows in the upper 60s. Saturday through Sunday, partly cloudy. Highs in the middle 90s. Lows in the lower 70s. Sunday night and Monday, partly cloudy. A slight chance of showers and thunderstorms. Lows in the middle 70s. Highs in the lower 90s. Monday night, partly cloudy with a chance of showers. A chance of thunderstorms, mainly in the evening. Lows in the lower 70s. Chance of rain 40%. Tuesday, partly sunny in the morning, then clearing. Highs in the lower 90s. This hazardous weather outlook is for Central Kansas, East Central Kansas, North Central Kansas and Northeast Kansas. For this afternoon and tonight, a few strong to severe storms could impact portions of North Central Kansas late this evening. Damaging wind gusts are the main concern. For Wednesday through Monday, the probability for widespread hazardous weather is low. The Topeka, Kansas climate summary for this evening, as of 4 p.m., August 25, 2026. Today's high temperature was 87 degrees. The normal high is 88. The record high is 109 degrees, which was set in 1936. Today's low temperature was 68 degrees. The normal low is 65. The record low is 47 degrees, which was set in 1958. No precipitation fell today, which leaves the monthly total at 0.51 inches. The total precipitation for the year still stands at 29.37 inches. Today the maximum wind observed was 10 miles an hour from the north. The highest wind gust observed was 14 miles per hour from the northwest. Sunset tonight is at 8.03 p.m. Sunrise tomorrow is at 6.46 a.m. The Manhattan, Kansas climate summary for this evening, as of 4 p.m., August 25, 2026. Today's high temperature was 84 degrees. This high was 4 degrees below the normal high of 88. Today's low temperature was 68 degrees. This low was 5 degrees above the normal low of 63. No precipitation fell today, which leaves the monthly total at 3.87 inches. The total precipitation for the year still stands at 24.38 inches. Today the maximum wind observed was 7 miles an hour from the southeast. The highest wind gust observed was 12 miles per hour from the northwest. Sunset tonight is at 8.08 p.m. Sunrise tomorrow is at 6.50 a.m. This is NOAA Weather Radio Station WXK91 in Topeka. Here are the 7 p.m. conditions for the local area. At Topeka, it was partly sunny.
the temperature was 85 degrees, the dew point 73, and the relative humidity was 67%, producing a heat index of 91. The wind was calm. The pressure was 29.99 inches and steady. At Manhattan, it was partly sunny. The temperature was 85 degrees, the dew point 74, and the relative humidity was 69%, producing a heat index of 92. The wind was calm. Around the region, at Concordia, it was sunny, with a temperature of 83. It was mostly sunny, with a temperature of 82 at Beatrice, and 83 at Omaha. It was partly sunny, with a temperature of 85 at Lawrence, 86 at Kansas City, 90 at Springfield, and 87 at Wichita. At Emporia, it was cloudy, with a temperature of 84. Once again, at Manhattan, it was 85 degrees under partly sunny skies. Once again, at Topeka, it was 85 degrees under partly sunny skies. The current time is 7:54 p.m. Central Daylight Time. Now here is your National Weather Service forecast. Tonight, partly cloudy this evening, then becoming mostly cloudy. A slight chance of thunderstorms. A slight chance of showers this evening, then a chance of showers after midnight. Lows in the lower 70s. North winds around 5 miles per hour. Chance of rain 30%. Wednesday, partly sunny with a slight chance of showers in the morning, then sunny in the afternoon. Humid with highs in the upper 80s. North winds 5 to 10 miles per hour. Chance of rain 20%. Wednesday night, mostly clear. Lows in the lower 60s. North winds around 5 miles per hour. Thursday, mostly sunny. Highs in the middle 80s. North winds around 5 miles per hour. Lows in the lower 60s. Northeast winds around 5 miles per hour in the evening, becoming light and variable. Friday and Friday night, mostly clear. Highs in the upper 80s. Lows in the upper 60s. Saturday through Sunday, partly cloudy. Highs in the middle 90s. Lows in the lower 70s. Sunday night and Monday, partly cloudy. A slight chance of showers and thunderstorms. Lows in the middle 70s. Highs in the lower 90s. Monday night, partly cloudy with a chance of showers. A chance of thunderstorms, mainly in the evening. Lows in the lower 70s. Chance of rain 40%. Tuesday, partly sunny in the morning, then clearing. Highs in the lower 90s. This, East Central Kansas, North Central Kansas and Northeast Kansas. For this afternoon and tonight, of North Central Kansas late this evening. Damaging wind gusts are the main concern. For Wednesday through Monday, the probability for widespread hazardous weather is low. The Topeka, Kansas climate summary for this evening, as of 4 p.m., August 25, 2026. Today's high temperature was 87 degrees. The normal high is 88. The record high is 109 degrees, which was set in 1936. Today's low temperature was 68 degrees. The normal low is 65. The record low is 47 degrees, which was set in 1958. No precipitation fell today, which leaves the monthly total at 0.5. Precipitation for the year still stands at 29.37 inches. Today the maximum wind observed was 10. Highest wind gust observed was 14 miles per hour from the northwest. Sunset tonight is at 8:03 p.m. Sunrise tomorrow is at 6:46 a.m. The Manhattan, Kansas climate summary for this evening, as of 4 p.m., August 25, 2026. Today's high temperature was 84 degrees. This high was 4 degrees below the normal high of 88. Today's low temperature was 68 degrees. This low was 5 degrees above the normal low of 63. No precipitation fell today, which leaves the monthly total at 3.87 inches. The total precipitation for the year still stands at 24.38 inches.

Today the maximum wind observed was 7 miles an hour from the southeast. The highest wind gust observed was 12 miles per hour from the northwest. Sunset tonight is at 8:08 p.m. Sunrise tomorrow is at 6:50 a.m. This is NOAA Weather Radio Station WXK 91 in Topeka. Here are the 7 p.m. conditions for the local area. At Topeka, it was partly sunny. The temperature was 85 degrees, the dew point 73, and the relative humidity was 67%, producing a heat index of 91. The wind was calm. The pressure was 29.99 inches and steady. At Manhattan, it was partly sunny. The temperature was 85 degrees, the dew point 74, and the relative humidity was 69%, producing a heat index of 92. The wind was calm. Around the region, at Concordia, it was sunny, with a temperature of 83. It was mostly sunny, with a temperature of 82 at Beatrice, and 83 at Omaha. It was partly sunny, with a temperature of 85 at Lawrence, 86 at Kansas City, 90 at Springfield, and 87 at Wichita. At Emporia, it was cloudy, with a temperature of 84. Once again, at Manhattan, it was 85 degrees under partly sunny skies. Once again, at Topeka, it was 85 degrees under partly sunny skies. Now here is your National Weather Service forecast. Tonight, partly cloudy this evening, then becoming mostly cloudy. A slight chance of thunderstorms. A slight chance of showers this evening, then a chance of showers after midnight. Lows in the lower 70s. North winds around 5 miles per hour. Chance of rain 30%. Wednesday, partly sunny with a slight chance of showers in the morning, then sunny in the afternoon. Humid with highs in the upper 80s. North winds 5 to 10 miles per hour. Chance of rain 20% here. Lows in the lower 60s. North winds around 5 miles per hour. Thursday, mostly sunny. Highs in the middle 80s. North winds around 5 miles per hour. Thursday night, mostly clear. Lows in the lower 60s. Northeast winds around 5 miles per hour in the evening, becoming light and variable. Friday and Friday night, mostly clear. Highs in the upper 80s. Lows in the upper 60s. Saturday through Sunday, partly cloudy. Highs in the middle 90s. Lows in the lower 70s. Sunday night and Monday, partly cloudy. A slight chance of showers and thunderstorms. Lows in the middle 70s. Highs in the lower 90s. Monday night, partly cloudy with a chance of showers. A chance of thunderstorms, mainly in the evening. Lows in the lower 70s. Chance of rain 40%. Tuesday, partly sunny in the morning, then clearing. Highs in the lower 90s. This hazardous weather outlook is for central Kansas, east central Kansas, north central Kansas, and northeast Kansas. For this afternoon and tonight, a few strong to severe storms could impact portions of north central Kansas late this evening. Damaging wind gusts are the main concern. For Wednesday through Monday, the probability for wise. This is NOAA Weather Radio Station WXK 91 in Topeka. Here are the 7 p.m. conditions for the local area. At Topeka, it was partly sunny. The temperature was 85 degrees, the dew point 73, and the relative humidity was 67%, producing a heat index of 91. The wind was calm. The pressure was 29.99 inches and steady. At Manhattan, it was partly sunny. The temperature was 85 degrees, the dew point 74, and the relative humidity was 69%, producing a heat index of 92. The wind was calm. Around the region, at Concordia, it was sunny, with a temperature of 83. It was mostly sunny, with a temperature of 82 at Beatrice, and 83 at Omaha. It was partly sunny, with a temperature of 85 at Lawrence, 86 at Kansas City, 90 at

Springfield, and 87 at Wichita. At Emporia, it was cloudy, with a temperature of 84. Once again, at Manhattan, it was 85 degrees under partly sunny skies. Once again, at Topeka, it was 85 degrees under partly sunny skies. Now here is your National Weather Service forecast. Tonight, partly cloudy this evening, then becoming mostly cloudy. Lows in the lower 70s. North winds around 5 miles per hour. Wednesday, partly sunny in the morning, then clearing. Humid with highs in the upper 80s. North winds 5 to 10 miles per hour. Wednesday night, mostly clear. Lows in the lower 60s. North winds around 5 miles per hour. Thursday, mostly sunny. Highs in the middle 80s. North winds around 5 miles per hour. Thursday night, mostly clear. Lows in the lower 60s. Northeast winds around 5 miles per hour in the evening, becoming light and variable. Friday and Friday night, mostly clear. Highs in the upper 80s. Lows in the upper 60s. Saturday through Sunday, partly cloudy. Highs in the middle 90s. Lows in the lower 70s. Sunday night and Monday, partly cloudy. A slight chance of showers and thunderstorms. Lows in the middle 70s. Highs in the lower 90s. Monday night, partly cloudy with a chance of showers. A chance of thunderstorms, mainly in the evening. Lows in the lower 70s. Chance of rain 40%. Tuesday, partly sunny in the morning, then clearing. Highs in the lower 90s. This hazardous weather outlook is for central Kansas, east central Kansas, north central Kansas and northeast Kansas. For this afternoon and tonight, a few strong to severe storms could impact portions of north central Kansas late this evening. Damaging wind gusts are the main concern. For Wednesday through Monday, the probability for widespread hazardous weather is low. This is NOAA Weather Radio Station WXK91 in Topeka. Now here is your National Weather Service forecast. Tonight, partly cloudy this evening, then becoming mostly cloudy. Lows in the lower 70s. North winds around 5 miles per hour. Wednesday, partly sunny in the morning, then clearing. Humid with highs in the upper 80s. North winds 5 to 10 miles per hour. Wednesday night, mostly clear. Lows in the lower 60s. North winds around 5 miles per hour. Thursday, mostly sunny. Highs in the middle 80s. North winds around 5 miles per hour. Thursday night, mostly clear. Lows in the lower 60s. Northeast winds around 5 miles per hour in the evening, becoming light and variable. Friday and Friday night, mostly clear. Highs in the upper 80s. Lows in the upper 60s. Saturday through Sunday, partly cloudy. Highs in the middle 90s. Lows in the lower 70s. Sunday night and Monday, partly cloudy. A slight chance of showers and thunderstorms. Lows in the middle 70s. Highs in the lower 90s. Monday night, partly cloudy with a chance of showers. A chance of thunderstorms, mainly in the evening. Lows in the lower 70s. Tuesday, partly sunny in the morning, then clearing. Highs in the lower 90s. This hazardous weather outlook is for central Kansas, east central Kansas, north central Kansas and northeast Kansas. For this afternoon and tonight, portions of north central Kansas late this evening. Damaging wind gusts are the main concern. For Wednesday through Monday, the probability for widespread hazardous weather is low. This is NOAA Weather Radio Station WXK91, is your National Weather Service forecast. Tonight, partly cloudy this evening, then becoming mostly cloudy. Lows in the lower 70s. North winds around 5 miles per hour. Wednesday, partly sunny in the morning, then clearing. Humid with highs in the upper 80s.

North winds 5 to 10 miles per hour. Wednesday night, mostly clear. Lows in the lower 60s. North winds around 5 miles per hour. Thursday, mostly sunny. Highs in the middle 80 miles per hour. Thursday night, mostly clear. Lows in the lower 60s. Northeast winds around 5 miles per hour in the evening, becoming light and variable. Friday and Friday night, mostly clear. Highs in the upper 80s. Lows in the upper 60s. Saturday through Sunday, partly cloudy. Highs in the middle 90s. Lows in the lower 70s. Sunday night and Monday, partly cloudy. A slight chance of showers and thunderstorms. Lows in the middle 70s. Highs in the lower 90s. Monday night, partly cloudy with a chance of showers. A chance of thunderstorms, mainly in the evening. Lows in the lower 70s. Chance of rain 40%. Tuesday, partly sunny in the morning, then clearing. Highs in the lower 90s. The current time is 8:09 p.m. Central Daylight Time. This hazardous weather outlook is for Central Kansas, East Central Kansas, North Central Kansas and Northeast Kansas. For this afternoon and tonight, a few strong to severe storms could impact portions of North Central Kansas late this evening. Damaging wind gusts are the main concern. For Wednesday through Monday, the probability for widespread hazardous weather is low. This is NOAA Weather Radio Station WXK91 in Topeka. Now here is your National Weather Service forecast. Tonight, partly cloudy this evening, then becoming mostly cloudy. Lows in the lower 70s. Winds around 5 miles per hour. Wednesday, partly sunny in the morning, then clearing. Humid with highs in the upper 80s. North winds 5 to 10 miles per hour. Wednesday night, mostly clear. Lows in the lower 60s. North winds around 5 miles per hour. Thursday, mostly sunny. Highs in the middle 80s. North winds around 5 miles per hour. Thursday night, mostly clear. Lows in the lower 60s. Northeast winds around 5 miles per hour in the evening, becoming light and variable. Friday and Friday night, mostly clear. Highs in the upper 80s. Lows in the upper 60s. Saturday through Sunday, partly cloudy. Highs in the middle 90s. Lows in the lower 70s. Sunday night and Monday, partly cloudy. A slight chance of showers and thunderstorms. Lows in the middle 70s. Highs in the lower 90s. Monday night, partly cloudy with a chance of showers. A chance of thunderstorms, mainly in the evening. Lows in the lower 70s. Chance of rain 40%. Tuesday, partly sunny in the morning, then clearing. Highs in the lower 90s. This hazardous weather outlook is for Central Kansas, East Central Kansas, North Central Kansas and Northeast Kansas. For this afternoon and tonight, a few strong to severe storms could impact portions of North Central Kansas late this evening. Damaging wind gusts are the main concern. For Wednesday through Monday, the probability for widespread hazardous weather is low. This is NOAA Weather Radio Station WXK91 in Topeka. Here are the 8 p.m. conditions for the local area. At Topeka, it was partly cloudy. The temperature was 81 degrees, the dew point 75, and the relative humidity was 82%. The wind was calm. The pressure was 29.99 inches and steady. At Manhattan, it was clear. The temperature was 80 degrees, the dew point 75, and the relative humidity was 84%. The wind was calm. Around the region, it was clear, with a temperature of 80 at Concordia, and 82 at Beatrice. It was partly cloudy, with a temperature of 80 at Omaha, and 83 at Wichita. It was mostly cloudy, with a temperature of 81 at Lawrence, 85 at Kansas City, 81 at

California, and 86 at Springfield. Once again, at Manhattan, it was 80 degrees under clear skies. Once again, at Topeka, it was 81 degrees under partly cloudy skies. Now here is your National Weather Service forecast. Tonight, partly cloudy this evening, then becoming mostly cloudy. Lows in the lower 70s. North winds around 5 miles per hour. Wednesday, partly sunny in the morning, then clearing. Humid with highs in the upper 80s. North winds 5 to 10 miles per hour. Wednesday night, mostly clear. Lows in the lower 60s. North winds around 5 miles per hour. Thursday, mostly sunny. Highs in the middle 80s. North winds around 5 miles per hour. Thursday night, mostly clear. Lows in the lower 60s. Northeast winds around 5 miles per hour in the evening, becoming light and variable. Friday and Friday night, mostly clear. Highs in the upper 80s. Lows in the upper 60s. Saturday through Sunday, partly cloudy. Highs in the middle 90s. Lows in the lower 70s. Sunday night and Monday, partly cloudy. A slight chance of showers and thunderstorms. Lows in the middle 70s. Highs in the lower 90s. Monday night, partly cloudy with a chance of showers. A chance of thunderstorms, mainly in the evening. Lows in the lower 70s. Chance of rain 40%. Tuesday, partly sunny in the morning, then clearing. Highs in the lower 90s. This hazardous weather outlook is for central Kansas, east central Kansas, north central Kansas, and northeast Kansas. For this afternoon and tonight, a few strong to severe storms could impact portions of north central Kansas late this evening. Damaging wind gusts are the main concern. For Wednesday through Monday, the probability for widespread hazardous weather is low. This is NOAA Weather Radio Station WXK91 in Topeka. Here are the 8 p.m. conditions for the local area. At Topeka, it was partly cloudy. The temperature was 81 degrees, the dew point 75, and the relative humidity was 82%. The wind was calm. The pressure was 29.99 inches and steady. At Manhattan, it was clear. The temperature was 80 degrees, the dew point 75, and the relative humidity was 84%. The wind was calm. Around the region, it was clear, with a temperature of 80 at Concordia, and partly cloudy, with a temperature of 80 at Omaha, and 83 at Wichita. It was mostly cloudy, with a temperature of 81 at Lawrence, 85 at Kansas City, 81 at Emporia, and 86 at Springfield. Once again, at Manhattan, it was 80 degrees under clear skies. Once again, at Topeka, it was 81 degrees under partly cloudy skies. Now here is your National Weather Service forecast. Tonight, partly cloudy this evening, then becoming mostly cloudy. Lows in the lower 70s. North winds around 5 miles per hour. Wednesday, partly sunny in the morning, then clearing. Humid with highs in the upper 80s. North winds 5 to 10 miles per hour. Wednesday night, mostly clear. Lows in the lower 60s. North winds around 5 miles per hour. Thursday, mostly sunny. Highs in the middle 80s. North winds around 5 miles per hour. Thursday night, mostly clear. Lows in the lower 60s. Northeast winds around 5 miles per hour in the evening, becoming light and variable. Friday and Friday night, mostly clear. Highs in the upper 80s. Lows in the upper 60s. Saturday through Sunday, partly cloudy. Highs in the middle 90s. Lows in the lower 70s. A slight chance of showers and thunderstorms. Lows in the middle 70s. High, partly cloudy with a chance of showers. A chance of thunderstorms, mainly in the evening. Lows in the lower 70s. Chance of

rain 40%. Tuesday, partly sunny in the morning, then clearing. Highs in the lower 90s. This hazardous weather outlook is for central Kansas, east central Kansas, north central Kansas, and northeast Kansas. For this afternoon and tonight, a few strong to severe storms could impact portions of north central Kansas late this evening. Damaging wind gusts are the main concern. For Wednesday through Monday, the probability for widespread hazardous weather is low. This is NOAA Weather Radio Station WXK91 in Topeka. Here are the 8 p.m. conditions for the local area. At Topeka, it was partly cloudy. The temperature was 81 degrees, the dew point 75, and the relative humidity was 82%. The wind was calm. The pressure was 29.99 inches and steady. At Manhattan, it was clear. The temperature was 80 degrees, the dew point 75, and the wind was calm. Around the region, it was clear, with a temperature of 80 at Concordia and 82 at Beatrice. It was partly cloudy, with a temperature of 80 at Omaha and 83 at Wichita. It was mostly cloudy, with a temperature of 81 at Lawrence, 85 at Kansas City, 81 at Emporia, and 86 at Springfield. Once again, at Manhattan, it was 80 degrees under clear skies. Once again, at Topeka, it was 81 degrees under partly cloudy skies. Now here is your National Weather Service forecast. Tonight, partly cloudy this evening, then becoming mostly cloudy. Lows in the lower 70s. North winds around 5 miles per hour. Wednesday, partly sunny in the morning, then clearing. Humid with highs in the upper 80s. North winds 5 to 10 miles per hour. Wednesday night, mostly clear. Lows in the lower 60s. North winds around 5 miles per hour. Thursday, mostly sunny. Highs in the middle 80s. North winds around 5 miles per hour. Thursday night, mostly clear. Lows in the lower 60s. Northeast winds around 5 miles per hour in the evening, becoming light and variable. Friday and Friday night, mostly clear. Highs in the upper 80s. Lows in the upper 60s. Saturday through Sunday, partly cloudy. Highs in the middle 90s. Lows in the lower 70s. Sunday night and Monday, partly cloudy. A slight chance of showers and thunderstorms. Lows in the middle 70s. Highs in the lower 90s. Monday night, partly cloudy with a chance of showers. A chance of thunderstorms, mainly in the evening. Lows in the lower 70s. Chance of rain 40%. Tuesday, partly sunny in the morning, then clearing. Highs in the lower 90s. This hazardous weather outlook is for central Kansas, east central Kansas, north central Kansas, and northeast Kansas. For this afternoon and tonight, a few strong to severe storms could impact portions of north central Kansas late this evening. Damaging wind gusts are the main concern. For Wednesday through Monday, the probability for widespread hazardous weather is low. This is NOAA Weather Radio Station WXK91 in Topeka. Here are the 8 p.m. conditions for the local area. At Topeka, it was partly cloudy. The temperature was 81 degrees, the dew point 75, and the relative humidity was 82%. The wind was calm. The pressure was 29.99 inches and steady. At Manhattan, it was clear. The temperature was 80 degrees, the dew point 75, and the relative humidity was 84%. The wind was calm. Around the region, it was clear, with a temperature of 80 at Concordia and 82 at Beatrice. It was partly cloudy, with a temperature of 80 at Omaha and 83 at Wichita. It was mostly cloudy, with a temperature of 81 at Lawrence, 85 at Kansas City, 81 at Emporia, and 86 at Springfield. Once again, at Manhattan, it was 80 degrees under clear skies.
Once again, at Topeka, it was

81 degrees under partly cloudy skies. The current time is 8:23 p.m. Central Daylight Time. Now here is your National Weather Service forecast. Tonight, partly cloudy this evening, then becoming mostly cloudy. Lows in the lower 70s. North winds around 5 miles per hour. Wednesday, partly sunny in the morning, then clearing. Humid with highs in the upper 80s. North winds 5 to 10 miles per hour. Wednesday night, mostly clear. Lows in the lower 60s. North winds around 5 miles per hour. Thursday, mostly sunny. Highs in the middle 80s. North winds around 5 miles per hour. Thursday night, mostly clear. Lows in the lower 60s. Northeast winds around 5 miles per hour in the evening, becoming light and variable. Friday and Friday night, mostly clear. Highs in the upper 80s. Lows in the upper 60s. Saturday through Sunday, partly cloudy. Highs in the middle 90s. Lows in the lower 70s. Sunday night and Monday, partly cloudy. A slight chance of showers and thunderstorms. Lows in the middle 70s. Highs in the lower 90s. Monday night, partly cloudy with a chance of showers. A chance of thunderstorms, mainly in the evening. Lows in the lower 70s. Chance of rain 40%. Tuesday, partly sunny in the morning, then clearing. Highs in the lower 90s. This hazardous weather outlook is for Central Kansas, East Central Kansas, North Central Kansas and Northeast Kansas. For this afternoon and tonight, a few strong to severe storms could impact portions of North Central Kansas late this evening. Damaging wind gusts are the main concern. For Wednesday through Monday, the probability for widespread hazardous weather is low. This is NOAA Weather Radio Station WXK91 in Topeka. Here are the 8 p.m. conditions for the local area. At Topeka, it was partly cloudy. The temperature was 81 degrees, the dew point 75, and the relative humidity was 82%. The wind was calm. The pressure was 29.99 inches and steady. At Manhattan, it was cloudy, the dew point 75, and the relative humidity was 84%. The wind was calm. Around the region, it was clear, with a temperature of 80 at Concordia, and 82 at Beatrice. It was partly cloudy, with a temperature of 80 at Omaha, and 83 at Wichita. It was mostly cloudy, with a temperature of 81 at Lawrence, 85 at Kansas City, 81 at Emporia, and 86 at Springfield. Once again, at Manhattan, it was 80 degrees under clear skies. Once again, at Topeka, it was 81 degrees under partly cloudy skies. Now here is your National Weather Service forecast. Tonight, partly cloudy this evening, then becoming mostly cloudy. Lows in the lower 70s. North winds around 5 miles per hour. Wednesday, partly sunny in the morning, then clearing. Humid with highs in the upper 80s. North winds 5 to 10 miles per hour. Wednesday night, mostly clear. Lows in the lower 60s. North winds around 5 miles per hour. Thursday, mostly sunny. Highs in the middle 80s. North winds around 5 miles per hour. Thursday night, mostly clear. Lows in the lower 60s. Northeast winds around 5 miles per hour in the evening, becoming light and variable. Friday and Friday night, mostly clear. Highs in the upper 80s. Lows in the upper 60s. Saturday through Sunday, partly cloudy. Highs in the middle 90s. Lows in the lower 70s. Sunday night and Monday, partly cloudy. A slight chance of showers and thunderstorms. Lows in the middle 70s. Highs in the lower 90s. Monday night, partly cloudy with a chance of showers. A chance of thunderstorms, mainly in the evening. Lows in the lower 70s.

rain 40%. Tuesday, partly sunny in the morning, then clearing. Highs in the lower 90s. This hazardous weather outlook is for central Kansas, east-central Kansas. For this afternoon and tonight, a few strong to severe storms could impact portions of north-central Kansas. Gusts are the main concern. For Wednesday through Monday, the probability for widespread hazardous weather. Weather radio station WXK91 in Topeka. Here are the 8 p.m. conditions for the local. Partly cloudy. The temperature was 81 degrees, the dew point 75, and the relative humidity was 82%. The wind was calm. The pressure was 29.99 inches and steady. At Manhattan, it was clear, the dew point 75, and the relative humidity was 84%. The wind was calm. Around the region, it was clear, with a temperature of 80 at Concordia, and 82 at Beatrice. It was partly cloudy, with a temperature of 80 at Omaha, and 83 at Wichita. It was mostly cloudy, with a temperature of 81 at Lawrence, 85 at Kansas City, 81 at Emporia, and 86 at Springfield. Once again, at Manhattan, it was 80 degrees under clear skies. Once again, at Topeka, it was 81 degrees under partly cloudy skies. Now here is your National Weather Service forecast. Tonight, partly cloudy this evening, then becoming mostly cloudy. Lows in the lower 70s. North winds around 5 miles per hour. Wednesday, partly sunny in the morning, then clearing. Humid with highs in the upper 80s. North winds 5 to 10 miles per hour. Wednesday night, mostly clear. Lows in the lower 60s. North winds around 5 miles per hour. Thursday, mostly sunny. Highs in the middle 80s. North winds around 5 miles per hour. Thursday night, mostly clear. Lows in the lower 60s. Northeast winds around 5 miles per hour in the evening, becoming light and variable. Friday and Friday night, mostly clear. Highs in the upper 80s. Lows in the upper 60s. Saturday through Sunday, partly cloudy. Highs in the middle 90s. Lows in the lower 70s. Sunday night and Monday, partly cloudy. A slight chance of showers and thunderstorms. Lows in the middle 70s. Highs in the lower 90s. Monday night, partly cloudy with a chance of showers. A chance of thunderstorms, mainly in the evening. Lows in the lower 70s. Chance of rain 40%. Tuesday, partly sunny in the morning, then clearing. Highs in the lower 90s. This hazardous weather outlook is for central Kansas, east-central Kansas, north-central Kansas, and northeast Kansas. For this afternoon and tonight, a few strong to severe storms could impact portions of north-central Kansas late this evening. Damaging wind gusts are the main concern. For Wednesday through Monday, the probability for widespread hazardous weather is low. 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Here are the 8 p.m. conditions for the local area. At Topeka.

degrees under partly cloudy skies. Now here is your National Weather Service forecast. Tonight, partly cloudy this evening, then becoming mostly cloudy. Lows in the lower 70s. North winds around 5 miles per hour. Wednesday, partly sunny in the morning, then clearing. Humid with highs in the upper 80s. North winds 5 to 10 miles per hour. Wednesday night, mostly clear. Lows in the lower 60s. North winds around 5 miles per hour. Thursday, mostly sunny. Highs in the middle 80s. North winds around 5 miles per hour. Thursday night, mostly clear. Lows in the lower 60s. Northeast winds around 5 miles per hour in the evening, becoming light and variable. Friday and Friday night, mostly clear. Highs in the upper 80s. Lows in the upper 60s. Saturday through Sunday, partly cloudy. Highs in the middle 90s. Lows in the lower 70s. Sunday night and Monday, partly cloudy. A slight chance of showers and thunderstorms. Lows in the middle 70s. Highs in the lower 90s. Monday night, partly cloudy with a chance of showers. A chance of thunderstorms, mainly in the evening. Lows in the lower 70s. Chance of rain 40%. Tuesday, partly sunny in the morning, then clearing. Highs in the lower 90s. This hazardous weather outlook is for central Kansas, east central Kansas, north central Kansas and northeast Kansas. For this afternoon and tonight, a few strong to severe storms could impact portions of north central Kansas late this evening. Damaging wind gusts are the main concern. For Wednesday through Monday, the probability for widespread hazardous weather is low. This is NOAA Weather Radio Station WXK91 in Topeka. Here are the 8 p.m. conditions for the local area. At Topeka, it was partly cloudy. The temperature was 81 degrees, the dew point 75, and the relative humidity was 82%. The wind was calm. The pressure was 29.99 inches and steady. At Manhattan, it was clear. The temperature was 80 degrees, the dew point 75, and the relative humidity was 84%. The wind was calm. Around the region, it was clear, with a temperature of 80 at Concordia, and 82 at Beatrice. It was partly cloudy, with a temperature of 80 at Omaha, and 83 at Wichita. It was mostly cloudy, with a temperature of 81 at Lawrence, 85 at Kansas City, 81 at Emporia, and 86 at Springfield. Once again, at Manhattan, it was 80 degrees under clear skies. Once again, at Topeka, it was 81 degrees under partly cloudy skies. Now here is your National Weather Service forecast. Tonight, partly cloudy this evening, then becoming mostly cloudy. Lows in the lower 70s. North winds around 5 miles per hour. Wednesday, partly sunny in the morning, then clearing. Humid with highs in the upper 80s. North winds 5 to 10 miles per hour. Wednesday night, mostly clear. Lows in the lower 60s. North winds around 5 miles per hour. Thursday, mostly sunny. Highs in the middle 80s. North winds around 5 miles per hour. Thursday night, mostly clear. Lows in the lower 60s. Northeast winds around 5 miles per hour in the evening, becoming light and variable. Friday and Friday night, mostly clear. Highs in the upper 80s. Lows in the upper 60s. Saturday through Sunday, partly cloudy. Highs in the middle 90s. Lows in the lower 70s. Sunday night and Monday, partly cloudy. A slight chance of showers and thunderstorms. Lows in the middle 70s. Highs in the lower 90s. Monday night, partly cloudy with a chance of showers. A chance of thunderstorms, mainly in the evening. Lows in the lower 70s. Chance of rain 40%. Tuesday, partly sunny in

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Highs in the lower 90s. 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The current time is 8:38 p.m. Central Daylight Time. This hazardous weather outlook is for Central Kansas, East Central Kansas, North Central Kansas, and Northeast Kansas. For this afternoon and tonight, a few strong to severe storms could impact portions of North Central Kansas late this evening. Damaging wind gusts are the main concern. For Wednesday through Monday, the probability for widespread hazardous weather is low. This is NOAA Weather Radio Station WXK91 in Topeka. Here are the 8 p.m. conditions for the local area. At Topeka, it was partly cloudy. The temperature was 81 degrees, the dew point 75, and the relative humidity was 82%. The wind was calm. The pressure was 29.99 inches and steady. At Manhattan, it was clear. The temperature was 80 degrees, the dew point 75, and the relative humidity was 84%. The wind was calm. Around the region, it was clear, with a temperature of 80 at Concordia, and 82 at Beatrice. It was partly cloudy, with a temperature of 80 at Omaha, and 83 at Wichita. It was mostly cloudy, with a temperature of 81 at Lawrence, 85 at Kansas City, 81 at Emporia, and 86 at Springfield. Once again, at Manhattan, it was 80 degrees under clear skies. Once again, at Topeka, it was 81 degrees. Now here is your National Weather Service forecast. Tonight, partly cloudy this evening, then becoming mostly cloudy. Lows in the lower 70s. North winds around 5 miles per hour. Wednesday, partly sunny in the morning, then clearing. Humid with highs in the upper 80s. North winds 5 to 10 miles per hour. Wednesday night, mostly clear. Lows in the lower 60s. North winds around 5 miles per hour. Thursday, mostly sunny. Highs in the middle 80s. North winds around 5 miles per hour. Thursday night, mostly clear. Lows in the lower 60s. Northeast winds around 5 miles per hour in the evening, becoming light and variable. Friday and Friday night, mostly clear. Highs in the upper 80s. Lows in the upper 60s. Saturday through Sunday, partly cloudy. Highs in the middle 90s. Lows in the lower 70s. Sunday night and Monday, partly cloudy. A slight chance of showers and thunderstorms. Lows in the middle 70s. Highs in the lower 90s. Monday night, partly cloudy with a chance of showers. A chance of thunderstorms, mainly in the evening. Lows in the lower 70s. Chance of rain 40%. Tuesday, partly sunny in the morning, then clearing. Highs in the lower 90s. This hazardous weather outlook is for Central Kansas, East Central Kansas, North Central Kansas, and Northeast Kansas. For this afternoon and tonight, a few strong to severe storms could impact portions of North Central Kansas late this evening. Damaging wind gusts are the main concern. For Wednesday through Monday, the probability for widespread hazardous weather is low. This is NOAA Weather Radio Station WXK91 in Topeka. Here are the 8 p.m. conditions for the local area. At Topeka, it was partly cloudy. The temperature was 81 degrees, the dew point 75, and the relative humidity was 82%. The wind was calm. The pressure was 29.99 inches and steady. At Manhattan, it was clear. The temperature was 80 degrees, the dew point 75, and the relative humidity was 84%. The wind was calm. Around the region, it was clear, with a temperature of 80 at Concordia, and 82 at Beatrice. It was partly cloudy, with a temperature of 80 at Omaha, and 83 at Wichita. It was mostly cloudy, with a temperature of 81 at Lawrence, 85 at Kansas City, 81 at Emporia, and 86 at Springfield. Once again,
at Manhattan, it was 80 degrees under clear skies. Once again, at Topeka, it was 81 degrees under partly cloudy skies. Now here is your National Weather Service forecast. Tonight, partly cloudy this evening, then becoming mostly cloudy. Lows in the lower 70s. North winds around 5 miles per hour. Wednesday, partly sunny in the morning, then clearing. Humid with highs in the upper 80s. North winds 5 to 10 miles per hour. Wednesday night, mostly clear. Lows in the lower 60s. North winds around 5 miles per hour. Thursday, mostly sunny. Highs in the middle 80s. North winds around 5 miles per hour. Thursday night, mostly clear. Lows in the lower 60s. Northeast winds around 5 miles per hour in the evening, becoming light and variable. Friday and Friday night, mostly clear. Highs in the upper 80s. Lows in the upper 60s. Saturday through Sunday, partly cloudy. Highs in the middle 90s. Lows in the lower 70s. Sunday night and Monday, partly cloudy. A slight chance of showers and thunderstorms. Lows in the middle 70s. Highs in the lower 90s. Monday night, partly cloudy with a chance of showers. A chance of thunderstorms, mainly in the evening. Lows in the lower 70s. Chance of rain 40%. Tuesday, partly sunny in the morning, then clearing. Highs in the lower 90s. This hazardous weather outlook is for central Kansas, east central Kansas, north central Kansas, and northeast Kansas. For this afternoon and tonight, a few strong to severe storms could impact portions of north central Kansas late this evening. Damaging wind gusts are the main concern. For Wednesday through Monday, the probability for widespread hazardous weather is low. This is NOAA Weather Radio Station WXK91 in Topeka. Here are the 8 p.m. conditions for the local area. At Topeka, it was partly cloudy. The temperature was 81 degrees, the dew point 75, and the relative humidity was 82%. The wind was calm. The pressure was 29.99 inches and steady. At Manhattan, it was clear. The temperature was 80 degrees, the dew point 75, and the relative humidity was 84%. The wind was calm. Around the region, it was clear, with a temperature of 80 at Concordia, and 82 at Beatrice. It was partly cloudy, with a temperature of 80 at Omaha, and 83 at Wichita. It was mostly cloudy, with a temperature of 81 at Lawrence, 85 at Kansas City, 81 at Emporia, and 86 at Springfield. Once again, at Manhattan, it was 80 degrees under clear skies. Once again, at Topeka, it was 81 degrees under partly cloudy skies. Now here is your National Weather Service forecast. Tonight, partly cloudy this evening, then becoming mostly cloudy. Lows in the lower 70s. North winds around 5 miles per hour. Wednesday, partly sunny in the morning, then clearing. Humid with highs in the upper 80s. North winds 5 to 10 miles per hour. Wednesday night, mostly clear. Lows in the lower 60s. North winds around 5 miles per hour. Thursday, mostly sunny. Highs in the middle 80s. North winds around 5 miles per hour. Thursday night, mostly clear. Lows in the lower 60s. Northeast winds around 5 miles per hour in the evening, becoming light and variable. Friday and Friday night, mostly clear. Highs in the upper 80s. Lows in the upper 60s. Saturday through Sunday, partly cloudy. Highs in the middle 90s. Lows in the lower 70s. Sunday night and Monday, partly cloudy. A slight chance of showers and thunderstorms. Lows in the middle 70s. Highs in the lower 90s. Monday night, partly cloudy with a chance of showers. A chance of thunderstorms, mainly in the evening.

lows in the lower 70s. Chance of rain 40%. Tuesday, partly sunny in the morning, then clearing. Highs in the lower 90s. This hazardous weather outlook is for central Kansas, east central Kansas, north central Kansas, and northeast Kansas. For this afternoon and tonight, a few strong to severe storms could impact portions of north central Kansas late this evening. Damaging wind gusts are the main concern. For Wednesday through Monday, the probability for widespread hazardous weather is low. This is NOAA Weather Radio Station WXK91 in Topeka. Here are the 8 p.m. conditions for the local area. At Topeka, it was partly cloudy. The temperature was 81 degrees, the dew point 75, and the relative humidity was 82%. The wind was calm. The pressure was 29.99 inches and steady. At Manhattan, it was clear. The temperature was 80 degrees, the dew point 75, and the relative humidity was 84%. The wind was calm. Around the region, it was clear, with a temperature of 80 at Concordia and 82 at Beatrice. It was partly cloudy, with a temperature of 80 at Omaha and 83 at Wichita. It was mostly cloudy, with a temperature of 81 at Lawrence, 85 at Kansas City, 81 at Emporia, and 86 at Springfield. It was 80 degrees under clear skies. Once again, at Topeka, it was 81 degrees under partly cloudy skies. Now here is your National Weather Service forecast. Tonight, partly cloudy this evening, then becoming mostly cloudy. Lows in the lower 70s. North winds around 5 miles per hour. Wednesday, partly sunny in the morning, then clearing. Humid with highs in the upper 80s. North winds 5 to 10 miles per hour. Wednesday night, mostly clear. Lows in the lower 60s. North winds around 5 miles per hour. Thursday, mostly sunny. Highs in the 5 miles per hour. Thursday night, mostly clear. Lows in the lower 60s per hour in the evening, becoming light and variable. Friday and Friday night, mostly clear. Highs in the upper 80s. Lows in the upper 60s. Saturday through Sunday, partly cloudy. Highs in the middle 90s. Lows in the lower 70s. Sunday night and Monday, partly cloudy. A slight chance of showers and thunderstorms. Lows in the middle 70s. Highs in the lower 90s. Monday night, partly cloudy with a chance of showers. A chance of thunderstorms, mainly in the evening. Lows in the lower 70s. Chance of rain 40%. Tuesday, partly sunny in the morning, then clearing. Highs in the lower 90s. This hazardous weather outlook is for central Kansas, east central Kansas, north central Kansas. Afternoon and tonight, a few strong to severe storms could impact portions of north central Kansas late this evening. Damaging wind gusts are the main concern. For Wednesday through Monday, the probability for widespread hazardous weather is low. This is NOAA Weather Radio Station WXK91 in Topeka. Here are the 8 p.m. conditions for the local area. At Topeka, it was partly cloudy. The temperature was 81 degrees, the dew point 75, and the relative humidity was 82%. The wind was calm. The pressure was 29.99 inches and steady. At Manhattan, it was clear. The temperature was 80 degrees, the dew point 75, and the relative humidity was 84%. The wind was calm. Around the region, it was clear, with a temperature of 80 at Concordia and 82 at Beatrice. It was partly cloudy, with a temperature of 80 at Omaha and 83 at Wichita. It was mostly cloudy, with a temperature of 81 at Lawrence, 85 at Kansas City, 81 at Emporia, and 86 at Springfield. Once again, at Manhattan, it was 80 degrees under clear skies. Once again, at Topeka, it was 81 degrees under partly cloudy skies. 8:53 p.m.

Central Daylight Time. Now here is your National Weather Service forecast. Tonight, partly cloudy this evening, then becoming mostly cloudy. Lows in the lower 70s. North winds around 5 miles per hour. Wednesday, partly sunny in the morning, then clearing. Humid with highs in the upper 80s. North winds 5 to 10 miles per hour. Wednesday night, mostly clear. Lows in the lower 60s. North winds around 5 miles per hour. Thursday, mostly sunny. Highs in the middle 80s. North winds around 5 miles per hour. Lows in the lower 60s. Northeast winds around 5 miles per hour in the evening, becoming light and variable. Friday and Friday night, mostly clear. Highs in the upper 80s. Lows in the upper 60s. Saturday through Sunday, partly cloudy. Highs in the middle 90s. Lows in the lower 70s. Sunday night and Monday, partly cloudy. A slight chance of showers and thunderstorms. Lows in the middle 70s. Highs in the lower 90s. Monday night, partly cloudy with a chance of showers. A chance of thunderstorms, mainly in the evening. Lows in the lower 70s. Chance of rain 40%. Tuesday, partly sunny in the morning, then clearing. Highs in the lower 90s. This hazardous weather outlook is for Central Kansas, East Central Kansas, North Central Kansas and Northeast Kansas. For this afternoon and tonight, a few strong to severe storms could impact portions of North Central Kansas late this evening. Damaging wind gusts are the main concern. For Wednesday through Monday, the probability for widespread hazardous weather is low. This is NOAA Weather Radio Station WXK91 in Topeka. Here are the 8 p.m. conditions for the local area. At Topeka, it was partly cloudy. The temperature was 81 degrees, the dew point 75, and the relative humidity was 82%. The wind was calm. The pressure was 29.99 inches and steady. At Manhattan, it was clear. The temperature was 80 degrees, the dew point 75, and the relative humidity was 84%. The wind was calm. Around the region, it was clear, with a temperature of 80 at Concordia and 82 at Beatrice. It was partly cloudy, with a temperature of 80 at Omaha and 83 at Wichita. It was mostly cloudy, with a temperature of 81 at Lawrence, 85 at Kansas City, 81 at Emporia, and 86 at Springfield. Once again, at Manhattan, it was 80 degrees under clear skies. Once again, at Topeka, it was 81 degrees under partly cloudy skies. Now here is your National Weather Service forecast. Tonight, partly cloudy this evening, then becoming mostly cloudy. Lows in the lower 70s. North winds around 5 miles per hour. Wednesday, partly sunny in the morning, then clearing. Humid with highs in the upper 80s. North winds 5 to 10 miles per hour. Wednesday night, mostly clear. Lows in the lower 60s. North winds around 5 miles per hour. Thursday, mostly sunny. Highs in the middle 80s. North winds around 5 miles per hour. Thursday night, mostly clear. Lows in the lower 60s. Northeast winds around 5 miles per hour in the evening, becoming light and variable. Friday and Friday night, mostly clear. Highs in the upper 80s. Lows in the upper 60s. Saturday through Sunday, partly cloudy. Highs in the middle 90s. Lows in the lower 70s. Sunday night and Monday, partly cloudy. A slight chance of showers and thunderstorms. Lows in the middle 70s. Highs in the lower 90s. Monday night, partly cloudy with a chance of showers. A chance of thunderstorms, mainly in the evening. Lows in the lower 70s. Chance of rain 40%. Tuesday, partly sunny in the morning, then clearing.
highs in the lower 90s. This hazardous weather outlook is for central Kansas, east central Kansas, north central Kansas, and northeast Kansas. For this afternoon and tonight, a few strong to severe storms could impact portions of north central Kansas late this evening. Damaging wind gusts are the main concern. For Wednesday through Monday, the probability for widespread hazardous weather is low. This is NOAA Weather Radio Station WXK91 in Topeka. Here are the 8 p.m. conditions for the local area. At Topeka, it was partly cloudy. The temperature was 81 degrees, the dew point 75, and the relative humidity was 82%. The wind was calm. The pressure was 29.99. It was clear. The temperature was 80 degrees, the dew point 75, and the relative humidity was 84%. The wind was calm. Around the region, it was clear, with a temperature of 80 at Concordia and 82 at Beatrice. It was partly cloudy, with a temperature of 80 at Omaha and 83 at Wichita. It was mostly cloudy, with a temperature of 81 at Lawrence, 85 at Kansas City, 81 at Emporia, and 86 at Springfield. Once again, at Manhattan, it was 80 degrees under clear skies. Once again, at Topeka, it was 81 degrees under partly cloudy skies. Now here is your National Weather Service forecast. Tonight, partly cloudy this evening, then becoming mostly cloudy. Lows in the lower 70s. North winds around 5 miles per hour. Wednesday, partly sunny in the morning, then clearing. Humid with highs in the upper 80s. Wednesday night, mostly clear. Lows in the lower 60s. North winds around 5 miles per hour. Thursday, mostly sunny. Highs in the middle 80s. North winds around 5 miles per hour. Thursday night, mostly clear. Lows in the lower 60s. Northeast winds around 5 miles per hour in the evening, becoming light and variable. Friday and Friday night, mostly clear. Highs in the upper 80s. Lows in the upper 60s. Saturday through Sunday, partly cloudy. Highs in the middle 90s. Lows in the lower 70s. Sunday night and Monday, showers and thunderstorms. Lows in the middle 70s. Highs in the lower 90s. Monday night, partly cloudy with a chance of showers. A chance of thunderstorms, mainly in the evening. Lows in the lower 70s. Chance of rain 40%. Tuesday, partly sunny in the morning, then clearing. Highs in the lower 90s. This hazardous weather outlook is for central Kansas, east central Kansas, north central Kansas, and northeast Kansas. For this afternoon and tonight, a few strong to severe storms could impact portions of north central Kansas late this evening. Damaging wind gusts are the main concern. For Wednesday through Monday, the probability for widespread hazardous weather is low. This is NOAA Weather Radio Station WXK91 in Topeka. Here are the 8 p.m. conditions for the local area. At Topeka, it was partly cloudy. The temperature was 81 degrees, the dew point 75, and the relative humidity was 82%. The wind was calm. The pressure was 29.99 inches and steady. At Manhattan, it was clear. The temperature was 80 degrees, the dew point 75, and the relative humidity was 84%. The wind was calm. Around the region, it was clear, with a temperature of 80 at Concordia and 82 at Beatrice. It was partly cloudy, with a temperature of 80 at Omaha and 83 at Wichita. It was mostly cloudy, with a temperature of 81 at Lawrence, 85 at Kansas City, 81 at Emporia, and 86 at Springfield. Once again, at Manhattan, it was 80 degrees under clear skies. Once again, at Topeka, it was 81 degrees under partly cloudy skies. Now here is your National Weather Service forecast. Tonight, partly cloudy this evening, then becoming

mostly cloudy. Lows in the lower 70s. North winds around 5 miles per hour. Wednesday, partly sunny in the morning, then clearing. Humid with highs in the upper 80s. North winds 5 to 10 miles per hour. Wednesday night, mostly clear. Lows in the lower 60s. North winds around 5 miles per hour. Thursday, mostly sunny. Highs in the middle 80s. North winds around 5 miles per hour. Thursday night, mostly clear. Lows in the lower 60s. Northeast winds around 5 miles per hour in the evening, becoming light and variable. Friday and Friday night, mostly clear. Highs in the upper 80s. Lows in the upper 60s. Saturday through Sunday, partly cloudy. Highs in the middle 90s. Lows in the lower 70s. Sunday night and Monday, partly cloudy. A slight chance of showers and thunderstorms. Lows in the middle 70s. Highs in the lower 90s. Monday night, partly cloudy with a chance of showers. A chance of thunderstorms, mainly in the evening. Lows in the lower 70s. Chance of rain 40%. Tuesday, partly sunny in the morning, then clearing. Highs in the lower 90s. This hazardous weather outlook is for central Kansas, east central Kansas, north central Kansas and northeast Kansas. For this afternoon and tonight, a few central Kansas late this evening. Damaging wind gusts are the main concern. For Wednesday through Monday, the probability for widespread hazardous weather is low. This is NOAA Weather Radio Station WXK91 in Topeka. Now here is your National Weather Service forecast. Tonight, partly cloudy this evening, then becoming mostly cloudy. Winds around 5 miles per hour. Wednesday, partly sunny in the morning, then clearing. Humid with highs in the upper 80s. North winds 5 to 10 miles per hour. Wednesday night, mostly clear. Lows in the lower 60s. North winds around 5 miles per hour. Thursday, mostly sunny. Highs in the middle 80s. North winds around 5 miles per hour. Thursday night, mostly clear. Lows in the lower 60s. Northeast winds around 5 miles per hour in the evening, becoming light and variable. Friday and Friday night, mostly clear. Highs in the upper 80s. Lows in the upper 60s. Saturday through Sunday, partly cloudy. Highs in the middle 90s. Lows in the lower 70s. Sunday night and Monday, partly cloudy. A slight chance of showers and thunderstorms. Lows in the middle 70s. Highs in the lower 90s. Monday night, partly cloudy with a chance of showers. A chance of thunderstorms, mainly in the evening. Lows in the lower 70s. Chance of rain 40%. Tuesday, partly sunny in the morning, then clearing. Highs in the lower 90s. This hazardous weather outlook is for central Kansas, east central Kansas, north central Kansas and northeast Kansas. For this afternoon and tonight, a few strong to severe storms could impact portions of north central Kansas late this evening. Damaging wind gusts are the main concern. For Wednesday through Monday, the probability for widespread hazardous weather is low. The current time is 9:08 p.m. Central Daylight Time. 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Now here is your National Weather Service forecast. Tonight, partly cloudy this evening, then becoming mostly cloudy. Lows in the lower 70s. North winds around 5 miles per hour. Wednesday, partly sunny in the morning, then clearing. Humid with highs in the upper 80s. North winds 5 to 10 miles per hour. Wednesday night, mostly clear. Lows in the lower 60s. North winds around 5 miles per hour. Thursday, mostly sunny. Highs in the middle 80s. North winds around 5.

5 miles per hour. Thursday night, mostly clear. Lows in the lower 60s. Northeast winds around 5 miles per hour in the evening, becoming light and variable. Friday and Friday night, mostly clear. Highs in the upper 80s. Lows in the upper 60s. Saturday through Sunday, partly cloudy. Highs in the middle 90s. Lows in the lower 70s. Sunday night and Monday, partly cloudy. A slight chance of showers and thunderstorms. Lows in the middle 70s. Highs in the lower 90s. Monday night, partly cloudy with a chance of showers. A chance of thunderstorms, mainly in the evening. Lows in the lower 70s. Chance of rain 40%. Tuesday, partly sunny in the morning, then clearing. Highs in the lower 90s. Look is for central Kansas, east central Kansas, north central Kansas and northeast Kansas. For this afternoon and tonight, a few strong to severe storms could impact portions of north central Kansas late this evening. Damaging wind gusts are the main concern. For Wednesday through Monday, the probability for widespread hazardous weather is low. 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Now here is your National Weather Service forecast. Tonight, partly cloudy this evening, then becoming mostly cloudy. Lows in the lower 70s. North winds around 5 miles per hour. Wednesday, partly sunny in the morning, then clearing. Humid with highs in the upper 80s. North winds 5 to 10 miles per hour. Wednesday night, mostly clear. North winds around 5 miles per hour. Thursday, mostly sunny. Highs in the mid 5 miles per hour. Thursday night, mostly clear. Lows in the lower 60s. Northeast winds around 5 miles per hour in the evening, becoming light and variable. Friday and Friday night, mostly clear. Highs in the upper 80s. Lows in the upper 60s. Saturday through Sunday, partly cloudy. Highs in the middle 90s. Lows in the lower 70s. Sunday night and Monday, partly cloudy. A slight chance of showers and thunderstorms. Lows in the middle 70s. Highs in the lower 90s. Monday night, partly cloudy with a chance of showers. A chance of thunderstorms, mainly in the evening. Lows in the lower 70s. Chance of rain 40%. Tuesday, partly sunny in the morning, then clearing. Highs in the lower 90s. This hazardous weather outlook is for central Kansas, east central Kansas, north central Kansas and northeast Kansas. For this afternoon and tonight, a few strong to severe storms could impact portions of north central Kansas late this evening. Damaging wind gusts are the main concern. For Wednesday through Monday, the probability for widespread hazardous weather is low. This is NOAA Weather Radio Station WXK91 in Topeka. Here are the 9 p.m. conditions for the local area. At Topeka, it was clear. The temperature was 77 degrees, the dew point 75, and the relative humidity was 93%. The wind was calm. The pressure was 30.00 inches and rising. At Manhattan, it was clear. The temperature was 77 degrees, the dew point 74, and the relative humidity was 90%. The wind was calm. Around the region, it was clear, with a temperature of 76 at Concordia, and 77 at Beatrice. It was partly cloudy, with a temperature of 75 at Lawrence, 84 at Kansas City, 78 at Emporia, 78 at Omaha, and 80 at Wichita. At Springfield, it was mostly cloudy, with a temperature of 83. Once again, at Manhattan, it was 77 degrees under clear skies. Once again, at Topeka, it was 77 degrees under clear skies. Now here is your National Weather Service forecast. Tonight, partly cloudy this evening, then becoming mostly cloudy. Lows in the lower 70s.
North winds around 5 miles.

miles per hour. Wednesday, partly sunny in the morning, then clearing. Humid with highs in the upper 80s. North winds 5 to 10 miles per hour. Wednesday night, mostly clear. Lows in the lower 60s. North winds around 5 miles per hour. Thursday, mostly sunny. Highs in the middle 80s. North winds around 5 miles per hour. Thursday night, mostly clear. Lows in the lower 60s. Northeast winds around 5 miles per hour in the evening, becoming light and variable. Friday and Friday night, mostly clear. Highs in the upper 80s. Lows in the upper 60s. Saturday through Sunday, partly cloudy. Highs in the middle 90s. Lows in the lower 70s. Sunday night and Monday, partly cloudy. A slight chance of showers and thunderstorms. Lows in the middle 70s. Highs in the lower 90s. Monday night, partly cloudy with a chance of showers. A chance of thunderstorms, mainly in the evening. Lows in the lower 70s. Chance of rain 40%. Tuesday, partly sunny in the morning, then clearing. Highs in the lower 90s. This hazardous weather outlook is for central Kansas, east central Kansas, north central Kansas, and northeast Kansas. For this afternoon and tonight, a few strong to severe storms could impact portions of north central Kansas late this evening. Damaging wind gusts are the main concern. For Wednesday through Monday, the probability for widespread hazardous weather is low. This is NOAA Weather Radio Station WXK91 in Topeka. Here are the 9 p.m. conditions for the local area. At Topeka, it was clear. The temperature was 77 degrees, the dew point 75, and the relative humidity was 93%. The wind was calm. The pressure was 30.00 inches and rising. At Manhattan, it was clear. The temperature was 77 degrees, the dew point 74, and the relative humidity was 90%. The wind was calm. Around the region, it was clear, with a temperature of 76 at Concordia, and 77 at Beatrice. It was partly cloudy, with a temperature of 75 at Lawrence, 84 at Kansas City, 78 at Emporia, 78 at Omaha, and 80 at Wichita. At Springfield, it was mostly cloudy, with a temperature of 83. Once again, at Manhattan, it was 77 degrees under clear skies. Once again, at Topeka, it was 77 degrees under clear skies. Now here is your National Weather Service forecast. Tonight, partly cloudy this evening, then becoming mostly cloudy. Lows in the lower 70s. North winds around 5 miles per hour. Wednesday, partly sunny in the morning, then clearing. Humid with highs in the upper 80s. North winds 5 to 10 miles per hour. Wednesday night, mostly clear. Lows in the lower 60s. North winds around 5 miles per hour. Thursday, mostly sunny. Highs in the middle 80s. North winds around 5 miles per hour. Thursday night, mostly clear. Lows in the lower 60s. Northeast winds around 5 miles per hour in the evening, becoming light and variable. Friday and Friday night, mostly clear. Highs in the upper 80s. Lows in the upper 60s. Saturday through Sunday, partly cloudy. Highs in the middle 90s. Lows in the lower 70s. Sunday night and Monday, partly cloudy. A slight chance of showers and thunderstorms. Lows in the middle 70s. Highs in the lower 90s. Monday night, partly cloudy with a chance of showers. A chance of thunderstorms, mainly in the evening. Lows in the lower 70s. Chance of rain 40%. Tuesday, partly sunny in the morning, then clearing. Highs in the lower 90s. This hazardous weather outlook is for central Kansas, east central Kansas, north central Kansas, and northeast Kansas.
For this afternoon and tonight, a few strong to severe storms could impact portions of north-central Kansas late this evening. Damaging wind gusts are the main concern. For Wednesday through Monday, the probability for widespread hazardous weather is low. This is NOAA Weather Radio Station WXK91 in Topeka. Here are the 9 p.m. conditions for the local area. At Topeka, it was clear. The temperature was 77 degrees, the dew point 75, and the relative humidity was 93%. The wind was calm. The pressure was 30.00 inches and rising. At Manhattan, it was clear. The temperature was 77 degrees, the dew point 74, and the relative humidity was 90%. The wind was calm. Around the region, it was clear, with a temperature of 76 at Concordia and 77 at Beatrice. It was partly cloudy, with a temperature of 75 at Lawrence, 84 at Kansas City, 78 at Emporia, 78 at Omaha, and 80 at Wichita. At Springfield, it was mostly cloudy, with a temperature of 83. Once again, at Manhattan, it was 77 degrees under clear skies. Once again, at Topeka, it was 77 degrees under clear skies. Now here is your National Weather Service forecast. Tonight, partly cloudy this evening, then becoming mostly cloudy. Lows in the lower 70s. North winds are Wednesday, partly sunny in the morning, then clearing. Humid with highs in the upper 80s. North winds 5 to 10 miles per hour. Wednesday night, mostly clear. Lows in the lower 60s. North winds around 5 miles per hour. Thursday, mostly sunny. Highs in the middle 80s. North winds around 5 miles per hour. Lows in the lower 60s. Northeast winds around 5 miles per hour in the evening, becoming light and variable. Friday and Friday night, mostly clear. Highs in the upper 80s. Lows in the upper 60s. Highs in the middle 90s. Lows in the lower 70s. Sunday night and Monday, part showers and thunderstorms. Lows in the middle 70s. Highs in the lower 90s. Worse. A chance of thunderstorms, mainly in the evening. Lows in the lower 70s. Chance of rain 40%. Tuesday, partly sunny in the morning, then clearing. Highs in the lower 90s. This hazardous weather outlook is for central Kansas, east central Kansas, north central Kansas, and northeast Kansas. For this afternoon and tonight, a few strong to severe storms could impact portions of north-central Kansas late this evening. Damaging wind gusts are the main concern. For Wednesday through Monday, the probability for widespread hazardous weather is low. 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The current time is 9:23 p.m. Central Daylight Time. Here are the 9 p.m. conditions for the local area. At Topeka, it was clear. The temperature was 77 degrees, the dew point 75, and the relative humidity was 93%. The wind was calm. The pressure was 30.00 inches and rising. At Manhattan, it was clear. The temperature was 77 degrees, the dew point 74, and the relative humidity was 90%. The wind was calm. Around the region, it was clear, with a temperature of 76 at Concordia and 77 at Beatrice. It was partly cloudy, with a temperature of 75 at Lawrence, 84 at Kansas City, 78 at Emporia, 78 at Omaha, and 80 at Wichita. At Springfield, it was mostly cloudy, with a temperature of 83. Once again, at Manhattan, it was 77 degrees under clear skies. Once again, at Topeka, it was 77 degrees under clear skies. Now here is your National Weather Service forecast. West of tonight, partly cloudy early this evening, then becoming mostly cloudy. Patchy fog. Lows in the lower 70s.
north wind.

around 5 miles per hour. Wednesday, partly sunny in the morning, then clearing. Patchy fog in the morning. Humid with highs in the upper 80s. North winds 5 to 10 miles per hour. Wednesday night, mostly clear. Lows in the lower 60s. North winds around 5 miles per hour. Thursday, mostly sunny. Highs in the middle 80s. North winds around 5 miles per hour. Thursday night, mostly clear. Lows in the lower 60s. Northeast winds around 5 miles per hour in the evening, becoming light and variable. Friday and Friday night, mostly clear. Highs in the upper 80s. Lows in the upper 60s. Saturday through Sunday, partly cloudy. Highs in the middle 90s. Lows in the lower 70s. Sunday night and Monday, partly cloudy. A slight chance of showers and thunderstorms. Lows in the middle 70s. Highs in the lower 90s. Monday night, partly cloudy with a chance of showers. A chance of thunderstorms, mainly in the evening. Lows in the lower 70s. Chance of rain 40%. Tuesday, partly sunny in the morning, then clearing. Highs in the lower 90s. This hazardous weather outlook is for central Kansas, east central Kansas, north central Kansas and northeast Kansas. For this afternoon and tonight, a few strong to severe storms could impact portions of north central Kansas late this evening. Damaging wind gusts are the main concern. For Wednesday through Monday, the probability for widespread hazardous weather is low. This is NOAA Weather Radio Station WXK91 in Topeka. Here are the 9 p.m. conditions for the local area. At Topeka, it was clear. The temperature was 77 degrees, the dew point 75, and the relative humidity was 93%. The wind was calm. The pressure was 30.00 inches and rising. At Manhattan, it was clear. The temperature was 77 degrees, the dew point 74, and the relative humidity was 90%. The wind was calm. Around the region, it was clear, with a temperature of 76 at Concordia, and 77 at Beatrice. It was partly cloudy, with a temperature of 75 at Lawrence, 84 at Kansas City, 78 at Emporia, 78 at Omaha, and 80 at Wichita. At Springfield, it was mostly cloudy, with a temperature of 83. Once again, at Manhattan, it was 77 degrees under clear skies. Once again, at Topeka, it was 77 degrees under clear skies. Now here is your National Weather Service forecast. West of tonight, partly cloudy early this evening, then becoming mostly cloudy. Patchy fog. Lows in the lower 70s. North winds around 5 miles per hour. Wednesday, partly sunny in the morning, then clearing. Patchy fog in the morning. Humid with highs in the upper 80s. North winds 5 to 10 miles per hour. Wednesday night, mostly clear. Lows in the lower 60s. North winds around 5 miles per hour. Thursday, mostly sunny. Highs in the middle 80s. North winds around 5 miles per hour. Thursday night, mostly clear. Lows in the lower 60s. Northeast winds around 5 miles per hour in the evening, becoming light and variable. Friday and Friday night, mostly clear. Highs in the upper 80s. Lows in the upper 60s. Saturday through Sunday, partly cloudy. Highs in the middle 90s. Lows in the lower 70s. Sunday night and Monday, partly cloudy. A slight chance of showers and thunderstorms. Lows in the middle 70s. Highs in the lower 90s. Monday night, partly cloudy with a chance of showers. A chance of thunderstorms, mainly in the evening. Lows in the lower 70s. Chance of rain 40%. Tuesday, partly sunny in the morning, then clearing. Highs in the lower 90s.
This hazardous weather outlook is for Central Kansas, East Central Kansas, North Central Kansas, and Northeast Kansas. For this afternoon and tonight, a few strong to severe storms could impact portions of North Central Kansas late this evening. Damaging wind gusts are the main concern. For Wednesday through Monday, the probability for widespread hazardous weather is low. This is NOAA Weather Radio Station WXK91 in Topeka. Here are the 9 p.m. conditions for the local area. At Topeka, it was clear. The temperature was 77 degrees, the dew point 75, and the relative humidity was 93%. The wind was calm. The pressure was 30.00 inches and rising. At Manhattan, it was clear. The temperature was 77 degrees, the dew point 74, and the relative humidity was 90%. Around the region, it was clear, with a temperature of 76 at Concordia, and 77 at Beatrice. It was partly cloudy, with a temperature of 75 at Lawrence, 84 at Kansas City, 78 at Emporia, 78 at Omaha, and 80 at Wichita. At Springfield, it was mostly cloudy, with a temperature of 83. Once again, at Manhattan, it was 77 degrees under clear skies. Once again, at Topeka, it was 77 degrees under clear skies. Now here is your National Weather Service forecast. West of tonight, partly cloudy early this evening, then becoming mostly cloudy. Patchy fog. North winds around 5 miles per hour. Wednesday, partly sunny in the morning, then clearing. Patchy fog in the morning. Humid with highs in the upper 80s. North winds 5 to 10 miles per hour. Wednesday night, mostly clear. Lows in the lower 60s. North winds around 5 miles per hour. Thursday, mostly sunny. Highs in the middle 80s. North winds around 5 miles per hour. Thursday night, mostly clear. Lows in the lower 60s. Northeast winds around 5 miles per hour in the evening, becoming light and variable. Friday and Friday night, mostly clear. Highs in the upper 80s. Lows in the upper 60s. Saturday through Sunday, partly cloudy. Highs in the middle 90s. Lows in the lower 70s. Sunday night and Monday, partly cloudy. A slight chance of showers and thunderstorms. Lows in the middle 70s. Highs in the lower 90s. Monday night, partly cloudy with a chance of showers. A chance of thunderstorms, mainly in the evening. Lows in the lower 70s. Chance of rain 40%. Tuesday, partly sunny in the morning, then clearing. Highs in the lower 90s. This hazardous weather outlook is for Central Kansas, East Central Kansas. For this afternoon and tonight, a few strong to severe storms could impact portions of North Central Kansas late this evening. Main concern. For Wednesday through Monday, the probability for widespread hazardous weather is low. The probability for widespread hazardous weather is low. Station WXK91 in Topeka. Here are the 9 p.m. conditions for the local area.

It was 77 degrees under clear skies. Once again, at Topeka, it was 77 degrees under clear skies. Now here is your National Weather Service forecast. West of tonight, partly cloudy early this evening, then becoming mostly cloudy. Patchy fog. Lows in the lower 70s. North winds around 5 miles per hour. Wednesday, partly sunny in the morning, then clearing. Patchy fog in the morning. Humid with highs in the upper 80s. North winds 5 to 10 miles per hour. Wednesday night, mostly clear. Lows in the lower 60s. North winds around 5 miles per hour. Thursday, mostly sunny. Highs in the middle 80s. North winds around 5 miles per hour. Thursday night, mostly clear. Lows in the lower 60s. Northeast winds around 5 miles per hour in the evening, becoming light and variable. Friday and Friday night, mostly clear. Highs in the upper 80s. Lows in the upper 60s. Saturday through Sunday, partly cloudy. Highs in the middle 90s. Lows in the lower 70s. Sunday night and Monday, partly cloudy. A slight chance of showers and thunderstorms. Lows in the middle 70s. Highs in the lower 90s. Monday night, partly cloudy with a chance of showers. A chance of thunderstorms, mainly in the evening. Lows in the lower 70s. Chance of rain 40%. Tuesday, partly sunny in the morning, then clearing. Highs in the lower 90s. This hazardous weather outlook is for central Kansas, east central Kansas, north central Kansas and northeast Kansas. For this afternoon and tonight, a few strong to severe storms could impact portions of north central Kansas late this evening. Damaging wind gusts are the main concern. For Wednesday through Monday, the probability for widespread hazardous weather is low. This is NOAA Weather Radio Station WXK91 in Topeka. Here are the 9 p.m. conditions for the local area. At Topeka, it was clear. The temperature was 77 degrees, the dew point 75, and the relative humidity was 93%. The wind was calm. The pressure was 30.00 inches and rising. It was clear. The temperature was 77 degrees, the dew point 74, and the relative humidity was 90%. The wind was calm. Around the region, it was clear, with a temperature of 76 at Concordia, and 77 at Beatrice. It was partly cloudy, with a temperature of 75 at Lawrence, 84 at Kansas City, 78 at Emporia, 78 at Omaha, and 80 at Wichita. At Springfield, it was mostly cloudy, with a temperature of 83. Once again, at Manhattan, it was 77 degrees under clear skies. Once again, at Topeka, it was 77 degrees under clear skies. This is NOAA Weather Radio WXK91 in Topeka. The current time is 9:38 p.m. Central Daylight Time. Now here is your National Weather Service forecast. West of tonight, partly cloudy early this evening, then becoming mostly cloudy. Patchy fog. Lows in the lower 70s. North winds around 5 miles per hour. Wednesday, partly sunny in the morning, then clearing. Patchy fog in the morning. Humid with highs in the upper 80s. North winds 5 to 10 miles per hour. Wednesday night, mostly clear. Lows in the lower 60s. North winds around 5 miles mostly sunny. Highs in the middle 80s. North winds around 5 miles per hour. Thursday night, mostly clear. Lows in the lower 60s. Northeast winds around 5 miles per hour in the evening, becoming light and variable. Friday and Friday night, mostly clear. Highs in the upper 80s. Lows in the upper 60s. Saturday through Sunday, partly cloudy. Highs in the middle 90s. Lows in the lower 70s.

Sunday night and Monday, partly cloudy. A slight chance of showers and thunderstorms. Lows in the middle 70s. Highs in the lower 90s. Monday night, partly cloudy with a chance of showers. A chance of thunderstorms, mainly in the evening. Lows in the lower 70s. Chance of rain 40%. Tuesday, partly sunny in the morning, then clearing. Highs in the lower 90s. This hazardous weather outlook is for central Kansas, east central Kansas, north central Kansas, and northeast Kansas. For this afternoon and tonight, a few strong to severe storms could impact portions of north central Kansas late this evening. Damaging wind gusts are the main concern. For Wednesday through Monday, the probability for widespread hazardous weather is low. This is NOAA Weather Radio Station WXK91 in Topeka. Here are the 9 p.m. conditions for the local area. At Topeka, it was clear. The temperature was 77 degrees, the dew point 75, and the relative humidity was 93%. The wind was calm. The pressure was 30.00 inches and rising. At Manhattan, it was clear. The temperature was 77 degrees, the dew point 74, and the relative humidity was 90%. The wind was calm. Around the region, it was clear, with a temperature of 76 at Concordia, and 77 at Beatrice. It was partly cloudy, with a temperature of 75 at Lawrence, 84 at Kansas City, 78 at Emporia, 78 at Omaha, and 80 at Wichita. At Springfield, it was mostly cloudy, with a temperature of 83. Once again, at Manhattan, it was 77 degrees under clear skies. Once again, at Topeka, it was 77 degrees under clear skies. Now here is your National Weather Service forecast. West of tonight, partly cloudy early this evening, then becoming mostly cloudy. Patchy fog. Lows in the lower 70s. North winds around 5 miles per hour. Wednesday, partly sunny in the morning, then clearing. Patchy fog in the morning. Humid with highs in the upper 80s. North winds 5 to 10 miles per hour. Wednesday night, mostly clear. Lows in the lower 60s. North winds around 5 miles per hour. Thursday, mostly sunny. Highs in the middle 80s. North winds around 5 miles per hour. Thursday night, mostly clear. Lows in the lower 60s. Northeast winds around 5 miles per hour in the evening, becoming light and variable. Friday and Friday night, mostly clear. Highs in the upper 80s. Lows in the upper 60s. Saturday through Sunday, partly cloudy. Highs in the middle 90s. Lows in the lower 70s. Sunday night and Monday, partly cloudy. A slight chance of showers and thunderstorms. Lows in the middle 70s. Highs in the lower 90s. Monday night, partly cloudy with a chance of showers. A chance of thunderstorms, mainly in the evening. Lows in the lower 70s. Chance of rain 40%. Tuesday, partly sunny in the morning, then clearing. Highs in the lower 90s. This hazardous weather outlook is for central Kansas, east central Kansas, north central Kansas, and northeast Kansas. For this afternoon and tonight, a few strong to severe storms could impact portions of north central Kansas late this evening. Damaging wind gusts are the main concern. For Wednesday through Monday, the probability for widespread hazardous weather is low. This is NOAA Weather Radio Station WXK91 in Topeka. Here are the 9 p.m. conditions for the local area. At Topeka, it was clear. The temperature was 77 degrees, the dew point 75, and the relative humidity was 93%. The wind was calm. The pressure was 30.00 inches and rising. At Manhattan, it was clear. The temperature was 77 degrees, the dew point 74, and the relative humidity was 90%.
The wind was calm. Around the region, it was clear, with a temperature of 76 at Concordia and 77 at Beatrice. It was partly cloudy, with a temperature of 75 at Lawrence, 84 at Kansas City, 78 at Emporia, 78 at Omaha, and 80 at Wichita. At Springfield, it was mostly cloudy, with a temperature of 83. Once again, at Manhattan, it was 77 degrees under clear skies. Once again, at Topeka, it was 77 degrees under clear skies. Now here is your National Weather Service forecast. West of tonight, partly cloudy early this evening, then becoming mostly cloudy. Patchy fog. Lows in the lower 70s. North winds around 5 miles per hour. Wednesday, partly sunny in the morning, then clearing. Patchy fog in the morning. Humid with highs in the upper 80s. North winds 5 to 10 miles per hour. Wednesday night, mostly clear. Lows in the lower 5 miles per hour. Thursday, mostly sunny. Highs in the middle 80s. North winds around 5 miles per hour. Thursday night, mostly clear. Lows in the lower 60s. Northeast winds around 5 miles per hour in the evening, becoming light and variable. Friday and Friday night, mostly clear. Highs in the upper 80s. Saturday through Sunday, partly cloudy. Highs in the middle 90s. Lows in the lower 70s. Sunday night and Monday, partly cloudy. A slight chance of showers and thunderstorms. Lows in the middle 70s. Highs in the lower 90s. Monday night, partly cloudy with a chance of showers. A chance of thunderstorms, mainly in the evening. Lows in the lower 70s. Chance of rain 40%. Tuesday, partly sunny in the morning, then clearing. Highs in the lower 90s. This hazardous weather outlook is for portions of central Kansas, east central Kansas, north central Kansas, and northeast Kansas. For tonight, areas to at least patchy dense fog can be expected during the overnight and early morning period across much of the area with low-lying areas around 1 mile or less. A dense fog advisory may be needed later during part of the overnight period. Thunderstorm activity is now expected to remain primarily west of the area. For Wednesday through Monday, the probability for widespread hazardous weather is low. Spotter activation will not be needed. 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At Topeka, it was clear. The temperature was 77 degrees, the dew point 75, and the relative humidity was 93%. The wind was calm. The pressure was 30.00 inches and rising. At Manhattan, it was clear. The temperature was 77 degrees, the dew point 74, and the relative humidity was 90%. The wind was calm. Around the region, it was clear, with a temperature of 76 at Concordia and 77 at Beatrice. It was partly cloudy, with a temperature of 75 at Lawrence, 84 at Kansas City, 78 at Emporia, 78 at Omaha, and 80 at Wichita. At Springfield, it was mostly cloudy, with a temperature of 83. Once again, at Manhattan, it was 77 degrees under clear skies. Once again, at Topeka, it was 77 degrees under clear skies. Now here is your National Weather Service forecast. West of tonight, partly cloudy early this evening, then becoming mostly cloudy. Patchy fog. Lows in the lower 70s. North winds around 5 miles per hour. Wednesday, partly sunny in the morning, then clearing. Patchy fog in the morning. Humid with highs in the upper 80s. North winds 5 to 10 miles per hour. Wednesday night, mostly clear. Lows in the lower 60s. North winds around 5 miles per hour. Thursday, mostly sunny. Highs in the middle 80s. North winds around 5 miles per hour. Thursday night,

mostly clear. Lows in the lower 60s. Northeast winds around 5 miles per hour in the evening, becoming light and variable. Friday and Friday night, mostly clear. Highs in the upper 80s. Lows in the upper 60s. Saturday through Sunday, partly cloudy. Highs in the middle 90s. Lows in the lower 70s. Sunday night and Monday, partly cloudy. A slight chance of showers and thunderstorms. Lows in the middle 70s. Highs in the lower 90s. Monday night, partly cloudy with a chance of showers. A chance of thunderstorms, mainly in the evening. Lows in the lower 70s. Chance of rain 40%. Tuesday, partly sunny in the morning, then clearing. Highs in the lower 90s. This hazardous weather outlook is for portions of central Kansas, east central Kansas, north central Kansas, and northeast Kansas. For tonight, areas to at least patchy dense fog can be expected during the overnight and early morning period across much of the area, with low-lying areas possibly experiencing reduced visibilities to around 1 mile or less. A dense fog advisory may be needed later during part of the overnight period. Thunderstorm activity is now expected to remain primarily west of the area. For Wednesday through Monday, the probability for widespread hazardous weather is low. Spotter activation will not be needed. 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Here are the 9 p.m. conditions for the local area. At Topeka, it was clear. The temperature was 77 degrees, the dew point 75, and the relative humidity was 93%. The wind was calm. The pressure was 30.00 inches and rising. At Manhattan, it was clear. The temperature was 77 degrees, the dew point 74, and the relative humidity was 90%. The wind was calm. Around the region, it was clear, with a temperature of 76 at Concordia, and 77 at Beatrice. It was partly cloudy, with a temperature of 75 at Lawrence, 84 at Kansas City, 78 at Emporia, 78 at Omaha, and 80 at Wichita. At Springfield, it was mostly cloudy, with a temperature of 83. Once again, at Manhattan, it was 77 degrees under clear skies. Once again, at Topeka, it was 77 degrees under clear skies. Now here is your National Weather Service forecast. West of tonight, partly cloudy early this evening, then becoming mostly cloudy. Patchy fog. Lows in the lower 70s. North winds around 5 miles per hour. Wednesday, partly sunny in the morning, then clearing. Patchy fog in the morning. Humid with highs in the upper 80s. North winds 5 to 10 miles per hour. Wednesday night, mostly clear. Lows in the lower 60s. North winds around 5 miles per hour. Thursday, mostly sunny. Highs in the middle 80s. North winds around 5 miles per hour. Thursday night, mostly clear. Lows in the lower 60s. Northeast winds around 5 miles per hour in the evening, becoming light and variable. Friday and Friday night, mostly clear. Highs in the upper 80s. Lows in the upper 60s. Saturday through Sunday, partly cloudy. Highs in the middle 90s. Lows in the lower 70s. Sunday night and Monday, partly cloudy. A slight chance of showers and thunderstorms. Lows in the middle 70s. Highs in the lower 90s. Monday night, partly cloudy with a chance of showers. A chance of thunderstorms, mainly in the evening. Lows in the lower 70s. Chance of rain 40%. Tuesday, partly sunny in the morning, then clearing. Highs in the lower 90s. The current time is 9:54 p.m. Central Daylight Time. This hazardous weather outlook is for portions of central Kansas, east central Kansas, north central Kansas, and northeast Kansas. For tonight,
areas to at least patchy dense fog can be expected during the overnight and early morning period across much of the area, with low-lying areas possibly experiencing reduced visibilities to around 1 mile or less. A dense fog advisory may be needed later during part of the overnight period. Thunderstorm activity is now expected to remain primarily west of the area. For Wednesday through Monday, the probability for widespread hazardous weather is low. Spotter activation will not be needed. 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Here are the 9 p.m. conditions for the local area. At Topeka, it was clear. The dew point 75, and the relative humidity was 93%. The wind was calm. The pressure was 30.00 inches and rising. At Manhattan, it was clear. The temperature was 77 degrees, the dew point 74, and the relative humidity was 90%. The wind was calm. Around the region, it was clear, with a temperature of 76 at Concordia, and 77 at Beatrice. It was partly cloudy, with a temperature of 75 at Lawrence, 84 at Kansas City, 78 at Emporia, 78 at Omaha, and 80 at Wichita. At Springfield, it was mostly cloudy, with a temperature of 83. Once again, at Manhattan, it was 77 degrees under clear skies. Once again, at Topeka, it was 77 degrees under clear skies. Now here is your National Weather Service forecast. West of tonight, partly cloudy early this evening, then becoming mostly cloudy. Patchy fog. Lows in the lower 70s. North winds around 5 miles per hour. Wednesday, partly sunny in the morning, then clearing. Patchy fog in the morning. Humid with highs in the upper 80s. North winds 5 to 10 miles per hour. Wednesday night, mostly clear. Lows in the lower 60s. North winds around 5 miles per hour. Thursday, mostly sunny. Highs in the middle 80s. North winds around 5 miles per hour. Thursday night, mostly clear. Lows in the lower 60s. Northeast winds around 5 miles per hour in the evening, becoming light and variable. Friday and Friday night, mostly clear. Highs in the upper 80s. Lows in the upper 60s. Saturday through Sunday, partly cloudy. Highs in the middle 90s. Lows in the lower 70s. Sunday night and Monday, partly cloudy. A slight chance of showers and thunderstorms. Lows in the middle 70s. Highs in the lower 90s. Monday night, partly cloudy with a chance of showers. A chance of thunderstorms, mainly in the evening. Lows in the lower 70s. Chance of rain 40%. Tuesday, partly sunny in the morning, then clearing. Highs in the lower 90s. This hazardous weather outlook is for portions of central Kansas, east central Kansas, north central Kansas, and northeast Kansas. For tonight, areas to at least patchy dense fog can be expected during the overnight and early morning period across much of the area, with low-lying areas possibly experiencing reduced visibilities to around 1 mile or less. A dense fog advisory may be needed later during part of the overnight period. Thunderstorm activity is now expected to remain primarily west of the area. For Wednesday through Monday, the probability for widespread hazardous weather is low. Spotter activation will not be needed. 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Here are the 9 p.m. conditions for the local area. At Topeka, it was clear. The temperature was 77 degrees, the dew point 75, and the relative humidity was 93%. The wind was calm. The pressure was 30.00 inches and rising. At Manhattan, it was clear. The temperature was 77 degrees, the dew point 74, and the relative humidity was 90%. The wind was calm. Around the region, it was clear, with a temperature of 76 at Concordia, and 77 at Beatrice.
It was partly cloudy, with a temperature of 75 at Lawrence, 84 at Kansas City, 78 at Emporia, 78 at Omaha, and 80 at Wichita. At Springfield, it was mostly cloudy, with a temperature of 83. Once again, at Manhattan, it was 77 degrees under clear skies. Once again, at Topeka, it was 77 degrees under clear skies. Now here is your National Weather Service forecast. West of tonight, partly cloudy early this evening, then becoming mostly cloudy. Patchy fog. Lows in the lower 70s. North winds around 5 miles per hour. Wednesday, partly sunny in the morning, then clearing. Patchy fog in the morning. Humid with highs in the upper 80s. North winds 5 to 10 miles per hour. Wednesday night, mostly clear. Lows in the lower 60s. North winds around 5 miles per hour. Thursday, mostly sunny. Highs in the middle 80s. North winds around 5 miles per hour. Thursday night, mostly clear. Lows in the lower 60s. Northeast winds around 5 miles per hour in the evening, becoming light and variable. Friday and Friday night, mostly clear. Highs in the upper 80s. Lows in the upper 60s. Saturday through Sunday, partly cloudy. Highs in the middle 90s. Lows in the lower 70s. Sunday night and Monday, partly cloudy. A slight chance of showers and thunderstorms. Lows in the middle 70s. Highs in the lower 90s. Monday night, partly cloudy with a chance of showers. A chance of thunderstorms, mainly in the evening. Lows in the lower 70s. Chance of rain 40%. Tuesday, partly sunny in the morning, then clearing. Highs in the lower 90s. This hazardous weather outlook is for portions of central Kansas, east central Kansas, north central Kansas, and northeast Kansas. For tonight, areas to at least patchy dense fog can be expected during the overnight and early morning period across much of the area, with low-lying areas possibly experiencing reduced visibilities to around 1 mile or less. A dense fog advisory may be needed later during part of the overnight period. Thunderstorm activity is now expected to remain primarily west of the area. For Wednesday through Monday, the probability for widespread hazardous weather is low. Spotter activation will not be needed. 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Here are the 9 p.m. conditions for the local area. At Topeka, it was clear. The temperature was 77 degrees, the dew point 75, and the relative humidity was 93%. The wind was calm. The pressure was 30.00 inches and rising. At Manhattan, it was clear. The temperature was 77 degrees, the dew point 74, and the relative humidity was 90%. The wind was calm. Around the region, it was clear, with a temperature of 76 at Concordia, and 77 at Beatrice. It was partly cloudy, with a temperature of 75 at Lawrence, 84 at Kansas City, 78 at Emporia, 78 at Omaha, and 80 at Wichita. At Springfield, it was mostly cloudy, with a temperature of 83. Once again, at Manhattan, it was 77 degrees under clear skies. Once again, at Topeka, it was 77 degrees under clear skies. Now here is your National Weather Service forecast. West of tonight, partly cloudy early this evening, then becoming mostly cloudy. Patchy fog. Lows in the lower 70s. North winds around 5 miles per hour. Wednesday, partly sunny in the morning, then clearing. Patchy fog in the morning. Humid with highs in the upper 80s. North winds 5 to 10 miles per hour. Wednesday night, mostly clear. Lows in the lower 60s. North winds around 5 miles per hour. Thursday, mostly sunny. Highs in the middle 80s. North winds around 5 miles per hour.
Thursday night, mostly clear. Lows in the lower 60s. Northeast winds around 5 miles per hour in the evening, becoming light and variable. Friday and Friday night, mostly clear. Highs in the upper 80s. Lows in the upper 60s. Saturday through Sunday, partly cloudy. Highs in the middle 90s. Lows in the lower 70s. Sunday night and Monday, partly cloudy. A slight chance of showers and thunderstorms. Lows in the middle 70s. Highs in the lower 90s. Monday night, partly cloudy with a chance of showers. A chance of thunderstorms, mainly in the evening. Lows in the lower 70s. Chance of rain 40%. Tuesday, partly sunny in the morning, then clearing. Highs in the lower 90s. This hazardous weather outlook is for portions of central Kansas, east central Kansas, north central Kansas, and northeast Kansas. For tonight, areas to at least patchy dense fog can be expected during the overnight and early morning period across much of the area, with low-lying areas possibly experiencing reduced visibilities to around 1 mile or less. A dense fog advisory may be needed later during part of the overnight period. Thunderstorm activity is now expected to remain primarily west of the area. For Wednesday through Monday, the probability for widespread hazardous weather is low. Spotter activation will not be needed. 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Now here is your National Weather Service forecast. West of tonight, partly cloudy early this evening, then becoming mostly cloudy. Patchy fog. Lows in the lower 70s. North winds around 5 miles per hour. Wednesday, partly sunny in the morning, then clearing. Patchy fog in the morning. Humid with highs 5 to 10 miles per hour. Wednesday night, mostly clear. Lows in the lower 60s. North winds around 5 miles per hour. Thursday, mostly sunny. Highs in the middle 80s. North winds around 5 miles per hour. Thursday night, mostly clear. Lows in the lower 60s. Northeast winds around 5 miles per hour in the evening, becoming light and variable. Friday and Friday night, mostly clear. Highs in the upper 80s. Lows in the upper 60s. Saturday through Sunday, partly cloudy. Highs in the middle 90s. Lows in the lower 70s. Sunday night and Monday, partly cloudy. A slight chance of showers and thunderstorms. Lows in the middle 70s. Highs in the lower 90s. Monday night, partly cloudy with a chance of showers. A chance of thunderstorms, mainly in the evening. Lows in the lower 70s. Chance of rain 40%. Tuesday, partly sunny in the morning, then clearing. Highs in the lower 90s. The current time is 10:08 p.m. Central Daylight Time. This hazardous weather outlook is for portions of central Kansas, east central Kansas, north central Kansas, and northeast Kansas. For tonight, areas to at least patchy dense fog can be expected during the overnight and early morning period across much of the area, with low-lying areas possibly experiencing reduced visibilities to around 1 mile or less. A dense fog advisory may be needed later during part of the overnight period. Thunderstorm activity is now expected to remain primarily west of the area. For Wednesday through Monday, the probability for widespread hazardous weather is low. Spotter activation will not be needed. 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Now here is your National Weather Service forecast. West of tonight, partly cloudy early this evening, then becoming mostly cloudy. Patchy fog. Lows in the lower 70s. North winds around 5 miles per hour. Wednesday, partly sunny in the morning, then clearing. Patchy fog in the morning. Humid with highs in the upper 80s. North winds 5 to 10 miles per hour. Wednesday night, mostly clear.
Lows in the lower 60s. North winds around 5 miles per hour. Thursday, mostly sunny. Highs in the middle 80s. North winds around 5 miles per hour. Thursday night, mostly clear. Lows in the lower 60s. Northeast winds around 5 miles per hour in the evening, becoming light and variable. Friday and Friday night, mostly clear. Highs in the upper 80s. Lows in the upper 60s. Saturday through Sunday, partly cloudy. Highs in the middle 90s. Lows in the lower 70s. Sunday night and Monday, partly cloudy. A slight chance of showers and thunderstorms. Lows in the middle 70s. Highs in the lower 90s. Monday night, partly cloudy with a chance of showers. A chance of thunderstorms, mainly in the evening. Lows in the lower 70s. Chance of rain 40%. Tuesday, partly sunny in the morning, then clearing. Highs in the lower 90s. This hazardous weather outlook is for portions of central Kansas, east central Kansas, north central Kansas, and northeast Kansas. For tonight, areas to at least patchy dense fog can be expected during the overnight and early morning period across much of the area, with low-lying areas possibly experiencing reduced visibilities to around 1 mile or less. A dense fog advisory may be needed later during part of the overnight period. Thunderstorm activity is now expected to remain primarily west of the area. For Wednesday through Monday, the probability for widespread hazardous weather is low. Spotter activation will not be needed. 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Here are the 10 p.m. conditions for the local area. At Topeka, it was clear. The temperature was 76 degrees, the dew point 75, and the relative humidity was 97%. The wind was calm. The pressure was 30.02 inches and rising. At Manhattan, it was clear. The temperature was 76 degrees, the dew point 74, and the relative humidity was 93%. The wind was calm. Around the region, it was clear, with a temperature of 83 at Kansas City, 76 at Emporia, 75 at Concordia, 75 at Beatrice, and 76 at Omaha. It was partly cloudy, with a temperature of 74 at Lawrence, and 80 at Wichita. At Springfield, it was mostly cloudy, with a temperature of 80. Once again, at Manhattan, it was 76 degrees under clear skies. Once again, at Topeka, it was 76 degrees under clear skies. Now here is your National Weather Service forecast. West of tonight, partly cloudy early this evening, then becoming mostly cloudy. Patchy fog. Lows in the lower 70s. North winds around 5 miles per hour. Wednesday, partly sunny in the morning, then clearing. Patchy fog in the morning. Humid with highs in the upper 80s. North winds 5 to 10 miles per hour. Wednesday night, mostly clear. Lows in the lower 60s. North winds around 5 miles per hour. Thursday, mostly sunny. Highs in the middle 80s. North winds around 5 miles per hour. Thursday night, mostly clear. Lows in the lower 60s. Northeast winds around 5 miles per hour in the evening, becoming light and variable. Friday and Friday night, mostly clear. Highs in the upper 80s. Lows in the upper 60s. Saturday through Sunday, partly cloudy. Highs in the middle 90s. Lows in the lower 70s. Sunday night and Monday, partly cloudy. A slight chance of showers and thunderstorms. Lows in the middle 70s. Highs in the lower 90s. Monday night, partly cloudy with a chance of showers. A chance of thunderstorms, mainly in the evening. Lows in the lower 70s. Chance of rain 40%. Tuesday, partly sunny in the morning, then clearing. Highs in the lower 90s.
This hazardous weather outlook is proportions of central Kansas, east central Kansas.

for tonight, areas to at least patchy dense fog can be expected during the overnight and early morning period across much of the area, with low-lying areas possibly experiencing reduced visibilities to around 1 mile or less. A dense fog advisory may be needed later during part of the overnight period. Thunderstorm activity is now expected to remain primarily west of the area. For Wednesday through Monday, the probability for widespread hazardous weather is low. Spotter activation will not be needed. 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Here are the 10 p.m. conditions for the local area. At Topeka, it was clear. The temperature was 76 degrees, the dew point 75, and the relative humidity was 97%. The wind was calm. The pressure was 30.02 inches and rising. At Manhattan, it was clear. The temperature was 76 degrees, the dew point 74, and the relative humidity was 93%. The wind was calm. Around the region, it was clear, with a temperature of 83 at Kansas City, 76 at Emporia, 75 at Concordia, 75 at Beatrice, and 76 at Omaha. It was partly cloudy, with a temperature of 74 at Lawrence, and 80 at Wichita. At Springfield, it was mostly cloudy, with a temperature of 80. Once again, at Manhattan, it was 76 degrees under clear skies. Once again, at Topeka, it was 76 degrees under clear skies. Now here is your National Weather Service forecast. West of tonight, partly cloudy early this evening, then becoming mostly cloudy. Patchy fog. Lows in the lower 70s. North winds around 5 miles per hour. Wednesday, partly sunny in the morning, then clearing. Patchy fog in the morning. Humid with highs in the upper 80s. North winds 5 to 10 miles per hour. Wednesday night, mostly clear. Lows in the lower 60s. North winds around 5 miles per hour. Thursday, mostly sunny. Highs in the middle 80s. North winds around 5 miles per hour. Thursday night, mostly clear. Lows in the lower 60s. Northeast winds around 5 miles per hour in the evening, becoming light and variable. Friday and Friday night, mostly clear. Highs in the upper 80s. Lows in the upper 60s. Saturday through Sunday, partly cloudy. Highs in the middle 90s. Lows in the lower 70s. Sunday night and Monday, partly cloudy. A slight chance of showers and thunderstorms. Lows in the middle 70s. Highs in the lower 90s. Monday night, partly cloudy with a chance of showers. A chance of thunderstorms, mainly in the evening. Lows in the lower 70s. Chance of rain 40%. Tuesday, partly sunny in the morning, then clearing. Highs in the lower 90s. This hazardous weather outlook is for portions of central Kansas, east central Kansas, north central Kansas, and northeast Kansas. For tonight, areas to at least patchy dense fog can be expected during the overnight and early morning period across much of the area, with low-lying areas possibly experiencing reduced visibilities to around 1 mile or less. A dense fog advisory may be needed later during part of the overnight period. Thunderstorm activity is now expected to remain primarily west of the area. For Wednesday through Monday, the probability for widespread hazardous weather is low. Spotter activation will not be needed. 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Here are the 10 p.m. conditions for the local area. At Topeka, it was clear. The temperature was 76 degrees, the dew point 75, and the relative humidity was 97%. The wind was calm. The pressure was 30.02 inches and rising. At Manhattan, it was clear. The temperature was 76 degrees, the dew point 74, and the relative humidity was 93%. The wind was calm. Around the region, it was clear, with a temperature of 83 at Kansas.

The City, 76 at Emporia, 75 at Concordia, 75 at Beatrice, and 76 at Omaha. It was partly cloudy, with a temperature of 74 at Lawrence, and 80 at Wichita. At Springfield, it was mostly cloudy, with a temperature of 80. Once again, at Manhattan, it was 76 degrees under clear skies. Once again, at Topeka, it was 76 degrees under clear skies. Now here is your National Weather Service forecast. West of tonight, partly cloudy early this evening, then becoming mostly cloudy. Patchy fog. Lows in the lower 70s. North winds around 5 miles per hour. Wednesday, partly sunny in the morning, then clearing. Patchy fog in the morning. Humid with highs in the upper 80s. North winds 5 to 10 miles per hour. Wednesday night, mostly clear. Lows in the lower 60s. North winds around 5 miles per hour. Thursday, mostly sunny. Highs in the middle 80s. North winds around 5 miles per hour. Thursday night, mostly clear. Lows in the lower 60s. Northeast winds around 5 miles per hour in the evening, becoming light and variable. Friday and Friday night, mostly clear. Highs in the upper 80s. Lows in the upper 60s. Saturday through Sunday, partly cloudy. Highs in the middle 90s. Lows in the lower 70s. Sunday night and Monday, partly cloudy. A slight chance of showers and thunderstorms. Lows in the middle 70s. Highs in the lower 90s. Monday night, partly cloudy with a chance of showers. A chance of thunderstorms, mainly in the evening. Lows in the lower 70s. Chance of rain 40%. Tuesday, partly sunny in the morning, then clearing. Highs in the lower 90s. This hazardous weather outlook is for portions of central Kansas, east central Kansas, north central Kansas, and northeast Kansas. For tonight, areas to at least patchy dense fog can be expected during the overnight and early morning period across much of the area, with low-lying areas possibly experiencing reduced visibilities to around 1 mile or less. A dense fog advisory may be needed later during part of the overnight period. Thunderstorm activity is now expected to remain primarily west of the area. For Wednesday through Monday, the probability for widespread hazardous weather is low. Spotter activation will not be needed. 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Here are the 10 p.m. conditions for the local area. At Topeka, it was clear. The temperature was 76 degrees, the dew point 75, and the relative humidity was 97%. The wind was calm. The pressure was 30.02 inches and rising. At Manhattan, it was clear. The temperature was 76 degrees, the dew point 74, and the relative humidity was 93%. The wind was calm. Around the region, it was clear, with a temperature of 83 at Kansas City, 76 at Emporia, 75 at Concordia, 75 at Beatrice, and 76 at Omaha. It was partly cloudy, with a temperature of 74 at Lawrence, and 80 at Wichita. At Springfield, it was mostly cloudy, with a temperature of 80. Once again, at Manhattan, it was 76 degrees under clear skies. Once again, at Topeka, it was 76 degrees under clear skies. The current time is 10:24 p.m. Central Daylight Time. Now here is your National Weather Service forecast. West of tonight, partly cloudy early this evening, then becoming mostly cloudy. Patchy fog. Lows in the lower 70s. North winds around 5 miles per hour. Wednesday, partly sunny in the morning, then clearing. Patchy fog in the morning. Humid with highs in the upper 80s. North winds 5 to 10 miles per hour. Wednesday night, mostly clear. Lows in the lower 60s. North winds around 5 miles per hour.
Thursday, mostly sunny. Highs in the middle 80s. North winds around 5 miles per hour. Thursday night, mostly clear. Lows in the lower 60s. Northeast winds around 5 miles per hour in the evening, becoming light and variable. Friday and Friday night, mostly clear. Highs in the upper 80s. Lows in the upper 60s. Saturday through Sunday, partly cloudy. Highs in the middle 90s. Lows in the lower 70s. Sunday night and Monday, partly cloudy. A slight chance of showers and thunderstorms. Lows in the middle 70s. Highs in the lower 90s. Monday night, partly cloudy with a chance of showers. A chance of thunderstorms, mainly in the evening. Lows in the lower 70s. Chance of rain 40%. Tuesday, partly sunny in the morning, then clearing. Highs in the lower 90s. This hazardous weather outlook is for portions of central Kansas, east central Kansas, north central Kansas, and northeast Kansas. For tonight, areas to at least patchy dense fog can be expected during the overnight and early morning period across much of the area, with low-lying areas possibly experiencing reduced visibilities to around 1 mile or less. A dense fog advisory may be needed later during part of the overnight period. Thunderstorm activity is now expected to remain primarily west of the area. For Wednesday through Monday, the probability for widespread hazardous weather is low. Spotter activation will not be needed. 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Here are the 10 p.m. conditions for the local area. At Topeka, it was clear. The temperature was 76 degrees, the dew point 75, and the relative humidity was 97%. The wind was calm. The pressure was 30.02 inches and rising. At Manhattan, it was clear. The temperature was 76 degrees, the dew point 74, and the relative humidity was 93%. The wind was calm. Around the region, it was clear, with a temperature of 83 at Kansas City, 76 at Emporia, 75 at Concordia, 75 at Beatrice, and 76 at Omaha. It was partly cloudy, with a temperature of 74 at Lawrence, and 80 at Wichita. At Springfield, it was mostly cloudy, with a temperature of 80. Once again, at Manhattan, it was 76 degrees under clear skies. 76 degrees under clear skies. Now here is your National Weather Service forecast. West of tonight, partly cloudy early this evening, then becoming mostly cloudy. Patchy fog. Lows in the lower 70s. North winds around 5 miles per hour. Wednesday, partly sunny in the morning, then clearing. Patchy fog in the morning. Humid with highs in the upper 80s. North winds 5 to 10 miles per hour. Wednesday night, mostly clear. Lows in the lower 60s. North winds around 5 miles per hour. Thursday, mostly sunny. Highs in the middle 80s. North winds around 5 miles per hour. Thursday night, mostly clear. Lows in the lower 60s. Northeast winds around 5 miles per hour in the evening, becoming light and variable. Friday and Friday night, mostly clear. Highs in the upper 80s. Lows in the upper 60s. Saturday through Sunday, partly cloudy. Highs in the middle 90s. Lows in the Monday, partly cloudy. A slight chance of showers and thunderstorms. Lows in the middle 70s. Highs in the lower 90s. Monday night, partly cloudy with a chance of showers. A chance of thunderstorms, mainly in the evening. Lows in the lower 70s. Chance of rain 40%. Tuesday, partly sunny in the morning, then clearing. Highs in the lower 90s. This hazardous weather outlook is for portions of central Kansas, east central Kansas, north central Kansas, and northeast Kansas.
for tonight, areas to at least patchy dense fog can be expected during the overnight and early morning.

carried across much of the area, with low-lying areas possibly experiencing reduced visibilities to around 1 mile or less. A dense fog advisory may be needed later during part of the overnight period. Thunderstorm activity is now expected to remain primarily west of the area. For Wednesday through Monday, the probability for widespread hazardous weather is low. Spotter activation will not be needed. 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Here are the 10 p.m. conditions for the local area. At Topeka, it was clear. The temperature was 76 degrees, the dew point 75, and the relative humidity was 97%. The wind was calm. The pressure was 30.02 inches and rising. At Manhattan, it was clear. The temperature was 76 degrees, the dew point 74, and the relative humidity was 93%. The wind was calm. Around the region, it was clear, with a temperature of 83 at Kansas City, 76 at Emporia, 75 at Concordia, 75 at Beatrice, and 76 at Omaha. It was partly cloudy, with a temperature of 74 at Lawrence, and 80 at Wichita. At Springfield, it was mostly cloudy, with a temperature of 80. Once again, at Manhattan, it was 76 degrees under clear skies. Once again, at Topeka, it was 76 degrees under clear skies. Now here is your National Weather Service forecast. West of tonight, partly cloudy early this evening, then becoming mostly cloudy. Patchy fog. Lows in the lower 70s. North winds around 5 miles per hour. Wednesday, partly sunny in the morning, then clearing. Patchy fog in the morning. Humid with highs in the upper 80s. North winds 5 to 10 miles per hour. Wednesday night, mostly clear. Lows in the lower 60s. North winds around 5 miles per hour. Thursday, mostly sunny. Highs in the middle 80s. North winds around 5 miles per hour. Thursday night, mostly clear. Lows in the lower 60s. Northeast winds around 5 miles per hour in the evening, becoming light and variable. Friday and Friday night, mostly clear. Highs in the upper 80s. Lows in the upper 60s. Saturday through Sunday, partly cloudy. Highs in the middle 90s. Lows in the lower 70s. Sunday night and Monday, partly cloudy. A slight chance of showers and thunderstorms. Lows in the middle 70s. Highs in the lower 90s. Monday night, partly cloudy with a chance of showers. A chance of thunderstorms, mainly in the evening. Lows in the lower 70s. Chance of rain 40%. Tuesday, partly sunny. Chance of thunderstorms, mainly in the evening. Lows in the lower 70s. Chance of rain 40%. Tuesday, partly sunny in the morning, then clearing. Highs in the lower 90s. This hazardous weather outlook is for portions of central Kansas, east central Kansas, north central Kansas, and northeast Kansas. For tonight, areas to at least patchy dense fog can be expected during the overnight and early morning period across much of the area, with low-lying areas possibly experiencing reduced visibilities to around 1 mile or less. A dense fog advisory may be needed later during part of the overnight period. Thunderstorm activity is now expected to remain primarily west of the area. For Wednesday through Monday, the probability for widespread hazardous weather is low. Spotter activation will not be needed. 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Here are the 10 p.m. conditions for the local area. At Topeka, it was clear. The temperature was 76 degrees, the dew point 75.

It was 76 degrees under clear skies. Now here is your National Weather Service forecast. West of tonight, partly cloudy early this evening, then becoming mostly cloudy. Patchy fog. Lows in the lower 70s. North winds around 5 miles per hour. Wednesday, partly sunny in the morning, then clearing. Patchy fog in the morning. Humid with highs in the upper 80s. North winds 5 to 10 miles per hour. Wednesday night, mostly clear. Lows in the lower 60s. North winds around 5 miles per hour. Thursday, mostly sunny. Highs in the middle 80s. North winds around 5 miles per hour. Thursday night, mostly clear. Lows in the lower 60s. Northeast winds around 5 miles per hour in the evening, becoming light and variable. Friday and Friday night, mostly clear. Highs in the upper 80s. Lows in the upper 60s. Saturday through Sunday, partly cloudy. Highs in the middle 90s. Lows in the lower 70s. Sunday night and Monday, partly cloudy. A slight chance of showers and thunderstorms. Lows in the middle 70s. Highs in the lower 90s. Monday night, partly cloudy with a chance of showers. A chance of thunderstorms, mainly in the evening. Lows in the lower 70s. Chance of rain 40%. Tuesday, partly sunny in the morning, then clearing. Highs in the lower 90s. This hazardous weather outlook is for portions of central Kansas, east central Kansas, north central Kansas, and northeast Kansas. For tonight, areas to at least patchy dense fog can be expected during the overnight and early morning period across much of the area, with low-lying areas possibly experiencing reduced visibilities to around 1 mile or less. A dense fog advisory may be needed later during part of the overnight period. Thunderstorm activity is now expected to remain primarily west of the area. For Wednesday through Monday, the probability for widespread hazardous weather is low. Spotter activation will not be needed. 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Here are the 10 p.m. conditions for the local area. At Topeka, it was clear. The temperature was 76 degrees, the dew point 75, and the relative humidity was 97%. The wind was calm. The pressure was 30.02 inches and rising. At Manhattan, it was clear. The temperature was 76 degrees, the dew point 74, and the relative humidity was 93%. The wind was calm. Around the region, it was clear, with a temperature of 83 at Kansas City, 76 at Emporia, 75 at Concordia, 75 at Beatrice, and 76 at Omaha. It was partly cloudy, with a temperature of 74 at Lawrence, and 80 at Wichita. At Springfield, it was mostly cloudy, with a temperature of 80. Once again, at Manhattan, it was 76 degrees under clear skies. Once again, clear skies. This is NOAA Weather Radio WXK91 in Topeka. The current time is 10:39 p.m. Central Daylight Time. Now here is your National Weather Service forecast. West then becoming mostly cloudy. Patchy fog. Lows in the lower 70s. North winds around 5 miles per hour. Wednesday, partly sunny in the morning, then clearing. Patchy fog in the morning. Humid with highs in the upper 80s. North winds 5 to 10 miles per hour. Wednesday night, mostly clear. Lows in the lower 60s. North winds around 5 miles per hour. Thursday, mostly sunny. Highs in the middle 80s. Thursday night, mostly clear. Lows in the lower 60s. Northeast winds around 5 miles per hour in the evening, becoming light and variable. Friday and Friday night, mostly clear. Highs in the upper 80s. Lows in the upper 60s. Saturday through Sunday, partly cloudy.

Highs in the middle 90s. Lows in the lower 70s. Sunday night and Monday, partly cloudy. A slight chance of showers and thunderstorms. Lows in the middle 70s. Highs in the lower 90s. Monday night, partly cloudy with a chance of showers. A chance of thunderstorms, mainly in the evening. Lows in the lower 70s. Chance of rain 40%. Tuesday, partly sunny in the morning, then clearing. Highs in the lower 90s. This hazardous weather outlook is for portions of central Kansas, east central Kansas, north central Kansas, and northeast Kansas. For tonight, areas to at least patchy dense fog can be expected during the overnight and early morning period across much of the area, with low-lying areas possibly experiencing reduced visibilities to around 1 mile or less. A dense fog advisory may be needed later during part of the overnight period. Thunderstorm activity is now expected to remain primarily west of the area. For Wednesday through Monday, the probability for widespread hazardous weather is low. Spotter activation will not be needed. 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Here are the 10 p.m. conditions for the local area. At Topeka, it was clear. The temperature was 76 degrees, the dew point 75, and the relative humidity was 97%. The wind was calm. The pressure was 30.02 inches and rising. At Manhattan, it was clear. The temperature was 76 degrees, the dew point 74, and the relative humidity was 93%. The wind was calm. Around the region, it was clear, with a temperature of 83 at Kansas City, 76 at Emporia, 75 at Concordia, 75 at Beatrice, and 76 at Omaha. It was partly cloudy, with a temperature of 74 at Lawrence, and 80 at Wichita. At Springfield, it was mostly cloudy, with a temperature of 80. Once again, at Manhattan, it was 76 degrees under clear skies. Once again, at Topeka, it was 76 degrees under clear skies. Now here is your National Weather Service forecast. West of tonight, partly cloudy early this evening, then becoming mostly cloudy. Patchy fog. Lows in the lower 70s. North winds around 5 miles per hour. Wednesday, partly sunny in the morning, then clearing. Patchy fog in the morning. Humid with highs in the upper 80s. North winds 5 to 10 miles per hour. Wednesday night, mostly clear. Lows in the lower 60s. North winds around 5 miles per hour. Thursday, mostly sunny. Highs in the middle 80s. North winds around 5 miles per hour. Thursday night, mostly clear. Lows in the lower 60s. Northeast winds around 5 miles per hour in the evening, becoming light and variable. Friday and Friday night, mostly clear. Highs in the upper 80s. Lows in the upper 60s. Saturday through Sunday, partly cloudy. Highs in the middle 90s. Lows in the lower 70s. Sunday night and Monday, partly cloudy. A slight chance of showers and thunderstorms. Lows in the middle 70s. Highs in the lower 90s. Monday night, partly cloudy with a chance of showers. A chance of thunderstorms, mainly in the evening. Lows in the lower 70s. Chance of rain 40%. Tuesday, partly sunny in the morning, then clearing. Highs in the lower 90s. This hazardous weather outlook is for portions of central Kansas, east central Kansas, north central Kansas, and northeast Kansas. For tonight, areas to at least patchy dense fog can be expected during the overnight and early morning period across much of the area, with low-lying areas possibly experiencing reduced visibilities to around 1 mile or less. A dense fog advisory may be needed later during part of the overnight period. Thunderstorm activity is now expected to remain primarily west of the area. For Wednesday through Monday, the probability for widespread hazardous weather is low. Spotter activated.

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This is NOAA Weather Radio Station WXK91 in Topeka. Here are the 10 p.m. conditions for the local area. At Topeka, it was clear. The temperature was 76 degrees, the dew point 75, and the relative humidity was 97%. The wind was calm. The pressure was 30.02 inches and rising. At Manhattan, it was clear. The temperature was 76 degrees, the dew point 74, and the relative humidity was 93%. The wind was calm. Around the region, it was clear, with a temperature of 83 at Kansas City, 76 at Emporia, 75 at Concordia, 75 at Beatrice, and 76 at Omaha. It was partly cloudy, with a temperature of 74 at Lawrence, and 80 at Wichita. At Springfield, it was mostly cloudy, with a temperature of 80. Once again, at Manhattan, it was 76 degrees under clear skies. Once again, at Topeka, it was 76 degrees under clear skies. Now here is your National Weather Service forecast. West of tonight, partly cloudy early this evening, then becoming mostly cloudy. Patchy fog. Lows in the lower 70s. North winds around 5 miles per hour. Wednesday, partly sunny in the morning, then clearing. Patchy fog in the morning. Humid with highs in the upper 80s. North winds 5 to 10 miles per hour. Wednesday night, mostly clear. Lows in the lower 60s. North winds around 5 miles per hour. Thursday, mostly sunny. Highs in the middle 80s. North winds around 5 miles per hour. Thursday night, mostly clear. Lows in the lower 60s. Northeast winds around 5 miles per hour in the evening, becoming light and variable. Friday and Friday night, mostly clear. Highs in the upper 80s. Lows in the upper 60s. Saturday through Sunday, partly cloudy. Highs in the middle 90s. Lows in the lower 70s. Sunday night and Monday, partly cloudy. A slight chance of showers and thunderstorms. Lows in the middle 70s. Highs in the lower 90s. Monday night, partly cloudy with a chance of showers. A chance of thunderstorms, mainly in the evening. Lows in the lower 70s. Chance of rain 40%. Tuesday, partly sunny in the morning, then clearing. Highs in the lower 90s. This hazardous weather outlook is for portions of central Kansas, east central Kansas, north central Kansas, and northeast Kansas. For tonight, areas to at least patchy dense fog can be expected during the overnight and early morning period across much of the area, with low-lying areas possibly experiencing reduced visibilities to around 1 mile or less. A dense fog advisory may be needed later during part of the overnight period. Thunderstorm activity is now expected to remain primarily west of the area. For Wednesday through Monday, the probability for widespread hazardous weather is low. Spotter activation will not be needed. WXK91 in Topeka. Here are the 10 p.m. conditions for the local area. At Topeka, it was clear. The temperature was 76 degrees, the dew point 75, and the relative humidity was 97%. The wind was calm. The pressure was 30.02 inches and rising. At Manhattan, it was clear. The temperature was 76 degrees, the dew point 74, and the relative humidity was 93%. The wind was calm. Around the region, it was clear, with a temperature of 83 at Kansas City, 76 at Emporia, 75 at Concordia, 75 at Beatrice, and 76 at Omaha. It was partly cloudy, with a temperature of 74 at Lawrence, and 80 at Wichita. At Springfield, it was mostly cloudy, with a temperature of 80. Once again, at Manhattan, it was 76 degrees under clear skies. Once again, at Topeka. Now here is your National Weather Service forecast. West of tonight, partly sleep.

cloudy. Patchy fog. Lows in the lower 70s. North winds around 5 miles per hour. Wednesday, partly sunny in the morning, then clearing. Patchy fog in the morning. Humid with highs in the upper 80s. North winds 5 to 10 miles per hour. Wednesday night, mostly clear. Lows in the lower 60s. Thursday, mostly sunny. Highs in the middle 80s. North winds around 5 miles per hour. Thursday night, mostly clear. Lows in the lower 60s. Northeast winds around 5 miles per hour. Friday and Friday night, mostly clear. Highs in the upper 80s. Lows in the upper 60s. Saturday through Sunday, partly cloudy. Highs in the middle 90s. Lows in the lower 70s. A slight chance of showers and thunderstorms. Lows in the middle 70s. Highs in the lower 90s. Monday night, partly cloudy with a chance of showers. A chance of thunderstorms, mainly in the evening. Lows in the lower 70s. Chance of rain 40%. Tuesday, partly sunny in the morning, then clearing. Highs in the lower 90s. This hazardous weather outlook is proportions of central Kansas, east central Kansas, north central Kansas, and northeast Kansas. For tonight, areas to at least patchy dense fog can be expected during the overnight and early morning period across much of the area, with low-lying areas possibly experiencing reduced visibilities to around 1 mile or less. A dense fog advisory may be needed later during part of the overnight period. Thunderstorm activity is now expected to remain primarily west of the area. For Wednesday through Monday, the probability for widespread hazardous weather is low. Spotter activation will not be needed. 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Here are the 10 p.m. conditions for the local area. At Topeka, it was clear. The temperature was 76 degrees, the dew point 75, and the relative humidity was 97%. The wind was calm. The pressure was 30.02 inches and rising. At Manhattan, it was clear. The temperature was 76 degrees, the dew point 74, and the relative humidity was 93%. The wind was calm. Around the region, it was clear, with a temperature of 83 at Kansas City, 76 at Emporia, 75 at Concordia, 75 at Beatrice, and 76 at Omaha. It was partly cloudy, with a temperature of 74 at Lawrence, and 80 at Wichita. At Springfield, it was mostly cloudy, with a temperature of 80. Once again, at Manhattan, it was 76 degrees under clear skies. Once again, at Topeka, it was 76 degrees under clear skies. The current time is 10:54 p.m. Central Daylight Time. Now here is your National Weather Service forecast. West of tonight, partly cloudy early this evening, then becoming mostly cloudy. Patchy fog. Lows in the lower 70s. North winds around 5 miles per hour. Wednesday, partly sunny in the morning, then clearing. Patchy fog in the morning. Humid with highs in the upper 80s. North winds 5 to 10 miles per hour. Wednesday night, mostly clear. Lows in the lower 60s. North winds around 5 miles per hour. Thursday, mostly sunny. Highs in the middle 80s. North winds around 5 miles per hour. Thursday night, mostly clear. Lows in the lower 60s. Northeast winds around 5 miles per hour in the evening, becoming light and variable. Friday and Friday night, mostly clear. Highs in the upper 80s. Lows in the upper 60s. Saturday through Sunday, partly cloudy. Highs in the middle 90s. Lows in the lower 70s. Sunday night and Monday, partly cloudy. A slight chance of showers and thunderstorms. Lows in the middle 70s. Highs in the lower 90s.
Monday night, partly cloudy with a chance of showers. A chance of thunderstorms, mainly in the evening. Lows in the lower 70s. Chance of rain 40%. Tuesday, partly sunny in the morning, then clearing. Highs in the lower 90s. This hazardous weather outlook is for portions of central Kansas, east central Kansas, north central Kansas, and northeast Kansas. For tonight, areas to at least patchy dense fog can be expected during the overnight and early morning period across much of the area, with low-lying areas possibly experiencing reduced visibilities to around 1 mile or less. A dense fog advisory may be needed later during part of the overnight period. Thunderstorm activity is now expected to remain primarily west of the area. For Wednesday through Monday, the probability for widespread hazardous weather is low. Spotter activation will not be needed. 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Here are the 10 p.m. conditions for the local area. At Topeka, it was clear. The temperature was 76 degrees, the dew point 75, and the relative humidity was 97%. The wind was calm. The pressure was 30.02 inches and rising. At Manhattan, it was clear. The temperature was 76 degrees, the dew point 74, and the relative humidity was 93%. The wind was calm. Around the region, it was clear, with a temperature of 83 at Kansas City, 76 at Emporia, 75 at Concordia, 75 at Beatrice, and 76 at Omaha. It was partly cloudy, with a temperature of 74 at Lawrence, and 80 at Wichita. At Springfield, it was mostly cloudy, with a temperature of 80. Once again, at Manhattan, it was 76 degrees under clear skies. Once again, at Topeka, it was 76 degrees under clear skies. Now here is your National Weather Service forecast. West of tonight, partly cloudy early this evening, then becoming mostly cloudy. Patchy fog. Lows in the lower 70s. North winds around 5 miles per hour. Wednesday, partly sunny in the morning, then clearing. Patchy fog in the morning. Humid with highs in the upper 80s. North winds 5 to 10 miles per hour. Wednesday night, mostly clear. Lows in the lower 60s. North winds around 5 miles per hour. Thursday, mostly sunny. Highs in the middle 80s. North winds around 5 miles per hour. Thursday night, mostly clear. Lows in the lower 60s. Northeast winds around 5 miles per hour in the evening, becoming light and variable. Friday and Friday night, mostly clear. Highs in the upper 80s. Saturday through Sunday, partly cloudy. Highs in the middle 90s. Lows in the lower 70s. Sunday night and Monday, partly cloudy. A slight chance of showers and thunderstorms. Lows in the middle 70s. Highs in the lower 90s. Monday night, partly cloudy with a chance of showers. A chance of thunderstorms, mainly in the evening. Lows in the lower 70s. Chance of rain 40%. Tuesday, partly sunny in the morning, then clearing. Highs in the lower 90s. This hazardous weather outlook is for portions of central Kansas, east central Kansas, north central Kansas, and northeast Kansas. For tonight, areas to at least patchy dense fog can be expected during the overnight and early morning period across much of the area, with low-lying areas possibly experiencing reduced visibilities to around 1 mile or less. A dense fog advisory may be needed later during part of the overnight period, expected to remain primarily west of the area. For Wednesday through Monday, the probability for widespread hazardous weather is low. Spotter activation will not be needed. 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Here are the 10 p.m. conditions for the local area. At Topeka, it was clear. The temperature was 76 degrees, the dew point 75, and the relative humidity was 97%.
The wind.

was calm. The pressure was 30.02 inches and rising. At Manhattan, it was clear. The temperature was 76 degrees, the dew point 74, and the relative humidity was 93%. The wind was calm. Around the region, it was clear, with a temperature of 83 at Kansas City, 76 at Emporia, 75 at Concordia, 75 at Beatrice, and 76 at Omaha. It was partly cloudy, with a temperature of 74 at Lawrence, and 80 at Wichita. At Springfield, it was mostly cloudy, with a temperature of 80. Once again, at Manhattan, it was 76 degrees under clear skies. Once again, at Topeka, it was 76 degrees under clear skies. Now here is your National Weather Service forecast. West of tonight, partly cloudy early this evening, then becoming mostly cloudy. Patchy fog. Lows in the lower 70s. North winds around 5 miles per hour. Wednesday, partly sunny in the morning, then clearing. Patchy fog in the morning. Humid with highs in the upper 80s. North winds 5 to 10 miles per hour. Wednesday night, mostly clear. Lows in the lower 60s. North winds around 5 miles per hour. Thursday, mostly sunny. Highs in the middle 80s. North winds around 5 miles per hour. Thursday night, mostly clear. Lows in the lower 60s. Northeast winds around 5 miles per hour in the evening, becoming light and variable. Friday and Friday night, mostly clear. Highs in the upper 80s. Lows in the upper 60s. Saturday through Sunday, partly cloudy. Highs in the middle 90s. Lows in the lower 70s. Sunday night and Monday, partly cloudy. A slight chance of showers and thunderstorms. Lows in the middle 70s. Highs in the lower 90s. Monday night, partly cloudy with a chance of showers. A chance of thunderstorms, mainly in the evening. Lows in the lower 70s. Chance of rain 40%. Tuesday, partly sunny in the morning, then clearing. Highs in the lower 90s. This hazardous weather outlook is for portions of central Kansas, east central Kansas, north central Kansas, and northeast Kansas. For tonight, areas to at least patchy dense fog can be expected during the overnight and early morning period across much of the area, with low-lying areas possibly experiencing reduced visibilities to around 1 mile or less. A dense fog advisory may be needed later during part of the overnight period. Thunderstorm activity is now expected to remain primarily west of the area. For Wednesday through Monday, the probability for widespread hazardous weather is low. Spotter activation will not be needed. 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Here are the 10 p.m. conditions for the local area. At Topeka, it was clear. The temperature was 76 degrees, the dew point 75, and the relative humidity was 97%. The wind was calm. The pressure was 30.02 inches and rising. At Manhattan, it was clear. The temperature was 76 degrees, the dew point 74, and the relative humidity was 93%. The wind was calm. Around the region, it was clear, with a temperature of 83 at Kansas City, 76 at Emporia, 75 at Concordia, 75 at Beatrice, and 76 at Omaha. It was partly cloudy, with a temperature of 74 at Lawrence, and 80 at Wichita. At Springfield, it was mostly cloudy, with a temperature of 80. Once again, at Manhattan, it was 76 degrees under clear skies. Once again, at Topeka, it was 76 degrees under clear skies. Now here is your National Weather Service forecast. West of tonight, partly cloudy early this evening, then becoming mostly cloudy. Patchy fog. Lows in the lower 70s. North winds around 5 miles per hour. Wednesday, partly sunny in the morning, then clearing. Patchy fog in the morning.

humid with highs in the upper 80s. North winds 5 to 10 miles per hour. Wednesday night, mostly clear. Lows in the lower 60s. North winds around 5 miles per hour. Thursday, mostly sunny. Highs in the middle 80s. North winds around 5 miles per hour. Thursday night, mostly clear. Lows in the lower 60s. Northeast winds around 5 miles per hour in the evening, becoming light and variable. Friday and Friday night, mostly clear. Highs in the upper 80s. Lows in the upper 60s. Saturday through Sunday, partly cloudy. Highs in the middle 90s. Lows in the lower 70s. Sunday night and Monday, partly cloudy. A slight chance of showers and thunderstorms. Lows in the middle 70s. Highs in the lower 90s. Monday night, partly cloudy with a chance of showers. A chance of thunderstorms, mainly in the evening. Lows in the lower 70s. Chance of rain 40%. Tuesday, partly sunny in the morning, then clearing. Highs in the lower 90s. This hazardous weather outlook is for portions of central Kansas, east central Kansas, north central Kansas, and northeast Kansas. For tonight, areas to at least patchy dense fog can be expected during the overnight and early morning period across much of the area, with low-lying areas possibly experiencing reduced visibilities to around 1 mile or less. A dense fog advisory may be needed later during part of the overnight period. Thunderstorm activity is now expected to remain Wednesday through Monday. The probability for widespread hazardous weather is low. Spotter activation will not be needed. 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Now here is your National Weather Service forecast. West of tonight, partly cloudy early this evening, then becoming mostly cloudy. Patchy fog. Lows in the lower 70s. North winds around 5 miles per hour. Wednesday, partly sunny in the morning, then clearing. Patchy fog in the 80s. North winds 5 to 10 miles per hour. Wednesday night, mostly clear. North winds around 5 miles per hour. Thursday, mostly sunny. Highs in the middle 8 miles per hour. Thursday night, mostly clear. Lows in the lower 60s. Northeast winds around 5 miles per hour in the evening, becoming light and variable. Friday and Friday night, mostly clear. Highs in the upper 80s. Lows in the upper 60s. Saturday through Sunday, partly cloudy. Highs in the middle 90s. Lows in the lower 70s. Sunday night and Monday, partly cloudy. A slight chance of showers and thunderstorms. Lows in the middle 70s. Highs in the lower 90s. Monday night, partly cloudy with a chance of showers. A chance of thunderstorms, mainly in the evening. Lows in the lower 70s. Chance of rain 40%. Tuesday, partly sunny in the morning, then clearing. Highs in the lower 90s. The current time is 11:09 p.m. Central Daylight Time. This hazardous weather outlook is for portions of central Kansas, east central Kansas, north central Kansas, and northeast Kansas. For tonight, areas to at least patchy dense fog can be expected during the overnight and early morning period across much of the area, with low-lying areas possibly experiencing reduced visibilities to around 1 mile or less. A dense fog advisory may be needed later during part of the overnight period. Thunderstorm activity is now expected to remain primarily west of the area. For Wednesday through Monday, the probability for widespread hazardous weather is low. Spotter activation will not be needed. 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Now here is your National Weather Service forecast. West of tonight, partly cloudy early this evening, then becoming mostly cloudy. Patchy fog. Lows in the lower 70s. North winds around 5 miles per hour. Wednesday

Wednesday, partly sunny in the morning, then clearing. Patchy fog in the morning. Humid with highs in the upper 80s. North winds 5 to 10 miles per hour. Wednesday night, mostly clear. Lows in the lower 60s. North winds around 5 miles per hour. Thursday, mostly sunny. Highs in the middle 80s. North winds around 5 miles per hour. Thursday night, mostly clear. Lows in the lower 60s. Northeast winds around 5 miles per hour in the evening, becoming light and variable. Friday and Friday night, mostly clear. Highs in the upper 80s. Lows in the upper 60s. Saturday through Sunday, partly cloudy. Highs in the middle 90s. Lows in the lower 70s. Sunday night and Monday, partly cloudy. A slight chance of showers and thunderstorms. Lows in the middle 70s. Highs in the lower 90s. Monday night, partly cloudy with a chance of showers. A chance of thunderstorms, mainly in the evening. Lows in the lower 70s. Chance of rain 40%. Tuesday, partly sunny in the morning, then clearing. Highs in the lower 90s. This hazardous weather outlook is proportions of central Kansas, east central Kansas, north central Kansas, and northeast Kansas. For tonight, areas to at least patchy dense fog can be expected during the overnight and early morning period across much of the area, with low-lying areas possibly experiencing reduced visibilities to around 1 mile or less. A dense fog advisory may be needed later during part of the overnight period. Thunderstorm activity is now expected to remain primarily west of the area. For Wednesday through Monday, the probability for widespread hazardous weather is low. Spotter activation will not be needed. 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Here are the 11 p.m. conditions for the local area. At Topeka, it was clear. The temperature was 77 degrees, the dew point 74, and the relative humidity was 90%. The wind was calm. The pressure was 30.02 inches and steady. At Manhattan, it was partly cloudy. The temperature was 74 degrees, the dew point 73, and the relative humidity was 97%. The wind was southwest at 3 miles an hour. Around the region, it was clear, with a temperature of 74 at Lawrence, 73 at Concordia, and 73 at Beatrice. It was partly cloudy, with a temperature of 79 at Kansas City, 74 at Emporia, 75 at Omaha, and 79 at Wichita. At Springfield, it was mostly cloudy, with a temperature of 81. Once again, at Manhattan, it was 74 degrees under partly cloudy skies. Once again, at Topeka, it was 77 degrees under clear skies. Now here is your National Weather Service forecast. West of tonight, partly cloudy early this evening, then becoming mostly cloudy. Patchy fog. Lows in the lower 70s. North winds around 5 miles per hour. Wednesday, partly sunny in the morning, then clearing. Patchy fog in the morning. Humid with highs in the upper 80s. North winds 5 to 10 miles per hour. Wednesday night, mostly clear. Lows in the lower 60s. North winds around 5 miles per hour. Thursday, mostly sunny. Highs in the middle 80s. North winds around 5 miles per hour. Thursday night, mostly clear. Lows in the lower 60s. Northeast winds around 5 miles per hour in the evening, becoming light and variable. Friday and Friday night, mostly clear. Highs in the upper 80s. Lows in the upper 60s. Saturday through Sunday, partly cloudy. Highs in the middle 90s. Lows in the lower 70s. Sunday night and Monday, partly cloudy. A slight chance of showers and thunderstorms. Lows in the middle 70s. Highs in the lower 90s. Monday night, partly cloudy with a chance of showers.

chance of thunderstorms, mainly in the evening. Lows in the lower 70s. Chance of rain 40%. Tuesday, partly sunny in the morning, then clearing. Highs in the lower 90s. This hazardous weather outlook is for portions of central Kansas, east central Kansas, north central Kansas, and northeast Kansas. For tonight, areas to at least patchy dense fog can be expected during the overnight and early morning period across much of the area, with low-lying areas possibly experiencing reduced visibilities to around 1 mile or less. A dense fog advisory may be needed later during part of the overnight period. Thunderstorm activity is now expected to remain primarily west of the area. For Wednesday through Monday, the probability for widespread hazardous weather is low. Spotter activation will not be needed. 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Here are the 11 p.m. conditions for the local area. At Topeka, it was clear. The temperature was 77 degrees, the dew point 74, and the relative humidity was 90%. The wind was calm. The pressure was 30.02 inches and steady. At Manhattan, it was partly cloudy. The temperature was 74 degrees, the dew point 73, and the relative humidity was 97%. The wind was southwest at 3 miles an hour. Around the region, it was clear, with a temperature of 74 at Lawrence, 73 at Concordia, and 73 at Beatrice. It was partly cloudy, with a temperature of 79 at Kansas City, 74 at Emporia, 75 at Omaha, and 79 at Wichita. At Springfield, it was mostly cloudy, with a temperature of 81. Once again, at Manhattan, it was 74 degrees under partly cloudy skies. Once again, at Topeka, it was 77 degrees under clear skies. Now here is your National Weather Service forecast. West of tonight, partly cloudy early this evening, then becoming mostly cloudy. Patchy fog. Lows in the lower 70s. North winds around 5 miles per hour. Wednesday, partly sunny in the morning, then clearing. Patchy fog in the morning. Humid with highs in the upper 80s. North winds 5 to 10 miles per hour. Wednesday night, mostly clear. Lows in the lower 60s. North winds around 5 miles per hour. Thursday, mostly sunny. Highs in the middle 80s. North winds around 5 miles per hour. Thursday night, mostly clear. Lows in the lower 60s. Northeast winds around 5 miles per hour in the evening, becoming light and variable. Friday and Friday night, mostly clear. Highs in the upper 80s. Lows in the upper 60s. Saturday through Sunday, partly cloudy. Lows in the lower 70s. Sunday night and Monday, partly cloudy. A slight chance of showers and thunderstorms. Lows in the middle 70s. Highs in the lower 90s. Monday night, partly cloudy with a chance of showers. A chance of thunderstorms, mainly in the evening. Lows in the lower 70s. Chance of rain 40%. Tuesday, highs in the lower 90s. This hazardous weather outlook is for portions of central Kansas, east central Kansas, north central Kansas, and northeast Kansas. For tonight, areas to at least patchy dense fog can be expected during the overnight and early morning period across much of the area, with low-lying areas possibly experiencing reduced visibilities to around 1 mile or less. A dense fog advisory may be needed later during part of the overnight period. Thunderstorm activity is now expected to remain primarily west of the area. For Wednesday through Monday, the probability for widespread hazardous weather is low. Spotter activation will not be needed. 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Here are the 11 p.m. conditions for the local area. At Topeka, it was clear. The temperature was 77 degrees, the dew point 74, and the relative humidity was 90%. The wind was calm.

and steady. At Manhattan, it was partly cloudy. The temperature was 74 degrees, humidity was 97%. The wind was southwest at 3 miles an hour. Around the region, Lawrence, 73 at Concordia, and 73 at Beatrice. It was partly cloudy, with a temperature at Emporia, 75 at Omaha, and 79 at Wichita. At Springfield, it was most. Once again, at Manhattan, it was 74 degrees under partly cloudy skies. Once again, it was under clear skies. Now here is your National Weather Service forecast. West of 10 and becoming mostly cloudy. Patchy fog. Lows in the lower 70s. North winds Wednesday, partly sunny in the morning, then clearing. Patchy fog in the morning. Humid with highs in the upper 80s. North winds 5 to 10 miles per hour. Wednesday night, mostly clear. Lows in the lower 60s. North winds around 5 miles per hour. Thursday, mostly sunny. Highs in the middle 80s. North winds around 5 miles per hour. Thursday night, mostly clear. Lows in the lower 60s. Northeast winds around 5 miles per hour in the evening, becoming light and variable. Friday and Friday night, mostly clear. Highs in the upper 80s. Lows in the upper 60s. Saturday through Sunday, partly cloudy. Highs in the middle 90s. Lows in the lower 70s. Sunday night and Monday, partly cloudy. A slight chance of showers and thunderstorms. Lows in the middle 70s. Highs in the lower 90s. Monday night, partly cloudy with a chance of showers. A chance of thunderstorms, mainly in the evening. Lows in the lower 70s. Chance of rain 40%. Tuesday, partly sunny in the morning, then clearing. Highs in the lower 90s. The current time is 11:23 p.m. Central Daylight Time. This hazardous weather outlook is for portions of central Kansas, east central Kansas, north central Kansas, and northeast Kansas. For tonight, areas to at least patchy dense fog can be expected during the overnight and early morning period across much of the area, with low-lying areas possibly experiencing reduced visibilities to around 1 mile or less. A dense fog advisory may be needed later during part of the overnight period. Thunderstorm activity is now expected to remain primarily west of the area. For Wednesday through Monday, the probability for widespread hazardous weather is low. Spotter activation will not be needed. 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Here are the 11 p.m. conditions for the local area. At Topeka, it was clear. The temperature was 77 degrees. The dew point 74, and the relative humidity was 90%. The wind was calm. The pressure was 30.02 inches and steady. At Manhattan, it was partly cloudy. The temperature was 74 degrees, the dew point 73, and the relative humidity was 97%. The wind was southwest at 3 miles an hour. Around the region, it was clear, with a temperature of 74 at Lawrence, 73 at Concordia, and 73 at Beatrice. It was partly cloudy, with a temperature of 79 at Kansas City, 74 at Emporia, 75 at Omaha, and 79 at Wichita. At Springfield, it was mostly cloudy, with a temperature of 81. Once again, at Manhattan, it was 74 degrees under partly cloudy skies. Once again, at Topeka, it was 77 degrees under clear skies. Now here is your National Weather Service forecast. West of tonight, partly cloudy early this evening, then becoming mostly cloudy. Patchy fog. Lows in the lower 70s. North winds around 5 miles per hour. Wednesday, partly sunny in the morning, then clearing. Patchy fog in the morning. Humid with highs in the upper 80s. North winds 5 to 10 miles per hour. Wednesday night, mostly clear. Lows in the lower

lower 60s. North winds around 5 miles per hour. Thursday, mostly sunny. Highs in the middle 80s. North winds around 5 miles per hour. Thursday night, mostly clear. Lows in the lower 60s. Northeast winds around 5 miles per hour in the evening, becoming light and variable. Friday and Friday night, mostly clear. Highs in the upper 80s. Lows in the upper 60s. Saturday through Sunday, partly cloudy. Highs in the middle 90s. Lows in the lower 70s. Sunday night and Monday, partly cloudy. A slight chance of showers and thunderstorms. Lows in the middle 70s. Highs in the lower 90s. Monday night, partly cloudy with a chance of showers. A chance of thunderstorms, mainly in the evening. Lows in the lower 70s. Chance of rain 40%. Tuesday, partly sunny in the morning, then clearing. Highs in the lower 90s. This hazardous weather outlook is for portions of central Kansas, east central Kansas, north central Kansas, and northeast Kansas. For tonight, areas to at least patchy dense fog can be expected during the overnight and early morning period across much of the area, with low-lying areas possibly experiencing reduced visibilities to around 1 mile or less. A dense fog advisory may be needed later during part of the activity is now expected to remain primarily west of the area. For Wednesday through Monday, the probability for widespread hazardous weather is low. Spotter activation will not be needed. 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Here are the 11 p.m. conditions for the local area. At Topeka, it was clear. The temperature was 77 degrees, the dew point 74, and the relative humidity was 90%. The wind was calm. The pressure was 30.02 inches and steady. At Manhattan, it was partly cloudy. The temperature was 74 degrees, the dew point 73, and the relative humidity was 97%. The wind was southwest at 3 miles an hour. Around the region, it was clear, with a temperature of 70 and 73 at Beatrice. It was partly cloudy, with a temperature of 79 at Kansas City, 74 at Emporia, 75 at Omaha, and 79 at Wichita. At Springfield, it was mostly cloudy, with a temperature of 81. Once again, at Manhattan, it was 74 degrees under partly cloudy skies. Once again, at Topeka, it was 77 degrees under clear skies. Now here is your National Weather Service forecast. West of tonight, partly cloudy early this evening. Patchy fog. Lows in the lower 70s. North winds around 5 miles per hour. Wednesday, partly sunny in the morning, then clearing. Patchy fog in the morning. Humid with highs in the upper 80s. Wednesday night, mostly clear. Lows in the lower 60s. North winds around 5 miles per hour. Thursday, mostly sunny. Highs in the middle 80s. North winds around 5 miles per hour. Thursday night, mostly clear. Lows in the lower 60s. Northeast winds around 5 miles per hour in the evening, becoming light and variable. Friday and Friday night, mostly clear. Highs in the upper 80s. Lows in the upper 60s. Saturday through Sunday, partly cloudy. Highs in the middle 90s. Lows in the lower 70s. Sunday night and Monday, chance of showers and thunderstorms. Lows in the middle 70s. Highs in the lower 90s. Monday night, partly cloudy with a chance of showers. A chance of thunderstorms, mainly in the evening. Lows in the lower 70s. Tuesday, partly sunny in the morning, then clearing. Highs in the lower 90s. Central Kansas, east central Kansas, north central Kansas, and northeast Kansas. For tonight, areas to at least patchy dense fog can be expected during the overnight and early morning period across much of the area, with low-lying areas possibly experiencing reduced visibility.

distance of around 1 mile or less. A dense fog advisory may be needed later during part of the overnight period. Thunderstorm activity is now expected to remain primarily west of the area. For Wednesday through Monday, the probability for widespread hazardous weather is low. Spotter activation will not be needed. 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Here are the 11 p.m. conditions for the local area. At Topeka, it was clear. The temperature was 77 degrees, the dew point 74, and the relative humidity was calm. The pressure was 30.02 inches and steady. At Manhattan, it was 34 degrees, the dew point 73, and the relative humidity was 97%. The wind was southwest at 3 miles an hour. Around the region, it was clear, with a temperature of 74 at Lawrence, 73 at Concordia, and 73 at Beatrice. It was partly cloudy, with a temperature of 79 at Kansas City, 74 at Emporia, 75 at Omaha, and 79 at Wichita. At Springfield, it was mostly cloudy, with a temperature of 81. Once again, at Manhattan, it was 74 degrees under partly cloudy skies. Once again, at Springfield, it was mostly cloudy, with a temperature of 81. Once again, at Manhattan, it was 74 degrees under partly cloudy skies. Once again, at Topeka, it was 77 degrees under clear skies. Now here is your National Weather Service forecast. West of tonight, partly cloudy early this evening, then becoming mostly cloudy. Patchy fog. Lows in the lower 70s. North winds around 5 miles per hour. Wednesday, partly sunny in the morning, then clearing. Patchy fog in the morning. Humid with highs in the upper 80s. North winds 5 to 10 miles per hour. Wednesday night, mostly clear. Lows in the lower 60s. North winds around 5 miles per hour. Thursday, mostly sunny. Highs in the middle 80s. North winds around 5 miles per hour. Thursday night, mostly clear. Lows in the lower 60s. Northeast winds around 5 miles per hour in the evening, becoming light and variable. Friday and Friday night, mostly clear. Highs in the upper 80s. Lows in the upper 60s. Saturday through Sunday, partly cloudy. Highs in the middle 90s. Lows in the lower 70s. Sunday night and Monday, partly

At Topeka, it was clear. The temperature was 77 degrees, the dew point 74, and the relative humidity was 90%. The wind was calm. The pressure was 30.02 inches and steady. At Manhattan, it was partly cloudy. The temperature was 74 degrees, the dew point 73, and the relative humidity was 97%. The wind was southwest at 3 miles an hour. Around the region, it was clear, with a temperature of 74 at Lawrence, 73 at Concordia, and 73 at Beatrice. It was partly cloudy, with a temperature of 79 at Kansas City, 74 at Emporia, 75 at Omaha, and 79 at Wichita. At Springfield, it was mostly, once again, at Manhattan, it was 74 degrees under partly cloudy skies. Once again, at Topeka, it was 77 degrees under clear skies. Now here is your National Weather Service forecast. West of tonight, partly cloudy early this evening, then becoming mostly cloudy. Patchy fog. Lows in the lower 70s. North winds Wednesday, partly sunny in the morning, then clearing. Patchy fog in the morning. Humid with highs in the upper 80s. North winds 5 to 10 miles per hour. Wednesday night, mostly clear. Lows in the lower 60s. North winds around 5 miles per hour. Thursday, mostly sunny. Highs in the middle 80s. North winds around 5 miles per hour. Thursday night, mostly clear. Lows in the lower 60s. Northeast winds around 5 miles per hour in the evening, becoming light and variable. Friday and Friday night, mostly clear. Highs in the upper 80s. Lows in the upper 60s. Saturday through Sunday, partly cloudy. Highs in the middle 90s. Lows in the lower 70s. Sunday night and Monday, partly cloudy. A slight chance of showers and thunderstorms. Lows in the middle 70s. Highs in the lower 90s. Monday night, partly cloudy with a chance of showers. A chance of thunderstorms, mainly in the evening. Lows in the lower 70s. Chance of rain 40%. Tuesday, partly sunny in the morning, then clearing. Highs in the lower 90s. 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The current time is 11:39 p.m. Central Daylight Time. This hazardous weather outlook is for portions of central Kansas, east central Kansas, north central Kansas, and northeast Kansas. For tonight, areas to at least patchy dense fog can be expected during the overnight and early morning period across much of the area, with low-lying areas possibly experiencing reduced visibilities to around 1 mile or less. A dense fog advisory may be needed later during part of the overnight period. Thunderstorm activity is now expected to remain primarily west of the area. For Wednesday through Monday, the probability for widespread hazardous weather is low. Spotter activation will not be needed. 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Here are the 11 p.m. conditions for the local area. At Topeka, it was clear. The temperature was 77 degrees, the dew point 74, and the relative humidity was 90%. The wind was calm. The pressure was 30.02 inches and steady. At Manhattan, it was partly cloudy. The temperature was 74 degrees, the dew point 73, and the relative humidity was 97%. The wind was southwest at 3 miles an hour. Around the region, it was clear, with a temperature of 74 at Lawrence, 73 at Concordia, and 73 at Beatrice. It was partly cloudy, with a temperature of 79 at Kansas City, 74 at Emporia, 75 at Omaha, and 79 at Wichita. At Springfield, it was mostly cloudy, with a temperature of 81. Once again, at Manhattan, it was 74 degrees under partly cloudy skies. Once again, at Topeka, it was 77 degrees under clear skies. Now here is your

for National Weather Service forecast. West of tonight, partly cloudy early this evening, then becoming mostly cloudy. Patchy fog. Lows in the lower 70s. North winds around 5 miles per hour. Wednesday, partly sunny in the morning, then clearing. Patchy fog in the morning. Humid with highs in the upper 80s. North winds 5 to 10 miles per hour. Wednesday night, mostly clear. Lows in the lower 60s. North winds around 5 miles per hour. Thursday, mostly sunny. Highs in the middle 80s. North winds around 5 miles per hour. Thursday night, mostly clear. Lows in the lower 60s. Northeast winds around 5 miles per hour in the evening, becoming light and variable. Friday and Friday night, mostly clear. Highs in the upper 80s. Lows in the upper 60s. Saturday through Sunday, partly cloudy. Highs in the middle 90s. Lows in the lower 70s. Sunday night and Monday, partly cloudy. A slight chance of showers and thunderstorms. Lows in the middle 70s. Highs in the lower 90s. Monday night, partly cloudy with a chance of showers. A chance of thunderstorms, mainly in the evening. Lows in the lower 70s. Chance of rain 40%. Tuesday, partly sunny in the morning, then clearing. Highs in the lower 90s. This hazardous weather outlook is proportions of central Kansas, east central Kansas, north central Kansas, and northeast Kansas. For tonight, areas to at least patchy dense fog can be expected during the overnight and early morning period across much of the area, with low-lying areas possibly experiencing reduced visibilities to around 1 mile or less. A dense fog advisory may be needed later during part of the overnight period. Thunderstorm activity is now expected to remain primarily west of the area. For Wednesday through Monday, the probability for widespread hazardous weather is low. Spotter activation will not be needed. 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Here are the 11 p.m. conditions for the local area. At Topeka, it was clear. The temperature was 77 degrees, the dew point 74, and the relative humidity was 90%. The wind was calm. The pressure was 30.02 inches and steady. At Manhattan, it was partly cloudy. The temperature was 74 degrees, the dew point 73, and the relative humidity was 97%. The wind was southwest at 3 miles an hour. Around the region, it was clear, with a temperature of 74 at Lawrence, 73 at Concordia, and 73 at Beatrice. It was partly cloudy, with a temperature of 79 at Kansas City, 74 at Emporia, 75 at Omaha, and 79 at Wichita. At Springfield, it was mostly cloudy, with a temperature of 81. Once again, at Manhattan, it was 74 degrees under partly cloudy skies. Once again, at Topeka, it was 77 degrees under clear skies. Now here is your National Weather Service forecast. West of tonight, partly cloudy early this evening, then becoming mostly cloudy. Patchy fog. Lows in around 5 miles per hour. Wednesday, partly sunny in the morning, then clearing. Patchy fog in the morning. Humid with highs in the upper 80s. North winds 5 to 10 miles per hour. Wednesday night, mostly clear. Lows in the lower 60s. North winds around 5 miles per hour. Thursday, mostly sunny. Highs in the middle 80s. North winds around 5 miles per hour. Thursday night, mostly clear. Lows in the lower 60s. Northeast winds around 5 miles per hour in the evening, becoming light and variable. Friday and Friday night, mostly clear. Highs in the upper 80s. Lows in the upper 60s. Saturday through Sunday, partly cloudy. Highs in the middle 90s. Lows in the lower 70s. Sunday night and Monday,
partly cloudy. A slight chance of showers and thunderstorms. Lows in the middle 70s. Highs in the lower 90s. Monday night, partly cloudy with a chance of showers. A chance of thunderstorms, mainly in the evening. Lows in the lower 70s. Chance of rain 40%. Tuesday, partly sunny in the morning, then clearing. Highs in the lower 90s. This hazardous weather outlook is for portions of central Kansas, east central Kansas, north central Kansas, and northeast Kansas. For tonight, areas to at least patchy dense fog can be expected during the overnight and early morning period across much of the area, with low-lying areas possibly experiencing reduced visibilities to around 1 mile or less. A dense fog advisory may be needed later during part of the overnight period. Thunderstorm activity is now expected to remain primarily west of the area. For Wednesday through Monday, the probability for widespread hazardous weather is low. Spotter activation will not be needed. 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Here are the 11 p.m. conditions for the local area. At Topeka, it was clear. The temperature 74, and the relative humidity was 90%. The wind was calm. The pressure was 30.02 inches and steady. At Manhattan, it was partly cloudy. The temperature was 74 degrees, the dew point 73, and the relative humidity was 97%. The wind was southwest at 3 miles an hour. Around the region, it was clear, with a temperature of 74 at Lawrence, 73 at Concordia, and 73 at Beatrice. It was partly cloudy, with a temperature of 79 at Kansas City, 74 at Emporia, 75 at Omaha, and 79 at Wichita. At Springfield, it was mostly cloudy, with a temperature of 81. Once again, at Manhattan, it was 74 degrees under partly cloudy skies. Once again, at Topeka, it was 77 degrees under clear skies. Now here is your National Weather Service forecast. West of tonight, partly cloudy early this evening, then becoming mostly cloudy. Patchy fog. Lows in the lower 70s. North winds around 5 miles per hour. Wednesday, partly sunny in the morning, then clearing. Patchy fog in the morning. Humid with highs in the upper 80s. North winds 5 to 10 miles per hour. Wednesday night, mostly clear. Lows in the lower 60s. North winds around 5 miles per hour. Thursday, mostly sunny. Highs in the middle 80s. North winds around 5 miles per hour. Thursday night, mostly clear. Lows in the lower 60s. Northeast winds around 5 miles per hour in the evening, becoming light and variable. Friday and Friday night, mostly clear. Highs in the upper 80s. Lows in the upper 60s. Saturday through Sunday, partly cloudy. Highs in the middle 90s. Lows in the lower 70s. Sunday night and Monday, partly cloudy. A slight chance of showers and thunderstorms. Lows in the middle 70s. Highs in the lower 90s. A chance of showers. A chance of thunderstorms, mainly in the evening. Lows in the lower 70s. Chance of rain 40%. Tuesday, partly sunny in the morning, then clearing. Highs in the lower 90s. This hazardous weather outlook is for portions of central Kansas, east central Kansas, north central Kansas, and northeast Kansas. For tonight, areas to at least patchy dense fog can be expected during the overnight and early morning period across much of the area, with low-lying areas possibly experiencing reduced visibilities to around 1 mile or less. A dense fog advisory may be needed later during part of the overnight period. Thunderstorm activity is now expected to remain primarily west of the area. For Wednesday through Monday, the probability for widespread hazardous weather is low. Spotter activation will not be needed. 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

conditions for the local area. At Topeka, it was clear. The temperature was 77 degrees, the dew point 74, and the relative humidity was 90%. The wind was calm. The pressure was 30.02 inches and steady. At Manhattan, it was partly cloudy. The temperature was 74 degrees, the dew point 73, and the relative humidity was 97%. The wind was southwest at 3 miles an hour. Around the region, it was clear, with a temperature of 74 at Lawrence, 73 at Concordia, and 73 at Beatrice. It was partly cloudy, with a temperature of 79 at Kansas City, 74 at Emporia, 75 at Omaha, and 79 at Wichita. At Springfield, it was mostly cloudy, with a temperature of 81. Once again, at Manhattan, it was 74 degrees under partly cloudy skies. Once again, at Topeka, it was 77 degrees under clear skies. Now here is your National Weather Service forecast. West of tonight, partly cloudy early this evening, then becoming mostly cloudy. Patchy fog. Lows in the lower 70s. North winds around 5 miles per hour. Wednesday, partly sunny in the morning, then clearing. Patchy fog in the morning. Humid with highs in the upper 80s. North winds 5 to 10 miles per hour. Wednesday night, mostly clear. Lows in the lower 60s. North winds around 5 miles per hour. Thursday, mostly sunny. Highs in the middle 80s. North winds around 5 miles per hour. Thursday night, mostly clear. Lows in the lower 60s. Northeast winds around 5 miles per hour in the evening, becoming light and variable. Friday and Friday night, mostly clear. Highs in the upper 80s. Lows in the upper 60s. Saturday through Sunday, partly cloudy. Highs in the middle 90s. Lows in the lower 70s. Sunday night and Monday, partly cloudy. A slight chance of showers and thunderstorms. Lows in the middle 70s. Highs in the lower 90s. Monday night, partly cloudy with a chance of showers. A chance of thunderstorms, mainly in the evening. Lows in the lower 70s. Chance of rain 40%. Tuesday, partly sunny in the morning, then clearing. Highs in the lower 90s. The current time is 11:54 p.m. Central Daylight Time. This hazardous weather outlook is for portions of central Kansas, east central Kansas, north central Kansas, and northeast Kansas. For tonight, areas to at least patchy dense fog can be expected during the overnight and early morning period across much of the area, with low-lying areas possibly experiencing reduced visibilities to around 1 mile or less. A dense fog advisory may be needed later during part of the overnight period. Thunderstorm activity is now expected to remain primarily west of the area. For Wednesday through Monday, the probability for widespread hazardous weather is low. Spotter activation will not be needed. 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Here are the 11 p.m. conditions for the local area. At Topeka, it was clear. The temperature was 77 degrees. The dew point 74, and the relative humidity was 90%. The wind was calm. The pressure was 30.02 inches and steady. At Manhattan, it was partly cloudy. The temperature was 74 degrees, the dew point 73, and the relative humidity was 97%. The wind was southwest at 3 miles an hour. Around the region, it was clear, with a temperature of 74 at Lawrence, 73 at Concordia, and 73 at Beatrice. It was partly cloudy, with a temperature of 79 at Kansas City, 74 at Emporia, 75 at Omaha, and 79 at Wichita. At Springfield, it was mostly cloudy, with a temperature of 81. Once again, at Manhattan, it was 74 degrees under partly cloudy skies. Once again, at Topeka, it was 77 degrees under clear.

skies. Now here is your National Weather Service forecast. West of tonight, partly cloudy early this evening, then becoming mostly cloudy. Patchy fog. Lows in the lower 70s. North winds around 5 miles per hour. Wednesday, partly patchy fog in the morning. Humid with highs in the upper 80s. North winds 5 to 10 miles per hour. Wednesday night, mostly clear. Lows in the lower 60s. North winds around 5 miles per hour. Thursday, mostly sunny. Highs in the middle 80s. North winds around 5 miles per hour. Thursday night, mostly clear. Lows in the lower 60s. Northeast winds around 5 miles per hour in the evening, becoming light and variable. Friday and Friday night, mostly clear. Highs in the upper 80s. Lows in the upper 60s. Saturday through Sunday, partly cloudy. Highs in the middle 90s. Lows in the lower 70s. Sunday night and Monday, partly cloudy. A slight chance of showers and thunderstorms. Lows in the middle 70s. Highs in the lower 90s. Monday night, partly cloudy with a chance of showers. A chance of thunderstorms, mainly in the evening. Lows in the lower 70s. Chance of rain 40%. Tuesday, partly sunny in the morning, then clearing. Highs in the lower 90s. This hazardous weather outlook is for portions of central Kansas, east central Kansas, north central Kansas, and northeast Kansas. For tonight, areas to at least patchy dense fog can be expected during the overnight and early morning period across much of the area, with low-lying areas possibly experiencing reduced visibilities to around 1 mile or less. A dense fog advisory may be needed later during part of the overnight period. Thunderstorm activity is now expected to remain primarily west of the area. For Wednesday through Monday, the probability for widespread hazardous weather is low. Spotter activation will not be needed. 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Here are the 11 p.m. conditions for the local area. Topeka, it was clear. The temperature was 77 degrees, the dew point 74, and the relative humidity was 90%. The wind was calm. The pressure was 30.02 inches and steady. At Manhattan, it was partly cloudy. The temperature was 74 degrees, the dew point 73, and the relative humidity was 97%. The wind was southwest at 3 miles an hour. Around the region, it was clear, with a temperature of 74 at Lawrence, 73 at Concordia, and 73 at Beatrice. It was partly cloudy, with a temperature of 79 at Kansas City, 74 at Emporia, 75 at Omaha, and 79 at Wichita. At Springfield, it was mostly cloudy, with a temperature of 81. Once again, at Manhattan, it was 74 degrees under partly cloudy skies. Once again, at Topeka, it was 77 degrees under clear skies. Now here is your National Weather Service forecast. West of tonight, partly cloudy early this evening, then becoming mostly cloudy. Patchy fog. Lows in the lower 70s. North winds around 5 miles per hour. Wednesday, partly sunny in the morning, then clearing. Patchy fog in the morning. Humid with highs in the upper 80s. North winds 5 to 10 miles per hour. Wednesday night, mostly clear. Lows in the lower 60s. North winds around 5 miles per hour. Thursday, mostly sunny. Highs in the middle 80s. North winds around 5 miles per hour. Thursday night, mostly clear. Lows in the lower 60s. Northeast winds around 5 miles per hour in the evening, becoming light and variable. Friday and Friday night, mostly clear. Highs in the upper 80s. Lows in the upper 60s. Saturday through Sunday, partly cloudy. Highs in the middle 90s.
lows in the lower 70s. Sunday night and Monday, partly cloudy. A slight chance of showers and thunderstorms. Lows in the middle 70s. Highs in the lower 90s. Monday night, partly cloudy with a chance of showers. A chance of thunderstorms, mainly in the evening. Lows in the lower 70s. Chance of rain 40%. Tuesday, partly sunny in the morning, then clearing. Highs in the lower 90s. This hazardous weather outlook is for portions of central Kansas, east central Kansas, north central Kansas, and northeast Kansas. For tonight, areas to at least patchy dense fog can be expected during the overnight and early morning period across much of the area, with low-lying areas possibly experiencing reduced visibilities to around 1 mile or less. A dense fog advisory may be needed later during part of the overnight period. Thunderstorm activity is now expected to remain primarily west of the area. For Wednesday through Monday, the probability for widespread hazardous weather is low. Spotter activation will not be needed. 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Here are the 11 p.m. conditions for the local area. At Topeka, it was clear. The temperature was 77 degrees, the dew point 74, and the relative humidity was 90%. The wind was calm. The pressure was 30.02 inches and steady. At Manhattan, it was partly cloudy. The temperature was 74 degrees, the dew point 73, and the relative humidity was 97%. The wind was southwest at 3 miles an hour. Around the region, it was clear, with a temperature of 74 at Lawrence, 73 at Concordia, and 73 at Beatrice. It was partly cloudy, with a temperature of 79 at Kansas City, 74 at Emporia, 75 at Omaha, and 79 at Wichita. At Springfield, it was mostly cloudy, with a temperature of 81. Once again, at Manhattan, it was 74 degrees under partly cloudy skies. Once again, at Topeka, it was 77 degrees under clear skies. Now here is your National Weather Service forecast. West of tonight, partly cloudy early this evening, then becoming mostly cloudy. Patchy fog. Lows in the lower 70s. North winds around 5 miles per hour. Wednesday, partly sunny in the morning, then clearing. Patchy fog in the morning. Humid with highs in the upper 80s. North winds 5 to 10 miles per hour. Wednesday night, mostly clear. Lows in the lower 60s. North winds around 5 miles per hour. Thursday, mostly sunny. Highs in the middle 80s. North winds around 5 miles per hour. Thursday night, mostly clear. Lows in the lower 60s. Northeast winds around 5 miles per hour in the evening, becoming light and variable. Friday and Friday night, mostly clear. Highs in the upper 80s. Lows in the upper 60s. Saturday through Sunday, partly cloudy. Highs in the middle 90s. Lows in the lower 70s. Sunday night and Monday, partly cloudy. A slight chance of showers and thunderstorms. Lows in the middle 70s. Highs in the lower 90s. Monday night, partly cloudy with a chance of showers. A chance of thunderstorms, mainly in the evening. Lows in the lower 70s. Chance of rain 40%. Tuesday, partly sunny in the morning, then clearing. Highs in the lower 90s. This hazardous weather outlook is for portions of central Kansas, east central Kansas, north central Kansas, and northeast Kansas. For tonight, areas to at least patchy dense fog can be expected during the overnight and early morning period across much of the area, with low-lying areas possibly experiencing reduced visibilities to around 1 mile or less. A dense fog advisory may be needed later during part of the overnight period. Thunderstorm activity is now expected to remain primarily west of the area. For Wednesday through Monday, the probability for widespread hazardous weather is low.
Spotter activation.

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Now here is your National Weather Service forecast. West of tonight, partly cloudy early this evening, then becoming mostly cloudy. Patchy fog. Lows in the lower 70s. North winds around 5 miles per hour. Wednesday, partly sunny in the morning, then clearing. Patchy fog in the morning. Humid with highs in the upper 80s. North winds 5 to 10 miles per hour. Wednesday night, mostly clear. Lows in the lower 60s. North winds around 5 miles per hour. Thursday, mostly sunny. Highs in the middle 80s. North winds around 5 miles per hour. Thursday night, mostly clear. Lows in the lower 60s. Northeast winds around 5 miles per hour in the evening, becoming light and variable. Friday and Friday night, mostly clear. Highs in the upper 80s. Lows in the upper 60s. Saturday through Sunday, partly cloudy. Highs in the middle 90s. Lows in the lower 70s. Sunday night and Monday, partly cloudy. A slight chance of showers and thunderstorms. Lows in the middle 70s. Highs in the lower 90s. Monday night, partly cloudy with a chance of showers. A chance of thunderstorms, mainly in the evening. Lows in the lower 70s. Chance of rain 40%. Tuesday, partly sunny in the morning, then clearing. Highs in the lower 90s. The current time is 12:08 a.m. Central Daylight Time. This hazardous weather outlook is for portions of central Kansas, east central Kansas, north central Kansas, and northeast Kansas. For tonight, areas to at least patchy dense fog can be expected during the overnight and early morning period across much of the area, with low-lying areas possibly experiencing reduced visibilities to around 1 mile or less. A dense fog advisory may be needed later during part of the overnight period. Thunderstorm activity is now expected to remain primarily west of the area. For Wednesday through Monday, the probability for widespread hazardous weather is low. Spotter activation will not be needed. 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Now here is your National Weather Service forecast. West of tonight, mostly clear. Patchy fog. Near steady temperature in the lower 70s. Light and variable winds, becoming northwest around 5 miles per hour. Wednesday, patchy fog in the morning. North winds 5 to 10 miles per hour. Wednesday night, mostly clear. Lows in the lower 60s. North winds around 5 miles per hour in the evening, becoming light and variable. Thursday, sunny. Highs in the middle 80s. North winds around 5 miles per hour. Thursday night, mostly clear. Lows in the lower 65 miles per hour in the evening, becoming light and variable. Friday and Friday night, mostly clear. Highs in the upper 80s. Lows in the upper 60s. Saturday through Sunday, partly cloudy. Highs in the middle 90s. Lows in the lower 70s. Sunday night and Monday, partly cloudy. A slight chance of showers and thunderstorms. Lows in the middle 70s. Highs in the lower 90s. Monday night, partly cloudy with a chance of showers. A chance of thunderstorms, mainly in the evening. Lows in the lower 70s. Chance of rain 40%. Tuesday, partly sunny in the morning, then clearing. Highs in the lower 90s. This hazardous weather outlook is for portions of central Kansas, east central Kansas, north central Kansas, and northeast Kansas. For tonight, areas to at least patchy dense fog can be expected during the overnight and early morning, possibly experiencing reduced visibilities to around 1 mile or less. A dense fog advisory may be needed later during part of the overnight period. Thunderstorm activity is now expected to remain primarily west of the area.

For Wednesday through Monday, the probability for widespread hazardous weather is low. Spotter activation will not be needed. This is NOAA Weather Radio Station WXK91 in Topeka. Here are the midnight conditions for the local area. At Topeka, it was clear. The temperature was 75 degrees, the dew point 73, and the relative humidity was 93%. The wind was calm. The pressure was 30.02 inches and steady. At Manhattan, it was clear. The temperature was 73 degrees, the dew point 72, and the relative humidity was 96%. The wind was calm. Around the region, at Beatrice, fog was reported, with a temperature of 71. It was clear, with a temperature of 73 at Lawrence, 73 at Emporia, and 73 at Concordia. It was partly cloudy, with a temperature of 78 at Kansas City, 74 at Omaha, 80 at Springfield, and 78 at Wichita. Once again, at Manhattan, it was 73 degrees under clear skies. Once again, at Topeka, it was 75 degrees under clear skies. Now here is your National Weather Service forecast. West of tonight, mostly clear. Patchy fog. Near steady temperature in the lower 70s. Light and variable winds, becoming northwest around 5 miles per hour. Wednesday, patchy fog in the morning. Sunny with highs in the upper 80s. North winds 5 to 10 miles per hour. Wednesday night, mostly clear. Lows in the lower 60s. North winds around 5 miles per hour in the evening, becoming light and variable. Thursday, sunny. Highs in the middle 80s. North winds around 5 miles per hour. Thursday night, mostly clear. Lows in the lower 60s. Northeast winds around 5 miles per hour in the evening, becoming light and variable. Friday and Friday night, mostly clear. Highs in the upper 80s. Lows in the upper 60s. Saturday through Sunday, partly cloudy. Highs in the middle 90s. Lows in the lower 70s. Sunday night and Monday, partly cloudy. A slight chance of showers and thunderstorms. Lows in the middle 70s. Highs in the lower 90s. Monday night, partly cloudy with a chance of showers. A chance of thunderstorms, mainly in the evening. Lows in the lower 70s. Chance of rain 40%. Tuesday, partly sunny in the morning, then clearing. Highs in the lower 90s. This hazardous weather outlook is for portions of central Kansas, east central Kansas, north central Kansas, and northeast Kansas. For tonight, areas to at least patchy dense fog can be expected during the overnight and early morning period across much of the area, with low-lying areas possibly experiencing reduced visibilities to around 1 mile or less. A dense fog advisory may be needed later during part of the overnight period. Thunderstorm activity is now expected to remain primarily west of the area. For Wednesday through Monday, the probability for widespread hazardous weather is low. Spotter activation will not be needed. 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Here are the midnight conditions for the local area. At Topeka, it was clear. The temperature was 75 degrees, the dew point 73, and the relative humidity was 93%. The wind was calm. The pressure was 30.02 inches and steady. At Manhattan, it was clear. The temperature was 73 degrees, the dew point 72, and the relative humidity was 96%. The wind was calm. Around the region, at Beatrice, fog was reported, with a temperature of 71. It was clear, with a temperature of 73 at Lawrence, 73 at Emporia, and 73 at Concordia. It was partly cloudy, with a temperature of 78 at Kansas City, 74 at Omaha, 80 at Springfield, and 78 at Wichita. Once again, at Manhattan, it was 73 degrees under clear skies.
Once again, at Topeka, it was 75 degrees under clear skies. Now here is your National Weather Service forecast. Rest of tonight, mostly clear. Patchy fog. Near steady temperature in the lower 70s. Light and variable winds, becoming northwest around 5 miles per hour. Wednesday, patchy fog in the morning. Sunny with highs in the upper 80s. North winds 5 to 10 miles per hour. Wednesday night, mostly clear. Lows in the lower 60s. North winds around 5 miles per hour in the evening, becoming light and variable. Thursday, sunny. Highs in the middle 80s. North winds around 5 miles per hour. Thursday night, mostly clear. Lows in the lower 60s. Northeast winds around 5 miles per hour in the evening, becoming light and variable. Friday and Friday night, mostly clear. Highs in the upper 80s. Lows in the upper 60s. Saturday through Sunday, partly cloudy. Highs in the middle 90s. Lows in the lower 70s. Sunday night and Monday, partly cloudy. A slight chance of showers and thunderstorms. Lows in the middle 70s. Highs in the lower 90s. Monday night, partly cloudy with a chance of showers. A chance of thunderstorms, mainly in the evening. Lows in the lower 70s. Chance of rain 40%. Tuesday, partly sunny in the morning, then clearing. Highs in the lower 90s. This hazardous weather outlook is for portions of central Kansas, east central Kansas, north central Kansas, and northeast Kansas. For tonight, areas to at least patchy dense fog can be expected during the overnight and early morning period across much of the area, with low-lying areas possibly experiencing reduced visibilities to around 1 mile or less. A dense fog advisory may be needed later during part of the overnight period. Thunderstorm activity is now expected to remain primarily west of the area. For Wednesday through Monday, the probability for widespread hazardous weather is low. Spotter activation will not be needed. 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Here are the midnight conditions for the local area. At Topeka, it was clear. The temperature was 75 degrees, the dew point 73, and the relative humidity was 93%. The wind was calm. The pressure was 30.02 inches and steady. At Manhattan, it was clear. The temperature was 73 degrees, the dew point 72, and the relative humidity was 96%. The wind was calm. Around the region, at Beatrice, fog was reported, with a temperature of 71. It was clear, with a temperature of 73 at Lawrence, 73 at Emporia, and 73 at Concordia. It was partly cloudy, with a temperature of 78 at Kansas City, 74 at Omaha, 80 at Springfield, and 78 at Wichita. Once again, at Manhattan, it was 73 degrees under clear skies. Once again, at Topeka, it was 75 degrees under clear skies. Now here is your National Weather Service forecast. Rest of tonight, mostly clear. Patchy fog. Near steady temperature in the lower 70s. Light and variable winds, becoming northwest around 5 miles per hour in the morning. Sunny with highs in the upper 80s. North winds 5 to 10 miles per hour. Wednesday night, mostly clear. Lows in the lower 60s. North winds around 5 miles per hour in the evening, becoming light and variable. Thursday, sunny. Highs in the middle 80s. North winds around 5 miles per hour. Thursday night, mostly clear. Lows in the lower 60s. Northeast winds around 5 miles per hour in the evening, becoming light and variable. Friday and Friday night, mostly clear. Highs in the upper 80s. Lows in the upper 60s. Saturday through Sunday, partly cloudy. Highs in the middle 90s. Lows in the lower 70s.
Sunday night and Monday, partly cloudy. A slight chance of showers and thunderstorms. Lows in the middle 70s. Highs in the lower 90s. Monday night, partly cloudy with a chance of showers. A chance of thunderstorms, mainly in the evening. Lows in the lower 70s. Chance of rain 40%. Tuesday, partly sunny in the morning, then clearing. Highs in the lower 90s. This hazardous weather outlook is for portions of central Kansas, east central Kansas, north central Kansas, and northeast Kansas. For tonight, areas to at least night and early morning period across much of the area with low-lying areas possibly experiencing reduced visibilities to around 1 mile or less. A dense fog advisory may be needed later during part of the overnight period. Thunderstorm activity is now expected to remain primarily west of the area. For Wednesday through Monday, the probability for widespread hazardous weather is low. Spotter activation will not be needed. 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Here are the midnight conditions for the local area. At Topeka, it was clear. The temperature was 75 degrees, the dew point 73, and the relative humidity was 93%. The wind was calm. The pressure was 30.02 inches and steady. At Manhattan, it was clear. The temperature was 73 degrees, the dew point 72, and the relative humidity was 96%. The wind was calm. Around the region, at Beatrice, fog was reported, with a temperature of 71. It was clear, with a temperature of 73 at Lawrence, 73 at Emporia, and 73 at Concordia. It was partly cloudy, with a temperature of 78 at Kansas City, 74 at Omaha, 80 at Springfield, and 78 at Wichita. Once again, at Manhattan, it was 73 degrees under clear skies. Once again, at Topeka, it was 75 degrees under clear skies. The current time is 12:23 a.m. Central Daylight Time. Now here is your National Weather Service forecast. West of tonight, mostly clear. Patchy fog. Near steady temperature in the lower 70s. Light and variable winds, becoming northwest around 5 miles per hour. Wednesday, patchy fog in the morning. Sunny with highs in the upper 80s. North winds 5 to 10 miles per hour. Wednesday night, mostly clear. Lows in the lower 60s. North winds around 5 miles per hour in the evening, becoming light and variable. Thursday, sunny. Highs in the middle 80s. North winds around 5 miles per hour. Thursday night, mostly clear. Lows in the lower 60s. Northeast winds around 5 miles per hour in the evening, becoming light and variable. Friday and Friday night, mostly clear. Highs in the upper 80s. Lows in the upper 60s. Saturday through Sunday, partly cloudy. Highs in the middle 90s. Lows in the lower 70s. Sunday night and Monday, partly cloudy. A slight chance of showers and thunderstorms. Lows in the middle 70s. Highs in the lower 90s. Monday night, partly cloudy with a chance of showers. A chance of thunderstorms, mainly in the evening. Lows in the lower 70s. Chance of rain 40%. Tuesday, partly sunny in the morning, then clearing. Highs in the lower 90s. This hazardous weather outlook is for portions of central Kansas, east central Kansas, north central Kansas, and northeast Kansas. For tonight, areas to at least patchy dense fog can be expected during the overnight and early morning period across much of the area with low-lying areas possibly experiencing reduced visibilities to around 1 mile or less. A dense fog advisory may be needed later during part of the overnight period. Thunderstorm activity is now expected to remain primarily west of the area. For Wednesday through Monday, the probability for widespread hazardous weather is low. Spotter activation will not be needed.
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Here are the midnight conditions for the local area. At Topeka, it was clear. The temperature was 75 degrees, the dew point 73, and the relative humidity was 93%. The wind was calm. The pressure was 30.02 inches and steady. At Manhattan, it was clear. The temperature was 73 degrees, the dew point 72, and the relative humidity was 96%. The wind was calm. Around the region, at Beatrice, fog was reported, with a temperature of 71. It was clear, with a temperature of 73 at Lawrence, 73 at Emporia, and 73 at Concordia. It was partly cloudy, with a temperature of 78 at Kansas City, 74 at Omaha, 80 at Springfield, and 78 at Wichita. Once again, at Manhattan, it was 73 degrees under clear skies. Once again, at Topeka, it was 75 degrees under clear skies. Now here is your National Weather Service forecast. West of tonight, mostly clear. Patchy fog. Near steady temperature in the lower 70s. Light and variable winds, becoming northwest around 5 miles per hour. Wednesday, patchy fog in the morning. Sunny with highs in the upper 80s. North winds 5 to 10 miles per hour. Wednesday night, mostly clear. Lows in the lower 60s. North winds around 5 miles per hour in the evening, becoming light and variable. Thursday, sunny. Highs in the middle 80s. North winds around 5 miles per hour. Thursday night, mostly clear. Lows in the lower 60s. Northeast winds around 5 miles per hour in the evening, becoming light and variable. Friday and Friday night, mostly clear. Highs in the upper 80s. Lows in the upper 60s. Saturday through Sunday, partly cloudy. Highs in the middle 90s. Lows in the lower 70s. Sunday night and Monday, partly cloudy. A slight chance of showers and thunderstorms. Lows in the middle 70s. Highs in the lower 90s. Monday night, partly cloudy with a chance of showers. A chance of thunderstorms, mainly in the evening. Lows in the lower 70s. Chance of rain 40%. Tuesday, partly sunny in the morning, then clearing. Highs in the lower 90s. This hazardous weather outlook is for portions of central Kansas, east central Kansas, north central Kansas, and northeast Kansas. For tonight, areas to at least patchy dense fog can be expected during the overnight and early morning period across much of the area, with low-lying areas possibly experiencing reduced visibilities to around 1 mile or less. A dense fog advisory may be needed later during part of the overnight period. Thunderstorm activity is now expected to remain primarily west of the area. Probability for widespread hazardous weather is low. Spotter activation will not be needed. 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Here are the midnight conditions for the local area. At Topeka, it was clear. The temperature was 75 degrees, the dew point 73, and the relative humidity was 93%. The wind was calm. The pressure was 30.02 inches and steady. At Manhattan, it was clear. The temperature was 73 degrees, the dew point 72, and the relative humidity was 96%. The wind was calm. Around the region, at Beatrice, fog was reported, with a temperature of 71. It was clear, with a temperature of 73 at Lawrence, 73 at Emporia, and 73 at Concordia. It was partly cloudy, with a temperature of 78 at Kansas City, 74 at Omaha, 80 at Springfield, and 78 at Wichita. Once again, at Manhattan, it was 73 degrees under clear skies. Once again, at Topeka, it was 75 degrees under clear skies.
Now here is your National Weather Service forecast. West of tonight, mostly clear.

patchy fog. Near steady temperature in the lower 70s. Light and variable winds, becoming northwest around 5 miles per hour. Wednesday, patchy fog in the morning. Sunny with highs in the upper 80s. North winds 5 to 10 miles per hour. Wednesday night, mostly clear. Lows in the lower 60s. North winds around 5 miles per hour in the evening, becoming light and variable. Thursday, sunny. Highs in the middle 80s. North winds around 5 miles per hour. Thursday night, mostly clear. Lows in the lower 60s. Northeast winds around 5 miles per hour in the evening, becoming light and variable. Friday and Friday night, mostly clear. Highs in the upper 80s. Lows in the upper 60s. Saturday through Sunday, partly cloudy. Highs in the middle 90s. Lows in the lower 70s. Sunday night and Monday, partly cloudy. A slight chance of showers and thunderstorms. Lows in the middle 70s. Highs in the lower 90s. Monday night, partly cloudy with a chance of showers. A chance of thunderstorms, mainly in the evening. Lows in the lower 70s. Chance of rain 40%. Tuesday, partly sunny in the morning, then clearing. Highs in the lower 90s. This hazardous weather outlook is for portions of central Kansas, east central Kansas, north central Kansas, and northeast Kansas. For tonight, highs in the lower 90s. This hazardous weather outlook is for portions of central Kansas, east central Kansas, north central Kansas, and northeast Kansas. For tonight, areas to at least patchy dense fog can be expected during the overnight and early morning period across much of the area, with low-lying areas possibly experiencing reduced visibilities to around 1 mile or less. A dense fog advisory may be needed later during part of the overnight period. Thunderstorm activity is now expected to remain primarily west of the area. For Wednesday through Monday, the probability for widespread hazardous weather is low. Spotter activation will not be needed. 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Here are the midnight conditions for the local area. At Topeka, it was clear. The temperature was 75 degrees, the dew point 73, and the relative humidity was 93%. The wind was calm. The pressure was 30.02 inches and steady. At Manhattan, it was clear. The temperature was 73 degrees, the dew point 72, and the relative humidity was 96%. The wind was calm. Around the region, at Beatrice, fog was reported, with a temperature of 71. It was clear, with a temperature of 73 at Lawrence, 73 at Emporia, and 73 at Concordia. It was partly cloudy, with a temperature of 78 at Kansas City, 74 at Omaha, 80 at Springfield, and 78 at Wichita. Once again, at Manhattan, it was 73 degrees under clear skies. Once again, at Topeka, it was 75 degrees under clear skies. Now here is your National Weather Service forecast. West of tonight, mostly clear. Patchy fog. Near steady temperature in the lower 70s. Light and variable winds, becoming northwest around 5 miles per hour. Wednesday, patchy fog in the morning. Sunny with highs in the upper 80s. North winds 5 to 10 miles per hour. Wednesday night, mostly clear. Lows in the lower 60s. North winds around 5 miles per hour in the evening, becoming light and variable. Thursday, sunny. Highs in the middle 80s. North winds around 5 miles per hour. Thursday night,

highs in the lower 90s. This hazardous weather outlook is for portions of central Kansas, east central Kansas, north central Kansas, and northeast Kansas. For tonight, areas to at least patchy dense fog can be expected during the overnight and early morning period across much of the area, with low-lying areas possibly experiencing reduced visibilities to around 1 mile or less. A dense fog advisory may be needed later during part of the overnight period. Thunderstorm activity is now expected to remain primarily west of the area. For Wednesday through Monday, the probability for widespread hazardous weather is low. Spotter activation will not be needed. 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Here are the midnight conditions for the local area. At Topeka, it was clear. The temperature was 75 degrees, the dew point 73, and the relative humidity was 93%. The wind was calm. The pressure was 30.02 inches and steady. At Manhattan, it was clear. The temperature was 73 degrees, the dew point 72, and the relative humidity was 96%. The wind was calm. Around the region, at Beatrice, fog was reported, with a temperature of 71. It was clear, with a temperature of 73 at Lawrence, 73 at Emporia, and 73 at Concordia. It was partly cloudy, with a temperature of 78 at Kansas City, 74 at Omaha, 80 at Springfield, and 78 at Wichita. 73 degrees under clear skies. Once again, at Topeka, it was 75 degrees under clear skies. This is NOAA Weather Radio WXK91 in Topeka. The current time is 12:38 a.m. Central Daylight Time. Now here is your National Weather Service forecast. West of tonight, mostly clear. Patchy fog. Light and variable winds, becoming northwest around 5 miles per hour. Wednesday, sunny with highs in the upper 80s. North winds 5 to 10 miles per hour. Wednesday night, mostly clear. Lows in the lower 60s. North winds around 5 miles per hour in the evening, becoming light and variable. The middle 80s. North winds around 5 miles per hour. Thursday night, mostly clear. Lows in the lower 60s. Northeast winds around 5 miles per hour in the evening, becoming light and variable. Friday and Friday night, mostly clear. Highs in the upper 80s. Lows in the upper 60s. Saturday through Sunday, partly cloudy. Highs in the middle 90s. Lows in the lower 70s. Sunday night and Monday, partly cloudy. A slight chance of showers and thunderstorms. Lows in the middle 70s. Highs in the lower 90s. Monday night, partly cloudy with a chance of storms, mainly in the evening. Lows in the lower 70s. Chance of rain 40%. Tuesday, partly sunny in the morning, then clearing. Highs in the lower 90s. This hazardous weather outlook is for portions of central Kansas, east central Kansas, north central Kansas, and northeast Kansas. For tonight, areas to at least patchy dense fog can be expected during the overnight and early morning period across much of the area, with low-lying areas possibly experiencing reduced visibilities to around 1 mile or less. A dense fog advisory may be needed later during part of the overnight period. Thunderstorm activity is now expected to remain primarily west of the area. For Wednesday through Monday, the probability for widespread hazardous weather is low. Spotter activation will not be needed. 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Here are the midnight conditions for the local area. At Topeka, 75 degrees, the dew point 73, and the relative humidity was 93%. The wind was calm. The pressure was 30.02 inches and steady. At Manhattan, it was clear. The temperature was 73 degrees, the dew point 72, and the relative humidity was 96%. The wind was calm. Around the region,
at Beatrice, fog was reported, with a temperature of 71. It was clear, with a temperature of 73 at Lawrence, 73 at Emporia, and 73 at Concordia. It was partly cloudy, with a temperature of 78 at Kansas City, 74 at Omaha, 80 at Springfield, and 78 at Wichita. Once again, at Manhattan, it was 73 degrees under clear skies. Once again, at Topeka, it was 75 degrees under clear skies. Now here is your National Weather Service forecast. West of tonight, mostly clear. Patchy fog. Near steady temperature in the lower 70s. Light and variable winds, becoming northwest around 5 miles per hour. Wednesday, patchy fog in the morning. Sunny with highs in the upper 80s. North winds 5 to 10 miles per hour. Wednesday night, mostly clear. Lows in the lower 60s. North winds around 5 miles per hour in the evening, becoming light and variable. Thursday, sunny. Highs in the middle 80s. North winds around 5 miles per hour. Thursday night, mostly clear. Lows in the lower 60s. Northeast winds around 5 miles per hour in the evening, becoming light and variable. Friday and Friday night, mostly clear. Highs in the upper 80s. Lows in the upper 60s. Saturday through Sunday, partly cloudy. Highs in the middle 90s. Lows in the lower 70s. Sunday night and Monday, partly cloudy. A slight chance of showers and thunderstorms. Lows in the middle 70s. Highs in the lower 90s. Monday night, partly cloudy with a chance of showers. A chance of thunderstorms, mainly in the evening. Lows in the lower 70s. Chance of rain 40%. Tuesday, partly sunny in the morning, then clearing. Highs in the lower 90s. This hazardous weather outlook is for portions of central Kansas, east central Kansas, north central Kansas, and northeast Kansas. For tonight, areas to at least patchy dense fog can be expected during the overnight and early morning period across much of the area, with low-lying areas possibly experiencing reduced visibilities to around 1 mile or less. A dense fog advisory may be needed later during part of the overnight period. Thunderstorm activity is now expected to remain primarily west of the area. For Wednesday through Monday, the probability for widespread hazardous weather is low. Spotter activation will not be needed. 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Here are the midnight conditions for the local area. At Topeka, it was clear. The temperature was 75 degrees, the dew point 73, and the relative humidity was 93%. The wind was calm. The pressure was 30.02 inches and steady. At Manhattan, it was clear. The temperature was 73 degrees, the dew point 72, and the relative humidity was 96%. The wind was calm. Around the region, at Beatrice, fog was reported, with a temperature of 71. It was clear, with a temperature of 73 at Lawrence, 73 at Emporia, and 73 at Concordia. It was partly cloudy, with a temperature of 78 at Kansas City, 74 at Omaha, 80 at Springfield, and 78 at Wichita. Once again, at Manhattan, it was 73 degrees under clear skies. Once again, at Topeka, it was 75 degrees under clear skies. Now here is your National Weather Service forecast. West of tonight, mostly clear. Patchy fog. Near steady temperature in the lower 70s. Light and variable winds, becoming northwest around 5 miles per hour. Wednesday, patchy fog in the morning. Sunny with highs in the upper 80s. North winds 5 to 10 miles per hour. Wednesday night, mostly clear. Lows in the lower 60s. North winds around 5 miles per hour in the evening, becoming light and variable. Thursday, sunny. Highs in the middle 80s.
North winds around 5 miles per hour. Thursday night, mostly clear. Lows in the lower 60s. Northeast winds around 5 miles per hour in the evening, becoming light and variable. Friday and Friday night, mostly clear. Highs in the upper 80s. Lows in the upper 60s. Saturday through Sunday, partly cloudy. Highs in the middle 90s. Lows in the lower 70s. Sunday night and Monday, partly cloudy. A slight chance of showers and thunderstorms. Lows in the middle 70s. Highs in the lower 90s. Monday night, partly cloudy with a chance of showers. A chance of thunderstorms, mainly in the evening. Lows in the lower 70s. Chance of rain 40%. Tuesday, partly sunny in the morning, then clearing. Highs in the lower 90s. This hazardous weather outlook is for portions of central Kansas, east central Kansas, north central Kansas, and northeast Kansas. For tonight, areas of at least patchy dense fog can be expected during the overnight and early morning period across much of the area, with low-lying areas possibly experiencing reduced visibilities to around 1 mile or less. A dense fog advisory may be needed later during part of the overnight period. Thunderstorm activity is now expected to remain primarily west of the area. For Wednesday through Monday, the probability for widespread hazardous weather is low. Spotter activation will not be needed. 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Here are the midnight conditions for the local area. At Topeka, it was clear. The temperature was 75 degrees, the dew point 73, and the relative humidity was 93%. The wind was calm. The pressure was 30.02 inches and steady. At Manhattan, it was clear. The temperature was 73 degrees, the dew point 72, and the relative humidity was 96%. The wind was calm. Around the region, at Beatrice, fog was reported, with a temperature of 71. It was clear, with a temperature of 73 at Lawrence, 73 at Emporia, and 73 at Concordia. It was partly cloudy, with a temperature of 78 at Kansas City, 74 at Omaha, 80 at Springfield, and 78 at Wichita. Once again, at Manhattan, it was 73 degrees under clear skies. Once again, at Topeka, it was 75 degrees under clear skies. Now here is your National Weather Service forecast. West of tonight, mostly clear. Patchy fog. Near steady temperature in the lower 70s. Light and variable winds, becoming northwest around 5 miles per hour. Wednesday, patchy fog morning. Sunny with highs in the upper 80s. North winds 5 to 10 miles per hour. Wednesday night, mostly clear. Lows in the lower 60s. North winds around 5 miles per hour in the evening, becoming light and variable. Thursday, sunny. Highs in the middle 80s. North winds around 5 miles per hour. Thursday night, mostly clear. Lows in the lower 60s. Northeast winds around 5 miles per hour in the evening, becoming light and variable. Friday and Friday night, mostly clear. Highs in the upper 80s. Lows in the upper 60s. Saturday through Sunday, partly cloudy. Highs in the middle 90s. Lows in the lower 70s. Sunday night and Monday, partly cloudy. A slight chance of showers and thunderstorms. Lows in the middle 70s. Highs in the lower 90s. Monday night, partly cloudy with a chance of showers. A chance of thunderstorms, mainly in the evening. Lows in the lower 70s. Chance of rain 40%. Tuesday, partly sunny in the morning, then clearing. Highs in the lower 90s. This hazardous weather outlook is for portions of central Kansas, east central Kansas, north central Kansas, and northeast Kansas.
For tonight, areas to at least patchy dense fog can be expected during the overnight and early morning period across much of the area, with low-lying areas possibly experiencing reduced visibilities to around 1 mile or less. A dense fog advisory may be needed later during part of the overnight period. Thunderstorm activity is now expected to remain primarily west of the area. For Wednesday through Monday, the probability for widespread hazardous weather is low. Spotter activation will not be needed. 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Here are the midnight conditions for the local area. At Topeka, it was clear. The temperature was 75 degrees, the dew point 73, and the relative humidity was 93%. The wind was calm. The pressure was 30.02 inches and steady. At Manhattan, it was clear. The temperature was 73 degrees, the dew point 72, and the relative humidity was 96%. The wind was calm. Around the region, at Beatrice, fog was reported, with a temperature of 71. It was clear, with a temperature of 73 at Lawrence, 73 at Emporia, and 73 at Concordia. It was partly cloudy, with a temperature of 78 at Kansas City, 74 at Omaha, 80 at Springfield, and 78 at Wichita. Once again, at Manhattan, it was 73 degrees under clear skies. Once again, at Topeka, it was 75 degrees under clear skies. The current time is 12:53 a.m. Central Daylight Time. Now here is your National Weather Service forecast. West of tonight, mostly clear. Patchy fog. Near steady temperature in the lower 70s. Light and variable winds, becoming northwest around 5 miles per hour. Wednesday, patchy fog in the morning. Sunny with highs in the upper 80s. North winds 5 to 10 miles per hour. Wednesday night, mostly clear. Lows in the lower 60s. North winds around 5 miles per hour in the evening, becoming light and variable. Thursday, sunny. Highs in the middle 80s. North winds around 5 miles per hour. Thursday night, mostly clear. Lows in the lower 60s. Northeast winds around 5 miles per hour in the evening, becoming light and variable. Friday and Friday night, mostly clear. Highs in the upper 80s. Lows in the upper 60s. Saturday through Sunday, partly cloudy. Highs in the middle 90s. Lows in the lower 70s. Sunday night and Monday, partly cloudy. A slight chance of showers and thunderstorms. Lows in the middle 70s. Highs in the lower 90s. Monday night, partly cloudy with a chance of showers. A chance of thunderstorms, mainly in the evening. Lows in the lower 70s. Chance of rain 40%. Tuesday, partly sunny in the morning, then clearing. Highs in the lower 90s. This hazardous weather outlook is for portions of central Kansas, east central Kansas, north central Kansas, and northeast Kansas. For tonight, areas to at least patchy dense fog can be expected during the overnight and early morning period across much of the area, with low-lying areas possibly experiencing reduced visibilities to around 1 mile or less. A dense fog advisory may be needed later during part of the overnight period. Thunderstorm activity is now expected to remain primarily west of the area. For Wednesday through Monday, the probability for widespread hazardous weather is low. Spotter activation will not be needed. 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Here are the midnight conditions for the local area. At Topeka, it was clear. The temperature was 75 degrees, the dew point 73, and the relative humidity was 93%. The wind was calm. The pressure was 30.02 inches and steady. At Manhattan, it was clear. The temperature was 73 degrees, the dew point 72, and the relative humidity was 96%. The wind was calm.
around the region at Beatrice, fog was reported with a temperature of 71. It was clear with a temperature of 73 at Lawrence, 73 at Emporia, and 73 at Concordia. It was partly cloudy with a temperature of 78 at Kansas City, 74 at Omaha, 80 at Springfield, and 78 at Wichita. Once again, at Manhattan, it was 73 degrees under clear skies. Once again, at Topeka, it was 75 degrees under clear skies. Now here is your National Weather Service forecast. West of tonight, mostly clear. Patchy fog. Near steady temperature in the lower 70s. Light and variable winds, becoming northwest around 5 miles per hour. Wednesday, patchy fog in the morning. Sunny with highs in the upper 80s. North winds 5 to 10 miles per hour. Wednesday night, mostly clear. Lows in the lower 60s. North winds around 5 miles per hour in the evening, becoming light and variable. Thursday, sunny. Highs in the middle 80s. North winds around 5 miles per hour. Thursday night, mostly clear. Lows in the lower 60s. Northeast winds around 5 miles per hour in the evening, becoming light and variable. Friday and Friday night, mostly clear. Highs in the upper 80s. Lows in the upper 60s. Highs in the middle 90s. Lows in the lower 70s. Sunday night and Monday, partly cloudy. A slight chance of showers and thunderstorms. Lows in the middle 70s. Highs in the lower 90s. Monday night, partly cloudy with a chance of showers. A chance of thunderstorms, mainly in the evening. Lows in the lower 70s. Chance of rain 40%. Tuesday, partly sunny in the morning, then clearing. Highs in the lower 90s. This hazardous weather outlook is for portions of central Kansas, east central Kansas, north central Kansas, and northeast Kansas. For tonight, areas to at least patchy dense fog can be expected during the overnight and early morning period across much of the area, with low-lying areas possibly experiencing reduced visibilities to around 1 mile. Advisory may be needed later during part of the overnight period. Thunderstorm activity is now expected to remain primarily west of the area. For Wednesday through Monday, the probability for widespread hazardous weather is low. Spotter activation will not be needed. 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Here are the midnight conditions for the local area. The temperature was 75 degrees, the dew point 73, and the relative humidity was 93%. The wind was calm. The pressure was 30.02 inches and steady. At Manhattan, it was clear. The temperature was 73 degrees. The dew point 72, and the relative humidity was 96%. The wind was calm. Around the region, at Beatrice, fog was reported, with a temperature of 71. It was clear, with a temperature of 73 at Lawrence, 73 at Emporia, and 73 at Concordia. It was partly cloudy, with a temperature of 78 at Kansas City, 74 at Omaha, 80 at Springfield, and 78 at Wichita. Once again, at Manhattan, it was 73 degrees under clear skies. Once again, at Topeka, it was 75 degrees under clear skies. Now here is your National Weather Service forecast. West of tonight, mostly clear. Patchy fog. Near steady temperature in the lower 70s. Light and variable winds, becoming northwest around 5 miles per hour. Wednesday, patchy fog in the morning. Sunny with highs in the upper 80s. North winds 5 to 10 miles per hour. Wednesday night, mostly clear. Lows in the lower 60s. North winds around 5 miles per hour in the evening, becoming light and variable. Thursday, sunny. Highs in the middle 80s. North winds around 5 miles per hour. Thursday night, mostly clear. Lows in the lower 60s.
northeast winds around 5 miles per hour in the evening, Friday and Friday night, mostly clear.

year. Highs in the upper 80s. Lows in the upper 60s. Saturday through Sunday, partly cloudy. Highs in the middle 90s. Lows in the lower 70s. Sunday night and Monday, partly cloudy. A slight chance of showers and thunderstorms. Lows in the middle 70s. Highs in the lower 90s. Monday night, partly cloudy with a chance of showers. A chance of thunderstorms, mainly in the evening. Lows in the lower 70s. Chance of rain 40%. Tuesday, partly sunny in the morning, then clearing. Highs in the lower 90s. This hazardous weather outlook is for portions of central Kansas, east central Kansas, north central Kansas, and northeast Kansas. For tonight, expected during the overnight and early morning period across much of the area, with low-lying areas possibly experiencing reduced visibilities to around 1 mile or less. A dense fog advisory may be needed later during part of the overnight period. Thunderstorm activity is now expected to remain primarily west of the area. For Wednesday through Monday, the probability for widespread hazardous weather is low. Spotter activation will not be needed. 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Here are the midnight conditions for the local area. At Topeka, it was clear. The temperature was 75 degrees, the dew point 73, and the relative humidity was 93%. The wind was calm. The pressure was 30.02 inches and steady. At Manhattan, it was clear. The temperature was 73 degrees, the dew point 72, and the relative humidity was 96%. The wind was calm. Around the region, at Beatrice, fog was reported, with a temperature of 71. It was clear, with a temperature of 73 at Lawrence, 73 at Emporia, and 73 at Concordia. It was partly cloudy, with a temperature of 78 at Kansas City, 74 at Omaha, 80 at Springfield, and 78 at Wichita. Once again, at Manhattan, it was 73 degrees under clear skies. Once again, at Topeka, it was 75 degrees under clear skies. Now here is your National Weather Service forecast. West of tonight, mostly clear. Patchy fog. Near steady temperature in the lower 70s. Light and variable winds, becoming northwest around 5 miles per hour. Wednesday, patchy fog in the morning. Sunny with highs in the upper 80s. North winds 5 to 10 miles per hour. Wednesday night, mostly clear. Lows in the lower 60s. North winds around 5 miles per hour in the evening, becoming light and variable. Thursday, sunny. Highs in the middle 80s. North winds around 5 miles per hour. Thursday night, mostly clear. Lows in the lower 60s. Northeast winds around 5 miles per hour in the evening, becoming light and variable. Friday and Friday night, mostly clear. Highs in the upper 80s. Lows in the upper 60s. Saturday through Sunday, partly cloudy. Highs in the middle 90s. Lows in the lower 70s. Sunday night and Monday, partly cloudy. A slight chance of showers and thunderstorms. Lows in the middle 70s. Highs in the lower 90s. Monday night, partly cloudy with a chance of showers. A chance of thunderstorms, mainly in the evening. Low rain 40%. Tuesday, partly sunny in the morning, then clearing. Highs in the lower 90s. This hazardous weather outlook is for portions of central Kansas, east central Kansas, north central Kansas, and northeast Kansas. For tonight, areas to at least patchy dense fog can be expected during the overnight and early morning period across much of the area, with low-lying areas possibly experiencing reduced visibilities to around 1 mile or less. A dense fog advisory may be needed later during part of the overnight period. Thunderstorm activity is now expected to remain primarily west of the area. For Wednesday through Monday, the probability for widespread hazardous weather is low.

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Now here is your National Weather Service forecast. West of tonight, mostly clear. Patchy fog. Near steady temperature in the lower 70s. Light and variable winds, becoming northwest around 5 miles per hour. Wednesday, patchy fog in the morning. Sunny with highs in the upper 80s. North winds 5 to 10 miles per hour. Wednesday night, mostly clear. Lows in the lower 60s. North winds around 5 miles per hour in the evening, becoming light and variable. Thursday, sunny. Highs in the middle 80s. North winds around 5 miles per hour. Thursday night, mostly clear. Lows in the lower 60s. Northeast winds around 5 miles per hour in the evening, becoming light and variable. Friday and Friday night, mostly clear. Highs in the upper 80s. Lows in the upper 60s. Saturday through Sunday, partly cloudy. Highs in the middle 90s. Lows in the lower 70s. Sunday night and Monday, partly cloudy. A slight chance of showers and thunderstorms. Lows in the middle 70s. Highs in the lower 90s. Monday night, partly cloudy with a chance of showers. Lows in the lower 70s. Chance of rain 40%. Tuesday, partly sunny in the morning, then clearing. Highs in the lower 90s. The current time is 1:09 a.m. Central Daylight Time. This hazardous weather outlook is for portions of central Kansas, east central Kansas, north central Kansas, and northeast Kansas. For tonight, areas to at least patchy dense fog can be expected during the overnight and early morning period across much of the area, with low-lying areas possibly experiencing reduced visibilities to around 1 mile or less. A dense fog advisory may be needed later during part of the overnight period. Thunderstorm activity is now expected to remain primarily west of the area. For Wednesday through Monday, the probability for widespread hazardous weather is low. Spotter activation will not be needed. 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Now here is your National Weather Service forecast. West of tonight, mostly clear. Patchy fog. Near steady temperature in the lower 70s. Light and variable winds, becoming northwest around 5 miles per hour. Wednesday, patchy fog in the morning. North winds 5 to 10 miles per hour. Wednesday night, mostly clear. Lows in the lower 60s. North winds around 5 miles per hour in the evening, becoming light and variable. Thursday, sunny. Highs in the middle 80s. North winds around 5 miles per hour. Thursday night, mostly clear. Lows in the lower 60s. Northeast winds around 5 miles per hour in the evening, becoming light and variable. Friday and Friday night, mostly clear. Highs in the upper 80s. Lows in the upper 60s. Saturday through Sunday, partly cloudy. Highs in the middle 90s. Lows in the lower 70s. Sunday night and Monday, partly cloudy. A slight chance of showers and thunderstorms. Lows in the middle 70s. Highs in the lower 90s. Monday night, partly cloudy with a chance of showers. A chance of thunderstorms, mainly in the evening. Lows in the lower 70s. Chance of rain 40%. Tuesday, partly sunny in the morning, then clearing. Highs in the lower 90s. This hazardous weather outlook is for portions of central Kansas, east central Kansas. For tonight, areas to at least patchy dense fog can be expected during the overnight and early morning period across much of the area, with low-lying areas possibly experiencing reduced visibilities to around 1 mile or less. A dense fog advisory may be needed later during part of the overnight period. Thunderstorm activity is now expected to remain primarily west of the area.

For Wednesday through Monday, the probability for widespread hazardous weather is low. Spotter activation will not be needed. This is NOAA Weather Radio Station WXK91 in Topeka. Here are the 1 a.m. conditions for the local area. At Topeka, it was clear. The temperature was 75 degrees, the dew point 74, and the relative humidity was 96%. The wind was calm. The pressure was 30.04 inches and rising. At Manhattan, it was clear. The temperature was 71 degrees, the dew point 71, and the relative humidity was 100%. The wind was calm. Around the region, at Beatrice, fog was reported, with a temperature of 67. It was clear, with a temperature of 74 at Lawrence, 72 at Emporia, and 72 at Concordia. It was partly cloudy, with a temperature of 77 at Kansas City, 73 at Omaha, 82 at Springfield, and 77 at Wichita. Once again, at Manhattan, it was 71 degrees under clear skies. Once again, at Topeka, it was 75 degrees under clear skies. Now here is your National Weather Service forecast. West of tonight, mostly clear. Patchy fog. Near steady temperature in the lower 70s. Light and variable winds, becoming northwest around 5 miles per hour. Wednesday, patchy fog in the morning. Sunny with highs in the upper 80s. North winds 5 to 10 miles per hour. Wednesday night, mostly clear. Lows in the lower 60s. North winds around 5 miles per hour in the evening, becoming light and variable. Thursday, sunny. Highs in the middle 80s. North winds around 5 miles per hour. Thursday night, mostly clear. Lows in the lower 60s. Northeast winds around 5 miles per hour in the evening, becoming light and variable. Friday and Friday night, mostly clear. Highs in the upper 80s. Lows in the upper 60s. Saturday through Sunday, partly cloudy. Highs in the middle 90s. Lows in the lower 70s. Sunday night and Monday, partly cloudy. A slight chance of showers and thunderstorms. Lows in the middle 70s. Highs in the lower 90s. Monday night, partly cloudy with a chance of showers. A chance of thunderstorms, mainly in the evening. Lows in the lower 70s. Chance of rain 40%. Tuesday, partly sunny in the morning, then clearing. Highs in the lower 90s. This hazardous weather outlook is for portions of central Kansas, east central Kansas, north central Kansas, and northeast Kansas. For tonight, areas to at least patchy dense fog can be expected during the overnight and early morning period across much of the area, with low-lying areas possibly experiencing reduced visibilities to around 1 mile or less. A dense fog advisory may be needed later during part of the overnight period. Thunderstorm activity is now expected to remain primarily west of the area. For Wednesday through Monday, the probability for widespread hazardous weather is low. Spotter activation will not be needed. 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Here are the 1 a.m. conditions for the local area. At Topeka, it was clear. The temperature was 75 degrees, the dew point 74, and the relative humidity was 96%. The wind was calm. The pressure was 30.04 inches and rising. At Manhattan, it was clear. The temperature was 71 degrees, the dew point 71, and the relative humidity was 100%. The wind was calm. Around the region, at Beatrice, fog was reported, with a temperature of 67. It was clear, with a temperature of 74 at Lawrence, 72 at Emporia, and 72 at Concordia. It was partly cloudy, with a temperature of 77 at Kansas City, 73 at Omaha, 82 at Springfield, and 77 at Wichita. Once again, at Manhattan, it was 71 degrees under clear skies. Once again, at Topeka,
It was 75 degrees under clear skies. Now here is your National Weather Service forecast. West of tonight, mostly clear. Patchy fog. Near steady temperature in the lower 70s. Light and variable winds, becoming northwest around 5 miles per hour. Wednesday, patchy fog in the morning. Sunny with highs in the upper 80s. North winds 5 to 10 miles per hour. Wednesday night, mostlys. North winds around 5 miles per hour in the evening, becoming light and variable. Thursday, sunny. Highs in the middle 80s. North winds around 5 miles per hour. Thursday night, mostly clear. Lows in the lower 60s. Northeast winds around 5 miles per hour in the evening, becoming light and variable. Friday and Friday night, mostly clear. Highs in the upper 80s. Lows in the upper 60s. Saturday through Sunday, partly cloudy. Highs in the middle 90s. Lows in the lower 70s. Sunday night and Monday, partly cloudy. A slight chance of showers and thunderstorms. Lows in the middle 70s. Highs in the lower 90s. Monday night, partly cloudy with a chance of shower, mainly in the evening. Lows in the lower 70s. Chance of rain 40%. Tuesday, partly sunny in the morning, then clearing. Highs in the lower 90s. This hazardous weather outlook is for portions of central Kansas, east central Kansas, north central Kansas, and northeast Kansas. For tonight, areas to at least patchy dense fog can be expected during the area with low-lying areas possibly experiencing reduced visibilities to around 1 mile or less. A dense fog advisory may be needed later during part of the overnight period. Thunderstorm activity is now expected to remain primarily west of the area. For Wednesday through Monday, the probability for widespread hazardous weather is low. Spotter activation will not be needed. This one, in Topeka. Here are the 1 a.m. conditions for the local area. At Topeka, it was clear. The temperature was 75 degrees, the dew point 74, and the relative humidity was 96%. The wind was calm. The pressure was 30.04 inches and rising. At Manhattan, it was clear. The temperature was 71 degrees, it was 100%. The wind was calm. Around the region, at Beatrice, fog was it was clear, with a temperature of 74 at Lawrence, 72 at Emporia, and 72 at Concordia. It was partly cloudy, with a temperature of 77 at Kansas City, 73 at Omaha, 82 at Springfield, and 77 at Wichita. Once again, at Manhattan, it was 71 degrees under clear skies. Once again, at Topeka, it was 75 degrees under clear skies. Now here is your National Weather Service forecast. West of tonight, mostly clear. Patchy fog. Near steady temperature in the lower 70s. Light and variable winds, becoming northwest around 5 miles per hour. Wednesday, patchy fog in the morning. Sunny with highs in the upper 80s. North winds 5 to 10 miles per hour. Wednesday night, mostly clear. Lows in the lower 60s. North winds around 5 miles per hour in the evening, becoming light and variable. Thursday, sunny. Highs in the middle 80s. North winds around 5 miles per hour. Thursday night, mostly clear. Lows in the lower 60s. Northeast winds around 5 miles per hour in the evening, becoming light and variable. Friday and Friday night, mostly clear. Highs in the upper 80s. Lows in the upper 60s. Saturday through Sunday, partly cloudy. Highs in the middle 90s. Lows in the lower 70s. Sunday night and Monday, partly cloudy. A slight chance of showers and thunderstorms. Lows in the middle 70s. Highs in the lower 90s. Monday night, partly cloudy with a chance of showers. A chance of thunderstorms.

thunderstorms, mainly in the evening. Lows in the lower 70s. Chance of rain 40%. Tuesday, partly sunny in the morning, then clearing. Highs in the lower 90s. The current time is 1:23 a.m. Central Daylight Time. This hazardous weather outlook is for portions of central Kansas, east central Kansas, north central Kansas, and northeast Kansas. For tonight, areas to at least patchy dense fog can be expected during the overnight and early morning period across much of the area, with low-lying areas possibly experiencing reduced visibilities to around 1 mile or less. A dense fog advisory may be needed later during part of the overnight period. Thunderstorm activity is now expected to remain primarily west of the area. For Wednesday through Monday, the probability for widespread hazardous weather is low. Spotter activation will not be needed. 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Here are the 1 a.m. conditions for the local area. At Topeka, it was clear. The temperature was 75 degrees, the dew point 74, and the relative humidity was 96%. The wind was calm. The pressure was 30.04 inches and rising. At Manhattan, it was clear. The temperature was 71 degrees, the dew point 71, and the relative humidity was 100%. The wind was calm. Around the region, at Beatrice, fog was reported, with a temperature of 67. It was clear, with a temperature of 74 at Lawrence, 72 at Emporia, and 72 at Concordia. It was partly cloudy, with a temperature of 77 at Kansas City, 73 at Omaha, 82 at Springfield, and 77 at Wichita. Once again, at Manhattan, it was 71 degrees under clear skies. Once again, at Topeka, it was 75 degrees under clear skies. Now here is your National Weather Service forecast. West of tonight, mostly clear. Patchy fog. Near steady temperature in the lower 70s. Light and variable winds, becoming northwest around 5 miles per hour. Wednesday, patchy fog in the morning. Sunny with highs in the upper 80s. North winds 5 to 10 miles per hour. Wednesday night, mostly clear. Lows in the lower 60s. North winds around 5 miles per hour in the evening, becoming light and variable. Thursday, sunny. Highs in the middle 80s. North winds around 5 miles per hour. Thursday night, mostly clear. Lows in the lower 60s. Northeast winds around 5 miles per hour in the evening, becoming light and variable. Friday and Friday night, mostly clear. Highs in the upper 80s. Lows in the upper 60s. Saturday through Sunday, partly cloudy. Highs in the middle 90s. Lows in the lower 70s. Sunday night and Monday, partly cloudy. A slight chance of showers and thunderstorms. Lows in the middle 70s. Highs in the lower 90s. Monday night, partly cloudy with a chance of showers. A chance of thunderstorms, mainly in the evening. Lows in the lower 70s. Chance of rain 40%. Tuesday, partly sunny in the morning, then clearing. Highs in the lower 90s. This hazardous weather outlook is for portions of central Kansas, east central Kansas, north central Kansas, and northeast Kansas. For tonight, areas to at least patchy dense fog can be expected during the overnight and early morning period across much of the area, with low-lying areas possibly experiencing reduced visibilities to around 1 mile or less. A dense fog advisory may be needed later during part of the overnight period. Thunderstorm activity is now expected to remain primarily west of the area. For Wednesday through Monday, the probability for widespread hazardous weather is low. Spotter activation will not be needed. 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Here are the 1 a.m. conditions for the local area. At Topeka, it was clear. The temperature was 75 degrees,
the dew point 74, and the relative humidity was 96%. The wind was calm. The pressure was 30.04 inches and rising. At Manhattan, it was clear. The temperature was 71 degrees, the dew point 71, and the relative humidity was 100%. The wind was calm. Around the region, at Beatrice, fog was reported, with a temperature of 67. It was clear, with a temperature of 74 at Lawrence, 72 at Emporia, and 72 at Concordia. It was partly cloudy, with a temperature of 77 at Kansas City, 73 at Omaha, 82 at Springfield, and 77 at Wichita. Once again, at Manhattan, it was 71 degrees under clear skies. Once again, at Topeka, it was 75 degrees under clear skies. Now here is your National Weather Service forecast. West of tonight, mostly clear. Patchy fog. Near steady temperature in the lower 70s. Northwest winds around 5 miles per hour. Wednesday, patchy fog in the morning. Sunny with highs in the upper 80s. North winds 5 to 10 miles per hour. Wednesday night, mostly clear. Lows in the lower 60s. North winds around 5 miles per hour in the evening, becoming light and variable. Thursday, sunny. Highs in the upper 80s. North winds around 5 miles per hour. Thursday night, mostly clear. Lows in the lower 60s. Northeast winds around 5 miles per hour in the evening, becoming light and variable. Friday and Friday night, mostly clear. Highs in the upper 80s. Lows in the upper 60s. Saturday through Sunday, partly cloudy. Hot. Highs in the middle 90s. Lows in the middle 70s. Sunday night, mostly clear in the evening, then becoming partly cloudy. A slight chance of thunderstorms. A slight chance of showers in the evening, then a chance of showers after midnight. Lows in the middle 70s. Chance of rain 40%. Monday, mostly sunny. A slight chance of showers and thunderstorms in the morning. Highs in the middle 90s. Monday night, partly cloudy with a chance of showers and thunderstorms. Lows in the middle 70s. Chance of rain 40%. Tuesday, partly sunny with a slight chance of showers and thunderstorms in the morning, then sunny in the afternoon. Highs in the lower 90s. This hazardous weather outlook is for portions of central Kansas, east central Kansas, north central Kansas, and northeast Kansas. For tonight, areas to at least patchy dense fog can be expected during the overnight and early morning period across much of the area, with low-lying areas possibly experiencing reduced visibilities to around 1 mile or less. A dense fog advisory may be needed later during part of the overnight period. Thunderstorm activity is now expected to remain primarily west of the area. For Wednesday through Monday, the probability for widespread hazardous weather is low. Spotter activation will not be needed. 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At Topeka, it was clear. The temperature was 75 degrees, the dew point 74, and the relative humidity was 96%. The wind was calm. The pressure was 30.04 inches and rising. At Manhattan, it was clear. The temperature was 71 degrees, the dew point 71, and the relative humidity was 100%. The wind was calm. Around the region, at Beatrice, fog was reported, with a temperature of 67. It was clear, with a temperature of 74 at Lawrence, 72 at Emporia, and 72 at Concordia. It was partly cloudy, with a temperature of 77 at Kansas City, 73 at Omaha, 82 at Springfield, and 77 at Wichita. Once again, at Manhattan, it was 71 degrees under clear skies. Once again, at Topeka, it was 75 degrees under clear skies. Now here is your National Weather Service forecast. West of tonight, mostly clear.
Patchy fog.

near steady temperature in the lower 70s. Northwest winds around 5 miles per hour. Wednesday, patchy fog in the morning. Sunny with highs in the upper 80s. North winds 5 to 10 miles per hour. Wednesday night, mostly clear. Lows in the lower 60s. North winds around 5 miles per hour in the evening, becoming light and evening, becoming light and variable. Thursday, sunny. Highs in the upper 80s. North winds around 5 miles per hour. Thursday night, mostly clear. Lows in the lower 60s. Northeast winds around 5 miles per hour in the evening, becoming light and variable. Friday and Friday night, mostly clear. Highs in the upper 80s. Lows in the upper 60s. Saturday through Sunday, partly cloudy. Hot. Highs in the middle 90s. Lows in the middle 70s. Sunday night, mostly clear in the evening, then becoming partly cloudy. A slight chance of thunderstorms. A slight chance of showers in the evening, then a chance of showers after midnight. Lows in the middle 70s. Chance of rain 40%. Monday, mostly sunny. A slight chance of showers and thunderstorms in the morning. Highs in the middle 90s. Monday night, partly cloudy with a chance of showers and thunderstorms. Lows in the middle 70s. Chance of rain 40%. Tuesday, partly sunny with a slight chance of showers and thunderstorms in the morning, then sunny in the afternoon. Highs in the lower 90s. This hazardous weather outlook is for portions of central Kansas, east central Kansas, north central Kansas, and northeast Kansas. For tonight, areas to at least patchy dense fog can be expected during the overnight and early morning period across much of the area, with low-lying areas possibly experiencing reduced visibilities to around 1 mile or less. A dense fog advisory may be needed later during part of the overnight period. Thunderstorm activity is now expected to remain primarily west of the area. For Wednesday through Monday, the probability for widespread hazardous weather is low. Spotter activation will not be needed. 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Here are the 1 a.m. conditions for the local area. At Topeka, it was clear. The temperature was 75 degrees, the dew point 74, and the relative humidity was 96%. The wind was calm. The pressure was 30.04 inches and rising. At Manhattan, it was clear. The temperature was 71 degrees, the dew point 71, and the relative humidity was 100%. The wind was calm. Around the region, at Beatrice, fog was reported, with a temperature of 67. It was clear, with a temperature of 74 at Lawrence, 72 at Emporia, and 72 at Concordia. It was partly cloudy, with a temperature of 77 at Kansas City, 73 at Omaha, 82 at Springfield, and 77 at Wichita. Once again, at Manhattan, it was 71 degrees under clear skies. Once again, at Topeka, it was 75 degrees under clear skies.

Cloudy. Hot. Highs in the middle 90s. Lows in the middle 70s. Sunday night, mostly clear in the evening, then becoming partly cloudy. A slight chance of thunderstorms. A slight chance of showers in the evening, then a chance of showers after midnight. Chance of rain 40%. Monday, mostly sunny. A slight chance of showers and thunderstorms in the morning. Highs in the middle 90s. Monday night, partly cloudy with a chance of showers and thunderstorms. Lows in the middle 70s. Chance of rain 40%. Tuesday, partly sunny with a slight chance of showers and thunderstorms in the morning, then sunny in the afternoon. Highs in the lower 90s. 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The current time is 1:38 a.m. Central Daylight Time. This hazardous weather outlook is for portions of central Kansas, east central Kansas, north central Kansas, and northeast Kansas. For tonight, areas to at least patchy dense fog can be expected during the overnight and early morning, possibly experiencing reduced visibilities to around 1 mile or less. A dense fog advisory may be needed later during part of the overnight period. Thunderstorm activity is now expected to remain primarily west of the area. For Wednesday through Monday, the probability for widespread hazardous weather is low. Spotter activation will not be needed. 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Here are the 1 a.m. conditions for the local area. At Topeka, it was clear. The temperature was 75 degrees, the dew point 74, and the relative humidity was 96%. The wind was calm. The pressure was 30.04 inches and rising. At Manhattan, it was clear. The temperature was 71 degrees, the dew point 71, and the relative humidity was 100%. The wind was calm. Around the region, at Beatrice, fog was reported, with a temperature of 67. It was clear, with a temperature of 74 at Lawrence, 72 at Emporia, and 72 at Concordia. It was partly cloudy, with a temperature of 77 at Kansas City, 73 at Omaha, 82 at Springfield, and 77 at Wichita. Once again, at Manhattan, it was 71 degrees under clear skies. Once again, at Topeka, it was 75 degrees under clear skies. Service forecast. West of tonight, mostly clear. Patchy fog. Near steady temperature in the lower 70s. Northwest winds around 5 miles per hour. Wednesday, patchy fog in the morning. Sunny with highs in the upper 80s. North winds 5 to 10 miles per hour. Wednesday night, mostly clear. Lows in the lower 60s. North winds around 5 miles per hour in the evening, becoming light and variable. Thursday, sunny. Highs in the upper 80s. North winds around 5 miles per hour. Thursday night, mostly clear. Lows in the lower 60s miles per hour in the evening, becoming light and variable. Friday and Friday night, mostly clear. Highs in the upper 80s. Lows in the upper 60s. Saturday through Sunday, partly cloudy. Hot. Highs in the middle 90s. Lows in the middle 70s. Sunday night, mostly clear in the evening, then becoming partly cloudy. A slight chance of thunderstorms. A slight chance of showers in the evening, then a chance of showers after midnight. Lows in the middle 70s. Chance of rain 40%. Monday, mostly sunny. A slight chance of showers and thunderstorms in the morning. Highs, partly cloudy with a chance of showers and thunderstorms. Lows in the middle 70s. Chance of rain 40%. Tuesday, partly sunny with a slight chance of showers and thunderstorms in the morning, then sunny in the afternoon. Highs in the lower 90s. This hazardous weather outlook is for portions of central Kansas, east central Kansas, north central Kansas, and northeast Kansas.
For tonight, areas to at least patchy density.

fog can be expected during the overnight and early morning period across much of the area, with low-lying areas possibly experiencing reduced visibilities to around 1 mile or less. A dense fog advisory may be needed later during part of the overnight period. Thunderstorm activity is now expected to remain primarily west of the area. For Wednesday through Monday, the probability for widespread hazardous weather is low. Spotter activation will not be needed. 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Here are the 1 a.m. conditions for the local area. At Topeka, it was clear. The temperature was 75 degrees, the dew point 74, and the relative humidity was 96%. The wind was calm. The pressure was 30.04 inches and rising. At Manhattan, it was clear. The temperature was 71 degrees, the dew point 71, and the relative humidity was 100%. The wind was calm. Around the region, at Beatrice, fog was reported, with a temperature of 67. It was clear, with a temperature of 74 at Lawrence, 72 at Emporia, and 72 at Concordia. It was partly cloudy, with a temperature of 77 at Kansas City, 73 at Omaha, 82 at Springfield, and 77 at Wichita. Once again, at Manhattan, it was 71 degrees under clear skies. Once again, at Topeka, it was 75 degrees under clear skies. Now here is your National Weather Service forecast. West of tonight, mostly clear. Patchy fog. Near steady temperature in the lower 70s. Northwest winds around 5 miles per hour. Wednesday, patchy fog in the morning. Sunny with highs in the upper 80s. North winds 5 to 10 miles per hour. Wednesday night, mostly clear. Lows in the lower 60s. North winds around 5 miles variable. Thursday, sunny. Highs in the upper 80s. North winds around 5 miles per hour. Thursday night, mostly clear. Lows in the lower 60s. Northeast winds around 5 miles per hour in the evening, becoming light and variable. Friday and Friday night, mostly clear. Highs in the upper 80s. Lows in the upper 60s. Saturday through Sunday, partly cloudy. Hot. Highs in the middle 90s. Lows in the middle 70s. Sunday night, mostly clear in the evening, then becoming partly cloudy. A slight chance of thunderstorms. A slight chance of showers in the evening, then a chance of showers after midnight. Lows in the middle 70s. Chance of rain 40%. Monday, mostly sunny. A slight chance of showers and thunderstorms in the morning. Highs in the middle 90s. Monday night, partly cloudy with a chance of showers and thunderstorms. Lows in the middle 70s. Chance of rain 40%. Tuesday, partly sunny with a slight chance of showers and thunderstorms in the morning, then sunny in the afternoon. Highs in the lower 90s. This hazardous weather outlook is for portions of central Kansas, east central Kansas, north central Kansas, and northeast Kansas. For tonight, areas to at least patchy dense fog can be expected during the overnight and early morning period across much of the area, with low-lying areas possibly experiencing reduced visibilities to around 1 mile or less. A dense fog advisory may be needed later during part of the overnight period. Thunderstorm activity is now expected to remain primarily west of the area. For Wednesday through Monday, the probability for widespread hazardous weather is low. Spotter activation will not be needed. 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Here are the 1 a.m. conditions for the local area. At Topeka, it was clear. The temperature was 75 degrees, the dew point 74, and the relative humidity was 96%. The wind was calm. The pressure was 30.04 inches and rising. At Manhattan, it was clear. The temperature was 71 degrees, the dew point 71, and the relative humidity was 100%.

descent. The wind was calm. Around the region, at Beatrice, fog was reported, with a temperature of 67. It was clear, with a temperature of 74 at Lawrence, 72 at Emporia, and 72 at Concordia. It was partly cloudy, with a temperature of 77 at Kansas City, 73 at Omaha, 82 at Springfield, and 77 at Wichita. Once again, at Manhattan, it was 71 degrees under clear skies. Once again, at Topeka, it was 75 degrees under clear skies. Now here is your National Weather Service forecast. West of tonight, mostly clear. Patchy fog. Near steady temperature in the lower 70s. Northwest winds around 5 miles per hour. Wednesday, patchy fog in the morning. Sunny with highs in the upper 80s. North winds 5 to 10 miles per hour. Wednesday night, mostly clear. Lows in the lower 60s. North winds around 5 miles per hour in the evening, becoming light and variable. Thursday, sunny. Highs in the upper 80s. North winds around 5 miles per hour. Thursday night, mostly clear. Lows in the lower 60s. Northeast winds around 5 miles per hour in the evening, becoming light and variable. Friday and Friday night, mostly clear. Highs in the upper 80s. Lows in the upper 60s. Saturday through Sunday, partly cloudy. Hot. Highs in the middle 90s. Lows in the middle 70s. Sunday night, mostly clear in the evening, then becoming partly cloudy. A slight chance of thunderstorms. A slight chance of showers in the evening, then a chance of showers after midnight. Lows in the middle 70s. Chance of rain 40%. Monday, mostly sunny. A slight chance of showers and thunderstorms in the morning. Highs in the middle 90s. Monday night, partly cloudy with a chance of showers and thunderstorms. Lows in the middle 70s. Chance of rain 40%. Tuesday, partly sunny with a slight chance of showers and thunderstorms in the morning, then sunny in the afternoon. Highs in the lower 90s. This hazardous weather outlook is for portions of central Kansas, east and northeast Kansas. For tonight, areas to at least patchy dense fog can be expected during the overnight and early morning period across much of the area, with low-lying areas possibly experiencing reduced visibilities to around 1 mile or less. A dense fog advisory may be needed later during part of the overnight period. Thunderstorm activity is now expected to remain primarily west of the area. For Wednesday through Monday, the probability for widespread hazardous weather is low. Spotter activation will not be needed. 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Here are the 1 a.m. conditions for the local area. At Topeka, it was clear. The temperature was 75 degrees, the dew point 74, and the relative humidity was 96%. The wind was calm. The pressure was 30.04 inches and rising. At Manhattan, it was clear. The temperature was 71 degrees, the dew point 71, and the relative humidity was 100%. The wind was calm. Around the region, at Beatrice, fog was reported, with a temperature of 67. It was clear, with a temperature of 74 at Lawrence, 72 at Emporia, and 72 at Concordia. It was partly cloudy, with a temperature of 77 at Kansas City, 73 at Omaha, 82 at Springfield, and 77 at Wichita. Once again, at Manhattan, it was 71 degrees under clear skies. Once again, at Topeka, it was 75 degrees under clear skies. Now here is your National Weather Service forecast. West of tonight, mostly clear. Patchy fog. Near steady temperature in the lower 70s. Northwest winds around 5 miles per hour. Wednesday, patchy fog in the morning. Sunny with highs in the upper 80s. North winds 5 to 10 miles per hour.
Wednesday night, mostly clear. Lows in the lower 60s. North winds around 5 miles per hour in the evening, becoming light and variable. Thursday, sunny. Highs in the upper 80s. North winds around 5 miles per hour. Thursday night, mostly clear. Lows in the lower 60s. Northeast winds around 5 miles per hour in the evening, becoming light and variable. Friday and Friday night, mostly clear. Highs in the upper 80s. Lows in the upper 60s. Saturday through Sunday, partly cloudy. Hot. Highs in the middle 90s. Lows in the middle 70s. Sunday night, mostly clear in the evening, then becoming partly cloudy. A slight chance of thunderstorms. A slight chance of showers in the evening, then a chance of showers after midnight. Lows in the middle 70s. Chance of rain 40%. Monday, mostly sunny. A slight chance of showers and thunderstorms in the morning. Highs in the middle 90s. Monday night, partly cloudy with a chance of showers and thunderstorms. Lows in the middle 70s. Chance of rain 40%. Tuesday, partly sunny with a slight chance of showers and thunderstorms in the morning, then sunny in the afternoon. Highs in the lower 90s. The current time is 1:54 a.m. Central Daylight Time. This hazardous weather outlook is for portions of central Kansas, east central Kansas, north central Kansas, and northeast Kansas. For tonight, areas to at least patchy dense fog can be expected during the overnight and early morning period across much of the area, with low-lying areas possibly experiencing reduced visibilities to around 1 mile or less. A dense fog advisory may be needed later during part of the overnight period. Thunderstorm activity is now expected to remain primarily west of the area. For Wednesday through Monday, the probability for widespread hazardous weather is low. Spotter activation will not be needed. The Topeka, Kansas climate summary for yesterday, August 25, 2026. Yesterday's high temperature was 87 degrees. The normal high is 88. The record high is 109 degrees, which was set in 1936. Yesterday's low temperature was 68 degrees. The normal low is 65. The record low is 47 degrees, which was set in 1958. No precipitation fell yesterday, which leaves the monthly total at 0.51 inches. This is 3.13 inches below the normal amount of 3.64 inches for August. The total precipitation for the year still stands at 29.37 inches, which is 3.39 inches above normal. Yesterday the maximum wind observed was 10 miles an hour from the north. The highest wind gust observed was 14 miles per hour from the northwest. The normal high temperature for today is 87 degrees, and the normal low is 65. The record high for today is 107, which occurred in 1936. And the record low is 49, which occurred in 1988. Sunrise today is at 6:46 a.m. and sunset is at 8:02 p.m. The Manhattan, Kansas climate summary for yesterday, August 25, 2026. Yesterday's high temperature was 86 degrees. The normal high is 88. Yesterday's low temperature was 68 degrees. The normal low is 63. No precipitation fell yesterday, which leaves the monthly total at 3.87 inches. This is 0.11 inches above the normal amount of 3.76 inches for August. The total precipitation for the year still stands at 24.38 inches, which is 0.56 inches above normal. Yesterday the maximum wind observed was 7 miles an hour from the southeast. The highest wind gust observed was 12 miles per hour from the northwest. The normal high temperature for today is 88 degrees, and the normal low is 63. Sunrise today is at 6:50 a.m. and sunset is at 8:06 p.m. This is NOAA Weather Radio Station WXK91 in Topeka. Here are the 1 a.m. conditions for the local area. At Topeka,
It was clear. The temperature was 75 degrees, the dew point 74, and the relative humidity was 96%. The wind was calm. The pressure was 30.04 inches and rising. At Manhattan, it was clear. The temperature was 71 degrees, the dew point 71, and the relative humidity was 100%. The wind was calm. Around the region, at Beatrice, fog was reported, with a temperature of 67. It was clear, with a temperature of 74 at Lawrence, 72 at Emporia, and 72 at Concordia. It was partly cloudy, with a temperature of 77 at Kansas City, 73 at Omaha, 82 at Springfield, and 77 at Wichita. Once again, at Manhattan, it was 71 degrees under clear skies. Once again, at Topeka, it was 75 degrees under clear skies. Now here is your National Weather Service forecast. West of tonight, mostly clear. Patchy fog. Near steady temperature in the lower 70s. Northwest winds around 5 miles per hour. Wednesday, patchy fog in the morning. Sunny with highs in the upper 80s. North winds 5 to 10 miles per hour. Wednesday night, mostly clear. Lows in the lower 60s. North winds around 5 miles per hour in the evening, becoming light and variable. Thursday, sunny. Highs in the upper 80s. North winds around 5 miles per hour. Thursday night, mostly clear. Lows in the lower 60s. Northeast winds around 5 miles per hour in the evening, becoming light and variable. Friday and Friday night, mostly clear. Highs in the upper 80s. Lows in the upper 60s. Saturday through Sunday, partly cloudy. Hot. Highs in the middle 90s. Lows in the middle 70s. Sunday night, mostly clear in the evening, then becoming partly cloudy. A slight chance of thunderstorms. A slight chance of showers in the evening, then a chance of showers after midnight. Lows in the middle 70s. Chance of rain 40%. Monday, mostly sunny. A slight chance of showers and thunderstorms in the morning. Highs in the middle 90s. Monday night, partly cloudy with a chance of showers and thunderstorms. Lows in the middle 70s. Chance of rain 40%. Tuesday, partly sunny with a slight chance of showers and thunderstorms in the morning, then sunny in the afternoon. Highs in the lower 90s. This hazardous weather outlook is for portions of central Kansas, east central Kansas, north central Kansas, and northeast Kansas. For tonight, areas to at least patchy dense fog can be expected during the overnight and early morning period across much of the area, with low-lying areas possibly experiencing reduced visibilities to around 1 mile or less. A dense fog advisory may be needed later during part of the overnight period. Thunderstorm activity is now expected to remain primarily west of the area. For Wednesday through Monday, the probability for widespread hazardous weather is low. The Topeka, Kansas climate summary for yesterday, August 25, 2026. Yesterday's high temperature was 87 degrees. The normal high is 88. The record high is 109 degrees, which was set in 1936. Yesterday's low temperature was 68 degrees. The normal low is 65. The record low is 47 degrees, which was set in 1958. No precipitation fell yesterday, which leaves the monthly total at 0.51 inches. This is 3.13 inches below the normal amount of 3.64 inches for August. The total precipitation for the year still stands at 29.37 inches, which is 3.39 inches above normal. Yesterday, the maximum wind observed was 10 miles an hour from the north. The highest wind gust observed was 14 miles per hour from the northwest. The normal high temperature for today is 87 degrees, and the normal low is 65. The record high for today is 107, which occurred in 1936.
and the record low is 49, which occurred in 1988. Sunrise today is at 6:46 a.m. and sunset is at 8:02 p.m. The Manhattan, Kansas climate summary for yesterday, August 25, 2026. Yesterday's high temperature was 86 degrees. The normal high is 88. Yesterday's low temperature was 68 degrees. The normal low is 63. No precipitation fell yesterday, which leaves the monthly total at 3.87 inches. This is 0.11 inches above the normal amount of 3.76 inches for August. The total precipitation for the year still stands at 24.38 inches, which is 0.56 inches above normal. Yesterday the maximum wind observed was 7 miles an hour from the southeast. The highest wind gust observed was 12 miles per hour from the northwest. The normal high temperature for today is 88 degrees, and the normal low is 63. Sunrise today is at 6:50 a.m. and sunset is at 8:06 p.m. This is NOAA Weather Radio Station WXK91 in Topeka. Here are the 1 a.m. conditions for the local area. At Topeka, it was clear. The temperature was 75 degrees, the dew point 74, and the relative humidity was 96%. The wind was calm. The pressure was 30.04 inches and rising. At Manhattan, it was clear. The temperature was 71 degrees, the dew point 71, and the relative humidity was 100%. The wind was calm. Around the region, at Beatrice, fog was reported, with a temperature of 67. It was clear, with a temperature of 74 at Lawrence, 72 at Emporia, and 72 at Concordia. It was partly cloudy, with a temperature of 77 at Kansas City, 73 at Omaha, 82 at Springfield, and 77 at Wichita. Once again, at Manhattan, it was 71 degrees under clear skies. Once again, at Topeka, it was 75 degrees under clear skies. Now here is your National Weather Service forecast. West of tonight, mostly clear. Patchy fog. Near steady temperature in the lower 70s. Northwest winds around 5 miles per hour. Wednesday, patchy fog in 90. North winds 5 to 10 miles per hour. Wednesday night, mostly clear. Lows in the lower 60s. North winds around 5 miles per hour in the evening, becoming light and variable. Thursday, sunny. Highs in the upper 80s. North winds around 5 miles per hour. Thursday night, mostly clear. Low winds around 5 miles per hour in the evening, becoming light and variable. Friday and Friday night, mostly clear. Highs in the upper 80s. Lows in the upper 60s. Saturday through Sunday, partly cloudy. Hot. Highs in the middle 90s. Lows in the middle 70s. Sunday night, mostly clear in the evening, then becoming partly cloudy. A slight chance of thunderstorms. A slight chance of showers in the evening, then a chance of showers after midnight. Lows in the middle 70s. Chance of rain 40%. Monday, mostly sunny. A slight chance of showers and thunderstorms in the morning. Highs in the middle 90s. Monday night, partly cloudy with a chance of showers and thunderstorms. Lows in the middle 70s. Chance of rain 40%. Tuesday, partly sunny with a slight chance of showers and thunderstorms in the morning, then sunny in the afternoon. Highs in the lower 90s. This hazardous weather outlook is for portions of central Kansas, east central Kansas, north central Kansas, and northeast Kansas. For tonight, areas to at least patchy dense fog can be expected during the overnight and early morning period across much of the area, with low-lying areas possibly experiencing reduced visibilities to around 1 mile or less. A dense fog advisory may be needed later during part of the overnight period. Thunderstorm activity is now expected to remain primarily west of the area.
For Wednesday through Monday, the probability for widespread hazardous weather is low. Spotter activation will not be needed.

The current time is 2:08 a.m. Central Daylight Time. The Topeka, Kansas climate summary for yesterday, August 25, 2026. Yesterday's high temperature was 87 degrees. The normal high is 88. The record high is 109 degrees, which was set in 1936. Yesterday's low temperature was 68 degrees. The normal low is 65. The record low is 47 degrees, which was set in 1958. No precipitation fell yesterday, which leaves the monthly total at 0.51 inches. This is 3.13 inches below the normal amount of 3.64 inches for August. The total precipitation for the year still stands at 29.37 inches, which is 3.39 inches above normal. Yesterday the maximum wind observed was 10 miles an hour from the north. The highest wind gust observed was 14 miles per hour from the northwest. The normal high temperature for today is 87 degrees, and the normal low is 65. The record high for today is 107, which occurred in 1936, and the record low is 49, which occurred in 1988. Sunrise today is at 6:46 a.m. and sunset is at 8:02 p.m. The Manhattan, Kansas climate summary for yesterday, August 25, 2026. Yesterday's high temperature was 86 degrees. The normal high is 88. Yesterday's low temperature was 68 degrees. The normal low is 63. No precipitation fell yesterday, which leaves the monthly total at 3.87 inches. This is 0.11 inches above the normal amount of 3.76 inches for August. The total precipitation for the year still stands at 24.38 inches, which is 0.56 inches above normal. Yesterday the maximum wind observed was 7 miles an hour from the southeast. The highest wind gust observed was 12 miles per hour from the northwest. The normal high temperature for today is 88 degrees, and the normal low is 63. Sunrise today is at 6:50 a.m. and sunset is at 8:06 p.m. This is NOAA Weather Radio Station WXK91 in Topeka. Now here is your National Weather Service forecast. West of tonight, mostly clear. Patchy fog. Near steady temperature in the lower 70s. Northwest winds around 5 miles per hour. Wednesday, patchy fog in the morning. Sunny with highs around 90. North winds 5 to 10 miles per hour. Wednesday night, mostly clear. Lows in the lower 60s. North winds around 5 miles per hour in the evening, becoming light and variable. Thursday, sunny. Highs in the upper 80s. North winds around 5 miles per hour. Thursday night, mostly clear. Lows in the lower 60s. Northeast winds around 5 miles per hour in the evening, becoming light and variable. Friday and Friday night, mostly clear. Highs in the upper 80s. Lows in the upper 60s. Saturday through Sunday, partly cloudy. Hot. Highs in the middle 90s. Lows in the middle 70s. Sunday night, mostly clear in the evening, then becoming partly cloudy. A slight chance of thunderstorms. A slight chance of showers in the evening, then a chance of showers after midnight. Lows in the middle 70s. Chance of rain 40%. Monday, mostly sunny. A slight chance of showers and thunderstorms in the morning. Highs in the middle 90s. Monday night, partly cloudy with a chance of showers and thunderstorms. Lows in the middle 70s. Chance of rain 40%. Tuesday, partly sunny with a slight chance of showers and thunderstorms in the morning, then sunny in the afternoon. Highs in the lower 90s. This hazardous weather outlook is for portions of central Kansas, east central Kansas, north central Kansas. Areas to at least patchy dense fog can be expected during the overnight and early morning period across much of the area, with low-lying areas possibly experiencing reduced visibilities to around 1 mile or less.
A dense fog advisory may be needed later during part of the overnight period. Thunderstorm activity is now expected to remain primarily west of the area. For Wednesday through Monday, the probability for widespread hazardous weather is low. Spotter activation will not be needed. The Topeka, Kansas climate summary for yesterday, August 25, 2026. Yesterday's high temperature was 87 degrees. The normal high is 88. The record high is 109 degrees, which was set in 1936. Yesterday's low temperature was 68 degrees. The normal low is 65. The record low is 47 degrees, which was set in 1958. No precipitation fell yesterday, which leaves the monthly total at 0.51 inches. This is 3.13 inches below the normal amount of 3.64 inches for August. The total precipitation for the year still stands at 29.37 inches, which is 3.39 inches above normal. Yesterday, the maximum wind observed was 10 miles an hour from the north. The highest wind gust observed was 14 miles per hour from the northwest. The normal high temperature for today is 87 degrees, and the normal low is 65. The record high for today is 107, which occurred in 1936, and the record low is 49, which occurred in 1988. Sunrise today is at 6:46 a.m. and sunset is at 8:02 p.m. The Manhattan, Kansas climate summary for yesterday, August 25, 2026. Yesterday's high temperature was 86 degrees. The normal high is 88. Yesterday's low temperature was 68 degrees. The normal low is 63. No precipitation fell yesterday, which leaves the monthly total at 3.87 inches. This is 0.11 inches above the normal amount of 3.76 inches for August. The total precipitation for the year still stands at 24.38 inches, which is 0.56 inches above normal. Yesterday, the maximum wind observed was 7 miles an hour from the southeast. The highest wind gust observed was 12 miles per hour from the northwest. The normal high temperature for today is 88 degrees, and the normal low is 63. Sunrise today is at 6:50 a.m. and sunset is at 8:06 p.m. This is NOAA Weather Radio Station WXK91 in Topeka. Here are the 2 a.m. conditions for the local area. At Topeka, it was clear. The temperature was 72 degrees, the dew point 72, and the relative humidity was 100%. The wind was calm. The pressure was 30.04 inches and steady. At Manhattan, it was clear. The temperature was 71 degrees, the dew point 71, and the relative humidity was 100%. The wind was calm. Around the region, at Beatrice, fog was reported, with a temperature of 67. It was clear, with a temperature of 71 at Emporia, 71 at Concordia, and 73 at Omaha. It was partly cloudy, with a temperature of 72 at Lawrence, 77 at Kansas City, and 80 at Springfield. At Wichita, it was mostly cloudy, with a temperature of 76. Once again, at Manhattan, it was 71 degrees under clear skies. Once again, at Topeka, it was 72 degrees under clear skies. Now here is your National Weather Service forecast. West of tonight, mostly clear. Patchy fog. Near steady temperature in the lower 70s. Northwest winds around 5 miles per hour. Wednesday, patchy fog in the morning. Sunny with highs around 90. North winds 5 to 10 miles per hour. Wednesday night, mostly clear. Lows in the lower 60s. North winds around 5 miles per hour in the evening, becoming light and variable. Thursday, sunny. Highs in the upper 80s. North winds around 5 miles per hour. Thursday night, mostly clear. Lows in the lower 60s. Northeast winds around 5 miles per hour in the evening, becoming light and variable.
Friday and Friday night, mostly clear. Highs in the upper 80s. Lows in the upper 60s. Saturday through Sunday, partly cloudy. Hot. Highs in the middle 90s. Lows in the middle 70s. Sunday night, mostly clear in the evening, then becoming partly cloudy. A slight chance of thunderstorms. A slight chance of showers in the evening, then a chance of showers after midnight. Lows in the middle 70s. Chance of rain 40%. Monday, mostly sunny. A slight chance of showers and thunderstorms in the morning. Highs in the middle 90s. Monday night, partly cloudy with a chance of showers and thunderstorms. Lows in the middle 70s. Chance of rain 40%. Tuesday, partly sunny with a slight chance of showers and thunderstorms in the morning, then sunny in the afternoon. Highs in the lower 90s. This hazardous weather outlook is for portions of central Kansas, east central Kansas, north central Kansas, and northeast Kansas. For tonight, areas to at least patchy dense fog can be expected during the overnight and early morning period across much of the area, with low-lying areas possibly experiencing reduced visibilities to around 1 mile or less. A dense fog advisory may be needed later during part of the overnight period. Thunderstorm activity is now expected to remain primarily west of the area. For Wednesday through Monday, the probability for widespread hazardous weather is low. Spotter activation will not be needed. The Topeka, Kansas climate summary for yesterday, August 25, 2026. Yesterday's high temperature was 87 degrees. The normal high is 88. The record high is 109 degrees, which was set in 1936. Yesterday's low temperature was 68 degrees. The normal low is 65. The record low is 47 degrees, which was set in 1958. No precipitation fell yesterday, which leaves the monthly total at 0.51 inches. This is 3.13 inches below the normal amount of 3.64 inches for August. The total precipitation for the year still stands at 29.37 inches, which is 3.39 inches above normal. Yesterday, the maximum wind observed was 10 miles an hour from the north. The highest wind gust observed was 14 miles per hour from the northwest. The normal high temperature for today is 87 degrees, and the normal low is 65. The record high for today is 107, which occurred in 1936. And the record low is 49.

is 63. No precipitation fell yesterday, which leaves the monthly total at 3.87 inches. This is 0.11 inches above the normal amount of 3.76 inches for August. The total precipitation for the year still stands at 24.38 inches, which is 0.56 inches above normal. Yesterday the maximum wind observed was 7 miles an hour from the southeast. The highest wind gust observed was 12 miles per hour from the northwest. The normal high temperature for today is 88 degrees, and the normal low is 63. Sunrise today is at 6:50 a.m. and sunset is at 8:06 p.m. This is NOAA Weather Radio Station WXK91 in Topeka. Here are the two AM conditions for the local area. At Topeka, it was clear. The temperature was 72 degrees, the dew point 72, and the relative humidity was 100%. The wind was calm. The pressure was 30.04 inches and steady. At Manhattan, it was clear. The temperature was 71 degrees, the dew point 71, and the relative humidity was 100%. The wind was calm. Around the region, at Beatrice, fog was reported, with a temperature of 67. It was clear, with a temperature of 71 at Emporia, 71 at Concordia, and 73 at Omaha. It was partly cloudy, with a temperature of 72 at Lawrence, 77 at Kansas City, and 80 at Springfield. At Wichita, it was mostly cloudy, with a temperature of 76. Once again, at Manhattan, it was 71 degrees under clear skies. Once again, at Topeka, it was 72 degrees under clear skies. The current time is 2:23 a.m. Central Daylight Time. Now here is your National Weather Service forecast. West of tonight, mostly clear. Patchy fog. Near steady temperature in the lower 70s. Northwest winds around 5 miles per hour. Wednesday, patchy fog in the morning. Sunny with highs around 90. North winds 5 to 10 miles per hour. Wednesday night, mostly clear. Lows in the lower 60s. North winds around 5 miles per hour in the evening, becoming light and variable. Thursday, sunny. Highs in the upper 80s. North winds around 5 miles per hour. Thursday night, mostly clear. Lows in the lower 60s. Northeast winds around 5 miles per hour in the evening, becoming light and variable. Friday and Friday night, mostly clear. Highs in the upper 80s. Lows in the upper 60s. Saturday through Sunday, partly cloudy. Hot. Highs in the middle 90s. Lows in the middle 70s. Sunday night, mostly clear in the evening, then becoming partly cloudy. A slight chance of thunderstorms. A slight chance of showers in the evening, then a chance of showers after midnight. Lows in the middle 70s. Chance of rain 40%. Monday, mostly sunny. A slight chance of showers and thunderstorms in the morning. Highs in the middle 90s. Monday night, partly cloudy with a chance of showers and thunderstorms. Lows in the middle 70s. Chance of rain 40%. Tuesday, partly sunny with a slight chance of showers and thunderstorms in the morning, then sunny in the afternoon. Highs in the lower 90s. This hazardous weather outlook is for portions of central Kansas, east central Kansas, north central Kansas, and northeast Kansas. For tonight, areas to at least patchy dense fog can be expected during the overnight and early morning period across much of the area, with low-lying areas possibly experiencing reduced visibilities to around 1 mile or less. A dense fog advisory may be needed later during part of the overnight period. Thunderstorm activity is now expected to remain primarily west of the area. For Wednesday through Monday, the probability for widespread hazardous weather is low. Spotter activation will not be needed. The Topeka, Kansas climate summary for yesterday, August 25th, 2026. Yesterday's high temperature was

was 87 degrees. The normal high is 88. The record high is 109 degrees, which was set in 1936. Yesterday's low temperature was 68 degrees. The normal low is 65. The record low is 47 degrees, which was set in 1958. No precipitation fell yesterday, which leaves the monthly total at 0.51 inches. This is 3.13 inches below the normal amount of 3.64 inches for August. The total precipitation for the year still stands at 29.37 inches, which is 3.39 inches above normal. Yesterday the maximum wind observed was 10 miles an hour from the north. The highest wind gust observed was 14 miles per hour from the northwest. The normal high temperature for today is 87 degrees, and the normal low is 65. The record high for today is 107, which occurred in 1936, and the record low is 49, which occurred in 1988. Sunrise today is at 6:46 a.m. and sunset is at 8:02 p.m. The Manhattan, Kansas climate summary for yesterday, August 25, 2026. Yesterday's high temperature was 86 degrees. The normal high is 88. The normal low is 63. No precipitation fell yesterday, which leaves the monthly total at 3.87 inches. This is 0.11 inches above the normal amount of 3.76 inches for August. The total precipitation for the year still stands at 24.38 inches, which is 0.56 inches above normal. Yesterday the maximum wind observed was 7, the highest wind gust observed was 12 miles per hour from the northwest. The normal high temperature for today is 88 degrees, and the normal low is 63. Sunrise today is at 6:50 a.m. and sunset is at 8:06 p.m. This is NOAA Weather Radio Station WXK91 in Topeka. Here are the 2 a.m. conditions for the local area. At Topeka, it was clear. The temperature was 72 degrees, the dew point 72, and the relative humidity was 100%. The wind was calm. The pressure was 30.04 inches and steady. At Manhattan, it was clear. The temperature was 71 degrees, the dew point 71, and the relative humidity was 100%. The wind was calm. Around the region, at Beatrice, fog was reported, with a temperature of 67. It was clear, with a temperature of 71 at Emporia, 71 at Concordia, and 73 at Omaha. It was partly cloudy, with a temperature of 72 at Lawrence, 77 at Kansas City, and 80 at Springfield. At Wichita, it was mostly cloudy, with a temperature of 76. Once again, at Manhattan, it was 71 degrees under clear skies. Once again, at Topeka, it was 72 degrees under clear skies. Now here is your National Weather Service forecast. West of tonight, mostly clear. Patchy fog. Near steady temperature in the lower 70s. Northwest winds around 5 miles per hour. Wednesday, patchy fog in the morning. Sunny with highs around 90. North winds 5 to 10 miles per hour. Wednesday night, mostly clear. Lows in the lower 60s. North winds around 5 miles per hour in the evening, becoming light and variable. Thursday, sunny. Highs in the upper 80s. North winds around 5 miles per hour. Thursday night, mostly clear. Lows in the lower 60s. Northeast winds around 5 miles per hour in the evening, becoming light and variable. Friday and Friday night, mostly clear. Highs in the upper 80s. Lows in the upper 60s. Saturday through Sunday, partly cloudy. Hot. Highs in the middle 90s. Lows in the middle 70s. Sunday night, mostly clear in the evening, then becoming partly cloudy. A slight chance of thunderstorms. A slight chance of showers in the evening, then a chance of showers after midnight. Lows in the middle 70s.
chance of rain.

40%. Monday, mostly sunny. A slight chance of showers and thunderstorms in the morning. Highs in the middle 90s. Monday night, partly cloudy with a chance of shower in the middle 70s. Chance of rain 40%. Tuesday, partly sunny with a slight chance of showers and thunderstorms in the morning, then sunny in the afternoon. Highs in the lower 90s. This hazardous weather outlook is for portions of central Kansas, east central Kansas, north central Kansas, and northeast Kansas. For tonight, areas to at least patchy dense fog can be expected during the overnight and early morning period across much of the area, with low-lying areas possibly experiencing reduced visibilities to around 1 mile or less. A dense fog advisory may be needed later during part of the overnight period. Thunderstorm activity is now expected to remain primarily west of the area. For Wednesday through Monday, the probability for widespread hazardous weather is low. Spotter activation will not be needed. The Topeka, Kansas climate summary for yesterday, August 25, 2026. Yesterday's high temperature was 87 degrees. The normal high is 88. The record high is 109 degrees, which was set in 1936. Yesterday's low temperature was 68 degrees. The normal low is 65. Normal high is 88. The record high is 109 degrees, which was set in 1936. Yesterday's low temperature was 68 degrees. The normal low is 65. The record low is 47 degrees, which was set in 1958. No precipitation fell yesterday, which leaves the monthly total at 0.51 inches. This is 3.13 inches below the normal amount of 3.64 inches for August. The total precipitation for the year still stands at 29.37 inches, which is 3.39 inches above normal. Yesterday, the maximum wind observed was 10 miles an hour from the north. The highest wind gust observed was 14 miles per hour from the northwest. The normal high temperature for today is 87 degrees, and the normal low is 65. The record high for today is 107, which occurred in 1936, and the record low is 49, which occurred in 1988. Sunrise today is at 6:46 a.m. and sunset is at 8:02 p.m. The Manhattan, Kansas climate summary for yesterday, August 25, 2026. Yesterday's high temperature was 86 degrees. The normal high is 88. Yesterday's low temperature was 68 degrees. The normal low is 63. No precipitation fell yesterday, which leaves the monthly total at 3.87 inches. This is 0.11 inches above the normal amount of 3.76 inches for August. The total precipitation for the year still stands at 24.38 inches. Yesterday, the maximum wind observed was 7 miles an hour from the southeast. The highest wind gust observed was 12 miles per hour from the northwest. The normal high temperature for today is 88 degrees, and the normal low is 63. Sunrise today is at 6:50 a.m. and sunset is at 8:06 p.m. This is NOAA Weather Radio Station WXK91 in Topeka. Here are the 2 a.m. conditions for the local area. At Topeka, it was clear. The temperature was 72 degrees, the dew point 72, and the relative humidity was 100%. The wind was calm. The pressure was 30.04 inches and steady. At Manhattan, it was clear. The temperature was 71 degrees, the dew point 71, and the relative humidity was 100%. Around the region, at Beatrice, fog was reported, with a temperature of 67. It was clear, with a temperature of 71 at Emporia, 71 at Concordia, and 73 at Omaha. It was partly cloudy, with a temperature of 72 at Lawrence, 77 at Kansas City, and 80 at Springfield. At Wichita, it was mostly cloudy, with a temperature of 76. Once again, at Manhattan, it was 71 degrees under clear skies. Once again, at Topeka, it was 72 degrees. Now here is

Your National Weather Service forecast. West of tonight, mostly clear. Patchy for lower 70s. Northwest winds around 5 miles per hour. Wednesday, patchy fog in the morning. Sunny with highs around 90. North winds 5 to 10 miles per hour. Wednesday night, mostly clear. Lows in the lower 60s. North winds around 5 miles per hour in the evening, becoming light and variable. Thursday, sunny. Highs in the upper 80s. North winds around 5 miles per hour. Thursday night, mostly clear. Lows in the lower 60s.

chance of rain 40%. Tuesday, partly sunny with a slight chance of showers and thunderstorms in the morning, then sunny in the afternoon. Highs in the lower 90s. This is NOAA Weather Radio WXK91 in Topeka. The current time is 2:38 a.m. Central Daylight Time. This hazardous weather outlook is for portions of central Kansas, east central Kansas, north central Kansas, and northeast Kansas. For tonight, areas to at least patchy dense fog can be expected during the overnight and early morning period across much of the area, with low-lying areas possibly experiencing reduced visibilities to around 1 mile or less. A dense fog advisory may be needed later during part of the overnight period. Thunderstorm activity is now expected to remain primarily west of the area. For Wednesday through Monday, the probability for widespread hazardous weather is low. Spotter activation will not be needed. The Topeka, Kansas climate summary for yesterday, August 25, 2026. Yesterday's high temperature was 87 degrees. The normal high is 88. The record high is 109 degrees, which was set in 1936. Yesterday's low temperature was 68 degrees. The normal low is 65. The record low is 47 degrees, which was set in 1958. No precipitation fell yesterday, which leaves the monthly total at 0.51 inches. This is 3.13 inches below the normal amount of 3.64 inches for August. The total precipitation for the year still stands at 29.37 inches, which is 3.39 inches above normal. Yesterday, the maximum wind observed was 10 miles an hour from the north. The highest wind gust observed was 14 miles per hour from the northwest. The normal high temperature for today is 87 degrees, and the normal low is 65. The record high for today is 107, which occurred in 1936, and the record low is 49, which occurred in 1988. Sunrise today is at 6:46 a.m. and sunset is at 8:02 p.m. The Manhattan, Kansas climate summary for yesterday, August 25, 2026. Yesterday's high temperature was 86 degrees. The normal high is 88. Yesterday's low temperature was 68 degrees. The normal low is 63. No precipitation fell yesterday, which leaves the monthly total at 3.87 inches. This is 0.11 inches above the normal amount of 3.76 inches for August. The total precipitation for the year still stands at 24.38 inches, which is 0.56 inches above normal. Yesterday, the maximum wind observed was 7 miles an hour from the southeast. The highest wind gust observed was 12 miles per hour from the northwest. The normal high temperature for today is 88 degrees, and the normal low is 63. Sunrise today is at 6:50 a.m. and sunset is at 8:06 p.m. This is NOAA Weather Radio Station WXK91 in Topeka. Here are the 2 a.m. conditions for the local area. At Topeka, it was clear. The temperature was 72 degrees, the dew point 72, and the relative humidity was 100%. The wind was calm. The pressure was 30.04 inches and steady. At Manhattan, it was clear. The temperature was 71 degrees, the dew point 71, and the relative humidity was 100%. The wind was calm. Around the region, at Beatrice, fog was reported, with a temperature of 67. It was clear, with a temperature of 71 at Emporia, 71 at Concordia, and 73 at Omaha. It was partly cloudy, with a temperature of 72 at Lawrence, 77 at Kansas City, and 80 at Springfield. At Wichita, it was mostly cloudy, with a temperature of 76. Once again, at Manhattan, it was 71 degrees under clear skies. Once again, at Topeka, it was 72 degrees under clear skies. Now here is your National Weather Service forecast. West of tonight, mostly clear. Patchy fog. Near steady temperature in the lower 70s.

northwest winds around 5 miles per hour. Wednesday, patchy fog in the morning. Sunny with highs around 90. North winds 5 to 10 miles per hour. Wednesday night, mostly clear. Lows in the lower 60s. North winds around 5 miles per hour in the evening, becoming light and variable. Thursday, sunny. Highs in the upper 80s. North winds around 5 miles per hour. Thursday night, mostly clear. Lows in the lower 60s. Northeast winds around 5 miles per hour in the evening, becoming light and variable. Friday and Friday night, mostly clear. Highs in the upper 80s. Saturday through Sunday, partly cloudy. Hot. Highs in the middle 90s. Lows in the middle 70s. Sunday night, mostly clear in the evening, then becoming partly cloudy. A slight chance of thunderstorms. A slight chance of showers in the evening, then a chance of showers after midnight. Lows in the middle 70s. Chance of rain 40%. Monday, mostly sunny. A slight chance of showers and thunderstorms in the morning. Highs in the middle 90s. Monday night, partly cloudy with a chance of showers and thunderstorms. Lows in the middle 70s. Chance of rain 40%. Tuesday, partly sunny with a slight chance of showers and thunderstorms in the morning, then sunny in the afternoon. Highs in the lower 90s. This hazardous weather outlook is for portions of central Kansas, east central Kansas, north central Kansas, and northeast Kansas. For tonight, areas to at least patchy dense fog can be expected during the overnight and early morning period across much of the area, with low-lying areas possibly experiencing reduced visibilities to around 1 mile or less. A dense fog advisory may be needed later during part of the overnight period. Thunderstorm activity is now expected to remain primarily west of the area. For Wednesday through Monday, the probability for widespread hazardous weather is low. Spotter activation will not be needed. The Topeka, Kansas climate summary for yesterday, August 25, 2026. Yesterday's high temperature was high as 88. The record high is 109 degrees, which was set in 1936. Yesterday's low temperature was 68 degrees. The normal low is 65. The record low is 47 degrees, which was set in 1958. No precipitation fell yesterday, which leaves the monthly total at 0.51 inches. This is 3.13 inches below the normal amount of 3.64 inches for August. The total precipitation for the year still stands at 29.37 inches, which is 3.39 inches above normal. Yesterday the maximum wind observed was 10 miles an hour from the north. The highest wind gust observed was 14 miles per hour from the northwest. The normal high temperature for today is 87 degrees, and the normal low is 65. The record high for today is 107, which occurred in 1936, and the record low is 49, which occurred in 1988. Sunrise today is at 6:46 a.m. and sunset is at 8:02 p.m. The Manhattan, Kansas climate summary for yesterday, August 25, 2026. Yesterday's high temperature was 86 degrees. The normal high is 88. Yesterday's low temperature was 68 degrees. The normal low is 63. No precipitation fell yesterday, which leaves the monthly total at 3.87 inches. This is 0.11 inches above the normal amount of 3.76 inches for August. The total precipitation for the year still stands at 24.38 inches, which is 0.56 inches above normal. Yesterday the maximum wind observed was 7 miles an hour from the southeast. The highest wind gust observed was 12 miles per hour from the northwest. The normal high temperature for today is 88 degrees, and the normal low is 63. Sunrise today is at 6:50 a.m. and sunset is at 8:06 p.m. This is NOAA Weather Radio Station WXK91 in Topeka. 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

conditions for the local area. At Topeka, it was clear. The temperature was 72 degrees, the dew point 72, and the relative humidity was 100%. The wind was calm. The pressure was 30.04 inches and steady. At Manhattan, it was clear. The temperature was 71 degrees, the dew point 71, and the relative humidity was 100%. The wind was calm. Around the region, at Beatrice, fog was reported, with a temperature of 67. It was clear, with a temperature of 71 at Emporia, 71 at Concordia, and 73 at Omaha. It was partly cloudy, with a temperature of 72 at Lawrence, 77 at Kansas City, and 80 at Springfield. At Wichita, it was mostly cloudy, with a temperature of 76. Once again, at Manhattan, it was 71 degrees under clear skies. Once again, at Topeka, it was 72 degrees under clear skies. Now here is your National Weather Service forecast. Today, patchy fog this morning. Sunny. Highs around 90. North winds 5 to 10 miles per hour. Tonight, mostly clear. Lows in the lower 60s. North winds around 5 miles per hour in the evening, becoming light and variable. Thursday, sunny. Highs in the upper 80s. North winds around 5 miles per hour. Thursday night, mostly clear. Lows in the lower 60s. Northeast winds around 5 miles per hour in the evening, becoming light and variable. Friday, sunny. Highs in the upper 80s. Southeast winds 5 to 10 miles per hour. Friday night, mostly clear in the evening, then becoming partly cloudy. Lows in the upper 60s. Saturday through Sunday, partly cloudy. Hot. Highs in the middle 90s. Lows in the middle 70s. Sunday night, mostly clear in the evening, then becoming partly cloudy. A slight chance of thunderstorms. A slight chance of showers in the evening, then a chance of showers after midnight. Lows in the middle 70s. Chance of rain 40%. Monday, mostly sunny. A slight chance of showers and thunderstorms in the morning. Highs in the middle 90s. Monday night, partly cloudy with a chance of showers and thunderstorms. Lows in the middle 70s. Chance of rain 40%. Tuesday, partly sunny with a slight chance of showers and thunderstorms in the morning, then sunny in the afternoon. Highs in the lower 90s. This hazardous weather outlook is for portions of central Kansas, east central Kansas, north central Kansas, and northeast Kansas. For tonight, areas to at least patchy dense fog can be expected during the overnight and early morning period across much of the area, with low-lying areas possibly experiencing reduced visibilities to around 1 mile or less. A dense fog advisory may be needed later during part of the overnight period. Thunderstorm activity is now expected to remain primarily west of the area. For Wednesday through Monday, the probability for widespread hazardous weather is low. Spotter activation will not be needed. The Topeka, Kansas climate summary for yesterday, August 25, 2026. Yesterday's high temperature was 87 degrees. The normal high is 88. The record high is 109 degrees, which was set in 1936. Yesterday's low temperature was 68 degrees. The normal low is 65. The record low is 47 degrees, which was set in 1958. No precipitation fell yesterday, which leaves the monthly total at 0.51 inches. This is 3.13 inches below the normal amount of 3.64 inches for August. The total precipitation for the year still stands at 29.37 inches, which is 3.39 inches above normal. Yesterday, the maximum wind observed was 10 miles an hour from the north. The highest wind gust observed was 14 miles per hour from the northwest. The normal high temperature for today is 87 degrees, and the normal low is 65. The record high for today is 107.

which occurred in 1936, and the record low is 49, which occurred in 1988. Sunrise today is at 6:46 a.m. and sunset is at 8:02 p.m. The current time is 2:53 a.m. Central Daylight Time. The Manhattan, Kansas climate summary for yesterday, August 25, 2026. Yesterday's high temperature was 86 degrees. The normal high is 88. Yesterday's low temperature was 68 degrees. The normal low is 63. No precipitation fell yesterday, which leaves the monthly total at 3.87 inches. This is 0.11 inches above the normal amount of 3.76 inches for August. The total precipitation for the year still stands at 24.38 inches, which is 0.56 inches above normal. Yesterday the maximum wind observed was 7 miles an hour from the southeast. The highest wind gust observed was 12 miles per hour from the northwest. The normal high temperature for today is 88 degrees, and the normal low is 63. Sunrise today is at 6:50 a.m. and sunset is at 8:06 p.m. This is NOAA Weather Radio Station WXK91 in Topeka. Here are the 2 a.m. conditions for the local area. At Topeka, it was clear. The temperature was 72 degrees, the dew point 72, and the relative humidity was 100%. The wind was calm. The pressure was 30.04 inches and steady. At Manhattan, it was clear. The temperature was 71 degrees, the dew point 71, and the relative humidity was 100%. The wind was calm. Around the region, at Beatrice, fog was reported, with a temperature of 67. It was clear, with a temperature of 71 at Emporia, 71 at Concordia, and 73 at Omaha. It was partly cloudy, with a temperature of 72 at Lawrence, 77 at Kansas City, and 80 at Springfield. At Wichita, it was mostly cloudy, with a temperature of 76. Once again, at Manhattan, it was 71 degrees under clear skies. Once again, at Topeka, it was 72 degrees under clear skies. Now here is your National Weather Service forecast. Today, patchy fog this morning. Sunny. Highs around 90. North winds 5 to 10 miles per hour. Tonight, mostly clear. Lows in the lower 60s. North winds around 5 miles per hour in the evening, becoming light and variable. Thursday, sunny. Highs in the upper 80s. North winds around 5 miles per hour. Thursday night, mostly clear. Lows in the lower 60s. Northeast winds around 5 miles per hour in the evening, becoming light and variable. Friday, sunny. Highs in the upper 80s. Southeast winds 5 to 10 miles per hour. Friday night, mostly clear in the evening, then becoming partly cloudy. Lows in the upper 60s. Saturday through Sunday, partly cloudy. Hot. Highs in the middle 90s. Lows in the middle 70s. Sunday night, mostly clear in the evening, then becoming partly cloudy. A slight chance of thunderstorms. A slight chance of showers in the evening, then a chance of showers after midnight. Lows in the middle 70s. Chance of rain 40%. Monday, mostly sunny. A slight chance of showers and thunderstorms in the morning. Highs in the middle 90s. Monday night, partly cloudy with a chance of showers and thunderstorms. Lows in the middle 70s. Chance of rain 40%. Tuesday, partly sunny with a slight chance of showers and thunderstorms in the morning, then sunny in the afternoon. Highs in the lower 90s. This hazardous weather outlook is for portions of central Kansas, east central Kansas, north central Kansas, and northeast Kansas. For tonight, areas to at least patchy dense fog can be expected during the overnight and early morning period across much of the area, with low-lying areas possibly experiencing reduced visibilities to around 1 mile or less.
a dense fog advisory.

may be needed later during part of the overnight period. Thunderstorm activity is now expected to remain primarily west of the area. For Wednesday through Monday, the probability for widespread hazardous weather is low. Spotter activation will not be needed. The Topeka, Kansas climate summary for yesterday, August 25, 2026. Yesterday's high temperature was 87 degrees. The normal high is 88. The record high is 109 degrees, which was set in 1936. Yesterday's low temperature was 68 degrees. The normal low is 65. The record low is 47 degrees, which was set in 1958. No precipitation fell yesterday, which leaves the monthly total at 0.51 inches. This is 3.13 inches below the normal amount of 3.64 inches for August. The total precipitation for the year still stands at 29.37 inches, which is 3.39 inches above normal. Yesterday, the maximum wind observed was 10 miles an hour from the north. The highest wind gust observed was 14 miles per hour from the northwest. The normal high temperature for today is 87 degrees, and the normal low is 65. The record high for today is 107, which occurred in 1936, and the record low is 49, which occurred in 1988. Sunrise today is at 6:46 a.m. and sunset is at 8:02 p.m. The Manhattan, Kansas climate summary for yesterday, August 25, 2026. Yesterday's high temperature was 86 degrees. The normal high is 88. Yesterday's low temperature was 68 degrees. The normal low is 63. No precipitation fell yesterday, which leaves the monthly total at 3.87 inches. This is 0.11 inches above the normal amount of 3.76 inches for August. The total precipitation for the year still stands at 24.38 inches, which is 0.56 inches above normal. Yesterday, the maximum wind observed was 7 miles an hour from the southeast. The highest wind gust observed was 12 miles per hour from the northwest. The normal high temperature for today is 88 degrees, and the normal low is 63. Sunrise today is at 6:50 a.m. and sunset is at 8:06 p.m. This is NOAA Weather Radio Station WXK91 in Topeka. Here are the 2 a.m. conditions for the local area. At Topeka, it was clear. The temperature was 72 degrees, the dew point 72, and the relative humidity was 100%. The wind was calm. The pressure was 30.04 inches and steady. At Manhattan, it was clear. The temperature was 71 degrees, the dew point 71, and the relative humidity was 100%. The wind was calm. Around the region, at Beatrice, fog was reported, with a temperature of 67. It was clear, with a temperature of 71 at Emporia, 71 at Concordia, and 73 at Omaha. It was partly cloudy, with a temperature of 72 at Lawrence, 77 at Kansas City, and 80 at Springfield. At Wichita, it was mostly cloudy, with a temperature of 76. Once again, at Manhattan, it was 71 degrees under clear skies. Once again, at Topeka, it was 72 degrees under clear skies. Now here is your National Weather Service forecast. Today, patchy fog this morning. Sunny. Highs around 90. North winds 5 to 10 miles per hour. Tonight, mostly clear. Lows in the lower 60s. North winds around 5 miles per hour in the evening, becoming light and variable. Thursday, sunny. Highs in the upper 80s. North winds around 5 miles per hour. Thursday night, mostly clear. Lows in the lower 60s. Northeast winds around 5 miles per hour in the evening, becoming light and variable. Friday, sunny. Highs in the upper 80s. Southeast winds 5 to 10 miles per hour. Friday night, mostly clear in the evening, then becoming partly cloudy.
lows in the upper 60s. Saturday through Sunday, partly cloudy. Hot. High middle 70s. Sunday night, mostly clear in the evening, then becoming partly cloudy. A slight chance of thunderstorms. A slight chance of showers in the evening, then a chance of showers after midnight. Lows in the middle 70s. Chance of rain 40%. Monday, mostly sunny. A slight chance of showers and thunderstorms in the morning. Highs in the middle 90s. Monday night, partly cloudy with a chance of showers and thunderstorms. Lows in the middle 70s. Chance of rain 40%. Tuesday, partly sunny with a slight chance of showers and thunderstorms in the morning, then sunny in the afternoon. Highs in the lower 90s. This hazardous weather outlook gives proportions of central Kansas, east central Kansas, north central Kansas, and northeast Kansas. For tonight, areas to at least patchy dense fog can be expected during the overnight and early morning period across much of the area, with low-lying areas possibly experiencing reduced visibilities to around 1 mile or less. A dense fog advisory may be needed later during part of the overnight period. Thunderstorm activity is now expected to remain primarily west of the area. For Wednesday through Monday, the probability for widespread hazardous weather is low. Spotter activation will not be needed. The Topeka, Kansas climate summary for yesterday, August 25, 2026. Yesterday's high temperature was 87 degrees. The normal high is 88. The record high is 109 degrees, which was set in 1936. Yesterday's low temperature was 68 degrees. The normal low is 65. The record low is 47 degrees, which was set in 1958. No precipitation fell yesterday, which leaves the monthly total at 0.51 inches. This is 3.13 inches below the normal amount of 3.64 inches for August. The total precipitation for the year still stands at 29.37 inches, which is 3.39 inches above normal. Yesterday the maximum wind observed was 10 miles an hour from the north. The highest wind gust observed was 14 miles per hour from the northwest. The normal high temperature for today is 87 degrees, and the normal low is 65. The record high for today is 107, which occurred in 1936, and the record low is 49, which occurred in 1988. Sunrise today is at 6:46 a.m. and sunset is at 8:02 p.m. The Manhattan, Kansas climate summary for yesterday, August 25, 2026. Yesterday's high temperature was 86 degrees. The normal high is 88. Yesterday's low temperature was 68 degrees. The normal low is 63. No precipitation fell yesterday, which leaves the monthly total at 3.87 inches. This is 0.11 inches above the normal amount of 3.76 inches for August. The total precipitation for the year still stands at 24.38 inches, which is 0.56 inches above normal. Yesterday the maximum wind observed was 7 miles an hour from the southeast. The highest wind gust observed was 12 miles per hour from the northwest. The normal high temperature for today is 88 degrees, and the normal low is 63. Sunrise today is at 6:50 a.m. and sunset is at 8:06 p.m. This is NOAA Weather Radio Station WXK91 in Topeka. Now here is your National Weather Service forecast. Today, patchy fog this morning. Sunny. Highs around 90. North winds 5 to 10 miles per hour. Tonight, mostly clear. Lows in the lower 60s. North winds around 5 miles per hour in the evening, becoming light and variable. Thursday, sunny. Highs in the upper 80s. North winds around 5 miles per hour. Thursday night, mostly clear. Lows in the lower 60s. Northeast winds around 5 miles per hour in the evening, becoming light and variable. Friday, sunny. Highs in the upper 80s.
southeast wind.

5 to 10 miles per hour. Friday night, mostly clear in the evening, then becoming partly cloudy. Lows in the upper 60s. Saturday through Sunday, partly cloudy. Hot. Highs in the middle 90s. Lows in the middle 70s. Sunday night, mostly clear in the evening, then becoming partly cloudy. A slight chance of thunderstorms. A slight chance of showers in the evening, then a chance of showers after midnight. Lows in the middle 70s. Chance of rain 40%. Monday, mostly sunny. A slight chance of showers and thunderstorms in the morning. Highs in the middle 90s. Monday night, partly cloudy with a chance of showers and thunderstorms. Lows in the middle 70s. Chance of rain 40%. Tuesday, partly sunny with a slight chance of showers and thunderstorms in the morning, then sunny in the afternoon. Highs in the lower 90s. The current time is 3:09 a.m. Central Daylight Time. This hazardous weather outlook is for portions of central Kansas, east central Kansas, north central Kansas, and northeast Kansas. For tonight, areas to at least patchy dense fog can be expected during the overnight and early morning period across much of the area, with low-lying areas possibly experiencing reduced visibilities to around 1 mile or less. A dense fog advisory may be needed later during part of the overnight period. Thunderstorm activity is now expected to remain primarily west of the area. Wednesday through Monday, the probability for widespread hazardous weather is low. Spotter activation will not be needed. The Topeka, Kansas climate summary for yesterday, August 25, 2026. Yesterday's high temperature was 87 degrees. The normal high is 88. The record high is 109 degrees, which was set in 1936. Yesterday's low temperature was 68 degrees. The normal low is 65. The record low is 47 degrees, which was set in 1958. No precipitation fell yesterday, which leaves the monthly total at 0.51 inches. This is 3.13 inches below the normal amount of 3.64 inches for August. The total precipitation for the year still stands at 29.37 inches, which is 3.39 inches above normal. Yesterday the maximum wind observed was 10 miles an hour from the north. The highest wind gust observed was 14 miles per hour from the northwest. The normal high temperature for today is 87 degrees, and the normal low is 65. The record high for today is 107, which occurred in 1936, and the record low is 49, which occurred in 1988. Sunrise today is at 6:46 a.m. and sunset is at 8:02 p.m. The Manhattan, Kansas climate summary for yesterday, August 25, 2026. Yesterday's high temperature was 86 degrees. The normal high is 88. Yesterday's low temperature was 68 degrees. The normal low is 63. No precipitation fell yesterday, which leaves the monthly total at 3.87 inches. This is 0.11 inches above the normal amount of 3.76 inches for August. The total precipitation for the year still stands at 24.38 inches, which is 0.56 inches above normal. Yesterday the maximum wind observed was 7 miles an hour from the southeast. The highest wind gust observed was 12 miles per hour from the northwest. The normal high temperature for today is 88 degrees, and the normal low is 63. Sunrise today is at 6:50 a.m. and sunset is at 8:06 p.m. This is NOAA Weather Radio Station WXK91 in Topeka. Here are the 3 a.m. conditions for the local area. At Topeka, it was partly cloudy. The temperature was 73 degrees, the dew point 73, and the relative humidity was 100%. The wind was calm. The pressure was 30.03 inches and falling. At Manhattan, it was mostly cloudy. The temperature was 70 degrees, the dew point 69, and the relative humidity was 97%. The wind was calm.
Around the region, fog was reported, with a temperature of 71 at Emporia and 67 at Beatrice. It was clear, with a temperature of 70 at Concordia and 70 at Omaha. It was partly cloudy, with a temperature of 72 at Lawrence and 75 at Kansas City. It was mostly cloudy, with a temperature of 78 at Springfield and 75 at Wichita. Once again, at Manhattan, it was 70 degrees under mostly cloudy skies. Once again, at Topeka, it was 73 degrees under partly cloudy skies. Now here is your National Weather Service forecast. Today, patchy fog this morning. Sunny. Highs around 90. North winds 5 to 10 miles per hour. Tonight, mostly clear. Lows in the lower 60s. North winds around 5 miles per hour in the evening, becoming light and variable. Thursday, sunny. Highs in the upper 80s. North winds around 5 miles per hour. Thursday night, mostly clear. Lows in the lower 60s. Northeast winds around 5 miles per hour in the evening, becoming light and variable. Friday, sunny. Highs in the upper 80s. Southeast winds 5 to 10 miles per hour. Friday night, mostly clear in the evening, then becoming partly cloudy. Lows in the upper 60s. Saturday through Sunday, partly cloudy. Hot. Highs in the mid-80s. Sunday night, mostly clear in the evening, then becoming partly cloudy. A slight chance of thunderstorms. A slight chance of showers in the evening, then a chance of showers after midnight. Lows in the middle 70s. Chance of rain 40%. Monday, mostly sunny. A slight chance of showers and thunderstorms in the morning. Highs in the middle 90s. Monday night, partly cloudy with a chance of showers and thunderstorms. Lows in the middle 70s. Chance of rain 40%. Tuesday, partly sunny with a slight chance of showers and thunderstorms in the morning, then sunny in the afternoon. Highs in the lower 90s. Look as for portions of central Kansas, east central Kansas, north central Kansas, and northeast Kansas. For tonight, areas to at least patchy dense fog can be expected during the overnight and early morning period across much of the area, with low-lying areas possibly experiencing reduced visibilities to around 1 mile or less. A dense fog advisory may be needed later during part of the overnight period. Thunderstorm activity is now expected to remain primarily west of the area. For Wednesday through Monday, the probability for widespread hazardous weather is low. Spotter activation will not be needed. The Topeka, Kansas climate summary for yesterday, August 25, 2026. Yesterday's high temperature was 87 degrees. The normal high is 88. The record high is 109 degrees, which was set in 1936. Yesterday's low temperature was 68 degrees. The normal low is 65. The record low is 47 degrees, which was set in 1958. No precipitation fell yesterday, which leaves the monthly total at 0.51 inches. This is 3.13 inches below the normal amount of 3.64 inches for August. The total precipitation for the year still stands at 29.37 inches, which is 3.39 inches above normal. Yesterday, the maximum wind observed was 10 miles an hour from the north. The highest wind gust observed was 14 miles per hour from the northwest. The normal high temperature for today is 87 degrees, and the normal low is 65. The record high for today is 107, which occurred in 1936, and the record low is 49, which occurred in 1988. Sunrise today is at 6:46 a.m. and sunset is at 8:02 p.m. The Manhattan, Kansas climate summary for yesterday, August 25, 2026. Yesterday's high temperature was 86 degrees. The normal high is 88. Yesterday's low temperature was 68 degrees. The normal low is 63.
No precipitation fell yesterday, which leaves the monthly total at 4.

3.87 inches. This is 0.11 inches above the normal amount of 3.76 inches for August. The total precipitation for the year still stands at 24.38 inches, which is 0.56 inches above normal. Yesterday the maximum wind observed was 7 miles an hour from the southeast. The highest wind gust observed was 12 miles per hour from the northwest. The normal high temperature for today is 88 degrees, and the normal low is 63. Sunrise today is at 6:50 a.m. and sunset is at 8:06 p.m. This is NOAA Weather Radio Station WXK91 in Topeka. Here are the 3 a.m. conditions for the local area. At Topeka, it was partly cloudy. The temperature was 73 degrees, the dew point 73, and the relative humidity was 100%. The wind was calm. The pressure was 30.03 inches and falling. At Manhattan, it was mostly cloudy. The temperature was 70 degrees, the dew point 69, and the relative humidity was 97%. The wind was calm. Around the region, fog was reported, with a temperature of 71 at Emporia, and 67 at Beatrice. It was clear, with a temperature of 70 at Concordia, and 70 at Omaha. It was partly cloudy, with a temperature of 72 at Lawrence, and 75 at Kansas City. It was mostly cloudy, with a temperature of 78 at Springfield, and 75 at Wichita. Once again, at Manhattan, it was 70 degrees under mostly cloudy skies. Once again, at Topeka, it was 73 degrees under partly cloudy skies. Now here is your National Weather Service forecast. Today, patchy fog this morning. Sunny. Highs around 90. North winds 5 to 10 miles per hour. Tonight, mostly clear. Lows in the lower 60s. North winds around 5 miles per hour in the evening, becoming light and variable. Thursday, sunny. Highs in the upper 80s. North winds around 5 miles per hour. Thursday night, mostly clear. Lows in the lower 60s. Northeast winds around 5 miles per hour in the evening, becoming light and variable. Friday, sunny. Highs in the upper 80s. Southeast winds 5 to 10 miles per hour. Friday night, mostly clear in the evening, then becoming partly cloudy. Lows in the upper 60s. Saturday through Sunday, partly cloudy. Hot. Highs in the middle 90s. Lows in the middle 70s. Sunday night, mostly clear in the evening, then becoming partly cloudy. A slight chance of thunderstorms. A slight chance of showers in the evening, then a chance of showers after midnight. Lows in the middle 70s. Chance of rain 40%. Monday, mostly sunny. A slight chance of showers and thunderstorms in the morning. Highs in the middle 90s. Monday night, partly cloudy with a chance of showers and thunderstorms. Lows in the middle 70s. Chance of rain 40%. Tuesday, partly sunny with a slight chance of showers and thunderstorms in the morning, then sunny in the afternoon. Highs in the lower 90s. This hazardous weather outlook is for portions of central Kansas, east central Kansas, north central Kansas, and northeast Kansas. For tonight, areas to at least patchy dense fog can be expected during the overnight and early morning period across much of the area, with low-lying areas possibly experiencing reduced visibilities to around 1 mile or less. A dense fog advisory may be needed later during part of the overnight period. Thunderstorm activity is now expected to remain primarily west of the area. For Wednesday through Monday, the probability for widespread hazardous weather is low. Spotter activation will not be needed. The current time is 3:23 a.m. Central Daylight Time. The Topeka, Kansas climate summary for yesterday, August 25, 2026. Yesterday's high temperature was 87 degrees. The normal high is 88.
The record high is 109 degrees, which was set in 1936. Yesterday's low temperature was 68 degrees. The normal low is 65. The record low is 47 degrees, which was set in 1958. No precipitation fell yesterday, which leaves the monthly total at 0.51 inches. This is 3.13 inches below the normal amount of 3.64 inches for August. The total precipitation for the year still stands at 29.37 inches, which is 3.39 inches above normal. Yesterday the maximum wind observed was 10 miles an hour from the north. The highest wind gust observed was 14 miles per hour from the northwest. The normal high temperature for today is 87 degrees, and the normal low is 65. The record high for today is 107, which occurred in 1936, and the record low is 49, which occurred in 1988. Sunrise today is at 6:46 a.m. and sunset is at 8:02 p.m. The Manhattan, Kansas climate summary for yesterday, August 25, 2026. Yesterday's high temperature was 86 degrees. The normal high is 88. Yesterday's low temperature was 68 degrees. The normal low is 63. No precipitation fell yesterday, which leaves the monthly total at 3.87 inches. This is 0.11 inches above the normal amount of 3.76 inches for August. The total precipitation for the year, which is 0.56 inches above normal. Yesterday the maximum wind observed was 7 miles an hour from the southeast. The highest wind gust observed was 12 miles per hour from the northwest. The normal high temperature for today is 88 degrees, and the normal low is 63. Sunrise today is at 6:50 a.m. and sunset is at 8:06 p.m. This is NOAA Weather Radio. Here are the 3 a.m. conditions for the local area. At Topeka, it was partly cloudy. The temperature was 73 degrees, the dew point 73, and the relative humidity was 100%. The wind was calm. The pressure was 30.03 inches and falling. At Manhattan, it was mostly cloudy. The temperature was 70 degrees, the dew was 97%. The wind was calm. Around the region, fog was reported, with a temperature of 71 at Emporia, and 67 at Beatrice. It was clear, with a temperature of 70 at Concordia, and 70 at Omaha. It was partly cloudy, with a temperature of 72 at Lawrence, and 75 at Kansas City. It was mostly cloudy, with a temperature of 78 at Springfield, and 75 at Wichita. Once again, at Manhattan, it was 70 degrees under mostly cloudy skies. Once again, at Topeka, it was 73 degrees under partly cloudy skies. Now here is your National Weather Service forecast. Today, patchy fog this morning. Sunny. Highs around 90. North winds 5 to 10 miles per hour. Tonight, mostly clear. Lows in the lower 60s. North winds around 5 miles per hour in the evening, becoming light and variable. Thursday, sunny. Highs in the upper 80s. North winds around 5 miles per hour. Thursday night, mostly clear. Lows in the lower 60s. Northeast winds around 5 miles per hour in the evening, becoming light and variable. Friday, sunny. Highs in the upper 80s. Southeast winds 5 to 10 miles per hour. Friday night, mostly clear in the evening, then becoming partly cloudy. Lows in the upper 60s. Saturday through Sunday, partly cloudy. Hot. Highs in the middle 90s. Lows in the middle 70s. Sunday night, mostly clear in the evening, then becoming partly cloudy. A slight chance of thunderstorms. A slight chance of showers in the evening, then a chance of showers after midnight. Lows in the middle 70s. Chance of rain 40%. Monday, mostly sunny. A slight chance of showers and thunderstorms in the morning. Highs in the middle 90s.
Monday night, partly cloudy with a chance of showers and some

Thunderstorms. Lows in the middle 70s. Chance of rain 40%. Tuesday, partly sunny with a slight chance of showers and thunderstorms in the morning, then sunny in the afternoon. Highs in the lower 90s. This hazardous weather outlook is for portions of central Kansas, east central Kansas, north central Kansas, and northeast Kansas. For tonight, areas to at least patchy dense fog can be expected during the overnight and early morning period across much of the area, with low-lying areas possibly experiencing reduced visibilities to around 1 mile or less. A dense fog advisory may be needed later during part of the overnight period. Thunderstorm activity is now expected to remain primarily west of the area. For Wednesday through Monday, the probability for widespread hazardous weather is low. Spotter activation will not be needed. The Topeka, Kansas climate summary for yesterday, August 25, 2026. Yesterday's high temperature was 87 degrees. The normal high is 88. The record high is 109 degrees, which was set in 1936. Yesterday's low temperature was 68 degrees. The normal low is 65. The record low is 47 degrees, which was set in 1958. No precipitation fell yesterday, which leaves the monthly total at 0.51 inches. This is 3.13 inches below the normal amount of 3.64 inches for August. The total precipitation for the year still stands at 29.37 inches, which is 3.39 inches above normal. Yesterday the maximum wind observed was 10 miles an hour from the north. The highest wind gust observed was 14 miles per hour from the northwest. The normal high temperature for today is 87 degrees, and the normal low is 65. The record high for today is 107, which occurred in 1936, and the record low is 49, which occurred in 1988. Sunrise today is at 6:46 a.m. and sunset is at 8:02 p.m. The Manhattan, Kansas climate summary for yesterday, August 25, 2026. Yesterday's high temperature was 86 degrees. The normal high is 88. Yesterday's low temperature was 68 degrees. The normal low is 63. No precipitation fell yesterday, which leaves the monthly total at 3.87 inches. This is 0.11 inches above the normal amount of 3.76 inches for August. The total precipitation for the year still stands at 24.38 inches, which is 0.56 inches above normal. Yesterday the maximum wind observed was 7 miles an hour from the southeast. The highest wind gust observed was 12 miles per hour from the northwest. The normal high temperature for today is 88 degrees, and the normal low is 63. Sunrise today is at 6:50 a.m. and sunset is at 8:06 p.m. This is NOAA Weather Radio Station WXK91 in Topeka. Here are the 3 a.m. conditions for the local area. At Topeka, it was partly cloudy. The temperature was 73 degrees, the dew point 73, and the relative humidity was 100%. The wind was calm. The pressure was 30.03 inches and falling. At Manhattan, it was mostly cloudy. The temperature was 70 degrees, the dew point 69, and the relative humidity was 97%. The wind was calm. Around the region, fog was reported, with a temperature of 71 at Emporia, and 67 at Beatrice. It was clear, with a temperature of 70 at Concordia, and 70 at Omaha. It was partly cloudy, with a temperature of 72 at Lawrence, and 75 at Kansas City. It was mostly cloudy, with a temperature of 78 at Springfield, and 75 at Wichita. It was mostly cloudy, with a temperature of 78 at Springfield, and 75 at Wichita. Once again, at Manhattan, it was 70 degrees under mostly cloudy skies. Once again, at Topeka, it was 73 degrees under partly cloudy skies. Now here is your National Weather Service forecast. Today, patchy fog this morning. Sunny. Highs around 90.

north winds 5 to 10 miles per hour. Tonight, mostly clear. Lows in the lower 60s. North winds around 5 miles per hour in the evening, becoming light and variable. Thursday, sunny. Highs in the upper 80s. North winds around 5 miles per hour. Thursday night, mostly clear. Lows in the lower 60s. Northeast winds around 5 miles per hour in the evening, becoming light and variable. Friday, sunny. Highs in the upper 80s. Southeast winds 5 to 10 miles per hour. Friday night, mostly clear in the evening, then becoming partly cloudy. Lows in the upper 60s. Cloudy. Hot. Highs in the middle 90s. Lows in the middle 70s. Sunday night, mostly clear in the evening, then becoming partly cloudy. A slight chance of thunderstorms. A slight chance of showers in the evening, then a chance of showers after midnight. Lows in the middle 70s. Chance of rain 40%. Monday, mostly sunny. A slight chance of showers and thunderstorms in the morning. Highs in the middle 90s. Monday night, partly cloudy with a chance of showers and thunderstorms. Lows in the middle 70s. Chance of rain 40%. Tuesday, partly sunny with a slight chance of showers and thunderstorms in the morning, then sunny in the afternoon. Highs in the lower 90s. This hazardous weather outlook is for portions of central Kansas and northeast Kansas. For tonight, areas to at least patchy dense fog can be expected during the overnight and early morning period across much of the area, with low-lying areas possibly experiencing reduced visibilities to around 1 mile or less. A dense fog advisory may be needed later during part of the overnight period. Thunderstorm activity is now expected to remain primarily west of the area. For Wednesday through Monday, the probability for widespread hazardous weather is low. Spotter activation will not be needed. The Topeka, Kansas climate summary for yesterday, August 25, 2026. Yesterday's high temperature was 87 degrees. The normal high is 88. The record high is 109 degrees, which was set in 1936. Yesterday's low temperature was 68 degrees. The normal low is 65. The record low is 47 degrees, which was set in 1958. No precipitation fell yesterday, which leaves the monthly total at 0.51 inches. This is 3.13 inches below the normal amount of 3.64 inches for August. The total precipitation for the year still stands at 29.37 inches, which is 3.39 inches above normal. Yesterday, the maximum wind observed was 10 miles an hour from the north. The highest wind gust observed was 14 miles per hour from the northwest. The normal high temperature for today is 87 degrees, and the normal low is 65. The record high for today is 107, which occurred in 1936, and the record low is 49, which occurred in 1988. Sunrise today is at 6:46 a.m. and sunset is at 8:02 p.m. The Manhattan, Kansas climate summary for yesterday, August 25, 2026. Yesterday's high temperature was 86 degrees. The normal high is 88. Yesterday's low temperature was 68 degrees. The normal low is 63. No precipitation fell yesterday, which leaves the monthly total at 3.87 inches. This is 0.11 inches above the normal amount of 3.76 inches for August. The total precipitation for the year still stands at 24.38 inches, which is 0.56 inches above normal. Yesterday, the maximum wind observed was 7 miles an hour from the southeast. The highest wind gust observed was 12 miles per hour from the northwest.

The temperature was 70 degrees, the dew point 69, and the relative humidity was 97%. The wind was calm. Around the region, fog was reported, with a temperature of 71 at Emporia, and 67 at Beatrice. It was clear, with a temperature of 70 at Concordia, and 70 at Omaha. It was partly cloudy, with a temperature of 72 at Lawrence, and 75 at Kansas City. It was mostly cloudy, with a temperature of 78 at Springfield, and 75 at Wichita. Once again, at Manhattan, it was 70 degrees under mostly cloudy skies. Once again, at Topeka, it was 73 degrees under partly cloudy skies. Now here is your National Weather Service forecast. Today, patchy fog this morning. Sunny. Highs around 90. North winds 5 to 10 miles per hour. Tonight, mostly clear. Lows in the lower 60s. North winds around 5 miles per hour in the evening, becoming light and variable. Thursday, sunny. Highs in the upper 80s. North winds around 5 miles per hour. Thursday night, mostly clear. Lows in the lower 60s. Northeast winds around 5 miles per hour in the evening, becoming light and variable. Friday, sunny. Highs in the upper 80s. Southeast winds 5 to 10 miles per hour. Friday night, mostly clear in the evening, then becoming partly cloudy. Lows in the upper 60s. Saturday through Sunday, partly cloudy. Hot. Highs in the middle 90s. Lows in the middle 70s. Sunday night, mostly clear in the evening, then becoming partly cloudy. A slight chance of thunderstorms. A slight chance of showers in the evening, then a chance of showers after midnight. Lows in the middle 70s. Chance of rain 40%. Monday, mostly sunny. A slight chance of showers and thunderstorms in the morning. Highs in the middle 90s. Monday night, partly cloudy with a chance of showers and thunderstorms. Lows in the middle 70s. Chance of rain 40%. Tuesday, partly sunny with a slight chance of showers and thunderstorms in the morning, then sunny in the afternoon. Highs in the lower 90s. This hazardous weather outlook is for portions of central Kansas, east central Kansas, north central Kansas, and northeast Kansas. For tonight, areas to at least patchy dense fog can be expected during the overnight and early morning period across much of the area, with low-lying areas possibly experiencing reduced visibilities to around 1 mile or less. A dense fog advisory may be needed later during part of the overnight period. Thunderstorm activity is now expected to remain primarily west of the area. For Wednesday through Monday, the probability for widespread hazardous weather is low. Spotter activation will not be needed. The Topeka, Kansas climate summary for yesterday, August 25, 2026. Yesterday's high temperature was 87 degrees. The normal high is 88. The record high is 109 degrees, which was set in 1936. Yesterday's low temperature was 68 degrees. The normal low is 65. The record low is 47 degrees, which was set in 1958. No precipitation fell yesterday, which leaves the monthly total at 0.51 inches. This is 3.13 inches below the normal amount of 3.64 inches for August. The total precipitation for the year still stands at 29.37 inches, which is 3.39 inches above normal. Yesterday the maximum wind observed was 10 miles an hour from the north. The highest wind gust observed was 14 miles per hour from the northwest. The normal high temperature for today is 87 degrees, and the normal low is 65. The record high for today is 107, which occurred in 1936, and the record low is 49, which occurred in 1988. Sunrise today is at 6:46 a.m. and sunset is at 8:02 p.m. The Manhattan, Kansas climate summary for yesterday, August 25, 2026. Yesterday's high temperature was

was 86 degrees. The normal high is 88. Yesterday's low, the normal low is 63. No precipitation fell yesterday, which leaves the monthly total at 3.87 inches. This is 0.11 inches above the normal amount of 3.76 inches for August. The total precipitation for the year still stands at 24.38 inches, which is 0.56 inches above normal. Yesterday the maximum wind observed was 7 miles an hour from the southeast. The highest wind gust observed was 12 miles per hour from the northwest. The normal high temperature for today is 88 degrees, and the normal low is 63. Sunrise today is at 6:50 a.m. and sunset is at 8:06 p.m. This is NOAA Weather Radio Station WXK91 in Topeka. Here are the 3 a.m. conditions for the local area. At Topeka, it was partly cloudy. The temperature was 73 degrees, the dew point 73, and the relative humidity was 100%. The wind was calm. The pressure was 30.03 inches and falling. At Manhattan, it was mostly cloudy. The temperature was 70 degrees, the dew point 69, and the relative humidity was 97%. The wind was calm. Around the region, fog was reported, with a temperature of 71 at Emporia, and 67 at Beatrice. It was clear, with a temperature of 70 at Concordia, and 70 at Omaha. It was partly cloudy, with a temperature of 72 at Lawrence, and 75 at Kansas City. It was mostly cloudy, with a temperature of 78 at Springfield, and 75 at Wichita. Once again, at Manhattan, it was 70 degrees under mostly cloudy skies. Once again, at Topeka, it was 73 degrees under partly cloudy skies. Now here is your National Weather Service forecast this morning. Sunny. Highs around 90. North winds 5 to 10 miles per hour. Tonight, mostly clear. Lows in the lower 60s. North winds around 5 miles per hour in the evening, becoming light and variable. Thursday, sunny. Highs in the upper 80s. North winds around 5 miles per hour. Thursday night, mostly clear. Lows in the lower 60s. Northeast winds around 5 miles per hour in the evening, becoming light and variable. Friday, sunny. Highs in the upper 80s. Southeast winds 5 to 10 miles per hour. Friday night, mostly clear in the evening, then becoming partly cloudy. Lows in the upper 60s. Saturday through Sunday, partly cloudy. Hot. Highs in the middle 90s. Lows in the middle 70s. Sunday night, mostly clear in the evening, then becoming partly cloudy. A slight chance of thunderstorms. A slight chance of showers in the evening, then a chance of showers after midnight. Lows in the middle 70s. Chance of rain 40%. Monday, mostly sunny. A slight chance of showers and thunderstorms in the morning. Highs in the middle 90s. Monday night, partly cloudy with a chance of showers and thunderstorms. Lows in the middle 70s. Chance of rain 40%. Tuesday, partly sunny with a slight chance of showers and thunderstorms in the morning, then sunny in the afternoon. Highs in the lower 90s. This hazardous weather outlook is for central Kansas, east central Kansas, north central Kansas and northeast Kansas. For today and tonight, the probability for widespread hazardous weather is low. For Thursday through Tuesday, the probability for widespread hazardous weather is low. The Topeka, Kansas climate summary for yesterday, August 25, 2026. Yesterday's high temperature was 87 degrees. The normal high is 88. The record high is 109 degrees, which was set in 1936. Yesterday's low temperature was 68 degrees. The normal low is 65. The record low is 47 degrees, which was set in 1958.
No precipitation fell yesterday, which leaves the monthly total at 0.51 inches. This is 3.13 inches below the normal amount of 3.64 inches for August. The total precipitation for the year still stands at 29.37 inches, which is 3.39 inches above normal. Yesterday the maximum wind observed was 10 miles an hour from the north. The highest wind gust observed was 14 miles per hour from the northwest. The normal high temperature for today is 87 degrees, and the normal low is 65. The record high for today is 107, which occurred in 1936, and the record low is 49, which occurred in 1988. Sunrise today is at 6:46 a.m. and sunset is at 8:02 p.m. The Manhattan, Kansas climate summary for yesterday, August 25, 2026. Yesterday's high temperature was 86 degrees. The normal high is 88. Yesterday's low temperature was 68 degrees. The normal low is 63. No precipitation fell yesterday, which leaves the monthly total at 3.87 inches. This is 0.11 inches above the normal amount of 3.76 inches for August. The total precipitation for the year still stands at 24.38 inches, which is 0.56 inches above normal. Yesterday the maximum wind observed was 7 miles an hour from the southeast. The highest wind gust observed was 12 miles per hour from the northwest. The normal high temperature for today is 88 degrees, and the normal low is 63. Sunrise today is at 6:50 a.m. and sunset is at 8:06 p.m. This is NOAA Weather Radio Station WXK91 in Topeka. Here are the 3 a.m. conditions for the local area. At Topeka, it was partly cloudy. The temperature was 73 degrees, the dew point 73, and the relative humidity was 100%. The wind was calm. The pressure was 30.03 inches and falling. At Manhattan, it was mostly cloudy. The temperature was 70 degrees, the dew point 69, and the relative humidity was 97%. The wind was calm. Around the region, fog was reported, with a temperature of 71 at Emporia, and 67 at Beatrice. It was clear, with a temperature of 70 at Concordia, and 70 at Omaha. It was partly cloudy, with a temperature of 72 at Lawrence, and 75 at Kansas City. It was mostly cloudy, with a temperature of 78 at Springfield, and 75 at Wichita. Once again, at Manhattan, it was 70 degrees under mostly cloudy skies. Once again, at Topeka, it was 73 degrees under partly cloudy skies. Now here is your National Weather Service forecast. Today, patchy fog this morning. Sunny. Highs around 90. North winds 5 to 10 miles per hour. Tonight, mostly clear. Lows in the lower 60s. North winds around 5 miles per hour in the evening, becoming light and variable. Thursday, sunny. Highs in the upper 80s. North winds around 5 miles per hour. Thursday night, mostly clear. Lows in the lower 60s. Northeast winds around 5 miles per hour in the evening, becoming light and variable. Friday, sunny. Highs in the upper 80s. Southeast winds 5 to 10 miles per hour. Friday night, mostly clear in the evening, then becoming partly cloudy. Lows in the upper 60s. Saturday through Sunday, partly cloudy. Hot. Highs in the middle 90s. Lows in the middle 70s. Sunday night, mostly clear in the evening, then becoming partly cloudy. A slight chance of thunderstorms. A slight chance of showers in the evening, then a chance of showers after midnight. Lows in the middle 70s. Chance of rain 40%. Monday, mostly sunny. A slight chance of showers and thunderstorms in the morning. Highs in the middle 90s. Monday night, partly cloudy with a chance of showers and thunderstorms. Lows in the middle 70s.
chance of rain 40%. Tuesday, partly sunny with a slight chance of showers and sun.

Thunderstorms in the morning, then sunny in the afternoon. Highs in the lower 90s. The current time is 3:54 a.m. Central Daylight Time. This hazardous weather outlook is for Central Kansas, East Central Kansas, North Central Kansas, and Northeast Kansas. For today and tonight, the probability for widespread hazardous weather is low. For Thursday through Tuesday, the probability for widespread hazardous weather is low. The Topeka, Kansas climate summary for yesterday, August 25, 2026. Yesterday's high temperature was 87 degrees. The normal high is 88. The record high is 109 degrees, which was set in 1936. Yesterday's low temperature was 68 degrees. The normal low is 65. The record low is 47 degrees, which was set in 1958. No precipitation fell yesterday, which leaves the monthly total at 0.51 inches. This is 3.13 inches below the normal amount of 3.64 inches for August. The total precipitation for the year still stands at 29.37 inches, which is 3.39 inches above normal. Yesterday the maximum wind observed was 10 miles an hour from the north. The highest wind gust observed was 14 miles per hour from the northwest. The normal high temperature for today is 87 degrees, and the normal low is 65. The record high for today is 107, which occurred in 1936, and the record low is 49, which occurred in 1988. Sunrise today is at 6:46 a.m. and sunset is at 8:02 p.m. The Manhattan, Kansas climate summary for yesterday, August 25, 2026. Yesterday's high temperature was 86 degrees. The normal high is 88. Yesterday's low temperature was 68 degrees. The normal low is 63. No precipitation fell yesterday, which leaves the monthly total at 3.87 inches. This is 0.11 inches above the normal amount of 3.76 inches for August. The total precipitation for the year still stands at 24.38 inches, which is 0.56 inches above normal. Yesterday the maximum wind observed was 7 miles an hour from the southeast. The highest wind gust observed was 12 miles per hour from the northwest. The normal high temperature for today is 88 degrees, and the normal low is 63. Sunrise today is at 6:50 a.m. and sunset is at 8:06 p.m. This is NOAA Weather Radio Station WXK91 in Topeka. Here are the 3 a.m. conditions for the local area. At Topeka, it was partly cloudy. The temperature was 73 degrees, the dew point 73, and the relative humidity was 100%. The wind was calm. The pressure was 30.03 inches and falling. At Manhattan, it was mostly cloudy. The temperature was 70 degrees, the dew point 69, and the relative humidity was 97%. The wind was calm. Around the region, fog was reported, with a temperature of 71 at Emporia, and 67 at Beatrice. It was clear, with a temperature of 70 at Concordia, and 70 at Omaha. It was partly cloudy, with a temperature of 72 at Lawrence, and 75 at Kansas City. It was mostly cloudy, with a temperature of 78 at Springfield, and 75 at Wichita. Once again, at Manhattan, it was 70 degrees under mostly cloudy skies. Once again, at Topeka, it was 73 degrees under partly cloudy skies. Now here is your National Weather Service forecast. Today, patchy fog this morning. Sunny. Highs around 90. North winds 5 to 10 miles per hour. Tonight, mostly clear. Lows in the lower 60s. North winds around 5 miles per hour in the evening, becoming light and variable. Thursday, sunny. Highs in the upper 80s. North winds around 5 miles per hour. Thursday night, mostly clear. Lows in the lower 60s. Northeast winds around 5 miles per hour in the evening,
becoming light and variable. Friday, sunny. Highs in the upper 80s. Southeast winds 5 to 10 miles per hour. Friday night, mostly clear in the evening, then becoming partly cloudy. Lows in the upper 60s. Saturday through Sunday, partly cloudy. Hot. Highs in the middle 90s. Lows in the middle 70s. Sunday night, mostly clear in the evening, then becoming partly cloudy. A slight chance of thunderstorms. A slight chance of showers in the evening, then a chance of showers after midnight. Lows in the middle 70s. Chance of rain 40%. Monday, mostly sunny. A slight chance of showers and thunderstorms in the morning. Highs in the middle 90s. Monday night, partly cloudy with a chance of showers and thunderstorms. Lows in the middle 70s. Chance of rain 40%. Tuesday, partly sunny with a slight chance of showers and thunderstorms in the morning, then sunny in the afternoon. Highs in the lower 90s. This hazardous weather outlook is for central Kansas, east central Kansas, north central Kansas, and northeast Kansas. For today and tonight, the probability for widespread hazardous weather is low. For Thursday through Tuesday, the probability for widespread hazardous weather is low. The Topeka, Kansas climate summary for yesterday, August 25, 2026. Yesterday's high temperature was 87 degrees. The normal high is 88. The record high is 109 degrees, which was set in 1936. Yesterday's low temperature was 68 degrees. The normal low is 65. The record low is 47 degrees, which was set in 1958. No precipitation fell yesterday, which leaves the monthly total at 0.51 inches. This is 3.13 inches below the normal amount of 3.64 inches for August. The total precipitation for the year still stands at 29.37 inches, which is 3.39 inches above normal. Yesterday the maximum wind observed was 10 miles an hour from the north. The highest wind gust observed was 14 miles per hour from the northwest. The normal high temperature for today is 87 degrees, and the normal low is 65. The record high for today is 107, which occurred in 1936, and the record low is 49, which occurred in 1988. Sunrise today is at 6:46 a.m. and sunset is at 8:02 p.m. The Manhattan, Kansas climate summary for yesterday, August 25, 2026. Yesterday's high temperature was 86 degrees. The normal high is 88. Yesterday's low temperature was 68 degrees. The normal low is 63. No precipitation fell yesterday, which leaves the monthly total at 3.87 inches. This is 0.11 inches above the normal amount of 3.76 inches for August. The total precipitation for the year still stands at 24.38 inches, which is 0.56 inches above normal. Yesterday the maximum wind observed was 7 miles an hour from the southeast. The highest wind gust observed was 12 miles per hour from the northwest. The normal high temperature for today is 88 degrees, and the normal low is 63. Sunrise today is at 6:50 a.m. and sunset is at 8:06 p.m. This is NOAA Weather Radio Station WXK91 in Topeka. Here are the 3 a.m. conditions for the local area. At Topeka, it was partly cloudy. The temperature was 73 degrees. The dew point 73, and the relative humidity was 100%. The wind was calm. The pressure was 30.03 inches and falling. At Manhattan, it was mostly cloudy. The temperature was 70 degrees, the dew point 69, and the relative humidity was 97%. The wind was calm. Around the region, fog was reported, with a temperature of 71 at Emporia, and 67 at Beatrice. It was clear, with a temperature of 70 at Concordia, and 70 at Omaha. It was partly cloudy, with a temperature of 72 at Lawrence, and 75 at Kansas City.
it was mostly cloudy, with a temperature of 78 at Springfield and 75 at Wichita. Once again, at Manhattan, it was 70 degrees under mostly cloudy skies. Once again, at Topeka, it was 73 degrees under partly cloudy skies. Now here is your National Weather Service forecast. Today, patchy fog this morning. Sunny. Highs around 90. North winds 5 to 10 miles per hour. Tonight, mostly clear. Lows in the lower 60s. North winds around 5 miles per hour in the evening, becoming light and variable. Thursday, sunny. Highs in the upper 80s. North winds around 5 miles per hour. Thursday night, mostly clear. Lows in the lower 60s. Northeast winds around 5 miles per hour in the evening, becoming light and variable. Friday, sunny. Highs in the upper 80s. Southeast winds 5 to 10 miles per hour. Friday night, mostly clear in the evening, then becoming partly cloudy. Lows in the upper 60s. Saturday through Sunday, partly cloudy. Hot. Highs in the middle 90s. Lows in the middle 70s. Sunday night, mostly clear in the evening, then becoming partly cloudy. A slight chance of thunderstorms. A slight chance of showers in the evening, then a chance of showers after midnight. Lows in the middle 70s. Chance of rain 40%. Monday, mostly sunny. A slight chance of showers and thunderstorms in the morning. Highs in the middle 90s. Monday night, partly cloudy with a chance of showers and thunderstorms. Lows in the middle 70s. Chance of rain 40%. Tuesday, partly sunny with a slight chance of showers and thunderstorms in the morning, then sunny in the afternoon. Highs in the lower 90s. This hazardous weather outlook is for central Kansas, east central Kansas, north central Kansas, and northeast Kansas. For today and tonight, the probability for widespread hazardous weather is low. For Thursday through Tuesday, the probability for widespread hazardous weather is low. The Topeka, Kansas climate summary for yesterday, August 25, 2026. Yesterday's high temperature was 87 degrees. The normal high is 88. The record high is 109 degrees, which was set in 1936. Yesterday's low temperature was 68 degrees. The normal low is 65. The record low is 47 degrees, which was set in 1958. No precipitation fell yesterday, which leaves the monthly total at 0.51 inches. This is 3.13 inches below the normal amount of 3.64 inches for August. The total precipitation for the year still stands at 29.37 inches, which is 3.39 inches above normal. Yesterday the maximum wind observed was 10 miles an hour from the north. The highest wind gust observed was 14 miles per hour from the northwest. The normal high temperature for today is 87 degrees, and the normal low is 65. The record high for today is 107, which occurred in 1936, and the record low is 49, which occurred in 1988. Sunrise today is at 6:46 a.m. and sunset is at 8:02 p.m. The current time is 4:08 a.m. Central Daylight Time. The Manhattan, Kansas climate summary for yesterday, August 25, 2026. Yesterday's high temperature was 86 degrees. The normal high is 88. Yesterday's low temperature was 68 degrees. The normal low is 63. No precipitation fell yesterday, which leaves the monthly total at 3.87 inches. This is 0.11 inches above the normal amount of 3.76 inches for August. The total precipitation for the year still stands at 24.38 inches, which is 0.56 inches above normal. Yesterday the maximum wind observed was 7 miles an hour from the southeast. The highest wind gust observed was 12 miles per hour from the northwest. The normal high temperature for today is 88 degrees,
and the normal low is 63. Sunrise today is at 6:50 a.m. and sunset is at 8:06 p.m. This is NOAA Weather Radio Station WXK91 in Topeka. Now here is your National Weather Service forecast. Today, patchy fog this morning. Sunny. Highs around 90. North winds 5 to 10 miles per hour. Tonight, mostly clear. Lows in the lower 60s. North winds around 5 miles per hour in the evening, becoming light and variable. Thursday, sunny. Highs in the upper 80s. North winds around 5 miles per hour. Thursday night, mostly clear. Lows in the lower 60s. Northeast winds around 5 miles per hour in the evening, becoming light and variable. Friday, sunny. Highs in the upper 80s. Southeast winds 5 to 10 miles per hour. Friday night, mostly clear in the evening, then becoming partly cloudy. Lows in the upper 60s. Saturday through Sunday, partly cloudy. Hot. Highs in the middle 90s. Lows in the middle 70s. Sunday night, mostly clear in the evening, then becoming partly cloudy. A slight chance of thunderstorms. A slight chance of showers in the evening, then a chance of showers after midnight. Lows in the middle 70s. Chance of rain 40%. Monday, mostly sunny. A slight chance of showers and thunderstorms in the morning. Highs in the middle 90s. Monday night, partly cloudy with a chance of showers and thunderstorms. Lows in the middle 70s. Chance of rain 40%. Tuesday, partly sunny with a slight chance of showers and thunderstorms in the morning, then sunny in the afternoon. Highs in the lower 90s. This hazardous weather outlook is for central Kansas, east central Kansas, north central Kansas, and northeast Kansas. For today and tonight, the probability for widespread hazardous weather is low. For Thursday through Tuesday, the probability for widespread hazardous weather is low. The Topeka, Kansas climate summary for yesterday, August 25, 2026. Yesterday's high temperature was 87 degrees. The normal high is 88. The record high is 109 degrees, which was set in 1936. Yesterday's low temperature was 68 degrees. The normal low is 65. The record low is 47 degrees, which was set in 1958. No precipitation fell yesterday, which leaves the monthly total at 0.51 inches. This is 3.13 inches below the normal amount of 3.64 inches for August. The total precipitation for the year still stands at 29.37 inches, which is 3.39 inches above normal. Yesterday the maximum wind observed was 10 miles an hour from the north. The highest wind gust observed was 14 miles per hour from the northwest. The normal high temperature for today is 87 degrees, and the normal low is 65. The record high for today is 107, which occurred in 1936, and the record low is 49, which occurred in 1988. Sunrise today is at 6:46 a.m. and sunset is at 8:02 p.m. The Manhattan, Kansas climate summary for yesterday, August 25, 2026. Yesterday's high temperature was 86 degrees. The normal high is 88. Yesterday's low temperature was 68 degrees. The normal low is 63. No precipitation fell yesterday, which leaves the monthly total at 3.87 inches. This is 0.11 inches above the normal amount of 3.76 inches for August. The total precipitation for the year still stands at 24.38 inches, which is 0.56 inches above normal. Yesterday the maximum wind observed was 7 miles an hour from the southeast. The highest wind gust observed was 12 miles per hour from the northwest. The normal high temperature for today is 88 degrees, and the normal low is 63. Sunrise today is at 6:50 a.m. and sunset is at 8:06 p.m.
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91 in Topeka. Here are the 4 a.m. conditions for the local area. At Topeka, it was partly cloudy. The temperature was 72 degrees, the dew point 72, and the relative humidity was 100%. The wind was west at 3 miles an hour. The pressure was 30.03 inches and steady. At Manhattan, fog was reported. The temperature was 69 degrees, the dew point 69, and the relative humidity was 100%. The wind was calm. Around the region, fog was reported, with a temperature of 71 at Lawrence, 70 at Emporia, 66 at Beatrice, and 69 at Omaha. At Concordia, it was clear, with a temperature of 69. It was partly cloudy, with a temperature of 75 at Kansas City, and 77 at Springfield. At Wichita, it was mostly cloudy, with a temperature of 74. Once again, at Manhattan, it was 69 degrees with fog. Once again, at Topeka, it was 72 degrees under partly cloudy skies. Now here is your National Weather Service forecast. Today, patchy fog this morning. Sunny. Highs around 90. North winds 5 to 10 miles per hour. Tonight, mostly clear. Lows in the lower 60s. North winds around 5 miles per hour in the evening, becoming light and variable. Thursday, sunny. Highs in the upper 80s. North winds around 5 miles per hour. Thursday night, mostly clear. Lows in the lower 60s. Northeast winds around 5 miles per hour in the evening, becoming light and variable. Friday, sunny. Highs in the upper 80s. Southeast winds 5 to 10 miles per hour. Friday night, mostly clear in the evening, then becoming partly cloudy. Lows in the upper 60s. Saturday through Sunday, partly cloudy. Hot. Highs in the middle 90s. Lows in the middle 70s. Sunday night, mostly clear in the evening, then becoming partly cloudy. A slight chance of thunderstorms. A slight chance of showers in the evening, then a chance of showers after midnight. Lows in the middle 70s. Chance of rain 40%. Monday, mostly sunny. A slight chance of showers and thunderstorms in the morning. Highs in the middle 90s. Monday night, partly cloudy with a chance of showers and thunderstorms. Lows in the middle 70s. Chance of rain 40%. Tuesday, partly sunny with a slight chance of showers and thunderstorms in the morning, then sunny in the afternoon. Highs in the lower 90s. This hazardous weather outlook is for central Kansas, east central Kansas, north central Kansas, and northeast Kansas. For today and tonight, the probability for widespread hazardous weather is low. For Thursday through Tuesday, the probability for widespread hazardous weather is low. The Topeka, Kansas climate summary for yesterday, August 25, 2026. Yesterday's high temperature was 87 degrees. The normal high is 88. The record high is 109 degrees, which was set in 1936. Yesterday's low temperature was 68 degrees. The normal low is 65. The record low is 47 degrees, which was set in 1958. No precipitation fell yesterday, which leaves the monthly total at 0.51 inches. This is 3.13 inches below the normal amount of 3.64 inches for August. The total precipitation for the year still stands at 29.37 inches, which is 3.39 inches above normal. Yesterday the maximum wind observed was 10 miles an hour from the north. The highest wind gust observed was 14 miles per hour from the northwest. The normal high temperature for today is 87 degrees, and the normal low is 65. The record high for today is 107, which occurred in 1936, and the record low is 49, which occurred in 1988. Sunrise today is at 6:46 a.m. and sunset is at 8:02 p.m. The Manhattan, Kansas climate summary for yesterday.

August 25th, 2026. Yesterday's high temperature was 86 degrees. The normal high is 88. Yesterday's low temperature was 68 degrees. The normal low is 63. No precipitation fell yesterday, which leaves the monthly total at 3.87 inches. This is 0.11 inches above the normal amount of 3.76 inches for August. The total precipitation for the year still stands at 24.38 inches, which is 0.56 inches above normal. Yesterday the maximum wind observed was 7 miles an hour from the southeast. The highest wind gust observed was 12 miles per hour from the northwest. The normal high temperature for today is 88 degrees, and the normal low is 63. Sunrise today is at 6:50 a.m. and sunset is at 8:06 p.m. This is NOAA Weather Radio Station WXK91 in Topeka. Here are the 4 a.m. conditions for the local area. At Topeka, it was partly cloudy. The temperature was 72 degrees, the dew point 72, and the relative humidity was 100%. The wind was west at 3 miles an hour. The pressure was 30.03 inches and steady. At Manhattan, fog was reported. The temperature was 69 degrees, the dew point 69, and the relative humidity was 100%. The wind was calm. Around the region, fog was reported, with a temperature of 71 at Lawrence, 70 at Emporia, 66 at Beatrice, and 69 at Omaha. At Concordia, it was clear, with a temperature of 69. It was partly cloudy, with a temperature of 75 at Kansas City, and 77 at Springfield. At Wichita, it was mostly cloudy, with a temperature of 74. Once again, at Manhattan, it was 69 degrees with fog. Once again, at Topeka, it was 72 degrees under partly cloudy skies. Now here is your National Weather Service forecast. Today, patchy fog this morning. Sunny. Highs around 90. North winds 5 to 10 miles per hour. Tonight, mostly clear. Lows in the lower 60s. North winds around 5 miles per hour in the evening, becoming light and variable. Thursday, sunny. Highs in the upper 80s. North winds around 5 miles per hour. Thursday night, mostly clear. Lows in the lower 60s. Northeast winds around 5 miles per hour in the evening, becoming light and variable. Friday, sunny. Highs in the upper 80s. Southeast winds 5 to 10 miles per hour. Friday night, mostly clear in the evening, then becoming partly cloudy. Lows in the upper 60s. Saturday through Sunday, partly cloudy. Hot. Highs in the middle 90s. Lows in the middle 70s. Sunday night, mostly clear in the evening, then becoming partly cloudy. A slight chance of thunderstorms. A slight chance of showers in the evening, then a chance of showers after midnight. Lows in the middle 70s. Chance of rain 40%. Monday, mostly sunny. A slight chance of showers and thunderstorms in the morning. Highs in the middle 90s. Monday night, partly cloudy with a chance of showers and thunderstorms. Lows in the middle 70s. Chance of rain 40%. Tuesday, partly sunny with a slight chance of showers and thunderstorms in the morning, then sunny in the afternoon. Highs in the lower 90s. The current time is 4:23 a.m. Central Daylight Time. This hazardous weather outlook is for Central Kansas, East Central Kansas, North Central Kansas, and Northeast Kansas. For today and tonight, the probability for widespread hazardous weather is low. For Thursday through Tuesday, the probability for widespread hazardous weather is low. The Topeka, Kansas climate summary for yesterday, August 25, 2026. Yesterday's high temperature was 87 degrees. The normal high is 88. The record high is 109 degrees, which was set in 1936.
Yesterday's low temperature was 68 degrees. The normal low is 65. The record low is 47 degrees, which was set in 1958. No precipitation fell yesterday, which leaves the monthly total at 0.51 inches. This is 3.13 inches below the normal amount of 3.64 inches for August. The total precipitation for the year still stands at 29.37 inches, which is 3.39 inches above normal. Yesterday the maximum wind observed was 10 miles an hour from the north. The highest wind gust observed was 14 miles per hour from the northwest. The normal high temperature for today is 87 degrees, and the normal low is 65. The record high for today is 107, which occurred in 1936, and the record low is 49, which occurred in 1988. Sunrise today is at 6:46 a.m. and sunset is at 8:02 p.m. The Manhattan, Kansas climate summary for yesterday, August 25, 2026. Yesterday's high temperature was 86 degrees. The normal high is 88. Yesterday's low temperature was 68 degrees. The normal low is 63. No precipitation fell yesterday, which leaves the monthly total at 3.87 inches. This is 0.11 inches above the normal amount of 3.76 inches for August. The total precipitation for the year still stands at 24.38 inches, which is 0.56 inches above normal. Yesterday the maximum wind observed was 7 miles an hour from the southeast. The highest wind gust observed was 12 miles per hour from the northwest. The normal high temperature for today is 88 degrees, and the normal low is 63. Sunrise today is at 6:50 a.m. and sunset is at 8:06 p.m. This is NOAA Weather Radio Station WXK91 in Topeka. Here at Topeka, it was partly cloudy. The temperature was 72 degrees, the dew point 72, and the relative humidity was 100%. The wind was west at 3 miles an hour. The pressure was 30.03 inches and steady. At Manhattan, fog was reported. The temperature was 69 degrees, the dew point 69, and the relative humidity was 100%. The wind was calm. Around the region, fog was reported, with a temperature of 71 at Lawrence, 70 at Emporia, 66 at Beatrice, and 69 at Omaha. At Concordia, it was clear, with a temperature of 69. It was partly cloudy, with a temperature of 75 at Kansas City, and 77 at Springfield. At Wichita, it was mostly cloudy, with a temperature of 74. Once again, at Manhattan, it was 69 degrees with fog. Once again, at Topeka, it was 72 degrees under partly cloudy skies. Now here is your National Weather Service forecast. Today, patchy fog this morning. Sunny. Highs around 90. North winds 5 to 10 miles per hour. Tonight, mostly clear. Lows in the lower 60s. North winds around 5 miles per hour in the evening, becoming light and variable. Thursday, sunny. Highs in the upper 80s. North winds around 5 miles per hour. Thursday night, mostly clear. Lows in the lower 60s. Northeast winds around 5 miles per hour in the evening, becoming light and variable. Friday, sunny. Highs in the upper 80s. Southeast winds 5 to 10 miles per hour. Friday night, mostly clear in the evening, then becoming partly cloudy. Lows in the upper 60s. Saturday through Sunday, partly cloudy. Hot. Highs in the middle 90s. Lows in the middle 70s. Sunday night, mostly clear in the evening, then becoming partly cloudy. A slight chance of thunderstorms. A slight chance of showers in the evening, then a chance of showers after midnight. Lows in the middle 70s. Chance of rain 40%. Monday, mostly sunny. A slight chance of showers and thunderstorms in the morning. Highs

in the middle 90s. Monday night, partly cloudy with a chance of showers and thunderstorms. Lows in the middle 70s. Chance of rain 40%. Tuesday, partly sunny with a slight chance of showers and thunderstorms in the morning, then sunny in the afternoon. Highs in the lower 90s. This hazardous weather outlook is for central Kansas, east central Kansas, north central Kansas and northeast Kansas. For today and tonight, the probability for widespread hazardous weather is low. For Thursday through Tuesday, the probability for widespread hazardous weather is low. The Topeka, Kansas climate summary for yesterday, August 25, 2026. Yesterday's high temperature was 87 degrees. The normal high is 88. The record high is 109 degrees, which was set in 1936. Yesterday's low temperature was 68 degrees. The normal low is 65. The record low is 47 degrees, which was set in 1958. No precipitation fell yesterday, which leaves the monthly total at 0.51 inches. This is 3.13 inches below the normal amount of 3.64 inches for August. The total precipitation for the year still stands at 29.37 inches, which is 3.39 inches above normal. Yesterday the maximum wind observed was 10 miles an hour from the north. The highest wind gust observed was 14 miles per hour from the northwest. The normal high temperature for today is 87 degrees, and the normal low is 65. The record high for today is 107, which occurred in 1936, and the record low is 49, which occurred in 1988. Sunrise today is at 6:46 a.m. and sunset is at 8:02 p.m. The Manhattan, Kansas climate summary for yesterday, August 25, 2026. Yesterday's high temperature was 86 degrees. The normal high is 88. Yesterday's low temperature was 68 degrees. The normal low is 63. No precipitation fell yesterday, which leaves the monthly total at 3.87 inches. This is 0.11 inches above the normal amount of 3.76 inches for August. The total precipitation for the year still stands at 24.38 inches, which is 0.56 inches above normal. Yesterday the maximum wind observed was 7 miles an hour from the southeast. The highest wind gust observed was 12 miles per hour from the northwest. The normal high temperature for today is 88 degrees. And the normal low is 63. Sunrise today is at 6:50 a.m. and sunset is at 8:06 p.m. This is NOAA Weather Radio Station WXK91 in Topeka. Here are the 4 a.m. conditions for the local area. At Topeka, it was partly cloudy. The temperature was 72 degrees, the dew point 72, and the relative humidity was 100%. The wind was west at 3 miles an hour. The pressure was 30.03 inches and steady. At Manhattan, fog was reported. The temperature was 69 degrees, the dew point 69, and the relative humidity was 100%. The wind was calm. Around the region, fog was reported, with a temperature of 71 at Lawrence, 70 at Emporia, 66 at Beatrice, and 69 at Omaha. At Concordia, it was clear, with a temperature of 69. It was partly cloudy, with a temperature of 75 at Kansas City, and 77 at Springfield. At Wichita, it was mostly cloudy, with a temperature of 74. Once again, at Manhattan, it was 69 degrees with fog. Once again, at Topeka, cloudy skies. Now here is your National Weather Service forecast. Today, patchy fog this morning. Sunny. Highs around 90. North winds 5 to 10 miles per hour. Tonight, mostly clear. Lows in the lower 60s. North winds around 5 miles per hour in the evening, becoming light and variable. Thursday, sunny. Highs in the upper 80s. North winds around 5 miles per hour.

Thursday night, mostly clear. Lows in the lower 60s. Northeast winds around 5 miles per hour in the evening, becoming light and variable. Friday, sunny. Highs in the upper 80s. Southeast winds 5 to 10 miles per hour. Friday night, mostly clear in the evening, then becoming partly cloudy. Lows in the upper 60s. Saturday through Sunday, partly cloudy. Hot. Highs in the middle 90s. Lows in the middle 70s. Sunday night, mostly clear in the evening, then becoming partly cloudy. A slight chance of thunderstorms. A slight chance of showers in the evening, then a chance of showers after midnight. Lows in the middle 70s. Chance of rain 40%. Monday, mostly sunny. A slight chance of showers and thunderstorms in the morning. Highs in the middle 90s. Monday night, partly cloudy with a chance of showers and thunderstorms. Lows in the middle 70s. Chance of rain 40%. Tuesday, partly sunny with a slight chance of showers and thunderstorms in the morning, then sunny in the afternoon. Highs in the lower 90s. This hazardous weather outlook is for central Kansas, east central Kansas, north central Kansas, and northeast Kansas. For today and tonight, the probability for widespread hazardous weather is low. For Thursday through Tuesday, the probability for widespread hazardous weather is low. The Topeka, Kansas climate summary for yesterday, August 25, 2026. Yesterday's high temperature was 87 degrees. The normal high is 88. The record high is 109 degrees, which was set in 1936. Yesterday's low temperature was 68 degrees. The normal low is 65. The record low is 47 degrees, which was set in 1958. No precipitation fell yesterday, which leaves the monthly total at 0.51 inches. This is 3.13 inches below the normal amount of 3.64 inches for August. The total precipitation for the year still stands at 29.37 inches, which is 3.39 inches above normal. Yesterday the maximum wind observed was 10 miles an hour from the north. The highest wind gust observed was 14 miles per hour from the northwest. The normal high temperature for today is 87 degrees, and the normal low is 65. The record high for today is 107, which occurred in 1936, and the record low is 49, which occurred in 1988. Sunrise today is at 6:46 a.m. and sunset is at 8:02 p.m. The Manhattan, Kansas climate summary for yesterday, August 25, 2026. Yesterday's high temperature was 86 degrees. The normal high is 88. Yesterday's low temperature was 68 degrees. The normal low is 63. No precipitation fell yesterday, which leaves the monthly total at 3.87 inches. This is 0.11 inches above the normal amount of 3.76 inches for August. The total precipitation for the year still stands at 24.38 inches, which is 0.56 inches above normal. Yesterday the maximum wind observed was 7 miles an hour from the southeast. The highest wind gust observed was 12 miles per hour from the northwest. The normal high temperature for today is 88 degrees, and the normal low is 63. Sunrise today is at 6:50 a.m. and sunset is at 8:06 p.m. This is NOAA Weather Radio WXK91 in Topeka. The current time is 4:38 a.m. Central Daylight Time. 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Here are the 4 a.m. conditions for the local area. At Topeka, it was partly cloudy. The temperature was 72 degrees, the dew point 72, and the relative humidity was 100%. The wind was west at 3 miles an hour. The pressure was 30.03 inches and steady. At Manhattan, fog was reported. The temperature was 69 degrees, the dew point 69, and the relative humidity was 100%. The wind was calm.

Here is your National Weather Service forecast. Today, patchy fog this morning. Sunny. Highs around 90. North winds 5 to 10 miles per hour. Tonight, mostly clear. Lows in the lower 60s. North winds around 5 miles per hour in the evening, becoming light and variable. Thursday, sunny. Highs in the upper 80s. North winds around 5 miles per hour. Thursday night, mostly clear. Lows in the lower 60s. Northeast winds around 5 miles per hour in the evening, becoming light and variable. Friday, sunny. Highs in the upper 80s. Southeast winds 5 to 10 miles per hour. Friday night, mostly clear in the evening, then becoming partly cloudy. Lows in the upper 60s. Saturday through Sunday, partly cloudy. Hot. Highs in the middle 90s. Lows in the middle 70s. Sunday night, mostly clear in the evening, then becoming partly cloudy. A slight chance of thunderstorms. A slight chance of showers in the evening, then a chance of showers after midnight. Lows in the middle 70s. Chance of rain 40%. Monday, mostly sunny. A slight chance of showers and thunderstorms in the morning. Highs in the middle 90s. Monday night, partly cloudy with a chance of showers and thunderstorms. Lows in the middle 70s. Chance of rain 40%. Tuesday, partly sunny with a slight chance of showers and thunderstorms in the morning, then sunny in the afternoon. Highs in the lower 90s. This hazardous weather outlook is for central Kansas, east central Kansas, north central Kansas, and northeast Kansas. For today and tonight, the probability for widespread hazardous weather is low. For Thursday through Tuesday, weather is low. The Topeka, Kansas climate summary for yesterday, August 25, 2026. Yesterday's high temperature was 87 degrees. The normal high is 88. The record high is 109 degrees, which was set in 1936. Yesterday's low temperature was 68 degrees. The normal low is 65. The record low is 47 degrees, which was set in 1958. No precipitation fell yesterday, which leaves the monthly total at 0.51 inches. This is 3.13 inches below the normal amount of 3.64 inches for August. The total precipitation for the year still stands as 3.39 inches above normal. Yesterday the maximum wind observed was 10 miles an hour from the north, 14 miles per hour from the northwest. The normal high temperature for today is 87 degrees, and the normal low is 65. The record high for today is 107, which occurred in 1936, and the record low is 49, which occurred in 1988. Sunrise today is at 6:46 a.m. and sunset is at 8:02 p.m. The Manhattan, Kansas climate summary for yesterday, August 25, 2026. Yesterday's high temperature was 86 degrees. The normal high is 88. Yesterday's low temperature was 68 degrees. The normal low is 63. No precipitation fell yesterday, which leaves the monthly total at 3.87 inches. This is 0.11 inches above the normal amount of 3.76 inches for August, still stands at 24.38 inches, which is 0.56 inches above normal. Yesterday the maximum wind observed was 7 miles an hour from the southeast. The highest wind gust observed was 12 miles per hour from the northwest. The normal high temperature for today is 88 degrees, and the normal low is 63. Sunrise today is at 6:50 a.m. and sunset is at 8:06 p.m. This is NOAA Weather Radio Station WXK91 in Topeka. Here are the 4 a.m. conditions for the local area. At Topeka, it was partly cloudy. The temperature was 72 degrees, the dew point 72, and the relative humidity was 100%. The wind was west at 3 miles an hour. The pressure was 30.03 inches and steady.

at Manhattan, fog was reported. The temperature was 69 degrees, the dew point 69, and the relative humidity was 100%. The wind was calm. Around the region, fog was reported, with a temperature of 71 at Lawrence, 70 at Emporia, 66 at Beatrice, and 69 at Omaha. At Concordia, it was clear, with a temperature of 69. It was partly cloudy, with a temperature of 75 at Kansas City, and 77 at Springfield. At Wichita, it was mostly cloudy, with a temperature of 74. Once again, at Manhattan, it was 69 degrees with fog. Once again, at Topeka, it was 72 degrees under partly cloudy skies. Now here is your National Weather Service forecast. Today, patchy fog this morning. Sunny. Highs around 90. North winds 5 to 10 miles per hour. Tonight, mostly clear. Lows in the lower 60s. North winds around 5 miles per hour in the evening, becoming light and variable. Thursday, sunny. Highs in the upper 80s. North winds around 5 miles per hour. Thursday night, mostly clear. Lows in the lower 60s. Northeast winds around 5 miles per hour in the evening, becoming light and variable. Friday, sunny. Highs in the upper 80s. Southeast winds 5 to 10 miles per hour. Friday night, mostly clear in the evening, then becoming partly cloudy. Lows in the upper 60s. Saturday through Sunday, partly cloudy. Hot. Highs in the middle 90s. Lows in the middle 70s. Sunday night, mostly clear in the evening, then becoming partly cloudy. A slight chance of thunderstorms. A slight chance of showers in the evening, then a chance of showers after midnight. Lows in the middle 70s. Chance of rain 40%. Monday, mostly sunny. A slight chance of showers and thunderstorms in the morning. Highs in the middle 90s. Monday night, partly cloudy with a chance of showers and thunderstorms. Lows in the middle 70s. Chance of rain 40%. Tuesday, partly sunny with a slight chance of showers and thunderstorms in the morning, then sunny in the afternoon. Highs in the lower 90s. This hazardous weather outlook is for central Kansas, east central Kansas, north central Kansas, and northeast Kansas. For today and tonight, the probability for widespread hazardous weather is low. For Thursday through Tuesday, the probability for widespread hazardous weather is low. The Topeka, Kansas climate summary for yesterday, August 25, 2026. Yesterday's high temperature was 87 degrees. The normal high is 88. The record high is 109 degrees, which was set in 1936. Yesterday's low temperature was 68 degrees. The normal low is 65. The record low is 47 degrees, which was set in 1958. No precipitation fell yesterday, which leaves the monthly total at 0.51 inches. This is 3.13 inches below the normal amount of 3.64 inches for August. The total precipitation for the year still stands at 29.37 inches, which is 3.39 inches above normal. Yesterday the maximum wind observed was 10 miles an hour from the north. The highest wind gust observed was 14 miles per hour from the northwest. The normal high temperature for today is 87 degrees, and the normal low is 65. The record high for today is 107, which occurred in 1936, and the record low is 49, which occurred in 1988. Sunrise today is at 6:46 a.m. and sunset is at 8:02 p.m. The Manhattan, Kansas climate summary for yesterday, August 25, 2026. Yesterday's high temperature was 86 degrees. The normal high is 88. Yesterday's low temperature was 68 degrees. The normal low is 63. No precipitation fell yesterday, which leaves the monthly total at 3.87 inches. This is 0.11.

inches above the normal amount of 3.76 inches for August. The total precipitation for the year still stands at 24.38 inches, which is 0.56 inches above normal. Yesterday, the maximum wind observed was 7 miles an hour from the southeast. The highest wind gust observed was 12 miles per hour from the northwest. The normal high temperature for today is 88 degrees, and the normal low is 63. Sunrise today is at 6:50 a.m. and sunset is at 8:06 p.m. This is NOAA Weather Radio Station WXK91 in Topeka. Here are the 4 a.m. conditions for the local area. At Topeka, it was partly cloudy. The temperature was 72 degrees, the dew point 72, and the relative humidity was 100%. The wind was west at 3 miles an hour. The pressure was 30.03 inches and steady. At Manhattan, fog was reported. The temperature was 69 degrees, the dew point 69, and the relative humidity was 100%. The wind was calm. Around the region, fog was reported, with a temperature of 71 at Lawrence, 70 at Emporia, 60 at Concordia. It was clear, with a temperature of 69. It was partly cloudy, with a temperature of 75 at Kansas City, and 77 at Springfield. At Wichita, it was mostly cloudy, with a temperature of 74. Once again, at Manhattan, it was 69 degrees with fog. Once again, at Topeka, it was 72 degrees under partly cloudy skies. Now here is your National Weather Service forecast. Today, patchy fog this morning. Sunny. Highs around 90. North winds 5 to 10 miles per hour. Tonight, mostly clear. Lows in the lower 60s. North winds around 5 miles per hour in the evening, becoming light and variable. Thursday, sunny. Highs in the upper 80s. North winds around 5 miles per hour. Thursday night, mostly clear. Lows in the lower 60s. Northeast winds around 5 miles per hour in the evening, becoming light and variable. Friday, sunny. Highs in the upper 80s. Southeast winds 5 to 10 miles per hour. Friday night, mostly clear in the evening, then becoming partly cloudy. Lows in the upper 60s. Saturday through Sunday, partly cloudy. Hot. Highs in the middle 90s. Lows in the middle 70s. Sunday night, mostly clear in the evening, then becoming partly cloudy. A slight chance of thunderstorms. A slight chance of showers in the evening, then a chance of showers after midnight. Lows in the middle 70s. Chance of rain 40%. Monday, mostly sunny. A slight chance of showers and thunderstorms in the morning. Highs in the middle 90s. Monday night, partly cloudy with a chance of showers and thunderstorms. Lows in the middle 70s. Chance of rain 40%. Tuesday, partly sunny with a slight chance of showers and thunderstorms in the morning, then sunny in the afternoon. Highs in the lower 90s. The current time is 4:54 a.m. Central Daylight Time. This hazardous weather outlook is for Central Kansas, East Central Kansas, North Central Kansas, and Northeast Kansas. For today and tonight, the probability for widespread hazardous weather is low. For Thursday through Tuesday, the probability for widespread hazardous weather is low. The Topeka, Kansas climate summary for yesterday, August 25, 2026. Yesterday's high temperature was 87 degrees. The normal high is 88. The record high is 109 degrees, which was set in 1936. Yesterday's low temperature was 68 degrees. The normal low is 65. The record low is 47 degrees, which was set in 1958. No precipitation fell yesterday, which leaves the monthly total at 0.51 inches. This is 3.13 inches below the normal amount of 3.64 inches for August. The total precipitation for the year

still stands at 29.37 inches, which is 3.39 inches above normal. Yesterday, the maximum wind observed was 10 miles an hour from the north. The highest wind gust observed was 14 miles per hour from the northwest. The normal high temperature for today is 87 degrees, and the normal low is 65. The record high for today is 107, which occurred in 1936, and the record low is 49, which occurred in 1988. Sunrise today is at 6:46 a.m. and sunset is at 8:02 p.m. The Manhattan, Kansas climate summary for yesterday, August 25, 2026. Yesterday's high temperature was 86 degrees. The normal high is 88. Yesterday's low temperature was 68 degrees. The normal low is 63. No precipitation fell yesterday, which leaves the monthly total at 3.87 inches. This is 0.11 inches above the normal amount of 3.76 inches for August. The total precipitation for the year still stands at 24.38 inches, which is 0.56 inches above normal. Yesterday, the maximum wind observed was 7 miles an hour from the southeast. The highest wind gust observed was 12 miles per hour from the northwest. The normal high temperature for today is 88 degrees, and the normal low is 63. Sunrise today is at 6:50 a.m. and sunset is at 8:06 p.m. The Rangeland Fire Danger Index will be in a low category this afternoon. Low fire danger means controlled burns can be executed with reasonable safety. Check with local authorities to ensure burning is allowed before starting a planned burn. 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Here are the 4 a.m. conditions for the local area. At Topeka, it was partly cloudy. The temperature was 72 degrees, the dew point 72, and the relative humidity was 100%. The wind was west at 3 miles an hour. The pressure was 30.03 inches and steady. At Manhattan, fog was reported. The temperature was 69 degrees, the dew point 69, and the relative humidity was 100%. The wind was calm. Around the region, fog was reported, with a temperature of 71 at Lawrence, 70 at Emporia, 66 at Beatrice, and 69 at Omaha. At Concordia, it was clear, with a temperature of 69. It was partly cloudy, with a temperature of 75 at Kansas City, and 77 at Springfield. At Wichita, it was mostly cloudy, with a temperature of 74. Once again, at Manhattan, it was 69 degrees with fog. Once again, at Topeka, it was 72 degrees under partly cloudy skies. Now here is your National Weather Service forecast. Today, patchy fog this morning. Sunny. Highs around 90. North winds 5 to 10 miles per hour. Tonight, mostly clear. Lows in the lower 60s. North winds around 5 miles per hour in the evening, becoming light and variable. Thursday, sunny. Highs in the upper 80s. North winds around 5 miles per hour. Thursday night, mostly clear. Lows in the lower 60s. Northeast winds around 5 miles per hour in the evening, becoming light and variable. Friday, sunny. Highs in the upper 80s. Southeast winds 5 to 10 miles per hour. Friday night, mostly clear in the evening, then becoming partly cloudy. Lows in the upper 60s. Saturday through Sunday, partly cloudy. Hot. Highs in the middle 90s. Lows in the middle 70s. Sunday night, mostly clear in the evening, then becoming partly cloudy. A slight chance of thunderstorms. A slight chance of showers in the evening, then a chance of showers after midnight. Lows in the middle 70s. Chance of rain 40%. Monday, mostly sunny. A slight chance of showers and thunderstorms in the morning. Highs in the middle 90s. Monday night, partly cloudy with a chance of showers and thunderstorms.
Lows in the middle 70s. Chance of rain 40%. Tuesday, partly sunny with a slight chance of showers and thunderstorms in the morning, then sunny in the afternoon. Highs in the lower 90s. This hazardous weather outlook is for central Kansas, east central Kansas, north central Kansas and northeast Kansas. For today and tonight, the probability for widespread hazardous weather is low. For Thursday through Tuesday, the probability for widespread hazardous weather is low. The Topeka, Kansas climate summary for yesterday, August 25, 2026, 7 degrees. The normal high is 88. The record high is 109 degrees, which was set in 1936. Yesterday's low temperature was 68 degrees. The normal low is 65. The record low is 47 degrees, which was set in 1958. No precipitation fell yesterday, which leaves the monthly total at 0.51 inches. This is 3.13 inches below the normal amount of 3.64 inches for August. The total precipitation for the year still stands at 29.37 inches, which is 3.39 inches above normal. Yesterday the maximum wind observed was 10 miles an hour from the north. The highest wind gust observed was 14 miles per hour from the northwest. The normal high temperature for today is 87 degrees, and the normal high for today is 107, which occurred in 1936, and the record low is 49, which occurred in 1988. Sunrise today is at 6:46 a.m. and sunset is at 8:02 p.m. The Manhattan, Kansas climate summary for yesterday, August 25, 2026. Yesterday's high temperature was 86 degrees. The normal high is 88. Yesterday's low temperature was 68 degrees. The normal low is 63. No precipitation fell yesterday, which leaves the monthly total at 3.87 inches. This is 0.11 inches above the normal amount of 3.76 inches for August. The total precipitation for the year still stands at 24.38 inches, which is 0.56 inches above normal. Yesterday the maximum wind observed was 7 miles an hour from the southeast. The highest wind gust observed was 12 miles per hour from the northwest. The normal high temperature for today is 88 degrees, and the normal low is 63. Sunrise today is at 6:50 a.m. and sunset is at 8:06 p.m. This is NOAA Weather Radio Station WXK91 in Topeka. Here are the 4 a.m. conditions for the local area. At Topeka, temperature was 72 degrees, the dew point 72, and the relative humidity was 100%. The pressure was 30.03 inches and steady. At Manhattan, fog was reported. The temperature was 69 degrees, the dew point 69, and the relative humidity was 100%. The wind was calm. Around the region, fog was reported, with a temperature of 71 at Lawrence, 70 at Emporia, 66 at Beatrice, and 69 at Omaha. At Concordia, it was clear, with a temperature of 69. It was partly cloudy, with a temperature of 75 at Kansas City, and Seneca, it was mostly cloudy, with a temperature of 74. Once again, at Topeka, it was 72 degrees under partly cloudy skies. The Rangeland Fire Danger Index will be in a low category this afternoon. Low fire danger means controlled burns can be executed with reasonable safety. Check with local authorities to ensure burning is allowed before starting a planned burn. Now here is your National Weather Service forecast. Today, patchy fog this morning. Sunny. Highs around 90. North winds 5 to 10 miles per hour. Tonight in the lower 60s. North winds around 5 miles per hour in the evening, becoming light and variable. Thursday, sunny. Highs in the upper 80s. North winds around 5 miles per hour. Thursday night, mostly clear. Lows in the lower 60s. Northeast winds around 5 miles per hour in the evening,
becoming

light and variable. Friday, sunny. Highs in the upper 80s. Southeast winds 5 to 10 miles per hour. Friday night, mostly clear in the evening, then becoming partly cloudy. Lows in the upper 60s. Saturday through Sunday, partly cloudy. Hot. Highs in the middle 90s. Lows in the middle 70s. Sunday night, mostly clear in the evening, then becoming partly cloudy. A slight chance of thunderstorms. A slight chance of showers in the evening, then a chance of showers after midnight. Lows in the middle percent. Monday, mostly sunny. A slight chance of showers and thunderstorms in the morning. Highs in the middle 90s. Monday night, partly cloudy with a chance of showers and thunderstorms. Lows in the middle 70s. Chance of rain 40%. Tuesday, partly sunny with a slight chance of showers and thunderstorms in the morning, then sunny in the afternoon. Highs in the lower 90s. This hazardous weather outlook is for central Kansas, east central Kansas, north central Kansas and northeast Kansas. For today and tonight, the probability for widespread hazardous weather is low. For Thursday through Tuesday, the probability for widespread hazardous weather is low. The Topeka, Kansas climate summary for yesterday, August 25, 2026. Yesterday's high temperature was 87 degrees. The normal high is 88. The record high is 109 degrees, which was set in 1936. Yesterday's low temperature was 68 degrees. The normal low is 65. The record low is 47 degrees, which was set in 1958. No precipitation fell yesterday, which leaves the monthly total at 0.51 inches. This is 3.13 inches below the normal amount of 3.64 inches for August. The total precipitation for the year still stands at 29.37 inches, which is 3.39 inches above normal. Yesterday the maximum wind observed was 10 miles an hour from the north. The highest wind gust observed was 14 miles per hour from the northwest. The normal high temperature for today is 87 degrees, and the normal low is 65. The record high for today is 107, which occurred in 1936, and the record low is 49, which occurred in 1988. Sunrise today is at 6:46 a.m. and sunset is at 8:02 p.m. The current time is 5:08 a.m. Central Daylight Time. The Manhattan, Kansas climate summary for yesterday, August 25, 2026. Yesterday's high temperature was 86 degrees. The normal high is 88. Yesterday's low temperature was 68 degrees. The normal low is 63. No precipitation fell yesterday, which leaves the monthly total at 3.87 inches. This is 0.11 inches above the normal amount of 3.76 inches for August. The total precipitation for the year still stands at 24.38 inches, which is 0.56 inches above normal. Yesterday the maximum wind observed was 7 miles an hour from the southeast. The highest wind gust observed was 12 miles per hour from the northwest. The normal high temperature for today is 88 degrees. And the normal low is 63. Sunrise today is at 6:50 a.m. and sunset is at 8:06 p.m. This is NOAA Weather Radio Station WXK91 in Topeka. Now here is your National Weather Service forecast. Today, patchy fog this morning. Sunny. Highs around 90. North winds 5 to 10 miles per hour. Tonight, mostly clear. Lows in the lower 60s. North winds around 5 miles per hour in the evening, becoming light and variable. Thursday, sunny. Highs in the upper 80s. North winds around 5 miles per hour. Thursday night, mostly clear. Lows in the lower 60s. Northeast winds around 5 miles per hour in the evening, becoming light and variable. Friday, sunny. Highs in the upper 80s.
southeast winds 5

to 10 miles per hour. Friday night, mostly clear in the evening, then becoming partly cloudy. Lows in the upper 60s. Saturday through Sunday, partly cloudy. Hot. Highs in the middle 90s. Lows in the middle 70s. Sunday night, mostly clear in the evening, then becoming partly cloudy. A slight chance of thunderstorms. A slight chance of showers in the evening, then a chance of showers after midnight. Lows in the middle 70s. Chance of rain 40%. Monday, mostly sunny. A slight chance of showers and thunderstorms in the morning. Highs in the middle 90s. Monday night, partly cloudy with a chance of showers and thunderstorms. Lows in the middle 70s. Chance of rain 40%. Tuesday, partly sunny with a slight chance of showers and thunderstorms in the morning, then sunny in the afternoon. Highs in the lower 90s. This hazardous weather outlook is for central Kansas, east central Kansas, north central Kansas, and northeast Kansas. For today and tonight, the probability for widespread hazardous weather is low. For Thursday through Tuesday, the probability for widespread hazardous weather is low. The Topeka, Kansas climate summary for yesterday, August 25, 2026. Yesterday's high temperature was 87 degrees. The normal high is 88. The record high is 109 degrees, which was set in 1936. Yesterday's low temperature was 68 degrees. The normal low is 65. The record low is 47 degrees, which was set in 1958. No precipitation fell yesterday, which leaves the monthly total at 0.51 inches. This is 3.13 inches below the normal amount of 3.64 inches for August. The total precipitation for the year still stands at 29.37 inches, which is 3.39 inches above normal. Yesterday the maximum wind observed was 10 miles an hour from the north. The highest wind gust observed was 14 miles per hour from the northwest. The normal high temperature for today is 87 degrees, and the normal low is 65. The record high for today is 107, which occurred in 1936, and the record low is 49, which occurred in 1988. Sunrise today is at 6:46 a.m. and sunset is at 8:02 p.m. The Manhattan, Kansas climate summary for yesterday, August 25, 2026. Yesterday's high temperature was 86 degrees. The normal high is 88. Yesterday's low temperature was 68 degrees. The normal low is 63. No precipitation fell yesterday, which leaves the monthly total at 3.87 inches. This is 0.11 inches above the normal amount of 3.76 inches for August. The total precipitation for the year still stands at 24.38 inches, which is 0.56 inches above normal. Yesterday the maximum wind observed was 7 miles an hour from the southeast. The highest wind gust observed was 12 miles per hour from the northwest. The normal high temperature for today is 88 degrees, and the normal low is 63. Sunrise today is at 6:50 a.m. and sunset is at 8:06 p.m. The Rangeland Fire Danger Index will be in a low category this afternoon. Low fire danger means controlled burns can be executed with reasonable safety. Check with local authorities to ensure burning is allowed before starting a planned burn. XK91 in Topeka. Here are the 5 a.m. conditions for the local area. At Topeka, fog was reported, reducing the visibility to 0.5 mile. The temperature was 71 degrees, the dew point 71, and the relative humidity was 100%. The wind was northwest at 3 miles an hour. The pressure was 30.03 inches and steady. At Manhattan, fog was reported, reducing the visibility to 0.25 mile. The temperature was 68 degrees, the dew point 68, and the relative humidity was 100%. The wind was calm. Around the region, fog was reported, with a temperature of 69 at Lawrence,
69 at Emporia, and 66 at Beatrice. It was clear, with a temperature of 74 at Kansas City, and 69 at Concordia. At Omaha, it was partly cloudy, with a temperature of 66. It was mostly cloudy, with a temperature of 76 at Springfield, and 73 at Wichita. Once again, at Manhattan, it was 68 degrees with fog. Once again, at Topeka, it was 71 degrees with fog. This is NOAA Weather Radio Station WXK91 in Topeka. Here are the 5 a.m. conditions for the local area. At Topeka, fog was reported, reducing the visibility to 0.5 mile. The temperature was 71 degrees, the dew point 71, and the relative humidity was 100%. The wind was northwest at 3 miles an hour. The pressure was 30.03 inches and steady. At Manhattan, fog was reported, reducing the visibility to 0.25 mile. The temp 68, and the relative humidity was 100%. The wind was calm. Around the region, fog was reported, with a temperature of 69 at Lawrence, 69 at Emporia, and 66 at Beatrice. It was clear, with a 69 at Concordia. At Omaha, it was partly cloudy, with a temperature of 66. It was mostly cloudy, with a temperature of 76 at Springfield, and 73 at Wichita. Once again, at Manhattan, it was 68 degrees with fog. Once again, at Topeka, it was 71 degrees with fog. Now here is your National Weather Service forecast. Today, patchy fog this morning. Sunny. Highs around 90. North winds 5 to 10 miles per hour. Tonight, mostly clear. Lows in the lower 60s. North winds around 5 miles per hour in the evening, becoming light and variable. Thursday, sunny. Highs in the upper 80s. North winds around 5 miles per hour. Thursday night, mostly clear. Lows in the lower 60s. Northeast winds around 5 miles per hour in the evening, becoming light and variable. Friday, sunny. Highs in the upper 80s. Southeast winds 5 to 10 miles per hour. Friday night, mostly clear in the evening, then becoming partly cloudy. Lows in the upper 60s. Saturday through Sunday, partly cloudy. Hot. Highs in the middle 90s. Lows in the middle 70s. Sunday night, mostly clear in the evening, then becoming partly cloudy. A slight chance of thunderstorms. A slight chance of showers in the evening, then a chance of showers after midnight. Lows in the middle 70s. Chance of rain 40%. Monday, mostly sunny. A slight chance of showers and thunderstorms in the morning. Highs in the middle 90s. Monday night, partly cloudy with a chance of showers and thunderstorms. Lows in the middle 70s. Chance of rain 40%. Tuesday, partly sunny with a slight chance of showers and thunderstorms in the morning, then sunny in the afternoon. Highs in the lower 90s. This hazardous weather outlook is for Central Kansas, East Central Kansas, North Central Kansas, and Northeast Kansas. For today and tonight, the probability for widespread hazardous weather is low. For Thursday through Tuesday, the probability for widespread hazardous weather is low. The Topeka, Kansas climate summary for yesterday, August 25, 2026. Yesterday's high temperature was 87 degrees. The normal high is 88. The record high is 109 degrees, which was set in 1936. Yesterday's low temperature was 68 degrees. The normal low is 65. The record low is 47 degrees, which was set in 1958. No precipitation fell yesterday, which leaves the monthly total at 0.51 inches. This is 3.13 inches below the normal amount of 3.64 inches for August. The total precipitation for the year still stands at 29.37 inches, which is 3.39 inches above normal.
Yesterday, the maximum wind observed

10 miles an hour from the north. The highest wind gust observed was 14 miles per hour from the northwest. The normal high temperature for today is 87 degrees, and the normal low is 65. The record high for today is 107, which occurred in 1936, and the record low is 49, which occurred in 1988. Sunrise today is at 6:46 a.m. and sunset is at 8:02 p.m. The Manhattan, Kansas climate summary for yesterday, August 25, 2026. Yesterday's high temperature was 86 degrees. The normal high is 88. Yesterday's low temperature was 68 degrees. The normal low is 63. No precipitation fell yesterday, which leaves the monthly total at 3.87 inches. This is 0.11 inches above the normal amount of 3.76 inches for August. The total precipitation for the year still stands at 24.38 inches, which is 0.56 inches above normal. Yesterday the maximum wind observed was 7 miles an hour from the southeast. The highest wind gust observed was 12 miles per hour from the northwest. The normal high temperature for today is 88 degrees, and the normal low is 63. Sunrise today is at 6:50 a.m. and sunset is at 8:06 p.m. This is NOAA Weather Radio Station WXK91 in Topeka. Here are the 5 a.m. conditions for the local area. At Topeka, fog was reported, reducing the visibility to 0.5 mile. The temperature was 71 degrees, the dew point 71, and the relative humidity was 100%. The wind was northwest at 3 miles an hour. The pressure was 30.03 inches and steady. At Manhattan, fog was reported, reducing the visibility to 0.25 mile. The temperature was 68 degrees, the dew point 68, and the relative humidity was 100%. The wind was calm. Around the region, fog was reported, with a temperature of 69 at Lawrence, 69 at Emporia, and 66 at Beatrice. It was clear, with a temperature of 74 at Kansas City, and 69 at Concordia. At Omaha, it was partly cloudy, with a temperature of 66. It was mostly cloudy, with a temperature of 76 at Springfield, and 73 at Wichita. Once again, at Manhattan, it was 68 degrees with fog. Once again, at the current time is 5:23 a.m. Central Daylight Time. Now here is your National Weather Service forecast. Today, patchy fog this morning. Sunny. Highs around 90. North winds 5 to 10 miles per hour. Tonight, mostly clear. Lows in the lower 60s. North winds around 10 variable. Thursday, sunny. Highs in the upper 80s. North winds Thursday night, mostly clear. Lows in the lower 60s. Northeast winds around 5 variable. Friday, sunny. Highs in the upper 80s. Southeast winds Friday night, mostly clear in the evening, then becoming partly cloudy. Lows in the upper 60s. Hot. Highs in the middle 90s. Lows in the middle 70s. Sunday night, mostly clear in the evening, then becoming partly cloudy. A slight chance of thunderstorms. A slight chance of showers in the evening, then a chance of showers after midnight. Lows in the middle 70s. Chance of rain 40%. Monday, mostly sunny. A slight chance of showers and thunderstorms in the morning. Highs in the middle 90s. Monday night, partly cloudy with a chance of showers and thunderstorms. Lows in the middle 70s. Chance of rain 40%. Tuesday, partly sunny with a slight chance of showers and thunderstorms in the morning, then sunny in the afternoon. Highs in the lower 90s. The Rangeland Fire Danger Index will be in a low cat danger means controlled burns can be executed with reasonable safety. Check with local authorities to ensure burning. This hazardous weather outlook is for Central Kansas, East Central Kansas, North

central Kansas and northern Iowa, the probability for widespread hazardous weather is low. For Thursday through Tuesday, the probability for widespread hazardous weather is low. The Topeka, Kansas climate summary for yesterday, August 25, 2026. Yesterday's high temperature was 87 degrees. The normal high is 88. The record high is 109 degrees, which was set in 1936. Yesterday's low temperature was 68 degrees. The normal low is 65. The record low is 47 degrees, which was set in 1958. No precipitation fell yesterday, which leaves the monthly total at 0.51 inches. This is 3.13 inches below the normal amount of 3.64 inches for August. The total precipitation for the year still stands at 29.37 inches, which is 3.39 inches above normal. Yesterday the maximum wind observed was 10 miles an hour from the north. The highest wind gust observed was 14 miles per hour from the northwest. The normal high temperature for today is 87 degrees, and the normal low is 65. The record high for today is 107, which occurred in 1936, and the record low is 49, which occurred in 1988. Sunrise today is at 6:46 a.m. and sunset is at 8:02 p.m. The Manhattan, Kansas climate summary for yesterday, August 25, 2026. Yesterday's high temperature was 86 degrees. The normal high is 88. Yesterday's low temperature was 68 degrees. The normal low is 63. No precipitation fell yesterday, which leaves the monthly total at 3.87 inches. This is 0.11 inches above the normal amount of 3.76 inches for August. The total precipitation for the year still stands at 24.38 inches, which is 0.56 inches above normal. Yesterday the maximum wind observed was 7 miles an hour from the southeast. The highest wind gust observed was 12 miles per hour from the northwest. The normal high temperature for today is 3. Sunrise today is at 6:50 a.m. and sunset is at 8:06 p.m. This is NOAA Weather Radio Station WXK91 in Topeka. Here are the 5 a.m. conditions for the local area. At Topeka, fog was reported, reducing the visibility to 0.5 mile. The temperature was 71 degrees, the dew point 71, and the relative humidity was 100%. The wind was northwest at 3 miles an hour. The pressure was 30.03 inches and steady. At Manhattan, fog was reported, reducing the visibility to 0.25 mile. The temperature was 68 degrees, the dew point 68, and the relative humidity was 100%. The wind was calm. Around the region, fog was reported, with a temperature of 69 at Lawrence, 69 at Emporia, and 66 at Beatrice. It was clear, with a temperature of 74 at Kansas City, and 69 at Concordia. At Omaha, it was partly cloudy, with a temperature of 66. It was mostly cloudy, with a temperature of 76 at Springfield, and 73 at Wichita. Once again, at Manhattan, it was 68 degrees with fog. Once again, at Topeka, it was 71 degrees with fog. Now here is your National Weather Service forecast. Fog advisory in effect until 9 a.m. this morning. Today, patchy fog this morning. Sunny. Highs around 90. North winds 5 to 10 miles per hour. Tonight, mostly clear. Lows in the lower 60s. North winds around 5 miles per hour in the evening, becoming light and variable. Thursday, sunny. Highs in the upper 80s. North winds around 5 miles per hour. Thursday night, mostly clear. Lows in the lower 60s. Northeast winds around 5 miles per hour in the evening, becoming light and variable. Friday, sunny. Highs in the upper 80s. Southeast winds 5 to 10 miles per hour. Friday night, mostly clear in the evening, then

becoming partly cloudy. Lows in the upper 60s. Saturday through Sunday, partly cloudy. Hot. Highs in the middle 90s. Lows in the middle 70s. Sunday night, mostly clear in the evening, then becoming partly cloudy. A slight chance of thunderstorms. A slight chance of showers in the evening, then a chance of showers after midnight. Lows in the middle 70s. Chance of rain 40%. Monday, mostly sunny. A slight chance of showers and thunderstorms in the morning. Highs in the middle 90s. Monday night, partly cloudy with a chance of showers and thunderstorms. Lows in the middle 70s. Chance of rain 40%. Tuesday, partly sunny with a slight chance of showers and thunderstorms in the morning, then sunny in the afternoon. Highs in the lower 90s. This hazardous weather outlook is for central Kansas, east central Kansas, north central Kansas, and northeast Kansas. For today and tonight, the probability for widespread hazardous weather is low. For Thursday through Tuesday, the probability for widespread hazardous weather is low. The Topeka, Kansas climate summary for yesterday, August 25, 2026. Yesterday's high temperature was 87 degrees. The normal high is 88. The record high is 109 degrees. Yesterday's low temperature was 68 degrees. The normal low is 65. The record low is 47 degrees, which was set in 1958. No precipitation fell yesterday, which leaves the monthly total at 0.51 inches. This is 3.13 inches below the normal amount of no precipitation fell yesterday, which leaves the monthly total at 0.51 inches. This is 3.13 inches below the normal amount of 3.64 inches for August. The total precipitation for the year still stands at 29.37 inches, which is 3.39 inches above normal. Yesterday the maximum wind observed was 10 miles an hour, observed was 14 miles per hour from the northwest. The normal high temperature for today is 87 degrees, and the normal low is 65. The record high for today is 107, which occurred in 1936, and the record low is 49, which occurred in 1988. Sunrise today is at 6:46 a.m. and sunset is at 8:02 p.m. The Rangeland Fire Danger Index will be in a low category this afternoon. Low fire danger means controlled burns can be executed with reasonable safety. Check with local authorities to ensure burning is allowed before starting a planned burn. The Manhattan, Kansas climate summary for yesterday, August 25, 2026. Yesterday's high temperature was 86 degrees. The normal high is 88. Yesterday's low temperature was 68 degrees. The normal low is 63. No precipitation fell yesterday, which leaves the monthly total at 3.87 inches. This is 0.11 inches above the normal amount of 3.76 inches for August. The total precipitation for the year still, which is 0.56 inches above normal. Yesterday the maximum wind observed was 7 miles an hour from the southeast. The highest wind gust observed was 12 miles per hour from the northwest. The normal high temperature for today is 88 degrees, and the normal low is 63. Sunrise today is at 6:50 a.m. and sunset is at 8:06 p.m. This is NOAA Weather Radio Station WXK91 in Topeka. Here are the 5 a.m. conditions for the local area. At Topeka, fog was reported, reducing the visibility to 0.5 mile. The temperature was 71 degrees. The DuPont. For the following counties, in Kansas, Douglas, Geary, Jackson, Jefferson, Pottawatomie, Riley, Shawnee and Wabonsee. Dense fog advisory in effect until 9 a.m. this morning. Visibility 0.25 mile or less in dense fog. Ware, Dickinson, Douglas, Geary, Shawnee, Wabonsee, Jackson, Jefferson, Pottawatomie, and Riley counties. When, until 9 a.m. this morning. Impacts,
Low visibility could make driving conditions hazardous. If driving, slow down, use your low beam headlights, and leave plenty of distance ahead of you. Here are the 5 a.m. conditions for the local area. At Topeka, fog was reported, reducing the visibility to 0.5 mile. The temperature was 71 degrees, the dew point 71, and the relative humidity was 100%. The wind was northwest at 3 miles an hour. The pressure was 30.03 inches and steady. At Manhattan, fog was reported, reducing the visibility to 0.25 mile. The temperature was 68 degrees, the dew point 68, and the relative humidity was 100%. The wind was calm. Around the region, fog was reported, with a temperature of 69 at Lawrence, 69 at Emporia, and 66 at Beatrice. It was clear, with a temperature of 74 at Kansas City, and 69 at Concordia. At Omaha, it was partly cloudy, with a temperature of 66. It was mostly cloudy, with a temperature of 76 at Springfield, and 73 at Wichita. Once again, at Manhattan, it was 68 degrees with fog. Once again, at Topeka, it was 71 degrees with fog. For the following counties, in Kansas, Douglas, Geary, Jackson, Jefferson, Pottawatomie, Riley, Shawnee and Wabansee. Dense fog advisory in effect until 9 a.m. this morning. Visibility 0.25 mile or less in dense fog. Ware, Dickinson, Douglas, Geary, Shawnee, Wabansee, Jackson, Jefferson, Pottawatomie, and Riley counties. When, until 9 a.m. this morning. Impacts, low visibility could make driving conditions hazardous. If driving, slow down, use your low beam headlights, and leave plenty of distance ahead of you. This is NOAA Weather Radio WXK91 in Topeka. The current time is 5:38 a.m. Central Daylight Time. Now here is your National Weather Service forecast. Dense fog advisory in effect until 9 a.m. this morning. Today, patchy fog this morning. Sunny. Highs around 90. North winds 5 to 10 miles per hour. Tonight, mostly clear. Lows in the lower 60s. North winds around 5 miles per hour in the evening, becoming light and variable. Thursday, sunny. Highs in the upper 80s. North winds around 5 miles per hour. Thursday night, mostly clear. Lows in the lower 60s. Northeast winds around 5 miles per hour in the evening, becoming light and variable. Friday, sunny. Highs in the upper 80s. Southeast winds 5 to 10 miles per hour. Friday night, mostly clear in the evening, then becoming partly cloudy. Lows in the upper 60s. Saturday through Sunday, partly cloudy. Hot. Highs in the middle 90s. Lows in the middle 70s. Sunday night, mostly clear in the evening, then becoming partly cloudy. A slight chance of thunderstorms. A slight chance of showers in the evening, then a chance of showers after midnight. Lows in the middle 70s.

developed early this morning. Visibilities will be 1/4 of a mile or less in dense fog. For Thursday through Tuesday, the probability for widespread hazardous weather is low. The Topeka, Kansas climate summary for yesterday, August 25, 2026. Yesterday's high temperature was 87 degrees. The record high is 109 degrees, which was set in 1936. Yesterday's low temperature was 68 degrees. The normal low is 65. The record low is 47 degrees, which was set in 1958. No precipitation fell yesterday, which leaves the monthly total at 0.51 inches. This is 3.13 inches below the normal amount of 3.64 inches for August. The total precipitation for the year still stands at 29.37 inches, which is 3.39 inches above normal. Yesterday the maximum wind observed was 10 miles an hour from the north. The highest wind gust observed was 14 miles per hour from the northwest. The normal high temperature for today is 87 degrees, and the normal low is 65. The record high for today is 107, which occurred in 1936, and the record low is 49, which occurred in 1988. Sunrise today is at 6:46 a.m. and sunset is at 8:02 p.m. The Manhattan, Kansas climate summary for yesterday, August 25, 2026. Yesterday's high temperature was 86 degrees. The normal high is 88. Yesterday's low temperature was 68 degrees. The normal low is 63. No precipitation fell yesterday, which leaves the monthly total at 3.87 inches. This is 0.11 inches above the normal amount of 3.76 inches for August. The total precipitation for the year still stands at 24.38 inches, which is 0.56 inches above normal. Yesterday the maximum wind observed was 7 miles an hour from the southeast. The highest wind gust observed was 12 miles per hour from the northwest. The normal high temperature for today is 88 degrees, and the normal low is 63. Sunrise today is at 6:50 a.m. and sunset is at 8:06 p.m. This is NOAA Weather Radio Station WXK91 in Topeka. Here are the 5 a.m. conditions for the local area. At Topeka, fog was reported, reducing the visibility to 1/2 of a mile. The temperature was 71 degrees, the dew point 71, and the relative humidity was 100%. The wind was northwest at 3 miles an hour. The pressure was 30.03 inches and steady. At Manhattan, fog was reported, reducing the visibility to 1/4 of a mile. The temperature was 68 degrees, the dew point 68, and the relative humidity was 100%. The wind was calm, was reported, with a temperature of 69 at Lawrence, 69 at Emporia, and 66 at Beatrice. It was clear, with a temperature of 74 at Kansas City, and 69 at Concordia. At Omaha, it was partly cloudy, with a temperature of 66. It was mostly cloudy, with a temperature of 76 at Springfield, and 73 at Wichita. Once again, at Manhattan, it was 68 degrees with fog. Once again, at Topeka, it was 71 degrees with fog. The Rangeland Fire Danger Index will be in a low category this afternoon. Low fire danger means controlled burns can be executed with reasonable safety. Check with local authorities to ensure burning is allowed before starting a planned burn. For the following counties, in Kansas, Douglas, Geary, Jackson, Jefferson, Pottawatomie, Riley, Shawnee and Waubonsee. Dense fog advisory in effect until 9 a.m. this morning. Visibility 1/4 of a mile or less in dense fog. Ware, Dickinson, Douglas, Geary, Shawnee, Waubonsee, Jackson, Jefferson, Pottawatomie, and Riley counties. When, until 9 a.m. this morning. Impacts, low visibility could make driving conditions hazardous. If driving, slow down, use your low beam headlights, and leave plenty of distance ahead of you. Now here is your National Weather Service.

service forecast. Dense fog advisory in effect until 9 a.m. this morning. Today, patchy fog this morning. Sunny. Highs around 90. North winds 5 to 10 miles per hour. Tonight, mostly clear. Lows in the lower 60s. North winds around 5 miles per hour in the evening, becoming light and variable. Thursday, sunny. Highs in the upper 80s. North winds around 5 miles per hour. Thursday night, mostly clear. Lows in the lower 60s. Northeast winds around 5 miles per hour in the evening, becoming light and variable. Friday, sunny. Highs in the upper 80s. Southeast winds 5 to 10 miles per hour. Friday night, mostly clear in the evening, then becoming partly cloudy. Lows in the upper 60s. Saturday through Sunday, partly cloudy. Hot. Highs in the middle 90s. Lows in the middle 70s. Sunday night, mostly clear in the evening, then becoming partly cloudy. A slight chance of thunderstorms. A slight chance of showers in the evening, then a chance of showers after midnight. Lows in the middle 70s. Chance of rain 40%. Monday, mostly sunny. A slight chance of showers and thunderstorms in the morning. Highs in the middle 90s. Monday night, partly cloudy with a chance of showers and thunderstorms. Lows in the middle 70s. Chance of rain 40%. Tuesday, partly sunny with a slight chance of showers and thunderstorms in the morning, then sunny in the afternoon. Highs in the lower 90s. Dense fog advisory in effect until 9 a.m. this morning. This hazardous weather outlook is for central Kansas, east central Kansas and northeast Kansas. For today and tonight, dense fog has developed early this morning. Visibilities will be 1/4 of a mile or less in dense fog. For Thursday through Tuesday, the probability for widespread hazardous weather is low. The Topeka, Kansas climate summary for yesterday, August 25, 2026. Yesterday's high temperature was 87 degrees. The normal high is 88. The record high is 109 degrees, which was set in 1936. Yesterday's low temperature was 68 degrees. The normal low is 65. The record low is 47 degrees, which was set in 1958. No precipitation fell yesterday, which leaves the monthly total at 0.51 inches. This is 3.13 inches below the normal amount of 3.64 inches for August. The total precipitation for the year still stands at 29.37 inches, which is 3.39 inches above normal. Yesterday the maximum wind observed was 10 miles an hour from the north. The highest wind gust observed was 14 miles per hour from the northwest. The normal high temperature for today is 87 degrees, and the normal low is 65. The record high for today is 107, which occurred in 1936, and the record low is 49, which occurred in 1988. Sunrise today is at 6:46 a.m. and sunset is at 8:02 p.m. The Manhattan, Kansas climate summary for yesterday, August 25, 2026. Yesterday's high temperature was 86 degrees. The normal high is 88. Yesterday's low temperature was 68 degrees. The normal low is 63. No precipitation fell yesterday, which leaves the monthly total at 3.87 inches. This is 0.11 inches above the normal amount of 3.76 inches for August. The total precipitation for the year still stands at 24.38 inches, which is 0.56 inches above normal. Yesterday the maximum wind observed was 7 miles an hour from the southeast. The highest wind gust observed was 12 miles per hour from the northwest. The normal high temperature for today is 88 degrees. And the normal low is 63. Sunrise today is at 6:50 a.m. and sunset is at 8:06 p.m. This is NOAA Weather Radio Station WXK91 in Topeka. 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

conditions for the local area. At Topeka, fog was reported, reducing the visibility to 0.5 mile. The temperature was 71 degrees, the dew point 71, and the relative humidity was 100%. The wind was northwest at 3 miles an hour. The pressure was 30.03 inches and steady. At Manhattan, fog was reported, reducing the visibility to 0.25 mile. The temperature was 68 degrees, the dew point 68, and the relative humidity was 100%. The wind was calm. Around the region, fog was reported, with a temperature of 69 at Lawrence, 69 at Emporia, and 66 at Beatrice. It was clear, and 69 at Concordia. At Omaha, it was partly cloudy, with a temperature of 66. It was mostly cloudy, with a temperature of 76 at Springfield, and 73 at Wichita. Once again, at Manhattan, it was 68 degrees with fog. Once again, at Topeka, it was 71 degrees with fog. For the following counties, in Kansas, Douglas, Geary, Jackson, Jefferson, Pottawatomie, Riley, Shawnee and Waubonsee. Dense fog advisory in effect until 9 a.m. this morning. Visibility 0.25 mile or less in dense fog. Ware, Dickinson, Douglas, Geary, Shawnee, Waubonsee, Jackson, Jefferson, Pottawatomie, and Riley counties. When, until 9 a.m. this morning. Impacts, low If driving, slow down, use your low beam headlights, and leave plenty of distance ahead of you. The current time is 5:53 a.m. Central Daylight Time. Now here is your National Weather Service forecast. Dense fog advisory in effect until 9 a.m. this morning. Today, patchy fog this morning. Sunny. Highs are 10 miles per hour. Tonight, mostly clear. Lows in the lower 60s. North winds around 5 miles per hour in the evening, becoming light and variable. Thursday, sunny. Highs in the upper 80s. North winds around 5 miles per hour. Thursday night, mostly clear. Lows in the lower 60s. Northeast winds around 5 miles per hour in the evening, becoming light and variable. Friday, sunny. Highs in the upper 80s. Friday night, mostly clear in the evening, then becoming partly cloudy. Lows in the upper 60s. Saturday through Sunday, partly cloudy. Hot. Highs in the middle 90s. Lows in the middle 70s. Sunday night, mostly clear in the evening, then becoming partly cloudy. A slight chance of thunderstorms. A slight chance for midnight. Lows in the middle 70s. Chance of rain 40%. Monday, mostly sunny. A slight chance of showers and thunderstorms in the morning. Highs in the middle 90s. Monday night, partly cloudy with a chance of showers and thunderstorms. Lows in the middle 70s. Chance of rain 40%. Tuesday, partly sunny with a slight chance of showers and thunderstorms in the morning, then sunny in the afternoon. Highs in the lower 90s. The Rangeland Fire Danger Index will be in the low category this afternoon. Low fire danger means controlled burns can be executed with reasonable safety. Check with local authorities to ensure burning is allowed before starting a planned burn. Dense fog advisory in effect until 9 a.m. this morning. This East Central Kansas and Northeast Kansas. For today and tonight, dense fog has developed early this morning. Visibilities will be 0.25 mile or less in dense fog. For Thursday through Tuesday, the probability for widespread hazardous weather is low. The Topeka, Kansas climate summary for yesterday, August 25, 2026. Yesterday's high temperature was 87 degrees. The normal high is 88. The record high is 109 degrees, which was set in 1936. Yesterday's low temperature was 68 degrees. The normal low is 65. The record

is 47 degrees, which was set in 1958. No precipitation fell yesterday, which leaves the monthly total at 0.51 inches. This is 3.13 inches below the normal amount of 3.64 inches for August. The total precipitation for the year still stands at 29.37 inches, which is 3.39 inches above normal. Yesterday the maximum wind observed was 10 miles an hour from the north. The highest wind gust observed was 14 miles per hour from the northwest. The normal high temperature for today is 87 degrees, and the normal low is 65. The record high for today is 107, which occurred in 1936, and the record low is 49, which occurred in 1988. Sunrise today is at 6:46 a.m. and sunset is at 8:02 p.m. The Manhattan, Kansas climate summary for yesterday, August 25, 2026. Yesterday's high temperature was 86 degrees. The normal high is 88. Yesterday's low temperature was 68 degrees. The normal low is 63. No precipitation fell yesterday, which leaves the monthly total at 3.87 inches. This is 0.11 inches above the normal amount of 3.76 inches for August. The total precipitation for the year still stands at 24.38 inches, which is 0.56 inches above normal. Yesterday the maximum wind observed was 7 miles an hour from the southeast. The highest wind gust observed was 12 miles per hour from the northwest. The normal high temperature for today is 88 degrees, and the normal low is 63. Sunrise today is at 6:50 a.m. and sunset is at 8:06 p.m. This is NOAA Weather Radio Station WXK91 in Topeka. Here are the 5 a.m. conditions for the local area. At Topeka, fog was reported, reducing the visibility to 0.5 mile. The temperature was 71 degrees, the dew point 71, and the relative humidity was 100%. The wind was northwest at 3 miles an hour. The pressure was 30.03 inches and steady. At Manhattan, fog was reported, reducing the visibility to 0.25 mile. The temperature was 68 degrees, the dew point 68, and the relative humidity was 100%. The wind was calm. Around the region, fog was reported, with a temperature of 69 at Lawrence, 69 at Emporia, and 66 at Beatrice. It was clear, with a temperature of 74 at Kansas City, and 69 at Concordia. At Omaha, it was partly cloudy, with a temperature of 66. It was mostly cloudy, with a temperature of 76 at Springfield, and 73 at Wichita. Once again, at Manhattan, it was 68 degrees with fog. Once again, at Topeka, it was 71 degrees with fog. For the following counties, in Kansas, Douglas, Geary, Jackson, Jefferson, Pottawatomie, Riley, Shawnee and Waubonsee. Dense fog advisory in effect until 9 a.m. this morning. Visibility 0.25 mile or less in dense fog. Ware, Dickinson, Douglas, Geary, Shawnee, Waubonsee, Jackson, Jefferson, Pottawatomie, and Riley counties. When, until 9 a.m. this morning. Impacts, low visibility could make driving conditions hazardous. If driving, slow down, use your low beam headlights, and leave plenty of distance ahead of you. Now here is your National Weather Service forecast. Dense fog advisory in effect until 9 a.m. this morning. Today, partly sunny this morning, then clearing. Widespread dense fog this morning. Highs around 90. North winds 5 to 10 miles per hour. Tonight, mostly clear in the evening, then becoming partly cloudy. Lows in the lower 60s. North winds around 5 miles per hour in the evening, becoming light and variable. Thursday, sunny. Highs in the upper 80s. North winds around 5 miles per hour. Thursday night, mostly clear. Lows in the lower 60s.
northeast winds around 5 miles per hour in the evening, becoming light and variable. Friday, sunny. Highs in the upper 80s. Southeast winds 5 to 10 miles per hour. Friday night, mostly clear in the evening, then becoming partly cloudy. Lows in the upper 60s. Saturday through Sunday, partly cloudy. Hot. Highs in the middle 90s. Lows in the middle 70s. Sunday night, mostly clear in the evening, then becoming partly cloudy. A slight chance of thunderstorms. A slight chance of showers in the evening, then a chance of showers after midnight. Lows in the middle 70s. Chance of rain 40%. Monday, mostly sunny. A slight chance of showers and thunderstorms in the morning. Highs in the middle 90s. Monday night, partly cloudy with a chance of showers and thunderstorms. Lows in the middle 70s. Chance of rain 40%. Tuesday, partly sunny with a slight chance of showers and thunderstorms in the morning, then sunny in the afternoon. Highs in the lower 90s. Dense fog advisory in effect until 9 a.m. this morning. This hazardous weather outlook is for central Kansas, east central Kansas and northeast Kansas. For today and tonight, dense fog has developed early this morning. Visibilities will be 1/4 of a mile or less in dense fog. For Thursday through Tuesday, the probability for widespread hazardous weather is low. The Topeka, Kansas climate summary for yesterday, August 25, 2026. Yesterday's high temperature was 87 degrees. The normal high is 88. The record high is 109 degrees, which was set in 1936. Yesterday's low temperature was 68 degrees. The normal low is 65. The record low is 47 degrees, which was set in 1958. No precipitation fell yesterday, which leaves the monthly total at 0.51 inches. This is 3.13 inches below the normal amount of 3.64 inches for August. The total precipitation for the year still stands at 29.37 inches, which is 3.39 inches above normal. Yesterday the maximum wind observed was 10 miles an hour from the north. The highest wind gust observed was 14 miles per hour from the northwest. The normal high temperature for today is 87 degrees, and the normal low is 65. The record high for today is 107, which occurred in 1936, and the record low is 49, which occurred in 1988. Sunrise today is at 6:46 a.m. and sunset is at 8:02 p.m. The Rangeland Fire Danger Index will be in a low category this afternoon. Low fire danger means controlled burns can be executed with reasonable safety. Check with local authorities to ensure burning is allowed before starting a planned burn. The Manhattan, Kansas climate summary for yesterday, August 25, 2026. Yesterday's high temperature was 86 degrees. The normal high is 88. Yesterday's low temperature was 68 degrees. The normal low is 63. No precipitation fell yesterday, which leaves the monthly total at 3.87 inches. This is 0.11 inches above the normal amount of 3.76 inches for August. The total precipitation for the year still stands at 24.38 inches, which is 0.56 inches above normal. Yesterday the maximum wind observed was 7 miles an hour from the southeast. The highest wind gust observed was 12 miles per hour from the northwest. The normal high temperature for today is 88 degrees, and the normal low is 63. Sunrise today is at 6:50 a.m. and sunset is at 8:06 p.m. This is NOAA Weather Radio Station WXK91, in Topeka. For the following counties, in Kansas, Douglas, Geary, Jackson, Jefferson, Pottawatomie, Riley, Shawnee and Waubonsee. Dense fog advisory in effect until 9 a.m. this morning. Visibility 1/4 of a mile or less in dense fog. Ware, Dickinson, Douglas, Geary, Shawnee, Waubonsee, Jackson, Jefferson,
Pottawatomie, in Riley counties. When, until 9 a.m. this morning. Impacts, low visibility could make driving conditions hazardous. If driving, slow down, use your low beam headlights, and leave plenty of distance ahead of you. Now here is your National Weather Service forecast. Dense fog advisory in effect until 9 a.m. this morning. Today, partly sunny this morning, then clearing. Widespread dense fog this morning. Highs around 90. North winds 5 to 10 miles per hour. Tonight, mostly clear in the evening, then becoming partly cloudy. Lows in the lower 60s. North winds around 5 miles per hour in the evening, becoming light and variable. Thursday, sunny. Highs in the upper 80s. North winds around 5 miles per hour. Thursday night, mostly clear. Lows in the lower 60s. Northeast winds around 5 miles per hour in the evening, becoming light and variable. Friday, sunny. Highs in the upper 80s. Southeast winds 5 to 10 miles per hour. Friday night, mostly clear in the evening, then becoming partly cloudy. Lows in the upper 60s. Saturday through Sunday, partly cloudy. Hot. Highs in the middle 90s. Lows in the middle 70s. Sunday night, mostly clear in the evening, then becoming partly cloudy. A slight chance of thunderstorms. A slight chance of showers in the evening, then a chance of showers after midnight. Lows in the middle 70s. Chance of rain 40%. Monday, mostly sunny. A slight chance of showers and thunderstorms in the morning. Highs in the middle 90s. Monday night, partly cloudy with a chance of showers and thunderstorms. Lows in the middle 70s. Chance of rain 40%. Tuesday, partly sunny with a slight chance of showers and thunderstorms in the morning, then sunny in the afternoon. Highs in the lower 90s. The current time is 6:08 a.m. Central Daylight Time. Dense fog advisory in effect until 9 a.m. this morning. This hazardous weather outlook is for Central Kansas, East Central Kansas and Northeast Kansas. For today and tonight, dense fog has developed early this morning. Visibilities will be 1/4 of a mile or less in dense fog. For Thursday through Tuesday, the probability for widespread hazardous weather is low. The Topeka, Kansas climate summary for yesterday, August 25, 2026. Yesterday's high temperature was 87 degrees. The normal high is 88. The record high is 109 degrees, which was set in 1936. Yesterday's low temperature was 68 degrees. The normal low is 65. The record low is 47 degrees, which was set in 1958. No precipitation fell yesterday, which leaves the monthly total at 0.51 inches. This is 3.13 inches below the normal amount of 3.64 inches for August. The total precipitation for the year still stands at 29.37 inches, which is 3.39 inches above normal. Yesterday the maximum wind observed was 10 miles an hour from the north. The highest wind gust observed was 14 miles per hour from the northwest. The normal high temperature for today is 87 degrees, and the normal low is 65. The record high for today is 107, which occurred in 1936, and the record low is 49, which occurred in 1988. Sunrise today is at 6:46 a.m. and sunset is at 8:02 p.m. The Manhattan, Kansas climate summary for yesterday, August 25, 2026. Yesterday's high temperature was 86 degrees. The normal high is 88. Yesterday's low temperature was 68 degrees. The normal low is 63. No precipitation fell yesterday, which leaves the monthly total at 3.87 inches. This is 0.11 inches above the normal amount of 3.76 inches for August. The total precipitation for the year still stands at 24.38 inches,
which is 0.56 inches above normal. Yesterday, the maximum wind observed was 7 miles an hour from the southeast. The highest wind gust observed was 12 miles per hour from the northwest. The normal high temperature for today is 88 degrees, and the normal low is 63. Sunrise today is at 6 p.m. This is NOAA Weather Radio Station WXK91 in Topeka. Here are the 6 a.m. conditions for the local area. At Topeka, fog was reported. The temperature was 70 degrees, the dew point 70, and the relative humidity was 100%. The wind was calm. The pressure was 30.03 inches and steady. At Manhattan, fog was reported, reducing the visibility to 1/4 of a mile. The temperature was 69 degrees, the dew point 69, and the relative humidity was 100%. The wind was calm. Around the region, fog was reported, with a temperature of 69 at Lawrence, 69 at Emporia, and 66 at Beatrice. It was clear, with a temperature of 67 at Concordia, and 65 at Omaha. At Kansas City, it was partly cloudy, with a temperature of 74. It was mostly cloudy, with a temperature of 75 at Springfield, and 69 at Wichita. Once again, at Manhattan, it was 69 degrees with fog. Once again, at Topeka, it was 70 degrees with fog. For the following counties, in Kansas, Douglas, Geary, Jackson, Jefferson, Pottawatomie, dense fog advisory in effect until 9 a.m. this morning. Visibility 1/4 of a mile or less in dense fog. Ware, Dickinson, Douglas, Geary, Shawnee, Wabansee, Jackson, Jefferson, Pottawatomie, and Riley counties. When, until 9 a.m. this morning. Impacts, low visibility could make driving conditions hazardous. If driving, slow down, use your low beam headlights, and leave plenty of distance ahead of you. Now here is your National Weather Service forecast. Dense fog advisory in effect until 9 a.m. this morning. Today, partly sunny this morning, then clearing. Widespread down 90. North winds 5 to 10 miles per hour. Tonight, mostly clear in the evening. For the following counties, in Kansas, Morris and Osage. Dense fog advisory in effect until 9 a.m. this morning. Visibility 1/4 of a mile or less in dense fog. Ware, Anderson, Coffee, Franklin, Lyon, Morris, and Osage counties. When, until 9 a.m. this morning. Impacts, low visibility could make driving conditions hazardous. If driving, slow down, use your low beam headlights, and leave plenty of distance ahead of you. For the following counties, in Kansas, Douglas, Geary, Jackson, Jefferson, Pottawatomie, Riley, Shawnee and Wabansee. Dense fog advisory remains in effect until 9 a.m. this morning. Visibility 1/4 of a mile or less in dense fog. Ware, portions of central, east central, and northeast Kansas. When, until 9 a.m. this morning. Impacts, low visibility could make driving conditions hazardous. If driving, slow down, use your low beam headlights, and leave plenty of distance ahead of you. Now here is your National Weather Service forecast. Dense fog advisory in effect until 9 a.m. this morning. Today, partly sunny this morning, then clearing. Widespread dense fog this morning. Highs around 90. North winds 5 to 10 miles per hour. Tonight, mostly clear in the evening, then becoming partly cloudy. Lows in the lower 60s. North winds around 5 miles per hour in the evening, becoming light and variable. Thursday, sunny. Highs in the upper 80s. North winds around 5 miles per hour. Thursday night, mostly clear. Lows in the lower 60s. Northeast winds around 5 miles per hour in the evening, becoming light and variable. Friday, sunny. Highs in the upper 80s. Southeast winds 5 to 10 miles per hour.
Friday night, mostly clear in the evening, then becoming partly cloudy. Lows in the upper 60s.

Saturday through Sunday, partly cloudy. Hot. Highs in the middle 90s. Lows in the middle 70s. Sunday night, mostly clear in the evening, then becoming partly cloudy. A slight chance of thunderstorms. A slight chance of showers in the evening, then a chance of showers after midnight. Lows in the middle 70s. Chance of rain 40%. Monday, mostly sunny. A slight chance of showers and thunderstorms in the morning. Highs in the middle 90s. Monday night, partly cloudy with a chance of showers and thunderstorms. Lows in the middle 70s. Chance of rain 40%. Tuesday, partly sunny with a slight chance of showers and thunderstorms in the morning, then sunny in the afternoon. Highs in the lower 90s. The Rangeland Fire Danger Index will be in a low category this afternoon. Low fire danger means controlled burns can be executed with reasonable safety. Check with local authorities to ensure burning is allowed before starting a planned burn. 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Here are the 6 a.m. conditions for the local area. At Topeka, fog was reported. The temperature was 70 degrees, the dew point 70, and the relative humidity was 100%. The wind was calm. The pressure was 30.03 inches and steady. At Manhattan, fog was reported, reducing the visibility to 1/4 of a mile. The temperature was 69 degrees, the dew point 69, and the relative humidity was 100%. The wind was calm. Around the region, fog was reported, with a temperature of 69 at Lawrence, 69 at Emporia, and 66 at Beatrice. It was clear, with a temperature of 67 at Concordia, and 65 at Omaha. At Kansas City, it was partly cloudy, with a temperature of 74. It was mostly cloudy, with a temperature of 75 at Springfield, and 69 at Wichita. Once again, at Manhattan, it was 69 degrees with fog. Once again, at Topeka, it was 70 degrees with fog. This is NOAA Weather Radio Station WXK91 in Topeka. Here are the 6 a.m. conditions for the local area. At Topeka, fog was reported. The temperature was 70 degrees, the dew point 70, and the relative humidity was 100%. The wind was calm. The pressure was 30.03 inches and steady. At Manhattan, fog was reported, reducing the visibility to 1/4 of a mile. The temperature was 69 degrees, the dew point 69, and the relative humidity was 100%. The wind was calm. Around the region, fog was reported, with a temperature of 69 at Lawrence, 69 at Emporia, and 66 at Beatrice. It was clear, with a temperature of 67 at Concordia, at Kansas City. It was partly cloudy, with a temperature of 74. It was mostly cloudy, with a temperature of 75 at Springfield, and 69 at Wichita. Once again, at Manhattan, it was 69 degrees with fog. Once again, at Topeka, it was 70 degrees with fog. For the following counties, in Kansas, Morris and Osage, dense fog advisory in effect until 9 a.m. this morning. Visibility 1/4 of a mile or less in dense fog. Ware, Anderson, Coffee, Franklin, Lyon, Morris, and Osage counties. When, until 9 a.m. this morning. Impacts, low visibility could make driving conditions hazardous. If driving, slow down, use your low beam headlights, and leave plenty of distance ahead of you. For the following counties, in Kansas, Douglas, Geary, Jackson, Jefferson, Potawatomi, Riley, Shawnee and Wabansee. Dense fog advisory remains in effect until 9 a.m. this morning. Visibility 1/4 of a mile or less in dense fog. Where, portions of central, east central, and northeast Kansas. When, until 9 a.m. this morning. Impacts, low visibility could make driving conditions hazardous. If driving, slow down, use your low beam.

headlights and leave plenty of distance ahead of you. Now here is your National Weather Service forecast. Dense fog advisory in effect until 9 a.m. this morning. Today, partly sunny this morning, then clearing. Areas of dense fog this morning. Highs around 90. North winds 5 to 10 miles per hour. Tonight, mostly clear in the evening, then becoming partly cloudy. Lows in the lower 60s. North winds around 5 miles per hour in the evening, becoming light and variable. Thursday, sunny. Highs in the upper 80s. North winds around 5 miles per hour. Thursday night, mostly clear. Lows in the lower 60s. Northeast winds around 5 miles per hour in the evening, becoming light and variable. Friday, sunny. Highs in the upper 80s. Southeast winds 5 to 10 miles per hour. Friday night, mostly clear in the evening, then becoming partly cloudy. Lows in the upper 60s. Saturday through Sunday, partly cloudy. Hot. Highs in the middle 90s. Lows in the middle 70s. Sunday night, mostly clear in the evening, then becoming partly cloudy. A slight chance of thunderstorms. A slight chance of showers in the evening, then a chance of showers after midnight. Lows in the middle 70s. Chance of rain 40%. Monday, mostly sunny. A slight chance of showers and thunderstorms in the morning. Highs in the middle 90s. Monday night, partly cloudy with a chance of showers and thunderstorms. Lows in the middle 70s. Chance of rain 40%. Tuesday, partly sunny with a slight chance of showers and thunderstorms in the morning, then sunny in the afternoon. Highs in the lower 90s. Dense fog advisory in effect until 9 a.m. this morning. Kansas, East Central Kansas and Northeast Kansas. For today and tonight, dense fog has developed early this morning. Visibilities will be 1/4 of a mile or less in dense fog. For Thursday through Tuesday, the probability for widespread hazardous weather is low. The current time is 6:24 a.m. Central Daylight Time. The Topeka, Kansas climate summary for yesterday, August 25, 2026. Yesterday's high temperature was 87 degrees. The normal high is 88. The record high is 109 degrees, which was set in 1936. Yesterday's low temperature was 68 degrees. The normal low is 65. The record low is 47 degrees, which was set in 1958. No precipitation fell yesterday, which leaves the monthly total at 0.51 inches. This is 3.13 inches below the normal amount of 3.64 inches for August. The total precipitation for the year still stands at 29.37 inches, which is 3.39 inches above normal. Yesterday the maximum wind observed was 10 miles an hour from the north. The highest wind gust observed was 14 miles per hour from the northwest. The normal high temperature for today is 87 degrees, and the normal low is 65. The record high for today is 107, which occurred in 1936, and the record low is 49, which occurred in 1988. Sunrise today is at 6:46 a.m. and sunset is at 8:02 p.m. The Rangeland Fire Danger Index will be in a low category this afternoon. Low fire danger means controlled burns can be executed with reasonable safety. Check with local authorities to ensure burning is allowed before starting a planned burn. The Manhattan, Kansas climate summary for yesterday, August 25, 2026. Yesterday's high temperature was 86 degrees. The normal high is 88. Yesterday's low temperature was 68 degrees. The normal low is 63. No precipitation fell yesterday, which leaves the monthly total at 3.87 inches. This is 0.11 inches above the normal amount of 3.76 inches for August.
The total precipitation for the year still stands at 24.38 inches, which is 0.56 inches above normal. Yesterday, the maximum wind observed was 7 miles an hour from the southeast. The highest wind gust observed was 12 miles per hour from the northwest. The normal high temperature for today is 88 degrees, and the normal low is 63. Sunrise today is at 6:50 a.m. and sunset is at 8:06 p.m. This is NOAA Weather Radio Station WXK91 in Topeka. Here are the 6 a.m. conditions for the local area. At Topeka, fog was reported. The temperature was 70 degrees, the dew point 70, and the relative humidity was 100%. The wind was calm. The pressure was 30.03 inches and steady. At Manhattan, fog was reported, reducing the visibility to 1/4 of a mile. The temperature was 69 degrees, the dew point 69, and the relative humidity was 100%. The wind was calm. Around the region, fog was reported, with a temperature of 69 at Lawrence, 69 at Emporia, and 66 at Beatrice. It was clear, with a temperature of 67 at Concordia, and 65 at Omaha. At Kansas City, it was partly cloudy, with a temperature of 74. It was mostly cloudy, with a temperature of 75 at Springfield, and 69 at Wichita. Once again, at Manhattan, it was 69 degrees with fog. Once again, at Topeka, it was 70 degrees with fog. For the following counties, in Kansas, Morris, and Osage, dense fog advisory in effect until 9 a.m. this morning. Visibility 1/4 of a mile or less in dense fog. Ware, Anderson, Coffee, Franklin, Lyon, Morris, and Osage counties. When, until 9 a.m. this morning. Impacts, low visibility could make driving conditions hazardous. If driving, slow down, use your low beam headlights, and leave plenty of distance ahead of you. For the following counties, in Kansas, Douglas, Geary, Jackson, Jefferson, Pottawatomie, Riley, Shawnee and Wabonsee. Dense fog advisory remains in effect until 9 a.m. this morning. Dense fog. Ware, portions of central, east central, and northeast Kansas. When, until 9 a.m. this morning. Impacts, low visibility could make driving conditions hazardous. If driving, slow down, use your low beam headlights, and leave plenty of distance ahead of you. Now here is your National Weather Service forecast. Dense fog advisory in effect until 9 a.m. this morning. Today, partly sunny this morning, then clearing. Areas of dense fog this morning. Highs around 90. North winds 5 to 10 miles per hour. Tonight, mostly clear in the evening, then becoming partly cloudy. Lows in the lower 60s. North winds around 5 miles per hour in the evening, becoming light and variable. Thursday, sunny. Highs in the upper 80s. North winds around 5 miles per hour. Thursday night, mostly clear. Lows in the lower 60s. Northeast winds around 5 miles per hour in the evening, becoming light and variable. Friday, sunny. Highs in the upper 80s. Southeast winds 5 to 10 miles per hour. Friday night, mostly clear in the evening, then becoming partly cloudy. Lows in the upper 60s. Saturday through Sunday, partly cloudy. Hot. Highs in the middle 90s. Lows in the middle 70s. Sunday night, mostly clear in the evening, then becoming partly cloudy. A slight chance of thunderstorms. A slight chance of showers in the evening, then a chance of showers after midnight. Lows in the middle 70s. Chance of rain 40%. Monday, mostly sunny. A slight chance of showers and thunderstorms in the morning. Highs in the middle 90s. Monday night, partly cloudy with a chance of showers and thunderstorms. Lows in the middle 70s. Chance of rain 40%.
Tuesday, partly sunny with a slight chance of showers and thunderstorms in the morning, then sunny in the afternoon. Highs in the lower 90s. Dense fog advisory in effect until 9 a.m. this morning. This hazardous weather outlook is for central Kansas, east central Kansas and northeast Kansas. For today and tonight, dense fog has developed early this morning. Visibilities will be 1/4 of a mile or less in dense fog. For Thursday through Tuesday, the probability for widespread hazardous weather is low. The Topeka, Kansas climate summary for yesterday, August 25, 2026. Yesterday's high temperature was 87 degrees. The normal high is 88. The record high is 109 degrees, which was set in 1936. Yesterday's low temperature was 68 degrees. The normal low is 65. The record low is 47 degrees, which was set in 1958. No precipitation fell yesterday, which leaves the monthly total at 0.51 inches. This is 3.13 inches below the normal amount of 3.64 inches for August. The total precipitation for the year still stands at 29.37 inches, which is 3.39 inches above normal. Yesterday the maximum wind observed was 10 miles an hour from the north. The highest wind gust observed was 14 miles per hour from the northwest. The normal high temperature for today is 87 degrees, and the normal low is 65. The record high for today is 107, which occurred in 1936, which occurred in 1988. High temperature for today is 87 degrees, and the normal low is 65. The record high for today is 107, which occurred in 1936, which occurred in 1988. Sunrise today is at 6:46 a.m. and sunset is at 8:02 p.m. The Manhattan, Kansas climate summary for yesterday, August 25, 2026. Yesterday's high temperature was 86 degrees. The normal high is 88. Yesterday's low temperature was 68 degrees. The normal low is 63. No precipitation fell yesterday, which leaves the monthly total at 3.87 inches. This is 0.11 inches above the normal amount of 3.76 inches for August. The total precipitation for the year still stands at 24.38 inches, which is 0.56 inches above normal. Yesterday the maximum wind observed was 7 miles an hour from the southeast. The highest wind gust observed was 12 miles per hour from the northwest. The normal high temperature for today is 88 degrees. And the normal low is 63. Sunrise today is at 6:58. The Rangeland Fire Danger Index will be in a low category this afternoon. Low fire danger means controlled burns can be executed with reasonable safety. Check with local authorities to ensure burning is allowed before starting a planned burn. 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Here are the 6 a.m. conditions for the local area. At Topeka, fog was reported. The temperature was 70 degrees, the dew point 70, and the relative humidity was 100%. The wind was calm. The pressure was 30.03 inches and steady. At Manhattan, fog was reported, reducing the visibility to 1/4 of a mile. The temperature was 69 degrees, the dew point 69, and the relative humidity was 100%. The wind was calm. Around the region, fog was reported, with a temperature of 69 at Lawrence, 69 at Emporia, and 66 at Beatrice. It was clear, with a temperature of 67 at Concordia, and 65 at Omaha. At Kansas City, it was partly cloudy, it was mostly cloudy, with a temperature of 75 at Springfield, and 69 at Wichita. Once again, at Manhattan, it was 69 degrees with fog. Once again, at Topeka, it was 70 degrees with fog. For the following counties, in Kansas, Morris and Osage. Dense fog advisory in effect until 9 a.m. this morning. Visibility 1/4 of a mile or less in dense fog. Ware, Anderson, Coffee,
Franklin, Lyon, Morris, and Osage counties. When, until 9 a.m. this morning. Impacts, low visibility could make driving conditions hazardous. If driving, slow down, use your low beam headlights, and leave plenty of distance ahead of you. For the following counties, in Kansas, Douglas, Geary, Jackson, Jefferson, Potawatomi, Riley, Shawnee and Wabansee. Dense fog advisory remains in effect until 9 a.m. this morning. Visibility 1/4 of a mile or less in dense fog. Where, portions of central, east central, and northeast Kansas. When, until 9 a.m. this morning. Impacts, low visibility could make driving conditions hazardous. If driving, slow down, use your low beam headlights, and leave plenty of distance ahead of you. Now here is your National Weather Service forecast. Dense fog advisory in effect until 9 a.m. this morning. Today, partly sunny this morning, then clearing. Areas of dense fog this morning. Highs around 90. North winds 5 to 10 miles per hour. Tonight, mostly clear in the evening, then becoming partly cloudy. Lows in the lower 60s. North winds around 5 miles per hour in the evening, becoming light and variable. Thursday, sunny. Highs in the upper 80s. North winds around 5 miles per hour. Thursday night, mostly clear. Lows in the lower 60s. Northeast winds around 5 miles per hour in the evening, becoming light and variable. Friday, sunny. Highs in the upper 80s. Southeast winds 5 to 10 miles per hour. Friday night, mostly clear in the evening, then becoming partly cloudy. Lows in the upper 60s. Saturday through Sunday, partly cloudy. Hot. Highs in the middle 90s. Lows in the middle 70s. Sunday night, mostly clear in the evening, then becoming partly cloudy. A slight chance of thunderstorms. A slight chance of showers in the evening, then a chance of showers after midnight. Lows in the middle 70s. Chance of rain 40%. Monday, mostly sunny. A slight chance of showers and thunderstorms in the morning. Highs in the middle 90s. Monday night, partly cloudy with a chance of showers and thunderstorms. Lows in the middle 70s. Chance of rain 40%. Tuesday, partly sunny with a slight chance of showers and thunderstorms in the morning, then sunny in the afternoon. Highs in the lower 90s. 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The current time is 6:39 a.m. Central Daylight Time. Dense fog advisory in effect until 9 a.m. this morning. This hazardous weather outlook is for Central Kansas, East Central Kansas and Northeast Kansas. For today and tonight, dense fog has developed early this morning. Visibilities will be 1/4 of a mile or less in dense fog. For Thursday through Tuesday, the probability for widespread hazardous weather is low. The Topeka, Kansas climate summary for yesterday, August 25, 2026. Yesterday's high temperature was 87 degrees. The normal high is 88. The record high is 109 degrees, which was set in 1936. Yesterday's low temperature was 68 degrees. The normal low is 65. The record low is 47 degrees, which was set in 1958. No precipitation fell yesterday, which leaves the monthly total at 0.51 inches. This is 3.13 inches below the normal amount of 3.64 inches for August. The total precipitation for the year still stands at 29.37 inches, which is 3.39 inches above normal. Yesterday the maximum wind observed was 10 miles an hour from the north. The highest wind gust observed was 14 miles per hour from the northwest. The normal high temperature for today is 87 degrees.

precipitation fell yesterday, which leaves the monthly total at 3.87 inches. This is 0.11 inches above the normal amount of 3.76 inches for August. The total precipitation for the year still stands at 24.38 inches, which is 0.56 inches above normal. Yesterday the maximum wind observed was 7 miles an hour from the southeast. The highest wind gust observed was 12 miles per hour from the northwest. The normal high temperature for today is 88 degrees, and the normal low is 63. Sunrise today is at 6:50 a.m. and sunset is at 8:06 p.m. This is NOAA Weather Radio Station WXK91 in Topeka. Here are the 6 a.m. conditions for the local area. At Topeka, fog was reported. The temperature was 70 degrees, the dew point 70, and the relative humidity was 100%. The wind was calm. The pressure was 30.03 inches and steady. At Manhattan, fog was reported, reducing the visibility to 1/4 of a mile. The temperature was 69 degrees, the dew point 69, and the relative humidity was 100%. The wind was calm. Around the region, fog was reported, with a temperature of 69 at Lawrence, 69 at Emporia, and 66 at Beatrice. It was clear, with a temperature of 67 at Concordia, and 65 at Omaha. At Kansas City, it was partly cloudy, with a temperature of 74. It was mostly cloudy, with a temperature of 75 at Springfield, and 69 at Wichita. Once again, at Manhattan, it was 69 degrees with fog. Once again, at Topeka, it was 70 degrees with fog. For the following counties, in Kansas, Morris, and Osage, dense fog advisory in effect until 9 a.m. this morning. Visibility 1/4 of a mile or less in dense fog. Ware, Anderson, Coffee, Franklin, Lyon, Morris, and Osage counties. When, until 9 a.m. this morning. Impacts, low visibility could make driving conditions hazardous. If driving, slow down, use your low beam headlights, and leave plenty of distance ahead of you. The Rangeland Fire Danger Index will be in a low category this afternoon. Low fire danger means controlled burns can be executed with reasonable safety. Check with local authorities to ensure burning is allowed before starting a planned burn. For the following counties, in Kansas, Douglas, Geary, Jackson, Jefferson, Potawatomi, Riley, Shawnee, and Wabansee. Dense fog advisory remains in effect until 9 a.m. this morning. Fog. Where, portions of central, east central, and northeast Kansas. When, until 9 a.m. this morning. Impacts, low visibility could make driving conditions hazardous. If driving, slow down, use your low beam headlights, and leave plenty of distance ahead of you. Now here is your National Weather Service forecast. Dense fog advisory in effect until 9 a.m. this morning. Today, partly sunny this morning, then clearing. Areas of dense fog this morning. Highs around 90. North winds 5 to 10 miles per hour. Tonight, mostly clear in the evening, then becoming partly cloudy. Winds around 5 miles per hour in the evening, becoming light and variable. Thursday, sunny. Highs in the upper 80s. North winds around 5 miles per hour. Thursday night, mostly clear. Lows in the lower 60s. Northeast winds around 5 miles per hour in the evening, becoming light and variable. Friday, sunny. Highs in the upper 80s. Southeast winds 5 to 10 miles per hour. Friday night, mostly clear in the evening, then becoming partly cloudy. Lows in the upper 60s. Saturday through Sunday, partly cloudy. Hot. Highs in the middle 90s. Lows in the middle 70s. Sunday night, mostly clear in the evening, then becoming partly cloudy. A slight chance of thunderstorms. A slight chance of showers in the evening, then a chance of showers after midnight.

lows in the middle 70s. Chance of rain 40%. Monday, mostly sunny. A slight chance of showers and thunderstorms in the morning. Highs in the middle 90s. Monday night, partly cloudy with a chance of showers and thunderstorms. Lows in the middle 70s. Chance of rain 40%. Tuesday, partly sunny with a slight chance of showers and thunderstorms in the morning, then sunny in the afternoon. Highs in the lower 90s. Dense fog advisory in effect until 9 a.m. this morning. This hazardous weather outlook is for central Kansas, east central Kansas and northeast Kansas. For today and tonight, dense fog has developed early this morning. Visibilities will be 1/4 of a mile or less in dense fog. For Thursday through Tuesday, the probability for widespread hazardous weather is low. The Topeka, Kansas climate summary for yesterday, August 25, 2026. Yesterday's high temperature was 87 degrees. The normal high is 88. The record high is 109 degrees, which was set in 1936. Yesterday's low temperature was 68 degrees. The normal low is 65. The record low is 47 degrees, which was set in 1958. No precipitation fell yesterday, which leaves the monthly total at 0.51 inches. This is 3.13 inches below the normal amount of 3.64 inches for August. The total precipitation for the year still stands at 29.37 inches, which is 3.39 inches above normal. Yesterday the maximum wind observed was 10 miles an hour from the north. The highest wind gust observed was 14 miles per hour from the northwest. The normal high temperature for today is 87 degrees, and the normal low is 65. The record high for today is 107, which occurred in 1936, and the record low is 49, which occurred in 1988. Sunrise today is at 6:46 a.m. and sunset is at 8:02 p.m. The Manhattan, Kansas climate summary for yesterday, August 25, 2026. Yesterday's high temperature was 86 degrees. The normal high is 88. Yesterday's low temperature was 68 degrees. The normal low is 63. No precipitation fell yesterday, which leaves the monthly total at 3.87 inches. This is 0.11 inches above the normal amount of 3.76 inches for August. The total precipitation for the year still stands at 24.38 inches, which is 0.56 inches above normal. Yesterday the maximum wind observed was 7 miles an hour from the southeast. The highest wind gust observed was 12 miles per hour from the northwest. The normal high temperature for today is 88 degrees, and the normal low is 63. Sunrise today is at 6:50 a.m. and sunset is at 8:06 p.m. This is NOAA Weather Radio Station WXK91 in Topeka. Here are the 6 a.m. conditions for the local area. At Topeka, fog was reported. The temperature was 70 degrees, the dew point 70, and the relative humidity was 100%. The wind was calm. The pressure was 30.03 inches and steady. At Manhattan, fog was reported, reducing the visibility to 1/4 of a mile. The temperature was 69 degrees, the dew point 69, and the relative humidity was 100%. The wind was calm. Around the region, fog was reported, with a temperature of 69 at Lawrence, 69 at Emporia, and 66 at Beatrice. It was clear, with a temperature of 67 at Concordia, and 65 at Omaha. At Kansas City, it was partly cloudy, with a temperature of 74. It was mostly cloudy, with a temperature of 75 at Springfield, and 69 at Wichita. Once again, at Manhattan, it was 69 degrees with fog. Once again, at Topeka, it was 70 degrees with fog. For the following counties, in Kansas, Morris and Osage. Dense fog advisory in effect until 9 a.m. this morning. Visibility 1/4 of a mile or less in dense fog.

Ware, Anderson, Coffee, Franklin, Lyon, Morris, and Osage counties. When, until 9 a.m. this morning. Impacts, low visibility could make driving conditions hazardous. If driving, slow down, use your low beam headlights, and leave plenty of distance ahead of you. For the following counties, in Kansas, Douglas, Geary, Jackson, Jefferson, Potawatomi, Riley, Shawnee, and Wabonsee. Dense fog advisory remains in effect until 9 a.m. this morning. Visibility 1/4 of a mile or less in dense fog. Ware, portions of central, east central, and northeast 9 a.m. this morning. Impacts, low visibility could make driving conditions hazardous. If driving, slow down, use your low beam headlights, and leave plenty of distance ahead of you. Now here is your National Weather Service forecast. Dense fog advisory in effect until 9 a.m. this morning. Today, partly sunny this morning, then clearing. Areas of dense fog this morning. Highs around 90. North winds 5 to 10 miles per hour. Tonight, mostly clear in the evening, then becoming partly cloudy. Lows in the lower 60s. North winds around 5 miles per hour in the evening, becoming light and variable. Thursday, sunny. Highs in the upper 80s. North winds around 5 miles per hour. Thursday night, mostly clear. Lows in the lower 60s. Northeast winds around 5 miles per hour in the evening, becoming light and variable. Friday, sunny. Highs in the upper 80s. Southeast winds 5 to 10 miles per hour. Friday night, mostly clear in the evening, then becoming partly cloudy. Lows in the upper 60s. Saturday through Sunday, partly cloudy. Hot. Highs in the middle 90s. Lows in the middle 70s. Sunday night, mostly clear in the evening, then becoming partly cloudy. A slight chance of thunderstorms. A slight chance of showers in the evening, then a chance of showers after midnight. Lows in the middle 70s. Chance of rain 40%. Monday, mostly sunny. A slight chance of showers and thunderstorms in the morning. Highs in the middle 90s. Monday night, partly cloudy with a chance of showers and thunderstorms. Lows in the middle 70s. Chance of rain 40%. Tuesday, partly sunny with a slight chance of showers and thunderstorms in the morning, then sunny in the afternoon. Highs in the lower 90s. The current time is 6:55 a.m. Central Daylight Time. The Rangeland Fire Danger Index will be in a low category this afternoon. Low fire danger means controlled burns can be executed with reasonable safety. Check with local authorities to ensure burning is allowed before starting a planned burn. Dense fog advisory in effect until 9 a.m. this morning. This hazardous weather outlook is for central Kansas, east central Kansas, and northeast Kansas. For today and tonight, dense fog has developed early this morning. Visibilities will be 1/4 of a mile or less in dense fog. For Thursday through Tuesday, the probability for widespread hazardous weather is low. The Topeka, Kansas climate summary for yesterday, August 25, 2026. Yesterday's high temperature was 87 degrees. The normal high is 88. The record high is 109 degrees, which was set in 1936. Yesterday's low temperature was 68 degrees. The normal low is 65. The record low is 47 degrees, which was set in 1958. No precipitation fell yesterday, which leaves the monthly total at 0.51 inches. This is 3.13 inches below the normal amount of 3.64 inches for August. The total precipitation for the year still stands at 29.37 inches, which is 3.39 inches above normal. Yesterday the maximum wind observed was 10 miles an hour from the north. The highest wind gust observed was 14 miles per hour from the northwest. The normal high temperature for today is 87 degrees.

and the normal low is 65. The record high for today is 107, which occurred in 1936, and the record low is 49, which occurred in 1988. Sunrise today is at 6:46 a.m. and sunset is at 8:02 p.m. The Manhattan, Kansas climate summary for yesterday, August 20. Today's high temperature was 86 degrees. The normal high is 88. Yesterday's low temperature was 68 degrees. The normal low is 63. No precipitation fell yesterday, which leaves the monthly total at 3.87 inches. This is 0.11 inches above the normal amount of 3.76 inches for August. The total precipitation for the year still stands at 24.38 inches, which is 0.56 inches above normal. Yesterday the maximum wind observed was 7 miles an hour from the southeast. The highest wind gust observed was 12 miles per hour from the northwest. The normal high temperature for today is 88 degrees, and the normal low is 63. Sunrise today is at 6:50 a.m. and sunset is at 8:06 p.m. This is NOAA Weather Radio Station WXK91 in Topeka. Here are the 6 a.m. conditions for the local area. At Topeka, fog was reported. The temperature was 70 degrees, the dew point 70, and the relative humidity was 100%. The wind was calm. The pressure was 30.03 inches and steady. At Manhattan, fog was reported, reducing the visibility to 1/4 of a mile. The temperature was 69 degrees, the dew point 69, and the relative humidity was 100%. The wind was calm. Around the region, fog was reported, with a temperature of 69 at Lawrence, 69 at Emporia, and 66 at Beatrice. It was clear, with a temperature of 67 at Concordia, and 65 at Omaha. At Kansas City, it was partly cloudy, with a temperature of 74. It was mostly cloudy, with a temperature of 75 at Springfield, and 69 at Wichita. Once again, at Manhattan, it was 69 degrees with fog. Once again, at Topeka, it was 70 degrees with fog. For the following counties, in Kansas, Morris and Osage, dense fog advisory in effect until 9 a.m. this morning. Visibility 1/4 of a mile or less in dense fog. Ware, Anderson, Coffee, Franklin, Lyon, Morris, and Osage counties. When, until 9 a.m. this morning. Impacts, low visibility could make driving conditions hazardous. If driving, slow down, use your low beam headlights, and leave plenty of distance ahead of you. For the following counties, in Kansas, Douglas, Geary, Jackson, Jefferson, Pottawatomie, Riley, Shawnee and Wabansee. Dense fog advisory remains in effect until 9 a.m. this morning. Visibility 1/4 of a mile or less in dense fog. Ware, portions of central, east central, and northeast Kansas. When, until 9 a.m. this morning. Impacts, low visibility could make driving conditions hazardous. If driving, slow down, use your low beam headlights, and leave plenty of distance ahead of you. Now here is your National Weather Service forecast. Dense fog advisory in effect until 9 a.m. this morning. Today, partly sunny this morning, then clearing. Areas of dense fog this morning. Highs around 90. North winds 5 to 10 miles per hour. Tonight, mostly clear in the evening, then becoming partly cloudy. Lows in the lower 60s. North winds around 5 miles per hour in the evening, becoming light and variable. Thursday, sunny. Highs in the upper 80s. North winds around 5 miles per hour. Thursday night, mostly clear. Lows in the lower 60s. Northeast winds around 5 miles per hour in the evening, becoming light and variable. Friday, sunny. Highs in the upper 80s. Southeast winds 5 to 10 miles per hour. Friday night, mostly clear in the evening, then becoming partly cloudy.

lows in the upper 60s. Saturday through Sunday, partly cloudy. Hot. Highs in the middle 90s. Lows in the middle 70s. Sunday night, mostly clear in the evening, then becoming partly cloudy. A slight chance of thunderstorms. A slight chance of showers in the evening, then a chance of showers after midnight. Lows in the middle 70s. Chance of rain 40%. Monday, mostly sunny. A slight chance of showers and thunderstorms in the morning. Highs in the middle 90s. Monday night, partly cloudy with a chance of showers and thunderstorms. Lows in the middle 70s. Chance of rain 40%. Tuesday, partly sunny with a slight chance of showers and thunderstorms in the morning, then sunny in the afternoon. Highs in the lower 90s. Dense fog advisory in effect until 9 a.m. this morning. This hazardous weather outlook is for central Kansas, east central Kansas and northeast Kansas. For today and tonight, dense fog has developed early this morning. Visibilities will be 1/4 of a mile or less in dense fog. For Thursday through Tuesday, the probability for widespread hazardous weather is low. The Topeka, Kansas climate summary for yesterday, August 25, 2026. Yesterday's high temperature was 87 degrees. The normal high is 88. The record high is 109 degrees, which was set in 1936. Yesterday's low temperature was 68 degrees. The normal low is 65. The record low is 47 degrees, which was set in 1958. No precipitation fell yesterday, which leaves the monthly total at 0.51 inches. This is 3.13 inches below the normal amount of 3.64 inches for August. The total precipitation for the year still stands at 29.37 inches, which is 3.39 inches above normal. Yesterday the maximum wind observed was 10 miles an hour from the north. The highest wind gust observed was 14 miles per hour from the northwest. The normal high temperature for today is 87 degrees, and the normal low is 65. The record high for today is 107, which occurred in 1936, and the record low is 49, which occurred in 1988. Sunrise today is at 6:46 a.m. and sunset is at 8:02 p.m. The Rangeland Fire Danger Index will be in a low category this afternoon. Low fire danger means controlled burns can be executed with reasonable safety. Check with local authorities to ensure burning is allowed before starting a planned burn. The Manhattan, Kansas climate summary for yesterday, August 25, 2026. Yesterday's high temperature was 86 degrees. The normal high is 88. Yesterday's low temperature was 68 degrees. The normal low is 63. No precipitation fell yesterday, which leaves the monthly total at 3.87 inches, which is above the normal amount of 3.76 inches for August. The total precipitation for the year still stands at 24.38 inches, which is 0.56 inches above normal. Yesterday the maximum wind observed was 7 miles an hour from the southeast. The highest wind gust observed was 12 miles per hour from the northwest. The normal high temperature for today is 88 degrees, and the normal low is 63. Sunrise today is at 6:50 a.m. and sunset is at 8:06 p.m. This is NOAA Weather Radio Station WXK91 in Topeka. For the following counties, in Kansas, Morris and Osage, dense fog advised. Visibility 1/4 of a mile or less in dense fog. Ware, Anderson, Coffee, Franklin, Lyon, Morris, and Osage counties. When, until 9 a.m. this morning. Impacts, low visibility could make driving conditions hazardous. If driving, slow down, use your low beam headlights, and leave plenty of distance ahead of you. For the following counties, in Kansas, Douglas, Geary, Jackson, Jefferson, Potawatomi, Riley, Shawnee and Waubonsee. Dense fog advisory remains in effect until 9 a.m. this morning.
Visibility.

visibility 1/4 of a mile or less in dense fog. Where, portions of central, east central, and northeast Kansas. When, until 9 a.m. this morning. Impacts, low visibility could make driving conditions hazardous. If driving, slow down, use your low beam headlights, and leave plenty of distance ahead of you. Now here is your National Weather Service forecast. Dense fog advisory in effect until 9 a.m. this morning. Today, partly sunny this morning, then clearing. Areas of dense fog this morning. Highs around 90. North winds 5 to 10 miles per hour. Tonight, mostly clear in the evening, then becoming partly cloudy. Lows in the lower 60s. North winds around 5 miles per hour in the evening, becoming light and variable. Thursday, sunny. Highs in the upper 80s. North winds around 5 miles per hour. Thursday night, mostly clear. Lows in the lower 60s. Northeast winds around 5 miles per hour in the evening, becoming light and variable. Friday, sunny. Highs in the upper 80s. Southeast winds 5 to 10 miles per hour. Friday night, mostly clear in the evening, then becoming partly cloudy. Lows in the upper 60s. Saturday through Sunday, partly cloudy. Hot. Highs in the middle 90s. Lows in the middle 70s. Sunday night, mostly clear in the evening, then becoming partly cloudy. A slight chance of thunderstorms. A slight chance of showers in the evening, then a chance of showers after midnight. Lows in the middle 70s. Chance of rain 40%. Monday, mostly sunny. A slight chance of showers and thunderstorms in the morning. Highs in the middle 90s. Monday night, partly cloudy with a chance of showers and thunderstorms. Lows in the middle 70s. Chance of rain 40%. Tuesday, partly sunny with a slight chance of showers and thunderstorms in the morning, then sunny in the afternoon. Highs in the lower 90s. The current time is 7:09 a.m. Central Daylight Time. Dense fog advisory in effect until 9 a.m. this morning. This hazardous weather outlook is for Central Kansas, East Central Kansas, and Northeast Kansas. For today and tonight, dense fog has developed early this morning. Visibilities will be 1/4 of a mile or less in dense fog. For Thursday through Tuesday, the probability for widespread hazardous weather is low. The Topeka, Kansas climate summary for yesterday, August 25, 2026. Yesterday's high temperature was 87 degrees. The normal high is 88. The record high is 109 degrees, which was set in 1936. Yesterday's low temperature was 68 degrees. The normal low is 65. The record low is 47 degrees, which was set in 1958. No precipitation fell yesterday, which leaves the monthly total at 0.51 inches. This is 3.13 inches below the normal amount of 3.64 inches for August. The total precipitation for the year still stands at 29.37 inches, which is 3.39 inches above normal. Yesterday the maximum wind observed was 10 miles an hour from the north. The highest wind gust observed was 14 miles per hour from the northwest. The normal high temperature for today is 87 degrees, and the normal low is 65. The record high for today is 107, which occurred in 1936, and the record low is 49, which occurred in 1988. Sunrise today is at 6:46 a.m. and sunset is at 8:02 p.m. The Manhattan, Kansas climate summary for yesterday, August 25, 2026. Yesterday's high temperature was 86 degrees. The normal high is 88. Yesterday's low temperature was 68 degrees. The normal low is 63. No precipitation fell yesterday, which leaves the monthly total at 3.87 inches. This is 0.11 inches above the normal amount of 3.76 inches for August.
The total precipitation from

year still stands at 24.38 inches, which is 0.56 inches above normal. Yesterday the maximum wind observed was 7 miles an hour from the southeast. The highest wind gust observed was 12 miles per hour from the northwest. The normal high temperature for today is 88 degrees, and the normal low is 63. Sunrise today is at 6:50 a.m. and sunset is at 8:06 p.m. This is NOAA Weather Radio Station WXK91 in Topeka. Here are the 7 a.m. conditions for the local area. At Topeka, fog was reported, reducing the visibility to less than 1/4 of a mile. The temperature was 68 degrees, the dew point 68, and the relative humidity was 100%. The wind was calm. The pressure was 30.04 inches and rising. At Manhattan, fog was reported, reducing the visibility to 1/2 of a mile. The temperature was 70 degrees, the dew point 69, and the relative humidity was 97%. The wind was calm. Around the region, fog was reported, with a temperature of 67 at Lawrence, 68 at Emporia, 68 at Concordia, and 66 at Beatrice. It was clear, with a temperature of 73 at Kansas City, and 64 at Omaha. At Springfield, it was partly cloudy, with a temperature of 73. At Wichita, it was mostly cloudy, with a temperature of 70. Once again, at Manhattan, it was 70 degrees with fog. Once again, at Topeka, it was 68 degrees with fog. For the following counties, in Kansas, Morris and Osage, dense fog advisory in effect until 9 a.m. this morning. Visibility 1/4 of a mile or less in dense fog. Ware, Anderson, Coffee, Franklin, Lyon, Morris, and Osage counties. When, until 9 a.m. this morning. Impacts, low visibility could make driving conditions hazardous. If driving, slow down, use your low beam headlights, and leave plenty of distance ahead of you. The Rangeland Fire Danger Index will be in a low category this afternoon. Low fire danger means controlled burns can be executed with reasonable safety. Check with local authorities to ensure burning is allowed before starting a planned burn. For the following counties, in Kansas, Person, Pottawatomie, Riley, Shawnee and Wabonsee. Dense fog advisory remains in effect until 9 a.m. this morning. Visibility 1/4 of a mile or less in dense fog. Ware, portions of central, east central, and northeast 10 a.m. this morning. Impacts, low visibility could make driving conditions hazardous. If drives, and leave plenty of distance ahead of you. This is NOAA Weather Radio Station WXK91 in Topeka. Here are the 7 a.m. conditions for the local area. At Topeka, fog was reported, reducing the visibility to less than 1/4 of a mile. The temperature was 68 degrees, the dew point 68, and the relative humidity was 100%. The wind was calm. The pressure was 30.04 inches and rising. At Manhattan, fog was reported, reducing the visibility to 1/2 of a mile. The temperature was 70 degrees, the dew point 69, and the relative humidity was 97%. The wind was calm. Around the region, fog was reported, with a temperature of 67 at Lawrence, 68 at Emporia, 68 at Concordia, and 66 at Beatrice. It was clear, with a temperature of 73 at Kansas City, and 64 at Omaha. At Springfield, it was partly cloudy, with a temperature of 73. At Wichita, it was mostly cloudy, with a temperature of 70. Once again, at Manhattan, it was 70 degrees with fog. Once again, at Topeka, it was 68 degrees with fog. For the following counties, in Kansas, Morris and Osage, dense fog advisory in effect until 9 a.m. this morning. Visibility 1/4 of a mile or less in dense fog. Ware, Anderson, Coffee, Franklin, Lyon, Morris, and Osage counties.
when, until 9 a.m. this morning. Impacts: low visibility could make driving conditions hazardous. If driving, slow down, use your low beam headlights, and leave plenty of distance ahead of you. For the following counties, in Kansas, Douglas, Geary, Jackson, Jefferson, Pottawatomie, Riley, Shawnee, and Wabonsee. Dense fog advisory remains in effect until 9 a.m. this morning. Visibility 1/4 of a mile or less in dense fog. Where? Portions of central, east central, and northeast Kansas. When? Until 9 a.m. this morning. Impacts: low visibility could make driving conditions hazardous. If driving, slow down, use your low beam headlights, and leave plenty of distance ahead of you. Now here is your National Weather Service forecast. Dense fog advisory in effect until 9 a.m. this morning. Today, partly sunny this morning, then clearing. Areas of dense fog this morning. Highs around 90. North winds 5 to 10 miles per hour. Tonight, mostly clear in the evening, then becoming partly cloudy. Lows in the lower 60s. North winds around 5 miles per hour in the evening, becoming light and variable. Thursday, sunny. Highs in the upper 80s. North winds around 5 miles per hour. Thursday night, mostly clear. Lows in the lower 60s. Northeast winds around 5 miles per hour in the evening, becoming light and variable. Friday, sunny. Highs in the upper 80s. Southeast winds 5 to 10 miles per hour. Friday night, mostly clear in the evening, then becoming partly cloudy. Lows in the upper 60s. Saturday through Sunday, partly cloudy. Hot. Highs in the middle 90s. Lows in the middle 70s. Sunday night, mostly clear in the evening, then becoming partly cloudy. A slight chance of thunderstorms. A slight chance of showers in the evening, then a chance of showers after midnight. Lows in the middle 70s. Chance of rain 40%. Monday, mostly sunny. A slight chance of showers and thunderstorms in the morning. Highs in the middle 90s. Monday night, partly cloudy with a chance of showers and thunderstorms. Lows in the middle 70s. Chance of rain 40%. Tuesday, partly sunny with a slight chance of showers and thunderstorms in the morning, then sunny in the afternoon. Highs in the lower 90s. Dense fog advisory in effect until 9 a.m. this morning. This hazardous weather outlook is for central Kansas, east central Kansas, and northeast Kansas. For today and tonight, dense fog has developed early this morning. Visibilities will be 1/4 of a mile or less in dense fog. For Thursday through Tuesday, the probability for widespread hazardous weather is low. The Topeka, Kansas climate summary for yesterday, August 25, 2026. Yesterday's high temperature was 87 degrees. The normal high is 88. The record high is 109 degrees, which was set in 1936. Yesterday's low temperature was 68 degrees. The normal low is 65. The record low is 47 degrees, which was set in 1958. No precipitation fell yesterday, which leaves the monthly total. This is 3.13 inches below the normal amount of 3.64 inches for August. The total precipitation for the year still stands at 29.37 inches, which is 3.39 inches above normal. Yesterday the maximum wind observed was 10 miles an hour from the north. The highest wind gust observed was 14 miles per hour from the northwest. The normal high temperature for today is 87 degrees, and the normal low is 65. The record high for today is 107, which occurred in 1936, and the record low is 49, which occurred in 1988. Sunrise today is at 6:46 a.m. and sunset is at 8:02 p.m. Yesterday, August 25, 2026. Yesterday's high temperature was 86 degrees. The normal high is 88.
Yesterday's low temperature was 68 degrees.

The normal low is 63. No precipitation fell yesterday, which leaves the monthly total at 3.87 inches. This is 0.11 inches above the normal amount of 3.76 inches for August. The total precipitation for the year still stands at 24.38 inches, which is 0.56 inches above normal. Yesterday the maximum wind observed was 7 miles an hour from the southeast. The highest wind gust observed was 12 miles per hour from the northwest. The normal high temperature for today is 88 degrees, and the normal low is 63. Sunrise today is at 6:50 a.m. and sunset is at 8:06 p.m. The current time is 7:23 a.m. Central Daylight Time. 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Here are the 7 a.m. conditions for the local area. At Topeka, fog was reported, reducing the visibility to less than 1/4 of a mile. The temperature was 68 degrees, the dew point 68, and the relative humidity was 100%. The wind was calm. The pressure was 30.04 inches and rising. At Manhattan, fog was reported, reducing the visibility to 1/2 of a mile. The temperature was 70 degrees, the dew point 69, and the relative humidity was 97%. The wind was calm. Around the region, fog was reported, with a temperature of 67 at Lawrence, 68 at Emporia, 68 at Concordia, and 66 at Beatrice. It was clear, with a temperature of 73 at Kansas City, and 64 at Omaha. At Springfield, it was partly cloudy, with a temperature of 73. At Wichita, it was mostly cloudy.

Ware, Anderson, Coffee, Franklin, Lyon, Morris, and Osage counties. When, until 9 a.m. this morning. Impacts, low visibility could make driving conditions hazardous. If driving, slow down, use your low beam headlights, and leave plenty of distance ahead of you. For the following counties, in Kansas, Douglas, Geary, Jackson, Jefferson, Potawatomi, Riley, Shawnee, and Wabansee. Dense fog advisory remains in effect until 9 a.m. this morning. Visibility 1/4 of a mile over portions of central, east central, and northeast Kansas. When, until 9 a.m. this morning. Impacts, low visibility could make driving conditions hazardous. If driving, slow down, use your low beam headlights, and leave plenty of distance ahead of you. Now here is your National Weather Service forecast. Dense fog advisory in effect until 9 a.m. this morning. Today, partly sunny this morning, then clearing. Areas of dense fog this morning. Highs around 90. North winds 5 to 10 miles per hour. Tonight, mostly clear in the evening, then becoming partly cloudy. Lows in the lower 60s. North winds around 5 miles per hour in the evening, becoming light and variable. Thursday, sunny. Highs in the upper 80s. North winds around 5 miles per hour. Thursday night, mostly clear. Lows in the lower 60s. Northeast winds around 5 miles per hour in the evening, becoming light and variable. Friday, sunny. Highs in the upper 80s. Southeast winds 5 to 10 miles per hour. Friday night, mostly clear in the evening, then becoming partly cloudy. Lows in the upper 60s. Saturday through Sunday, partly cloudy. Hot. Highs in the middle 90s. Lows in the middle 70s. Sunday night, mostly clear in the evening, then becoming partly cloudy. A slight chance of thunderstorms. A slight chance of showers in the evening, then a chance of showers after midnight. Lows in the middle 70s. Chance of rain 40%. Monday, mostly sunny. A slight chance of showers and thunderstorms in the morning. Highs in the middle 90s. Monday night, partly cloudy with a chance of showers and thunderstorms. Lows in the middle 70s. Chance of rain 40%. Tuesday, partly sunny with a slight chance of showers and thunderstorms in the morning, then sunny in the afternoon. Highs in the lower 90s. Dense fog advisory in effect until 9 a.m. this morning. This hazardous weather outlook is for central Kansas, east central Kansas, and northeast Kansas. For today and tonight, dense fog has developed early this morning. Visibilities will be 1/4 of a mile or less in dense fog. For Thursday through Tuesday, the probability for widespread hazardous weather is low. The Topeka, Kansas climate summary for yesterday, August 25, 2026. Yesterday's high temperature was 87 degrees. The normal high is 88. The record high is 109 degrees, which was set in 1936. Yesterday's low temperature was 68 degrees. The normal low is 65. The record low is 47 degrees, which was set in 1958. No precipitation fell yesterday, which leaves the monthly total at 0.51 inches. This is 3.13 inches below the normal amount of 3.64 inches for August. The total precipitation for the year still stands at 29.37 inches, which is 3.39 inches above normal. Yesterday the maximum wind observed was 10 miles an hour from the north. The highest wind gust observed was 14 miles per hour from the northwest. The normal high temperature for today is 87 degrees, and the normal low is 65. The record high for today is 107, which occurred in 1936, and the record low is 49, which occurred in 1988. Sunrise today is at 6:46 a.m. and sunset is at 8:02 p.m. The Manhattan, Kansas climate summary for yesterday, August 20.

25th, 2026. Yesterday's high temperature was 86 degrees. The normal high is 88. Yesterday's low temperature was 68 degrees. The normal low is 63. No precipitation fell yesterday, which leaves the monthly total at 3.87 inches. This is 0.11 inches above the normal amount of 3.76 inches for August. The total precipitation for the year still stands at 24.38 inches, which is 0.56 inches above normal. Yesterday the maximum wind observed was 7 miles an hour from the southeast. The highest wind gust observed was 12 miles per hour from the northwest. The normal high temperature for today is 88 degrees, and the normal low is 63. Sunrise today is at 6:50 a.m. and sunset is at 8:06 p.m. This is NOAA Weather Radio Station WXK91 in Topeka. Here are the 7 a.m. conditions for the local area. At Topeka, fog was reported, reducing the visibility to less than 1/4 of a mile. The temperature was 68 degrees, the dew point 68, and the relative humidity was 100%. The wind was calm. The pressure was 30.04 inches and rising. At Manhattan, fog was reported, reducing the visibility to 1/2 of a mile. The temperature was 70 degrees, the dew point 69, and the relative humidity was 97%. The wind was calm. Around the region, fog was reported, with a temperature of 67 at Lawrence, 68 at Emporia, 68 at Concordia, and 66 at Beatrice. It was clear, with a temperature of 73 at Kansas City, and 64 at Omaha. At Springfield, it was partly cloudy, with a temperature of 73. At Wichita, it was mostly cloudy, with a temperature of 70. Once again, at Manhattan, it was 70 degrees with fog. Once again, at Topeka, it was 68 degrees with fog. For the following counties, in Kansas, Morris and Osage. Dense fog advisory in effect until 9 a.m. this morning. Visibility 1/4 of a mile or less in dense fog. Ware, Anderson, Coffee, Franklin, Lyon, Morris, and Osage counties. When, until 9 a.m. this morning. Impacts, low visibility could make driving conditions hazardous. If driving, slow down, use your low beam headlights, and leave plenty of distance ahead of you. For the following counties, in Kansas, Douglas, Geary, Jackson, Jefferson, Potawatomi, Riley, Shawnee and Wabonsee. Dense fog advisory remains in effect until 9 a.m. this morning. Visibility 1/4 of a mile or less in dense fog. Ware, portions of central, east central, and northeast Kansas. When, until 9 a.m. visibility 1/4 of a mile or less in dense fog. Ware, portions of central, east central, and northeast Kansas. When, until 9 a.m. this morning. Impacts, low visibility could make driving conditions hazardous. If driving, slow down, use your low beam headlights, and leave plenty of distance ahead of you. Now here is your National Weather Service forecast. Dense fog advisory in effect until 9 a.m. this morning. Today, partly sunny this morning, then clearing. Highs around 90. North winds 5 to 10 miles per hour. Tonight, mostly clear in the evening, then becoming partly cloudy. Lows in the lower 60s. North winds around 5 miles per hour in the evening, becoming light and variable. Thursday, sunny. Highs in the upper 80s. North winds around 5 miles per hour. Thursday night, mostly clear. Lows in the lower 60s. Northeast winds around 5 miles per hour in the evening, becoming light and variable. Friday, sunny. Highs in the upper 80s. Southeast winds 5 to 10 miles per hour. Friday night, mostly clear in the evening, then becoming partly cloudy. Lows in the upper 60s. Saturday through Sunday, partly cloudy. Hot. Highs in the middle 90s.

lows in the middle 70s. Sunday night, mostly clear in the evening, then becoming partly cloudy. A slight chance of thunderstorms. A slight chance of showers in the evening, then a chance of showers after midnight. Lows in the middle 70s. Chance of rain 40%. Monday, mostly sunny. A slight chance of showers and thunderstorms in the morning. Highs in the middle 90s. Monday night, partly cloudy with a chance of showers and thunderstorms. Lows in the middle 70s. Chance of rain 40%. Tuesday, partly sunny with a slight chance of showers and thunderstorms in the morning, then sunny in the afternoon. Highs in the lower 90s. The Rangeland Fire Danger Index will be in a low category this afternoon. Low fire danger means controlled burns can be executed with reasonable safety. Check with local authorities to ensure burning is allowed before starting a planned burn. Dense fog advisory in effect until 9 a.m. this morning. This hazardous weather outlook is for central Kansas, east, for today and tonight. Dense fog has developed early this morning. Visibilities will be 1/4 of a mile or less in dense fog. For Thursday through Tuesday, the probability for widespread hazardous weather is low. The Topeka, Kansas climate summary for yesterday, August 25, 2026. Yesterday's high temperature was 87 degrees. The normal high is 88. The record high is 109 degrees, which was set in 1936. Yesterday's low temperature was 68 degrees. The normal low is 65. The record low is 47 degrees, which was set in 1958. No precipitation fell yesterday, which leaves the monthly total at 0.51 inches. This is 3.13 inches below the normal amount of 3.64 inches for August. The total precipitation for the year still stands at 29.37 inches, which is 3.39 inches above normal. Yesterday the maximum wind observed was 10 miles an hour from the north. The highest wind gust observed was 14 miles per hour from the northwest. The normal high temperature for today is 87 degrees, and the normal low is 65. The record high for today is 107, which occurred in 1936, and the record low is 49, which occurred in 1988. Sunrise today is at 6:46 a.m. and sunset is at 8:02 p.m. The Manhattan, Kansas climate summary for yesterday, August 25, 2026. Yesterday's high temperature was 86 degrees. The normal high is 88. Yesterday's low temperature was 68 degrees. The normal low is 63. No precipitation fell yesterday, which leaves the monthly total at 3.87 inches. This is 0.11 inches above the normal amount of 3.76 inches for August. The total precipitation for the year still stands at 24.38 inches, which is 0.56 inches above normal. Yesterday the maximum wind observed was 7 miles an hour from the southeast. The highest wind gust observed was 12 miles per hour from the northwest. The normal high temperature for today is 88 degrees, and the normal low is 63. Sunrise today is at 6:50 a.m. and sunset is at 8:06 p.m. This is NOAA Weather Radio WXK91 in Topeka. The current time is 7:39 a.m. Central Daylight Time. 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Here are the 7 a.m. conditions for the local area. At Topeka, fog was reported, reducing the visibility to less than 1/4 of a mile. The temperature was 68 degrees. The dew point 68, and the relative humidity was 100%. The wind was calm. The pressure was 30.04 inches and rising. At Manhattan, fog was reported, reducing the visibility to 1/2 of a mile. The temperature was 70 degrees, the dew point 69, and the relative humidity was 97%. The wind was calm. Around the region, fog was reported, with a temperature of 67 at Lawrence, 68 at Emporia,

68 at Concordia and 66 at Beatrice. It was clear, with a temperature of 73 at Kansas City and 64 at Omaha. At Springfield, it was partly cloudy, with a temperature of 73. At Wichita, it was mostly cloudy, with a temperature of 70. Once again, at Manhattan, it was 70 degrees with fog. Once again, at Topeka, it was 68 degrees with fog. For the following counties, in Kansas, Morris, and Osage, dense fog advisory in effect until 9 a.m. this morning. Visibility 1/4 of a mile or less in dense fog. Ware, Anderson, Coffee, Franklin, Lyon, Morris, and Osage counties. When, until 9 a.m. this morning. Impacts, low visibility could make driving conditions hazardous. If driving, slow down, use your low beam headlights, and leave plenty of distance ahead of you. For the following counties, in Kansas, Douglas, Geary, Jackson, Jefferson, Pottawatomie, Riley, Shawnee, and Wabonsee. Dense fog advisory remains in effect until 9 a.m. this morning. Visibility 1/4 of a mile or less in dense fog. Where, portions of central, east central, and northeast Kansas. When, until 9 a.m. this morning.

southeast winds 5 to 10 miles per hour. Friday night, mostly clear in the evening, then becoming partly cloudy. Lows in the upper 60s. Saturday through Sunday, partly cloudy. Hot. Highs in the middle 90s. Lows in the middle 70s. Sunday night, mostly clear in the evening, then becoming partly cloudy. A slight chance of thunderstorms. A slight chance of showers in the evening, then a chance of showers after midnight. Lows in the middle 70s. Chance of rain 40%. Monday, mostly sunny. A slight chance of showers and thunderstorms in the morning. Highs in the middle 90s. Monday night, partly cloudy with a chance of showers and thunderstorms. Lows in the middle 70s. Chance of rain 40%. Tuesday, partly sunny with a slight chance of showers and thunderstorms in the morning, then sunny in the afternoon. Highs in the lower 90s. Dense fog advisory in effect until 9 a.m. this morning. This hazardous weather outlook is for central Kansas, east central Kansas and northeast Kansas. For today and tonight, dense fog has developed early this morning. Visibilities will be 1/4 of a mile or less in dense fog. For Thursday through Tuesday, the probability for widespread hazardous weather is low. The Rangeland Fire Danger Index will be in a low category this afternoon. Low fire danger means controlled burns can be executed with reasonable safety. Check with local authorities to ensure burning is allowed before starting a planned burn. The Topeka, Kansas climate summary for yesterday, August 25, 2026. Yesterday's high temperature was 87 degrees. The normal high is 88. The record high is 109 degrees, which was set in 1936. Yesterday's low temperature was 68 degrees. The normal low is 65. The record low is 47 degrees, which was set in 1958. No precipitation fell yesterday, which leaves the monthly total at 0.51 inches. This is 3.13 inches below the normal amount of 3.64 inches for August. The total precipitation for the year still stands at 29.37 inches, which is 3.39 inches above normal. Yesterday the maximum wind observed was 10 miles an hour from the north. The highest wind gust observed was 14 miles per hour from the northwest. The normal high temperature for today is 87 degrees, and the normal low is 65. The record high for today is 107, which occurred in 1936, and the record low is 49, which occurred in 1988. Sunrise today is at 6:46 a.m. and sunset is at 8:02 p.m. The Manhattan, Kansas climate summary for yesterday, August 25, 2026. Yesterday's high temperature was 86 degrees. The normal high is 88. Yesterday's low temperature was 68 degrees. The normal low is 63. No precipitation fell yesterday, which leaves the monthly total at 3.87 inches. This is 0.11 inches above the normal amount of 3.76 inches for August. The total precipitation for the year still stands at 24.38 inches, which is 0.56 inches above normal. Yesterday the maximum wind observed was 7 miles an hour from the southeast. The highest wind gust observed was 12 miles per hour from the northwest. The normal high temperature for today is 88 degrees, and the normal low is 63. Sunrise today is at 6:50 a.m. and sunset is at 8:06 p.m. This is NOAA Weather Radio Station WXK91 in Topeka. Here are the 7 a.m. conditions for the local area. At Topeka, fog was reported, reducing the visibility to less than 1/4 of a mile. The temperature was 68 degrees, the dew point 68, and the relative humidity was 100%. The wind was calm. The pressure was 30.04 inches and rising. At Manhattan, fog was reported, reducing the visibility to 1/2 of a mile. The temperature was 70 degrees, the dew point 69, and the relative humidity was 97%.

percent. The wind was calm. Around the region, fog was reported, with a temperature of 67 at Lawrence, 68 at Emporia, 68 at Concordia, and 66 at Beatrice. It was clear, with a temperature of 73 at Kansas City, and 64 at Omaha. At Springfield, it was partly cloudy, with a temperature of 73. At Wichita, it was mostly cloudy, with a temperature of 70. Once again, at Manhattan, it was 70 degrees with fog. Once again, at Topeka, it was 68 degrees with fog. For the following counties, in Kansas, Morris and Osage. Dense fog advisory in effect until 9 a.m. this morning. Visibility 1/4 of a mile or less in dense fog. Ware, Anderson, Coffee, Franklin, Lyon, Morris, and Osage counties. When, until 9 a.m. this morning. Impacts, low visibility could make driving conditions hazardous. If driving, slow down, use your low beam headlights, and leave plenty of distance ahead of you. For the following counties, in Kansas, Douglas, Geary, Jackson, Jefferson, Pottawatomie, Riley, Shawnee and Wabonsee. Dense fog advisory remains in effect until 9 a.m. this morning. Visibility 1/4 of a mile or less in dense fog. Ware, portions of central, east central, and northeast Kansas. When, until 9 a.m. this morning. Impacts, low visibility could make driving conditions hazardous. If driving, slow down, use your low beam headlights, and leave plenty of distance ahead of you. Now here is your National Weather Service forecast. Dense fog advisory in effect until 9 a.m. this morning. Today, partly sunny this morning, then clearing. Areas of dense fog this morning. Highs around 90. North winds 5 to 10 miles per hour. Tonight, mostly clear in the evening, then becoming partly cloudy. Lows in the lower 60s. North winds around 5 miles per hour in the evening, becoming light and variable. Thursday, sunny. Highs in the upper 80s. North winds around 5 miles per hour. Thursday night, mostly clear. Lows in the lower 60s. Northeast winds around 5 miles per hour in the evening, becoming light and variable. Friday, sunny. Highs in the upper 80s. Southeast winds 5 to 10 miles per hour. Friday night, mostly clear in the evening, then becoming partly cloudy. Lows in the upper 60s. Saturday through Sunday, partly cloudy. Hot. Highs in the middle 90s. Lows in the middle 70s. Sunday night, mostly clear in the evening, then becoming partly cloudy. A slight chance of thunderstorms. A slight chance of showers in the evening, then a chance of showers after midnight. Lows in the middle 70s. Chance of rain 40%. Monday, mostly sunny. A slight chance of showers and thunderstorms in the morning. Highs in the middle 90s. Monday night, partly cloudy with a chance of showers and thunderstorms. Lows in the middle 70s. Chance of rain 40%. Tuesday, partly sunny with a slight chance of showers and thunderstorms in the morning, then sunny in the afternoon. Highs in the lower 90s. Dense fog advisory in effect until 9 a.m. this morning. This hazardous weather outlook is for central Kansas, east central Kansas and northeast Kansas. For today and tonight, dense fog has developed early this morning. Visibilities will be 1/4 of a mile or less in dense fog. For Thursday through Tuesday, the probability for widespread hazardous weather is low. The Topeka, Kansas climate summary for yesterday, August 25, 2026. Yesterday's high temperature was 87 degrees. The normal high is 88. The record high is 109 degrees, which was set in 1936. Yesterday's low temperature was 68 degrees. The normal low is 65. The record low is 47 degrees, which was set in 1958.
No precipitation fell yesterday, which leaves the monthly total at 0.51 inches. This is 3.13 inches below the normal amount of 3.64 inches for August. The total precipitation for the year still stands at 29.37 inches, which is 3.39 inches above normal. Yesterday the maximum wind observed was 10 miles an hour from the north. The highest wind gust observed was 14 miles per hour from the northwest. The normal high temperature for today is 87 degrees, and the normal low is 65. The record high for today is 107, which occurred in 99, which occurred in 1988. Sunrise today is at 6:46 a.m. and sunset is at 8:02 p.m. The current time is 7:53 a.m. Central Daylight Time. The Manhattan, Kansas climate summary for yesterday, August 25, 2026. Yesterday's high temperature was 86 degrees. The normal high is 88. Yesterday's low temperature was 68 degrees. The normal low is 63. No precipitation fell yesterday, which leaves the monthly total at 3.87 inches. This is 0.11 inches above the normal amount of 3.76 inches for August. The total precipitation for the year still stands at 24.38 inches, which is 0.56 inches above normal. Yesterday the maximum wind observed was 7 miles an hour from the southeast. The highest wind gust observed was 12 miles per hour from the northwest. The normal high temperature for today is 88 degrees, and the normal low is 63. Sunrise today is at 6:50 a.m. and sunset is at 8:06 p.m. The Rangeland Fire Danger Index will be in the low category this afternoon. Low fire danger means controlled burns can be executed with reasonable safety. Check with local authorities to ensure burning is allowed before starting a planned burn. 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Here are the 7 a.m. conditions for the local area. At Topeka, fog was reported, reducing the visibility to less than 1/4 of a mile. The temperature was 68 degrees, the dew point 68, and the relative humidity was 100%. The wind was calm. The pressure was 30.04 inches and rising. At Manhattan, fog was reported, reducing the visibility. The temperature was 70 degrees, the dew point 69, and the relative humidity was 97%. The wind was calm. Around the region, fog was reported, with a temperature of 67 at Lawrence, 68 at Emporia, 68 at Concordia, and 66 at Beatrice. It was clear, with a temperature of 73 at Kansas City, and 64 at Omaha. At Springfield, it was partly cloudy, with a temperature of 73. At Wichita, it was mostly cloudy, with a temperature of 70. Once again, at Manhattan, it was 70 degrees with fog. Once again, at Topeka, it was 68 degrees with fog. For the following counties, in Kansas, Morris and Osage, dense fog advisory in effect until 9 a.m. this morning. Visibility 1/4 of a mile or less in dense fog. Ware, Anderson, Coffee, Franklin, Lyon, Morris, and Osage counties. When, until 9 a.m. this morning. Impacts, low visibility could make driving conditions hazardous. If driving, slow down, use your low beam headlights, and leave plenty of distance ahead of you. For the following counties, in Kansas, Douglas, Geary, Jackson, Jefferson, Pottawatomie, Riley, Shawnee and Wabonsee. Dense fog advisory remains in effect until 9 a.m. this morning. Visibility 1/4 of a mile or less in dense fog. Where, portions of central, east central, and northeast Kansas. When, until 9 a.m. this morning. Impacts, low visibility could make driving conditions hazardous. If driving, slow down, use your low beam headlights, and leave plenty of distance ahead of you. Now here is your National Weather Service forecast. Dense fog advisory in effect until 9 a.m. this morning. Today,
partly sunny this morning.

Morning, then clearing. Areas of dense fog this morning. Highs around 90. North winds 5 to 10 miles per hour. Tonight, mostly clear in the evening, then becoming partly cloudy. Lows in the lower 60s. North winds around 5 miles per hour in the evening, becoming light and variable. Thursday, sunny. Highs in the upper 80s. North winds around 5 miles per hour. Thursday night, mostly clear. Lows in the lower 60s. Northeast winds around 5 miles per hour in the evening, becoming light and variable. Friday, sunny. Highs in the upper 80s. Southeast winds 5 to 10 miles per hour. Friday night, mostly clear in the evening, then becoming partly cloudy. Lows in the upper 60s. Saturday through Sunday, partly cloudy. Hot. Highs in the middle 90s. Lows in the middle 70s. Sunday night, mostly clear in the evening, then becoming partly cloudy. A slight chance of thunderstorms. A slight chance of showers in the evening, then a chance of showers after midnight. Lows in the middle 70s. Chance of rain 40%. Monday, mostly sunny. A slight chance of showers and thunderstorms in the morning. Highs in the middle 90s. Monday night, partly cloudy with a chance of showers and thunderstorms. Lows in the middle 70s. Chance of rain 40%. Tuesday, partly sunny with a slight chance of showers and thunderstorms in the morning, then sunny in the afternoon. Highs in the lower 90s. Dense fog advisory in effect until 9 a.m. this morning. This hazardous weather outlook is for central Kansas, east central Kansas, and northeast Kansas. For today and tonight, dense fog has developed early this morning. Visibilities will be 1/4 of a mile or less in dense fog. For Thursday through Tuesday, the probability for widespread hazardous weather is low. The Topeka, Kansas climate summary for yesterday, August 25, 2026. Yesterday's high temperature was 87 degrees. The normal high is 88. The record high is 109 degrees, which was set in 1936. Yesterday's low temperature was 68 degrees. The normal low is 65. The record low is 47 degrees, which was set in 1958. No precipitation fell yesterday, which leaves the monthly total at 0.51 inches. This is 3.13 inches below the normal amount of 3.64 inches for August. The total precipitation for the year still stands at 29.37 inches, which is 3.39 inches above normal. Yesterday the maximum wind observed was 10 miles an hour from the north. The highest wind gust observed was 14 miles per hour from the northwest. The normal high temperature for today is 87 degrees, and the normal low is 65. The record high for today is 107, which occurred in 1936, and the record low is 49, which occurred in 1988. Sunrise today is at 6:46 a.m. and sunset is at 8:02 p.m. The Manhattan, Kansas climate summary for yesterday, August 25, 2026. Yesterday's high temperature was 86 degrees. The normal high is 88. Yesterday's low temperature was 68 degrees. The normal low is 63. No precipitation fell yesterday, which leaves the monthly total at 3.87 inches. This is 0.11 inches above the normal amount of 3.76 inches for August. The total precipitation for the year still stands at 24.38 inches, which is 0.56 inches above normal. Yesterday the maximum wind observed was 7 miles an hour from the southeast. The highest wind gust observed was 12 miles per hour from the northwest. The normal high temperature for today is 88 degrees. And the normal low is 63. Sunrise today is at 6:50 a.m. and sunset is at 8:06 p.m. This is NOAA Weather Radio Station WXK91 in Topeka. 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
at Topeka.

fog was reported, reducing the visibility to less than 1/4 of a mile. The temperature was 68 degrees, the dew point 68, and the relative humidity was 100%. The wind was calm. The pressure was 30.04 inches and rising. At Manhattan, fog was reported, reducing the visibility to 1/2 of a mile. The temperature was 70 degrees, the dew point 69, and the relative humidity was 97%. The wind was calm. Around the region, fog was reported, with a temperature of 67 at Lawrence, 68 at Emporia, 68 at Concordia, and 66 at Beatrice. It was clear, with a temperature of 73 at Kansas City, and 64 at Omaha. At Springfield, it was partly cloudy, with a temperature of 73. At Wichita, it was mostly cloudy, with a temperature of 70. Once again, at Manhattan, it was 70 degrees with fog. Once again, at Topeka, it was 68 degrees with fog. The Rangeland Fire Danger Index will be in a low category this afternoon. Low fire danger means controlled burns can be executed with reasonable safety. Check with local authorities to ensure burning is allowed before starting a planned burn. For the following counties, in Kansas, Morris and Osage, dense fog advisory in effect until 9 a.m. this morning. Visibility 1/4 of a mile or less in dense fog. Ware, Anderson, Coffee, Franklin, Lyon, Morris, and Osage counties. When, until 9 a.m. this morning. Impacts, low visibility could make driving conditions hazardous. If driving, slow down, use your low beam headlights, and leave plenty of distance ahead of you. For the following counties, in Kansas, Douglas, Geary, Jackson, Jefferson, Potawatomi, Riley, Shawnee and Wabansee. Dense fog advisory remains in effect until 9 a.m. this morning. Visibility 1/4 of a mile or less in dense fog. Ware, portions of central, east central, and northeast Kansas. When, until 9 a.m. this morning. Impacts, low visibility could make driving conditions hazardous. If driving, slow down, use your low beam headlights, and leave plenty of distance ahead of you. Now here is your National Weather Service forecast. Dense fog advisory in effect until 9 a.m. this morning. Today, partly sunny this morning, then clearing. Areas of dense fog this morning. Highs around 90. North winds 5 to 10 miles per hour. Tonight, mostly clear in the evening, then becoming partly cloudy. Lows in the lower 60s. North winds around 5 miles per hour in the evening, becoming light and variable. Thursday, sunny. Highs in the upper 80s. North winds around 5 miles per hour. Thursday night, mostly clear. Lows in the lower 60s. Northeast winds around 5 miles per hour in the evening, becoming light and variable. Highs in the upper 80s. Southeast winds 5 to 10 miles per hour. Friday night, mostly clear in the evening, then becoming partly cloudy. Lows in the upper 60s. Saturday through Sunday, partly cloudy. Hot. Highs in the middle 90s. Lows in the middle 70s. Sunday night, mostly clear in the evening, then becoming thunderstorms. A slight chance of showers in the evening, then a chance of showers after midnight. Lows in the middle 70s. Chance of rain 40%. Monday, mostly sunny. A slight chance of showers and thunderstorms in the morning. Highs in the middle 90s. Monday night, partly cloudy with a chance of showers and thunderstorms. Lows in the middle 70s. Chance of rain 40%. Tuesday, partly sunny with a slight chance of showers and thunderstorms in the morning, then sunny in the afternoon. Highs in the lower 90s. Dense fog advisory in effect until 9 a.m. this morning. This hazardous weather outlook is for central Kansas, east central Kansas and northeast Kansas. For today and tonight, dense fog has developed early this morning.

Visibilities will be 1/4 of a mile or less in dense fog. For Thursday through Tuesday, the probability for widespread hazardous weather is low. The current time is 8:08 a.m. Central Daylight Time. The Topeka, Kansas climate summary for yesterday, August 25, 2026. Yesterday's high temperature was 87 degrees. The normal high is 88. The record high is 109 degrees, which was set in 1936. Yesterday's low temperature was 68 degrees. The normal low is 65. The record low is 47 degrees, which was set in 1958. No precipitation fell yesterday, which leaves the monthly total at 0.51 inches. This is 3.13 inches below the normal amount of 3.64 inches for August. The total precipitation for the year still stands at 29.37 inches, which is 3.39 inches above normal. Yesterday the maximum wind observed was 10 miles an hour from the north. The highest wind gust observed was 14 miles per hour from the northwest. The normal high temperature for today is 87 degrees, and the normal low is 65. The record high for today is 107, which occurred in 1936, and the record low is 49, which occurred in 1988. Sunrise today is at 6:46 a.m. and sunset is at 8:02 p.m. The Manhattan, Kansas climate summary for yesterday, August 25, 2026. Yesterday's high temperature was 86 degrees. The normal high is 88. Yesterday's low temperature was 68 degrees. The normal low is 63. No precipitation fell yesterday, which leaves the monthly total at 3.87 inches. This is 0.11 inches above the normal amount of 3.76 inches for August. The total precipitation for the year still stands at 24.38 inches, which is 0.56 inches above normal. Yesterday the maximum wind observed was 7 miles an hour from the southeast. The highest wind gust observed was 12 miles per hour from the northwest. The normal high temperature for today is 88 degrees, and the normal low is 63. Sunrise today is at 6:50 a.m. and sunset is at 8:06 p.m. This is NOAA Weather Radio Station WXK91 in Topeka. For the following counties, in Kansas, Morris and Osage, dense fog advisory in effect until 9 a.m. this morning. Visibility 1/4 of a mile or less in dense fog. Ware, Anderson, Coffee, Franklin, Lyon, Morris, and Osage counties. When, until 9 a.m. this morning. Impacts, low visibility could make driving conditions hazardous. If driving, slow down, use your low beam headlights, and leave plenty of distance ahead of you. For the following counties, in Kansas, Douglas, Geary, Jackson, Jefferson, Pottawatomie, Riley, Shawnee and Wabonsee. Dense fog advisory remains in effect until 9 a.m. this morning. Visibility 1/4 of a mile or less in dense fog. Ware, portions of central, east central, and northeast Kansas. When, until 9 a.m. this morning. Impacts, low visibility could make driving conditions hazardous. If driving, slow down, use your low beam headlights, and leave plenty of distance ahead of you. Now here is your National Weather Service forecast. Dense fog advisory in effect until 9 a.m. this morning. Today, partly sunny this morning, then clearing. Areas of dense fog this morning. Highs around 90. North winds 5 to 10 miles per hour. Tonight, mostly clear in the evening, then becoming partly cloudy. Lows in the lower 60s. North winds around 5 miles per hour in the evening, becoming light and variable. Thursday, sunny. Highs in the upper 80s. North winds around 5 miles per hour. Thursday night, mostly clear. Lows in the lower 60s. Northeast winds around 5 miles per hour in the evening, becoming light and variable. Friday, sunny. High
highs in the upper 80s. Southeast winds 5 to 10 miles per hour. Friday night, mostly clear in the evening, then becoming partly cloudy. Lows in the upper 60s. Saturday through Sunday, partly cloudy. Hot. Highs in the middle 90s. Lows in the middle 70s. Sunday night, mostly clear in the evening, then becoming partly cloudy. A slight chance of thunderstorms. A slight chance of showers in the evening, then a chance of showers after midnight. Lows in the middle 70s. Chance of rain 40%. Monday, mostly sunny. A slight chance of showers and thunderstorms in the morning. Highs in the middle 90s. Monday night, partly cloudy with a chance of showers and thunderstorms. Lows in the middle 70s. Chance of rain 40%. Tuesday, partly sunny with a slight chance of showers and thunderstorms in the morning, then sunny in the afternoon. Highs in the lower 90s. The Rangeland Fire Danger Index will be in the low category this afternoon. Low fire danger means controlled burns can be executed with reasonable safety. Check with local authorities to ensure burning is allowed before starting a planned burn. Dense fog advisory in effect until 9 a.m. this morning. This hazardous weather outlook is for central Kansas, east central Kansas and northeast Kansas. For today and tonight, dense fog has developed early this morning. Visibilities will be 1/4 of a mile or less in dense fog. For Thursday through Tuesday, the probability for widespread hazardous weather is low. The Topeka, Kansas climate summary for yesterday, August 25, 2026. Yesterday's high temperature was 87 degrees. The normal high is 88. The record high is 109 degrees, which was set in 1936. Yesterday's low temperature was 68 degrees. The normal low is 65. The record low is 47 degrees, which was set in 1958. No precipitation fell yesterday, which leaves the monthly total at 0.51 inches. This is 3.13 inches below the normal amount of 3.64 inches for August. The total precipitation for the year still stands at 29.37 inches, which is 3.39 inches above normal. Yesterday the maximum wind observed was 10 miles an hour from the north. The highest wind gust observed was 14 miles per hour from the northwest. The normal high temperature for today is 87 degrees, and the normal low is 65. The record high for today is 107, which occurred in 1936, and the record low is 49, which occurred in 1988. Sunrise today is at 6:46 a.m. and sunset is at 8:02 p.m. This is NOAA Weather Radio Station WXK91 in Topeka. Here are the 8 a.m. conditions for the local area. At Topeka, fog was reported. The temperature was 71 degrees, the dew point 71, and the relative humidity was 100%. The wind was calm. The pressure was 30.05 inches and rising. At Manhattan, fog was reported, reducing the visibility to 1/4 of a mile. The temperature was 71 degrees, the dew point 70, and the relative humidity was 96%. The wind was calm. Around the region, fog was reported, with a temperature of 71 at Lawrence, 72 at Emporia, and 68 at Beatrice. It was sunny, with a temperature of 74 at Kansas City, 69 at Concordia, and 66 at Omaha. At Springfield, it was mostly sunny, with a temperature of 77. At Wichita, it was partly sunny, with a temperature of 73. Once again, at Manhattan, it was 71 degrees with fog. Once again, at Topeka, it was 71 degrees with fog. For the following counties, in Kansas, Morris, and Osage. Dense fog advisory in effect until 9 a.m. this morning. Visibility 1/4 of a mile or less in dense fog. Ware, Anderson, Coffee, Franklin, Lyon, Morris, and Osage counties.
when, until 9 a.m. this morning. Impacts, low visibility could make driving conditions hazardous. If driving, slow down, use your low beam headlights, and leave plenty of distance ahead of you. For the following counties, in Kansas, Douglas, Geary, Jackson, Jefferson, Potawatomi, Riley, Shawnee and Wabonsee. Dense fog advisory remains in effect until 9 a.m. this morning. Visibility 1/4 of a mile or less in dense fog. Where, portions of central, east central, and northeast Kansas. When, until 9 a.m. this morning. Impacts, low visibility could make driving conditions hazardous. If driving, slow down, use your low beam headlights, and leave plenty of distance ahead of you. Now here is your National Weather Service forecast. Dense fog advisory in effect until 9 a.m. this morning. Today, partly sunny this morning, then clearing. Areas of dense fog this morning. Highs around 90. North winds 5 to 10 miles per hour. Tonight, mostly clear in the evening, then becoming partly cloudy. Lows in the lower 60s. North winds around 5 miles per hour in the evening, becoming light and variable. Thursday, sunny. Highs in the upper 80s. North winds around 5 miles per hour. Thursday night, mostly clear. Lows in the lower 60s. Northeast winds around 5 miles per hour in the evening, becoming light and variable. Friday, sunny. Highs in the upper 80s. Southeast winds 5 to 10 miles per hour. Friday night, mostly clear in the evening, then becoming partly cloudy. Lows in the upper 60s. Saturday through Sunday, partly cloudy. Hot. Highs in the middle 90s. Lows in the middle 70s. Sunday night, mostly clear in the evening, then becoming partly cloudy. A slight chance of thunderstorms. A slight chance of showers in the evening, then a chance of showers after midnight. Lows in the middle 70s. Chance of rain 40%. Monday, mostly sunny. A slight chance of showers and thunderstorms in the morning. Highs in the middle 90s. Monday night, partly cloudy with a chance of showers and thunderstorms. Lows in the middle 70s. Chance of rain 40%. Tuesday, partly sunny with a slight chance of showers and thunderstorms in the morning, then sunny in the afternoon. Highs in the lower 90s. Dense fog advisory in effect until 9 a.m. this morning. This hazardous weather outlook is for central Kansas, east central Kansas and northeast Kansas. For today and tonight, dense fog has developed early this morning. Visibilities will be 1/4 of a mile or less in dense fog. For Thursday through Tuesday, the probability for widespread hazardous weather is low. The Topeka, Kansas climate summary for yesterday, August 25, 2026. Yesterday's high temperature was 87 degrees. The normal high is 88. The record high is 109 degrees, which was set in 1936. Yesterday's low temperature was 68 degrees. The normal low is 65. The record low is 47 degrees, which was set in 1958. No precipitation fell yesterday, which leaves the monthly total at 0.51 inches. This is 3.13 inches below the normal amount of 3.64 inches for August. The total precipitation for the year still stands at 29.37 inches, which is 3.39 inches above normal. Yesterday the maximum wind observed was 10 miles an hour from the north. The highest wind gust observed was 14 miles per hour from the northwest. The normal high temperature for today is 87 degrees, and the normal low is 65. The record high for today is 107, which occurred in 1936, and the record low is 49, which occurred in 1988. Sunrise today is at 6:46 a.m. and sunset is at 8:02 p.m. The Manhattan, Kansas climate summary for yesterday, August 25, 2026.
Yesterday's high temperature was 86 degrees. The normal high is 88. Yesterday's low temperature was 68 degrees. The normal low is 63. No precipitation fell yesterday, which leaves the monthly total at 3.87 inches. This is 0.11 inches above the normal amount of 3.76 inches for August. The total precipitation for the year still stands at 24.38 inches, which is 0.56 inches above normal. Yesterday the maximum wind observed was 7 miles an hour from the southeast. The highest wind gust observed was 12 miles per hour from the northwest. The normal high temperature for today is 88 degrees, and the normal low is 63. Sunrise today is at 6:50 a.m. and sunset is at 8:06 p.m. The current time is 8:23 a.m. Central Daylight Time. 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Here are the 8 a.m. conditions for the local area. At Topeka, fog was reported. The temperature was 71 degrees, the dew point 71, and the relative humidity was 100%. The wind was calm. The pressure was 30.05 inches and rising. At Manhattan, fog was reported, reducing the visibility to 1/4 of a mile. The temperature was 71 degrees, the dew point 70, and the relative humidity was 96%. The wind was calm. Around the region, fog was reported, with a temperature of 71 at Lawrence, 72 at Emporia, and 68 at Beatrice. It was sunny, with a temperature of 74 at Kansas City, 69 at Concordia, and 66 at Omaha. At Springfield, it was mostly sunny, with a temperature of 77. At Wichita, it was partly sunny, with a temperature of 73. Once again, at Manhattan, it was 71 degrees with fog. Once again, at Topeka, it was 71 degrees with fog. The Rangeland Fire Danger Index will be in a low category this afternoon. Low fire danger means controlled burns can be executed with reasonable safety. Check with local authorities to ensure burning is allowed before starting a planned burn. For the following counties, in Kansas, Morris and Osage, dense fog advisory in effect until 9 a.m. this morning. Visibility 1/4 of a mile or less in dense fog. Ware, Anderson, Coffee, Franklin, Lyon, Morris, and Osage counties. When, until 9 a.m. this morning. Impacts, low visibility could make driving conditions hazardous. If driving, and leave plenty of distance ahead of you. For the following counties, in Kansas, Douglas, Geary, Jackson, Jefferson, Pottawatomie, Riley, Shawnee and Wabonsee. Dense fog advisory remains in effect until 9 a.m. of a mile or less in dense fog. Ware, portions of central, east central, and northeast Kansas. When, until 9 a.m. this morning. Impacts, low visibility could make driving conditions hazardous. If driving, slow down, use your low beam headlights, and leave plenty of distance ahead of you. Now here is your National Weather Service forecast. Dense fog advisory in effect until 9 a.m. this morning. Today, partly sunny this morning, then clearing. Areas of dense fog this morning. North winds 5 to 10 miles per hour. Tonight, mostly clear in the evening, then becoming partly cloudy. Lows in the lower 60s. North winds around 5 miles per hour in the evening, becoming light and variable. Thursday, sunny. Highs in the upper 80s. North winds around 5 miles per hour. Thursday night, mostly clear. Lows in the lower 60s. Northeast winds around 5 miles per hour in the evening, becoming light and variable. Friday. Southeast winds 5 to 10 miles per hour. Friday night, mostly clear in the evening, then becoming partly cloudy. Lows in the upper 60s. Saturday through Sunday, partly cloudy. Hot. Highs in the middle 90s.
lows in the middle 70s. Sunday night, mostly clear in the evening,

and becoming partly cloudy. A slight chance of thunderstorms. A slight chance of showers in the evening, then a chance of showers after midnight. Lows in the middle 70s. Chance of rain 40%. Monday, mostly sunny. A slight chance of showers and thunderstorms in the morning. Highs in the middle 90s. Monday night, partly cloudy with a chance of showers and thunderstorms. Lows in the middle 70s. Chance of rain 40%. Tuesday, partly sunny with a slight chance of showers and thunderstorms in the morning, then sunny in the afternoon. Highs in the lower 90s. Dense fog advisory in effect until 9 a.m. this morning. This hazardous weather outlook is for central Kansas, east central Kansas and northeast Kansas. For today and tonight, dense fog has developed early this morning. Visibilities will be 1/4 of a mile or less in dense fog. For Thursday through Tuesday, the probability for widespread hazardous weather is low. The Topeka, Kansas climate summary for yesterday, August 25, 2026. Yesterday's high temperature was 87 degrees. The normal high is 88. The record high is 109 degrees, which was set in 1936. Yesterday's low temperature was 68 degrees. The normal low is 65. The record low is 47 degrees, which was set in 1958. No precipitation fell yesterday, which leaves the monthly total at 0.51 inches. This is 3.13 inches below the normal amount of 3.64 inches for August. The total precipitation for the year still stands at 29.37 inches, which is 3.39 inches above normal. Yesterday the maximum wind observed was 10 miles an hour from the north. The highest wind gust observed was 14 miles per hour from the northwest. The normal high temperature for today is 87 degrees, and the normal low is 65. The record high for today is 107, which occurred in 1936, and the record low is 49, which occurred in 1988. Sunrise today is at 6:46 a.m. and sunset is at 8:02 p.m. This is NOAA Weather Radio Station WXK91 in Topeka. Here are the 8 a.m. conditions for the log was reported. The temperature was 71 degrees, the dew point 71, and the relative humidity was 100%. The wind was calm. The pressure was 30.05 inches and rising. At Manhattan, fog was reported, reducing the visibility to 1/4 of a mile. The temperature was 71 degrees, the dew point 70, and the relative humidity was 96%. The wind was calm. Around the region, fog was reported, with a temperature of 71 at Lawrence, 72 at Emporia, and 68 at Beatrice. It was sunny, with a temperature of 74 at Kansas City, 69 at Concordia, and 66 at Omaha. At Springfield, it was mostly sunny, with a temperature of 77. At Wichita, it was partly sunny, with a temperature of 73. Once again, at Manhattan, it was 71 degrees with fog. Once again, at Topeka, it was 71 degrees with fog. For the following counties, in Kansas, Morris and Osage. Dense fog advisory in effect until 9 a.m. this morning. Visibility 1/4 of a mile or less in dense fog. Ware, Anderson, Coffee, Franklin, Lyon, Morris, and Osage counties. When, until 9 a.m. this morning. Impacts, low visibility could make driving conditions hazardous. If driving, slow down, use your low beam headlights, and leave plenty of distance ahead of you. For the following counties, in Kansas, Douglas, Geary, Jackson, Jefferson, Pottawatomie, Riley, Shawnee and Wabonsee. Dense fog advisory remains in effect until 9 a.m. this morning. Visibility 1/4 of a mile or less in dense fog. Ware, portions of central, east central, and northeast Kansas. When, until 9 a.m. this morning. Impacts, low visibility could make driving conditions hazardous. If driving,
slow down, use your low beam headlights, and leave plenty of distance ahead of you. Now here is your National Weather Service forecast. Dense fog advisory in effect until noon. Use your low beam headlights, and leave plenty of distance ahead of you. Now here is your National Weather Service forecast. Dense fog advisory in effect until 9 a.m. this morning. Today, partly sunny this morning, then clearing. Areas of dense fog this morning. Highs around 90. North winds 5 to 10 miles per hour. Tonight, mostly clear in the evening, then becoming partly cloudy. Lows in the lower 60s. North winds around 5 miles per hour in the evening, becoming light and variable. Thursday, sunny. Highs in the upper 80s. North winds around 5 miles per hour. Thursday night, mostly clear. Lows in the lower 60s. Northeast winds around 5 miles per hour in the evening, becoming light and variable. Friday, sunny. Highs in the upper 80s. Southeast winds 5 to 10 miles per hour. Friday night, mostly clear in the evening, then becoming partly cloudy. Lows in the upper 60s. Saturday through Sunday, partly cloudy. Hot. Highs in the middle 90s. Lows in the middle 70s. Sunday night, mostly clear in the evening, then becoming partly cloudy. A slight chance of thunderstorms. A slight chance of showers in the evening, then a chance of showers after midnight. Lows in the middle 70s. Chance of rain 40%. Monday, mostly sunny. A slight chance of showers and thunderstorms in the morning. Highs in the middle 90s. Monday night, partly cloudy with a chance of showers and thunderstorms. Lows in the middle 70s. Chance of rain 40%. Tuesday, partly sunny with a slight chance of showers and thunderstorms in the morning, then sunny in the afternoon. Highs in the lower 90s. The Rangeland Fire Danger Index will be in the low category this afternoon. Low fire danger means controlled burns can be executed with reasonable safety. Check with local authorities to ensure burning is allowed before starting a planned burn. Dense fog. This hazardous weather outlook is for central Kansas, east central Kansas, and northeast Kansas. Developed early this morning. Visibilities will be 1/4 of a mile or less in dense fog. For Thursday through Tuesday, the probability for widespread hazardous weather is low. The Topeka, Kansas climate summary for yesterday, August 25, 2026. Yesterday's high temperature was 87 degrees. The normal high is 88. The record high is 109 degrees, which was set in 1936. Yesterday's low temperature was 68 degrees. The normal low is 65. The record low is 47 degrees, which was set in 1958. No precipitation fell yesterday, which leaves the monthly total at 0.51 inches. This is 3.13 inches below the normal amount of 3.64 inches for August. The total precipitation for the year still stands at 29.37 inches, which is 3.39 inches above normal. Yesterday the maximum wind observed was 10 miles an hour from the north. The highest wind gust observed was 14 miles per hour from the northwest. The normal high temperature for today is 87 degrees, and the normal low is 65. The record high for today is 107, which occurred in 1936, and the record low is 49, which occurred in 1988. Sunrise today is at 6:46 a.m. and sunset is at 8:02 p.m. The Manhattan, Kansas climate summary for yesterday, August 25, 2026. Yesterday's high temperature was 86 degrees. The normal high is 88. Yesterday's low temperature was 68 degrees. The normal low is 63. No precipitation fell yesterday, which leaves the monthly total at 3.87 inches. This is 0.11 inches above the normal amount of 3.76 inches for August. The total precipitation

Precipitation for the year still stands at 24.38 inches, which is 0.56 inches above normal. Yesterday the maximum wind observed was 7 miles an hour from the southeast. The highest wind gust observed was 12 miles per hour from the northwest. The normal high temperature for today is 88 degrees, and the normal low is 63. Sunrise today is at 6:50 a.m. and sunset is at 8:06 p.m. This is NOAA Weather Radio WXK91 in Topeka. 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Here are the 8 a.m. conditions for the local area. At Topeka, fog was reported. The temperature was 71 degrees, the dew point 71, and the relative humidity was 100%. The wind was calm. The pressure was 30.05 inches and rising. At Manhattan, fog was reported, reducing the visibility to 1/4 of a mile. The temperature was 71 degrees, the dew point 70, and the relative humidity was 96%. The wind was calm. Around the region, fog was reported, with a temperature of 71 at Lawrence, 72 at Emporia, and 68 at Beatrice. It was sunny, with a temperature of 74 at Kansas City, 69 at Concordia, and 66 at Omaha. At Springfield, it was mostly sunny, with a temperature of 77. At Wichita, it was partly sunny, with a temperature of 73. Once again, at Manhattan, it was 71 degrees with fog. Once again, at Topeka, it was 71 degrees with fog. For the following counties, in Kansas, Morris and Osage, dense fog advisory in effect until 9 a.m. this morning. Visibility 1/4 of a mile or less in dense fog. Ware, Anderson, Coffee, Franklin, Lyon, Morris, and Osage counties. When, until 9 a.m. this morning. Impacts, low visibility could make driving conditions hazardous. If driving, slow down, use your low beam headlights, and leave plenty of distance ahead of you. For the following counties, in Kansas, Douglas, Geary, Jackson, Jefferson, Pottawatomie, Riley, Shawnee, and Wabonsee. Dense fog advisory remains in effect

3.13 inches below the normal amount of 3.64 inches for August. The total precipitation for the year still stands at 29.37 inches, which is 3.39 inches above normal. Yesterday, the maximum wind observed was 10 miles an hour from the north. The highest wind gust observed was 14 miles per hour from the northwest. The normal high temperature for today is 87 degrees, and the normal low is 65. The record high for today is 107, which occurred in 1936, and the record low is 49, which occurred in 1988. Sunrise today is at 6:46 a.m. and sunset is at 8:02 p.m. The Manhattan, Kansas climate summary for yesterday, August 25, 2026. Yesterday's high temperature was 86 degrees. The normal high is 88. Yesterday's low temperature was 68 degrees. The normal low is 63. No precipitation fell yesterday, which leaves the monthly total at 3.87 inches. This is 0.11 inches above the normal amount of 3.76 inches for August. The total precipitation for the year still stands at 24.38 inches, which is 0.56 inches above normal. Yesterday, the maximum wind observed was 7 miles an hour from the southeast. The highest wind gust observed was 12 miles per hour from the northwest. The normal high temperature for today is 88 degrees, and the normal low is 63. Sunrise today is at 6:50 a.m. and sunset is at 8:06 p.m. This is NOAA Weather Radio Station WXK91 in Topeka. Here are the 9 a.m. conditions for the local area. At Topeka, it was mostly sunny. The temperature was 73 degrees, the dew point 73, and the relative humidity was 100%. The wind was calm. The pressure was 30.06 inches and steady. At Manhattan, fog was reported. The temperature was 72 degrees, the dew point 71, and the relative humidity was 97%. The wind was calm. Around the region, at Lawrence, fog was reported, with a temperature of 73. It was sunny, with a temperature of 73 at Concordia, 73 at Beatrice, and 70 at Omaha. It was mostly sunny, with a temperature of 75 at Kansas City, 75 at Emporia, and 80 at Springfield. At Wichita, it was partly sunny, with a temperature of 78. Once again, at Manhattan, it was 72 degrees with fog. Once again, at Topeka, it was 73 degrees under mostly sunny skies. For the following counties, in Kansas, Douglas, Geary, Jackson, Jefferson, Morris, Osage, Potawatomi, Riley, Shawnee and Wabansee. Dense fog advisory will expire at 9 a.m. this morning. The widespread dense fog has lifted across the area. Now here is your National Weather Service forecast. Dense fog advisory in effect until 9 a.m. this morning. Today, partly sunny this morning, then clearing. Areas of dense fog this morning. Highs around 90. North winds 5 to 10 miles per hour. Tonight, mostly clear in the evening, then becoming partly cloudy. Lows in the lower 60s. North winds around 5 miles per hour in the evening, becoming light and variable. Thursday, sunny. Highs in the upper 80s. North winds around 5 miles per hour. Thursday night, mostly clear. Lows in the lower 60s. Northeast winds around 5 miles per hour in the evening, becoming light and variable. Friday, sunny. Highs in the upper 80s. Southeast winds 5 to 10 miles per hour. Friday night, mostly clear in the evening, then becoming partly cloudy. Lows in the upper 60s. Saturday through Sunday, partly cloudy. Hot. Highs in the middle 90s. Lows in the middle 70s. Sunday night, mostly clear in the evening, then becoming partly cloudy. A slight chance of thunderstorms. A slight chance of showers in the evening, then a chance of showers after midnight.

Lows in the middle 70s. Chance of rain 40%. Monday, mostly sunny. A slight chance of showers and thunderstorms in the morning. Highs in the middle 90s. Monday night, partly cloudy with a chance of showers and thunderstorms. Lows in the middle 70s. Chance of rain 40%. Tuesday, partly sunny with a slight chance of showers and thunderstorms in the morning, then sunny in the afternoon. Highs in the lower 90s. The current time is 9:24 a.m. Central Daylight Time. This hazardous weather outlook is for Central Kansas, East Central Kansas, North Central Kansas and Northeast Kansas. For today and tonight, the probability for widespread hazardous weather is low. For Thursday through Tuesday, the probability for widespread hazardous weather is low. The Topeka, Kansas climate summary for yesterday, August 25, 2026. Yesterday's high temperature was 87 degrees. The normal high is 88. The record high is 109 degrees, which was set in 1936. Yesterday's low temperature was 68 degrees. The normal low is 65. The record low is 47 degrees, which was set in 1958. No precipitation fell yesterday, which leaves the monthly total at 0.51 inches. This is 3.13 inches below the normal amount of 3.64 inches for August. The total precipitation for the year still stands at 29.37 inches, which is 3.39 inches above normal. Yesterday the maximum wind observed was 10 miles an hour from the north. The highest wind gust observed was 14 miles per hour from the northwest. The normal high temperature for today is 87 degrees, and the normal low is 65. The record high for today is 6, and the record low is 49, which occurred in 1988. Sunrise today is at 6 p.m. The Manhattan, Kansas climate summary for yesterday, August 25, 2026, 6 degrees. The normal high is 88. Yesterday's low temperature was 68 degrees. The normal low is 63. No precipitation fell yesterday, which leaves the monthly total at 3.87 inches. This is 0.11 inches above the normal amount of 3.76 inches for August. The total precipitation for the year still stands at 24.38 inches, which is 0.56 inches above normal. Yesterday the maximum wind observed was 7 miles an hour from the southeast. The highest wind gust observed was 12 miles per hour from the northwest. The normal high temperature for today is 88 degrees, and the normal low is 63. Sunrise today is at 6:50 a.m. and sunset is at 8:06 p.m. This is NOAA Weather Radio Station WXK91 in Topeka. Here are the 9 a.m. conditions for the local area. At Topeka, it was mostly sunny. The temperature was 73 degrees, the dew point 73, and the relative humidity was 100%. The wind was calm. The pressure was 30.06 inches and steady. At Manhattan, fog was reported. The temperature was 72 degrees, the dew point 71, and the relative humidity was 97%. The wind was calm. Around the region, at Lawrence, fog was reported, with a temperature of 73. It was sunny, with a temperature of 73 at Concordia, 73 at Beatrice, and 70 at Omaha. It was mostly sunny, with a temperature of 75 at Kansas City, 75 at Emporia, and 80 at Springfield. At Wichita, it was partly sunny, with a temperature of 78. Once again, at Manhattan, it was 72 degrees with fog. Once again, at Topeka, it was 73 degrees under mostly sunny skies. For the following counties, in Kansas, Douglas, Geary, Jackson, Jefferson, Morris, Osage, Potawatomi, Riley, Shawnee and Wabonsee. Dense fog advisory will expire at 9 a.m. this morning. The widespread dense fog has lifted across the area. Now here is your National Weather Service forecast.

dense fog environment. Today, partly sunny this morning, then clearing. Areas of dense fog this morning. Highs around 90. North winds 5 to 10 miles per hour. Tonight, mostly clear in the evening, then becoming partly cloudy. Lows in the lower 60s. North winds around 5 miles per hour in the evening, becoming light and variable. Thursday, sunny. Highs in the upper 80s. North winds around 5 miles per hour. Thursday night, mostly clear. Lows in the lower 60s. Northeast winds around 5 miles per hour in the evening, becoming light and variable. Friday, sunny. Highs in the upper 80s. Southeast winds 5 to 10 miles per hour. Friday night, mostly clear in the evening, then in the upper 60s. Saturday through Sunday, partly cloudy. Hot. Highs in the middle 90s. Lows in the middle 70s. Sunday night, mostly clear in the evening, then becoming partly cloudy. A slight chance of thunderstorms. A slight chance of showers in the evening, then a chance of showers after midnight. Lows in the middle 70s. Chance of rain 40%. Monday, mostly sunny. A slight chance of showers and thunderstorms in the morning. Highs in the middle 90s. Monday night, partly cloudy with a chance of showers and thunderstorms. Lows in the middle 70s. Chance of rain 40%. Tuesday, partly sunny with a slight chance of showers and thunderstorms in the morning, then sunny in the afternoon. Highs in the lower 90s. This hazardous weather outlook is for central Kansas, east central Kansas, north central Kansas, and northeast Kansas. For today and tonight, the probability for widespread hazardous weather is low. For Thursday through Tuesday, the probability for widespread hazardous weather is low. The Topeka, Kansas climate summary for yesterday, August 25, 2026. Yesterday's high temperature was 87 degrees. The normal high is 88. The record high is 109 degrees, which was set in 1936. Yesterday's low temperature was 68 degrees. The normal low is 65. The record low is 47 degrees, which was set in 1958. No precipitation fell yesterday, which leaves the monthly total at 0.51 inches. This is 3.13 inches below the normal amount of 3.64 inches for August. The total precipitation for the year still stands at 29.37 inches, which is 3.39 inches above normal. Yesterday the maximum wind observed was 10 miles an hour from the north. The highest wind gust observed was 14 miles per hour from the northwest. The normal high temperature for today is 87 degrees, and the normal low is 65. The record high for today is 107, which occurred in 1936, and the record low is 49, which occurred in 1988. Sunrise today is at 6:46 a.m. and sunset is at 8:02 p.m. The Manhattan, Kansas climate summary for yesterday, August 25, 2026. Yesterday's high temperature was 86 degrees. The normal high is 88. Yesterday's low temperature was 68 degrees. The normal low is 63. No precipitation fell yesterday, which leaves the monthly total at 3.87 inches. This is 0.11 inches above the normal amount of 3.76 inches for August. The total precipitation for the year still stands at 24.38 inches, which is 0.56 inches above normal. Yesterday the maximum wind observed was 7 miles an hour from the southeast, miles per hour from the northwest. The normal high temperature for today is 88 degrees, and the normal low is 63. 7 miles an hour from the southeast, miles per hour from the northwest. The normal high temperature for today is 88 degrees, and the normal low is 63. Sunrise today is at 6:50 a.m. and sunset is at 8:06 p.m. This is NOAA Weather Radio Station WXK91 in Topeka.
Here are the 9 a.m. conditions for the local area. At Topeka, it was mostly sunny. The temperature was 73 degrees, the dew point 73, and the relative humidity was 100%. The wind was calm. The pressure was 30.06 inches and steady. At Manhattan, fog was reported. The temperature was 72 degrees, the dew point 71, and the relative humidity was 97%. The wind was calm. Around the region, at Lawrence, fog was reported, with a temperature of 73. It was sunny, with a temperature of 73 at Concordia, 73 at Beatrice, and 70 at Omaha. It was mostly sunny, with a temperature of 75 at Kansas City, 75 at Emporia, and 80 at Springfield. At Wichita, it was partly sunny, with a temperature of 78. Once again, at Manhattan, it was 72 degrees with fog. Once again, at Topeka, it was 73 degrees under mostly sunny skies. For the following counties, in Kansas, Douglas, Geary, Jackson, Jefferson, Morris, Osage, Potawatomi, Riley, Shawnee, and Wabansee. Dense fog advisory will expire at 9 a.m. this morning. The widespread dense fog has lifted across the area. Now here is your National Weather Service forecast. Dense fog advisory in effect until 9 a.m. this morning. Today, partly sunny this morning, then clearing. Areas of dense fog this morning. Highs around 90. North winds 5 to 10 miles per hour. Tonight, mostly clear in the evening, then becoming partly cloudy. Lows in the lower 60s. North winds around 5 miles per hour in the evening, becoming light and variable. Thursday, sunny. Highs in the upper 80s. North winds around 5 miles per hour. Thursday night, mostly clear. Northeast winds around 5 miles per hour in the evening, becoming light and variable. Friday, sunny. Highs in the upper 80s. Southeast winds 5 to 10 miles per hour. Friday night, mostly clear in the evening, then becoming partly cloudy. Lows in the upper 60s. Saturday through Sunday, partly cloudy. Hot. Highs in the middle 90s. Lows in the middle 70s. Sunday night, mostly clear in the evening, then becoming partly cloudy. A slight chance of showers in the evening, then a chance of showers after midnight. Lows in the middle 70s. Chance of rain 40%. Monday, mostly sunny. A slight chance of showers and thunderstorms in the morning. Highs in the middle 90s. Monday night, partly cloudy with a chance of showers and thunderstorms. Lows in the middle 70s. Chance of rain 40%. Tuesday, partly sunny with a slight chance of showers and thunderstorms in the morning, then sunny in the afternoon. Highs in the lower 90s. This hazardous weather outlook is for central Kansas, east central Kansas, north central Kansas, and northeast Kansas. For today and tonight, the probability for widespread hazardous weather is low. For Thursday through Tuesday, the probability for widespread hazardous weather is low. The Topeka, Kansas climate summary for yesterday, August 25, 2026. Yesterday's high temperature was 87 degrees. The normal high is 88. The record high is 109 degrees, which was set in 1936. Yesterday's low temperature was 68 degrees. The normal low is 65. The record low is 47 degrees, which was set in 1958. No precipitation fell yesterday, which leaves the monthly total at 0.51 inches. This is 3.13 inches below the normal amount of 3.64 inches for August. The total precipitation for the year still stands at 29.37 inches, which is 3.39 inches above normal. Yesterday the maximum wind observed was 10 miles an hour from the north. The highest wind gust observed was 14 miles per hour from the northwest. The normal high temperature for today is 87 degrees,
and the normal low is 65. The record high for today is 107, which occurred in 1936, and the record low is 49, which occurred in 1988. Sunrise today is at 6:46 a.m. and sunset is at 8:02 p.m. This is NOAA Weather Radio WXK91 in Topeka. The current time is 9:39 a.m. Central Daylight Time. The Manhattan, Kansas climate summary for yesterday, August 25, 2026. Yesterday's high temperature was 86 degrees. The normal high is 88. Yesterday's low temperature was 68 degrees. The normal low is 63. No precipitation fell yesterday, which leaves the monthly total at 3.87 inches. This is 0.11 inches above the normal amount of 3.76 inches for August. The total precipitation for the year still stands at 24.38 inches, which is 0.56 inches above normal. Yesterday the maximum wind observed was 7 miles an hour from the southeast. The highest wind gust observed was 12 miles per hour from the northwest. The normal high temperature for today is 88 degrees, and the normal low is 63. Sunrise today is at 6:50 a.m. and sunset is at 8:06 p.m. This is NOAA Weather Radio Station WXK91 in Topeka. Here are the 9 a.m. conditions for the local area. At Topeka, it was mostly sunny. The temperature was 73 degrees, the dew point 73, and the relative humidity was 100%. The wind was calm. The pressure was 30.06 inches and steady. At Manhattan, fog was reported. The temperature was 72 degrees, the dew point 71, and the relative humidity was 97%. The wind was calm. Around the region, at Lawrence, fog was reported, with a temperature of 73. It was sunny, with a temperature of 73 at Concordia, 73 at Beatrice, and 70 at Omaha. It was mostly sunny, with a temperature of 75 at Kansas City, 75 at Emporia, and 80 at Springfield. At Wichita, it was partly sunny, with a temperature of 78. Once again, at Manhattan, it was 72 degrees with fog. Once again, at Topeka, it was 73 degrees under mostly sunny skies. For the following counties, in Kansas, Douglas, Geary, Jackson, Jefferson, Morris, Osage, Potawatomi, Riley, Shawnee, and Wabansee. Dense fog advisory will expire at 9 a.m. this morning. The widespread dense fog has lifted across the area. Now here is your National Weather Service forecast. Dense fog advisory in effect until 9 a.m. this morning. Today, partly sunny this morning, then clearing. Areas of dense fog this morning. Highs around 90. North winds 5 to 10 miles per hour. Tonight, mostly clear in the evening, then becoming partly cloudy. Lows in the lower 60s. North winds around 5 miles per hour in the evening, becoming light and variable. Thursday, sunny. Highs in the upper 80s. North winds around 5 miles per hour. Thursday night, mostly clear. Lows in the lower 60s. Northeast winds around 5 miles per hour in the evening, becoming light and variable. Friday, sunny. Highs in the upper 80s. Southeast winds 5 to 10 miles per hour. Friday night, mostly clear in the evening, then becoming partly cloudy. Lows in the upper 60s. Saturday through Sunday, partly cloudy. Hot. Highs in the middle 90s. Lows in the middle 70s. Sunday night, mostly clear in the evening, then becoming partly cloudy. A slight chance of thunderstorms. A slight chance of showers in the evening, then a chance of showers after midnight. Lows in the middle 70s. Chance of rain 40%. Monday, mostly sunny. A slight chance of showers and thunderstorms in the morning. Highs in the middle 90s. Monday night,
partly cloudy with a chance of showers and thunderstorms. Lows in the middle 70s.

hazardous weather is low. The Topeka, Kansas climate summary for yesterday, August 25, 2026. Yesterday's high temperature was 87 degrees. The normal high is 88. The record high is 109 degrees, which was set in 1936. Yesterday's low temperature was 68 degrees. The normal low is 65. The record low is 47 degrees, which was set in 1958. No precipitation fell yesterday, which leaves the monthly total at 0.51 inches. This is 3.13 inches below the normal amount of 3.64 inches for August. The total precipitation for the year still stands at 29.37 inches, which is 3.39 inches above normal. Yesterday the maximum wind observed was 10 miles an hour from the north. The highest wind gust observed was 14 miles per hour from the northwest. The normal high temperature for today is 87 degrees, and the normal low is 65. The record high for today is 107, which occurred in 1936, and the record low is 49, which occurred in 1988. Sunrise today is at 6:46 a.m. and sunset is at 8:02 p.m. The Manhattan, Kansas climate summary for yesterday, August 25, 2026. Yesterday's high temperature was 86 degrees. The normal high is 88. Yesterday's low temperature was 68 degrees. The normal low is 63. No precipitation fell yesterday, which leaves the monthly total at 3.811 inches above the normal amount of 3.76 inches for August. The total precipitation for the year, which is 0.56 inches above normal. Yesterday the maximum wind observed was 7 miles an hour from the southeast. The highest wind gust observed was 12 miles per hour from the northwest. The normal high temperature for today is 88 degrees, and the normal low is 63. Sunrise today is at 6:50 a.m. and sunset is at 8:06 p.m. This is NOAA Weather Radio. Here are the 9 a.m. conditions for the local area. At Topeka, it was mostly sunny. The temperature was 73 degrees, the dew point 73, and the relative humidity was 100%. The wind was calm. The pressure was 30.06 inches and steady. At Manhattan, fog was reported. The temperature was 72 degrees, the dew point 71, and the relative humidity was 97%. The wind was calm. Around the region, at Lawrence, fog was reported, with a temperature of 73. It was sunny, with a temperature of 73 at Concordia, 73 at Beatrice, and 70 at Omaha. It was mostly sunny, with a temperature of 75 at Kansas City, 75 at Emporia, and 80 at Springfield. At Wichita, it was partly sunny, with a temperature of 78. Once again, at Manhattan, it was 72 degrees with fog. Once again, at Topeka, it was 73 degrees under mostly sunny skies. For the following counties, in Kansas, Douglas, Geary, Jackson, Jefferson, Morris, Osage, Potawatomi, Riley, Shawnee and Wabonsee. Dense fog advisory will expire at 9 a.m. this morning. The widespread dense fog has lifted across the area. Now here is your National Weather Service forecast. Dense fog advisory in effect until 9 a.m. this morning. Today, partly sunny this morning, then clearing. Areas of dense fog this morning. Highs around 90. North winds 5 to 10 miles per hour. Tonight, mostly clear in the evening, then becoming partly cloudy. Lows in the lower 60s. North winds around 5 miles per hour in the evening, becoming light and variable. Thursday, sunny. Highs in the upper 80s. North winds around 5 miles per hour. Thursday night, mostly clear. Lows in the lower 60s. Northeast winds around 5 miles per hour in the evening, becoming light and variable. Friday, sunny. Highs in the upper 80s. Southeast winds 5 to 10 miles per hour.

Friday night, mostly clear in the evening, then becoming partly cloudy. Lows in the upper 60s. Saturday through Sunday, partly cloudy. Hot. Highs in the middle 90s. Lows in the middle 70s. Sunday night, mostly clear in the evening, then becoming partly cloudy. A slight chance of thunderstorms. A slight chance of showers in the evening, then a chance of showers after midnight. Lows in the middle 70s. Chance of rain 40%. Monday, mostly sunny. A slight chance of showers and thunderstorms in the morning. Highs in the middle 90s. Monday night, partly cloudy with a chance of showers and thunderstorms. Lows in the middle 70s. Chance of rain 40%. Tuesday, partly sunny with a slight chance of showers and thunderstorms in the morning, then sunny in the afternoon. Highs in the lower 90s. This hazardous weather outlook is for central Kansas, east central Kansas, north central Kansas, and northeast Kansas. For today and tonight, the probability for widespread hazardous weather is low. For Thursday through Tuesday, the probability for widespread hazardous weather is low. The Topeka, Kansas climate summary for yesterday, August 25, 2026. Yesterday's high temperature was 87 degrees. The normal high is 88. The record high is 109 degrees, which was set in 1936. Yesterday's low temperature was 68 degrees. The normal low is 65. The record low is 47 degrees, which was set in 1958. No precipitation fell yesterday, which leaves the monthly total at 0.51 inches. This is 3.13 inches below the normal amount of 3.64 inches for August. The total precipitation for the year still stands at 29.37 inches, which is 3.39 inches above normal. Yesterday the maximum wind observed was 10 miles an hour from the north. The highest wind gust observed was 14 miles per hour from the northwest. The normal high temperature for today is 87 degrees, and the normal low is 65. The record high for today is 107, which occurred in 1936, and the record low is 49, which occurred in 1988. Sunrise today is at 6:46 a.m. and sunset is at 8:02 p.m. The Manhattan, Kansas climate summary for yesterday, August 25, 2026. Yesterday's high temperature was 86 degrees. The normal high is 88. Yesterday's low temperature was 68 degrees. The normal low is 63. No precipitation fell yesterday, which leaves the monthly total at 3.87 inches. This is 0.11 inches above the normal amount of 3.76 inches for August. The total precipitation for the year still stands at 24.38 inches, which is 0.56 inches above normal. Yesterday the maximum wind observed was 7 miles an hour from the southeast. The highest wind gust observed was 12 miles per hour from the northwest. The normal high temperature for today is 88 degrees, and the normal low is 63. Sunrise today is at 6:50 a.m. and sunset is at 8:06 p.m. The current time is 9:53 a.m. Central Daylight Time. 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Here are the 9 a.m. conditions for the local area. At Topeka, it was mostly sunny. The temperature was 73 degrees, the dew point 73, and the relative humidity was 100%. The wind was calm. The pressure was 30.06 inches and steady. At Manhattan, fog was reported. The temperature was 72 degrees, the dew point 71, and the relative humidity was 97%. The wind was calm. Around the region, at Lawrence, fog was reported, with a temperature of 73. It was sunny, with a temperature of 73 at Concordia, 73 at... It was mostly sunny, with a temperature of 75 at Kansas City, 75 at Emporia, and 80 at Springfield. At Wichita,
it was partly sunny, with a temperature of 78. Once again, at Manhattan, it was 72 degrees with fog. Once again, at Topeka, it was 73 degrees under mostly sunny skies. For the following counties, in Kansas, Douglas, Geary, Jackson, Jeffersons, Osage, Pottawatomie, Riley, Shawnee and Wabansee. Dense fog advised. The widespread dense fog has lifted across the area. Now here is your National Weather Service forecast. Dense fog advisory in effect until 9 a.m. this morning. Today, partly sunny this morning, then clearing. Areas of dense fog this morning. Highs around 90. Tonight, mostly clear in the evening, then becoming partly cloudy. Lows in the lower 6 miles per hour in the evening, becoming light and variable. Thursday, sunny. Highs in the upper 80s. North winds around 5 miles per hour. Thursday night, mostly clear. Lows in the lower 60s. Northeast winds around 5 miles per hour in the evening, becoming light and variable. Friday, sunny. Highs in the upper 80s. Southeast winds 5 to 10 miles per hour. Friday night, mostly clear in the evening, then becoming partly

Sunday night, mostly clear in the evening, then a slight chance of thunderstorms and a chance of showers after midnight. Lows in the middle 70s. Chance of rain 40%. Monday, mostly sunny. A slight chance of showers and thunderstorms in the morning. Highs in the middle 90s. Monday night, partly cloudy with a chance of showers and thunderstorms. Lows in the middle 70s. Chance of rain 40%. Tuesday, partly sunny with a slight chance of showers and thunderstorms in the morning, then sunny in the afternoon. Highs in the lower 90s. This East Central Kansas, North Central Kansas and Northeast Kansas. For today and tonight, the probability for widespread hazardous weather is low. For Thursday through Tuesday, the probability for widespread hazardous weather is low. The Topeka, Kansas climate summary for yesterday, August 25, 2026. Yesterday's high temperature was 87 degrees. The normal high is 88. The record high is 109 degrees, which was set in 1936. Yesterday's low temperature was 68 degrees. The normal low is 65. The record low is 47 degrees, which was set in 1958. No precipitation fell yesterday, which leaves the monthly total at 0.51 inches. This is 3.13 inches below the normal amount of 3.64 inches for August. The total precipitation for the year still stands at 29.37 inches, which is 3.39 inches above normal. Yesterday the maximum wind observed was 10 miles an hour from the north. The highest wind gust observed was 14 miles per hour from the northwest. The normal high temperature for today is 87 degrees, and the normal low is 65. The record high for today is 107, which occurred in 1936, and the record low is 49, which occurred in 1988. Sunrise today is at 6:46 a.m. and sunset is at 8:02 p.m. The Manhattan, Kansas climate summary for yesterday, August 25, 2026. Yesterday's high temperature was 86 degrees. The normal high is 88. Yesterday's low temperature was 68 degrees. The normal low is 63. No precipitation fell yesterday, which leaves the monthly total at 3.87 inches. This is 0.11 inches above the normal amount of 3.76 inches for August. The total precipitation for the year still stands at 24.38 inches, which is 0.56 inches above normal. Yesterday the maximum wind observed was 7 miles an hour from the southeast. The highest wind gust observed was 12 miles per hour from the northwest. The normal high temperature for today is 88 degrees. And the normal low is 63. Sunrise today is at 6:50 a.m. and sunset is at 8:06 p.m. This is NOAA Weather Radio Station WXK91 in Topeka. Here are the 9 a.m. conditions for the local area. At Topeka, it was mostly sunny. The temperature was 73 degrees, the dew point 73, and the relative humidity was 100%. The wind was calm. The pressure was 30.06 inches and steady. At Manhattan, fog was reported. The temperature was 72 degrees, the dew point 71, and the relative humidity was 97%. The wind was calm. Around the region, at Lawrence, fog was reported, with a temperature of 73. It was sunny, with a temperature of 73 at Concordia, 73 at Beatrice, and 70 at Omaha. It was mostly sunny, with a temperature of 75 at Kansas City, 75 at Emporia, and 80 at Springfield. At Wichita, it was partly sunny, with a temperature of 78. Once again, at Manhattan, it was 72 degrees with fog. Once again, at Topeka, it was 73 degrees under mostly sunny skies. Now here is your National Weather Service forecast. Rest of today, mostly sunny. Highs around 90. North winds 5 to 10 miles per hour.
Tonight, mostly clear in the evening, then becoming partly cloudy. Lows in the lower 60s. North winds around 5 miles per hour in the evening, becoming light and variable. Thursday, sunny. Highs in the upper 80s. North winds around 5 miles per hour. Thursday night, mostly clear. Lows in the lower 60s. Northeast winds around 5 miles per hour in the evening, becoming light and variable. Friday, sunny. Highs in the upper 80s. Southeast winds 5 to 10 miles per hour. Friday night, mostly clear in the evening, then becoming partly cloudy. Lows in the upper 60s. Saturday through Sunday, partly cloudy. Hot. Highs in the middle 90s. Lows in the middle 70s. Sunday night, mostly clear in the evening, then becoming partly cloudy. A slight chance of thunderstorms. A slight chance of showers in the evening, then a chance of showers after midnight. Lows in the middle 70s. Chance of rain 40%. Monday, mostly sunny. A slight chance of showers and thunderstorms in the morning. Highs in the middle 90s. Monday night, partly cloudy with a chance of showers and thunderstorms. Lows in the middle 70s. Chance of rain 40%. Tuesday, partly sunny with a slight chance of showers and thunderstorms in the morning, then sunny in the afternoon. Highs in the lower 90s. This hazardous weather outlook is for central Kansas, east central Kansas, north central Kansas, and northeast Kansas. For today and tonight, the probability for widespread hazardous weather is low. For Thursday through Tuesday, the probability for widespread hazardous weather is low. 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Here are the 9 a.m. conditions for the local area. At Topeka, it was mostly sunny. The temperature was 73 degrees, the dew point 73, and the relative humidity was 100%. The wind was calm. The pressure was 30.06 inches and steady. At Manhattan, fog was reported. The temperature was 72 degrees, the dew point 71, and the relative humidity was 97%. The wind was calm. Around the region, at Lawrence, fog was reported, with a temperature of 73. It was sunny, with a temperature of 73 at Concordia, 73 at Beatrice, and 70 at Omaha. It was mostly sunny, with a temperature of 75 at Kansas City, 75 at Emporia, and 80 at Springfield. At Wichita, it was partly sunny, with a temperature of 78. Once again, at Manhattan, it was 72 degrees with fog. Once again, at Topeka, it was 73 degrees under mostly sunny skies. Now here is your National Weather Service forecast. Rest of today, mostly sunny. Highs around 90. North winds 5 to 10 miles per hour. Tonight, mostly clear in the evening, then becoming partly cloudy. Lows in the lower 60s. North winds around 5 miles per hour in the evening, becoming light and variable. Thursday, sunny. Highs in the upper 80s. North winds around 5 miles per hour. Thursday night, mostly clear. Lows in the lower 60s. Northeast winds around 5 miles per hour in the evening, becoming light and variable. Friday, sunny. Highs in the upper 80s. Southeast winds 5 to 10 miles per hour. Friday night, mostly clear in the evening, then becoming partly cloudy. Lows in the upper 60s. Saturday through Sunday, partly cloudy. Hot. Highs in the middle 90s. Lows in the middle 70s. Sunday night, mostly clear in the evening, then becoming partly cloudy. A slight chance of thunderstorms. A slight chance of showers in the evening. Lows in the middle 70s. Chance of rain 40%. Monday, mostly sunny, storms in the morning. Highs in the middle 90s.
Monday night, partly cloudy with a chance of showers and thunderstorms. Lows

in the middle 70s. Chance of rain 40%. Tuesday, partly sunny with a slight chance of showers and thunderstorms in the morning, then sunny in the afternoon. Highs in the lower 90s. This hazardous weather outlook is for central Kansas, east central Kansas, north central Kansas and northeast Kansas. For today and tonight, the probability for widespread hazardous weather is low. For Thursday through Tuesday, the probability for widespread hazardous weather is low. This is NOAA Weather Radio Station W. Now here is your National Weather Service forecast. Rest of today, mostly sunny. Highs around 90. North winds 5 to 10 miles per hour. Tonight, mostly clear in the evening, then becoming partly cloudy. Lows in the lower 60s. North winds around 5 miles per hour in the evening, becoming light and variable. Thursday, sunny. Highs in the upper 80s. North winds around 5 miles per hour. Thursday night, mostly clear. Lows in the lower 60s. Northeast winds around 5 miles per hour in the evening, becoming light and variable. Friday, sunny. Highs in the upper 80s. Southeast winds 5 to 10 miles per hour. Friday night, mostly clear in the evening, then becoming partly cloudy. Lows in the upper 60s. Saturday through Sunday, partly cloudy. Hot. Highs in the middle 90s. Lows in the middle 70s. Sunday night, mostly clear in the evening, then becoming partly cloudy. A slight chance of showers in the evening, then a chance of showers after midnight. Lows in the middle 70s. Chance of rain 40%. Monday, mostly sunny. A slight chance of showers and thunderstorms in the morning. Highs in the middle 90s. Monday night, partly cloudy with a chance of showers and thunderstorms. Lows in the middle 70s. Chance of rain 40%. Tuesday, partly sunny with a slight chance of showers and thunderstorms in the morning, then sunny in the afternoon. Highs in the lower 90s. The current time is 10:09 a.m. Central Daylight Time. This hazardous weather outlook is for central Kansas, east central Kansas, north central Kansas and northeast Kansas. For today and tonight, the probability for widespread hazardous weather is low. For Thursday through Tuesday, the probability for widespread hazardous weather is low. 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Now here is your National Weather Service forecast. Rest of today, mostly sunny. Highs around 90. North winds 5 to 10 miles per hour. Tonight, mostly clear in the evening, then becoming partly cloudy. Lows in the lower 60s. North winds around 5 miles per hour in the evening, becoming light and variable. Thursday, sunny. Highs in the upper 80s. North winds around 5 miles per hour. Thursday night, mostly clear. Lows in the lower 60s. Northeast winds around 5 miles per hour in the evening, becoming light and variable. Friday, sunny. Highs in the upper 80s. Southeast winds 5 to 10 miles per hour. Friday night, mostly clear in the evening, then becoming partly cloudy. Lows in the upper 60s. Saturday through Sunday, partly cloudy. Hot. Highs in the middle 90s. Lows in the middle 70s. Sunday night, mostly clear in the evening, then becoming partly cloudy. A slight chance of thunderstorms. A slight chance of showers in the evening, then a chance of showers after midnight. Lows in the middle 70s. Chance of rain 40%. Monday, mostly sunny. A slight chance of showers and thunderstorms in the morning. Highs in the middle 90s. Monday night, partly cloudy with a chance of showers and thunderstorms. Lows in the middle 70s. Chance of rain 40%. Tuesday, partly sunny with a slight chance of showers and thunderstorms in the morning, then sunny in the afternoon.

highs in the lower 90s. This hazardous weather outlook is for central Kansas, east central Kansas, north central Kansas, and northeast Kansas. For today and tonight, the probability for widespread hazardous weather is low. For Thursday through Tuesday, the probability for widespread hazardous weather is low. This is NOAA Weather Radio Station WXK91 in Topeka. Here are the 10 a.m. conditions for the local area. At Topeka, it was sunny. The temperature was 75 degrees, the dew point 73, and the relative humidity was 93%. The wind was calm. The pressure was 30.06 inches and steady. At Manhattan, it was mostly sunny. The temperature was 74 degrees, the dew point 73, and the relative humidity was 97%. The wind was calm. Around the region, it was sunny, with a temperature of 77 at Concordia, 76 at Beatrice, and 84 at Springfield. It was mostly sunny, with a temperature of 75 at Lawrence, 78 at Kansas City, 80 at Emporia, and 74 at Omaha. At Wichita, it was partly sunny, with a temperature of 82. Once again, at Manhattan, it was 74 degrees under mostly sunny skies. Once again, at Topeka, it was 75 degrees under sunny skies. Now here is your National Weather Service forecast. West of today, mostly sunny. Highs around 90. North winds 5 to 10 miles per hour. Tonight, mostly clear in the evening, then becoming partly cloudy. Lows in the lower 60s. North winds around 5 miles per hour in the evening, becoming light and highs in the upper 80s. North winds around 5 miles per hour. Thursday night, mostly clear. Lows in the lower 60s. Northeast winds around 5 miles per hour in the evening, becoming light and variable. Friday, sunny. Highs in the upper 80s. Southeast winds 5 to 10 miles per hour. Friday night, mostly clear in the evening, then becoming partly cloudy. Lows in the upper 60s. Saturday through Sunday, partly cloudy. Hot. Highs in the middle 90s. Lows in the middle 70s. Sunday night, mostly clear in the evening, then becoming partly cloudy. A slight chance of thunderstorms. A slight chance of showers in the evening, then a chance of showers after midnight. Lows in the middle 70s. Chance of rain 40%. Monday, mostly sunny. A slight chance of showers and thunderstorms in the morning. Monday night, partly cloudy with a chance of showers and thunderstorms. Lows in the middle 70s. Chance of rain 40%. Tuesday, partly sunny with a slight chance of showers and thunderstorms in the morning, then sunny in the afternoon. Highs in the lower 90s. This hazardous weather outlook is for central Kansas, east central Kansas, north central Kansas, and northeast Kansas. For today and tonight, the probability for widespread hazardous weather is low. For Thursday through Tuesday, the probability for widespread hazardous weather is low. 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Here are the 10 a.m. conditions for the local area. At Topeka, it was sunny. The temperature was 75 degrees, the dew point 73, and the relative humidity was 93%. The wind was calm. The pressure was 30.06 inches and steady. At Manhattan, it was mostly sunny. The temperature was 74 degrees, the dew point 73, and the relative humidity was 97%. The wind was calm. Around the region, it was sunny, with a temperature of 77 at Concordia, 76 at Beatrice, and 84 at Springfield. It was mostly sunny, with a temperature of 75 at Lawrence, 78 at Kansas City, 80 at Emporia, and 74 at Omaha. At Wichita, it was partly sunny, with a temperature of 82. Once again, at Manhattan, it was 74 degrees under mostly sunny skies.

again, at Topeka, it was 75 degrees under sunny skies. Now here is your National Weather Service forecast. West of today, mostly sunny. Highs around 90. North winds 5 to 10 miles per hour. Tonight, mostly clear in the evening, then becoming partly cloudy. Lows in the lower 60s. North winds around 5 miles per hour in the evening, becoming light and variable. Thursday, sunny. Highs in the upper 80s. North winds around 5 miles per hour. Thursday night, mostly clear. Lows in the lower 60s. Northeast winds around 5 miles per hour in the evening, becoming light and variable. Friday, sunny. Highs in the upper 80s. Southeast winds 5 to 10 miles per hour. Friday night, mostly clear in the evening, then becoming partly cloudy. Lows in the upper 60s. Saturday, hot. Highs in the middle 90s. Lows in the middle 70s. Sunday night, mostly clear in the evening, then becoming partly cloudy. A slight chance of thunderstorms. A slight chance of showers in the evening, then a chance of showers after midnight. Lows in the middle 70s. Chance of rain 40%. Monday, mostly sunny. A slight chance of showers and thunderstorms in the morning. Highs in the middle 90s. Monday night, partly cloudy with a chance of showers and thunderstorms. Lows in the middle 70s. Chance of rain 40%. Tuesday, partly sunny with a slight chance of showers and thunderstorms in the morning, then sunny in the afternoon. Highs in the lower 90s. This hazardous weather outlook is for central Kansas, east central Kansas, north central Kansas, and northeast Kansas. For today and tonight, the probability for widespread hazardous weather is low. For Thursday through Tuesday, the probability for widespread hazardous weather is low. 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Here are the 10 a.m. conditions for the local area. At Topeka, it was sunny. The temperature was 75 degrees, the dew point 73, and the relative humidity was 93%. The wind was calm. The pressure was 30.06 inches and steady. At Manhattan, it was mostly sunny. The temperature was 74 degrees, the dew point 73, and the relative humidity was 97%. The wind was calm. Around the region, it was sunny, with a temperature of 77 at Concordia, 76 at Beatrice, and 84 at Springfield. It was mostly sunny, with a temperature of 75 at Lawrence, 78 at Kansas City, 80 at Emporia, and 74 at Omaha. At Wichita, it was partly sunny, with a temperature of 82. Once again, at Manhattan, it was 74 degrees under mostly sunny skies. Once again, at Topeka, it was 75 degrees under sunny skies. Now here is your National Weather Service forecast. West of today, mostly sunny. Highs around 90. North winds 5 to 10 miles per hour. Tonight, mostly clear in the evening, then becoming partly cloudy. Lows in the lower 60s. North winds around 5 miles per hour in the evening, becoming light and variable. Thursday, sunny. Highs in the upper 80s. North winds around 5 miles per hour. Thursday night, mostly clear. Lows in the lower 60s. Northeast winds around 5 miles per hour in the evening, becoming light and variable. Friday, sunny. Highs in the upper 80s. Southeast winds 5 to 10 miles per hour. Friday night, mostly clear in the evening, then becoming partly cloudy. Lows in the upper 60s. Saturday through Sunday, partly cloudy. Hot. Highs in the middle 90s. Lows in the middle 70s. Sunday night, mostly clear in the evening, then becoming partly cloudy. A slight chance of thunderstorms. A slight chance of showers in the evening, then a chance of showers after midnight.
lows in the middle 70s. Chance of rain 40%. Monday, mostly sunny. A slight chance of showers and thunderstorms in the morning. Highs in the middle 90s. Monday night, partly cloudy with a chance of showers and thunderstorms. Lows in the middle 70s. Chance of rain 40%. Tuesday, partly sunny with a slight chance of showers and thunderstorms in the morning, then sunny in the afternoon. Highs in the lower 90s. This hazardous weather outlook is for central Kansas, east central Kansas, north central Kansas and northeast Kansas. For today and tonight, the probability for widespread hazardous weather is low. For Thursday through Tuesday, the probability for widespread hazardous weather is low. This is NOAA Weather Radio Station WXK91, in Topeka. Here are the 10 a.m. conditions for the local area. At Topeka, it was sunny. The temperature was 75 degrees, the dew point 73, and the relative humidity was 93%. The wind was calm. The pressure was 30.06 inches and steady. At Manhattan, it was mostly sunny. The temperature was 74 degrees, the dew point 73, and the relative humidity was 97%. The wind was calm. Around the region, it was sunny, with a temperature of 77 at Concordia, 76 at Beatrice, and 84 at Springfield. It was mostly sunny, with a temperature of 75 at Lawrence, 78 at Kansas City, 80 at Emporia, and 74 at Omaha. At Wichita, it was partly sunny, with a temperature of 82. Once again, at Manhattan, it was 74 degrees under mostly sunny skies. Once again, at Topeka, it was 75 degrees under sunny skies. The current time is 10:23 a.m. Central Daylight Time. Now here is your National Weather Service forecast. West of today, mostly sunny. Highs around 90. North winds 5 to 10 miles per hour. Tonight, mostly clear in the evening, then becoming partly cloudy. Lows in the lower 60s. North winds around 5 miles per hour in the evening, becoming light and variable. Thursday, sunny. Highs in the upper 80s. North winds around 5 miles per hour. Thursday night, mostly clear. Lows in the lower 60s. Northeast winds around 5 miles per hour in the evening, becoming light and variable. Friday, sunny. Highs in the upper 80s. Southeast winds 5 to 10 miles per hour. Friday night, mostly clear in the evening, then becoming partly cloudy. Lows in the upper 60s. Saturday through Sunday, partly cloudy. Hot. Highs in the middle 90s. Lows in the middle 70s. Sunday night, mostly clear in the evening, then becoming partly cloudy. A slight chance of thunderstorms. A slight chance of showers in the evening, then a chance of showers after midnight. Lows in the middle 70s. Chance of rain 40%. Monday, mostly sunny. A slight chance of showers and thunderstorms in the morning. Highs in the middle 90s. Monday night, partly cloudy with a chance of showers and thunderstorms. Lows in the middle 70s. Chance of rain 40%. Tuesday, partly sunny with a slight chance of showers and thunderstorms in the morning, then sunny in the afternoon. Highs in the lower 90s. This hazardous weather outlook is for central Kansas, east central Kansas, north central Kansas and northeast Kansas. For today and tonight, the probability for widespread hazardous weather is day. The probability for widespread hazardous weather is low. This is NOAA Weather Radio. Here are the 10 a.m. conditions for the local area. At Topeka, it was sunny. Dew point 73, and the relative humidity was 93%. The wind was calm. At Manhattan, it was mostly sunny. The temperature was 74 degrees, the dew point 7%. The wind was calm. Around the region,

It was sunny, with a temperature of 77 at Concordia, 76 at Beatrice, and 84 at Springfield. It was mostly sunny, with a temperature of 75 at Lawrence, 78 at Kansas City, 80 at Emporia, and 74 at Omaha. At Wichita, it was partly sunny, with a temperature of 82. Once again, at Manhattan, it was 74 degrees under mostly sunny skies. Once again, at Topeka, it was 75 degrees under sunny skies. Now here is your National Weather Service forecast. West of today, mostly sunny. Highs around 90. North winds 5 to 10 miles per hour. Tonight, mostly clear in the evening, then becoming partly cloudy. North winds around 5 miles per hour in the evening, becoming light and variable. Thursday, sunny. Highs in the upper 80s. North winds around 5 miles per hour. Thursday night, mostly clear. Lows in the lower 60s. Northeast winds around 5 miles per hour in the evening, becoming light and variable. Friday, sunny. Highs in the upper 80s. Southeast winds 5 to 10 miles per hour. Friday night, mostly clear in the evening, then becoming partly cloudy. Lows in the upper 60s. Saturday through Sunday, partly cloudy. Hot. Highs in the middle 90s. Lows in the middle 70s. Sunday night, mostly clear in the evening, then becoming partly cloudy. A slight chance of thunderstorms. A slight chance of showers in the evening, then a chance of showers after midnight. Lows in the middle 70s. Chance of rain 40%. Monday, mostly sunny. A slight chance of showers and thunderstorms in the morning. Highs in the middle 90s. Monday night, partly cloudy with a chance of showers and thunderstorms. Lows in the middle 70s. Chance of rain 40%. Tuesday, partly sunny with a slight chance of showers and thunderstorms in the morning, then sunny in the afternoon. Highs in the lower 90s. This hazardous weather outlook is for central Kansas, east central Kansas, north central Kansas, and northeast Kansas. For today and tonight, the probability for widespread hazardous weather is low. For Thursday through Tuesday, the probability for widespread hazardous weather is low. This is NOAA Weather Radio Station WXK91 in Topeka. Here are the 10 a.m. conditions for the local area. At Topeka, it was sunny. The temperature was 75 degrees, the dew point 73, and the relative humidity was 93%. The wind was calm. The pressure was 30.06 inches and steady. At Manhattan, it was mostly sunny. The temperature was 74 degrees, the dew point 73, and the relative humidity was 97%. The wind was calm. Around the region, it was sunny, with a temperature of 77 at Concordia, 76 at Beatrice, and 84 at Springfield. It was mostly sunny, with a temperature of 75 at Lawrence, 78 at Kansas City, 80 at Emporia, and 74 at Omaha. At Wichita, it was partly sunny, with a temperature of 82. Once again, at Manhattan, it was 74 degrees under mostly sunny skies. Once again, at Topeka, it was 75 degrees under sunny skies. Now here is your National Weather Service forecast. West of today, mostly sunny. Highs around 90. North winds 5 to 10 miles per hour. Tonight, mostly clear in the evening, then becoming partly cloudy. Lows in the lower 60s. North winds around 5 miles per hour in the evening, becoming light and variable. Thursday, sunny. Highs in the upper 80s. North winds around 5 miles per hour. Thursday night, mostly clear. Lows in the lower 60s. Northeast winds around 5 miles per hour in the evening, becoming light and variable. Friday, sunny. Highs in the upper 80s. Southeast winds 5 to 10 miles per hour.
Friday night, mostly clear in the evening, then becoming partly cloudy. Lows in the upper 60s. Saturday through Sunday, partly cloudy. Hot. Highs in the middle 90s. Lows in the middle 70s. Sunday night, mostly clear in the evening, then becoming partly cloudy. A slight chance of thunderstorms. A slight chance of showers in the evening, then a chance of showers after midnight. Lows in the middle 70s. Chance of rain 40%. Monday, mostly sunny. A slight chance of showers and thunderstorms in the morning. Highs in the middle 90s. Monday night, partly cloudy with a chance of showers and thunderstorms. Lows in the middle 70s. Chance of rain 40%. Tuesday, partly sunny with a slight chance of showers and thunderstorms in the morning, then sunny in the afternoon. Highs in the lower 90s. This hazardous weather outlook is for central Kansas, east central Kansas, north central Kansas and northeast Kansas. For today and tonight, the probability for widespread hazardous weather is low. For Thursday through Tuesday, the probability for widespread hazardous weather is Kansas. For today and tonight, the probability for widespread hazardous weather is low. For Thursday through Tuesday, the probability for widespread hazardous weather is low. This is NOAA Weather Radio Station WXK91 in Topeka. Here are the 10 a.m. conditions for the local area. At Topeka, it was sunny. The temperature was 75 degrees, the dew point 73. The wind was calm. The pressure was 30.06 inches and steady. At Manhattan, it was mostly sunny. The temperature was 74 degrees, the dew point 73, and the relative humidity was 97%. The wind was calm. Around the region, it was sunny, with a temperature of 77 at Concordia, 76 at Beatrice, and 84 at Springfield. It was mostly sunny, with a temperature of 75 at Lawrence, 78 at Kansas City, 80 at Emporia, and 74 at Omaha. At Wichita, it was partly sunny, with a temperature of 82. Once again, at Manhattan, it was 74 degrees under mostly sunny skies. Once again, at Topeka, it was 75 degrees under sunny skies. Now here is your National Weather Service forecast. West of today, mostly sunny. Highs around 90. North winds 5 to 10 miles per hour. Tonight, mostly clear in the evening, then becoming partly cloudy. Lows in the lower 60s. North winds around 5 miles per hour in the evening, becoming light and variable. Thursday, sunny. Highs in the upper 80s. North winds around 5 miles per hour. Thursday night, mostly clear. Lows in the lower 60s. Northeast winds around 5 miles per hour in the evening, becoming light and variable. Friday, sunny. Highs in the upper 80s. Southeast winds 5 to 10 miles per hour. Friday night, mostly clear in the evening, then becoming partly cloudy. Lows in the upper 60s. Saturday through Sunday, partly cloudy. Hot. Highs in the middle 90s. Lows in the middle 70s. Sunday night, mostly clear in the evening, then becoming partly cloudy. A slight chance of thunderstorms. A slight chance of showers in the evening, then a chance of showers after midnight. Lows in the middle 70s. Chance of rain 40%. Monday, mostly sunny. A slight chance of showers and thunderstorms in the morning. Highs in the middle 90s. Monday night, partly cloudy with a chance of showers and thunderstorms. Chance of rain 40%. Tuesday, partly sunny with a slight chance of showers and thunderstorms in the morning, then sunny in the afternoon. Highs in the lower 90s. This hazardous weather outlook is for central Kansas, east central Kansas, north central Kansas and northeast Kansas. For today and tonight, the probability for widespread hazardous weather is low. For Thursday through Tuesday,
the probability for widespread hazardous weather is low. This is NOAA Weather Radio Station WXK91 in Topeka. Here are the 10 a.m. conditions for the local area. At Topeka, it was sunny. The temperature was 75 degrees, the dew point 73, and the relative humidity was 93%. The wind was calm. The pressure was 30 point at Manhattan. It was mostly sunny. The temperature was 74 degrees, the dew point 73, and the relative humidity was 97%. The wind was calm. Around the region, it was sunny, with a temperature of 77 at Concordia, 76 at Beatrice, and 84 at Springfield. It was mostly sunny, with a temperature of 75 at Lawrence, 78 at Kansas City, 80 at Emporia, and 74 at Omaha. At Wichita, it was partly sunny, with a temperature of 82. Once again, at Manhattan, it was 74 degrees under mostly sunny skies. Once again, at Topeka, it was 75 degrees under sunny skies. This is NOAA Weather Radio WXK91 in Topeka. The current time is 10:38 a.m. Central Daylight. Your National Weather Service forecast. West of today, mostly sunny. Highs around 90. North winds 5 to 10 miles per hour. Tonight, mostly clear in the evening, then becoming partly cloudy. Lows in the lower 60s. North winds around 5 miles per hour in the evening, becoming light and variable. Thursday, sunny. Highs in the upper 80s. North winds around 5 miles per hour. Thursday night, mostly clear. Lows in the lower 60s. Northeast winds around 5 miles per hour in the evening, becoming light and variable. Friday, sunny. Highs in the upper 80s. Southeast winds 5 to 10 miles per hour. Friday night, mostly clear in the evening, then becoming partly cloudy. Lows in the upper 60s. Saturday through Sunday, partly cloudy. Hot. Highs in the middle 90s. Lows in the middle 70s. Sunday night, mostly clear in the evening, then becoming partly cloudy. A slight chance of thunderstorms. A slight chance of showers in the evening, then a chance of showers after midnight. Lows in the middle 70s. Chance of rain 40%. Monday, mostly sunny. A slight chance of showers and thunderstorms in the morning. Highs in the middle 90s. Monday night, partly cloudy with a chance of showers and thunderstorms. Lows in the middle 70s. Chance of rain 40%. Tuesday, partly sunny with a slight chance of showers and thunderstorms in the morning, then sunny in the afternoon. Highs in the lower 90s. This hazardous weather outlook is for Central Kansas, East Central Kansas, North Central Kansas, and Northeast Kansas. For today and tonight, the probability for widespread hazardous weather is low. For Thursday through Tuesday, the probability for widespread hazardous weather is low. 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Here are the 10 a.m. conditions for the local area. At Topeka, it was sunny. The temperature was 75 degrees, the dew point 73, and the relative humidity was 93%. The wind was calm. The pressure was 30.06 inches and steady. At Manhattan, it was mostly sunny. The temperature was 74 degrees, the dew point 73, and the relative humidity was 97%. The wind was calm. Around the region, it was sunny, with a temperature of 77 at Concordia, 76 at Beatrice, and 84 at Springfield. It was mostly sunny, with a temperature of 75 at Lawrence, 78 at Kansas City, 80 at Emporia, and 74 at Omaha. At Wichita, it was partly sunny, with a temperature of 82. Once again, at Manhattan, it was 74 degrees under mostly sunny skies. Once again, at Topeka, it was 75 degrees under sunny skies.
Now here is your National Weather Service forecast. West of today, mostly sunny. Highs around 90. North winds 5 to 10 miles per hour. Tonight, mostly clear in the evening, then becoming partly cloudy. Lows in the lower 60s. North winds around 5 miles per hour in the evening, becoming light and variable. Thursday, sunny. Highs in the upper 80s. North winds around 5 miles per hour. Thursday night, mostly clear. Lows in the lower 60s. Northeast winds around 5 miles per hour in the evening, becoming light and variable. Friday, sunny. Highs in the upper 80s. Southeast winds 5 to 10 miles per hour. Friday night, mostly clear in the evening, then becoming partly cloudy. Lows in the upper 60s. Saturday through Sunday, partly cloudy. Hot. Highs in the middle 90s. Lows in the middle 70s. Sunday night, mostly clear in the evening, then becoming partly cloudy. A slight chance of thunderstorms. A slight chance of showers in the evening, then a chance of showers after midnight. Lows in the middle 70s. Chance of rain 40%. Monday, mostly sunny. A slight chance of showers and thunderstorms in the morning. Highs in the middle 90s. Monday night, partly cloudy with a chance of showers and thunderstorms. Lows in the middle 70s. Chance of rain 40%. Tuesday, partly sunny with a slight chance of showers and thunderstorms in the morning, then sunny in the afternoon. Highs in the lower 90s. This hazardous weather outlook is for central Kansas, east central Kansas, north central Kansas, and northeast Kansas. For today and tonight, the probability for widespread hazardous weather is low. For Thursday through Tuesday, the probability for widespread hazardous weather is low. 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

It was mostly sunny, with a temperature of 75 at Lawrence, 78 at Kansas City, 80 at Emporia, and 74 at Omaha. At Wichita, it was partly sunny, with a temperature of 82. Once again, at Manhattan, it was 74 degrees under mostly sunny skies. Once again, at Topeka, it was 75 degrees under sunny skies. Now here is your National Weather Service forecast. West of today, mostly sunny. Highs around 90. North winds 5 to 10 miles per hour. Tonight, mostly clear in the evening, then becoming partly cloudy. Lows in the lower 60s. North winds around 5 miles per hour in the evening, becoming light and variable. Thursday, sunny. Highs in the upper 80s. North winds around 5 miles per hour. Thursday night, mostly clear. Lows in the lower 60s. Northeast winds around 5 miles per hour in the evening, becoming light and variable. Friday, sunny. Highs in the upper 80s. Southeast winds 5 to 10 miles per hour. Friday night, mostly clear in the evening, then becoming partly cloudy. Lows in the upper 60s. Saturday through Sunday, partly cloudy. Hot. Highs in the middle 90s. Lows in the middle 70s. Sunday night, mostly clear in the evening, then becoming partly cloudy. A slight chance of thunderstorms. A slight chance of showers in the evening, then a chance of showers after midnight. Lows in the middle 70s. Chance of rain 40%. Monday, mostly sunny. A slight chance of showers and thunderstorms in the morning. Highs in the middle 90s. Monday night, partly cloudy with a chance of showers and thunderstorms. Lows in the middle 70s. Chance of rain 40%. Tuesday, partly sunny with a slight chance of showers and thunderstorms in the morning, then sunny in the afternoon. Highs in the lower 90s. This hazardous weather outlook is for central Kansas, east central Kansas. For today and tonight, the probability for widespread hazardous weather is low. For Thursday through Tuesday, the probability for widespread hazardous weather is low. This is NOAA Weather Radio Station WXK91 in Topeka. Here are the 10 a.m. conditions for the local area. At Topeka, it was sunny. The temperature was 75 degrees. The humidity was 93%. The wind was calm. The pressure was 30.06 inches and steady. At Manhattan, it was mostly sunny. The temperature was 74 degrees, the dew point 73, and the relative humidity was 97%. The wind was calm. Around the region, it was sunny, with a temperature of 77 at Concordia, 76 at Beatrice, and 84 at Springfield. It was mostly sunny, with a temperature of 75 at Lawrence, 78 at Kansas City, 80 at Emporia, and 74 at Omaha. At Wichita, it was partly sunny, with a temperature of 82. Once again, at Manhattan, it was 74 degrees under mostly sunny skies. Once again, at Topeka, it was 75 degrees under sunny skies. Service forecast. West of today, mostly sunny. Highs around 90. North winds 5 to 10 miles per hour. Tonight, mostly clear in the evening, then becoming partly cloudy. Lows in the lower 60s. North winds around 5 miles per hour in the evening, becoming light and variable. Thursday, sunny. Highs in the upper 5 miles per hour. Thursday night, mostly clear. Lows in the lower 60s. Northeast winds around 5 miles per hour in the evening, becoming light and variable. Friday, sunny. Highs in the upper 80s. Southeast winds 5 to 10 miles per hour. Friday night, mostly clear in the evening, then becoming partly cloudy. Lows in the upper 60s. Saturday through Sunday, partly cloudy. Hot. Highs in the middle 90s. Lows in the middle 70s.

Sunday night, mostly clear in the evening, then becoming partly cloudy. A slight chance of thunderstorms. A slight chance of showers in the evening, then a chance of showers after midnight. Lows in the middle 70s. Chance of rain 40%. A slight chance of showers and thunderstorms in the morning. Highs in the middle 90s. Monday night, partly cloudy with a chance of showers and thunderstorms. Lows in the middle 70s. Chance of rain 40%. Tuesday, partly sunny with a slight chance of showers and thunderstorms in the morning, then sunny in the afternoon. Highs in the lower 90s. This hazardous weather outlook is for central Kansas, east central Kansas, north central Kansas and northeast Kansas. For today and tonight, the probability for widespread hazardous weather is low. For Thursday through Tuesday, the probability for widespread hazardous weather is low. This is NOAA Weather Radio Station WXK91 in Topeka. Here are the 10 a.m. conditions for the local area. At Topeka, it was sunny. The temperature was 75 degrees. The dew point 73, and the relative humidity was 93%. The wind was calm. The pressure was 30.06 inches and steady. At Manhattan, it was mostly sunny. The temperature was 74 degrees, the dew point 73, and the relative humidity was 97%. The wind was calm. Around the region, it was sunny, with a temperature of 77 at Concordia, 76 at Beatrice, and 84 at Springfield. It was mostly sunny, with a temperature of 75 at Lawrence, 78 at Kansas City, 80 at Emporia, and 74 at Omaha. At Wichita, it was partly sunny, with a temperature of 82. Once again, at Manhattan, it was 74 degrees under mostly sunny skies. Once again, at Topeka, it was 75 degrees under sunny skies. Now here is your National Weather Service forecast. West of today, mostly sunny. Highs around 90. North winds 5 to 10 miles per hour. Tonight, mostly clear in the evening, then becoming partly cloudy. Lows in the lower 60s. North winds around 5 miles per hour in the evening, becoming light and variable. Thursday, sunny. Highs in the upper 80s. North winds around 5 miles per hour. Thursday night, mostly clear. Lows in the lower 60s. Northeast winds around 5 miles per hour in the evening, becoming light and variable. Friday, sunny. Highs in the upper 80s. Southeast winds 5 to 10 miles per hour. Friday night, mostly clear in the evening, then becoming partly cloudy. Lows in the upper 60s. Saturday through Sunday, partly cloudy. Hot. Highs in the middle 90s. Lows in the middle 70s. Sunday night, mostly clear in the evening, then becoming partly cloudy. A slight chance of thunderstorms. A slight chance of showers in the evening, then a chance of showers after midnight. Lows in the middle 70s. Chance of rain 40%. Monday, mostly sunny. A slight chance of showers and thunderstorms in the morning. Highs in the middle 90s. Monday night, partly cloudy with a chance of showers and thunderstorms. Lows in the middle 70s. Chance of rain 40%. Tuesday, partly sunny with a slight chance of showers and thunderstorms in the morning, then sunny in the afternoon. Highs in the lower 90s. The current time is 10:54 a.m. Central Daylight Time. This hazardous weather outlook is for central Kansas, east central Kansas, north central Kansas and northeast Kansas. For today and tonight, the probability for widespread hazardous weather is low. For Thursday through Tuesday, the probability for widespread hazardous weather is low. This is NOAA Weather Radio Station WXK91 in Topeka. Here are the 10 a.m. conditions for the local area. At Topeka, it was sunny. The temperature was 75 degrees,
the dew point 73, and the relative humidity was 93%. The wind was calm. The pressure was 30.06 inches and steady. At Manhattan, it was mostly sunny. The temperature was 74 degrees, the dew point 73, and the relative humidity was 97%. The wind was calm. Around the region, it was sunny, with a temperature of 77 at Concordia, 76 at Beatrice, and 84 at Springfield. It was mostly sunny, with a temperature of 75 at Lawrence, 78 at Kansas City, 80 at Emporia, and 74 at Omaha. At Wichita, it was partly sunny, with a temperature of 82. Once again, at Manhattan, it was 74 degrees under mostly sunny skies. Once again, at Topeka, it was 75 degrees under sunny skies. Now here is your National Weather Service forecast. West of today, mostly sunny. Highs around 90. North winds 5 to 10 miles per hour. Tonight, mostly clear in the evening, then becoming partly cloudy. Lows in the lower 60s. North winds around 5 miles per hour in the evening, becoming light and variable. Thursday, sunny. Highs in the upper 80s. North winds around 5 miles per hour. Thursday night, mostly clear. Lows in the lower 60s. Northeast winds around 5 miles per hour in the evening, becoming light and variable. Friday, sunny. Highs in the upper 80s. Southeast winds 5 to 10 miles per hour. Friday night, mostly clear in the evening, then becoming partly cloudy. Lows in the upper 60s. Saturday through Sunday, partly cloudy. Hot. Highs in the middle 90s. Lows in the middle 70s. Sunday night, mostly clear in the evening, then becoming partly cloudy. A slight chance of thunderstorms. A slight chance of showers in the evening, then a chance of showers after midnight. Lows in the middle 70s. Chance of rain 40%. Monday, mostly sunny. A slight chance of showers and thunderstorms in the morning. Highs in the middle 90s. Monday night, partly cloudy with a chance of showers and thunderstorms. Lows in the middle 70s. Chance of rain 40%. Tuesday, partly sunny with a slight chance of showers and thunderstorms in the morning, then sunny in the afternoon. Highs in the lower 90s. This hazardous weather outlook is for central Kansas, east central Kansas, north central Kansas, and northeast Kansas. For today and tonight, the probability for widespread hazardous weather is low. For Thursday through Tuesday, the probability for widespread hazardous weather is low. 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Here are the 10 a.m. conditions for the local area. At Topeka, it was sunny. The temperature was 75 degrees, the dew point 73, and the relative humidity was 93%. The wind was calm. The pressure was 30.06 inches and steady. At Manhattan, it was mostly sunny. The temperature was 74 degrees, the dew point 73, and the relative humidity was 97%. The wind was calm. Around the region, it was sunny, with a temperature of 77 at Concordia, 76 at Beatrice, and 84 at Springfield. It was mostly sunny, with a temperature of 75 at Lawrence, 78 at Kansas City, 80 at Emporia, and 74 at Omaha. At Wichita, it was partly sunny, with a temperature of 82. Once again, at Manhattan, it was 74 degrees under mostly sunny skies. Once again, at Topeka, it was 75 degrees under sunny skies. Now here is your National Weather Service forecast. West of today, mostly sunny. Highs around 90. North winds 5 to 10 miles per hour. Tonight, mostly clear in the evening, then becoming partly cloudy. Lows in the lower 60s. North winds around 5 miles per hour in the evening, becoming light and variable.
Thursday, sunny.

highs in the upper 80s. North winds around 5 miles per hour. Thursday night, mostly clear. Lows in the lower 60s. Northeast winds around 5 miles per hour in the evening, becoming light and variable. Friday, sunny. Highs in the upper 80s. Southeast winds 5 to 10 miles per hour. Friday night, mostly clear in the evening, then becoming partly cloudy. Lows in the upper 60s. Saturday through Sunday, partly cloudy. Hot. Highs in the middle 90s. Lows in the middle 70s. Sunday night, mostly clear in the evening, then becoming partly cloudy. A slight chance of thunderstorms. A slight chance of showers in the evening, then a chance of showers after midnight. Lows in the middle 70s. Chance of rain 40%. Monday, mostly sunny. A slight chance of showers and thunderstorms in the morning. Highs in the middle 90s. Monday night, partly cloudy with a chance of showers and thunderstorms. Lows in the middle 70s. Chance of rain 40%. Tuesday, partly sunny with a slight chance of showers and thunderstorms in the morning, then sunny in the afternoon. Highs in the lower 90s. This hazardous weather outlook is for central Kansas, east central Kansas, north central Kansas, and northeast Kansas. For today and tonight, the probability for widespread hazardous weather is low. For Thursday through Tuesday, the probability for widespread hazardous weather is low. 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Here are the 10 a.m. conditions for the local area. At Topeka, it was sunny. The temperature was 75 degrees, the dew point 73, and the relative humidity was 93%. The wind was calm. The pressure was 30.06 inches and steady. At Manhattan, it was mostly sunny. The temperature was 74 degrees, the dew point 73, and the relative humidity was 97%. The wind was calm. Around the region, it was sunny, with a temperature of 77 at Concordia, 76 at Beatrice, and 84 at Springfield. It was mostly sunny, with a temperature of 75 at Lawrence, 78 at Kansas City, 80 at Emporia, and 74 at Omaha. At Wichita, it was partly sunny, with a temperature of 82. Once again, at Manhattan, it was 74 degrees under mostly sunny skies. Once again, at Topeka, it was 75 degrees under sunny skies. Now here is your National Weather Service forecast. West of today, mostly sunny. Highs around 90. North winds 5 to 10 miles per hour. Tonight, mostly clear in the evening, then becoming partly cloudy. Lows in the lower 60s. North winds around 5 miles per hour in the evening, becoming light and variable. Thursday, sunny. Highs in the upper 80s. North winds around 5 miles per hour. Thursday night, mostly clear. Lows in the lower 60s. Northeast winds around 5 miles per hour in the evening, becoming light and variable. Friday, sunny. Highs in the upper 80s. Southeast winds 5 to 10 miles per hour. Friday night, mostly clear in the evening, then becoming partly cloudy. Lows in the upper 60s. Saturday through Sunday, partly cloudy. Hot. Highs in the middle 90s. Lows in the middle 70s. Sunday night, mostly clear in the evening, then becoming partly cloudy. A slight chance of thunderstorms. A slight chance of showers in the evening, then a chance of showers after midnight. Lows in the middle 70s. Chance of rain 40%. Monday, mostly sunny. A slight chance of showers and thunderstorms in the morning. Highs in the middle 90s. Monday night, partly cloudy with a chance of showers and thunderstorms. Lows in the middle 70s. Chance of rain 40%. Tuesday, partly sunny with a slight chance of showers and thunderstorms in the morning, then sunny in the afternoon.

afternoon. Highs in the lower 90s. This hazardous weather outlook is for central Kansas, east central Kansas, north central Kansas, and northeast Kansas. For today and tonight, the probability for widespread hazardous weather is low. For Thursday through Tuesday, the probability for widespread hazardous weather is low. This is NOAA Weather Radio Station WXK91 in Topeka. Now here is your National Weather Service forecast. West of today, mostly sunny. Highs around 90. North winds 5 to 10 miles per hour. Tonight, mostly clear in the evening, then becoming partly cloudy. Lows in the lower 60s. North winds around 5 miles per hour in the evening, becoming light and variable. Thursday, sunny. Highs in the upper 80s. North winds around 5 miles per hour. Thursday night, mostly clear. Lows in the lower 60s. Northeast winds around 5 miles per hour in the evening, becoming light and variable. Friday, sunny. Highs in the upper 80s. Southeast winds 5 to 10 miles per hour. Friday night, mostly clear in the evening, then becoming partly cloudy. Lows in the upper 60s. Saturday through Sunday, partly cloudy. Hot. Highs in the middle 90s. Lows in the middle 70s. Sunday night, mostly clear in the evening, then becoming partly cloudy. A slight chance of thunderstorms. A slight chance of showers in the evening, then a chance of showers after midnight. Lows in the middle 70s. Chance of rain 40%. Monday, mostly sunny. A slight chance of showers and thunderstorms in the morning. Highs in the middle 90s. Monday night, partly cloudy with a chance of showers and thunderstorms. Lows in the middle 70s. Chance of rain 40%. Tuesday, partly sunny with a slight chance of showers and thunderstorms in the morning, then sunny in the afternoon. Highs in the lower 90s. This hazardous weather outlook is for central Kansas, east central Kansas, north central Kansas, and northeast Kansas. For today and tonight, the probability for widespread hazardous weather is low. For Thursday through Tuesday, the probability for widespread hazardous weather is low. The current time is 11:08 a.m. Central Daylight Time. 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Now here is your National Weather Service forecast. West of today, mostly sunny. Highs around 90. North winds 5 to 10 miles per hour. Tonight, mostly clear in the evening, then becoming partly cloudy. Lows around 5 miles per hour in the evening, becoming light and variable. Thursday, sunny. Highs in the upper 80s. North winds around 5 miles per hour. Thursday night, mostly clear. Lows in the lower 60s. Northeast winds around 5 miles per hour in the evening, becoming light and variable. Friday, sunny. Highs in the upper 80s. Southeast winds 5 to 10 miles per hour. Friday night, mostly clear in the evening, then becoming partly cloudy. Lows in the upper 60s. Saturday through Sunday, partly cloudy. Hot. Highs in the middle 90s. Lows in the middle 70s. Sunday night, mostly clear in the evening, then becoming partly cloudy. A slight chance of thunderstorms. A slight chance of showers in the evening, then a chance of showers after midnight. Lows in the middle 70s. Chance of rain 40%. Monday, mostly sunny. A slight chance of showers and thunderstorms in the morning. Highs in the middle 90s. Monday night, partly cloudy with a chance of showers and thunderstorms. Lows in the middle 70s. Chance of rain 40%. Tuesday, partly sunny with a slight chance of showers and thunderstorms in the morning, then sunny in the afternoon. Highs in the lower 90s. Now here is your National Weather Service forecast.

Today, mostly sunny. Highs around 90. North winds 5 to 10 miles per hour. Tonight, mostly clear in the evening, then becoming partly cloudy. Lows in the lower 60s. North winds around 5 miles per hour in the evening, becoming light and variable. Thursday, sunny. Highs in the upper 80s. North winds around 5 miles per hour. Thursday night, mostly clear. Lows in the lower 60s. Northeast winds around 5 miles per hour in the evening, becoming light and variable. Friday, sunny. Highs in the upper 80s. Southeast winds 5 to 10 miles per hour. Friday night, mostly clear in the evening, then becoming partly cloudy. Lows in the upper 60s. Saturday through Sunday, partly cloudy. Hot. Highs in the middle 90s. Lows in the middle 70s. Sunday night, mostly clear in the evening, then becoming partly cloudy. A slight chance of thunderstorms. A slight chance of showers in the evening, then a chance of showers after midnight. Lows in the middle 70s. Chance of rain 40%. Monday, mostly sunny. A slight chance of showers and thunderstorms in the morning. Highs in the middle 90s. Monday night, partly cloudy with a chance of showers and thunderstorms. Lows in the middle 70s. Chance of rain 40%. Tuesday, partly sunny with a slight chance of showers and thunderstorms in the morning, then sunny in the afternoon. Highs in the lower 90s. This hazardous weather outlook is for central Kansas, east central Kansas, north central Kansas, and northeast Kansas. For today and tonight, the probability for widespread hazardous weather is low. For Thursday through Tuesday, the probability for widespread hazardous weather is low. This is NOAA Weather Radio Station WXK91 in Topeka. Here are the 11 a.m. conditions for the local area. At Topeka, it was sunny. The temperature was 83 degrees, the dew point 72, and the relative humidity was 69%. The wind was variable at 3 miles an hour. The pressure was 30.07 inches and rising. At Manhattan, it was sunny. The temperature was 83 degrees, the dew point 72, and the relative humidity was 69%. The wind was northeast at 3 miles an hour. Around the region, it was sunny, with a temperature of 84 at Lawrence, 83 at Kansas City, and 87 at Springfield. It was mostly sunny, with a temperature of 83 at Emporia, 81 at Concordia, 82 at Beatrice, and 78 at Omaha. At Wichita, it was partly sunny, with a temperature of 84. Once again, at Manhattan, it was 83 degrees under sunny skies. Once again, at Topeka, it was 83 degrees under sunny skies. Now here is your National Weather Service forecast. West of today, mostly sunny. Highs around 90. North winds 5 to 10 miles per hour. Tonight, mostly clear in the evening, then becoming partly cloudy. Lows in the lower 60s. North winds around 5 miles per hour in the evening, becoming light and variable. Thursday, sunny. Highs in the upper 80s. North winds around 5 miles per hour. Thursday night, mostly clear. Lows in the lower 60s. Northeast winds around 5 miles per hour in the evening, becoming light and variable. Friday, sunny. Highs in the upper 80s. Southeast winds 5 to 10 miles per hour. Friday night, mostly clear in the evening, then becoming partly cloudy. Lows in the upper 60s. Saturday through Sunday, partly cloudy. Hot. Highs in the middle 90s. Lows in the middle 70s. Sunday night, mostly clear in the evening, then becoming partly cloudy. A slight chance of thunderstorms. A slight chance of showers in the evening, then a chance of showers after midnight. Lows in the middle 70s. Chance of rain 40%.

Sunday, mostly sunny. A slight chance of showers and thunderstorms in the morning. Highs in the middle 90s. Monday night, partly cloudy with a chance of showers and thunderstorms. Lows in the middle 70s. Chance of rain 40%. Tuesday, partly sunny with a slight chance of showers and thunderstorms in the morning, then sunny in the afternoon. Highs in the lower 90s. This hazardous weather outlook is for central Kansas, east central Kansas, north central Kansas and northeast Kansas. For today and tonight, the probability for widespread hazardous weather is low. For Thursday through Tuesday, the probability for widespread. This is NOAA Weather Radio Station WXK91 in Topeka. Here are the 11 a.m. conditions for the local area. At Topeka, it was sunny. The temperature was 83 degrees, the dew point 72, and the relative humidity was 69%. The wind was variable at 3 miles an hour. The pressure was 30.07 inches and rising. At Manhattan, it was sunny. The temperature was 83 degrees, the dew point 72, and the relative humidity was 69%. The wind was northeast at 3 miles an hour. Around the region, it was sunny, with a temperature of 84 at Lawrence, 83 at Kansas City, and 87 at Springfield. It was mostly sunny, with a temperature of 83 at Emporia, 81 at Concordia, 82 at Beatrice, and 78 at Omaha. At Wichita, it was partly sunny, with a temperature of 84. Once again, at Manhattan, it was 83 degrees under sunny skies. Once again, at Topeka, it was 83 degrees under sunny skies. Now here is your National Weather Service forecast. West of today, mostly sunny. Highs around 90. North winds 5 to 10 miles per hour. Tonight, mostly clear in the evening, then becoming partly cloudy. Lows in the lower 60s. North winds around 5 miles per hour in the evening, becoming light and variable. Thursday, sunny. Highs in the upper 80s. North winds around 5 miles per hour. Thursday night, mostly clear. Lows in the lower 60s. Northeast winds around 5 miles per hour in the evening, becoming light and variable. Friday, sunny. Highs in the upper 80s. Southeast winds Friday night, mostly clear in the evening, then becoming partly cloudy. Lows in the upper 60s. Saturday through Sunday, partly cloudy. Hot. Highs in the middle 90s. Lows in the middle 70s. Sunday night, mostly clear in the evening, then becoming partly cloudy. A slight chance of thunderstorms. A slight chance of showers in the evening, then a chance of showers after midnight. Lows in the middle 70s. Chance of rain 40%. Monday, mostly sunny. A slight chance of showers and thunderstorms in the morning. Highs in the middle 90s. Monday night, partly cloudy with a chance of showers and thunderstorms. Lows in the middle 70s. Chance of rain 40%. Tuesday, partly sunny with a slight chance of showers and thunderstorms in the morning, then sunny in the afternoon. Highs in the lower 90s. This hazardous weather outlook is for central Kansas, east central Kansas, north central Kansas and northeast Kansas. For today and tonight, the probability for widespread hazardous weather is low. For Thursday through Tuesday, the probability for widespread hazardous weather is low. This is NOAA Weather Radio Station WXK91 in Topeka. Here are the 11 a.m. conditions for the local area. At Topeka, it was sunny. The temperature was 83 degrees, the dew point 72, and the relative humidity was 69%. The wind was variable at 3 miles an hour. The pressure was 30.07 inches and rising. At Manhattan, it was sunny. The temperature was 83 degrees, the dew point 72, and the relative humidity was 69%. The wind was northeast at 3 miles an hour.
Around the region, it was sunny, with a temperature of 84 at Lawrence, 83 at Kansas City, and 87 at Springfield. It was mostly sunny, with a temperature of 83 at Emporia, 81 at Concordia, 82 at Beatrice, and 78 at Omaha. At Wichita, it was partly sunny, with a temperature of 84. Once again, at Manhattan, it was 83 degrees under sunny skies. Once again, at Topeka, it was 83 degrees under sunny skies. Now here is your National Weather Service forecast. West of today, mostly sunny. Highs around 90. North winds 5 to 10 miles per hour. Tonight, mostly clear in the evening, then becoming partly cloudy. Lows in the lower 60s. North winds around 5 miles per hour in the evening, becoming light and variable. Thursday, sunny. Highs in the upper 80s. North winds around 5 miles per hour. Thursday night, mostly clear. Lows in the lower 60s. Northeast winds around 5 miles per hour in the evening, becoming light and variable. Friday, sunny. Highs in the upper 80s. Southeast winds 5 to 10 miles per hour. Friday night, mostly clear in the evening, then in the upper 60s. Saturday through Sunday, partly cloudy. Hot. Highs in the middle 90s. Lows in the middle 70s. Sunday night, mostly clear in the evening, then becoming partly cloudy. A slight chance of thunderstorms. A slight chance of showers in the evening, then a chance of showers after midnight. Lows in the middle 70s. Chance of rain 40%. Monday, mostly sunny. A slight chance of showers and thunderstorms in the morning. Highs in the middle 90s. Monday night, partly cloudy with a chance of showers and thunderstorms. Lows in the middle 70s. Chance of rain 40%. Tuesday, partly sunny with a slight chance of showers and thunderstorms in the morning, then sunny in the afternoon. Highs in the lower 90s. This hazardous weather outlook is for central Kansas, east central Kansas, north central Kansas, and northeast Kansas. For today and tonight, the probability for widespread hazardous weather is low. For Thursday through Tuesday, the probability for widespread hazardous weather is low. The current time is 11:23 a.m. Central Daylight Time. 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Here are the 11 a.m. conditions for the local area. At Topeka, it was sunny. The temperature was 83 degrees, the dew point 72, and the relative humidity was 69%. The wind was variable at 3 miles an hour. The pressure was 30.07 inches and rising. At Manhattan, it was sunny. The temperature was 83 degrees, the dew point 72, and the relative humidity was 69%. The wind was northeast at 3 miles an hour. Around the region, it was sunny, with a temperature of 84 at Lawrence, 83 at Kansas City, and 87 at Springfield. It was mostly sunny, with a temperature of 83 at Emporia, 81 at Concordia, 82 at Beatrice, and 78 at Omaha. At Wichita, it was partly sunny, with a temperature of 84. Once again, at Manhattan, it was 83 degrees under sunny skies. Once again, at Topeka, it was 83 degrees under sunny skies. Now here is your National Weather Service forecast. West of today, mostly sunny. Highs around 90. North winds 5 to 10 miles per hour. Tonight, mostly clear in the evening, then becoming partly cloudy. Lows in the lower 60s. North winds around 5 miles per hour in the evening, becoming light and variable. Thursday, sunny. Highs in the upper 80s. North winds around 5 miles per hour. Thursday night, mostly clear. Lows in the lower 60s. Northeast winds around 5 miles per hour in the evening, becoming light and variable. Friday, sunny.

highs in the upper 80s. Southeast winds 5 to 10 miles per hour. Friday night, mostly clear in the evening, then becoming partly cloudy. Lows in the upper 60s. Saturday through Sunday, partly cloudy. Hot. Highs in the middle 90s. Lows in the middle 70s. Sunday night, mostly clear in the evening, then becoming partly cloudy. A slight chance of thunderstorms. A slight chance of showers in the evening, then a chance of showers after midnight. Lows in the middle 70s. Chance of rain 40%. Monday, mostly sunny. A slight chance of showers and thunderstorms in the morning. Highs in the middle 90s. Monday night, partly cloudy with a chance of showers and thunderstorms. Lows in the middle 70s. Chance of rain 40%. Tuesday, partly sunny with a slight chance of showers and thunderstorms in the morning, then sunny in the afternoon. Highs in the lower 90s. This hazardous weather outlook is for central Kansas, east central Kansas, north central Kansas, and northeast Kansas. For today and tonight, the probability for widespread hazardous weather is low. For Thursday through Tuesday, the probability for widespread hazardous weather is low. 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Here are the 11 a.m. conditions for the local area. At Topeka, it was sunny. The temperature was 83 degrees, the dew point 72, and the relative humidity was 69%. The wind was variable at 3 miles an hour. The pressure was 30.07 inches and rising. At Manhattan, it was sunny. The temperature was 83 degrees, the dew point 72, and the relative humidity was 69%. The wind was northeast at 3 miles an hour. Around the region, it was sunny, with a temperature of 84 at Lawrence, 83 at Kansas City, and 87 at Springfield. It was mostly sunny, with a temperature of 83 at Emporia, 81 at Concordia, 82 at Beatrice, and 78 at Omaha. At Wichita, it was partly sunny, with a temperature of 84. Once again, at Manhattan, it was 83 degrees under sunny skies. Once again, at Topeka, it was 83 degrees under sunny skies. Now here is your National Weather Service forecast. West of today, mostly sunny. Highs around 90. North winds 5 to 10 miles per hour. Tonight, mostly clear in the evening, then becoming partly cloudy. Lows in the lower 60s. North winds around 5 miles per hour in the evening, becoming light and variable. Thursday, sunny. Highs in the upper 80s. North winds around 5 miles per hour. Thursday night, mostly clear. Lows in the lower 60s. Northeast winds around 5 miles per hour in the evening, becoming light and variable. Friday, sunny. Highs in the upper 80s. Southeast winds 5 to 10 miles per hour. Friday night, mostly clear in the evening, then becoming partly cloudy. Lows in the upper 60s. Saturday through Sunday, partly cloudy. Hot. Highs in the middle 90s. Lows in the middle 70s. Sunday night, mostly clear in the evening, then becoming partly cloudy. A slight chance of thunderstorms. A slight chance of showers in the evening, then a chance of showers after midnight. Lows in the middle 70s. Chance of rain 40%. Monday, mostly sunny. A slight chance of showers and thunderstorms in the morning. Highs in the middle 90s. Monday night, partly cloudy with a chance of showers and thunderstorms. Lows in the middle 70s. Chance of rain 40%. Tuesday, partly sunny with a slight chance of showers and thunderstorms in the morning, then sunny in the afternoon. Highs in the lower 90s. This hazardous weather outlook is for central Kansas, east central Kansas, north central Kansas, and northeast Kansas. For today and tonight, the probability for widespread hazardous weather is low.
For Thursday through Tuesday, the probability for widespread hazardous weather is low. This is NOAA Weather Radio Station WXK91 in Topeka. Here are the 11 a.m. conditions for the local area. At Topeka, it was sunny. The temperature was 83 degrees, the dew point 72, and the relative humidity was 69%. The wind was variable at 3 miles an hour. The pressure was 30.07 inches and rising. At Manhattan, it was sunny. The temperature was 83 degrees, the dew point 72, and the relative humidity was 69%. The wind was northeast at 3 miles an hour. Around the region, it was sunny, with a temperature of 84 at Lawrence, 83 at Kansas City, and 87 at Springfield. It was mostly sunny, with a temperature of 83 at Emporia, 81 at Concordia, 82 at Beatrice, and 78 at Omaha. At Wichita, it was partly sunny, with a temperature of 84. Once again, at Manhattan, it was 83 degrees under sunny skies. Once again, at Topeka, it was 83 degrees under sunny skies. Now here is your National Weather Service forecast. West of today, mostly sunny. Highs around 90. North winds 5 to 10 miles per hour. Tonight, mostly clear in the evening, then becoming partly cloudy. Lows in the lower 60s. North winds around 5 miles per hour in the evening, becoming light and variable. Thursday, sunny. Highs in the upper 80s. North winds around 5 miles per hour. Thursday night, mostly clear. Lows in the lower 60s. Northeast winds around 5 miles per hour in the evening, becoming light and variable. Friday, sunny. Highs in the upper 80s. Southeast winds 5 to 10 miles per hour. Friday night, mostly clear in the evening, then becoming partly cloudy. Lows in the upper 60s. Saturday through Sunday, partly cloudy. Hot. Highs in the middle 90s. Lows in the middle 70s. Sunday night, mostly clear in the evening, then becoming partly cloudy. A slight chance of thunderstorms. A slight chance of showers in the evening, then a chance of showers after midnight. Lows in the middle 70s. Chance of rain 40%. Monday, mostly sunny. Middle 70s. Chance of rain 40%. Monday, mostly sunny. A slight chance of showers and thunderstorms in the morning. Highs in the middle 90s. Monday night, partly cloudy with a chance of showers and thunderstorms. Lows in the middle 70s. Chance of rain 40%. Tuesday, partly sunny with a slight chance of showers and thunderstorms in the morning, then sunny in the afternoon. Highs in the lower 90s. This hazardous weather outlook is for Central Kansas, East Central Kansas, North Central Kansas, and Northeast Kansas. For today and tonight, the probability for widespread hazardous weather is low. For Thursday through Tuesday, the probability for widespread hazardous weather is low. This is NOAA Weather Radio Station WXK91 in Topeka. Here are the 11 a.m. conditions for the local area. At Topeka, it was sunny. The temperature was 83 degrees, the dew point 72, and the relative humidity was 69%. The wind was variable at 3 miles an hour. The pressure was 30.07 inches and rising. At Manhattan, it was sunny. The temperature was 83 degrees, the dew point 72, and the relative humidity was 69%. The wind was northeast at 3 miles an hour. Around the region, it was sunny, with a temperature of 84 at Lawrence, 83 at Kansas City, and 87 at Springfield. It was mostly sunny, with a temperature of 83 at Emporia, 81 at Concordia, 82 at Beatrice, and 78 at Omaha. At Wichita, it was partly sunny, with a temperature of 84. Once again, at Manhattan, it was 83 degrees under sunny skies. Once again,
At Topeka, it was 80.

3 degrees under sunny skies. Now here is your National Weather Service forecast. West of today, mostly sunny. Highs around 90. North winds 5 to 10 miles per hour. Tonight, mostly clear in the evening, then becoming partly cloudy. Lows in the lower 60s. North winds around 5 miles per hour in the evening, becoming light and variable. Thursday, sunny. Highs in the upper 80s. North winds around 5 miles per hour. Thursday night, mostly clear. Lows in the lower 60s. Northeast winds around 5 miles per hour in the evening, becoming light and variable. Friday, sunny. Highs in the upper 80s. Southeast winds 5 to 10 miles per hour. Friday night, mostly clear in the evening, then becoming partly cloudy. Lows in the upper 60s. Saturday through Sunday, partly cloudy. Hot. Highs in the middle 90s. Lows in the middle 70s. Sunday night, mostly clear in the evening, then becoming partly cloudy. A slight chance of thunderstorms. A slight chance of showers in the evening, then a chance of showers after midnight. Lows in the middle 70s. Chance of rain 40%. Monday, mostly sunny. A slight chance of showers and thunderstorms in the morning. Highs in the middle 90s. Monday night, partly cloudy with a chance of showers and thunderstorms. Lows in the middle 70s. Chance of rain 40%. Tuesday, partly sunny with a slight chance of showers and thunderstorms in the morning, then sunny in the afternoon. Highs in the lower 90s. This hazardous weather outlook is for central Kansas, east central Kansas, north central Kansas, and northeast Kansas. For today and tonight, the probability for widespread hazardous weather is low. For Thursday through Tuesday, the probability for widespread hazardous weather is low. This is NOAA Weather Radio Station WXK91 in Topeka. Here are the 11 a.m. conditions for the local area. At Topeka, it was sunny. The temperature was 83 degrees, the dew point 72, and the relative humidity was 69%. The wind was variable at 3 miles an hour. The pressure was 30.07 inches and rising. At Manhattan, it was sunny. The temperature was 83 degrees, the dew point 72, and the relative humidity was 69%. The wind was northeast at 3 miles an hour. Around the region, it was sunny, with a temperature of 84 at Lawrence, 83 at Kansas City, and 87 at Springfield. It was mostly sunny, with a temperature of 83 at Emporia, 81 at Concordia, 82 at Beatrice, and 78 at Omaha. At Wichita, it was partly sunny, with a temperature of 84. Once again, at Manhattan, it was 83 degrees under sunny skies. Once again, at Topeka, it was 83 degrees under sunny skies. This is NOAA Weather Radio WXK91 in Topeka. The current time is 11:39 a.m. Central Daylight Time. Now here is your National Weather Service forecast. West of today, mostly sunny. Highs around 90. North winds 5 to 10 miles per hour. Tonight, mostly clear in the evening, then becoming partly cloudy. Lows in the lower 60s. North winds around 5 miles per hour in the evening, becoming light and variable. Thursday, sunny. Highs in the upper 80s. North winds around 5 miles per hour. Thursday night, mostly clear. Lows in the lower 60s. Northeast winds around 5 miles per hour in the evening, becoming light and variable. Friday, sunny. Highs in the upper 80s. Southeast winds 5 to 10 miles per hour. Friday night, mostly clear in the evening, then becoming partly cloudy. Lows in the upper 60s. Saturday through Sunday, partly cloudy. Hot. Highs in the middle 90s. Lows in the middle 70s.

Sunday night, mostly clear in the evening, then becoming partly cloudy. A slight chance of thunderstorms. A slight chance of showers in the evening, then a chance of showers after midnight. Lows in the middle 70s. Chance of rain 40%. Monday, mostly sunny. A slight chance of showers and thunderstorms in the morning. Highs in the middle 90s. Monday night, partly cloudy with a chance of showers and thunderstorms. Lows in the middle 70s. Chance of rain 40%. Tuesday, partly sunny with a slight chance of showers and thunderstorms in the morning, then sunny in the afternoon. Highs in the lower 90s. This hazardous weather outlook is for central Kansas, east central Kansas, north central Kansas, and northeast Kansas. For today and tonight, the probability for widespread hazardous weather is low. For Thursday through Tuesday, the probability for widespread hazardous weather is low. This is NOAA Weather Radio Station WXK91 in Topeka. Here are the 11 a.m. conditions for the local area. At Topeka, it was sunny. The temperature was 83 degrees, the dew point 72, and the relative humidity was 69%. The wind was variable at 3 miles an hour. The pressure was 30.07 inches and rising. At Manhattan, it was sunny. The temperature was 83 degrees, the dew point 72, and the relative humidity was 69%. The wind was northeast at 3 miles and was sunny, with a temperature of 84 at Lawrence, 83 at Kansas City, and 87 at Springfield. It was mostly sunny, with a temperature of 83 at Emporia, 81 at Concordia, 82 at Beatrice, and 78 at Omaha. At Wichita, it was partly sunny, with a temperature of 84. Once again, at Manhattan, it was 83 degrees under sunny skies. Once again, at Topeka, it was 83 degrees under sunny skies. Now here is your National Weather Service forecast. Rest of today, mostly sunny. Highs around 90. North winds 5 to 10 miles per hour. Tonight, mostly clear in the evening, then becoming partly cloudy. Lows in the lower 60s. North winds around 5 miles per hour in the evening, becoming light and variable. Thursday, sunny. Highs in the upper 80s. North winds around 5 miles per hour. Thursday night, mostly clear. Lows in the lower 60s. Northeast winds around 5 miles per hour in the evening, becoming light and variable. Friday, sunny. Highs in the upper 80s. Southeast winds 5 to 10 miles per hour. Friday night, mostly clear in the evening, then becoming partly cloudy. Lows in the upper 60s. Saturday through Sunday, partly cloudy. Hot. Highs in the middle 90s. Lows in the middle 70s. Sunday night, mostly clear in the evening, then becoming partly cloudy. A slight chance of thunderstorms. A slight chance of showers in the evening, then a chance of showers after midnight. Lows in the middle 70s. Chance of rain 40%. Monday, mostly sunny. A slight chance of showers and thunderstorms in the morning. Highs in the middle 90s. Monday night, partly cloudy with a chance of showers and thunderstorms. Lows in the middle 70s. Tuesday, partly sunny with a slight chance of showers and thunderstorms in the morning, then sunny in the afternoon. Highs in the lower 90s. This hazardous weather outlook is for central Kansas, east central Kansas, north central Kansas, and northeast Kansas. For today and tonight, the probability for widespread hazardous weather is low. For Thursday through Tuesday, the probability for widespread hazardous weather is low. This is NOAA.

sunny, with a temperature of 83 at Emporia, 81 at Concordia, 82 at Beatrice, and 78 at Omaha. At Wichita, it was partly sunny, with a temperature of 84. Once again, at Manhattan, it was 83 degrees under sunny skies. Once again, at Topeka, it was 83 degrees under sunny skies. Now here is your National Weather Service forecast. Rest of today, mostly sunny. Highs around 90. North winds 5 to 10 miles per hour. Tonight, mostly clear in the evening, then becoming partly cloudy. Lows in the lower 60s. North winds around 5 miles per hour in the evening, becoming light and variable. Thursday, sunny. Highs in the upper 80s. North winds around 5 miles per hour. Thursday night, mostly clear. Lows in the lower 60s. Northeast winds around 5 miles per hour in the evening, becoming light and variable. Friday, sunny. Highs in the upper 80s. Hour. Friday night, mostly clear in the evening, then becoming partly cloudy. Lows in the upper 60s. Saturday through Sunday, partly cloudy. Hot. Highs in the middle 90s. Lows in the middle 70s. Sunday night, mostly clear in the evening, then becoming partly cloudy. A slight chance of thunderstorms. A slight chance of showers in the evening, then a chance of showers after midnight. Lows in the middle 70s. Chance of rain 40%. Monday, mostly sunny. A slight chance of showers and thunderstorms in the morning. Highs in the middle 90s. Monday night, partly cloudy with a chance of showers and thunderstorms. Lows in the middle 70s. Chance of rain 40%. Tuesday, partly sunny with a slight chance of showers and thunderstorms in the morning, then sunny in the afternoon. Highs in the lower 90s. This hazardous weather outlook is for central Kansas, east central Kansas, north central Kansas, and northeast Kansas. For today and tonight, the probability for widespread hazardous weather is low. For Thursday through Tuesday, the probability for widespread hazardous weather is low. This is NOAA Weather Radio Station WXK91 in Topeka. Here are the 11 a.m. conditions for the local area. At Topeka, it was sunny. The temperature was 83 degrees, the dew point 72, and the relative humidity was 69%. The wind was variable at 3 miles an hour. The pressure was 30.07 inches and rising. At Manhattan, it was sunny. The temperature was 83 degrees, the dew point 72, and the relative humidity was 69%. The wind was northeast at 3 miles an hour. Around the region, it was sunny, with a temperature of 84 at Lawrence, 83 at Kansas City, and 87 at Springfield. It was mostly sunny, with a temperature of 83 at Emporia, 81 at Concordia, 82 at Beatrice, and 78 at Omaha. At Wichita, it was partly sunny, with a temperature of 84. Once again, at Manhattan, it was 83 degrees under sunny skies. Once again, at Topeka, it was 83 degrees under sunny skies. Now here is your National Weather Service forecast. Rest of today, mostly sunny. Highs around 90. North winds 5 to 10 miles per hour. Tonight, mostly clear in the evening, then becoming partly cloudy. Lows in the lower 60s. North winds around 5 miles per hour in the evening, becoming light and variable. Thursday, sunny. Highs in the upper 80s. North winds around 5 miles per hour. Thursday night, mostly clear. Lows in the lower 60s. Northeast winds around 5 miles per hour in the evening, becoming light and variable. In the upper 80s. Southeast winds 5 to 10 miles per hour. Friday night, mostly clear in the evening, then becoming partly cloudy. Lows in the upper 60s. Saturday through Sunday, partly cloudy. Hot.

than a chance of showers after midnight. Lows in the mid-30%. Monday, mostly sunny. A slight chance of showers and thunderstorms in the morning. Highs in the middle-90s. Monday night, partly cloudy with a chance of showers and thunderstorms. Lows in the middle-70s. Chance of rain 40%. Tuesday, partly sunny with a slight chance of showers and thunderstorms in the morning, then sunny in the afternoon. Highs in the lower 90s. This hazardous weather outlook is for central Kansas, east central Kansas, north central Kansas and northeast Kansas. For today and tonight, the probability for widespread hazardous weather is low. For Thursday through Tuesday,

Station WXK91 in Topeka. Here are the 11 a.m. conditions for the local area. At Topeka, it was sunny. The temperature was 83 degrees, the dew point 72, and the relative humidity was 69%. The wind was variable at 3 miles an hour. The pressure was 30.07 inches and rising. At Manhattan, it was sunny. The temperature was 83 degrees, the dew point 72, and the relative humidity was 69%. The wind was northeast at 3 miles an hour. Around the region, it was sunny, with a temperature of 84 at Lawrence, 83 at Kansas City, and 87 at Springfield. It was mostly sunny, with a temperature of 83 at Emporia, 81 at Concordia, 82 at Beatrice, and 78 at Omaha. At Wichita, it was partly sunny, with a temperature of 84. Once again, at Manhattan, it was 83 degrees under sunny skies. Once again, at Topeka, it was 83 degrees under sunny skies. The current time is 11:53 a.m. Central Daylight Time. Now here is your National Weather Service forecast. West of today, mostly sunny. Highs around 90. North winds 5 to 10 miles per hour. Tonight, mostly clear in the evening, then becoming partly cloudy. Lows in the lower 60s. North winds around 5 miles per hour in the evening, becoming light and variable. Thursday, sunny. Highs in the upper 80s. North winds around 5 miles per hour. Thursday night, mostly clear. Lows in the lower 60s. Northeast winds around 5 miles per hour in the evening, becoming light and variable. Friday, sunny. Highs in the upper 80s. Southeast winds 5 to 10 miles per hour. Friday night, mostly clear in the evening, then becoming partly cloudy. Lows in the upper 60s. Saturday through Sunday, partly cloudy. Hot. Highs in the middle 90s. Lows in the middle 70s. Sunday night, mostly clear in the evening, then becoming partly cloudy. A slight chance of thunderstorms. A slight chance of showers in the evening, then a chance of showers after midnight. Lows in the middle 70s. Chance of rain 40%. Monday, mostly sunny. A slight chance of showers and thunderstorms in the morning. Highs in the middle 90s. Monday night, partly cloudy with a chance of showers and thunderstorms. Lows in the middle 70s. Chance of rain 40%. Tuesday, partly sunny with a slight chance of showers and thunderstorms in the morning, then sunny in the afternoon. Highs in the lower 90s. This hazardous weather outlook is for Central Kansas, East Central Kansas, North Central Kansas, and Northeast Kansas. For today and tonight, the probability for widespread hazardous weather is low. For Thursday through Tuesday, the probability... This is NOAA Weather Radio Station WXK91 in Topeka. Here are the 11 a.m. conditions for the local area. At Topeka, it was sunny. The temperature was 83 degrees, the dew point 72, and the relative humidity was 69%. The wind was variable at 3 miles an hour. The pressure was 30.07 inches and rising. At Manhattan, it was sunny. The temperature was 83 degrees, the dew point 72, and the relative humidity was 69%. The wind was northeast at 3 miles an hour. Around the region, it was sunny, with a temperature of 84 at Lawrence, 83 at Kansas City, and 87 at Springfield. It was mostly sunny, with a temperature of 83 at Emporia, 81 at Concordia, 82 at Beatrice, and 78 at Omaha. At Wichita, it was partly sunny, with a temperature of 84. Once again, at Manhattan, it was 83 degrees under sunny skies. Once again, at Topeka, it was 83 degrees under sunny skies. Now here is your National Weather Service forecast. West of today, mostly sunny.
highs around 9.

90. North winds 5 to 10 miles per hour. Tonight, mostly clear in the evening, then becoming partly cloudy. Lows in the lower 60s. North winds around 5 miles per hour in the evening, becoming light and variable. Thursday, sunny. Highs in the upper 80s. North winds around 5 miles per hour. Thursday night, mostly clear. Lows in the lower 60s. Northeast winds around 5 miles per hour in the evening, becoming light and variable. Friday, sunny. Highs in the upper 80s. Southeast winds 5 to 10 miles per hour. Friday night, mostly clear in the evening, then becoming partly cloudy. Lows in the upper 60s. Saturday through Sunday, partly cloudy. Hot. Highs in the middle 90s. Lows in the middle 70s. Sunday night, mostly clear in the evening, then becoming partly cloudy. A slight chance of thunderstorms. A slight chance of showers in the evening, then a chance of showers after midnight. Lows in the middle 70s. Chance of rain 40%. Monday, mostly sunny. A slight chance of showers and thunderstorms in the morning. Highs in the middle 90s. Monday night, partly cloudy with a chance of showers and thunderstorms. Lows in the middle 70s. Chance of rain 40%. Tuesday, partly sunny with a slight chance of showers and thunderstorms in the morning, then sunny in the afternoon. Highs in the lower 90s. This hazardous weather outlook is for central Kansas, east central Kansas, north central Kansas, and northeast Kansas. For today and tonight, the probability for widespread hazardous weather is low. For Thursday through Tuesday, the probability for widespread hazardous weather is low. This is NOAA Weather Radio Station WXK91 in Topeka. Here are the 11 a.m. conditions for the local area. At Topeka, it was sunny. The temperature was 83 degrees, the dew point 72, and the relative humidity was 69%. The wind was variable at 3 miles an hour. The pressure was 30.07 inches and rising. At Manhattan, it was sunny. The temperature was 83 degrees, the dew point 72, and the relative humidity was 69%. The wind was northeast at 3 miles.

proceeding was a test of the warning alarm system of National Weather Service radio station WXK91 in Topeka, Kansas. During potential or actual dangerous weather situations, specially built receivers are automatically activated by the signal to warn of the impending hazard. Tests of these receivers are normally conducted twice each Wednesday. The first test will occur around noon and the second near 7 p.m. When there is severe weather, or the threat of severe weather in the area, the test will be postponed until the next good weather day. Reception of this broadcast, and especially the warning alarm, will vary at any given location. This variability, normally more noticeable at greater distances from the transmitter, will occur, even though you are using a good quality receiver in perfect working order. To provide the most consistent warning service possible, the warning alarm will be activated for selected watches and warnings affecting the following counties: Shawnee, Wabanaki, Douglas, Osage, Jefferson, Jackson, Potawatomi, Riley, Geary, Atchison, and Morris. We now return to normal programming. Here are the 11 a.m. conditions for the local area. At Topeka, it was sunny. The temperature was 83 degrees, the dew point 72, and the relative humidity was 69%. The wind was variable at 3 miles an hour. The pressure was 30.07 inches and rising. At Manhattan, it was sunny. The temperature was 83 degrees, the dew point 72, and the relative humidity was 69%.

9%. The wind was northeast at 3 miles an hour. Around the region, it was sunny, with a temperature of 84 at Lawrence, 83 at Kansas City, and 87 at Springfield. It was mostly sunny, with a temperature of 83 at Emporia, 81 at Concordia, 82 at Beatrice, and 78 at Omaha. At Wichita, it was partly sunny, with a temperature of 84. Once again, at Manhattan, it was 83 degrees under sunny skies. Once again, at Topeka, it was 83 degrees under sunny skies. Now here is your National Weather Service forecast. Rest of today, mostly sunny. Highs around 90. North winds 5 to 10 miles per hour. Tonight, mostly clear in the evening, then becoming partly cloudy. Lows in the lower 60s. North winds around 5 miles per hour in the evening, becoming light and variable. Thursday, sunny. Highs in the upper 80s. North winds around 5 miles per hour. Thursday night, mostly clear. Lows in the lower 60s. Northeast winds around 5 miles per hour in the evening, becoming light and variable. Friday, sunny. Highs in the upper 80s. Southeast winds 5 to 10 miles per hour. Friday night, mostly clear in the evening, then becoming partly cloudy. Lows in the upper 60s. Saturday through Sunday, partly cloudy. Hot. Highs in the middle 90s. Lows in the middle 70s. Sunday night, mostly clear in the evening, then becoming partly cloudy. A slight chance of thunderstorms. A slight chance of showers in the evening, then a chance of showers after midnight. Lows in the middle 70s. Chance of rain 40%. Monday, mostly sunny. A slight chance of showers and thunderstorms in the morning. Highs in the middle 90s. Monday night, partly cloudy with a chance of showers and thunderstorms. Lows in the middle 70s. Chance of rain 40%. Tuesday, partly sunny with a slight chance of showers and thunderstorms in the morning, then sunny in the afternoon. Highs in the lower 90s. This hazardous weather outlook is for central Kansas, east central Kansas, north central Kansas, and northeast Kansas. For today and tonight, the probability for widespread hazardous weather is low. For Thursday through Tuesday, the probability for widespread hazardous weather is low. This is NOAA Weather Radio Station WXK91 in Topeka. Now here is your National Weather Service forecast. West of today, mostly sunny. Highs around 90. North winds 5 to 10 miles per hour. Tonight, mostly clear in the evening, then becoming partly cloudy. Lows in the lower 60s. North winds around 5 miles per hour in the evening, becoming light and variable. Thursday, sunny. Highs in the upper 80s. North winds around 5 miles per hour. Thursday night, mostly clear. Lows in the lower 60s. Northeast winds around 5 miles per hour in the evening, becoming light and variable. Friday, sunny. Highs in the upper 80s. Southeast winds 5 to 10 miles per hour. Friday night, mostly clear in the evening, then becoming partly cloudy. Lows in the upper 60s. Saturday through Sunday, partly cloudy. Hot. Highs in the middle 90s. Lows in the middle 70s. Sunday night, mostly clear in the evening, then becoming partly cloudy. A slight chance of thunderstorms. A slight chance of showers in the evening, then a chance of showers after midnight. Lows in the middle 70s. Chance of rain 40%. Monday, mostly sunny. A slight chance of showers and thunderstorms in the morning. Highs in the middle 90s. Monday night, partly cloudy with a chance of showers and thunderstorms. Lows in the middle 70s. Chance of rain 40%. Tuesday, partly sunny with a slight chance of showers and thunderstorms in the morning, then sunny in the afternoon.

highs in the lower 90s. This hazardous weather outlook is for central Kansas, east central Kansas, north central Kansas, and northeast Kansas. For today and tonight, the probability for widespread hazardous weather is low. For Thursday through Tuesday, the probability for widespread hazardous weather is low. This is NOAA Weather Radio Station WXK91 in Topeka. Now here is your National Weather Service forecast. West of today, mostly sunny. Highs around 90. North winds 5 to 10 miles per hour. Tonight, mostly clear in the evening, then becoming partly cloudy. Lows in the lower 60s. North winds around 5 miles per hour in the evening, becoming light and variable. Thursday, sunny. Highs in the upper 80s. North winds around 5 miles per hour. Thursday night, mostly clear. Lows in the lower 60s. Northeast winds around 5 miles per hour in the evening, becoming light and variable. Friday, sunny. Highs in the upper 80s. Southeast winds 5 to 10 miles per hour. Friday night, mostly clear in the evening, then becoming partly cloudy. Lows in the upper 60s. Saturday through Sunday, partly cloudy. Hot. Highs in the middle 90s. Lows in the middle 70s. Sunday night, mostly clear in the evening, then becoming partly cloudy. A slight chance of thunderstorms. A slight chance of showers in the evening, then a chance of showers after midnight. Lows in the middle 70s. Chance of rain 40%. Monday, mostly sunny. A slight chance of showers and thunderstorms in the morning. Highs in the middle 90s. Monday night, partly cloudy with a chance of showers and thunderstorms. Lows in the middle 70s. Chance of rain 40%. Tuesday, partly sunny with a slight chance of showers and thunderstorms in the morning, then sunny in the afternoon. Highs in the lower 90s. The current time is 12:09 p.m. Central Daylight Time. This hazardous weather outlook is for central Kansas, east central Kansas, north central Kansas, and northeast Kansas. For today and tonight, the probability for widespread hazardous weather is low. For Thursday through Tuesday, the probability for widespread hazardous weather is low. 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Now here is your National Weather Service forecast. West of today, around 90. North winds 5 to 10 miles per hour. Tonight, mostly clear in the evening, then becoming partly cloudy. Lows in the lower 60s. North winds around 5 miles per hour in the evening, becoming light and variable. Thursday, sunny. Highs in the upper 80s. North winds around 5 miles per hour. Thursday night, mostly clear. Lows in the lower 60s. Northeast winds around 5 miles per hour in the evening, becoming light.

southeast winds 5 to 10 miles per hour. Friday night, mostly clear in the evening, then becoming partly cloudy. Lows in the upper 60s. Saturday through Sunday, partly cloudy. Hot. Highs in the middle 90s. Lows in the middle 70s. Sunday night, mostly clear in the evening, then becoming partly cloudy. A slight chance of thunderstorms. A slight chance of showers in the evening, then a chance of showers after midnight. Lows in the middle 70s. Chance of rain 40%. Monday, mostly sunny. A slight chance of showers and

showers and thunderstorms. Lows in the middle 70s. Chance of rain 40%. Tuesday, partly sunny with a slight chance of showers and thunderstorms in the morning, then sunny in the afternoon. Highs in the lower 90s. This hazardous weather outlook is for central Kansas, east central Kansas, north central Kansas and northeast Kansas. For today and tonight, the probability for widespread hazardous weather is low. For Thursday through Tuesday, the probability for widespread hazardous weather is low. This is NOAA Weather Radio Station WXK 91 in Topeka. Here are the noon conditions for the local area. At Topeka, it was sunny. The temperature was 86 degrees, the dew point 71, and the relative humidity was 60%, producing a heat index of 91. The wind was northwest at 7 miles an hour. The pressure was 30.07 inches and steady. At Manhattan, it was mostly sunny. The temperature was 84 degrees, the dew point 72, and the relative humidity was 67%. The wind was northeast at 6 miles an hour. Around the region, it was sunny, with a temperature of 88 at Lawrence, 86 at Kansas City, 87 at Emporia, and 89 at Springfield. It was mostly sunny, with a temperature of 82 at Beatrice, 82 at Omaha, and 88 at Wichita. At Concordia, it was partly sunny, with a temperature of 83. Once again, at Manhattan, it was 84 degrees under mostly sunny skies. Once again, at Topeka, it was 86 degrees under sunny skies. Now here is your National Weather Service forecast. West of today, mostly sunny. Highs around 90. North winds 5 to 10 miles per hour. Tonight, mostly clear in the evening, then becoming partly cloudy. Lows in the lower 60s. North winds around 5 miles per hour in the evening, becoming light and variable. Thursday, sunny. Highs in the upper 80s. North winds around 5 miles per hour. Thursday night, mostly clear. Lows in the lower 60s. Northeast winds around 5 miles per hour in the evening, becoming light and variable. Friday, sunny. Highs in the upper 80s. Southeast winds 5 to 10 miles per hour. Friday night, mostly clear in the evening, then becoming partly cloudy. Lows in the upper 60s. Saturday through Sunday, partly cloudy. Hot. Highs in the middle 90s. Lows in the middle 70s. Sunday night, mostly clear in the evening, then becoming partly cloudy. A slight chance of thunderstorms. A slight chance of showers in the evening, then a chance of showers after midnight. Lows in the middle 70s. Chance of rain 40%. Monday, mostly sunny. A slight chance of showers and thunderstorms in the morning. Highs in the middle 90s. Monday night, partly cloudy with a chance of showers and thunderstorms. Lows in the middle 70s. Chance of rain 40%. Tuesday, partly sunny with a slight chance of showers and thunderstorms in the morning, then sunny in the afternoon. Highs in the lower 90s. This hazardous weather outlook is for central Kansas, east central Kansas, north central Kansas and northeast Kansas. For today and tonight, the probability for Thursday through Tuesday, the probability for widespread hazardous weather is low. This is NOAA Weather Radio Station WXK 91 in Topeka. Here are the noon conditions for the local area. At Topeka, it was sunny. The temperature was 86 degrees, the dew point 71, and the relative humidity was 60%, producing a heat index of 91. The wind was northwest at 7 miles an hour. The pressure was 30.07 inches and steady. At Manhattan, it was mostly sunny. The temperature was 84 degrees, the dew point 72, and the relative humidity was 67%. The wind was northeast at 6 miles an hour. Around the region, it was sunny, with a temperature of 88 at Lawrence.

86 at Kansas City, 87 at Emporia, and 89 at Springfield. It was mostly sunny, with a temperature of 82 at Beatrice, 82 at Omaha, and 88 at Wichita. At Concordia, it was partly sunny, with a temperature of 83. Once again, at Manhattan, it was 84 degrees under mostly sunny skies. Once again, at Topeka, it was 86 degrees under sunny skies. Now here is your National Weather Service forecast. West of today, mostly sunny. Highs around 90. North winds 5 to 10 miles per hour. Tonight, mostly clear in the evening, then becoming partly cloudy. Lows in the lower 60s. North winds around 5 miles per hour in the evening, becoming light and variable. Thursday, sunny. Highs in the upper 80s. North winds around 5 miles per hour. Thursday night, mostly clear. Lows in the lower 60s. Northeast winds around 5 miles per hour in the evening, becoming light and variable. Friday, sunny. Highs in the upper 80s. Southeast winds 5 to 10 miles per hour. Friday night, mostly clear in the evening, then becoming partly cloudy. Lows in the upper 60s. Saturday through Sunday, partly cloudy. Hot. Highs in the middle 90s. Lows in the middle 70s. Sunday night, mostly clear in the evening, then becoming partly cloudy. A slight chance of thunderstorms. A slight chance of showers in the evening, then a chance of showers after midnight. Lows in the middle 70s. Chance of rain 40%. Monday, mostly sunny. A slight chance of showers and thunderstorms in the morning. Highs in the middle 90s. Monday night, partly cloudy with a chance of showers and thunderstorms. Lows in the middle 70s. Chance of rain 40%. Tuesday, partly sunny with a slight chance of showers and thunderstorms in the morning, then sunny in the afternoon. Highs in the lower 90s. This hazardous weather outlook is for central Kansas, east central Kansas, north central Kansas, and northeast Kansas. For today and tonight, the probability for widespread hazardous weather is low. For Thursday through Tuesday, the probability for widespread hazardous weather is low. This is NOAA Weather Radio Station WXK91 in Topeka. Here are the noon conditions for the local area. At Topeka, it was sunny. The temperature was 86 degrees, the dew point 71, and the relative humidity was 60%, producing a heat index of 91. The wind was northwest at 7 miles an hour. The pressure was 30.07 inches and steady. At Manhattan, it was mostly sunny. The temperature was 84 degrees, the dew point 72, and the relative humidity was 67%. The wind was northeast at 6 miles an hour. Around the region, it was sunny, with a temperature of 88 at Lawrence, 86 at Kansas City, 87 at Emporia, and 89 at Springfield. It was mostly sunny, with a temperature of 82 at Beatrice, 82 at Omaha, and 88 at Wichita. At Concordia, it was partly sunny, with a temperature of 83. Once again, at Manhattan, it was 84 degrees under mostly sunny skies. Once again, at Topeka, it was 86 degrees under sunny skies. Now here is your National Weather Service forecast. West of today, mostly sunny. Highs around 90. North winds 5 to 10 miles per hour. Tonight, mostly clear in the evening, then becoming partly cloudy. Lows in the lower 60s. North winds around 5 miles per hour in the evening, becoming light and variable. Thursday, sunny. Highs in the upper 80s. North winds around 5 miles per hour. Thursday night, mostly clear. Lows in the lower 60s. Northeast winds around 5 miles per hour in the evening, becoming light and variable. Friday, sunny. Highs in the upper 80s.
southeast winds 5 to 10 miles per hour. Friday night, mostly clear in the evening, then becoming partly cloudy. Lows in the upper 60s. Saturday through Sunday, partly cloudy. Hot. Highs in the middle 90s. Lows in the middle 70s. Sunday night, mostly clear in the evening, then becoming partly storms. A slight chance of showers in the evening, then a chance of showers after midnight. Lows in the middle 70s. Chance of rain 40%. Monday, mostly sunny. A slight chance of showers and thunderstorms in the morning. Highs in the middle 90s. Monday night, partly cloudy with a chance of showers and thunderstorms. Lows in the middle 70s. Chance of rain 40%. Tuesday, partly sunny with a slight chance of showers and thunderstorms in the morning, then sunny in the afternoon. Highs in the lower 90s. The current time is 12:23 p.m. Central Daylight Time. This hazardous weather outlook is for Central Kansas, East Central Kansas, North Central Kansas and Northeast Kansas. For today and tonight, the probability for widespread hazardous weather is low. For Thursday through Tuesday, the probability for widespread hazardous weather is low. This is NOAA Weather Radio Station WXK91 in Topeka. Here are the noon conditions for the local area. At Topeka, it was sunny. The temperature was 86 degrees, the dew point 71, and the relative humidity was 60%, producing a heat index of 91. The wind was northwest at 7 miles an hour. The pressure was 30.07 inches and steady. At Manhattan, it was mostly sunny. The temperature was 84 degrees, the dew point 72, and the relative humidity was 67%. The wind was northeast at 6 miles an hour. Around the region, it was sunny, with a temperature of 88 at Lawrence, 86 at Kansas City, 87 at Emporia, and 89 at Springfield. It was mostly sunny, with a temperature of 82 at Beatrice, 82 at Omaha, and 88 at Wichita. At Concordia, it was partly sunny, with a temperature of 83. Once again, at Manhattan, it was 84 degrees under mostly sunny skies. Once again, at Topeka, it was 86 degrees under sunny skies. Now here is your National Weather Service forecast. West of today, mostly sunny. Highs around 90. North winds 5 to 10 miles per hour. Tonight, mostly clear in the evening, then becoming partly cloudy. Lows in the lower 60s. North winds around 5 miles per hour in the evening, becoming light and variable. Thursday, sunny. Highs in the upper 80s. North winds around 5 miles per hour. Thursday night, mostly clear. Lows in the lower 60s. Northeast winds around 5 miles per hour in the evening, becoming light and variable. Friday, sunny. Highs in the upper 80s. Southeast winds 5 to 10 miles per hour. Friday night, mostly clear in the evening, then becoming partly cloudy. Lows in the upper 60s. Saturday through Sunday, partly cloudy. Hot. Highs in the middle 90s. Lows in the middle 70s. Sunday night, mostly clear in the evening, then becoming partly cloudy. A slight chance of thunderstorms. A slight chance of showers in the evening, then a chance of showers after midnight. Lows in the middle 70s. Chance of rain 40%. Monday, mostly sunny. A slight chance of showers and thunderstorms in the morning. Highs in the middle 90s. Monday night, partly cloudy with a chance of showers and thunderstorms. Lows in the middle 70s. Chance of rain 40%. Tuesday, partly sunny with a slight chance of showers and thunderstorms in the morning, then sunny in the afternoon. Highs in the lower 90s. This hazardous weather outlook is for Central Kansas, East Central Kansas, North Central Kansas and Northeast Kansas.
For today and tonight, the probability for widespread hazardous weather is low.

for Thursday through Tuesday. The probability for widespread hazardous weather is low. This is NOAA Weather Radio Station WXK91 in Topeka. Here are the noon conditions for the local area. At Topeka, it was sunny. The temperature was 86 degrees, the dew point 71, and the relative humidity was 60%, producing a heat index of 91. The wind was northwest at 7 miles an hour. The pressure was 30.07 inches and steady. At Manhattan, it was mostly sunny. The temperature was 84 degrees, the dew point 72, and the relative humidity was 67%. The wind was northeast at 6 miles an hour. Around the region, it was sunny, with a temperature of 88 at Lawrence, 86 at Kansas City, 87 at Emporia, and 89 at Springfield. It was mostly sunny, with a temperature of 82 at Beatrice, 82 at Omaha, and 88 at Wichita. At Concordia, it was partly sunny, with a temperature of 83. Once again, at Manhattan, it was 84 degrees under mostly sunny skies. Once again, at Topeka, it was 86 degrees under sunny skies. Now here is your National Weather Service forecast. West of today, mostly sunny. Highs around 90. North winds 5 to 10 miles per hour. Tonight, mostly clear in the evening, then becoming partly cloudy. Lows in the lower 60s. North winds around 5 miles per hour in the evening, becoming light and variable. Thursday, sunny. Highs in the upper 80s. North winds around 5 miles per hour. Thursday night, mostly clear. Lows in the lower 60s. Northeast winds around 5 miles per hour in the evening, becoming light and variable. Friday, sunny. Highs in the upper 80s. Southeast winds 5 to 10 miles per hour. Friday night, mostly clear in the evening, then becoming partly cloudy. Lows in the upper 60s. Saturday through Sunday, partly cloudy. Hot. Highs in the middle 90s. Lows in the middle 70s. Sunday night, mostly clear in the evening, then becoming partly cloudy. A slight chance of thunderstorms. A slight chance of showers in the evening, then a chance of showers after midnight. Lows in the middle 70s. Chance of rain 40%. Monday, mostly sunny. A slight chance of showers and thunderstorms in the morning. Highs in the middle 90s. Monday night, partly cloudy with a chance of showers and thunderstorms. Lows in the middle 70s. Chance of rain 40%. Tuesday, partly sunny with a slight chance of showers and thunderstorms in the morning, then sunny in the afternoon. Highs in the lower 90s. This hazardous weather outlook is for central Kansas, east central Kansas, north central Kansas, and northeast Kansas. For today and tonight, the probability for widespread hazardous weather is low. For Thursday through Tuesday, the probability for widespread hazardous weather is low. This is NOAA Weather Radio Station WXK91 in Topeka. Here are the noon conditions for the local area. At Topeka, it was sunny. The temperature was 86 degrees, the dew point 71, and the relative humidity was 60%, producing a heat index of 91. The wind was northwest at 7 miles an hour. The pressure was 30.07 inches and steady. At Manhattan, it was mostly sunny. The temperature was 84 degrees, the dew point 72, and the relative humidity was 67%. The wind was northeast at 6 miles an hour. Around the region, it was sunny, with a temperature of 88 at Lawrence, 86 at Kansas City, 87 at Emporia, and 89 at Springfield. It was mostly sunny, with a temperature of 82 at Beatrice, 82 at Omaha, and 88 at Wichita. At Concordia, it was partly sunny, with a temperature of 83. Once again, at Manhattan, it was 84 degrees under mostly sunny skies. Once again,
At Topeka, it was 86 degrees under sunny skies. Now here is your National Weather Service forecast. West of today, mostly sunny. Highs around 90. North winds 5 to 10 miles per hour. Tonight, mostly clear in the evening, then becoming partly cloudy. Lows in the lower 60s. North winds around 5 miles per hour in the evening, becoming light and variable. Thursday, sunny. Highs in the upper 80s. North winds around 5 miles per hour. Thursday night, mostly clear. Lows in the lower 60s. Northeast winds around 5 miles per hour in the evening, becoming light and variable. Friday, sunny. Highs in the upper 80s. Southeast winds 5 to 10 miles per hour. Friday night, mostly clear in the evening, then becoming partly cloudy. Lows in the upper 60s. Saturday through Sunday, partly cloudy. Hot. Highs in the middle 90s. Lows in the middle 70s. Sunday night, mostly clear in the evening, then becoming partly cloudy. A slight middle 70s. Sunday night, mostly clear in the evening, then becoming partly cloudy. A slight chance of thunderstorms. A slight chance of showers in the evening, then a chance of showers after midnight. Lows in the middle 70s. Chance of rain 40%. Monday, mostly sunny. A slight chance of showers and thunderstorms in the morning. Highs in the middle 90s. Monday night, partly cloudy with a chance of showers and thunderstorms. Lows in the middle 70s. Chance of rain 40%. Tuesday, partly sunny with a slight chance of showers and thunderstorms in the morning, then sunny in the afternoon. Highs in the lower 90s. This hazardous weather outlook is for central Kansas, east central Kansas, north central Kansas, and northeast Kansas. For today and tonight, the probability for widespread hazardous weather is low. For Thursday through Tuesday, the probability for widespread hazardous weather is low. This is NOAA Weather Radio Station WXK91 in Topeka. Here are the noon conditions for the local area. At Topeka, it was sunny. The temperature was 86 degrees, the dew point 71, and the relative humidity was 60%, producing a heat index of 91. The wind was northwest at 7 miles an hour. The pressure was 30.07 inches and steady. At Manhattan, it was mostly sunny. The temperature was 84 degrees, the dew point 72, and the relative humidity was 67%. The wind was northeast at 6 miles an hour. Around the region, it was sunny, with a temperature of 88 at Lawrence, 86 at Kansas City, 87 at Emporia, and 89 at Springfield. It was mostly sunny, with a temperature of 82 at Beatrice, 82 at Omaha, and 88 at Wichita. At Concordia, it was partly sunny, with a temperature of 83. Once again, at Manhattan, it was 84 degrees under mostly sunny skies. Once again, at Topeka, it was 86 degrees under sunny skies. Now here is your National Weather Service forecast. West of today, mostly sunny. Highs around 90. North winds 5 to 10 miles per hour. Tonight, mostly clear in the evening, then becoming partly cloudy. Lows in the lower 60s. North winds around 5 miles per hour in the evening, becoming light and variable. Thursday, sunny. Highs in the upper 80s. North winds around 5 miles per hour. Thursday night, mostly clear. Lows in the lower 60s. Northeast winds around 5 miles per hour in the evening, becoming light and variable. Friday, sunny. Highs in the upper 80s. Southeast winds 5 to 10 miles per hour. Friday night, mostly clear in the evening, then becoming partly cloudy. Lows in the upper 60s. Saturday through Sunday, partly cloudy. Hot. Highs in the middle 90s.
lows in the middle 70s. Sunday night, mostly clear.

in the evening, then becoming partly cloudy. A slight chance of thunderstorms. A slight chance of showers in the evening, then a chance of showers after midnight. Lows in the middle 70s. Chance of rain 40%. Monday, mostly sunny. A slight chance of showers and thunderstorms in the morning. Highs in the middle 90s. Monday night, partly cloudy with a chance of showers and thunderstorms. Lows in the middle 70s. Chance of rain 40%. Tuesday, partly sunny with a slight chance of showers and thunderstorms in the morning, then sunny in the afternoon. Highs in the lower 90s. This hazardous weather outlook is for central Kansas, east central Kansas, north central Kansas and northeast Kansas. For today and tonight, the probability for widespread hazardous weather is low. For Thursday through Tuesday, the probability for widespread hazardous weather is low. 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The current time is 12:38 p.m. Central Daylight Time. Here are the noon conditions for the local area. At Topeka, it was sunny. The temperature was 86 degrees, the dew point 71, and the relative humidity was 60%, producing a heat index of 91. The wind was northwest at 7 miles an hour. The pressure was 30.07 inches and steady. At Manhattan, it was mostly sunny. The temperature was 84 degrees, the dew point 72, and the relative humidity was 67%. The wind was northeast at 6 miles an hour. Around the region, it was sunny, with a temperature of 88 at Lawrence, 86 at Kansas City, 87 at Emporia, and 89 at Springfield. It was mostly sunny, with a temperature of 82 at Beatrice, 82 at Omaha, and 88 at Wichita. At Concordia, it was partly. Once again, at Manhattan, it was 84 degrees under mostly sunny skies. Once again, at Topeka, it was 86 degrees under sunny skies. Now here is your National Weather Service forecast. West of today, mostly sunny. Highs around 90. North winds 5 to 10 miles per hour. Tonight, mostly clear in the evening, then becoming partly cloudy. Lows in the lower 60s. North winds around 5 miles per hour in the evening, becoming light and variable. Thursday, sunny. Highs in the upper 80s. North winds around 5 miles per hour. Thursday night, mostly clear. Lows in the lower 60s. Northeast winds around 5 miles per hour in the evening, becoming light and variable. Friday, sunny. Highs in the upper 80s. Southeast winds 5 to 10 miles per hour. Friday night, mostly clear in the evening, then becoming partly cloudy. Lows in the upper 60s. Saturday through Sunday, partly cloudy. Hot. Highs in the middle 90s. Lows in the middle 70s. Sunday night, mostly clear in the evening, then becoming partly storms. A slight chance of showers in the evening, then a chance of showers after midnight. Lows in the middle 70s. Chance of rain 40%. Monday, mostly sunny. A slight chance of showers and thunderstorms in the morning. Highs in the middle 90s. Monday night, partly cloudy with a chance of showers and thunderstorms. Lows in the middle 70s. Chance of rain 40%. Tuesday, partly sunny with a slight chance of showers and thunderstorms in the morning, then sunny in the afternoon. Highs in the lower 90s. This hazardous weather outlook is for central Kansas, east central Kansas, north central Kansas and northeast Kansas. For today and tonight, the probability for widespread hazardous weather is low. For Thursday through Tuesday, the probability. This is NOAA Weather Radio Station WXK91 in Topeka. Here are the noon conditions for the local area. At Topeka, it was sunny.
The temperature was 86 degrees, the dew point

71, and the relative humidity was 60%, producing a heat index of 91. The wind was northwest at 7 miles an hour. The pressure was 30.07 inches and steady. At Manhattan, it was mostly sunny. The temperature was 84 degrees, the dew point 72, and the relative humidity was 67%. The wind was northeast at 6 miles an hour. Around the region, it was sunny, with a temperature of 88 at Lawrence, 86 at Kansas City, 87 at Emporia, and 89 at Springfield. It was mostly sunny, with a temperature of 82 at Beatrice, 82 at Omaha, and 88 at Wichita. At Concordia, it was partly sunny, with a temperature of 83. Once again, at Manhattan, it was 84 degrees under mostly sunny skies. Once again, at Topeka, it was 86 degrees under sunny skies. Now here is your National Weather Service forecast. West of today, mostly sunny. Highs around 90. North winds 5 to 10 miles per hour. Tonight, mostly clear in the evening, then becoming partly cloudy. Lows in the lower 60s. North winds around 5 miles per hour in the evening, becoming light and variable. Thursday, sunny. Highs in the upper 80s. North winds around 5 miles per hour. Thursday night, mostly clear. Lows in the lower 60s. Northeast winds around 5 miles per hour in the evening, becoming light and variable. Friday, sunny. Highs in the upper 80s. Southeast winds 5 to 10 miles per hour. Friday night, mostly clear in the evening, then becoming partly cloudy. Lows in the upper 60s. Saturday through Sunday, partly cloudy. Hot. Highs in the middle 90s. Lows in the middle 70s. Sunday night, mostly clear in the evening, then becoming partly cloudy. A slight chance of thunderstorms. A slight chance of showers in the evening, then a chance of showers after midnight. Lows in the middle 70s. Chance of rain 40%. A slight chance of showers and thunderstorms in the morning. Highs in the middle 90s. Showers and thunderstorms. Lows in the middle 70s. Chance of rain 40%. Tuesday, partly sunny with a slight chance of showers and thunderstorms in the morning, then sunny in the afternoon. Highs in the lower 90s. This hazardous weather outlook is for central Kansas, east central Kansas, north central Kansas, and northeast Kansas. For today and tonight, the probability for widespread hazardous weather is low. For Thursday through Tuesday, the probability for widespread hazardous weather is low. This is NOAA Weather Radio Station WXK91 in Topeka. Here are the noon conditions for the local area. At Topeka, it was sunny. The temperature was 86 degrees, the dew point 71, and the relative humidity was 60%, producing a heat index of 91. The wind was northwest at 7 miles an hour. The pressure was 30.07 inches and steady. At Manhattan, it was mostly sunny. The temperature was 84 degrees.

mostly sunny skies. Once again, at Topeka, it was 86 degrees under sunny skies. Now here is your National Weather Service forecast. West of today, mostly sunny. Highs around 90. North winds 5 to 10 miles per hour. Tonight, mostly clear in the evening, then becoming partly cloudy. Lows in the lower 60s. North winds around 5 miles per hour in the evening, becoming light and variable. Thursday, sunny. Highs in the upper 80s. North winds around 5 miles per hour. Thursday night, mostly clear. Lows in the lower 60s. Northeast winds around 5 miles per hour in the evening, becoming light and variable. Friday, sunny. Highs in the upper 80s. Southeast winds 5 to 10 miles per hour. Friday night, mostly clear in the evening, then becoming partly cloudy. Lows in the upper 60s. Saturday through Sunday, partly cloudy. Hot. Highs in the middle 90s. Lows in the middle 70s. Sunday night, mostly clear in the evening, then becoming partly cloudy. A slight chance of thunderstorms. A slight chance of showers in the evening, then a chance of showers after midnight. Lows in the middle 70s. Chance of rain 40%. Monday, mostly sunny. A slight chance of showers and thunderstorms in the morning. Highs in the middle 90s. Monday night, partly cloudy with a chance of showers and thunderstorms. Lows in the middle 70s. Chance of rain 40%. Tuesday, partly sunny with a slight chance of showers and thunderstorms in the morning, then sunny in the afternoon. Highs in the lower 90s. This hazardous weather outlook is for central Kansas, east central Kansas, north central Kansas, and northeast Kansas. For today and tonight, the probability for widespread hazardous weather is low. For Thursday through Tuesday, the probability for widespread hazardous weather is low. This is NOAA Weather Radio Station WXK91 in Topeka. Here are the noon conditions for the local area. At Topeka, it was sunny. The temperature was 86 degrees, the dew point 71, and the relative humidity was 60%, producing a heat index of 91. The wind was northwest at 7 miles an hour. The pressure was 30.07 inches and steady. At Manhattan, it was mostly sunny. The temperature was 84 degrees, the dew point 72, and the relative humidity was 67%. The wind was northeast at 6 miles an hour. Around the region, it was sunny, with a temperature of 88 at Lawrence, 86 at Kansas City, 87 at Emporia, and 89 at Springfield. It was mostly sunny, with a temperature of 82 at Beatrice, 82 at Omaha, and 88 at Wichita. At Concordia, it was partly sunny, with a temperature of 83. Once again, at Manhattan, it was 84 degrees under mostly sunny skies. Once again, at Topeka, it was 86 degrees under sunny skies. Now here is your National Weather Service forecast. West of today, mostly sunny. Highs around 90. North winds 5 to 10 miles per hour. Tonight, mostly clear in the evening, then becoming partly cloudy. Lows in the lower 60s. North winds around 5 miles per hour in the evening, becoming light and variable. Thursday, sunny. Highs in the upper 80s. North winds around 5 miles per hour. Thursday night, mostly clear. Lows in the lower 60s. Northeast winds around 5 miles per hour in the evening, becoming light and variable. Friday, sunny. Highs in the upper 80s. Southeast winds 5 to 10 miles per hour. Friday night, mostly clear in the evening, then becoming partly cloudy. Lows in the upper 60s. Saturday through Sunday, partly cloudy. Hot. Highs in the middle 90s. Lows in the middle 70s. Sunday night, mostly clear in the evening, then becoming partly cloudy.

partly cloudy. A slight chance of thunderstorms. A slight chance of showers in the evening, then a chance of showers after midnight. Lows in 40%. Monday, mostly sunny. A slight chance of showers and thunderstorms in the morning. Highs in the middle 90s. Monday night, partly cloudy with a chance of showers and thunderstorms. Lows in the middle 70s. Chance of rain 40%. Tuesday, partly sunny with a slight chance of showers and thunderstorms in the morning, then sunny in the afternoon. Highs in the lower 90s. This hazardous weather outlook is for central Kansas, east central Kansas, north central Kansas and northeast Kansas. For today and tonight, the probability for widespread hazardous weather is low. For Thursday through Tuesday, the probability for widespread hazardous weather is low. This is NOAA Weather Radio Station WXK 91 in Topeka. Here are the noon conditions for the local area. At Topeka, it was sunny. The temperature was 86 degrees, the dew point 71, and the relative humidity was 60%, producing a heat index of 91. The wind was northwest at 7 miles an hour. The pressure was 30.07 inches and steady. At Manhattan, it was mostly sunny. The temperature was 84 degrees, the dew point 72, and the relative humidity was 67%. The wind was northeast at 6 miles an hour. Around the region, it was sunny, with a temperature of 88 at Lawrence, 86 at Kansas City, 87 at Emporia, and 89 at Springfield. It was mostly sunny, with a temperature of 82 at Beatrice, 82 at Omaha, and 88 at Wichita. At Concordia, it was partly sunny, with a temperature of 83. Once again, at Manhattan, it was 84 degrees under mostly sunny skies. Once again, at Topeka, it was 86 degrees under sunny skies. The current time is 12:53 p.m. Central Daylight Time. Now here is your National Weather Service forecast. West of today, mostly sunny. Highs around 90. North winds 5 to 10 miles per hour. Tonight, mostly clear in the evening, then becoming partly cloudy. Lows in the lower 60s. North winds around 5 miles per hour in the evening, becoming light and variable. Thursday, sunny. Highs in the upper 80s. North winds around 5 miles per hour. Thursday night, mostly clear. Lows in the lower 60s. Northeast winds around 5 miles per hour in the evening, becoming light and variable. Friday, sunny. Highs in the upper 80s. Southeast winds 5 to 10 miles per hour. Friday night, mostly clear in the evening, then becoming partly cloudy. Lows in the upper 60s. Saturday through Sunday, partly cloudy. Hot. Highs in the middle 90s. Lows in the middle 70s. Sunday night, mostly clear in the evening, then becoming partly cloudy. A slight chance of thunderstorms. A slight chance of showers in the evening, then a chance of showers after midnight. Lows in the middle 70s. Chance of rain 40%. Monday, mostly sunny. A slight chance of showers and thunderstorms in the morning. Highs in the middle 90s. Monday night, partly cloudy with a chance of showers and thunderstorms. Lows in the middle 70s. Chance of rain 40%. Tuesday, partly sunny with a slight chance of showers and thunderstorms in the morning, then sunny in the afternoon. Highs in the lower 90s. This hazardous weather outlook is for central Kansas, east central Kansas, north central Kansas and northeast Kansas. For today and tonight, the probability for widespread hazardous weather is low. For Thursday through Tuesday, the probability for widespread hazardous weather is low. This is NOAA Weather Radio Station WXK 91 in Topeka. Here are the noon conditions for the local area. At Topeka, it was sunny. The temperature was 86 degrees,
the dew point 71, and the relative humidity was 60%, producing a heat index of 91. The wind was northwest at 7 miles an hour. The pressure was 30.07 inches and steady. At Manhattan, it was mostly sunny. The temperature was 84 degrees, the dew point 72, and the relative humidity was 67%. The wind was northeast at 6 miles an hour. Around the region, it was sunny, with a temperature of 88 at Lawrence, 86 at Kansas City, 87 at Emporia, and 89 at Springfield. It was mostly sunny, with a temperature of 82 at Beatrice, 82 at Omaha, and 88 at Wichita. At Concordia, it was partly sunny, with a temperature of 83. Once again, at Manhattan, it was 84 degrees under mostly sunny skies. Once again, at Topeka, it was 86 degrees under sunny skies. Now here is your National Weather Service forecast. West of today, windy. North winds 5 to 10 miles per hour. Tonight, mostly clear in the evening, then becoming partly cloudy. Lows in the lower 60s. North winds around 5 miles per hour in the evening, becoming light and variable. Thursday, sunny. Highs in the upper 80s. North winds around 5 miles per hour. Thursday night, mostly clear. Lows in the lower 60s. Northeast winds around 5 miles per hour in the evening, becoming light and variable. Friday, sunny. Highs in the upper 80s. Southeast winds 5 to 10 miles per hour. Friday night, mostly clear in the evening, then becoming partly cloudy. Lows in the upper 60s. Saturday through Sunday, partly cloudy. Hot. Highs in the middle 90s. Lows in the middle 70s. Sunday night, mostly clear in the evening, then becoming partly cloudy. A slight chance of thunderstorms. A slight chance of showers in the evening, then a chance of showers after midnight. Lows in the middle 70s. Chance of rain 40%. Monday, mostly sunny. A slight chance of showers and thunderstorms in the morning. Highs in the middle 90s. Monday night, partly cloudy with a chance of showers and thunderstorms. Lows in the middle 70s. Chance of rain 40%. Tuesday, partly sunny with a slight chance of showers and thunderstorms in the morning, then sunny in the afternoon. Highs in the lower 90s. This hazardous weather outlook is for central Kansas, east central Kansas, north central Kansas, and northeast Kansas. For today and tonight, the probability for widespread hazardous weather is low. For Thursday through Tuesday, the probability for widespread hazardous weather is low. This is NOAA Weather Radio Station WXK91 in Topeka. Here are the noon conditions for the local area. At Topeka, it was sunny. The temperature was 86 degrees, the dew point 71, and the relative humidity was 60%, producing a heat index of 91. The wind was northwest at 7 miles an hour. The pressure was 30.07 inches and steady. At Manhattan, it was mostly sunny. The temperature was 84 degrees, the dew point 72, and the relative humidity was 67%. The wind was northeast at 6 miles an hour. Around the region, it was sunny, with a temperature of 88 at Lawrence, 86 at Kansas City, 87 at Emporia, and 89 at Springfield. It was mostly sunny, with a temperature of 82 at Beatrice, 82 at Omaha, and 88 at Wichita. At Concordia, it was partly sunny, with a temperature of 83. Once again, at Manhattan, it was 84 degrees under mostly sunny skies. Once again, at Topeka, it was 86 degrees under sunny skies. Now here is your National Weather Service forecast. West of today, mostly sunny. Highs around 90. North winds 5 to 10 miles per hour. Tonight, mostly clear in the evening, then becoming partly cloudy. Lows in the lower 60s.
North winds around 5 miles per hour in the evening.

becoming light and variable. Thursday, sunny. Highs around 5 miles per hour. Thursday night, mostly clear. Lows in the lower 60s. Northeast winds around 5 miles per hour in the evening, becoming light and variable. Friday, sunny. Highs in the upper 80s. Southeast winds 5 to 10 miles per hour. Friday night, mostly clear in the evening, then becoming partly cloudy. Lows in the upper 60s. Saturday through Sunday, partly cloudy. Hot. Highs in the middle 90s. Lows in the middle 70s. Sunday night, mostly clear in the evening, then becoming partly cloudy. A slight chance of thunderstorms. A slight chance of showers in the evening, then a chance of showers after midnight. Lows in the middle 70s. Chance of rain 40%. Monday, mostly sunny. A slight chance of showers and thunderstorms in the morning. Highs in the middle 90s. Monday night, partly cloudy with a chance of showers and thunderstorms. Lows in the middle 70s. Chance of rain 40%. Tuesday, partly sunny with a slight chance of showers and thunderstorms in the morning, then sunny in the afternoon. Highs in the lower 90s. This hazardous weather outlook is for central Kansas, east central Kansas, north central Kansas, and northeast Kansas. For today and tonight, the probability for widespread hazardous weather is low. For Thursday through Tuesday, the probability for widespread hazardous weather is low. 91, in Topeka. Here are the noon conditions for the local area. At Topeka, it was sunny. The temperature was 86 degrees, the dew point 71, and the relative humidity was 60%, producing a heat index of 91. The wind was northwest at 7 miles an hour. The pressure was 30.07 inches and steady. At Manhattan, it was mostly sunny. The temperature was 84 degrees, the dew point 72, and the relative humidity was 67%. The wind was northeast at 6 miles an hour. Around the region, it was sunny, with a temperature of 88 at Lawrence, 86 at Kansas City, 87 at Emporia, and 89 at Springfield. It was mostly sunny, with a temperature of 82 at Beatrice, 82 at Omaha, and 88 at Wichita. At Concordia, it was partly sunny, with a temperature of 83. Once again, at Manhattan, it was 84 degrees under mostly sunny skies. Once again, at Topeka, it was 86 degrees under sunny skies. Now here is your National Weather Service forecast. Rest of today, mostly sunny. Highs around 90. North winds 5 to 10 miles per hour. Tonight, mostly clear in the evening, then becoming partly cloudy. Lows in the lower 60s. North winds around 5 miles per hour in the evening, becoming light and variable. Thursday, sunny. Highs in the upper 80s. North winds around 5 miles per hour. Thursday night, mostly clear. Lows in the lower 60s. Northeast winds around 5 miles per hour in the evening, becoming light and variable. Friday, sunny. Highs in the upper 80s. Southeast winds 5 to 10 miles per hour. Friday night, mostly clear in the evening, then becoming partly cloudy. Lows in the upper 60s. Saturday through Sunday, partly cloudy. Hot. Highs in the middle 90s. Lows in the middle 70s. Sunday night, mostly clear in the evening, then becoming partly cloudy. A slight chance of thunderstorms. A slight chance of showers in the evening, then a chance of showers after midnight. Lows in the middle 70s. Chance of rain 40%. Monday, mostly sunny. A slight chance of showers and thunderstorms in the morning. Highs in the middle 90s. Monday night, partly cloudy with a chance of showers and thunderstorms. Lows in the middle 70s. Chance of rain 40%.
Tuesday, partly sunny with a slight chance of showers and thunderstorms in the morning, then sunny in the afternoon. Highs in the lower 90s. This hazardous weather outlook is for central Kansas, east central Kansas, north central Kansas and northeast Kansas. For today and tonight, the probability for widespread hazardous weather is low. For Thursday through Tuesday, the probability for widespread hazardous weather is low. 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Now here is your National Weather Service forecast. West of today, mostly sunny. Highs around 90. North winds 5 to 10 miles per hour. Tonight, mostly clear in the evening, then becoming partly cloudy. Lows in the lower 60s. North winds around 5 miles per hour in the evening, becoming light and variable. Thursday, sunny. Highs in the upper 80s. North winds around 5 miles per hour. Thursday night, mostly clear. Lows in the lower 60s. Northeast winds around 5 miles per hour in the evening, becoming light and variable. Friday, sunny. Highs in the upper 80s. Southeast winds 5 to 10 miles per hour. Friday night, mostly clear in the evening, then becoming partly cloudy. Lows in the upper 60s. Saturday through Sunday, partly cloudy. Hot. Highs in the middle 90s. Lows in the middle 70s. Sunday night, mostly clear in the evening, then becoming partly cloudy. A slight chance of thunderstorms. A slight chance of showers in the evening, then a chance of showers after midnight. Lows in the middle 70s. Chance of rain 40%. Monday, mostly sunny. A slight chance of showers and thunderstorms in the morning. Highs in the middle 90s. Monday night, partly cloudy with a chance of showers and thunderstorms. Lows in the middle 70s. Chance of rain 40%. Tuesday, partly sunny with a slight chance of showers and thunderstorms in the morning, then sunny in the afternoon. Highs in the lower 90s. The current time is 1:09 p.m. Central Daylight Time. This hazardous weather outlook is for central Kansas, east central Kansas, north central Kansas and northeast Kansas. For today and tonight, the probability for widespread hazardous weather is low. For Thursday through Tuesday, the probability for widespread hazardous weather is low. 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Now here is your National Weather Service forecast. West of today, mostly sunny. Highs around 90. North winds 5 to 10 miles per hour. Tonight, mostly clear in the evening, then becoming partly cloudy. Lows in the lower 60s. North winds around 5 miles per hour in the evening, becoming light and variable. Thursday, sunny. Highs in the upper 80s. North winds around 5 miles per hour. Thursday night, mostly clear. Lows in the lower 60s. Northeast winds around 5 miles per hour in the evening, becoming light and variable. Friday, sunny. Highs in the upper 80s. Southeast winds 5 to 10 miles per hour. Friday night, mostly clear in the evening, then becoming partly cloudy. Lows in the upper 60s. Saturday through Sunday, partly cloudy. Hot. Highs in the middle 90s. Lows in the middle 70s. Sunday night, mostly clear in the evening, then becoming partly cloudy. A slight chance of thunderstorms. A slight chance of showers in the evening, then a chance of showers after midnight. Lows in the middle 70s. Chance of rain 40%. Monday, mostly sunny. A slight chance of showers and thunderstorms in the morning. Highs in the middle 90s. Monday night, partly cloudy with a chance of showers and thunderstorms. Lows in the middle 70s. Chance of rain 40%.
Tuesday, partly sunny with a slight chance of showers and thunderstorms in the morning, then sunny in the afternoon. Highs in the lower 90s. This hazardous weather outlook is for central Kansas, east central Kansas, north central Kansas and northeast Kansas. For today and tonight, the probability for widespread hazardous weather is low. For Thursday through Tuesday, the probability for widespread hazardous weather is low. 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Here are the 1 p.m. conditions for the local area. At Topeka, it was sunny. The temperature was 89 degrees, the dew point 70, and the relative humidity was 53%, producing a heat index of 94. The wind was northeast at 9 miles an hour. The pressure was 30.06 inches and falling. At Manhattan, it was mostly sunny. The temperature was 85 degrees, the dew point 71, and the relative humidity was 63%. Around the region, it was sunny, with a temperature of 90 at Lawrence, 88 at Kansas City, 89 at Emporia, and 92 at Springfield. It was mostly sunny, with a temperature of 84 at Omaha, and 91 at Wichita. It was partly sunny, with a temperature of 85 at Concordia, and 84 at Beatrice. Once again, at Manhattan, it was 85 degrees under mostly sunny skies. Once again, at Topeka, it was 89 degrees under sunny skies. Now here is your National Weather Service forecast. West of today, mostly sunny. Highs around 90. North winds 5 to 10 miles per hour. Tonight, mostly clear in the evening, then becoming partly cloudy. Lows in the lower 60s. North winds around 5 miles per hour in the evening, becoming light and variable. Thursday, sunny. Highs in the upper 80s. North winds around 5 miles per hour. Thursday night, mostly clear. Lows in the lower 60s. Northeast winds around 5 miles per hour in the evening, becoming light and variable. Friday, sunny. Highs in the upper 80s. Southeast winds 5 to 10 miles per hour. Friday night, mostly clear in the evening, then becoming partly cloudy. Lows in the upper 60s. Saturday through Sunday, partly cloudy. Hot. Highs in the middle 90s. Lows in the middle 70s. Sunday night, mostly clear in the evening, then becoming partly cloudy. A slight chance of thunderstorms. A slight chance of showers in the evening, then a chance of showers after midnight. Lows in the middle 70s. Chance of rain 40%. Monday, mostly sunny. A slight chance of showers and thunderstorms in the morning. Highs in the middle 90s. Monday night, partly cloudy with a chance of showers and thunderstorms. Lows in the middle 70s. Chance of rain 40%. Tuesday, partly sunny with a slight chance of showers and thunderstorms in the morning, then sunny in the afternoon. Highs in the lower 90s. This hazardous weather outlook is for central Kansas, east central Kansas, north central Kansas and northeast Kansas. For today and tonight, the probability for widespread hazardous weather is low. For Thursday through Tuesday, the probability for widespread hazardous weather is low. This is NOAA Weather Radio Station WXK 91 in Topeka. Here are the 1 p.m. conditions for the local area. At Topeka, it was sunny. The temperature was 89 degrees, the dew point 70, and the relative humidity was 53%, producing a heat index of 94. The wind was northeast at 9 miles an hour. The pressure was 30.06 inches and falling. At Manhattan, it was mostly sunny. The temperature was 85 degrees, the dew point 71, and the relative humidity was 63%. The wind was north at 9 miles an hour. Around the region, it was sunny, with a temperature of 90 at Lawrence, 88 at Kansas City, 89 at Emporia, and 92 at Springfield.
It was mostly sunny, with a temperature of 84 at Omaha and 91 at Wichita. It was partly sunny, with a temperature of 85 at Concordia and 84

Beatrice. Once again, at Manhattan, it was 85 degrees under mostly sunny skies. Once again, at Topeka, it was 89 degrees under sunny skies. Now here is your National Weather Service forecast. West of today, mostly sunny. Highs around 90. North winds 5 to 10 miles per hour. Tonight, mostly clear in the evening, then becoming partly cloudy. Lows in the lower 60s. North winds around 5 miles per hour in the evening, becoming light and variable. Thursday, sunny. Highs in the upper 80s. North winds around 5 miles per hour. Thursday night, mostly clear. Lows in the lower 60s. Northeast winds around 5 miles per hour in the evening, becoming light and variable. Friday, sunny. Highs in the upper 80s. Southeast winds 5 to 10 miles per hour. Friday night, mostly clear in the evening, then becoming partly cloudy. Lows in the upper 60s. Saturday through Sunday, partly cloudy. Hot. Highs in the middle 90s. Lows in the middle 70s. Sunday night, mostly clear in the evening, then becoming partly cloudy. A slight chance of thunderstorms. A slight chance of showers in the evening, then a chance of showers after midnight. Lows in the middle 70s. Chance of rain 40%. Monday, mostly sunny. A slight chance of showers and thunderstorms in the morning. Highs in the middle 90s. Monday night, partly cloudy with a chance of showers and thunderstorms. Lows in the middle 70s. Chance of rain 40%. Tuesday, partly sunny with a slight chance of showers and thunderstorms in the morning, then sunny in the afternoon. Highs in the lower 90s. This hazardous weather outlook is for central Kansas, east central Kansas, north central Kansas and northeast Kansas. Probability for widespread hazardous weather is low. For Thursday through Tuesday, the probability for widespread hazardous weather is low. This is NOAA Weather Radio Station WXK91 in Topeka. Here are the 1 p.m. conditions for the local area. At Topeka, it was sunny. The temperature was 89 degrees, the dew point 70, and the relative humidity was 53%, producing a heat index of 94. The wind was northeast at 9 miles an hour. The pressure was 30 points. At Manhattan, it was mostly sunny. The temperature was 85 degrees, the dew point 71, and the relative humidity was 63%. The wind was north at 9 miles an hour. Around the region, it was sunny, with a temperature of 90 at Lawrence, 88 at Kansas City, 89 at Emporia, and 92 at Springfield. It was mostly sunny, with a temperature of 84 at Omaha, and 91 at Wichita. It was partly sunny, with a temperature of 85 at Concordia, and 84 at Beatrice. Once again, at Manhattan, it was 85 degrees under mostly sunny skies. Once again, at Topeka, it was 89 degrees under sunny skies. Now here is your National Weather Service forecast. West of today, mostly sunny. Highs around 90. North winds 5 to 10 miles per hour. Tonight, mostly clear in the evening, then becoming partly cloudy. Lows in the lower 60s. North winds around 5 miles per hour in the evening, becoming light and variable. Thursday, sunny. Highs in the upper 80s. North winds around 5 miles per hour. Thursday night, mostly clear. Lows in the lower 60s. Northeast winds around 5 miles per hour in the evening, becoming light and variable. Friday, sunny. Highs in the upper 80s. Southeast winds 5 to 10 miles per hour. Friday night, mostly clear in the evening, then becoming partly cloudy. Lows in the upper 60s. Saturday through Sunday, partly cloudy. Hot. Highs in the middle 90s. Lows in the middle 70s. Sunday night, mostly clear in the evening, then becoming partly cloudy.

partly cloudy. A slight chance of thunderstorms. A slight chance of showers in the evening, then a chance of showers after midnight. Lows in the middle 70s. Chance of rain 40%. Monday, mostly sunny. A slight chance of showers and thunderstorms in the morning. Highs in the middle 90s. Monday night, partly cloudy with a chance of showers and thunderstorms. Lows in the middle 70s. Chance of rain 40%. Tuesday, partly sunny with a slight chance of showers and thunderstorms in the morning, then sunny in the afternoon. Highs in the lower 90s. This hazardous weather outlook is for central Kansas, east central Kansas, north central Kansas, and northeast Kansas. For today and tonight, the probability for widespread hazardous weather is low. For Thursday through Tuesday, the probability for widespread hazardous weather is low. 91, in Topeka. The current time is 1:23 p.m. Central Daylight Time. Here are the 1 p.m. conditions for the local area. At Topeka, it was sunny. The temperature was 89 degrees, the dew point 70, and the relative humidity was 53%, producing a heat index of 94. The wind was northeast at 9 miles an hour. The pressure was 30.06 inches and falling. At Manhattan, it was mostly sunny. The temperature was 85 degrees, the dew point 71, and the relative humidity was 63%. The wind was north at 9 miles an hour. Around the region, it was sunny, with a temperature of 90 at Lawrence, 88 at Kansas City, 89 at Emporia, and 92 at Springfield. It was mostly sunny, with a temperature of 84 at Omaha, and 91 at Wichita. It was partly sunny, with a temperature of 85 at Concordia, and 84 at Beatrice. Once again, at Manhattan, it was 85 degrees under mostly sunny skies. Once again, at Topeka, it was 89 degrees under sunny skies. Now here is your National Weather Service forecast. West of today, mostly sunny. Highs around 90. North winds 5 to 10 miles per hour. Tonight, mostly clear in the evening, then becoming partly cloudy. Lows in the lower 60s. North winds around 5 miles per hour in the evening, becoming light and variable. Thursday 80s. North winds around 5 miles per hour. Thursday night, mostly clear. Lows in the lower 60s. Northeast winds around 5 miles per hour in the evening, becoming light and variable. Friday, sunny. Highs in the upper 80s. Southeast winds 5 to 10 miles per hour. Friday night, mostly clear in the evening, then becoming partly cloudy. Lows in the upper 60s. Saturday through Sunday, partly cloudy. Hot. Highs in the middle 90s. Lows in the middle 70s. Sunday night, mostly clear in the evening, then becoming partly cloudy. A slight chance of thunderstorms. A slight chance of showers in the evening, then a chance of showers after midnight. Lows in the middle 70s. Chance of rain 40%. Monday, mostly sunny. A slight chance of showers and thunderstorms in the morning. Highs in the middle 90s. Monday night, partly cloudy with a chance of showers and thunderstorms. Lows in the middle 70s. Chance of rain 40%. Tuesday, partly sunny with a slight chance of showers and thunderstorms in the morning, then sunny in the afternoon. Highs in the lower 90s. This hazardous weather outlook is for central Kansas, east central Kansas, north central Kansas, and northeast Kansas. For today and tonight, the probability for widespread hazardous weather is low. For Thursday through Tuesday, the probability for widespread hazardous weather is low. This is NOAA Weather Radio Station WXK91, in Topeka. Here are the 1 p.m. conditions for the local area. At Topeka, it was sunny. The temperature was 89 degrees, the dew point 70, and the relative humidity was 53%.

producing a heat index of 94. The wind was northeast at 9 miles an hour. The pressure was 30.06 inches and falling. At Manhattan, it was mostly sunny. The temperature was 85 degrees, the dew point 71, and the relative humidity was 63%. The wind was north at 9 miles an hour. Around the region, it was sunny, with a temperature of 90 at Lawrence, 88 at Kansas City, 89 at Emporia, and 92 at Springfield. It was mostly sunny, with a temperature of 84 at Omaha, and 91 at Wichita. It was partly sunny, with a temperature of 85 at Concordia, and 84 at Beatrice. Once again, at Manhattan, it was 85 degrees under mostly sunny skies. Once again, at Topeka, it was 89 degrees under sunny skies. Now here is your National Weather Service forecast. West of today, mostly sunny. Highs around 90. North winds 5 to 10 miles per hour. Tonight, mostly clear in the evening, then becoming partly cloudy. Lows in the lower 60s. North winds around 5 miles per hour in the evening, becoming light and variable. Thursday, sunny. Highs in the upper 80s. North winds around 5 miles per hour. Thursday night, mostly clear. Lows in the lower 60s. Northeast winds around 5 miles per hour in the evening, becoming light and variable. Friday, sunny. Highs in the upper 80s. Southeast winds 5 to 10 miles per hour. Friday night, mostly clear in the evening, then becoming partly cloudy. Lows in the upper 60s. Saturday through Sunday, partly cloudy. Hot. Highs in the middle 90s. Lows in the middle 70s. Clear in the evening, then becoming partly cloudy. A slight chance of thunderstorms. A slight chance of showers in the evening, then a chance of showers after midnight. Lows in the middle 70s. Chance of rain 40%. Monday, mostly sunny. A slight chance of showers and thunderstorms in the morning. Highs in the middle 90s. Monday night, partly cloudy with a chance of showers and thunderstorms. Lows in the middle 70s. Chance of rain 40%. Tuesday, partly sunny with a slight chance of showers and thunderstorms in the morning, then sunny in the afternoon. Highs in the lower 90s. Now here is your National Weather Service forecast. This afternoon, sunny. Near steady temperature in the upper 80s. North winds 5 to 10 miles per hour. Tonight, mostly clear in the evening, then becoming partly cloudy. Lows in the middle 60s. North winds 5 to 10 miles per hour in the evening, becoming light and variable. Thursday, sunny. Highs in the upper 80s. North winds around 5 miles per hour. Thursday night, mostly clear. Lows in the middle 60s. East winds around 5 miles per hour in the evening, becoming light and variable. Friday, sunny. Highs in the upper 80s. Southeast winds around 5 miles per hour. Friday night and Saturday, mostly clear. Lows around 70. Highs in the middle 90s. Saturday night through Sunday night, partly cloudy. Hot. Lows in the middle 70s. Highs in the upper 90s. Monday, mostly sunny. A slight chance of showers and thunderstorms in the afternoon. Hot with highs in the upper 90s. Monday night, mostly clear with a slight chance of showers and thunderstorms in the evening, then partly cloudy with a chance of showers and thunderstorms after midnight. Lows in the middle 70s. Chance of rain 30%. Tuesday, mostly sunny. A slight chance of showers and thunderstorms in the morning. Hot with highs in the middle 90s. This hazardous weather outlook is for central Kansas, east central Kansas, north central Kansas and northeast Kansas. For today and tonight, the probability for widespread hazardous weather is low. For Thursday through Tuesday,
the probability for widespread hazardous weather is low. This is NOAA Weather Radio Station WXK 91 in Topeka. Here are the 1 p.m. conditions for the local area. At Topeka, it was sunny. The temperature was 89 degrees, the dew 3%, producing a heat index of 94. The wind was northeast at 9 miles an hour. The pressure was 30.06 inches and falling. At Manhattan, it was mostly sunny. The temperature was 85 degrees, the dew 0.71, and the relative humidity was 63%. The wind was north at 9 miles an hour. Around the region, it was sunny, with a temperature of 90 at Lawrence, 88 at Kansas City, 89 at Emporia, and 92 at Springfield. It was mostly sunny, 91 at Wichita. It was partly sunny, with a temperature of 85 at Concordia, and 84 at Beatrice. Once again, at Manhattan, it was 85 degrees under mostly sunny skies. Once again, at Topeka, it was 89 degrees under sunny skies. Now here at Topeka, it was 89 degrees under sunny skies. Now here is your National Weather Service forecast. This afternoon, sunny. Near steady temperature in the upper 80s. North winds 5 to 10 miles per hour. Tonight, mostly clear in the evening, then becoming partly cloudy. Lows in the middle 60s. North winds 5 to 10 miles per hour in the evening, becoming light and variable. Thursday, sunny. Highs in the upper 80s. North winds around 5 miles per hour. Thursday night, mostly clear. Lows in the middle 60s. East winds around 5 miles per hour in the evening, becoming light and variable. Friday, sunny. Highs in the upper 80s. Southeast winds around 5 miles per hour. Friday night and Saturday, mostly clear. Lows around 70. Highs in the middle 90s. Saturday night through Sunday night, partly cloudy. Hot. Lows in the middle 70s. Highs in the upper 90s. Monday, mostly sunny. A slight chance of showers and thunderstorms in the afternoon. Hot with highs in the upper 90s. Monday night, mostly clear with a slight chance of showers and thunderstorms in the evening, then partly cloudy with a chance of showers and thunderstorms after midnight. Lows in the middle 70s. Chance of rain 30%. Tuesday, mostly sunny. A slight chance of showers and thunderstorms in the morning. Hot with highs in the middle 90s. This hazardous weather outlook is for central Kansas, east central Kansas, north central Kansas and northeast Kansas. For today and tonight, the probability for widespread hazardous weather is low. For Thursday through Tuesday, the probability for widespread hazardous weather is low. This is NOAA Weather Radio Station WXK 91 in Topeka. Here are the 1 p.m. conditions for the local area. At Topeka, it was sunny. The temperature was 89 degrees, the dew 0.70, and the relative humidity was 53%, producing a heat index of 94. The wind was northeast at 9 miles an hour. The pressure was 30.06 inches and falling. At Manhattan, it was mostly sunny. The temperature was 85 degrees, the dew 0.71, and the relative humidity was 63%. The wind was north at 9 miles an hour. Around the region, it was sunny, with a temperature of 90 at Lawrence, 88 at Kansas City, 89 at Emporia, and 92 at Springfield. It was mostly sunny, with a temperature of 84 at Omaha, and 91 at Wichita. It was partly sunny, with a temperature of 85 at Concordia, and 84 at Beatrice. Once again, at Manhattan, it was 85 degrees under mostly sunny skies. Once again, at Topeka, it was 89 degrees under sunny skies. Now here is your National Weather Service forecast. This afternoon, sunny. Near steady temperature in the upper 80s.
North winds 5 to 10 miles per hour. Tonight, mostly

clear in the evening, then becoming partly cloudy. Lows in the middle 60s. North winds 5 to 10 miles per hour in the evening, becoming light and variable. Thursday, sunny. Highs in the upper 80s. North winds around 5 miles per hour. Thursday night, mostly clear. Lows in the middle 60s. East winds around 5 miles per hour in the evening, becoming light and variable. Friday, sunny. Highs in the upper 80s. Southeast winds around 5 miles per hour. Friday night and Saturday, mostly clear. Lows around 70. Highs in the middle 90s. Saturday night through Sunday night, partly cloudy. Hot. Lows in the middle 70s. Highs in the upper 90s. Monday, mostly sunny. A slight chance of showers and thunderstorms in the afternoon. Hot with highs in the upper 90s. Monday night, mostly clear with a slight chance of showers and thunderstorms in the evening, then partly cloudy with a chance of showers and thunderstorms after midnight. Lows in the middle 70s. Chance of rain 30%. Tuesday, mostly sunny. A slight chance of showers and thunderstorms in the morning. Hot with highs in the middle 90s. 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The current time is 1:38 p.m. Central Daylight Time. This hazardous weather outlook is for Central Kansas, East Central Kansas, North Central Kansas and Northeast Kansas. For today and tonight, the probability for widespread hazardous weather is low. For Thursday through Tuesday, the probability for widespread hazardous weather is low. This is NOAA Weather Radio Station WXK91, in Topeka. Here are the 1 p.m. conditions for the local area. At Topeka, it was sunny. The temperature was 89 degrees, the dew point 70, and the relative humidity was 53%, producing a heat index of 94. The wind was northeast at 9 miles an hour. The pressure was 30.06 inches and falling. At Manhattan, it was mostly sunny. The temperature was 85 degrees, the dew point 71, and the relative humidity was 63%. The wind was north at 9 miles an hour. Around the region, it was sunny, with a temperature of 90 at Lawrence, 88 at Kansas City, 89 at Emporia, and 92 at Springfield. It was mostly sunny, with a temperature of 84 at Omaha, and 91 at Wichita. It was partly sunny, with a temperature of 85 at Concordia, and 84 at Beatrice. Once again, at Manhattan, it was 85 degrees under mostly sunny skies. Once again, at Topeka, it was 89. Now here is your National Weather Service forecast. This afternoon, sunny. Near steady temperature in the upper 80s. North winds 5 to 10 miles per hour. Tonight, mostly clear in the evening, then becoming partly cloudy. Lows in the middle 60s. North winds 5 to 10 miles per hour in the evening, becoming light and variable. Thursday, sunny. Highs in the upper 80s. North winds around 5 miles per hour. Thursday night, mostly clear. Lows in the middle 60s. East winds around 5 miles per hour in the evening, becoming light and variable. Friday, sunny. Highs in the upper 80s. Southeast winds around 5 miles per hour. Friday night and Saturday, mostly clear. Lows around 70. Highs in the middle 90s. Saturday night through Sunday night, partly cloudy. Hot. Lows in the middle 70s. Highs in the upper 90s. Monday, mostly sunny. A slight chance of showers and thunderstorms in the afternoon. Hot with highs in the upper 90s. Monday night, mostly clear with a slight chance of showers and thunderstorms in the evening, then partly cloudy with a chance of showers and thunderstorms after midnight. Lows in the middle 70s. Chance of rain 30%. Tuesday, mostly sunny. A slight chance of showers and thunderstorms.

storms in the morning. Hot with highs in the middle 90s. This hazardous weather outlook is for central Kansas, east central Kansas, north central Kansas, and northeast Kansas. For today and tonight, the probability for widespread hazardous weather is low. For Thursday through Tuesday, the probability for widespread hazardous weather is low. This is NOAA Weather Radio Station WXK91 in Topeka. Here are the 1 p.m. conditions for the local area. At Topeka, it was sunny. The temperature was 89 degrees, the dew point 70, and the relative humidity was 53%, producing a heat index of 94. The wind was northeast at 9 miles an hour. The pressure was 30.06 inches and falling. At Manhattan, it was mostly sunny. The temperature was 85 degrees, the dew point 71, and the relative humidity was 63%. The wind was north at 9 miles an hour. Around the region, it was sunny, with a temperature of 90 at Lawrence, 88 at Kansas City, 89 at Emporia, and 92 at Springfield. It was mostly sunny, with a temperature of 84 at Omaha, and 91 at Wichita. It was partly sunny, with a temperature of 85 at Concordia, and 84 at Beatrice. Once again, at Manhattan, it was 85 degrees under mostly sunny skies. Once again, at Topeka, it was 89 degrees under sunny skies. Now here is your National Weather Service forecast. This afternoon, sunny. Near steady temperature in the upper 80s. North winds 5 to 10 miles per hour. Tonight, mostly clear in the evening, then becoming partly cloudy. Lows in the middle 60s. North winds 5 to 10 miles per hour in the evening, becoming light and variable. Thursday, sunny. Highs in the upper 80s. North winds around 5 miles per hour. Thursday night, mostly clear. Lows in the middle 60s. East winds around 5 miles per hour in the evening, becoming light and variable. Friday, sunny. Highs in the upper 80s. Southeast winds around 5 miles per hour. Friday night and Saturday, mostly clear. Lows around 70. Highs in the middle 90s. Saturday night through Sunday night, partly cloudy. Hot. Lows in the middle 70s. Highs in the upper 90s. Monday, mostly sunny. A slight chance of showers and thunderstorms in the afternoon. Hot with highs in the upper 90s. Monday night, mostly clear with a slight chance of showers and thunderstorms in the evening, then partly cloudy with a chance of showers and thunderstorms after midnight. Lows in the middle 70s. Chance of rain 30%. Tuesday, mostly sunny. A slight chance of showers and thunderstorms in the morning. Hot with highs in the middle 90s. This hazardous weather outlook is for central Kansas, east central Kansas, north central Kansas, and northeast Kansas. For today and tonight, the probability for widespread hazardous weather is low. For Thursday through Tuesday, the probability for widespread hazardous weather is low. This is NOAA Weather Radio Station WXK91 in Topeka. Here are the 1 p.m. conditions for the local area. At Topeka, it was sunny. The temperature was 89 degrees, the dew point 70, and the relative humidity was 53%, producing a heat index of 94. The wind was northeast at 9 miles an hour. The pressure was 30.06 inches and falling. At Manhattan, it was mostly sunny. The temperature was 85 degrees, the dew point 71, and the relative humidity was 63%. The wind was north at 9 miles an hour. Around the region, it was sunny, with a temperature of 90.

upper 80s. North winds 5 to 10 miles per hour. Tonight, mostly clear in the evening, then becoming partly cloudy. Lows in the middle 60s. North winds 5 to 10 miles per hour in the evening, becoming light and variable. Thursday, sunny. Highs in the upper 80s. North winds around 5 miles per hour. Thursday night, mostly clear. Lows in the middle 60s. East winds around 5 miles per hour in the evening, becoming light and variable. Friday, sunny. Highs in the upper 80s. Southeast winds around 5 miles per hour. Friday night and Saturday, mostly clear. Lows around 70. Highs in the middle 90s. Saturday night through Sunday night, partly cloudy. Hot. Lows in the middle 70s. Highs in the upper 90s. Monday, mostly sunny. A slight chance of showers and thunderstorms in the afternoon. Hot with highs in the upper 90s. Monday night, mostly clear with a slight chance of showers and thunderstorms in the evening, then partly cloudy with a chance of showers and thunderstorms after midnight. Lows in the middle 70s. Chance of rain 30%. Tuesday, mostly sunny. A slight chance of showers and thunderstorms in the morning. Hot with highs in the middle 90s. This hazardous weather outlook is for central Kansas, east central Kansas, north central Kansas and northeast Kansas. For today and tonight, the probability for widespread hazardous weather is low. For Thursday through Tuesday, the probability for widespread hazardous weather is low. This is NOAA Weather Radio Station WXK91 in Topeka. Here are the 1 p.m. conditions for the local area. At Topeka, it was sunny. The temperature was 89 degrees, the dew point 70, and the relative humidity was 53%, producing a heat index of 94. The wind was northeast at 9 miles an hour. The pressure was 30.06 inches and falling. At Manhattan, it was mostly sunny. The temperature was 85 degrees, the dew point 71, and the relative humidity was 63%. The wind was north at 9 miles an hour. Around the region, it was sunny, with a temperature of 90 at Lawrence, 88 at Kansas City, 89 at Emporia, and 92 at Springfield. It was mostly sunny, with a temperature of 84 at Omaha, and 91 at Wichita. It was partly sunny, with a temperature of 85 at Concordia, and 84 at Beatrice. Once again, at Manhattan, it was 85 degrees under mostly sunny skies. Once again, at Topeka, it was 89 degrees under sunny skies. Now here is your National Weather Service forecast. This afternoon, sunny. Near steady temperature in the upper 80s. North winds 5 to 10 miles per hour. Tonight, mostly clear in the evening, then becoming partly cloudy. Lows in the middle 60s. North winds 5 to 10 miles per hour in the evening, becoming light and variable. Thursday, sunny. Highs in the upper 80s. North winds around 5 miles per hour. Thursday night, mostly clear. Lows in the middle 60s. East winds around 5 miles per hour in the evening, becoming light and variable. Friday, sunny. Highs in the upper 80s. Southeast winds around 5 miles per hour. Friday night and Saturday, mostly clear. Lows around 70. Highs in the middle 90s. Saturday night through Sunday night, partly cloudy. Hot. Lows in the middle 70s. Highs in the upper 90s. Monday, mostly sunny. A slight chance of showers and thunderstorms in the afternoon. Hot with highs in the upper 90s. Monday night, mostly clear with a slight chance of showers and thunderstorms in the evening, then partly cloudy with a chance of showers and thunderstorms after midnight. Lows in the middle 70s. Chance of rain 30%. Tuesday, mostly sunny. A slight chance of showers and thunderstorms in the morning.

hot with highs in the middle 90s. This hazardous weather outlook is for central Kansas, east central Kansas, north central Kansas and northeast Kansas. For today and tonight, the probability for widespread hazardous weather is low. For Thursday through Tuesday, the probability for widespread hazardous weather is low. This is NOAA Weather Radio Station WXK91 in Topeka. Here are the 1 p.m. conditions for the local area. At Topeka, it was sunny. The temperature was 89 degrees, the dew point 70, and the relative humidity was 53%, producing a heat index of 94. The wind was northeast at 9 miles an hour. The pressure was 30.06 inches and falling. At Manhattan, it was mostly sunny. The temperature was 85 degrees, the dew point 71, and the relative humidity was 63%. The wind was north at 9 miles an hour. Around the region, it was sunny, with a city, 89 at Emporia, and 92 at Springfield. It was mostly sunny, with a temperature of 84 at Omaha, and 91 at Wichita. It was partly sunny, with a temperature of 85 at Concordia, and 84 at Beatrice. Once again, at Manhattan, it was 85 degrees under mostly sunny skies. Once again, at Topeka, it was 89 degrees under sunny skies. The current time is 1:54 p.m. Central Daylight Time. Now here is your National Weather Service forecast. This afternoon, sunny. Near steady temperature in the upper 80s. North winds 5 to 10 miles per hour. Tonight, mostly clear in the evening, then becoming partly cloudy. Lows in the middle 60s. North winds 5 to 10 miles per hour in the evening, becoming light and variable. Thursday, sunny. Highs in the upper 80s. North winds around 5 miles per hour. Thursday night, mostly clear. Lows in the middle 60s. East winds around 5 miles per hour in the evening, becoming light and variable. Friday, sunny. Highs in the upper 80s. Southeast winds around 5 miles per hour. Friday night and Saturday, mostly clear. Lows around 70. Highs in the middle 90s. Saturday night through Sunday night, partly cloudy. Hot. Lows in the middle 70s. Highs in the upper 90s. Monday, mostly sunny. A slight chance of showers and thunderstorms in the afternoon. Hot with highs in the upper 90s. Monday night, mostly clear with a slight chance of showers and thunderstorms in the evening, then partly cloudy with a chance of showers and thunderstorms after midnight. Lows in the middle 70s. Chance of rain 30%. Tuesday, mostly sunny. A slight chance of showers and thunderstorms in the morning. Hot with highs in the middle 90s. This hazardous weather outlook is for central Kansas, east central Kansas, north central Kansas and northeast Kansas. For today and tonight, the probability for widespread hazardous weather is low. For Thursday through Tuesday, the probability for widespread hazardous weather is low. This is NOAA Weather Radio Station WXK91 in Topeka. Here are the 1 p.m. conditions for the local area. At Topeka, it was sunny. The temperature was 89 degrees, the dew point 70, and the relative humidity was 53%, producing a heat index of 94. The wind was northeast at 9 miles an hour. The pressure was 30.06 inches and falling. At Manhattan, it was mostly sunny. The temperature was 85 degrees, the dew point 71, and the relative humidity was 63%. The wind was north at 9 miles an hour. Around the region, it was sunny, with a temperature of 90 at Lawrence, 88 at Kansas City, 89 at Emporia, and 92 at Springfield. It was mostly sunny, with a temperature of 84 at Omaha, and 91 at Wichita. It was partly sunny, with a temperature of 85 at Concordia, and 84 at Beatrice. Once again, at Manhattan,
It was 85 degrees under mostly sunny skies. Once again, at Topeka, it was 89 degrees under sunny skies. Now here is your National Weather Service forecast. This afternoon, sunny. Near steady temperature in the upper 80s. North winds 5 to 10 miles per hour. Tonight, mostly clear in the evening, then becoming partly cloudy. Lows in the middle 60s. North winds 5 to 10 miles per hour in the evening, becoming light and variable. Thursday, sunny. Highs in the upper 80s. North winds around 5 miles per hour. Thursday night, mostly clear. Lows in the middle 60s. East winds around 5 miles per hour in the evening, becoming light and variable. Friday, sunny. Highs in the upper 80s. Southeast winds around 5 miles per hour. Friday night and Saturday, mostly clear. Lows around 70. Highs in the middle 90s. Saturday night through Sunday night, partly cloudy. Hot. Lows in the middle 70s. Highs in the upper 90s. Monday, mostly sunny. A slight chance of showers and thunderstorms in the afternoon. Hot with highs in the upper 90s. Monday night, mostly clear with a slight chance of showers and thunderstorms in the evening, then partly cloudy with a chance of showers and thunderstorms after midnight. Lows in the middle 70s. Chance of rain 30%. Tuesday, mostly sunny. A slight chance of showers and thunderstorms in the morning. Hot with highs in the middle 90s. This hazardous weather outlook is for central Kansas, east central Kansas, north central Kansas and northeast Kansas. For today and tonight, the probability for widespread hazardous weather is low. For Thursday through Tuesday, the probability for widespread hazardous weather is low. This is NOAA Weather Radio Station WXK91 in Topeka. Here are the 1 p.m. conditions for the local area. At Topeka, it was sunny. The temperature was 89 degrees, the dew point 70, and the relative humidity was 53%, producing a heat index of 94. The wind was northeast at 9 miles an hour. The pressure was 30.06 inches and falling. At Manhattan, it was mostly sunny. The temperature was 85 degrees, the dew point 71, and the relative humidity was 63%. The wind was north at 9 miles an hour. Around the region, it was sunny, with a temperature of 90 at Lawrence, 88 at Kansas City, 89 at Emporia, and 92 at Springfield. It was mostly sunny, with a temperature of 84 at Omaha, and 91 at Wichita. It was partly sunny, with a temperature of 85 at Concordia, and 84 at Beatrice. Once again, at Manhattan, it was 85 degrees under mostly sunny skies. Once again, at Topeka, it was 89 degrees under sunny skies. Now here is your National Weather Service forecast. This afternoon, sunny. Near steady temperature in the upper 80s. North winds 5 to 10 miles per hour. Tonight, mostly clear in the evening, then becoming partly cloudy. Lows in the middle 60s. North winds 5 to 10 miles per hour in the evening, becoming light and variable. Thursday, sunny. Highs in the upper 80s. North winds around 5 miles per hour. Thursday night, mostly clear. Lows in the middle 60s. East winds around 5 miles per hour in the evening, becoming light and variable. Friday, sunny. Highs in the upper 80s. Southeast winds around 5 miles per hour, mostly clear. Lows around 70. Highs in the middle 90s. Saturday night, hot. Lows in the middle 70s. Highs in the upper 90s. Monday, mostly sunny. A slight chance of showers and thunderstorms in the afternoon. Hot with highs in the upper 90s. Monday night, mostly clear with a slight chance of showers and thunderstorms in the evening, then partly cloudy with a chance of showers and thunderstorms.

close after midnight. Lows in the middle 70s. Chance of rain 30%. Tuesday, mostly sunny. A slight chance of showers and thunderstorms in the morning. Hot with highs in the middle 90s. This hazardous weather outlook is for central Kansas, east central Kansas, north central Kansas, and tonight, the probability for widespread hazardous weather is low. For Thursday through Tuesday, the probability for widespread hazardous weather is low. This is NOAA Weather Radio Station WXK 91 in Topeka. Here are the 1 p.m. conditions for the local area. At Topeka, it was sunny. The temperature was 89 degrees, the dew point 70, and the relative humidity was 53%, producing a heat index of 94. The wind was northeast at 9 miles an hour. The pressure was 30.06 inches and falling. At Manhattan, it was mostly sunny. The temperature was 85 degrees, the dew point 71, and the relative humidity was 63%. The wind was north at 9 miles an hour. Around the region, it was sunny, with a temperature of 90 at Lawrence, 88 at Kansas City, 89 at Emporia, and 92 at Springfield. It was mostly sunny, with a temperature of 84 at Omaha, and 91 at Wichita. It was partly sunny, with a temperature of 85 at Concordia, and 84 at Beatrice. Once again, at Manhattan, it was 85 degrees under mostly sunny skies. Once again, at Topeka, it was 89 degrees under sunny skies. Now here is your National Weather Service forecast. This afternoon, sunny. Near steady temperature in the upper 80s. North winds 5 to 10 miles per hour. Tonight, mostly clear in the evening, then becoming partly cloudy. Lows in the middle 60s. North winds 5 to 10 miles per hour in the evening, becoming light and variable. Thursday, sunny. Highs in the upper 80s. North winds around 5 miles per hour. Thursday night, mostly clear. Lows in the middle 60s. East winds around 5 miles per hour in the evening, becoming light and variable. Friday, sunny. Highs in the upper 80s. Southeast winds around 5 miles per hour. Friday night and Saturday, mostly clear. Lows around 70. Highs in the middle 90s. Saturday night through Sunday night, partly cloudy. Hot. Lows in the middle 70s. Highs in the upper 90s. Monday, mostly sunny. A slight chance of showers and thunderstorms in the afternoon. Hot with highs in the upper 90s. Monday night, mostly clear with a slight chance of showers and thunderstorms in the evening, then partly cloudy with a chance of showers and thunderstorms after midnight. Lows in the middle 70s. Chance of rain 30%. Tuesday, mostly sunny. A slight chance of showers and thunderstorms in the morning. Hot with highs in the middle 90s. This hazardous weather outlook is for central Kansas, east central Kansas, north central Kansas, and northeast Kansas. For today and tonight, the probability for widespread hazardous weather is low. For Thursday through Tuesday, the probability for widespread hazardous weather is low. This is NOAA Weather Radio Station WXK 91 in Topeka. Now here is your National Weather Service forecast. This afternoon, sunny. Near steady temperature in the upper 80s. North winds 5 to 10 miles per hour. Tonight, mostly clear in the evening, then becoming partly cloudy. Lows in the middle 60s. North winds 5 to 10 miles per hour in the evening, becoming light and variable. Thursday, sunny. Highs in the upper 80s. North winds around 5 miles per hour. Thursday night, mostly clear. Lows in the middle 60s. East winds around 5 miles per hour in the evening, becoming light and variable. Friday, sunny. Highs in the upper 80s. Southeast winds around 5 miles per hour.
Friday night and Saturday, mostly clear. Lows around 70. Highs in the middle 90s. Saturday night through Sunday night, partly cloudy. Hot. Lows in the middle 70s. Highs in the upper 90s. Monday, mostly sunny. A slight chance of showers and thunderstorms in the afternoon. Hot with highs in the upper 90s. Monday night, mostly clear with a slight chance of showers and thunderstorms in the evening, then partly cloudy with a chance of showers and thunderstorms after midnight. Lows in the middle 70s. Chance of rain 30%. Tuesday, mostly sunny. A slight chance of showers and thunderstorms in the morning. Hot with highs in the middle 90s. The current time is 2:08 p.m. Central Daylight Time. This hazardous weather outlook is for Central Kansas, East Central Kansas, North Central Kansas and Northeast Kansas. For today and tonight, the probability for widespread hazardous weather is low. For Thursday through Tuesday, the probability for widespread hazardous weather is low. This is NOAA Weather Radio Station WXK91 in Topeka. Now here is your National Weather Service forecast. This afternoon, sunny. Near steady temperature in the upper 80s. North winds 5 to 10 miles per hour. Tonight, mostly clear in the evening, then becoming partly cloudy. Lows in the middle 60s. North winds 5 to 10 miles per hour in the evening, becoming light and variable. Thursday, sunny. Highs in the upper 80s. North winds around 5 miles per hour. Thursday night, mostly clear. Lows in the middle 60s. East winds around 5 miles per hour in the evening, becoming light and variable. Friday, sunny. Highs in the upper 80s. Southeast winds around 5 miles per hour. Friday night and Saturday, mostly clear. Lows around 70. Highs in the middle 90s. Saturday night through Sunday night, partly cloudy. Hot. Lows in the middle 70s. Highs in the upper 90s. Monday, mostly sunny. A slight chance of showers and thunderstorms in the afternoon. Hot with highs in the upper 90s. Monday night, mostly clear with a slight chance of showers and thunderstorms in the evening, then partly cloudy with a chance of showers and thunderstorms after midnight. Lows in the middle 70s. Chance of rain 30%. Tuesday, mostly sunny. A slight chance of showers and thunderstorms in the morning. Hot with highs in the middle 90s. This hazardous weather outlook is for Central Kansas, East Central Kansas, North Central Kansas and Northeast Kansas. For today and tonight, the probability for widespread hazardous weather is low. For Thursday through Tuesday, the probability for widespread hazardous weather is low. This is NOAA in Topeka. Now here is your National Weather Service forecast. This afternoon, it's upper 80s. North winds 5 to 10 miles per hour. Tonight, mostly clear in the evening, lows in the middle 60s. North winds 5 to 10 miles per hour in the evening, becoming light and variable. Thursday, sunny. Highs in the upper 80s. North winds around 5 miles per hour. Thursday night, middle 60s. East winds around 5 miles per hour in the evening, becoming light and variable. Friday, sunny. Highs in the upper 80s. Southeast winds around 5 miles per hour. Friday night and Saturday, mostly clear. Lows around 70. Highs in the middle 90s. Saturday night through Sunday night, partly cloudy. Hot. Lows in the middle 70s. Highs in the upper 90s. Monday, mostly sunny. A slight chance of showers and thunderstorms in the afternoon. Hot with highs in the upper 90s. Monday night, mostly clear with a slight chance of showers and thunderstorms in the evening, then partly cloudy with a chance of showers and thunderstorms after midnight. Lows in the middle 70s.
chance of rain.

mostly sunny. A slight chance of showers and thunderstorms in the morning. Hot with highs in the middle 90s. This hazardous weather outlook is for central Kansas, east central Kansas, north central Kansas and northeast Kansas. For today and weather is low. For Thursday through Tuesday, the probability for widespread hazardous weather is low. This is NOAA Weather Radio Station WXK91 in Topeka. Here are the 2 p.m. conditions for the local area. At Topeka, it was mostly sunny. The temperature was 90 degrees, the dew point 69, and the relative humidity was 50%, producing a heat index of 94. The wind was northwest at 6 miles an hour. The pressure was 30.05 inches and falling. At Manhattan, it was partly sunny. The temperature was 88 degrees, the dew point 68, and the relative humidity was 51%, producing a heat index of 91. The wind was variable at 6 miles an hour. Around the region, it was sunny, with a temperature of 90 at Lawrence and 90 at Kansas City. It was mostly sunny, with a temperature of 91 at Emporia, 85 at Beatrice, 84 at Omaha, 93 at Springfield, and 94 at Wichita. At Concordia, it was partly sunny, with a temperature of 86. Once again, at Manhattan, it was 88 degrees under partly sunny skies. Once again, at Topeka, it was 90 degrees under mostly sunny skies. Now here is your National Weather Service forecast. This afternoon, sunny. Near steady temperature in the upper 80s. North winds 5 to 10 miles per hour. Tonight, mostly clear in the evening, then becoming partly cloudy. Lows in the middle 60s. North winds 5 to 10 miles per hour in the evening, becoming light and variable. Thursday, sunny. Highs in the upper 80s. North winds around 5 miles per hour. Thursday night, mostly clear. Lows in the middle 60s. East winds around 5 miles per hour in the evening, becoming light and variable. Friday, sunny. Highs in the upper 80s. Southeast winds around 5 miles per hour. Friday night and Saturday, mostly clear. Lows around 70. Highs in the middle 90s. Saturday night through Sunday night, partly cloudy. Hot. Lows in the middle 70s. Highs in the upper 90s. Monday, mostly sunny. A slight chance of showers and thunderstorms in the afternoon. Hot with highs in the upper 90s. Monday night, mostly clear with a slight chance of showers and thunderstorms in the evening, then partly cloudy with a chance of showers and thunderstorms after midnight. Lows in the middle 70s. Chance of rain 30%. Tuesday, mostly sunny. A slight chance of showers and thunderstorms in the morning. Hot with highs in the middle 90s. This hazardous weather outlook is for central Kansas, east central Kansas, north central Kansas and northeast Kansas. For today and tonight, the probability for widespread hazardous weather is low. For Thursday through Tuesday, the probability for widespread hazardous weather is low. This is NOAA Weather Radio Station WXK91 in Topeka. Here are the 2 p.m. conditions for the local area. At Topeka, it was mostly sunny. The temperature was 90 degrees, the dew point 69, and the relative humidity was 50%, producing a heat index of 94. The wind was northwest at 6 miles an hour. The pressure was 30.05 inches and falling. At Manhattan, it was partly sunny. The temperature was 88 degrees. The dew point 68, and the relative humidity was 51%, producing a heat index of 91. The wind was variable at 6 miles an hour. Around the region, it was sunny, with a temperature of 90 at Lawrence and 90 at Kansas City. It was mostly sunny, with a temperature of 91 at Emporia, 85 at Beatrice, 84 at Omaha, 93 at Springfield, and 94 at Wichita.
at Concordia. It was partly

mostly sunny, with a temperature of 86. Once again, at Manhattan, it was 88 degrees under partly sunny skies. Once again, at Topeka, it was 90 degrees under mostly sunny skies. Now here is your National Weather Service forecast. This afternoon, sunny. Near steady temperature in the upper 80s. North winds 5 to 10 miles per hour. Tonight, mostly clear in the evening, then becoming partly cloudy. Lows in the middle 60s. North winds 5 to 10 miles per hour in the evening, becoming light and variable. Thursday, sunny. Highs in the upper 80s. North winds around 5 miles per hour. Thursday night, mostly clear. Lows in the middle 60s. East winds around 5 miles per hour in the evening, becoming light and variable. Friday, sunny. Highs in the upper 80s. Southeast winds around 5 miles per hour. Friday night and Saturday, mostly clear. Lows around 70. Highs in the middle 90s. Saturday night through Sunday night, partly cloudy. Hot. Lows in the middle 70s. Highs in the upper 90s. Monday, mostly sunny. A slight chance of showers and thunderstorms in the afternoon. Hot with highs in the upper 90s. Monday night, mostly clear with a slight chance of showers and thunderstorms in the evening, then partly cloudy with a chance of showers and thunderstorms after midnight. Lows in the middle 70s. Chance of rain 30%. Tuesday, mostly sunny. A slight chance of showers and thunderstorms in the morning. Hot with highs in the middle 90s. This hazardous weather outlook is for central Kansas, east central Kansas, north central Kansas and northeast Kansas. For today and tonight, the probability for widespread hazardous weather is low. For Thursday through Tuesday, the probability for widespread hazardous weather is low. This is NOAA Weather Radio Station WXK91, in Topeka. Here are the 2 p.m. conditions for the local area. At Topeka, it was mostly sunny. The temperature was 90 degrees, the dew point 69, and the relative humidity was 50%, producing a heat index of 94. The wind was northwest at 6 miles an hour. The pressure was 30.05 inches and falling. At Manhattan, it was partly sunny. The temperature was 88 degrees, the dew point 68, and the relative humidity was 51%, producing a heat index of 91. The wind was variable at 6 miles an hour. Around the region, it was sunny, with a temperature of 90 at Lawrence, and 90 at Kansas City. It was mostly sunny, with a temperature of 91 at Emporia, 85 at Beatrice, 84 at Omaha, 93 at Springfield, and 94 at Wichita. At Concordia, it was partly sunny, with a temperature of 86. Once again, at Manhattan, it was 88 degrees under partly sunny skies. Once again, at Topeka, it was 90 degrees under mostly sunny skies. Now here is your National Weather Service forecast. This afternoon, sunny. Near steady temperature in the upper 80s. North winds 5 to 10 miles per hour. Evening, then becoming partly cloudy. Lows in the middle 60s. North winds 5 to 10 miles. Variable. Thursday, sunny. Highs in the upper 80s. North winds around 5, mostly clear. Lows in the middle 60s. East winds around 5 miles per hour. Friday, sunny. Highs in the upper 80s. Southeast winds around 5 miles per hour. Friday night and Saturday, mostly clear. Lows around 70. Highs in the middle 90s. Saturday night through Sunday night, partly cloudy. Hot. Lows in the middle 70s. Highs in the upper 90s. Monday, mostly sunny. A slight chance of showers and thunderstorms in the afternoon. Hot with highs in the upper 90s. Monday night,
mostly clear with a slight chance of showers and thunderstorms in the evening, then partly

cloudy with a chance of showers and thunderstorms after midnight. Lows in the middle 70s. Chance of rain 30%. Tuesday, mostly sunny. A slight chance of showers and thunderstorms in the morning. Hot with highs in the middle 90s. The current time is 2:23 p.m. Central Daylight Time. This hazardous weather outlook is for Central Kansas, East Central Kansas, North Central Kansas, and Northeast Kansas. For today and tonight, the probability for widespread hazardous weather is low. For Thursday through Tuesday, the probability for widespread hazardous weather is low. 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Here are the 2 p.m. conditions for the local area. At Topeka, it was mostly sunny. The temperature was 90 degrees, the dew point 69, and the relative humidity was 50%, producing a heat index of 94. The wind was northwest at 6 miles an hour. The pressure was 30.05 inches and falling. At Manhattan, it was partly sunny. The temperature was 88 degrees, the dew point 68, and the relative humidity was 51%, producing a heat index of 91. The wind was variable at 6 miles an hour. Around the region, it was sunny, with a temperature of 90 at Lawrence and 90 at Kansas City. It was mostly sunny, with a temperature of 91 at Emporia, 85 at Beatrice, 84 at Omaha, 93 at Springfield, and 94 at Wichita. At Concordia, it was partly sunny, with a temperature of 86. Once again, at Manhattan, it was 88 degrees under partly sunny skies. Once again, at Topeka, it was 90 degrees under mostly sunny skies. Now here is your National Weather Service forecast. This afternoon, sunny. Near steady temperature in the upper 80s. North winds 5 to 10 miles per hour. Tonight, mostly clear in the evening, then becoming partly cloudy. Lows in the middle 60s. North winds 5 to 10 miles per hour in the evening, becoming light and variable. Thursday, sunny. Highs in the upper 80s. North winds around 5 miles per hour. Thursday night, mostly clear. Lows in the middle 60s. East winds around 5 miles per hour in the evening, becoming light and variable. Friday, sunny. Highs in the upper 80s. Southeast winds around 5 miles per hour. Friday night and Saturday, mostly clear. Lows around 70. Highs in the middle 90s. Saturday night through Sunday night, partly cloudy. Hot. Lows in the middle 70s. Highs in the upper 90s. Monday, mostly sunny. A slight chance of showers and thunderstorms in the afternoon. Hot with highs in the upper 90s. Monday night, mostly clear with a slight chance of showers and thunderstorms in the evening, then partly cloudy with a chance of showers and thunderstorms after midnight. Lows in the middle 70s. Chance of rain 30%. Tuesday, mostly sunny. A slight chance of showers and thunderstorms in the morning. Hot with highs in the middle 90s. This hazardous weather outlook is for Central Kansas, East Central Kansas, North Central Kansas, and Northeast Kansas. For today and tonight, the probability for widespread hazardous weather is low. For Thursday through Tuesday, the probability for widespread hazardous weather is low. This is NOAA Weather Radio Station WXK91 in Topeka. Here are the 2 p.m. conditions for the local area. At Topeka, it was mostly sunny. The temperature was 90 degrees, the dew point 69, and the relative humidity was 50%, producing a heat index of 94. The wind was northwest at 6 miles an hour. The pressure was 30.05 inches and falling. At Manhattan, it was partly sunny, the dew point 68, and the relative humidity was 51%, producing a heat index of 91. Hour. Around the region, it was sunny, with a temperature of 90 at Lawrence and 90 at Kansas City.

It was mostly sunny, with a temperature of 91 at Emporia, 85 at Beatrice, 84 at Omaha, 93 at Springfield, and 94 at Wichita. At Concordia, it was partly sunny, with a temperature of 86. Once again, at Manhattan, it was 88 degrees under partly sunny skies. Once again, at Topeka, it was 90 degrees under mostly sunny skies. Now here is your National Weather Service forecast. This afternoon, sunny. Near steady temperature in the upper 80s. North winds 5 to 10 miles per hour. Tonight, mostly clear in the evening, then becoming partly cloudy. Lows in the middle 60s. North winds 5 to 10 miles per hour in the evening, becoming light and variable. Thursday, sunny. Highs in the upper 80s. Thursday night, mostly clear. Lows in the middle 60s. East winds around 5 miles per hour in the evening, becoming light and variable. Friday, sunny. Highs in the upper 80s. Southeast winds around 5 miles per hour. Friday night and Saturday, mostly clear. Lows around 70. Highs in the middle 90s. Saturday night through Sunday night, partly cloudy. Hot. Lows in the middle 70s. Highs in the upper 90s. Monday, mostly sunny. A slight chance of showers and thunderstorms in the afternoon. Hot with highs in the upper 90s. Monday night, mostly clear with a slight chance of showers and thunderstorms in the evening, then partly cloudy with a chance of showers and thunderstorms after midnight. Lows in the middle 70s. Chance of rain 30%. Tuesday, mostly sunny. A slight chance of showers and thunderstorms in the morning. Hot with highs in the middle 90s. This hazardous weather outlook is for central Kansas, east central Kansas, north central Kansas and northeast Kansas. For today and tonight, the probability for widespread hazardous weather is low. For Thursday through Tuesday, the probability for widespread hazardous weather is low. 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Here are the 2 p.m. conditions for the local area. At Topeka, it was mostly sunny. The temperature was 90 degrees, the dew point 69, and the relative humidity was 50%, producing a heat index of 94. The wind was northwest at 6 miles an hour. The pressure was 30.05 inches and falling. At Manhattan, it was partly sunny. The temperature was 88 degrees, the dew point 68, and the relative humidity was 51%, producing a heat index of 91. The wind was variable at 6 miles an hour. Around the region, it was sunny, with a temperature of 90 at Lawrence and 90 at Kansas City. It was mostly sunny, with a temperature of 91 at Emporia, 85 at Beatrice, 84 at Omaha, 93 at Springfield, and 94 at Wichita. At Concordia, it was partly sunny, with a temperature of 86. Once again, at Manhattan, it was 88 degrees under partly sunny skies. Once again, at Topeka, it was 90 degrees under mostly sunny skies. Now here is your National Weather Service forecast. This afternoon, sunny. Near steady temperature in the upper 80s. North winds 5 to 10 miles per hour. Tonight, mostly clear in the evening, then becoming partly cloudy. Lows in the middle 60s. North winds 5 to 10 miles per hour in the evening, becoming light and variable. Thursday, sunny. Highs in the upper 80s. North winds around 5 miles per hour. Thursday night, mostly clear. Lows in the middle 60s. East winds around 5 miles per hour in the evening, becoming light and variable. Friday, sunny. Highs in the upper 80s. Southeast winds around 5 miles per hour. Friday night and Saturday, mostly clear. Lows around 70. Highs in the middle 90s. Saturday night through Sunday night, partly cloudy. Hot.
Lows in the middle 70s. Highs in the upper 90s. Monday, mostly sunny. A slight chance of showers and thunderstorms in the afternoon. Hot with highs in the upper 90s. Monday night, mostly clear with a slight chance of showers and thunderstorms in the evening, then partly cloudy with a chance of showers and thunderstorms after midnight. Lows in the middle 70s. Chance of rain 30%. Tuesday, mostly sunny. A slight chance of showers and thunderstorms in the morning. Hot with highs in the middle 90s. This hazardous weather outlook is for central Kansas, east central Kansas, north central Kansas and northeast Kansas. For today and tonight, the probability for widespread hazardous weather is low. For Thursday through Tuesday, the probability for widespread hazardous weather is low. This is NOAA Weather Radio Station WXK91 in Topeka. Here are the 2 p.m. conditions for the local area. At Topeka, it was mostly sunny. The temperature was 90 degrees, the dew point 69, and the relative humidity was 50%, producing a heat index of 94. The wind was northwest at 6 miles an hour. The pressure was 30.05 inches and falling. At Manhattan, it was partly sunny. The temperature was 88 degrees, the dew point 68, and the relative humidity was 51%, producing a heat index of 91. The wind was variable at 6 miles an hour. Around the region, it was sunny, with a temperature of 90 at Lawrence and 90 at Kansas City. It was mostly sunny, with a temperature of 91 at Emporia, 85 at Beatrice, 84 at Omaha, 93 at Springfield, and 94 at Wichita. At Concordia, it was partly sunny, with a temperature of 86. Once again, at Manhattan, it was 88 degrees under partly sunny skies. Once again, at Topeka, it was 90 degrees under mostly sunny skies. Now here is your National Weather Service forecast. This afternoon, sunny. Near steady temperature in the upper 80s. North winds 5 to 10 miles per hour. Tonight, mostly clear in the evening, then becoming partly cloudy. Lows in the middle 60s. North winds 5 to 10 miles per hour in the evening, becoming light and variable. Thursday, sunny. Highs in the upper 80s. North winds around 5 miles per hour. Thursday night, mostly clear. Lows in the middle 60s. East winds around 5 miles per hour in the evening, becoming light and variable. Friday, sunny. Highs in the upper 80s. Southeast winds around 5 miles per hour. Friday night and Saturday, mostly clear. Lows around 70. Highs in the middle 90s. Saturday night through Sunday night, partly cloudy. Hot. Lows in the middle 70s. Highs in the upper 90s. Monday, mostly sunny. A slight chance of showers and thunderstorms in the afternoon. Hot with highs in the upper 90s. Monday night, mostly clear with a slight chance of showers and thunderstorms in the evening, then partly cloudy with a chance of showers and thunderstorms after midnight. Lows in the middle 70s. Chance of rain 30%. Tuesday, mostly sunny. A slight chance of showers and thunderstorms in the morning. Hot with highs in the middle 90s. This hazardous weather outlook is for central Kansas, east central Kansas, north central Kansas and northeast Kansas. For today and tonight, the probability for widespread hazardous weather is low. For Thursday through Tuesday, the probability for widespread hazardous weather is low. This is NOAA Weather Radio Station WXK91 in Topeka. Here are the 2 p.m. conditions for the local area. At Topeka, it was mostly sunny. The temperature was 90 degrees, the dew point 69, and the relative humidity was 50%, producing a heat index of 94. The wind was northwest at 6 miles an hour. The pressure was 30.05 inches and falling.

at Manhattan, it was partly sunny. The temperature was 88 degrees, the dew point 68, and the relative humidity was 51%, producing a heat index of 91. The wind was variable at 6 miles an hour. Around the region, it was sunny, with a temperature of 90 at Lawrence and 90 at Kansas City. It was mostly sunny, with a temperature of 91 at Emporia, 85 at Beatrice, 84 at Omaha, 93 at Springfield, and 94 at Wichita. At Concordia, it was partly sunny, with a temperature of 86. Once again, at Manhattan, it was 88 degrees under partly sunny skies. Once again, at Topeka, it was 90 degrees under mostly sunny skies. This is NOAA Weather Radio WXK91 in Topeka. The current time is 2:39 p.m. Central Daylight Time. Now here is your National Weather Service forecast. This afternoon, sunny. Near steady temperature in the upper 80s. North winds 5 to 10 miles per hour. Tonight, mostly clear in the evening, then becoming partly cloudy. Lows in the middle 60s. North winds 5 to 10 miles per hour in the evening, becoming light and variable. Thursday, sunny. Highs in the upper 80s. North winds around 5 miles per hour. Thursday night, mostly clear. Lows in the middle 60s. East winds around 5 miles per hour in the evening, becoming light and variable. Friday, sunny. Highs in the upper 80s. Southeast winds around 5 miles per hour. Friday night and Saturday, mostly clear. Lows around 70. Highs in the middle 90s. Saturday night through Sunday night, partly cloudy. Hot. Lows in the middle 70s. Highs in the upper 90s. Monday, mostly sunny. A slight chance of showers and thunderstorms in the afternoon. Hot with highs in the upper 90s. Monday night, mostly clear with a slight chance of showers and thunderstorms in the evening, then partly cloudy with a chance of showers and thunderstorms after midnight. Lows in the middle 70s. Chance of rain 30%. Tuesday, mostly sunny. A slight chance of showers and thunderstorms in the morning. Hot with highs in the middle 90s. This hazardous weather outlook is for central Kansas, east central Kansas, north central Kansas and northeast Kansas. For today and tonight, the probability for widespread Thursday through Tuesday. The probability for widespread hazardous weather is low. This is NOAA Weather Radio Station WXK91 in Topeka. Here are the 2 p.m. conditions for the local area. At Topeka, it was mostly sunny. The temperature was 90 degrees, the dew point 69, and the relative humidity was 50%, producing a heat index of 94. The wind was northwest at 6 miles an hour. The pressure was 30.05 inches and falling. At Manhattan, it was partly sunny. The temperature was 88 degrees, the dew point 68, and the relative humidity was 51%, producing a heat index of 91. The wind was variable at 6 miles an hour. Around the region, it was sunny, with a temperature of 90 at Lawrence and 90 at Kansas City. It was mostly sunny, with a temperature of 91 at Emporia, 85 at Beatrice, 84 at Omaha, 93 at Springfield, and 94 at Wichita. At Concordia, it was partly sunny, with a temperature of 86. Once again, at Manhattan, it was 88 degrees under partly sunny skies. Once again, at Topeka, it was 90 degrees under mostly sunny skies. Now here is your National Weather Service forecast. This afternoon, sunny. Near steady temperature in the upper 80s. North winds 5 to 10 miles per hour. Tonight, mostly clear in the evening, then becoming partly cloudy. Lows in the middle 60s. North winds 5 to 10 miles per hour in the evening, becoming light and variable. Thursday, sunny. Highs in the upper 80s. North winds around

5 miles per hour. Thursday night, mostly clear. Lows in the middle 60s. East winds around 5 miles per hour in the evening, becoming light and variable. Friday, sunny. Highs in the upper 80s. Southeast winds around 5 miles per hour. Friday night and Saturday, mostly clear. Lows around 70. Highs in the middle 90s. Saturday night through Sunday night, partly cloudy. Hot. Lows in the middle 70s. Highs in the upper 90s. Monday, mostly sunny. A slight chance of showers and thunderstorms in the afternoon. Hot with highs in the upper 90s. Monday night, mostly clear with a slight chance of showers and thunderstorms in the evening, then partly cloudy with a chance of showers and thunderstorms after midnight. Lows in the middle 70s. Chance of rain 30%. Tuesday, mostly sunny. A slight chance of showers and thunderstorms in the morning. Hot with highs in the middle 90s. This hazardous weather outlook is for central Kansas, east central Kansas, north central Kansas and northeast Kansas. For today and tonight, the probability for widespread hazardous weather is low. For Thursday through Tuesday, the probability for widespread hazardous weather is low. This is NOAA Weather Radio Station WXK91 in Topeka. Here are the 2 p.m. conditions for the local area. At Topeka, it was mostly sunny. The temperature was 90 degrees, the dew point 69, and the relative humidity was 50%, producing a heat index of 94. The wind was northwest at 6 miles an hour. The pressure was 30.05 inches and falling. At Manhattan, it was partly sunny. The temperature was 88 degrees, the dew point 68, and the relative humidity was 51%, producing a heat index of 91. The wind was variable at 6 miles an hour. Around the region, it was sunny, with a temperature of 90 at Lawrence and 90 at Kansas City. It was mostly sunny, with a temperature of 91 at Emporia, 85 at Beatrice, 84 at Omaha, 93 at Springfield, and 94 at Wichita. At Concordia, it was partly sunny, with a temperature of 86. Once again, at Manhattan, it was 88 degrees under partly sunny skies. Once again, at Topeka, it was 90 degrees under mostly sunny skies. Now here is your National Weather Service forecast. This afternoon, sunny. Near steady temperature in the upper 80s. North winds 5 to 10 miles per hour. Tonight, mostly clear in the evening, then becoming partly cloudy. Lows in the middle 60s. North winds 5 to 10 miles per hour in the evening, becoming light and variable. Thursday, sunny.

Sunny. Highs in the upper 80s. Southeast winds around 5 miles per hour. Friday night and Saturday, mostly clear. Lows around 70. Highs in the middle 90s. Saturday night through Sunday night, partly cloudy. Hot. Lows in the middle 70s. Highs in the upper 90s. Monday, mostly sunny. A slight chance of showers and thunderstorms in the afternoon. Hot with highs in the upper 90s. Monday night, mostly clear with a slight chance of showers and thunderstorms in the evening, then partly cloudy with a chance of showers and thunderstorms after midnight. Lows in the middle.

probability for widespread hazardous weather is low. This is NOAA Weather Radio Station WXK91 in Topeka. Here are the 2 p.m. conditions for the local area. At Topeka, it was mostly sunny. The temperature was 90 degrees, the dew point 69, and the relative humidity was 50%, producing a heat index of 94. The wind was northwest at 6 miles an hour. The pressure was 30.05 inches and falling. At Manhattan, it was partly sunny. The temperature was 88 degrees, the dew point 68, and the relative humidity was 51%, producing a heat index of 91. The wind was variable at 6 miles an hour. Around the region, it was sunny, with a temperature of 90 at Lawrence and 90 at Kansas City. It was mostly sunny, with a temperature of 91 at Emporia, 85 at Beatrice, 84 at Omaha, 93 at Springfield, and 94 at Wichita. At Concordia, it was partly sunny, with a temperature of 86. Once again, at Manhattan, it was 88 degrees under partly sunny skies. Once again, at Topeka, it was 90 degrees under mostly sunny skies. Now here is your National Weather Service forecast. This afternoon, sunny. Near steady temperature in the upper 80s. North winds 5 to 10 miles per hour. Tonight, mostly clear in the evening, then becoming partly cloudy. Lows in the middle 60s. North winds 5 to 10 miles per hour in the evening, becoming light and variable. Thursday, sunny. Highs in the upper 80s. North winds around 5 miles per hour. Thursday night, mostly clear. Lows in the middle 60s. East winds around 5 miles per hour in the evening, becoming light and variable. Friday, sunny. Highs in the upper 80s. Southeast winds around 5 miles per hour. Friday night and Saturday, mostly clear. Lows around 70. Highs in the middle 90s. Saturday night through Sunday night, partly cloudy. Hot. Lows in the middle 70s. Highs in the upper 90s. Monday, mostly sunny. A slight chance of showers and thunderstorms in the afternoon. Hot with highs in the upper 90s. Monday night, mostly clear with a slight chance of showers and thunderstorms in the evening, then partly cloudy with a chance of showers and thunderstorms after midnight. Lows in the middle 70s. Chance of rain 30%. Tuesday, mostly sunny. A slight chance of showers and thunderstorms in the morning. Hot with highs in the middle 90s. This hazardous weather outlook is for central Kansas, east central Kansas, north central Kansas, and northeast Kansas. For today and tonight, the probability for widespread hazardous weather is low. For Thursday through Tuesday, the probability for widespread hazardous weather is low. This is NOAA Weather Radio Station WXK91 in Topeka. Here are the 2 p.m. conditions for the local area. At Topeka, it was mostly sunny. The temperature was 90 degrees, the dew point 69, and the relative humidity was 50%, producing a heat index of 94. The wind was northwest at 6 miles an hour. The pressure was 30.05 inches and falling. At Manhattan, it was partly sunny. The temperature was 88 degrees, the dew point 68, and the relative humidity was 51%, producing a heat index of 91. The wind was variable at 6 miles an hour. Around the region, it was sunny at Kansas City. It was mostly sunny, with a temperature of 91 at Emporia, 85 at Beatrice, 84 at Omaha, 93 at Springfield, and 94 at Wichita. At Concordia, it was partly sunny, with a temperature of 86. Once again, at Manhattan, it was 88 degrees under partly sunny skies. Once again, at Topeka, it was 90 degrees under mostly sunny skies. Now here is your National Weather Service forecast. This afternoon, sunny. Near steady temperature in the upper 80s.

north winds 5 to 10 miles per hour. Tonight, mostly clear in the evening, then becoming partly cloudy. Lows in the middle 60s. North winds 5 to 10 miles per hour in the evening, becoming light and variable. Thursday, sunny. Highs in the upper 80s. North winds around 5 miles per hour. Thursday night, mostly clear. Lows in the middle 60s. East winds around 5 miles per hour in the evening, becoming light and variable. Friday, sunny. Highs in the upper 80s. Southeast winds around 5 miles per hour. Friday night and Saturday, mostly clear. Lows around 70. Highs in the middle 90s. Saturday night through Sunday night, partly cloudy. Hot. Lows in the middle 70s. Highs in the upper 90s. Monday, mostly sunny. A slight chance of showers and thunderstorms in the afternoon. Hot with highs in the upper 90s. Monday night, mostly clear with a slight chance of showers and thunderstorms in the evening, then partly cloudy with a chance of showers and thunderstorms after midnight. Lows in the middle 70s. Chance of rain 30%. Tuesday, mostly sunny. A slight chance of showers and thunderstorms in the morning. Hot with highs in the middle 90s. The current time is 2:54 p.m. Central Daylight Time. This hazardous weather outlook is for Central Kansas, East Central Kansas, North Central Kansas and Northeast Kansas. For today and tonight, the probability for widespread hazardous weather is low. For Thursday through Tuesday, the probability for widespread hazardous weather is low. 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Here are the 2 p.m. conditions for the local area. At Topeka, it was mostly sunny. The temperature was 90 degrees, the dew point 69, and the relative humidity was 50%, producing a heat index of 94. The wind was northwest at 6 miles an hour. The pressure was 30.05 inches and falling. At Manhattan, it was partly sunny. The temperature was 88 degrees, the dew point 68, and the relative humidity was 51%, producing a heat index of 91. The wind was variable at 6 miles an hour. Around the region, it was sunny, with a temperature of 90 at Lawrence and 90 at Kansas City. It was mostly sunny, with a temperature of 91 at Emporia, 85 at Beatrice, 84 at Omaha, 93 at Springfield, and 94 at Wichita. At Concordia, it was partly sunny, with a temperature of 86. Once again, at Manhattan, it was 88 degrees under partly sunny skies. Once again, at Topeka, it was 90 degrees under mostly sunny skies. Now here is your National Weather Service forecast. This afternoon, sunny. Near steady temperature in the upper 80s. North winds 5 to 10 miles per hour. Tonight, mostly clear in the evening, then becoming partly cloudy. Lows in the middle 60s. North winds 5 to 10 miles per hour in the evening, becoming light and variable. Thursday, sunny. Highs in the upper 80s. North winds around 5 miles per hour. Thursday night, mostly clear. Lows in the middle 60s. East winds around 5 miles per hour in the evening, becoming light and variable. Friday, sunny. Highs in the upper 80s. Southeast winds around 5 miles per hour. Friday night and Saturday, mostly clear. Lows around 70. Highs in the middle 90s. Saturday night through Sunday night, partly cloudy. Hot. Lows in the middle 70s. Highs in the upper 90s. Monday, mostly sunny. A slight chance of showers and thunderstorms in the afternoon. Hot with highs in the upper 90s. Monday night, mostly clear with a slight chance of showers and thunderstorms in the evening, then partly cloudy with a chance of showers and thunderstorms after midnight. Lows in the middle 70s. Chance of rain 30%.

10%. Tuesday, mostly sunny. A slight chance of showers and thunderstorms in the morning. Hot with highs in the middle 90s. This hazardous weather outlook is for central Kansas, east central Kansas, north central Kansas, and northeast Kansas. For today and tonight, the probability for widespread hazardous weather is low. For Thursday through Tuesday, the probability for widespread hazardous weather is low. This is NOAA Weather Radio Station WXK 91 in Topeka. Here are the 2 p.m. conditions for the local area. At Topeka, it was mostly sunny. The temperature was 90 degrees, the dew point 69, and the relative humidity was 50%, producing a heat index of 94. The wind was northwest at 6 miles an hour. The pressure was 30.05 inches and falling. At Manhattan, it was partly sunny. The temperature was 88 degrees, the dew point 68, and the relative humidity was 51%, producing a heat index of 91. The wind was variable at 6 miles an hour. Around the region, it was sunny, with a temperature of 90 at Lawrence and 90 at Kansas City. It was mostly sunny, with a temperature of 91 at Emporia, 85 at Beatrice, 84 at Omaha, 93 at Springfield, and 94 at Wichita. At Concordia, it was partly sunny, with a temperature of 86. Once again, at Manhattan, it was 88 degrees under partly sunny skies. Once again, at Topeka, it was 90 degrees under mostly sunny skies. Now here is your National Weather Service forecast. This afternoon, sunny. Near steady temperature in the upper 80s. North winds 5 to 10 miles per hour. Tonight, mostly clear in the evening, then becoming partly cloudy. Lows in the middle 60s. North winds 5 to 10 miles per hour in the evening, becoming light and variable. Thursday, sunny. Highs in the upper 80s. North winds around 5 miles per hour. Thursday night, mostly clear. Lows in the middle 60s. East winds around 5 miles per hour in the evening, becoming light and variable. Friday, sunny. Highs in the upper 80s. Southeast winds around 5 miles per hour. Friday night and Saturday, mostly. Highs in the middle 90s. Saturday night through Sunday night, partly cloudy. Hot. Lows in the middle 70s. Highs in the upper 90s. Monday, mostly sunny. A slight chance of showers and thunderstorms in the afternoon. Hot with highs in the upper 90s. Monday night, mostly clear with a slight chance of showers and thunderstorms in the evening, then partly cloudy with a chance of showers and thunderstorms after midnight. Lows in the middle 70s. Chance of rain 30%. Tuesday, mostly sunny. A slight chance of showers and thunderstorms in the morning. Hot with highs in the middle 90s. This hazardous weather outlook is for central Kansas, east central Kansas, north central Kansas, and northeast Kansas. For today and tonight is low. For Thursday through Tuesday, the probability for widespread hazardous weather is low. This is NOAA Weather Radio Station WXK 91 in Topeka. Here are the 2 p.m. conditions for the local area. At Topeka, it was mostly sunny. The temperature was 90 degrees, the dew point 69, and the relative humidity was 50%, producing a heat index of 94. The wind was northwest at 6 miles an hour. The pressure was 30.05 inches and falling. At Manhattan, it was partly sunny. The temperature was 88 degrees, the dew point 68, and the relative humidity was 51%, producing a heat index of 91. The wind was variable at 6 miles an hour. Around the region, it was sunny, with a temperature of 90 at Lawrence and 90 at Kansas City. It was mostly sunny, with a temperature of 91 at Emporia, 85 at Beatrice, 84 at Omaha, 93 at Springfield, and 94 at Wichita. At Concordia, it was partly sunny,

with a temperature of 86. Once again, at Manhattan, it was 88 degrees under partly sunny skies. Once again, at Topeka, it was 98 degrees under mostly sunny skies. Now here is your National Weather Service forecast. This afternoon, sunny. Near steady temperature in the upper 80s. North winds 5 to 10 miles per hour. Tonight, mostly clear in the evening, then becoming partly cloudy. Lows in the middle 60s. North winds 5 to 10 miles per hour in the evening, becoming light and variable. Thursday, sunny. Highs in the upper 80s. North winds around 5 miles per hour. Thursday night, mostly clear. Lows in the middle 60s. East winds around 5 miles per hour in the evening, becoming light and variable. Friday, sunny. Highs in the upper 80s. Southeast winds around 5 miles per hour. Friday night and Saturday, mostly clear. Lows around 70. Highs in the middle 90s. Saturday night through Sunday night, partly cloudy. Hot. Lows in the middle 70s. Highs in the upper 90s. Monday, mostly sunny. A slight chance of showers and thunderstorms in the afternoon. Hot with highs in the upper 90s. Monday night, mostly clear with a slight chance of showers and thunderstorms in the evening, then partly cloudy with a chance of showers and thunderstorms after midnight. Lows in the middle 70s. Chance of rain 30%. Tuesday, mostly sunny. A slight chance of showers and thunderstorms in the morning. Hot with highs in the middle 90s. This hazardous weather outlook is for central Kansas, east central Kansas, north central Kansas and northeast Kansas. For today and tonight, the probability for widespread hazardous weather is low. For Thursday through Tuesday, the probability for widespread hazardous weather is low. This is NOAA Weather Radio Station WXK91 in Topeka. Now here is your National Weather Service forecast. This afternoon, sunny. Near steady temperature in the upper 80s. North winds 5 to 10 miles per hour. Tonight, mostly clear in the evening, then becoming partly cloudy. Lows in the middle 60s. North winds 5 to 10 miles per hour in the evening, becoming light and variable. Thursday, sunny. Highs in the upper 80s. North winds around 5 miles per hour. Thursday night, mostly clear. Lows in the middle 60s. East winds around 5 miles per hour in the evening, becoming light and variable. Friday, sunny. Highs in the upper 80s. Southeast winds around 5 miles per hour. Friday night and Saturday, mostly clear. Lows around 70. Highs in the middle 90s. Saturday night through Sunday night, partly cloudy. Hot. Lows in the middle 70s. Highs in the upper 90s. Monday, mostly sunny. A slight chance of showers and thunderstorms in the afternoon. Hot with highs in the upper 90s. Monday night, mostly clear with a slight chance of showers and thunderstorms in the evening, then partly cloudy with a chance of showers and thunderstorms after midnight. Lows in the middle 70s. Chance of rain 30%. Tuesday, mostly sunny. A slight chance of showers and thunderstorms in the morning. Hot with highs in the middle 90s. This hazardous weather outlook is for central Kansas, east central Kansas, north central Kansas and northeast Kansas. For today and tonight, the probability for widespread hazardous weather is low. For Thursday through Tuesday, the probability for widespread hazardous weather is low. This is NOAA Weather Radio Station WXK91 in Topeka. Now here is your National Weather Service forecast. This afternoon, sunny. Near steady temperature in the upper 80s. North winds 5 to 10 miles per hour. Tonight, mostly clear in the evening, then becoming partly cloudy. Lows in the middle 60s.
north winds 5 to 10 miles per hour in the evening, becoming light and variable. Thursday, sunny. Highs in the upper 80s. North winds around 5 miles per hour. Thursday night, mostly clear. Lows in the middle 60s. East winds around 5 miles per hour in the evening, becoming light and variable. Friday, sunny. Highs in the upper 80s. Southeast winds around 5 miles per hour. Friday night and Saturday, mostly clear. Lows around 70. Highs in the middle 90s. Saturday night through Sunday night, partly cloudy. Hot. Lows in the middle 70s. Highs in the upper 90s. Monday, mostly sunny. A slight chance of showers and thunderstorms in the afternoon. Hot with highs in the upper 90s. Monday night, mostly clear with a slight chance of showers and thunderstorms in the evening, then partly cloudy with a chance of showers and thunderstorms after midnight. Lows in the middle 70s. Tuesday, mostly sunny. A slight chance of showers and thunderstorms in the morning. Hot with highs in the middle 90s. The current time is 3:09 p.m. Central Daylight Time. This hazardous weather outlook is for Central Kansas, East Central Kansas, North Central Kansas and Northeast Kansas. For today and tonight, the probability for widespread hazardous weather is low. For Thursday through Tuesday, the probability for widespread hazardous weather is low. 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Now here is your National Weather Service forecast. This afternoon, sunny. Near steady temperature in the upper 80s. North winds 5 to 10 miles per hour. Tonight, mostly clear in the evening, then becoming partly cloudy. Lows in the middle 60s. North winds 5 to 10 miles per hour in the evening, becoming light and variable. Thursday, sunny. Highs in the upper 80s. North winds around 5 miles per hour. Thursday night, mostly clear. Lows in the middle 60s. East winds around 5 miles per hour in the evening, becoming light and variable. Highs in the upper 80s. Southeast winds around 5 miles per hour. Friday night and Saturday, mostly clear. Lows around 70. Highs in the middle 90s. Saturday night through Sunday night, partly cloudy. Hot. Lows in the middle 70s. Highs in the upper 90s. Monday, mostly sunny. A slight chance of showers and thunderstorms in the afternoon. Hot with highs in the upper 90s. Monday night, mostly clear with a slight chance of showers and thunderstorms in the evening, then partly cloudy with a chance of showers and thunderstorms after midnight. Lows in the middle 70s. Chance of rain 30%. Tuesday, mostly sunny. A slight chance of showers and thunderstorms in the morning. Hot with highs in the middle 90s. Look is for Central Kansas, East Central Kansas, North Central Kansas and Northeast Kansas. For today and tonight, the probability for widespread hazardous weather is low. For Thursday through Tuesday, the probability for widespread hazardous weather is low. 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Here are the 3 p.m. conditions for the local area. At Topeka, it was mostly sunny. The temperature was 90 degrees, the dew point 67, and the relative humidity was 46%, producing a heat index of 93. The wind was north at 8 miles an hour. The pressure was 30.04 inches and falling. At Manhattan, it was mostly sunny. The temperature was 89 degrees, the dew point 65, and the relative humidity was 44%, producing a heat index of 91. The wind was northeast at 6 miles an hour. Around the region, it was mostly sunny, with a temperature of 91 at Lawrence, 90 at Kansas City, 93 at Emporia, and 85 at Beatrice. Under mostly sunny skies, Omaha reported 86, Springfield reported 95.

85, and Wichita reported 95. At Concordia, it was partly sunny, with a temperature of 86. Once again, at Manhattan, it was 89 degrees under mostly sunny skies. Once again, at Topeka, it was 90 degrees under mostly sunny skies. Now here is your National Weather Service forecast. This afternoon, sunny. Near steady temperature in the upper 80s. North winds 5 to 10 miles per hour. Tonight, mostly clear in the evening, then becoming partly cloudy. Lows in the middle 60s. North winds 5 to 10 miles per hour in the evening, becoming light and variable. Thursday, sunny. Highs in the upper 80s. North winds around 5 miles per hour. Thursday night, mostly clear. Lows in the middle 60s. East winds around 5 miles per hour in the evening, becoming light and variable. Friday, sunny. Highs in the upper 80s. Southeast winds around 5 miles per hour. Friday night and Saturday, mostly clear. Lows around 70. Highs in the middle 90s. Saturday night through Sunday night, partly cloudy. Hot. Lows in the middle 70s. Highs in the upper 90s. Monday, mostly sunny. A slight chance of showers and thunderstorms in the afternoon. Hot with highs in the upper 90s. Monday night, mostly clear with a slight chance of showers and thunderstorms in the evening, then partly cloudy with a chance of showers and thunderstorms after midnight. Lows in the middle 70s. Chance of rain 30%. Tuesday, mostly sunny. A slight chance of showers and thunderstorms in the morning. Hot with highs in the middle 90s. This hazardous weather outlook is for central Kansas, east central Kansas, north central Kansas and northeast Kansas. For today and tonight, the probability for widespread hazardous weather is low. For Thursday through Tuesday, the probability for widespread hazardous weather is low. 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Here are the 3 p.m. conditions for the local area. At Topeka, it was mostly sunny. The temperature was 90 degrees, the dew point 67, and the relative humidity was 46%, producing a heat index of 93. The wind was north at 8 miles an hour. The pressure was 30.04 inches and falling. At Manhattan, it was mostly sunny. The temperature was 89 degrees, the dew point 65, and the relative humidity was 44%, producing a heat index of 91. The wind was northeast at 6 miles an hour. Around the region, it was mostly sunny, with a temperature of 91 at Lawrence, 90 at Kansas City, 93 at Emporia, and 85 at Beatrice. Under mostly sunny skies, Omaha reported 86, Springfield reported 95, and Wichita reported 95. At Concordia, it was partly sunny, with a temperature of 86. Once again, at Manhattan, it was 89 degrees under mostly sunny skies. Once again, at Topeka, it was 90 degrees under mostly sunny skies. Now here is your National Weather Service forecast. This afternoon, sunny. Near steady temperature in the upper 80s. North winds 5 to 10 miles per hour. Tonight, mostly clear in the evening, then becoming partly cloudy. Lows in the middle 60s. North winds 5 to 10 miles per hour in the evening, becoming light and variable. Thursday, sunny. Highs in the upper 80s. North winds around 5 miles per hour. Thursday night, mostly clear. Lows in the middle 60s. East winds around 5 miles per hour in the evening, becoming light and variable. Friday, sunny. Highs in the upper 80s. Southeast winds around 5 miles per hour. Friday night and Saturday, mostly clear. Lows around 70. Highs in the middle 90s. Saturday night through Sunday night, partly cloudy. Hot. Lows in the middle 70s.

highs in the upper 90s. Monday, mostly sunny. A slight chance of showers and thunderstorms in the afternoon. Hot with highs in the upper 90s. Monday night, mostly clear with a slight chance of showers and thunderstorms in the evening, then partly cloudy with a chance of showers and thunderstorms after midnight. Lows in the middle 70s. Chance of rain 30%. Tuesday, mostly sunny. A slight chance of showers and thunderstorms in the morning. Hot with highs in the middle 90s. This hazardous weather outlook is for central Kansas, east central Kansas, north central Kansas and northeast Kansas. For today and tonight, the probability for widespread hazardous weather is low. For Thursday through Tuesday, the probability for widespread hazardous weather is low. This is NOAA Weather Radio Station WXK91 in Topeka. Here are the 3 p.m. conditions for the local area. At Topeka, it was mostly sunny. The temperature was 90 degrees, the dew point 67, and the relative humidity was 46%, producing a heat index of 93. The wind was north at 8 miles an hour. The pressure was 30.04 inches and falling. At Manhattan, it was mostly sunny. The temperature was 89 degrees, the dew point 65, and the relative humidity was 44%, producing a heat index of 91. The wind was northeast at 6 miles an hour. Around the region, it was mostly sunny, with a temperature of 91 at Lawrence, 90 at Kansas City, 93 at Emporia, and 85 at Beatrice. Under mostly sunny skies, Omaha reported 86, Springfield reported 95, and Wichita reported 95. At Concordia, it was partly sunny, with a temperature of 86. Once again, at Manhattan, it was 89 degrees under mostly sunny skies. Once again, at Topeka skies. Now here is your National Weather Service forecast. This afternoon, sunny. Near steady temperature in the upper 80s. North winds 5 to 10 miles per hour. Tonight, mostly clear in the evening, then becoming partly cloudy. Lows in the middle 60s. North winds 5 to 10 miles per hour in the evening, becoming light and variable. Thursday, sunny. Highs in the upper 80s. North winds around 5 miles per hour. Thursday night, mostly clear. Lows in the middle 60s. East winds around 5 miles per hour in the evening, becoming light and variable. Friday, sunny. Highs in the upper 80s. Southeast winds around 5 miles per hour. Friday night and Saturday, mostly clear. Lows around 70. Highs in the middle 90s. Saturday night through Sunday night, partly cloudy. Hot. Lows in the middle 70s. Highs in the upper 90s. Monday, mostly sunny. A slight chance of showers and thunderstorms in the afternoon. Hot with highs in the upper 90s. Monday night, mostly clear with a slight chance of showers and thunderstorms in the evening, then partly cloudy with a chance of showers and thunderstorms after midnight. Lows in the middle 70s. Chance of rain 30%. Tuesday, mostly sunny. A slight chance of showers and thunderstorms in the morning. Hot with highs in the middle 90s. This hazardous weather outlook is for central Kansas, east central Kansas, north central Kansas and northeast Kansas. For today and tonight, the probability for widespread hazardous weather is low. For Thursday through Tuesday, the probability for widespread hazardous weather is low. This is NOAA Weather Radio Station WXK91 in Topeka. Here are the 3 p.m. conditions for the local area. At Topeka, it was mostly sunny. The temperature was 90 degrees, the dew point 67, and the relative humidity was 46%, producing a heat index of 93. The wind was north at 8 miles an hour. The pressure was 30.04 inches and falling. At Manhattan, it was mostly sunny.
The temperature was 89 degrees, the dew point 65, and the relative humidity was 44%, producing a heat index of 91. The wind was northeast at 6 miles an hour. Around the region, it was mostly sunny, with a temperature of 91 at Lawrence, 90 at Kansas City, 93 at Emporia, and 85 at Beatrice. Under mostly sunny skies, Omaha reported 86, Springfield reported 95, and Wichita reported 95. At Concordia, it was partly sunny, with a temperature of 86. Once again, at Manhattan, it was 89 degrees under mostly sunny skies. Once again, at Topeka, it was 90 degrees under mostly sunny skies. The current time is 3:24 p.m. Central Daylight Time. Now here is your National Weather Service forecast. This afternoon, sunny. Near steady temperature in the upper 80s. North winds 5 to 10 miles per hour. Tonight, mostly clear in the evening, then becoming partly cloudy. Lows in the middle 60s. North winds 5 to 10 miles per hour in the evening, becoming light and variable. Thursday, sunny. Highs in the upper 80s. North winds around 5 miles per hour. Thursday night, mostly clear. Lows in the middle 60s. East winds around 5 miles per hour in the evening, becoming light and variable. Friday, sunny. Highs in the upper 80s. Southeast winds around 5 miles per hour. Friday night and Saturday, mostly clear. Lows around 70. Highs in the middle 90s. Saturday night through Sunday night, partly cloudy. Hot. Lows in the middle 70s. Highs in the upper 90s. Monday, mostly sunny. A slight chance of showers and thunderstorms in the afternoon. Hot with highs in the upper 90s. Monday night, mostly clear with a slight chance of showers and thunderstorms in the evening, then partly cloudy with a chance of showers and thunderstorms after midnight. Lows in the middle 70s. Chance of rain 30%. Tuesday, mostly sunny. A slight chance of showers and thunderstorms in the morning. Hot with highs in the middle 90s. This hazardous weather outlook is for Central Kansas, East Central Kansas, North Central Kansas and Northeast Kansas. For today and tonight, the probability for widespread hazardous weather is low. For Thursday through Tuesday, the probability for widespread hazardous weather is low. This is NOAA Weather Radio Station WXK91 in Topeka. Here are the 3 p.m. conditions for the local area. At Topeka, it was mostly sunny. The temperature was 90 degrees, the dew point 67, and the relative humidity was 46%, producing a heat index of 93. The wind was north at 8 miles an hour. The pressure was 30.04 inches and falling. At Manhattan, it was mostly sunny. The temperature was 89 degrees, the dew point 65, and the relative humidity was 44%, producing a heat index of 91. The wind was northeast at 6 miles an hour. Around the region, it was mostly sunny, with a temperature of 91 at Lawrence, 90 at Kansas City, 93 at Emporia, and 85 at Beatrice. Under mostly sunny skies, Omaha reported 86, Springfield reported 95, and Wichita reported 95. At Concordia, it was partly sunny, with a temperature of 86. Once again, at Manhattan, it was 89 degrees under mostly sunny skies. Once again, at Topeka, it was 90 degrees under mostly sunny skies. Now here is your National Weather Service forecast. This afternoon, sunny. Near steady temperature in the upper 80s. North winds 5 to 10 miles per hour. Tonight, mostly clear in the evening, then becoming partly cloudy. Lows in the middle 60s. North winds 5 to 10 miles per hour in the evening, becoming light and variable. Thursday, sunny. Highs in the upper 80s. North winds around 5 miles per hour.
Thursday night, mostly clear. Lows in the middle 60s. East winds around 5 miles per hour in the evening, becoming light and variable. Friday, sunny. Highs in the upper 80s. Southeast winds around 5 miles per hour. Friday night and Saturday, mostly clear. Lows around 70. Highs in the middle 90s. Saturday night through Sunday night, partly cloudy. Hot. Lows in the middle 70s. Highs in the upper 90s. Monday, mostly sunny. A slight chance of showers and thunderstorms in the afternoon. Hot with highs in the upper 90s. Monday night, mostly clear with a slight chance of showers and thunderstorms in the evening, then partly cloudy with a chance of showers and thunderstorms after midnight. Lows in the middle 70s. Chance of rain 30%. Tuesday, mostly sunny. Hot with highs in the middle 90s. This hazardous weather outlook is for central Kansas, east central Kansas, north central Kansas and northeast Kansas. For today and tonight, the probability for widespread hazardous weather is low. For Thursday through Tuesday, the probability for widespread hazardous weather is low. This is NOAA Weather Radio Station WXK91 in Topeka. Here are the 3 p.m. conditions for the local area. At Topeka, it was mostly sunny. The temperature was 90 degrees, the dew point 67, and the relative humidity was 46%, producing a heat index of 93. The wind was north at 8 miles an hour. The pressure was 30.04 inches and falling. At Manhattan, it was mostly sunny. The dew point 65, and the relative humidity was 44%, producing a heat index of 91. The wind was northeast at 6 miles an hour. Around the region, it was mostly sunny, with a temperature of 91 at Lawrence, 90 at Kansas City, 93 at Emporia, and 85 at Beatrice. Under mostly sunny skies, Omaha reported 86, Springfield reported 95, and Wichita reported 95. At Concordia, it was partly sunny, with a temperature of 86. Once again, at Manhattan, it was 89 degrees under mostly sunny skies. Once again, at Topeka, it was 90 degrees under mostly sunny skies. Now here is your National Weather Service forecast. This afternoon, sunny. Near steady temperature in the upper 80s. Tonight, mostly clear in the evening, then becoming partly cloudy. Lows in the middle 60s. North winds 5 to 10 miles per hour in the evening, becoming light and variable. Thursday, sunny. Highs in the upper 80s. North winds around 5 miles per hour. Thursday night, mostly clear. Lows in the middle 60s. East winds around 5 miles per hour in the evening, becoming light and variable. Friday, sunny. Highs in the upper 80s. Southeast winds around 5 miles per hour. Friday night and Saturday, mostly clear. Lows around 70. Highs in the middle 90s. Saturday night through Sunday night, partly cloudy. Hot. Lows in the middle 70s. Hot, mostly sunny. A slight chance of showers and thunderstorms in the afternoon. Hot with highs in the upper 90s. Monday night, mostly clear with a slight chance of showers and thunderstorms in the evening, then partly cloudy with a chance of showers and thunderstorms after midnight. Lows in the middle 70s. Chance of rain 30%. Tuesday, mostly sunny. A slight chance of showers and thunderstorms in the morning. Hot with highs in the middle 90s. This hazardous weather outlook is for central Kansas, east central Kansas, north central Kansas and northeast Kansas. For today and tonight, the probability for widespread hazardous weather is low. For Thursday through Tuesday, central Kansas, north central Kansas and northeast Kansas. For today and tonight, the probability for widespread hazardous weather is low. For Thursday through Tuesday,
the probability for widespread hazardous weather is low. This is NOAA Weather Radio Station WXK91 in Topeka. Here are the 3 p.m. conditions for the local area. At Topeka, it was mostly sunny. The temperature was 90 degrees, the dew point 67, and the relative humidity was 46%, producing a heat index of 93. The wind was north at 8 miles an hour. The pressure was 30.04 inches and falling. At Manhattan, it was mostly sunny. The temperature was 89 degrees, the dew point 65, and the relative humidity was 44%, producing a heat index of 91. The wind was northeast at 6 miles an hour. Around the region, it was mostly sunny, with a temperature of 91 at Lawrence, 90 at Kansas City, 93 at Emporia, and 85 at Beatrice. Under mostly sunny skies, Omaha reported 86, Springfield reported 95, and Wichita reported 95. At Concordia, it was partly sunny, with a temperature of 86. Once again, at Manhattan, it was 89 degrees under mostly sunny skies. Once again, at Topeka, it was 90 degrees under mostly sunny skies. Now here is your National Weather Service forecast. This afternoon, sunny. Near steady temperature in the upper 80s. North winds 5 to 10 miles per hour. Tonight, mostly clear in the evening, then becoming partly cloudy. Lows in the middle 60s. North winds 5 to 10 miles per hour in the evening, becoming light and variable. Thursday, sunny. Highs in the upper 80s. North winds around 5 miles per hour. Thursday night, mostly clear. Lows in the middle 60s. East winds around 5 miles per hour in the evening, becoming light and variable. Friday, sunny. Highs in the upper 80s. Southeast winds around 5 miles per hour. Friday night and Saturday, mostly clear. Lows around 70. Highs in the middle 90s. Saturday night through Sunday night, partly cloudy. Hot. Lows in the middle 70s. Highs in the upper 90s. Monday, mostly sunny. A slight chance of showers and thunderstorms in the afternoon. Hot with highs in the upper 90s. Monday night, mostly clear with a slight chance of showers and thunderstorms in the evening, then partly cloudy with a chance of showers and thunderstorms after midnight. Lows in the middle 70s. Chance of rain 30%. Tuesday, mostly sunny. A slight chance of showers and thunderstorms in the morning. Hot with highs in the middle 90s. This hazardous weather outlook is for central Kansas, east central Kansas, north central Kansas, and northeast Kansas. For today and tonight, the probability for widespread hazardous weather is low. For Thursday through Tuesday, the probability for widespread hazardous weather is low. This is NOAA Weather Radio Station WXK91 in Topeka. Here are the 3 p.m. conditions for the local area. At Topeka, it was mostly sunny. The temperature was 90 degrees, the dew point 67, and the relative humidity was 46%, producing a heat index of 93. The wind was north at 8 miles an hour. The pressure was 30.04 inches and falling. At Manhattan, it was mostly sunny. The temperature was 89 degrees, the dew point 65, and the relative humidity was 44%, producing a heat index of 91. The wind was northeast at 6 miles an hour. Around the region, it was mostly sunny, with a temperature of 91 at Lawrence, 90 at Kansas City, 93 at Emporia, and 85 at Beatrice. Under mostly sunny skies, Omaha reported 86, Springfield reported 95, and Wichita reported 95. At Concordia, it was partly sunny, with a temperature of 86. Once again, at Manhattan, it was 89 degrees under mostly sunny skies. Once again, at Topeka, it was 90 degrees under mostly sunny skies.
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The current time is 3:38 p.m. Central Daylight Time. Now here is your National Weather Service forecast. This afternoon, sunny. Near steady temperature in the upper 80s. North winds 5 to 10 miles per hour. Tonight, mostly clear in the evening, then becoming partly cloudy. Lows in the middle 60s. North winds 5 to 10 miles per hour in the evening, becoming light and variable. Thursday, sunny. Highs in the upper 80s. North winds around 5 miles per hour. Thursday night, mostly clear. Lows in the middle 60s. East winds around 5 miles per hour in the evening, becoming light and variable. Friday, sunny. Highs in the upper 80s. Southeast winds around 5 miles per hour. Friday night and Saturday, mostly clear. Lows around 70. Highs in the middle 90s. Saturday night through Sunday night, partly cloudy. Hot. Lows in the middle 70s. Highs in the upper 90s. Monday, mostly sunny. A slight chance of showers and thunderstorms in the afternoon. Hot with highs in the upper 90s. Monday night, mostly clear with a slight chance of showers and thunderstorms in the evening, then partly cloudy with a chance of showers and thunderstorms after midnight. Lows in the middle 70s. Chance of rain 30%. Tuesday, mostly sunny. A slight chance of showers and thunderstorms in the morning. Hot with highs in the middle 90s. This hazardous weather outlook is for Central Kansas, East Central Kansas, North Central Kansas and Northeast Kansas. For today and tonight, the probability for widespread hazardous weather is low. For Thursday through Tuesday, the probability for widespread hazardous weather is low. 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Here are the 3 p.m. conditions for the local area. At Topeka, it was mostly sunny. The temperature was 90 degrees, the dew point 67, and the relative humidity was 46%, producing a heat index of 93. The pressure was 30.04 inches and falling. At Manhattan, it was mostly sunny. The temperature was 89 degrees, the dew point 65, and the relative humidity was 44%, producing a heat index of 91. The wind was northeast at 6 miles an hour. Around the region, it was mostly sunny, with a temperature of 91 at Lawrence, 90 at Kansas City, 93 at Emporia, and 85 at Beatrice. Under mostly sunny skies, Omaha reported 86, Springfield reported 95, and Wichita reported 95. At Concordia, it was partly sunny, with a temperature of 86. Once again, at Manhattan, it was 89 degrees under mostly sunny skies. Once again, at Topeka, it was 90 degrees under mostly sunny skies. Now here is your National Weather Service forecast. This afternoon, sunny. Near steady temperature in the upper 80s. North winds 5 to 10 miles per hour. Tonight, mostly clear in the evening, then becoming partly cloudy. Lows in the middle 60s. North winds 5 to 10 miles per hour in the evening, becoming light and variable. Thursday, sunny. Highs in the upper 80s. North winds around 5 miles per hour. Thursday night, mostly clear. Lows in the middle 60s. East winds around 5 miles per hour in the evening, becoming light and variable. Friday, sunny. Highs in the upper 80s. Southeast winds around 5 miles per hour. Friday night and Saturday, mostly clear. Lows around 70. Highs in the middle 90s. Saturday night through Sunday night, partly cloudy. Hot. Lows in the middle 70s. Highs in the upper 90s. Monday, mostly sunny. A slight chance of showers and thunderstorms in the afternoon. Hot with highs in the upper 90s. Monday night, mostly clear with a slight chance of showers and thunderstorms in the evening.

evening, then partly cloudy with a chance of showers and thunderstorms after midnight. Lows in the middle 70s. Chance of rain 30%. Tuesday, mostly sunny. A slight chance of showers and thunderstorms in the morning. Hot with highs in the middle 90s. This hazardous weather outlook is for central Kansas, east central Kansas, north central Kansas, and northeast Kansas. For today and tonight, the probability for widespread hazardous weather is low. For Thursday through Tuesday, the probability for widespread hazardous weather is low. This is NOAA Weather Radio Station WXK91 in Topeka. Here are the 3 p.m. conditions for the local area. At Topeka, it was mostly sunny. The temperature was 90 degrees, the dew point 67, and the relative humidity was 46%, producing a heat index of 93. The wind was north at 8 miles an hour. The pressure was 30.04 inches and falling. At Manhattan, it was mostly sunny. The temperature was 89 degrees, the dew point 65, and the relative humidity was 44%, producing a heat index of 91. The wind was northeast at 6 miles an hour. Around the region, it was mostly sunny, with a temperature of 91 at Lawrence, 90 at Kansas City, 93 at Emporia, and 85 at Beatrice. Under mostly sunny skies, Omaha reported 86, Springfield reported 95, and Wichita reported 95. At Concordia, it was partly sunny, with a temperature of 86. Once again, at Manhattan, it was 89 degrees under mostly sunny skies. Once again, at Topeka, it was 90 degrees under mostly sunny skies. Now here is your National Weather Service forecast. This afternoon, sunny. Near steady temperature in the upper 80s. North winds 5 to 10 miles per hour. Tonight, mostly clear in the evening, then becoming partly cloudy. Lows in the middle 60s. North winds 5 to 10 miles per hour in the evening, becoming light and variable. Thursday, sunny. Highs in the upper 80s. North winds around 5 miles per hour. Thursday night, mostly clear. Lows in the middle 60s. East winds around 5 miles per hour in the evening, becoming light and variable. Friday, sunny. Highs in the upper 80s. Southeast winds around 5 miles per hour. Friday night and Saturday, mostly clear. Lows around 70. Highs in the middle 90s. Saturday night through Sunday night, partly cloudy. Hot. Lows in the middle 70s. Highs in the upper 90s. Monday, mostly sunny. A slight chance of showers and thunderstorms in the afternoon. Hot with highs in the upper 90s. Monday night, mostly clear with a slight chance of showers and thunderstorms in the evening, then partly cloudy with a chance of showers and thunderstorms after midnight. Lows in the middle 70s. Chance of rain 30%. Tuesday, mostly sunny. A slight chance of showers and thunderstorms in the morning. Hot with highs in the middle 90s. This hazardous weather outlook is for central Kansas, east central Kansas, north central Kansas, and northeast Kansas. For today and tonight, the probability for widespread hazardous weather is low. For Thursday through Tuesday, the probability for widespread hazardous weather is low. This is NOAA Weather Radio Station WXK91 in Topeka. Here are the 3 p.m. conditions for the local area. At Topeka, it was mostly sunny. The temperature was 90 degrees, the dew point 67, and the relative humidity was 46%, producing a heat index of 93. The wind was north at 8 miles an hour. The pressure was 30.

It was 89 degrees under mostly sunny skies. Once again, at Topeka, it was 90 degrees under mostly sunny skies. Now here is your National Weather Service forecast. This afternoon, sunny. Near steady temperature in the upper 80s. North winds 5 to 10 miles per hour. Tonight, mostly clear in the evening, then becoming partly cloudy. Lows in the middle 60s. North winds 5 to 10 miles per hour in the evening, becoming light and variable. Thursday, sunny. Highs in the upper 5 miles per hour. Thursday night, mostly clear. Lows in the middle 60s. East winds around 5 miles per hour in the evening, becoming light and variable. Friday, sunny. Highs in the upper 80s. Southeast winds around 5 miles per hour. Friday night and Saturday, mostly clear. Lows around 70. Highs in the middle 90s. Saturday night through Sunday night, partly cloudy. Hot. Lows in the middle 70s. Highs in the upper 90s. Monday, mostly sunny. A slight chance of showers and thunderstorms in the afternoon. Hot with highs in the upper 90s. Monday night, mostly clear with a slight chance of showers and thunderstorms in the evening, then partly cloudy with a chance of showers and thunderstorms after midnight. Lows in the middle 70s. Chance of rain 30%. Tuesday, mostly sunny. A slight chance of showers and thunderstorms in the morning. Hot with highs in the middle 90s. This hazardous weather outlook is for central Kansas, east central Kansas, north central Kansas and northeast Kansas. For today and tonight, the probability for widespread hazardous weather is low. For Thursday through Tuesday, the probability for widespread hazardous weather is low. This is NOAA Weather Radio Station WXK91, in Topeka. Here are the 3 p.m. conditions for the local area. At Topeka, it was mostly sunny. The temperature was 90 degrees, the dew point 67, and the relative humidity was 46%, producing a heat index of 93. The wind was north at 8 miles an hour. The pressure was 30.04 inches and falling. At Manhattan, it was mostly sunny. The temperature was 89 degrees, the dew point 65, and the relative humidity was 44%, producing a heat index of 91. The wind was northeast at 6 miles an hour. Around the region, it was mostly sunny, with a temperature of 91 at Lawrence, 90 at Kansas City, 5 at Beatrice. Under mostly sunny skies, Omaha reported 86, Springfield reported 95, and Wichita reported 95. At Concordia, it was partly sunny, with a temperature of 86. Once again, at Manhattan, it was 89 degrees under mostly sunny skies. Once again, at Topeka, it was 90 degrees under mostly sunny skies. Forecast. This afternoon, sunny. Near steady temperature in the upper 80s. North winds 5 to 10 miles per hour. Tonight, mostly clear in the evening, then becoming partly cloudy. Lows in the middle 60s. North winds 5 to 10 miles per hour in the evening, becoming light and variable. Thursday, sunny. Highs in the upper 5 miles per hour. Thursday night, mostly clear. Lows in the middle 60s. East winds around 5 miles per hour in the evening, becoming light and variable. Friday, sunny. Highs in the upper 80s. Southeast winds around 5 miles per hour. Friday night and Saturday, mostly clear. Lows around 70. Saturday night through Sunday night, partly cloudy. Hot. Lows in the middle 70s. Highs in the upper 90s. Monday, mostly sunny. A slight chance of showers and thunderstorms in the afternoon. Hot with highs in the upper 90s. Monday night, mostly clear with a slight chance of showers and thunderstorms in the evening, then partly cloudy with a chance of showers and thunderstorms after midnight.
Lows in the middle 70s. Chance of rain 30%. Tuesday, mostly sunny. A slight chance of showers and thunderstorms in the morning. Hot with highs in the middle 90s. The current time is 3:54 p.m. Central Daylight Time. This hazardous weather outlook is for Central Kansas, East Central Kansas, North Central Kansas, and Northeast Kansas. For today and tonight, the probability for widespread hazardous weather is low. For Thursday through Tuesday, the probability for widespread hazardous weather is low. 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Here are the 3 p.m. conditions for the local area. At Topeka, it was mostly sunny. The temperature was 90 degrees, the dew point 67, and the relative humidity was 46%, producing a heat index of 93. The wind was north at 8 miles an hour. The pressure was 30.04 inches and falling. At Manhattan, it was mostly sunny. The temperature was 89 degrees, the dew point 65, and the relative humidity was 44%, producing a heat index of 91. The wind was northeast at 6 miles an hour. Around the region, it was mostly sunny, with a temperature of 91 at Lawrence, 90 at Kansas City, 93 at Emporia, and 85 at Beatrice. Under mostly sunny skies, Omaha reported 86, Springfield reported 95, and Wichita reported 95. At Concordia, it was partly sunny, with a temperature of 86. Once again, at Manhattan, it was 89 degrees under mostly sunny skies. Once again, at Topeka, it was 90 degrees under mostly sunny skies. Now here is your National Weather Service forecast. This afternoon, sunny. Near steady temperature in the upper 80s. North winds 5 to 10 miles per hour. Tonight, mostly clear in the evening, then becoming partly cloudy. Lows in the middle 60s. North winds 5 to 10 miles per hour in the evening, becoming light and variable. Thursday, sunny. Highs in the upper 80s. North winds around 5 miles per hour. Thursday night, mostly clear. Lows in the middle 60s. East winds around 5 miles per hour in the evening, becoming light and variable. Friday, sunny. Highs in the upper 80s. Southeast winds around 5 miles per hour. Friday night and Saturday, mostly clear. Lows around 70. Highs in the middle 90s. Saturday night through Sunday night, partly cloudy. Hot. Lows in the middle 70s. Highs in the upper 90s. Monday, mostly sunny. A slight chance of showers and thunderstorms in the afternoon. Hot with highs in the upper 90s. Monday night, mostly clear with a slight chance of showers and thunderstorms in the evening, then partly cloudy with a chance of showers and thunderstorms after midnight. Lows in the middle 70s. Chance of rain 30%. Tuesday, mostly sunny. A slight chance of showers and thunderstorms in the morning. Hot with highs in the middle 90s. This hazardous weather outlook is for Central Kansas, East Central Kansas, North Central Kansas, and Northeast Kansas. For today and tonight, the probability for widespread hazardous weather is low. For Thursday through Tuesday, the probability for widespread hazardous weather is low. This is NOAA Weather Radio Station WXK91 in Topeka. Here are the 3 p.m. conditions for the local area. At Topeka, it was mostly sunny. The temperature was 90 degrees, the dew point 67, and the relative humidity was 46%, producing a heat index of 93. The wind was north at 8 miles an hour. The pressure was 30.04 inches and falling. At Manhattan, it was mostly sunny. The temperature was 89 degrees, the dew point 65, and the relative humidity was 44%, producing a heat index of 91. The wind was northeast at 6 miles an hour.
around the region, it was mostly sunny, with a temperature of 91 at Lawrence, 90 at Kansas City, 93 at Emporia, and 85 at Beatrice. Under mostly sunny skies, Omaha reported 86, Springfield reported 95, and Wichita reported 95. At Concordia, it was partly sunny, with a temperature of 86. Once again, at Manhattan, it was 89 degrees under mostly sunny skies. Once again, at Topeka, it was 90 degrees under mostly sunny skies. Now here is your National Weather Service forecast. Near steady temperature in the upper 80s. North winds 5 to 10 miles per hour. Tonight, mostly clear in the evening, then becoming partly cloudy. Lows in the middle 60s. North winds 5 to 10 miles per hour in the evening, becoming light and variable. Thursday, sunny. Highs in the upper 80s. North winds around 5 miles per hour. Lows in the middle 60s. East winds around 5 miles per hour in the evening, becoming light and variable. Friday, sunny. Highs in the upper 80s. Southeast winds around 5 miles per hour. Friday night and Saturday, mostly clear. Lows around 70. Highs in the middle 90s. Saturday night through Sunday night, partly cloudy. Hot. Lows in the middle 70s. Highs in the upper 90s. Monday, mostly sunny. A slight chance of showers and thunderstorms in the afternoon. Hot with highs in the upper 90s. Monday night, mostly clear with a slight chance of showers and thunderstorms in the evening, then partly cloudy with a chance of showers and thunderstorms after midnight. Lows in the middle 70s. Chance of rain 30%. Tuesday, mostly sunny. A slight chance of showers and thunderstorms in the morning. Hot with highs in the middle 90s. This hazardous weather outlook is for Central Kansas, East Central Kansas, North Central Kansas and Northeast Kansas. For today and tonight, the probability for widespread hazardous weather is low. For Thursday through Tuesday, the probability for widespread hazardous weather is low. This is NOAA Weather Radio Station WXK91 in Topeka. Here are the 3 p.m. conditions for the local area. At Topeka, it was mostly sunny. The temperature was 90 degrees, the dew point 67, and the relative humidity was 46%, producing a heat index of 93. The wind was north at 8 miles an hour. The pressure was 30.04 inches and falling. At Manhattan, it was mostly sunny. The temperature was 89 degrees, the dew point 65, and the relative humidity was 44%, producing a heat index of 91. The wind was northeast at 6 miles an hour. Around the region, it was mostly sunny, with a temperature of 91 at Lawrence, 90 at Kansas City, 93 at Emporia, and 85 at Beatrice. Under mostly sunny skies, Omaha reported 86, Springfield reported 95, and Wichita reported 95. At Concordia, it was partly sunny, with a temperature of 86. Once again, at Manhattan, it was 89 degrees under mostly sunny skies. Once again, at Topeka, it was 90 degrees under mostly sunny skies. Now here is your National Weather Service forecast. Near steady temperature in the upper 80s. North winds 5 to 10 miles per hour. Tonight, the cloudy. Lows in the middle 60s. North winds 5 to 10 miles per hour in the evening, becoming light and variable. Thursday, sunny. Highs in the upper 80s. North winds around 5 miles per hour. Thursday night, mostly clear. Lows in the middle 60s. East winds around 5 miles per hour in the evening, becoming light and highs in the upper 80s. Southeast winds around 5 miles per hour. Friday night and Saturday, mostly clear. Lows around 70. Highs in the middle 90s. Saturday night through Sunday night, partly cloudy. Hot.
Lows in the middle 70s. Highs in the

upper 90s. Monday, mostly sunny, warms in the afternoon. Hot with highs in the upper 90s. Monday night, mostly clear with a slight chance of showers and thunderstorms in the evening, then partly cloudy with a chance of showers and thunderstorms after midnight. Lows in the middle 70s. Chance of rain 30%. Tuesday, mostly sunny. A slight chance of showers and thunderstorms in the morning. Hot with highs in the middle 90s. This hazardous weather outlook is for central Kansas, east central Kansas, north central Kansas and northeast Kansas. For today and tonight, the probability for widespread hazardous weather is low. For Thursday through Tuesday, the probability for widespread hazardous weather is low. This is NOAA Weather Radio Station WXK91 in Topeka. Now here is your National Weather Service forecast. This afternoon, sunny. Near steady temperature in the upper 80s. North winds 5 to 10 miles per hour. Tonight, mostly clear in the evening, then becoming partly cloudy. Lows in the middle 60s. North winds 5 to 10 miles per hour in the evening, becoming light and variable. Thursday, sunny. Highs in the upper 80s. North winds around 5 miles per hour. Thursday night, mostly clear. Lows in the middle 60s. East winds around 5 miles per hour in the evening, becoming light and variable. Friday, sunny. Highs in the upper 80s. Southeast winds around 5 miles per hour. Friday night and Saturday, mostly clear. Lows around 70. Highs in the middle 90s. Saturday night through Sunday night, partly cloudy. Hot. Lows in the middle 70s. Highs in the upper 90s. Monday, mostly sunny. A slight chance of showers and thunderstorms in the afternoon. Hot with highs in the upper 90s. Monday night, mostly clear with a slight chance of showers and thunderstorms in the evening, then partly cloudy with a chance of showers and thunderstorms after midnight. Lows in the middle 70s. Chance of rain 30%. Tuesday, mostly sunny. A slight chance of showers and thunderstorms in the morning. Hot with highs in the middle 90s. This hazardous weather outlook is for central Kansas, east central Kansas, north central Kansas and northeast Kansas. For today and tonight, the probability for widespread hazardous weather is low. For Thursday through Tuesday, the probability for widespread hazardous weather is low. This is NOAA Weather Radio Station WXK91 in Topeka. Now here is your National Weather Service forecast. This afternoon, sunny. Near steady temperature in the upper 80s. North winds 5 to 10 miles per hour. Tonight, mostly clear in the evening, then becoming partly cloudy. Lows in the middle 60s. North winds 5 to 10 miles per hour in the evening, becoming light and variable. Thursday, sunny. Highs in the upper 80s. North winds around 5 miles per hour. Thursday night, mostly clear. Lows in the middle 60s. East winds around 5 miles per hour in the evening, becoming light and variable. Friday, sunny. Highs in the upper 80s. Southeast winds around 5 miles per hour. Friday night and Saturday, mostly clear. Lows around 70. Highs in the middle 90s. Saturday night through Sunday night, partly cloudy. Hot. Lows in the middle 70s. Highs in the upper 90s. Monday, mostly sunny. A slight chance of showers and thunderstorms in the afternoon. Hot with highs in the upper 90s. Monday night, mostly clear with a slight chance of showers and thunderstorms in the evening, then partly cloudy with a chance of showers and thunderstorms after midnight. Lows in the middle 70s. Chance of rain 30%. Tuesday, mostly sunny. A slight chance of showers and thunderstorms in the morning. Hot with highs in the middle 90s.
The current time is 4:09 p.m. Central Daylight Time. This hazardous weather outlook is for Central Kansas, East Central Kansas, North Central Kansas, and Northeast Kansas. For today and tonight, the probability for widespread hazardous weather is low. For Thursday through Tuesday, the probability for widespread hazardous weather is low. This is NOAA Weather Radio Station WXK91 in Topeka. Now here is your National Weather Service forecast. This afternoon, sunny. Near steady temperature in the upper 80s. North winds 5 to 10 miles per hour. Tonight, mostly clear in the evening, then becoming partly cloudy. Lows in the middle 60s. North winds 5 to 10 miles per hour in the evening, becoming light and variable. Thursday, sunny. Highs in the upper 80s. North winds around 5 miles per hour. Thursday night, mostly clear. Lows in the middle 60s. East winds around 5 miles per hour in the evening, becoming light and variable. Friday, sunny. Highs in the upper 80s. Southeast winds around 5 miles per hour. Friday night and Saturday, mostly clear. Lows around 70. Highs in the middle 90s. Saturday night through Sunday night, partly cloudy. Hot. Lows in the middle 70s. Highs in the upper 90s. Monday, mostly sunny. A slight chance of showers and thunderstorms in the afternoon. Hot with highs in the upper 90s. Monday night, mostly clear with a slight chance of showers and thunderstorms in the evening, then partly cloudy with a chance of showers and thunderstorms after midnight. Lows in the middle 70s. Chance of rain 30%. Tuesday, mostly sunny. A slight chance of showers and thunderstorms in the morning. Hot with highs in the middle 90s. This hazardous weather outlook is for Central Kansas, East Central Kansas, North Central Kansas, and Northeast Kansas. For today and tonight, the probability for widespread hazardous weather is low. For Thursday through Tuesday, the probability for widespread hazardous weather is low. This is NOAA Weather Radio Station WXK91 in Topeka. Here are the 4 p.m. conditions for the local area. At Topeka, it was mostly sunny. The temperature was 90 degrees, the dew point 68, and the relative humidity was 48%, producing a heat index of 94. The wind was north at 8 miles an hour. The pressure was 30.03 inches and falling. At Manhattan, it was partly sunny. The temperature was 90 degrees, the dew point 69, and the relative humidity was 50%, producing a heat index of 94. The wind was northeast at 7 miles an hour. Around the region, it was mostly sunny, with a temperature of 91 at Lawrence, 90 at Kansas City, 92 at Emporia, and 86 at Beatrice. Under mostly sunny skies, Omaha reported 86, Springfield reported 96, and Wichita reported 94. At Concordia, it was cloudy, with a temperature of 85. Once again, at Manhattan, it was 90 degrees under partly sunny skies. Once again, at Topeka, it was 90 degrees under mostly sunny skies. Now here is your National Weather Service forecast. This afternoon, sunny. Near steady temperature in the upper 80s. North winds 5 to 10 miles per hour. Tonight, mostly clear in the evening, then becoming partly cloudy. Lows in the middle 60s. North winds 5 to 10 miles per hour in the evening, becoming light and variable. Thursday, sunny. Highs in the upper 80s. North winds around 5 miles per hour. Thursday night, mostly clear. Lows in the middle 60s. East winds around 5 miles per hour in the evening, becoming light and variable. Friday, sunny. Highs in the upper 80s. Southeast winds around 5 miles per hour. Friday night and Saturday, mostly clear. Lows around 70.
Highs in the middle 90s. Saturday night through hot. Lows in the middle 70s. Highs in the upper 90s. Monday, mostly sunny. A slight chance of showers and thunderstorms in the afternoon. Hot with highs in the upper 90s. Monday night, mostly clear with a slight chance of showers and thunderstorms in the evening, then partly cloudy with a chance of showers and thunderstorms after midnight. Lows in the middle 70s. Chance of rain 30%. Tuesday, mostly sunny. A slight chance of showers and thunderstorms in the morning. Hot with highs in the middle 90s. This hazardous weather outlook is for central Kansas, east central Kansas, north central Kansas and northeast Kansas. For today and tonight, the probability for widespread hazardous weather is low. For Thursday through Tuesday, the probability for widespread hazardous weather is low. This is NOAA Weather Radio Station WXK91 in Topeka. Here are the 4 p.m. conditions for the local area. At Topeka, it was mostly sunny. The temperature was 90 degrees, the dew point 68, and the relative humidity was 48%, producing a heat index of 94. The wind was north at 8 miles an hour. The pressure was 30.03 inches and falling. At Manhattan, it was partly sunny. The temperature was 90 degrees, the dew point 69, and the relative humidity was 50%, producing a heat index of 94. The wind was northeast at 7 miles an hour. Around the region, it was mostly sunny, with a temperature of 91 at Lawrence, 90 at Kansas City, 92 at Emporia, and 86 at Beatrice. Under mostly sunny skies, Omaha reported 86, Springfield reported 96, and Wichita reported 94. At Concordia, it was cloudy, with a temperature of 85. Once again, at Manhattan, it was 90 degrees under partly sunny skies. Once again, at Topeka, it was 90 degrees under mostly sunny skies. Now here is your National Weather Service forecast. This afternoon, sunny. Near steady temperature in the upper 80s. North winds 5 to 10 miles per hour. Tonight, mostly clear in the evening, then becoming partly cloudy. Lows in the middle 60s. North winds 5 to 10 miles per hour in the evening, becoming light and variable. Thursday, sunny. Highs in the upper 80s. North winds around 5 miles per hour. Thursday night, mostly clear. Lows in the middle 60s. East winds around 5 miles per hour in the evening, becoming light and variable. Friday, sunny. Highs in the upper 80s. Southeast winds around 5 miles per hour. Friday night and Saturday, mostly clear. Lows around 70. Highs in the middle 90s. Saturday night through Sunday night, partly cloudy. Hot. Lows in the middle 70s. Highs in the upper 90s. Monday, mostly sunny. A slight chance of showers and thunderstorms in the afternoon. Hot with highs in the upper 90s. Monday night, mostly clear with a slight chance of showers and thunderstorms in the evening, then partly cloudy with a chance of showers and thunderstorms after midnight. Lows in the middle 70s. Chance of rain 30%. Tuesday, mostly sunny. A slight chance of showers and thunderstorms in the morning. Hot with highs in the middle 90s. This hazardous weather outlook is for central Kansas, east central Kansas, north central Kansas and northeast Kansas. For today and tonight, the probability for widespread hazardous weather is low. For Thursday through Tuesday, the probability for widespread hazardous weather is low. This is NOAA Weather Radio Station WXK91 in Topeka. Here are the 4 p.m. conditions for the local area. At Topeka, it was mostly sunny. The temperature was 90 degrees, the dew point 68, and the relative humidity was 48%, producing a heat index of 94. The wind was north at 8 miles an hour.
The pressure was 30.03 inches and falling. At Manhattan, it was partly sunny. The temperature was 90 degrees, the dew point 69, and the relative humidity was 50%, producing a heat index of 94. The wind was northeast at 7 miles an hour. Around the region, it was mostly sunny, with a temperature of 91 at Lawrence, 90 at Kansas City, 92 at Emporia, and 86 at Beatrice. Under mostly sunny skies, Omaha reported 86, Springfield reported 96, and Wichita reported 94. At Concordia, it was cloudy, with a temperature of 85. Once again, at Manhattan, it was 90 degrees under partly sunny skies. Once again, at Topeka, it was 90 degrees under mostly sunny skies. Now here is your National Weather Service forecast. This afternoon, sunny. Near steady temperature in the upper 80s. North winds 5 to 10 miles per hour. Tonight, mostly clear in the evening, then becoming partly cloudy. Lows in the middle 60s. North winds 5 to 10 miles per hour in the evening, becoming light and variable. Thursday, sunny. Highs in the upper 80s. North winds around 5 miles per hour. Thursday night, mostly clear. Lows in the middle 60s. East winds around 5 miles per hour in the evening, becoming light and variable. Friday, sunny. Highs in the upper 80s. Southeast winds around 5 miles per hour. Friday night and Saturday, mostly clear. Lows around 70. Highs in the middle 90s. Saturday night through Sunday night, partly cloudy. Hot. Lows in the middle 70s. Highs in the upper 90s. Monday, mostly sunny. A slight chance of showers and thunderstorms in the afternoon. Hot with highs in the upper 90s. Monday night, mostly clear with a slight chance of showers and thunderstorms in the evening, then partly cloudy with a chance of showers and thunderstorms after midnight. Lows in the middle 70s. Chance of rain 30%. Tuesday, mostly sunny. A slight chance of showers and thunderstorms in the morning. Hot with highs in the middle 90s. This hazardous weather outlook is for central Kansas, east central Kansas, north central Kansas and northeast Kansas. For today and tonight, the probability for widespread hazardous weather is low. For Thursday through Tuesday, the probability for widespread hazardous weather is low. 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Here are the 4 p.m. conditions for the local area. At Topeka, it was mostly sunny. The temperature was 90 degrees, the dew point 68, and the relative humidity was 48%, producing a heat index of 94. The wind was north at 8 miles an hour. The pressure was 30.03 inches and falling. At Manhattan, it was partly sunny. The temperature was 90 degrees, the dew point 69, and the relative humidity was 50%, producing a heat index of 94. The wind was northeast at 7 miles an hour. Around the region, it was mostly sunny, with a temperature of 91 at Lawrence, 90 at Kansas City, 92 at Emporia, and 86 at Beatrice. Under mostly sunny skies, Omaha reported 86, Springfield reported 96, and Wichita reported 94. At Concordia, it was cloudy, with a temperature of 85. Once again, at Manhattan, it was 90 degrees under partly sunny skies. Once again, at Topeka, it was 90 degrees under mostly sunny skies. The current time is 4:23 p.m. Central Daylight Time. Now here is your National Weather Service forecast. This afternoon, sunny. Near steady temperature in the upper 80s. North winds 5 to 10 miles per hour. Tonight, mostly clear in the evening, then becoming partly cloudy. Lows in the middle 60s. North winds 5 to 10 miles per hour in the evening, becoming light and variable. Thursday, sunny.
highs in the upper 80s. North winds around 5 miles per hour. Thursday night, mostly clear. Lows in the middle 60s. East winds around 5 miles per hour in the evening, becoming light and variable. Friday, sunny. Highs in the upper 80s. Southeast winds around 5 miles per hour. Friday night and Saturday, mostly clear. Lows around 70. Highs in the middle 90s. Saturday night through Sunday night, partly cloudy. Hot. Lows in the middle 70s. Highs in the upper 90s. Monday, mostly sunny. A slight chance of showers and thunderstorms in the afternoon. Hot with highs in the upper 90s. Monday night, mostly clear with a slight chance of showers and thunderstorms in the evening, then partly cloudy with a chance of showers and thunderstorms after midnight. Lows in the middle 70s. Chance of rain 30%. Tuesday, mostly sunny. A slight chance of showers and thunderstorms in the morning. Hot with highs in the middle 90s. This hazardous weather outlook is for central Kansas, east central Kansas, north central Kansas and northeast Kansas. For today and tonight, the probability for widespread hazardous weather is low. For Thursday through Tuesday, the probability for widespread hazardous weather is low. 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Here are the 4 p.m. conditions for the local area. At Topeka, it was mostly sunny. The temperature was 90 degrees, the dew point 68, and the relative humidity was 48%, producing a heat index of 94. The wind was north at 8 miles an hour. The pressure was 30.03 inches and falling. At Manhattan, it was partly sunny. The temperature was 90 degrees, the dew point 69, and the relative humidity was 50%, producing a heat index of 94. The wind was northeast at 7 miles an hour. Around the region, it was mostly sunny, with a temperature of 91 at Lawrence, 90 at Kansas City, 92 at Emporia, and 86 at Beatrice. Under mostly sunny skies, Omaha reported 86, Springfield reported 96, and Wichita reported 94. At Concordia, it was cloudy, with a temperature of 85. Once again, at Manhattan, it was 90 degrees under partly sunny skies. Once again, at Topeka, it was 90 degrees under mostly sunny skies. Now here is your National Weather Service forecast. This afternoon, sunny. Near steady temperature in the upper 80s. North winds 5 to 10 miles per hour. Tonight, mostly clear in the evening, then becoming partly cloudy. Lows in the middle 60s. North winds 5 to 10 miles per hour in the evening, becoming light and variable. Thursday, sunny. Highs in the upper 80s. North winds around 5 miles per hour. Thursday night, mostly clear. Lows in the middle 60s. East winds around 5 miles per hour in the evening, becoming light and variable. Friday, sunny. Highs in the upper 80s. Southeast winds around 5 miles per hour. Friday night and Saturday, mostly clear. Lows around 70. Highs in the middle 90s. Saturday night through Sunday night, partly cloudy. Hot. Lows in the middle 70s. Highs in the upper 90s. Monday, mostly sunny. A slight chance of showers and thunderstorms in the afternoon. Hot with highs in the upper 90s. Monday night, mostly clear with a slight chance of showers and thunderstorms in the evening, then partly cloudy with a chance of showers and thunderstorms after midnight. Lows in the middle 70s. Chance of rain 30%. Tuesday, mostly sunny. A slight chance of showers and thunderstorms in the morning. Hot with highs in the middle 90s. This hazardous weather outlook is for central Kansas, east central Kansas, north central Kansas and northeast Kansas. For today and tonight, the probability for widespread hazardous weather is low.
for Thursday through Tuesday. The probability for widespread hazardous weather is low. This is NOAA Weather Radio Station WXK91 in Topeka. Here are the 4 p.m. conditions for the local area. At Topeka, it was mostly sunny. The temperature was 90 degrees, the dew point 68, and the relative humidity was 48%, producing a heat index of 94. The wind was north at 8 miles an hour. The pressure was 30.03 inches and falling. At Manhattan, it was partly sunny. The temperature was 90 degrees, the dew point 69, and the relative humidity was 50%, producing a heat index of 94. The wind was northeast at 7 miles an hour. Around the region, it was mostly sunny, with a temperature of 91 at Lawrence, 90 at Kansas City, 92 at Emporia, and 86 at Beatrice. Under mostly sunny skies, Omaha reported 86, Springfield reported 96, and Wichita reported 94. At Concordia, it was cloudy, with a temperature of 85. Once again, at Manhattan, it was 90 degrees under partly sunny skies. Once again, at Topeka, it was 90 degrees under mostly sunny skies. Now here is your National Weather Service forecast. This afternoon, sunny. Near steady temperature in the upper 80s. North winds 5 to 10 miles per hour. Tonight, mostly clear in the evening, then becoming partly cloudy. Lows in the middle 60s. North winds 5 to 10 miles per hour in the evening, becoming light and variable. Thursday, sunny. Highs in the upper 80s. North winds around 5 miles per hour. Thursday night, mostly clear. Lows in the middle 60s. East winds around 5 miles per hour in the evening, becoming light and variable. Friday, sunny. Highs in the upper 80s. Southeast winds around 5 miles per hour. Friday night and Saturday, mostly clear. Lows around 70. Highs in the middle 90s. Saturday night through Sunday night, partly cloudy. Hot. Lows in the middle 70s. Highs in the upper 90s. Monday, mostly sunny. A slight chance of showers and thunderstorms in the afternoon. Hot with highs in the upper 90s. Monday night, mostly clear with a slight chance of showers and thunderstorms in the evening, then partly cloudy with a chance of showers and thunderstorms after midnight. Lows in the middle 70s. Chance of rain 30%. Tuesday, mostly sunny. A slight chance of showers and thunderstorms in the morning. Hot with highs in the middle 90s. This hazardous weather outlook is for central Kansas, east central Kansas, north central Kansas, and northeast Kansas. For today and tonight, the probability for widespread Thursday through Tuesday. The probability for widespread hazardous weather is low. This is NOAA Weather Radio Station WXK91 in Topeka. Here are the 4 p.m. conditions for the local area. At Topeka, it was mostly sunny. The temperature was 90 degrees, the dew point 68, and the relative humidity was 48%, producing a heat index of 90. At Topeka, it was mostly sunny. The temperature was 90 degrees, the dew point 68, and the relative humidity was 48%, producing a heat index of 98 miles an hour. The pressure was 30.03 inches and falling. At Manhattan, it was 90 degrees, the dew point 69, and the relative humidity was 50%, producing a heat index of 94 miles an hour. Around the region, it was mostly sunny, with a temperature of 91 at Lawrence, 90 at Kent, 86 at Beatrice. Under mostly sunny skies, Omaha reported 86, Springfield reported 96, and Wichita reported 94. At Concordia, it was cloudy, with a temperature of 85. Once again, at Manhattan, it was 90 degrees under partly sunny skies. Once again, at Topeka, it was 90 degrees under mostly sunny skies. This forecast. This afternoon, sunny.
near steady temperature in the upper 80s. North winds 5 to 10 miles per hour.

Tonight, mostly clear in the evening, then becoming partly cloudy. Lows in the middle 60s. North winds 5 to 10 miles per hour in the evening, becoming light and variable. Thursday, sunny. Highs in the upper 80s. North winds around 5 miles per hour. Thursday night, mostly clear. Lows in the middle 60s. East winds around 5 miles per hour in the evening, becoming light and variable. Friday, sunny. Highs in the upper 80s. Southeast winds around 5 miles per hour. Friday night and Saturday, mostly clear. Lows around 70. Highs in the middle 90s. Saturday night through Sunday night, partly cloudy. Hot. Lows in the middle 70s. Highs in the upper 90s. Monday, mostly sunny. A slight chance of showers and thunderstorms in the afternoon. Hot with highs in the upper 90s. Monday night, mostly clear with a slight chance of showers and thunderstorms in the evening, then partly cloudy with a chance of showers and thunderstorms after midnight. Lows in the middle 70s. Chance of rain 30%. Tuesday, mostly sunny. A slight chance of showers and thunderstorms in the morning. Hot with highs in the middle 90s. This hazardous weather outlook is for central Kansas, east central Kansas, north central Kansas and northeast Kansas. For today and tonight, the probability for widespread hazardous weather is low. For Thursday through Tuesday, the probability for widespread hazardous weather is low. The Topeka, Kansas climate summary for this evening, as of 4 p.m., August 26, 2026. Today's high temperature was 92 degrees. The normal high is 87. The record high is 107 degrees, which was set in 1936. Today's low temperature was 67 degrees. The normal low is 65. The record low is 49 degrees, which was set in 1988. No precipitation fell today, which leaves the monthly total at 0.51 inches. The total precipitation for the year still stands at 29.37 inches. Today the maximum wind observed was 13 miles an hour from the northeast. The highest wind gust observed was 16 miles per hour from the northeast. Sunset tonight is at 8.02 p.m. Sunrise tomorrow is at 6.47 a.m. The Manhattan, Kansas climate summary for this evening, as of 4 p.m., August 26, 2026. Today's high temperature was 90 degrees. This high was 2 degrees above the normal high of 88. Today's low temperature was 68 degrees. This low was 5 degrees above the normal low of 63. No precipitation fell today, which leaves the monthly total at 3.87 inches. The total precipitation for the year still stands at 24.38 inches. Today the maximum wind observed was 12 miles an hour from the northeast. The highest wind gust observed was 15 miles per hour from the north. Sunset tonight is at 8.06 p.m. Sunrise tomorrow is at 6.51 a.m. This is NOAA Weather Radio WXK91 in Topeka. The current time is 4:38 p.m. Central Daylight Time. 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Here are the 4 p.m. conditions for the local area. At Topeka, it was mostly sunny. The temperature was 90 degrees, the dew point 68, and the relative humidity was 48%, producing a heat index of 94. The wind was north at 8 miles an hour. The pressure was 30.03 inches and falling. At Manhattan, it was partly sunny. The temperature was 90 degrees, the dew point 69, and the relative humidity was 50%, producing a heat index of 94. The wind was northeast at 7 miles an hour. Around the region, it was mostly sunny, with a temperature of 91 at Lawrence, 90 at Kansas City, 92 at Emporia, and 86 at Beatrice.
under mostly sunny skies. Omaha reported 86, Springfield reported 96, and Wichita reported 94. At Concordia, it was cloudy, with a temperature of 85. Once again, at Manhattan, it was 90 degrees under partly sunny skies. Once again, at Topeka, it was 90 degrees under mostly sunny skies. Now here is your National Weather Service forecast. This afternoon, sunny. Near steady temperature in the upper 80s. North winds 5 to 10 miles per hour. Tonight, mostly clear in the evening, then becoming partly cloudy. Lows in the middle 60s. North winds 5 to 10 miles per hour in the evening, becoming light and variable. Thursday, sunny. Highs in the upper 80s. North winds around 5 miles per hour. Thursday night, mostly clear. Lows in the middle 60s. East winds around 5 miles per hour in the evening, becoming light and variable. Friday, sunny. Highs in the upper 80s. Southeast winds around 5 miles per hour. Friday night and Saturday, mostly clear. Lows around 70. Highs in the middle 90s. Saturday night through Sunday night, partly cloudy. Hot. Lows in the middle 70s. Highs in the upper 90s. Monday, mostly sunny. A slight chance of showers and thunderstorms in the afternoon. Hot with highs in the upper 90s. Monday night, mostly clear with a slight chance of showers and thunderstorms in the evening, then partly cloudy with a chance of showers and thunderstorms after midnight. Lows in the middle 70s. Chance of rain 30%. Tuesday, mostly sunny. A slight chance of showers and thunderstorms in the morning. Hot with highs in the middle 90s. This hazardous weather outlook is for central Kansas, east central Kansas, north central Kansas and northeast Kansas. For today and tonight, the probability for widespread hazardous weather is low. For Thursday through Tuesday, the probability for widespread hazardous weather is low. The Topeka, Kansas climate summary for this evening, as of 4 p.m., August 26, 2026. Today's high temperature was 92 degrees. The normal high is 87. The record high is 107 degrees, which was set in 1936. Today's low temperature was 67 degrees. The normal low is 65. The record low is 49 degrees, which was set in 1988. No precipitation fell today, which leaves the monthly total at 0.51 inches. The total precipitation for the year still stands at 29.37 inches. Today the maximum wind observed was 13 miles an hour from the northeast. The highest wind gust observed was 16 miles per hour from the northeast. Sunset tonight is at 8:02 p.m. Sunrise tomorrow is at 6:47 a.m. The Manhattan, Kansas climate summary for this evening, as of 4 p.m., August 26, 2026. Today's high temperature was 90 degrees. This high was 2 degrees above the normal high of 88. Today's low temperature was 68 degrees. This low was 5 degrees above the normal low of 63. No precipitation fell today, which leaves the monthly total at 3.87 inches. The total precipitation for the year still stands at 24.38 inches. Today the maximum wind observed was 12 miles an hour from the northeast. The highest wind gust observed was 15 miles per hour from the north. Sunset tonight is at 8:06 p.m. Sunrise tomorrow is at 6:51 a.m. This is NOAA Weather Radio Station WXK91 in Topeka. Here are the 4 p.m. conditions for the local area. At Topeka, it was mostly sunny. The temperature was 90 degrees, the dew point 68, and the relative humidity was 48%, producing a heat index of 94. The wind was north at 8 miles an hour. The pressure was 30.03 inches and falling. At Manhattan, it was partly sunny. The temperature was 90 degrees,
the dew point 69, and the relative humidity was 50%, producing a heat index of 94.

The wind was northeast at 7 miles an hour. Around the region, it was mostly sunny, with a temperature of 91 at Lawrence, 90 at Kansas City, 92 at Emporia, and 86 at Beatrice. Under mostly sunny skies, Omaha reported 86, Springfield reported 96, and Wichita reported 94. At Concordia, it was cloudy, with a temperature of 85. Once again, at Manhattan, it was 90 degrees under partly sunny skies. Once again, at Topeka, it was 90 degrees under mostly sunny skies. Now here is your National Weather Service forecast. This afternoon, sunny. Near steady temperature in the upper 80s. North winds 5 to 10 miles per hour. Tonight, mostly clear in the evening, then becoming partly cloudy. Lows in the middle 60s. North winds 5 to 10 miles per hour in the evening, becoming light and variable. Thursday, sunny. Highs in the upper 80s. North winds around 5 miles per hour. Thursday night, mostly clear. Lows in the middle 60s. East winds around 5 miles per hour in the evening, becoming light and variable. Friday, sunny. Highs in the upper 80s. Southeast winds around 5 miles per hour. Friday night and Saturday, mostly clear. Lows around 70. Highs in the middle 90s. Saturday night through Sunday night, partly cloudy. Hot. Lows in the middle 70s. Highs in the upper 90s. Monday, mostly sunny. A slight chance of showers and thunderstorms in the afternoon. Hot with highs in the upper 90s. Monday night, mostly clear with a slight chance of showers and thunderstorms in the evening, then partly cloudy with a chance of showers and thunderstorms after midnight. Lows in the middle 70s. Chance of rain 30%. Tuesday, mostly sunny. A slight chance of showers and thunderstorms in the morning. Hot with highs in the middle 90s. This hazardous weather outlook is for central Kansas, east central Kansas, north central Kansas and northeast Kansas. For today and tonight, the probability for widespread hazardous weather is low. For Thursday through Tuesday, the probability for widespread hazardous weather is low. The Topeka, Kansas climate summary for this evening, as of 4 p.m., August 26, 2026. Today's high temperature was 92 degrees. The normal high is 87. The record high is 107 degrees, which was set in 1936. Today's low temperature was 67 degrees. The normal low is 65. The record low is 49 degrees, which was set in 1988. No precipitation fell today, which leaves the monthly total at 0.51 inches. The total precipitation for the year still stands at 29.37 inches. Today the maximum wind observed was 13 miles an hour from the northeast. The highest wind gust observed was 16 miles per hour from the northeast. Sunset tonight is at 8.02 p.m. Sunrise tomorrow is at 6.47 a.m. The Manhattan, Kansas climate summary for this evening, as of 4 p.m., August 26, 2026. Today's high temperature was 90 degrees. This high was 2 degrees above the normal high of 88. Today's low temperature was 68 degrees. This low was 5 degrees above the normal low of 63. No precipitation fell today, which leaves the monthly total at 3.87 inches. The total precipitation for the year still stands at 24.38 inches. Today the maximum wind observed was 12 miles an hour from the northeast. The highest wind gust observed was 15 miles per hour from the north. Sunset tonight is at 8.06 p.m. Sunrise tomorrow is at 6.51 a.m.

Manhattan, it was partly sunny. The temperature was 90 degrees, the dew point 69, and the relative humidity was 50%, producing a heat index of 94. The wind was northeast at 7 miles an hour. Around the region, it was mostly sunny, with a temperature of 91 at Lawrence, 90 at Kansas City, 92 at Emporia, and 86 at Beatrice. Under mostly sunny skies, Omaha reported 86, Springfield reported 96, and Wichita reported 94. At Concordia, it was cloudy, with a temperature of 85. Once again, at Manhattan, it was 90 degrees under partly sunny skies. Once again, at Topeka, it was 90 degrees under mostly sunny skies. Now here is your National Weather Service forecast. This afternoon, sunny. Near steady temperature in the upper 80s. North winds 5 to 10 miles per hour. Tonight, mostly clear in the evening, then becoming partly cloudy. Lows in the middle 60s. North winds 5 to 10 miles per hour in the evening, becoming light and variable. Thursday, sunny. Highs in the upper 80s. North winds around 5 miles per hour. Thursday night, mostly clear. Lows in the middle 60s. East winds around 5 miles per hour in the evening, becoming light and variable. Friday, sunny. Highs in the upper 80s. Southeast winds around 5 miles per hour. Friday night and Saturday, mostly clear. Lows around 70. Highs in the middle 90s. Saturday night through Sunday night, partly cloudy. Hot. Lows in the middle 70s. Highs in the upper 90s. Monday, mostly sunny. A slight chance of showers and thunderstorms in the afternoon. Hot with highs in the upper 90s. Monday night, mostly clear with a slight chance of showers and thunderstorms in the evening, then partly cloudy with a chance of showers and thunderstorms after midnight. Lows in the middle 70s. Chance of rain 30%. Tuesday, mostly sunny. A slight chance of showers and thunderstorms in the morning. Hot with highs in the middle 90s. This hazardous weather outlook is for central Kansas, east central Kansas, north central Kansas and northeast Kansas. For today and tonight, the probability for widespread hazardous weather is low. For Thursday through Tuesday, the probability for widespread hazardous weather is low. The Topeka, Kansas climate summary for this evening, as of 4 p.m., August 26, 2026. Today's high temperature was 92 degrees. The normal high is 87. The record high is 107 degrees, which was set in 1936. Today's low temperature was 67 degrees. The normal low is 65. The record low is 49 degrees, which was set in 1988. No precipitation fell today, which leaves the monthly total at 0.51 inches. The total precipitation for the year still stands at 29.37 inches. Today the maximum wind observed was 13 miles an hour from the northeast. The highest wind gust observed was 16 miles per hour from the northeast. Sunset tonight is at 8:02 p.m. Sunrise tomorrow is at 6:47 a.m. The current time is 4:53 p.m. Central Daylight Time. The Manhattan, Kansas climate summary for this evening, as of 4 p.m., August 26, 2026. Today's high temperature was 90 degrees. This high was 2 degrees above the normal high of 88. Today's low temperature was 68 degrees. This low was 5 degrees above the normal low of 63. No precipitation fell today, which leaves the monthly total at 3.87 inches. The total precipitation for the year still stands at 24.38 inches. Today the maximum wind observed was 12 miles an hour from the northeast. The highest wind gust observed was 15 miles per hour from the north. Sunset tonight is at 8:06 p.m. Sunrise tomorrow is at 6:51 a.m.
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91 in Topeka. Here are the 4 p.m. conditions for the local area. At Topeka, it was mostly sunny. The temperature was 90 degrees, the dew point 68, and the relative humidity was 48%, producing a heat index of 94. The wind was north at 8 miles an hour. The pressure was 30.03 inches and falling. At Manhattan, it was partly sunny. The temperature was 90 degrees, the dew point 69, and the relative humidity was 50%, producing a heat index of 94. The wind was northeast at 7 miles an hour. Around the region, it was mostly sunny, with a temperature of 91 at Lawrence, 90 at Kansas City, 92 at Emporia, and 86 at Beatrice. Under mostly sunny skies, Omaha reported 86, Springfield reported 96, and Wichita reported 94. At Concordia, it was cloudy, with a temperature of 85. Once again, at Manhattan, it was 90 degrees under partly sunny skies. Once again, at Topeka, it was 90 degrees under mostly sunny skies. Now here is your National Weather Service forecast. This afternoon, sunny. Near steady temperature in the upper 80s. North winds 5 to 10 miles per hour. Tonight, mostly clear in the evening, then becoming partly cloudy. Lows in the middle 60s. North winds 5 to 10 miles per hour in the evening, becoming light and variable. Thursday, sunny. Highs in the upper 80s. North winds around 5 miles per hour. Thursday night, mostly clear. Lows in the middle 60s. East winds around 5 miles per hour in the evening, becoming light and variable. Friday, sunny. Highs in the upper 80s. Southeast winds around 5 miles per hour. Friday night and Saturday, mostly clear. Lows around 70. Highs in the middle 90s. Saturday night through Sunday night, partly cloudy. Hot. Lows in the middle 70s. Highs in the upper 90s. Monday, mostly sunny. A slight chance of showers and thunderstorms in the afternoon. Hot with highs in the upper 90s. Monday night, mostly clear with a slight chance of showers and thunderstorms in the evening, then partly cloudy with a chance of showers and thunderstorms after midnight. Lows in the middle 70s. Chance of rain 30%. Tuesday, mostly sunny. A slight chance of showers and thunderstorms in the morning. Hot with highs in the middle 90s. This hazardous weather outlook is for central Kansas, east central Kansas, north central Kansas, and northeast Kansas. For today and tonight, the probability for widespread hazardous weather is low. For Thursday through Tuesday, the probability for widespread hazardous weather is low. The Topeka, Kansas climate summary for this evening, as of 4 p.m., August 26, 2026. Today's high temperature was 92 degrees. The normal high is 87. The record high is 107 degrees, which was set in 1936. Today's low temperature was 67 degrees. The normal low is 65. The record low is 49 degrees, which was set in 1988. No precipitation fell today, which leaves the monthly total at 0.51 inches. The total precipitation for the year still stands at 29.37 inches. Today the maximum wind observed was 13 miles an hour from the northeast. The highest wind gust observed was 16 miles per hour from the northeast. Sunset tonight is at 8:02 p.m. Sunrise tomorrow is at 6:47 a.m. The Manhattan, Kansas climate summary for this evening, as of 4 p.m., August 26, 2026. Today's high temperature was 90 degrees. This high was 2 degrees above the normal high of 88. Today's low temperature was 68 degrees. This low was 5 degrees above the normal low of 63. No precipitation fell today, which leaves the monthly total at 3.87 inches. The total precipitation for the year still stands at 24.38 inches.
Today the maximum wind observed was 12 miles an hour from the northeast. The highest wind gust observed was 15 miles per hour from the north. Sunset tonight is at 8:06 p.m. Sunrise tomorrow is at 6:51 a.m. This is NOAA Weather Radio Station WXK91 in Topeka. Here are the 4 p.m. conditions for the local area. At Topeka, it was mostly sunny. The temperature was 90 degrees, the dew point 68, and the relative humidity was 48%, producing a heat index of 94. The wind was north at 8 miles an hour. The pressure was 30.03 inches and falling. At Manhattan, it was partly sunny. The temperature was 90 degrees, the dew point 69, and the relative humidity was 50%, producing a heat index of 94. The wind was northeast at 7 miles an hour. Around the region, it was mostly sunny, with a temperature of 91 at Lawrence, 90 at Kansas City, 92 at Emporia, and 86 at Beatrice. Under mostly sunny skies, Omaha reported 86, Springfield reported 96, and Wichita reported 94. At Concordia, it was cloudy, with a temperature of 85. Once again, at Manhattan, it was 90 degrees under partly sunny skies. Once again, at Topeka, it was 90 degrees under mostly sunny skies. Now here is your National Weather Service forecast. This afternoon, sunny. Near steady temperature in the upper 80s. North winds 5 to 10 miles per hour. Tonight, mostly clear in the evening, then becoming partly cloudy. Lows in the middle 60s. North winds 5 to 10 miles per hour in the evening, becoming light and variable. Thursday, sunny. Highs in the upper 80s. North winds around 5 miles per hour. Thursday night, mostly clear. Lows in the middle 60s. East winds around 5 miles per hour in the evening, becoming light and variable. Friday, sunny. Highs in the upper 80s. Southeast winds around 5 miles per hour. Friday night and Saturday, mostly clear. Lows around 70. Highs in the middle 90s. Saturday night through Sunday night, partly cloudy. Hot. Lows in the middle 70s. Highs in the upper 90s. Monday, mostly sunny. A slight chance of showers and thunderstorms in the afternoon. Hot with highs in the upper 90s. Monday night, mostly clear with a slight chance of showers and thunderstorms in the evening, then partly cloudy with a chance of showers and thunderstorms after midnight. Lows in the middle 70s. Chance of rain 30%. Tuesday, mostly sunny. A slight chance of showers and thunderstorms in the morning. Hot with highs in the middle 90s. This hazardous weather outlook is for central Kansas, east central Kansas, north central Kansas and northeast Kansas. For today and tonight, the probability for widespread hazardous weather is low. For Thursday through Tuesday, the probability for widespread hazardous weather is low. The Topeka, Kansas climate summary for this evening, as of 4 p.m., August 26, 2026. Today's high temperature was 92 degrees. The normal high is 87. The record high is 107 degrees, which was set in 1936. Today's low temperature was 67 degrees. The normal low is 65. The record low is 49 degrees, which was set in 1988. No precipitation fell today, which leaves the monthly total at 0.51 inches. The total precipitation for the year still stands at 29.37 inches. Today the maximum wind observed was 13 miles an hour from the northeast. The highest wind gust observed was 16 miles per hour from the northeast. Sunset tonight is at 8:02 p.m. Sunrise tomorrow is at 6:47 a.m. The Manhattan, Kansas climate summary for this evening, as of 4 p.m., August 26, 2026. Today's high temperature was 90 degrees. This high was 2 degrees above the normal high of 8.

88. Today's low temperature was 68 degrees. This low was 5 degrees above the normal low of 63. No precipitation fell today, which leaves the monthly total at 3.87 inches. The total precipitation for the year still stands at 24.38 inches. Miles an hour from the northeast. The highest wind gust observed was 15 miles per hour from the north. Sunset tonight is at 8.06 p.m. Sunrise tomorrow is at 6.51 a.m. This is NOAA Weather Radio Station WXK91 in Topeka. Now here is your National Weather Service forecast. This afternoon, sunny. Near steady temperature in the upper 80s. North winds 5 to 10 miles per hour. Tonight, mostly clear in the evening, then becoming partly cloudy. Lows in the middle 60s. North winds 5 to 10 miles per hour in the evening, becoming light and variable. Thursday, sunny. Highs in the upper 80s. North winds around 5 miles per hour. Thursday night, mostly clear. Lows in the middle 60s. East winds around 5 miles per hour in the evening, becoming light and variable. Friday, sunny. Highs in the upper 80s. Southeast winds around 5 miles per hour. Friday night and Saturday, mostly clear. Lows around 70. Highs in the middle 90s. Saturday night through Sunday night, partly cloudy. Hot. Lows in the middle 70s. Highs in the upper 90s. Monday, mostly sunny. A slight chance of showers and thunderstorms in the afternoon. Hot with highs in the upper 90s. Monday night, mostly clear with a slight chance of showers and thunderstorms in the evening, then partly cloudy with a chance of showers and thunderstorms after midnight. Lows in the middle 70s. Chance of rain 30%. Tuesday, mostly sunny. A slight chance of showers and thunderstorms in the morning. Hot with highs in the middle 90s. This hazardous weather outlook is for central Kansas, east central Kansas, north central Kansas and northeast Kansas. For today and tonight, the probability for widespread hazardous weather is low. For Thursday through Tuesday, the probability for widespread hazardous weather is low. The Topeka, Kansas climate summary for this evening, as of 4 p.m., August 26, 2026. Today's high temperature was 92 degrees. The normal high is 87. The record high is 107 degrees, which was set in 1936. Today's low temperature was 67 degrees. The normal low is 65. The record low is 49 degrees, which was set in 1988. No precipitation fell today, which leaves the monthly total at 0.51 inches. The total precipitation for the year still stands at 29.37 inches. Today the maximum wind observed was 13 miles an hour from the northeast. The highest wind gust observed was 16 miles per hour from the northeast. Sunset tonight is at 8.02 p.m. Sunrise tomorrow is at 6.47 a.m. The current time is 5.08 p.m. Central Daylight Time. The Manhattan, Kansas climate summary for this evening, as of 4 p.m., August 26, 2026. Today's high temperature was 90 degrees. This high was 2 degrees above the normal high of 88. Today's low temperature was 68 degrees. This low was 5 degrees above the normal low of 63. No precipitation fell today, which leaves the monthly total at 3.87 inches. The total precipitation for the year still stands at 24.38 inches. Today the maximum wind observed was 12 miles an hour from the northeast. The highest wind gust observed was 15 miles per hour from the north. Sunset tonight is at 8.06 p.m. Sunrise tomorrow is at 6.51 a.m. This is NOAA Weather Radio Station WXK91 in Topeka. Now here is your National Weather Service forecast. This afternoon, sunny.
near steady temperature in the upper 80s. North winds 5 to 10 miles per hour. Tonight, mostly clear in the evening, then becoming partly cloudy. Lows in the middle 60s. North winds 5 to 10 miles per hour in the evening, becoming light and variable. Thursday, sunny. Highs in the upper 80s. North winds around 5 miles per hour. Thursday night, mostly clear. Lows in the middle 60s. East winds around 5 miles per hour in the evening, becoming light and variable. Friday, sunny. Highs in the upper 80s. Southeast winds around 5 miles per hour. Friday night and Saturday, mostly clear. Lows around 70. Highs in the middle 90s. Saturday night through Sunday night, partly cloudy. Hot. Lows in the middle 70s. Highs in the upper 90s. Monday, mostly sunny. A slight chance of showers and thunderstorms in the afternoon. Hot with highs in the upper 90s. Monday night, mostly clear with a slight chance of showers and thunderstorms in the evening, then partly cloudy with a chance of showers and thunderstorms after midnight. Lows in the middle 70s. Chance of rain 30%. Tuesday, mostly sunny. A slight chance of showers and thunderstorms in the morning. Hot with highs in the middle 90s. This hazardous weather outlook is for central Kansas, east central Kansas, north central Kansas and northeast Kansas. For today and tonight, the probability for widespread hazardous weather is low. For Thursday through Tuesday, the probability for widespread hazardous weather is low. The Topeka, Kansas climate summary for this evening, as of 4 p.m., August 26, 2026. Today's high temperature was 92 degrees. The normal high is 87. The record high is 107 degrees, which was set in 1936. Today's low temperature was 67 degrees. The normal low is 65. The record low is 49 degrees, which was set in 1988. No precipitation fell today, which leaves the monthly total at 0.51 inches. The total precipitation for the year still stands at 29.37 inches. Today the maximum wind observed was 13 miles an hour from the northeast. The highest wind gust observed was 16 miles per hour from the northeast. Sunset tonight is at 8:02 p.m. Sunrise tomorrow is at 6:47 a.m. Evening, as of 4 p.m., August 26, 2026. Today's high temperature was 90 degrees. This high was 2 degrees above the normal high of 88. Today's low temperature was 68 degrees. This low was 5 degrees above the normal low of 63. No precipitation fell today, which leaves the monthly total at 3.87 inches. The total precipitation for the year still stands at 24.38 inches. Today the maximum wind observed was 12 miles an hour from the northeast. The highest wind gust observed was 15 miles per hour from the north. Sunset tonight is at 8:06 p.m. Sunrise tomorrow is at 6:51 a.m. This is NOAA Weather Radio Station WXK91 in Topeka. Here are the 5 p.m. conditions for the local area. At Topeka, it was partly sunny. The temperature was 88 degrees, the dew point 67, and the relative humidity was 49%, producing a heat index of 91. The wind was north at 6 miles an hour. The pressure was 30.01 inches and falling. At Manhattan, it was partly sunny. The temperature was 86 degrees, the dew point 69, and the relative humidity was 56%. The wind was north at 5 miles an hour. Around the region, it was sunny, with a temperature of 90 at Kansas City, 86 at Beatrice, and 96 at Springfield. It was mostly sunny, with a temperature of 88 at Lawrence, 91 at Emporia, and 85 at Omaha. It was partly sunny, with a temperature of 87 at Concordia, and 96 at Wichita. Once again, at Manhattan,
It was 86 degrees under partly sunny skies.

Once again, at Topeka, it was 88 degrees under partly sunny skies. Now here is your National Weather Service forecast. This afternoon, sunny. Near steady temperature in the upper 80s. North winds 5 to 10 miles per hour. Tonight, mostly clear in the evening, then becoming partly cloudy. Lows in the middle 6 miles per hour in the evening, becoming light and variable. Thursday, sunny. Highs in the upper 80s. North winds around 5 miles per hour. Thursday night, mostly clear. Lows in the middle 60s. East winds around 5 miles per hour in the evening, becoming light and variable. Friday, sunny. Highs in the upper 80s. Southeast winds around 5 miles per hour. Friday night and Saturday, mostly clear. Lows around 70. Highs in the middle 90s. Saturday night through Sunday night, partly cloudy. Hot. Lows in the middle 70s. Highs in the upper 90s. Monday, mostly sunny. A slight chance of showers and thunderstorms in the afternoon. Hot with highs in the upper 90s. Monday night, mostly clear with a slight chance of showers and thunderstorms in the evening, then partly cloudy with a chance of showers and thunderstorms after midnight. Lows in the middle 70s. Chance of rain 30%. Tuesday, mostly sunny. A slight chance of showers and thunderstorms in the morning. Hot with highs in the middle 90s. This hazardous weather outlook is for central Kansas, east central Kansas, north central Kansas and northeast Kansas. For today and tonight, the probability for widespread hazardous weather is low. For Thursday through Tuesday, the probability for widespread hazardous weather is low. The Topeka, Kansas climate summary for this evening, as of 4 p.m., August 26, 2026. Today's high temperature was 92 degrees. The normal high is 87. The record high is 107 degrees, which was set in 1936. Today's low temperature was 67 degrees. The normal low is 65. The record low is 49 degrees, which was set in 1988. No precipitation fell today, which leaves the monthly total at 0.51 inches. The total precipitation for the year still stands at 29.37 inches. Today the maximum wind observed was 13 miles an hour from the northeast. The highest wind gust observed was 16 miles per hour from the northeast. Sunset tonight is at 8:02 p.m. Sunrise tomorrow is at 6:47 a.m. The Manhattan, Kansas climate summary for this evening, as of 4 p.m., August 26, 2026. Today's high temperature was 90 degrees. This high was 2 degrees above the normal high of 88. Today's low temperature was 68 degrees. This low was 5 degrees above the normal low of 63. No precipitation fell today, which leaves the monthly total at 3.87 inches. The total precipitation for the year still stands at 24.38 inches. Today the maximum wind observed was 12 miles an hour from the northeast. The highest wind gust observed was 15 miles per hour from the north. Sunset tonight is at 8:06 p.m. Sunrise tomorrow is at 6:51 a.m. This is NOAA Weather Radio Station WXK91 in Topeka. Here are the 5 p.m. conditions for the local area. At Topeka, it was partly sunny. The temperature was 88 degrees, the dew point 67, and the relative humidity was 49%, producing a heat index of 91. The wind was north at 6 miles an hour. The pressure was 30.01 inches and falling. At Manhattan, it was partly sunny. The temperature was 86 degrees, the dew point 69, and the relative humidity was 56%. The wind was north at 5 miles an hour. Around the region, it was sunny, with a temperature of 90 at Kansas City, 86 at Beatrice, and 96 at Springfield. It was mostly sunny, with a temperature of 88 at Lawrence,

91 at Emporia, and 85 at Omaha. It was partly sunny, with a temperature of 87 at Concordia, and 96 at Wichita. Once again, at Manhattan, it was 86 degrees under partly sunny skies. Once again, at Topeka, it was 88 degrees under partly sunny skies. Now here is your National Weather Service forecast. This afternoon, sunny. Near steady temperature in the upper 80s. North winds 5 to 10 miles per hour. Tonight, mostly clear in the evening, then becoming partly cloudy. Lows in the middle 60s. North winds 5 to 10 miles per hour in the evening, becoming light and variable. Thursday, sunny. Highs in the upper 80s. North winds around 5 miles per hour. Thursday night, mostly clear. Lows in the middle 60s. East winds around 5 miles per hour in the evening, becoming light and variable. Friday, sunny. Highs in the upper 80s. Southeast winds around 5 miles per hour. Friday night and Saturday, mostly clear. Lows around 70. Highs in the middle 90s. Saturday night through Sunday night, partly cloudy. Hot. Lows in the middle 70s. Highs in the upper 90s. Monday, mostly sunny. A slight chance of showers and thunderstorms in the afternoon. Hot with highs in the upper 90s. Monday night, mostly clear with a slight chance of showers and thunderstorms in the evening, then partly cloudy with a chance of showers and thunderstorms after midnight. Lows in the middle 70s. Chance of rain 30%. Tuesday, mostly sunny. A slight chance of showers and thunderstorms in the morning. Hot with highs in the middle 90s. This hazardous weather outlook is for central Kansas, east central Kansas, north central Kansas, and northeast Kansas. For today and tonight, the probability for widespread hazardous weather is low. For Thursday through Tuesday, the probability for widespread hazardous weather is low. The Topeka, Kansas climate summary for this evening, as of 4 p.m., August 26, 2026. Today's high temperature was 92 degrees. The normal high is 87. The record high is 107 degrees, which was set in 1936. Today's low temperature was 67 degrees. The normal low is 65. The record low is 49 degrees, which was set in 1988. No precipitation fell today, which leaves the monthly total at 0.51 inches. The total precipitation for the year still stands at 29.37 inches. Today the maximum wind observed was 13 miles an hour from the northeast. The highest wind gust observed was 16 miles per hour from the northeast. Sunset tonight is at 8.02 p.m. Sunrise tomorrow is at 6.47 a.m. The current time is 5.23 p.m. Central Daylight Time. The Manhattan, Kansas climate summary for this evening, as of 4 p.m., August 26, 2026. Today's high temperature was 90 degrees. This high was 2 degrees above the normal high of 88. Today's low temperature was 68 degrees. This low was 5 degrees above the normal low of 63. No precipitation fell today, which leaves the monthly total at 3.87 inches. The total precipitation for the year still stands at 24.38 inches. Today the maximum wind observed was 12 miles an hour from the northeast. The highest wind gust observed was 15 miles per hour from the north. Sunset tonight is at 8.06 p.m. Sunrise tomorrow is at 6.51 a.m. This is NOAA Weather Radio Station WXK91 in Topeka. Here are the 5 p.m. conditions for the local area. At Topeka, it was partly sunny. The temperature was 88 degrees, the dew point 67, and the relative humidity was 49%, producing a heat index of 91. The wind was north at 6 miles an hour. The pressure was 30 point Manhattan, it was partly sunny.
the temperature was 86 degrees, the dew point 69, and the relative humidity was 56%. The wind was north at 5 miles an hour. Around the region, it was sunny, with a temperature of 90 at Kansas City, 86 at Beatrice, and 96 at Springfield. It was mostly sunny, with a temperature of 88 at Lawrence, 91 at Emporia, and 85 at Omaha. It was partly sunny, with a temperature of 87 at Concordia, and 96 at Wichita. Once again, at Manhattan, it was 86 degrees under partly sunny skies. Once again, at Topeka, it was 88 degrees under partly sunny skies. Now here is your National Weather Service forecast. This afternoon, sunny. Near steady temperature in the upper 80s. North winds 5 to 10 miles per hour. Tonight, mostly clear in the evening, then becoming partly cloudy. Lows in the middle 60s. North winds 5 to 10 miles per hour in the evening, becoming light and variable. Thursday, sunny. North winds around 5 miles per hour. Thursday night, mostly clear. Lows in the middle 60s. East winds around 5 miles per hour in the evening, becoming light and variable. Friday, sunny. Highs in the upper 80s. Southeast winds around 5 miles per hour. Friday night and Saturday, mostly clear. Lows around 70. Highs in the middle 90s. Saturday night through Sunday night, partly cloudy. Hot. Lows in the middle 70s. Highs in the upper 90s. Monday, mostly sunny. A slight chance of showers and thunderstorms in the afternoon. Hot with highs in the upper 90s. Monday night, mostly clear with a slight chance of showers and thunderstorms in the evening, then partly cloudy with a chance of showers and thunderstorms after midnight. Lows in the middle 70s. Chance of rain 30%. Tuesday, mostly sunny. A slight chance of showers and thunderstorms in the morning. Hot with highs in the middle 90s. This hazardous weather outlook is north central Kansas and northeast Kansas. For today and tonight, the probability for widespread hazardous weather is low. For Thursday through Tuesday, the probability for widespread hazardous weather is low. The Topeka, Kansas climate summary for this evening, as of 4 p.m., August 26, 2026. Today's high temperature was 92 degrees. The normal was 107 degrees, which was set in 1936. Today's low temperature was 67 degrees. The normal low is 65. The record low is 49 degrees, which was set in 1988. No precipitation fell today, which leaves the monthly total at 0.51 inches. The total precipitation for the year still stands at 29.37 inches. Today the maximum wind observed was 13 miles an hour from the northeast. The highest wind gust observed was 16 miles per hour from the northeast. Sunset tonight is at 8.02 p.m. Sunrise tomorrow is at 6.47 a.m. The Manhattan, Kansas climate summary for this evening, as of 4 p.m., August 26, 2026. Today's high temperature was 90 degrees. This high was 2 degrees above the normal high of 88. Today's low temperature was 68 degrees. This low was 5 degrees above the normal low of 63. No precipitation fell today, which leaves the monthly total at 3.87 inches. The total precipitation for the year still stands at 24.38 inches. Today the maximum wind observed was 12 miles an hour from the northeast. The highest wind gust observed was 15 miles per hour from the north. Sunset tonight is at 8.06 p.m. Sunrise tomorrow is at 6.51 a.m. This is NOAA Weather Radio Station WXK91 in Topeka. Here are the 5 p.m. conditions for the local area. At Topeka, it was partly sunny. The temperature was 88 degrees, the dew point 67, and the relative humidity was 49%, producing a heat index of 91.
The wind was north at 6 miles an hour.

pressure was 30.01 inches and falling. At Manhattan, it was partly sunny. The temperature was 86 degrees, the dew point 69, and the relative humidity was 56%. The wind was north at 5 miles an hour. Around the region, it was sunny, with a temperature of 90 at Kansas City, 86 at Beatrice, and 96 at Springfield. It was mostly sunny, with a temperature of 88 at Lawrence, 91 at Emporia, and 85 at Omaha. It was partly sunny, with a temperature of 87 at Concordia, and 96 at Wichita. Once again, at Manhattan, it was 86 degrees under partly sunny skies. Once again, at Topeka, it was 88 degrees under partly sunny skies. Now here is your National Weather Service forecast. This afternoon, sunny. Near steady temperature in the upper 80s. North winds 5 to 10 miles per hour. Tonight, mostly clear in the evening, then becoming partly cloudy. Lows in the middle 60s. North winds 5 to 10 miles per hour in the evening, becoming light and variable. Thursday, sunny. Highs in the upper 80s. North winds around 5 miles per hour. Thursday night, mostly clear. Lows in the middle 60s. East winds around 5 miles per hour in the evening, becoming light and variable. Friday, sunny. Highs in the upper 80s. Southeast winds around 5 miles per hour. Friday night and Saturday, mostly clear. Lows around 70. Highs in the middle 90s. Saturday night through Sunday night, partly cloudy. Hot. Lows in the middle 70s. Highs in the upper 90s. Monday, mostly sunny. A slight chance of showers and thunderstorms in the afternoon. Hot with highs in the upper 90s. Monday night, mostly clear with a slight chance of showers and thunderstorms in the evening, then partly cloudy with a chance of showers and thunderstorms after midnight. Lows in the middle 70s. Chance of rain 30%. Tuesday, mostly sunny. A slight chance of showers and thunderstorms in the morning. Hot with highs in the middle 90s. This hazardous weather outlook is for central Kansas, east central Kansas, north central Kansas and northeast Kansas. For today and tonight, the probability for widespread hazardous weather is low. For Thursday through Tuesday, the probability for widespread hazardous weather is low. The Topeka, Kansas climate summary for this evening, as of 4 p.m., August 26, 2026. Today's high temperature was 92 degrees. The normal high is 87. The record high is 107 degrees, which was set in 1936. Today 7. The record high is 107 degrees, which was set in 1936. Today's low temperature was 67 degrees. The normal low is 65. The record low is 49 degrees, which was set in 1988. No precipitation fell today, which leaves the monthly total at 0.51 inches. The total precipitation for the year still stands at 29.37 inches. Today the maximum wind observed was 13 miles an hour from the northeast. The highest wind gust observed was 16 miles per hour from the northeast. Sunset tonight is at 6:47 a.m. The Manhattan, Kansas climate summary for this evening, as of 4 p.m., August 26, 2026. Today's high temperature was 90 degrees. This high was 2 degrees above the normal high of 88. Today's low temperature was 68 degrees. This low was 5 degrees above the normal low of 63. No precipitation fell today, which leaves the monthly total at 3.87 inches. The total precipitation for the year still stands at 24.38 inches. Today the maximum wind observed was 12 miles an hour from the northeast. The highest wind gust observed was 15 miles per hour from the north. Sunset tonight is at 8:06 p.m. Sunrise tomorrow is at 6:51 a.m. This is NOAA Weather Radio Station WX.

K91 in Topeka. Here are the 5 p.m. conditions for the local area. At Topeka, it was partly sunny. The temperature was 88 degrees, the dew point 67, and the relative humidity was 49%, producing a heat index of 91. The wind was north at 6 miles an hour. The pressure was 30.01 inches and falling. At Manhattan, it was partly sunny. The temperature was 86 degrees, the dew point 69, and the relative humidity was 56%. The wind was north at 5 miles an hour. Around the region, it was sunny, with a temperature of 90 at Kansas City, 86 at Beatrice, and 96 at Springfield. It was mostly sunny, with a temperature of 88 at Lawrence, 91 at Emporia, and 85 at Omaha. It was partly sunny, with a temperature of 87 at Concordia, and 96 at Wichita. Once again, at Manhattan, it was 86 degrees under partly sunny skies. Once again, at Topeka, it was 88 degrees under partly sunny skies. Now here is your National Weather Service forecast. This afternoon, sunny. Near steady temperature in the upper 80s. North winds 5 to 10 miles per hour. Tonight, partly cloudy. Lows in the middle 60s. North winds 5 to 10 miles per hour in the evening, becoming light and variable. Thursday, sunny. Highs in the upper 80s. North winds around 5 miles per hour. Thursday night, mostly clear. Lows in the middle 60s. East winds around 5 miles per hour in the evening, becoming sunny. Highs in the upper 80s. Southeast winds around 5 miles per hour. Clear. Lows around 70. Highs in the middle 90s. Saturday night through Sunday night, partly cloudy. Hot. Lows in the middle 70s. Highs in the upper 90s. Monday, mostly sunny. A slight chance of showers and thunderstorms in the afternoon. Hot with highs in the upper 90s. Monday night, mostly clear with evening, then partly cloudy with a chance of showers and thunderstorms after midnight. Lows in the middle 70s. Chance of rain 30%. Tuesday, mostly sunny. A slight chance of showers and thunderstorms in the morning. Hot with highs in the middle 90s. This hazardous weather outlook is for central Kansas, east central Kansas, north central Kansas, and northeast Kansas. For today and tonight, the probability for widespread hazardous weather is low. For Thursday through Tuesday, the probability for widespread hazardous weather is low. 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The current time is 5:38 p.m. Central Daylight Time. The Topeka, Kansas climate summary for this evening, as of 4 p.m., August 26, 2026. Today's high temperature was 92 degrees. The normal high is 87. The record high is 107 degrees, which today's low temperature was 67 degrees. The normal low is 65. The record low is 49 degrees, which was set in 1988. No precipitation fell today, which leaves the monthly total at 0.51 inches. The total precipitation for the year still stands at 29.37 inches. Today the maximum wind observed was 13 miles an hour from the northeast. The highest wind gust observed was 16 miles per hour from the northeast. Sunset tonight is at 8:02 p.m. Sunrise tomorrow is at 6:47 a.m. The Manhattan, Kansas climate summary for this evening, as of 4 p.m., August 26, 2026. Today's high temperature was 90 degrees. This high was 2 degrees above the normal high of 88. Today's low temperature was 68 degrees. This low was 5 degrees above the normal low of 63. No precipitation fell today, which leaves the monthly total at 3.87 inches. The total precipitation for the year still stands at 24.38 inches. Today the maximum wind observed was 12 miles an hour from the northeast.

The highest wind gust observed was 15 miles per hour from the north. Sunset tonight is at 8:06 p.m. Sunrise tomorrow is at 6:51 a.m. This is NOAA Weather Radio Station WXK91 in Topeka. Here are the 5 p.m. conditions for the local area. At Topeka, it was partly sunny. The temperature was 88 degrees, the dew point 67, and the relative humidity was 49%, producing a heat index of 91. The wind was north at 6 miles an hour. The pressure was 30.01 inches and falling. At Manhattan, it was partly sunny. The temperature was 80, and the relative humidity was 56%. The wind was north at 5 miles an hour. Around the region, it was sunny, with a temperature of 90 at Kansas City, 86 at Beatrice, and 96 at Springfield. It was mostly sunny, with a temperature of 88 at Lawrence, 91 at Emporia, and 85 at Omaha. It was partly sunny, with a temperature of 87 at Concordia, and 96 at Wichita. Once again, at Manhattan, it was 86 degrees under partly sunny skies. Once again, at Topeka, it was 88 degrees under partly sunny skies. Now here is your National Weather Service forecast. This afternoon, sunny. Near steady temperature in the upper 80s. North winds 5 to 10 miles per hour. Tonight, mostly clear in the evening, then becoming partly cloudy. Lows in the middle 60s. North winds 5 to 10 miles per hour in the evening, becoming light and variable. Thursday, sunny. Highs in the upper 80s. North winds around 5 miles per hour. Thursday night, mostly clear. Lows in the middle 60s. East winds around 5 miles per hour in the evening, becoming light and variable. In the upper 80s. Southeast winds around 5 miles per hour. Friday night and Saturday, mostly clear. Lows around 70. Highs in the middle 90s. Saturday night through Sunday night, partly cloudy. Hot. Lows in the middle 70s. Highs in the upper 90s. Monday, mostly sunny. A slight chance of showers and thunderstorms in the afternoon. Hot with highs in the upper 90s. Monday night, mostly clear with a slight chance of showers and thunderstorms in the evening, then partly cloudy with a chance of showers and thunderstorms after midnight. Lows in the middle 70s. Chance of rain 30%. Tuesday, mostly sunny. A slight chance of showers and thunderstorms in the morning. Hot with highs in the middle 90s. This hazardous weather outlook is for Central Kansas, East Central Kansas, North Central Kansas and Northeast Kansas. For today and tonight, the probability for widespread hazardous weather is low. For Thursday through Tuesday, the probability for widespread hazardous weather is low. The Topeka, Kansas climate summary for this evening, as of 4 p.m., August 26, 2026. Today's high temperature was 92 degrees. The normal high is 87. The record high is 107 degrees, which was set in 1936. Today's low temperature was 67 degrees. The normal low is 65. The record low is 49 degrees, which was set in 1988. No precipitation fell today, which leaves the monthly total at 0.51 inches. The total precipitation for the year still stands at 29.37 inches. Today the maximum wind observed was 13 miles an hour from the northeast. The highest wind gust observed was 16 miles per hour from the northeast. Sunset tonight is at 8:02 p.m. Sunrise tomorrow is at 6:47 a.m. The Manhattan, Kansas climate summary for this evening, as of 4 p.m., August 26, 2026. Today's high temperature was 90 degrees. This high was 2 degrees above the normal high of 88. Today's low temperature was 68 degrees. This low was 5 degrees above the normal low of 63. No precipitation fell today, which leaves the monthly total at 3.8.

7 inches. The total precipitation for the year still stands at 24.38 inches. Today the maximum wind observed was 12 miles an hour from the northeast. The highest wind gust observed was 15 miles per hour from the north. Sunset tonight is at 8:06 p.m. Sunrise tomorrow is at 6:51 a.m. This is NOAA Weather Radio Station WXK91 in Topeka. Here are the 5 p.m. conditions for the local area. At Topeka, it was partly sunny. The temperature was 88 degrees, the dew point 67, and the relative humidity was 49%, producing a heat index of 91. The wind was north at 6 miles an hour. The pressure was 30.01 inches and falling. At Manhattan, it was partly sunny. The temperature was 86 degrees, the dew point 69, and the relative humidity was 56%. The wind was north at 5 miles an hour. Around the region, it was sunny, with a temperature of 90 at Kansas City, 86 at Beatrice, and 96 at Springfield. It was mostly sunny, with a temperature of 88 at Lawrence, 91 at Emporia, and 85 at Omaha. It was partly sunny, with a temperature of 87 at Concordia, and 96 at Wichita. Once again, at Manhattan, it was 86 degrees under partly sunny skies. Once again, at Topeka, it was 88 degrees under partly sunny skies. Now here is your National Weather Service forecast. This afternoon, sunny. Near steady temperature in the upper 80s. North winds 5 to 10 miles per hour. Tonight, mostly clear in the evening, then becoming partly cloudy. Lows in the middle 60s. North winds 5 to 10 miles per hour in the evening, becoming light and variable. Thursday, sunny. Highs in the upper 80s. North winds around 5 miles per hour. Thursday night, mostly clear. Lows in the middle 60s. East winds around 5 miles per hour in the evening, becoming light and variable. Friday, sunny. Highs in the upper 80s. Southeast winds around 5 miles per hour. Friday night and Saturday, mostly clear. Lows around 70. Highs in the middle 90s. Saturday night through Sunday night, partly cloudy. Hot. Lows in the middle 70s. Highs in the upper 90s. Monday, mostly sunny. A slight chance of showers and thunderstorms in the afternoon. Hot with highs in the upper 90s. Monday night, mostly clear with a slight chance of showers and thunderstorms in the evening, then partly cloudy with a chance of showers and thunderstorms after midnight. Lows in the middle 70s. Chance of rain 30%. Tuesday, mostly sunny. A slight chance of showers and thunderstorms in the morning. Hot with highs in the middle 90s. This hazardous weather outlook is for central Kansas, east central Kansas, north central Kansas and northeast Kansas. For today and tonight, the probability for widespread hazardous weather is low. For Thursday through Tuesday, the probability for widespread hazardous weather is low. The Topeka, Kansas climate summary for this evening, as of 4 p.m., August 26, 2026. Today's high temperature was 92 degrees. The normal high is 87. The record high is 107 degrees, which was set in 1936. Today's low temperature was 67 degrees. The normal low is 65. The record low is 49 degrees, which was set in 1988. No precipitation fell today, which leaves the monthly total at 0.51 inches. The total precipitation for the year still stands at 29.37 inches. Today the maximum wind observed was 13 miles an hour from the northeast.

63. No precipitation fell today, which leaves the monthly total at 3.87 inches. The total precipitation for the year still stands at 24.38 inches. Today the maximum wind observed was 12 miles an hour from the northeast. The highest wind gust observed was 15 miles per hour from the north. Sunset tonight is at 8.06 p.m. Sunrise tomorrow is at 6.51 a.m. This is NOAA Weather Radio Station WXK91, in Topeka. Here are the 5 p.m. conditions for the local area. At Topeka, it was partly sunny. The temperature was 88 degrees, the dew point 67, and the relative humidity was 49%, producing a heat index of 91. The wind was north at 6 miles an hour. The pressure was 30.01 inches and falling. At Manhattan, it was partly sunny. The temperature was 86 degrees, the dew point 69, and the relative humidity was 56%. The wind was north at 5 miles an hour. Around the region, it was sunny, with a temperature of 90 at Kansas City, 86 at Beatrice, and 96 at Springfield. It was mostly sunny, with a temperature of 88 at Lawrence, 91 at Emporia, and 85 at Omaha. It was partly sunny, with a temperature of 87 at Concordia, and 96 at Wichita. Once again, at Manhattan, it was 86 degrees under partly sunny skies. Once again, at Topeka, it was 88 degrees under partly sunny skies. Now here is your National Weather Service forecast. This afternoon, sunny. Near steady temperature in the upper 80s. North winds 5 to 10 miles per hour. Tonight, mostly clear in the evening, then becoming partly cloudy. Lows in the middle 60s. North winds 5 to 10 miles per hour in the evening, becoming light and variable. Thursday, sunny. Highs in the upper 80s. North winds around 5 miles per hour. Thursday night, mostly clear. Lows in the middle 60s. East winds around 5 miles per hour in the evening, becoming light and variable. Friday, sunny. Highs in the upper 80s. Southeast winds around 5 miles per hour. Friday night and Saturday, mostly clear. Lows around 70. Highs in the middle 90s. Saturday night through Sunday night, partly cloudy. Hot. Lows in the middle 70s. Highs in the upper 90s. Monday, mostly sunny. A slight chance of showers and thunderstorms in the afternoon. Hot with highs in the upper 90s. Monday night, mostly clear with a slight chance of showers and thunderstorms in the evening, then partly cloudy with a chance of showers and thunderstorms after midnight. Lows in the middle 70s. Chance of rain 30%. Tuesday, mostly sunny. A slight chance of showers and thunderstorms in the morning. Hot with highs in the middle 90s. The current time is 5:54 p.m. Central Daylight Time. This hazardous weather outlook is for Central Kansas, East Central Kansas, North Central Kansas and Northeast Kansas. For today and tonight, the probability for widespread hazardous weather is low. For Thursday through Tuesday, the probability for widespread hazardous weather is low. The Topeka, Kansas climate summary for this evening, as of 4 p.m., August 26, 2026. Today's high temperature was 92 degrees. The normal high is 87. The record high is 107 degrees, which was set in 1936. Today's low temperature was 67 degrees. The normal low is 65. The record low is 49 degrees, which was set in 1988. No precipitation fell today, which leaves the monthly total at 0.51 inches. The total precipitation for the year still stands at 29.37 inches. Today the maximum wind observed was 13 miles an hour from the northeast. The highest wind gust observed was 16 miles per hour from the northeast. Sunset tonight is at 8:02 p.m. Sunrise tomorrow is at

6:47 a.m. The Manhattan, Kansas climate summary for this evening, as of 4 p.m., August 26, 2026. Today's high temperature was 90 degrees. This high was 2 degrees above the normal high of 88. Today's low temperature was 68 degrees. This low was 5 degrees above the normal low of 63. No precipitation fell today, which leaves the monthly total at 3.87 inches. The total precipitation for the year still stands at 24.38 inches. Today the maximum wind observed was 12 miles an hour from the northeast. The highest wind gust observed was 15 miles per hour from the north. Sunset tonight is at 8:06 p.m. Sunrise tomorrow is at 6:51 a.m. This is NOAA Weather Radio Station WXK91 in Topeka. Here are the 5 p.m. conditions for the local area. At Topeka, it was partly sunny. The temperature was 88 degrees, the dew point 67, and the relative humidity was 49%, producing a heat index of 91. The wind was north at 6 miles an hour. The pressure was 30.01 inches and falling. At Manhattan, it was partly sunny. The temperature was 86 degrees, the dew point 69, and the relative humidity was 56%. The wind was north at 5 miles an hour. Around the region, it was sunny, with a temperature of 90 at Kansas City, 86 at Beatrice, and 96 at Springfield. It was mostly sunny, with a temperature of 88 at Lawrence at Omaha. It was partly sunny, with a temperature of 87 at Concordia, and 96 at Wichita. Once again, at Manhattan, it was 86 degrees under partly sunny skies. Once again, at Topeka, it was 88 degrees under partly sunny skies. Now here is your National Weather Service forecast. This afternoon, sunny. Near steady temperature in the upper 80s. North winds 5 to 10 miles per hour. Tonight, mostly clear in the evening, then becoming partly cloudy. Lows in the middle 60s. North winds 5 to 10 miles per hour in the evening, becoming light and variable. Thursday, sunny. Highs in the upper 80s. North winds around 5 miles per hour. Thursday night, mostly clear. Lows in the middle 60s. East winds around 5 miles per hour in the evening, becoming light and variable. Friday, sunny. Highs in the upper 80s. Southeast winds around 5 miles per hour. Friday night and Saturday, mostly clear. Lows around 70. Highs in the middle 90s. Saturday night through Sunday night, partly cloudy. Hot. Lows in the middle 70s. Highs in the upper 90s. Monday, mostly sunny. A slight chance of showers and thunderstorms in the afternoon. Hot with highs in the upper 90s. Monday night, mostly clear with a slight chance of showers and thunderstorms in the evening, then partly cloudy with a chance of showers and thunderstorms after midnight. Lows in the middle 70s. Chance of rain 30%. Tuesday, mostly sunny. A slight chance of showers and thunderstorms in the morning. Hot with highs in the middle 90s. This hazardous weather outlook is for Central Kansas, East Central Kansas, North Central Kansas and Northeast Kansas. For today and tonight, the probability for widespread hazardous weather is low. For Thursday through Tuesday, the probability for widespread hazardous weather is low. The Topeka, Kansas climate summary for this evening, as of 4 p.m., August 26, 2026. Today's high temperature was 92 degrees. The normal high is 87. The record high is 107 degrees, which was set in 1936. Today's low temperature was 67 degrees. The normal low is 65. The record low is 49 degrees, which was set in 1988. No precipitation fell today, which leaves the monthly total at 0.51 inches. The total precipitation for the year still stands at 29.37 inches.
Today the maximum wind observed was 13 miles an hour from the northeast. The highest wind gust observed was 16 miles per hour from the northeast. Sunset tonight is at 8:02 p.m. Sunrise tomorrow is at 6:47 a.m. The Manhattan, Kansas climate summary for this evening, as of 4 p.m., August 26, 2026. Today's high temperature was 90 degrees. This high was 2 degrees above the normal high of 88. Today's low temperature was 68 degrees. This low was 5 degrees above the normal low of 63. No precipitation fell today, which leaves the monthly total at 3.87 inches. The total precipitation for the year still stands at 24.38 inches. Today the maximum wind observed was 12 miles an hour from the northeast. The highest wind gust observed was 15 miles per hour from the north. Sunset tonight is at 8:06 p.m. Sunrise tomorrow is at 6:51 a.m. This is NOAA Weather Radio Station WXK91 in Topeka. Here are the 5 p.m. conditions for the local area. At Topeka, it was partly sunny. The temperature was 88 degrees, the dew point 67, and the relative humidity was 49%, producing a heat index of 91. The wind was north at 6 miles an hour. The pressure was 30.01 inches and falling. At Manhattan, it was partly sunny. The temperature was 86 degrees, the dew point 69, and the relative humidity was 56%. The wind was north at 5 miles an hour. Around the region, it was sunny, with a temperature of 90 at Kansas City, 86 at Beatrice, and 96 at Springfield. It was mostly sunny, with a temperature of 88 at Lawrence, 91 at Emporia, and 85 at Omaha. It was partly sunny, with a temperature of 87 at Concordia, and 96 at Wichita. Once again, at Manhattan, it was 86 degrees under partly sunny skies. Once again, at Topeka, it was 88 degrees under partly sunny skies. Now here is your National Weather Service forecast. This afternoon, sunny. Near steady temperature in the upper 80s. North winds 5 to 10 miles per hour. Tonight, mostly clear in the evening, then becoming partly cloudy. Lows in the middle 60s. North winds 5 to 10 miles per hour in the evening, becoming light and variable. Thursday, sunny. Highs in the upper 80s. North winds around 5 miles per hour. Thursday night, mostly clear. Lows in the middle 60s. East winds around 5 miles per hour in the evening, becoming light and variable. Friday, sunny. Highs in the upper 80s. Southeast winds around 5 miles per hour. Friday night and Saturday, mostly clear. Lows around 70. Highs in the middle 90s. Saturday night through Sunday night, partly cloudy. Hot. Lows in the middle 70s. Highs in the upper 90s. Monday, mostly sunny. A slight chance of showers and thunderstorms in the afternoon. Hot with highs in the upper 90s. Monday night, mostly clear with a slight chance of showers and thunderstorms in the evening, then partly cloudy with a chance of showers and thunderstorms after midnight. Lows in the middle 70s. Chance of rain 30%. Tuesday, mostly sunny. A slight chance of showers and thunderstorms in the morning. Hot with highs in the middle 90s. This hazardous weather outlook is for central Kansas, east central Kansas, north central Kansas and northeast Kansas. For today and tonight, the probability for widespread hazardous weather is low. For Thursday through Tuesday, the probability for widespread hazardous weather is low. The Topeka, Kansas climate summary for this evening, as of 4 p.m., August 26, 2026. Today's high temperature was 92 degrees. The normal high is 87. The record high is 107 degrees, which was set in 1936. Today's low temperature was 67 degrees.

inches. The total precipitation for the year still stands at 29.37 inches. Today the maximum wind observed was 13 miles an hour from the northeast. The highest wind gust observed was 16 miles per hour from the northeast. Sunset tonight is at 8.02 p.m. Sunrise tomorrow is at 6.47 a.m. The Manhattan, Kansas climate summary for this evening, as of 4 p.m., August 26, 2026. Today's high temperature was 90 degrees. This high was 2 degrees above the normal high of 88. Today's low temperature was 68 degrees. This low was 5 degrees above the normal low of 63, which leaves the monthly total at 3.87 inches. The total precipitation for the year still stands at 24.38 inches. Today the maximum wind observed was 12 miles an hour from the northeast. The highest wind gust observed was 15 miles per hour from the north. Sunset tonight is at 8.06 p.m. Sunrise tomorrow is at 6.51 a.m. This is NOAA Weather Radio Station WXK91 in Topeka. Now here is your National Weather Service forecast. This afternoon, sunny. Near steady temperature in the upper 80s. North winds 5 to 10 miles per hour. Tonight, mostly clear in the evening, then becoming partly cloudy. Lows in the middle 60s. North winds 5 to 10 miles per hour in the evening, becoming light and variable. Thursday, sunny. Highs in the upper 80s. North winds around 5 miles per hour. Thursday night, mostly clear. Lows in the middle 60s. East winds around 5 miles per hour in the evening, becoming light and variable. Friday, sunny. Highs in the upper 80s. Southeast winds around 5 miles per hour. Friday night and Saturday, mostly clear. Lows around 70. Highs in the middle 90s. Saturday night through Sunday night, partly cloudy, the middle 70s. Highs in the upper 90s. Monday, mostly sunny. A slight chance of showers and thunderstorms in the afternoon. Hot with highs in the upper 90s. Monday night, mostly clear with a slight chance of showers and thunderstorms in the evening, then partly cloudy with a chance of showers and thunderstorms after midnight. Lows in the middle 70s. Chance of rain 30%. Tuesday, mostly sunny. A slight chance of showers and thunderstorms in the morning. Hot with highs in the middle 96.08 p.m. Central Daylight Time. Now here is your National Weather Service forecast. Tonight, mostly clear this evening, then becoming partly cloudy. Lows in the middle 60s. North winds around 5 miles per hour. Thursday, sunny. Highs in the upper 80s. North winds 5 to 10 miles per hour. Thursday night, mostly clear. Lows in the middle 60s. East winds around 5 miles per hour in the evening, becoming light and highs in the upper 80s. Southeast winds around 5 miles per hour. Friday night, mostly clear in the evening, then becoming partly cloudy. Lows around 70. Southeast winds 5 to 10 miles per hour. Saturday, sunny. Highs in the middle 90s. Saturday night through Sunday night, partly cloudy. Hot. Lows in the middle 70s. Highs in the upper 90s. Monday, mostly sunny. A slight chance of showers and thunderstorms in the afternoon. Hot with highs in the upper 90s. Monday night, mostly clear with a slight chance of showers and thunderstorms in the evening, then partly cloudy with a chance of showers and thunderstorms after midnight. Lows in the middle 70s. Chance of rain 30%. Tuesday through Wednesday, partly cloudy with a slight chance of showers and thunderstorms. Hot. Highs in the middle 90s. Lows in the middle 70s. This hazardous weather outlook is for Central Kansas, East Central Kansas, North Central Kansas, and Northeast Kansas. For today and tonight,

The probability for widespread hazardous weather is low. For Thursday through Tuesday, the probability for widespread hazardous weather is low. The Topeka, Kansas climate summary for this evening, as of 4 p.m., August 26, 2026. Today's high temperature was 92 degrees. The normal high is 87. The record high is 107 degrees, which was set in 1936. Today's low temperature was 67 degrees. The normal low is 65. The record low is 40. No precipitation fell today, which leaves the monthly total at 0.51 inches. The total precipitation for the year still stands at 29.37 inches. Today the maximum wind observed was 13 miles an hour from the northeast. The highest wind gust observed was 16 miles per hour from the northeast. Sunset tonight is at 8.02 p.m. Sunrise tomorrow is at 6.47 a.m. The Manhattan, Kansas climate summary for this evening, as of 4 p.m., August 26, 2026. Today's high temperature was 90 degrees. This high was 2 degrees above the normal high of 88. Today's low temperature was 68 degrees. This low was 5 degrees above the normal low of 63. No precipitation fell today, which leaves the monthly total at 3.87 inches. The total precipitation for the year still stands at 24.38 inches. Today the maximum wind observed was 12 miles an hour from the northeast. The highest wind gust observed was 15 miles per hour from the north. Sunset tonight is at 8.06 p.m. Sunrise tomorrow is at 6.51 a.m. This is NOAA Weather Radio Station WXK91 in Topeka. Here are the 6 p.m. conditions for the local area. At Topeka, it was partly sunny. The temperature was 87 degrees, the dew point 68, and the relative humidity was 52%, producing a heat index of 90. The wind was north at 6 miles an hour. The pressure was 30.00 inches and falling. At Manhattan, it was partly sunny. The temperature was 87 degrees, the dew point 70, and the relative humidity was 56%, producing a heat index of 92. The wind was calm. Around the region, at Wichita, thunder was reported, with a temperature of 91. It was sunny, with a temperature of 85 at Beatrice, and 94 at Springfield. It was mostly sunny, with a temperature of 88 at Kansas City, 90 at Emporia, and 84 at Omaha. It was partly sunny, with a temperature of 86 at Lawrence, and 84 at Concordia. Once again, at Manhattan, it was 87 degrees under partly sunny skies. Once again, at Topeka, it was 87 degrees under partly sunny skies. Now here is your National Weather Service forecast. Tonight, mostly clear this evening, then becoming partly cloudy. Lows in the middle 60s. North winds around 5 miles per hour. Thursday, sunny. Highs in the upper 80s. North winds 5 to 10 miles per hour. Thursday night, mostly clear. Lows in the middle 60s. East winds around 5 miles per hour in the evening, becoming light and variable. Friday, sunny. Highs in the upper 80s. Southeast winds around 5 miles per hour. Friday night, mostly clear in the evening, then becoming partly cloudy. Lows around 70. Southeast winds 5 to 10 miles per hour. Saturday, sunny. Highs in the middle 90s. Saturday night through Sunday night, partly cloudy. Hot. Lows in the middle 70s. Highs in the upper 90s. Monday, mostly sunny. A slight chance of showers and thunderstorms in the afternoon. Hot with highs in the upper 90s. Monday night, mostly clear with a slight chance of showers and thunderstorms in the evening, then partly cloudy with a chance of showers and thunderstorms after midnight. Lows in the middle 70s. Chance of rain 30%.
Tuesday through Wednesday, partly cloudy with a slight chance of showers and thunderstorms. Hot. Highs in the middle 90s. Lows in the middle 70s. This hazardous weather outlook is for central Kansas, east central Kansas, north central Kansas, and northeast Kansas. For today and tonight, the probability for widespread hazardous weather is low. For Thursday through Tuesday, the probability for widespread hazardous weather is low. The Topeka, Kansas climate summary for this evening, as of 4 p.m., August 26, 2026. Today's high temperature was 92 degrees. The normal high is 87. The record high is 107 degrees, which was set in 1936. Today's low temperature was 67 degrees. The normal low is 65. The record low is 49 degrees, which was set in 1988. No precipitation fell today, which leaves the monthly total at 0.51 inches. The total precipitation for the year still stands at 29.37 inches. Today the maximum wind observed was 13 miles an hour from the northeast. The highest wind gust observed was 16 miles per hour from the northeast. Sunset tonight is at 8.02 p.m. Sunrise tomorrow is at 6.47 a.m. The Manhattan, Kansas climate summary for this evening, as of 4 p.m., August 26, 2026. Today's high temperature was 90 degrees. This high was 2 degrees above the normal high of 88. Today's low temperature was 68 degrees. This low was 5 degrees above the normal low of 63. No precipitation fell today, which leaves the monthly total at 3.87 inches. The total precipitation for the year still stands at 24.38 inches. Today the maximum wind observed was 12 miles an hour from the northeast. The highest wind gust observed was 15 miles per hour from the north. Sunset tonight is at 8.06 p.m. Sunrise tomorrow is at 6.51 a.m. This is NOAA Weather Radio Station WXK91 in Topeka. Here are the 6 p.m. conditions for the local area. At Topeka, it was partly sunny. The temperature was 87 degrees, the dew point 68, and the relative humidity was 52%, producing a heat index of 90. The wind was north at 6 miles an hour. The pressure was 30.00 inches and falling. At Manhattan, it was partly sunny. The temperature was 87 degrees, the dew point 70, and the relative humidity was 56%, producing a heat index of 92. The wind was calm. Around the region, at Wichita, thunder was reported, with a temperature of 91. It was sunny, with a temperature of 85 at Beatrice, and 94 at Springfield. It was mostly sunny, with a temperature of 88 at Kansas City, 90 at Emporia, and 84 at Omaha. It was partly sunny, with a temperature of 86 at Lawrence, and 84 at Concordia. Once again, at Manhattan, it was 87 degrees under partly sunny skies. Once again, at Topeka, it was 87 degrees under partly sunny skies. Now here is your National Weather Service forecast. Tonight, mostly clear this evening, then becoming partly cloudy. Lows in the middle 60s. North winds around 5 miles per hour. Thursday, sunny. Highs in the upper 80s. North winds 5 to 10 miles per hour. Thursday night, mostly clear. Lows in the middle 60s. East winds around 5 miles per hour in Friday, sunny. Highs in the upper 80s. Southeast winds around 5 miles per hour. Friday night, mostly clear in the evening, then becoming partly cloudy. Lows around 70. Southeast winds 5 to 10 miles per hour. Saturday, sunny. Highs in the middle 90s. Saturday night through Sunday night, partly cloudy. Hot. Lows in the middle 70s. Highs in the upper 90s. Monday, mostly sunny. A slight chance of showers and thunderstorms in the afternoon.
hot with highs in the upper 90s.

Monday night, mostly clear with a slight chance of showers, cloudy with a chance of showers and thunderstorms after midnight. Lows in the middle 70s. Chance of rain 30%. Tuesday through Wednesday, partly cloudy with a slight chance of showers and thunderstorms. Hot. Highs in the middle 90s. Lows in the middle 70s. This hazardous weather outlook is for central Kansas, east central Kansas, north central Kansas and northeast Kansas. For today and tonight, the probability for widespread hazardous weather is low. For Thursday through Tuesday, the probability for widespread hazardous weather is low. The Topeka, Kansas climate summary for this evening, as of 4 p.m., August 26, 2026. Today's high temperature was 92 degrees. The normal high is 87. The record high is 107 degrees, which was set in 1936. Today's low temperature was 67 degrees. The normal low is 65. The record low is 49 degrees, which was set in 1988. No precipitation fell today, which leaves the monthly total at 0.51 inches. The total precipitation for the year still stands at 29.37 inches. Today the maximum wind observed was 13 miles an hour from the northeast. The highest wind gust observed was 16 miles per hour from the northeast. Sunset tonight is at 8.02 p.m. Sunrise tomorrow is at 6.47 a.m. The Manhattan, Kansas climate summary for this evening, as of 4 p.m., August 26, 2026. Today's high temperature was 90 degrees. This high was 2 degrees above the normal high of 88 degrees. This low was 5 degrees above the normal low of 63. No precipitation fell today, which leaves the monthly total at 3.87 inches. The total precipitation for the year still stands at 24.38 inches. Today the maximum wind observed was 12 miles an hour from the northeast. The highest wind gust observed was 15 miles per hour from the north. Sunset tonight is at 8.06 p.m. Sunrise tomorrow is at 6.51 a.m. The current time is 6.23 p.m. Central Daylight Time. 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Here are the 6 p.m. conditions for the local area. At Topeka, it was partly sunny. The temperature was 87 degrees, the dew point 68, and the relative humidity was 52%, producing a heat index of 90. The wind was north at 6 miles an hour. The pressure was 30.00 inches and falling. At Manhattan, it was partly sunny. The temperature was 87 degrees, the dew point 70, and the relative humidity was 56%, producing a heat index of 92. The wind was calm. Around the region, at Wichita, thunder was reported, with a temperature of 91. It was sunny, with a temperature of 85 at Beatrice, and 94 at Springfield. It was mostly sunny, with a temperature of 88 at Kansas City, 90 at Emporia, and 84 at Omaha. It was partly sunny, with a temperature of 86 at Lawrence, and 84 at Concordia. Once again, at Manhattan, it was 87 degrees under partly sunny skies. Once again, at Topeka, it was 87 degrees under partly sunny skies. Now here is your National Weather Service forecast. Tonight, mostly clear this evening, then becoming partly cloudy. Lows in the middle 60s. North winds around 5 miles per hour. Thursday, sunny. Highs in the upper 80s. North winds 5 to 10 miles per hour. Thursday night, mostly clear. Lows in the middle 60s. East winds around 5 miles per hour in the evening, becoming light and variable. Friday, sunny. Highs in the upper 80s. Southeast winds around 5 miles per hour. Friday night, mostly clear in the evening, then becoming partly cloudy. Lows around 70. Southeast winds 5 to 10 miles per hour. Saturday, sunny.
highs in the middle 90s. Saturday night through Sunday night, partly cloudy. Hot. Lows in the middle 70s. Highs in the upper 90s. Monday, mostly sunny. A slight chance of showers and thunderstorms in the afternoon. Hot with highs in the upper 90s. Monday night, mostly clear with a slight chance of showers and thunderstorms in the evening, then partly cloudy with a chance of showers and thunderstorms after midnight. Lows in the middle 70s. Chance of rain 30%. Tuesday through Wednesday, showers and thunderstorms. Hot. Highs in the middle 90s. Lows in the middle 70s. This hazardous weather outlook is for central Kansas, east central Kansas, north central Kansas and northeast Kansas. For today and tonight, the probability for widespread hazardous weather is low. For Thursday through Tuesday, the probability for widespread hazardous weather is low. The Topeka, Kansas climate summary for this evening, as of 4 p.m., August 26, 2026. Today's high temperature was 92 degrees. The normal high is 87. The record high is 107 degrees, which was set in 1936. Today's low temperature was 67 degrees. The normal low is 65. The record low is 49 degrees, which was set in 1988. No precipitation fell today, which leaves the monthly total at 0.51 inches. The total precipitation for the year still stands at 29.37 inches. Today the maximum wind observed was 13 miles an hour from the northeast. The highest wind gust observed was 16 miles per hour from the northeast. Sunset tonight is at 8:02 p.m. Sunrise tomorrow is at 6:47 a.m. The Manhattan, Kansas climate summary for this evening, as of 4 p.m., August 26, 2026. Today's high temperature was 90 degrees. This high was 2 degrees above the normal high of 88. Today's low temperature was 68 degrees, normal low of 63. No precipitation fell today, which leaves the monthly total at 3.87 inches for the year still stands at 24.38 inches. Today the maximum wind observed was 12 miles an hour from the northeast. The highest wind gust observed was 15 miles per hour from the north. Sunset tonight is at 8:06 p.m. Sunrise tomorrow is at 6:51 a.m. This is NOAA Weather Radio Station WXK91 in Topeka. Here are the 6 p.m. conditions for the local area. At Topeka, it was partly sunny. The temperature was 87 degrees, the dew point 68, and the relative humidity was 52%, producing a heat index of 90. The wind was north at 6 miles an hour. The pressure was 30. At Manhattan, it was partly sunny. The temperature was 87 degrees, the dew point 70, and the relative humidity was 56%, producing a heat index of 92. The wind was calm. Around the region, at Wichita, thunder was reported, with a temperature of 91. It was sunny, with a temperature of 85 at Beatrice, and 94 at Springfield. It was mostly sunny, with a temperature of 88 at Kansas City, 90 at Emporia, and 84 at Omaha. It was partly sunny, with a temperature of 86 at Lawrence, and 84 at Concordia. Once again, at Manhattan, it was 87 degrees under partly sunny skies. Once again, at Topeka, it was 87 degrees under partly sunny skies. Now here is your National Weather Service forecast. Tonight, mostly clear this evening, then becoming partly cloudy. Lows in the middle 60s. North winds around 5 miles per hour. Thursday, sunny. Highs in the upper 80s. North winds 5 to 10 miles per hour. Thursday night, mostly clear. Lows in the middle 60s. East winds around 5 miles per hour in the evening, becoming light and variable. Friday, sunny. Highs in the upper 80s. Southeast winds around 5 miles per hour. Friday night,
mostly clear in the evening, then

becoming partly cloudy. Lows around 70. Southeast winds 5 to 10 miles per hour. Saturday, sunny. Highs in the middle 90s. Saturday night through Sunday night, partly cloudy. Hot. Lows in the middle 70s. Highs in the upper 90s. Monday, mostly sunny. A slight chance of showers and thunderstorms in the afternoon. Hot with highs in the upper 90s. Monday night, mostly clear with a slight chance of showers and thunderstorms in the evening, then partly cloudy with a chance of showers and thunderstorms after midnight. Lows in the middle 70s. Chance of rain 30%. Tuesday through Wednesday, partly cloudy with a slight chance of showers and thunderstorms. Hot. Highs in the middle 90s. Lows in the middle 70s. This hazardous weather outlook is for central Kansas, east central Kansas, north central Kansas, and northeast Kansas. For today and tonight, the probability for widespread hazardous weather is low. For Thursday through Tuesday, the probability for widespread hazardous weather is low. The Topeka, Kansas climate summary for this evening, as of 4 p.m., August 26, 2026. Today's high temperature was 92 degrees. The normal high is 87. The record high is 107 degrees, which was set in 1936. Today's low temperature was 67 degrees. The normal low is 65. The record low is 49 degrees, which was set in 1988. No precipitation fell today, which leaves the monthly total at 0.51 inches. The total precipitation for the year still stands at 29.37 inches. Today the maximum wind observed was 13 miles an hour from the northeast. The highest wind gust observed was 16 miles for the year still stands at 29.37 inches. Today the maximum wind observed was 13 miles an hour from the northeast. The highest wind gust observed was 16 miles per hour from the northeast. Sunset tonight is at 8.02 p.m. Sunrise tomorrow is at 6.47 a.m. The Manhattan, Kansas climate summary for this evening, as of 4 p.m., August 26, 2026. Today's high temperature was 90 degrees. This high was 2 degrees above the normal high of 88. Today's low temperature was 68 degrees. This low was 5 degrees above the normal low of 63. No precipitation fell today, which leaves the monthly total at 3.87 inches. The total precipitation for the year still stands at 24.38 inches. Today the maximum wind observed was 12 miles an hour from the northeast. The highest wind gust observed was 15 miles per hour from the north. Sunset tonight is at 8.06 p.m. Sunrise tomorrow is at 6.51 a.m. This is NOAA Weather Radio Station WXK91, in Topeka. Here are the 6 p.m. conditions for the local area. At Topeka, it was partly sunny. The temperature was 87 degrees, the dew point 68, and the relative humidity was 52%, producing a heat index of 90. The wind was north at 6 miles an hour. The pressure was 30.00 inches and falling. At Manhattan, it was partly sunny. The temperature was 87 degrees, the dew point 70, and the relative humidity was 56%, producing a heat index of 92. The wind was calm. Around the region, at Wichita, thunder was reported, with a temperature of 91. It was sunny, with a temperature of 85 at Beatrice, and 94 at Springfield. It was mostly sunny, with a temperature of 88 at Kansas City, 90 at Emporia, and 84 at Omaha. It was partly sunny, with a temperature of 86 at Lawrence, and 84 at Concordia. Once again, at Manhattan, it was 87 degrees under partly sunny skies. Once again, at Topeka, it was 87 degrees under partly sunny skies. Now here is your National Weather Service forecast. Tonight, mostly clear this evening, then becoming partly cloudy. Lows in the middle 60s.

with winds around 5 miles per hour. Thursday, sunny. Highs in the upper 80s. North winds 5 to 10 miles per hour. Thursday night, mostly clear. Lows in the middle 60s. East winds around 5 miles per hour in the evening, becoming light and variable. Friday, sunny. Highs in the upper 80s. Southeast winds around 5 miles per hour. Friday night, mostly clear in the evening, then becoming partly cloudy. Lows around 70. Southeast winds 5 to 10 miles per hour. Saturday, sunny. Highs in the middle 90s. Saturday night through Sunday night, partly cloudy. Hot. Lows in the middle 70s. Highs in the upper 90s. Monday, mostly sunny. A slight chance of showers and thunderstorms in the afternoon. Hot with highs in the upper 90s. Monday night, mostly clear with a slight chance of showers and thunderstorms in the evening, then partly cloudy with a chance of showers and thunderstorms after midnight. Lows in the middle 70s. Chance of rain 30%, cloudy with a slight chance of showers and thunderstorms. Hot. Highs in the middle 90s. Lows in the middle 70s. This hazardous weather outlook is for central Kansas, east central Kansas, north central Kansas, and northeast Kansas. For today and tonight, the probability for widespread hazardous weather is low. For Thursday through Tuesday, the probability for widespread hazardous weather is low. The Topeka, Kansas climate summary for this evening, as of 4 p.m., August 26, 2026, 92 degrees. The normal high is 87. The record high is 107 degrees, which was set in 1936. Today's low temperature was 67 degrees. The normal low is 65. The record low is 49 degrees, which was set in 1988. No precipitation fell today, which leaves the monthly total at 0.51 inches. The total precipitation for the year still stands at 29.37 inches. Today the maximum wind observed was 13 miles an hour from the northeast. The highest wind gust observed was 16 miles per hour from the northeast. Sunset tonight is at 8:02 p.m. Sunrise tomorrow is at 6:47 a.m. This is NOAA Weather Radio WXK91 in Topeka. The current time is 6:38 p.m. Central Daylight Time. The Manhattan, Kansas climate summary for this evening, as of 4 p.m., August 26, 2026. Today's high temperature was 90 degrees. This high was 2 degrees above the normal high of 88. Today's low temperature was 68 degrees. This low was 5 degrees above the normal low of 63. No precipitation fell today, which leaves the monthly total at 3.87 inches. The total precipitation for the year still stands at 24.38 inches. Today from the northeast. The highest wind gust observed was 15 miles per hour from the north. Sunset tonight is at 8:06 p.m. Sunrise tomorrow is at 6:51 a.m. This is NOAA Weather Radio Station WXK91, in Topeka. Here are the 6 p.m. conditions for the local area. At Topeka, it was partly sunny. The temperature was 87 degrees, the dew point 68, and the relative humidity was 52%, producing a heat index of 90. The wind was north at 6 miles an hour. The pressure was 30.00 inches and falling. At Manhattan, it was partly sunny. The temperature was 87. Relative humidity was 56%, producing a heat index of 92. The wind was calm. Around the region, at Wichita, thunder was reported, with a temperature of 91. It was sunny, with a temperature of 85 at Beatrice, and 94 at Springfield. It was mostly sunny, with a temperature of 88 at Kansas City, 90 at Emporia, and 84 at Omaha. It was partly sunny, with a temperature of 86 at Lawrence, and 84 at Concordia. Once again, at Manhattan, it was 87 degrees.

degrees under partly sunny skies. Once again, at Topeka, it was 87 degrees under partly sunny skies. Now here is your tonight, mostly clear this evening, then becoming partly cloudy. Lows in the middle 60s. North winds around 5 miles per hour. Thursday, sunny. Highs in the upper 80s. North winds 5 to 10 miles per hour. Thursday night, mostly clear. Lows in the middle 60s. East winds around 5 miles per hour in the evening, becoming light and variable. Friday, sunny. Highs in the upper 80s. Southeast winds around 5 miles per hour. Friday night, mostly clear in the evening, then becoming partly cloudy. Lows around 70. Southeast winds 5 to 10 miles per hour. Saturday, sunny. Highs in the middle 90s. Saturday night through Sunday night, partly cloudy. Hot. Lows in the middle 70s. Highs in the upper 90s. Monday, mostly sunny. A slight chance of showers and thunderstorms in the afternoon. Hot with highs in the upper 90s. Monday night, mostly clear with a slight chance of showers and thunderstorms in the evening, then partly cloudy with a chance of showers and thunderstorms after midnight. Lows in the middle 70s. Chance of rain 30%. Tuesday through Wednesday, partly cloudy with a slight chance of showers and thunderstorms. Hot. Highs in the middle 90s. Lows in the middle 70s. This hazardous weather outlook is for central Kansas, east central Kansas, north central Kansas, and northeast Kansas. For today and tonight, the probability for widespread hazardous weather is low. For Thursday through Tuesday, the probability for widespread hazardous weather is low. The Topeka, Kansas climate summary for this evening, as of 4 p.m., August 26, 2026. Today's high temperature was 92 degrees. The normal high is 87. The record high is 107 degrees, which was set in 1936. Today's low temperature was 67 degrees. The normal low is 65. The record low is 49 degrees, which was set in 1988. No precipitation fell today, which leaves the monthly total at 0.51 inches. The total precipitation for the year still stands at 29.37 inches. Today the maximum wind observed was 13 miles an hour from the northeast. The highest wind gust observed was 16 miles per hour from the northeast. Sunset tonight is at 8:02 p.m. Sunrise tomorrow is at 6:47 a.m. The Manhattan, Kansas climate summary for this evening, as of 4 p.m., August 26, 2026. Today's high temperature was 90 degrees. This high was 2 degrees above the normal high of 88. Today's low temperature was 68 degrees. This low was 5 degrees above the normal low of 63. No precipitation fell today, which leaves the monthly total at 3.87 inches. The total precipitation for the year still stands at 24.38 inches. Today the maximum wind observed was 12 miles an hour from the northeast. The highest wind gust observed was 15 miles per hour from the north. Sunset tonight is at 8:06 p.m. Sunrise tomorrow is at 6:51 a.m. This is NOAA Weather Radio Station WXK91 in Topeka. Here are the 6 p.m. conditions for the local area. At Topeka, it was partly sunny. The temperature was 87 degrees, the dew point 68, and the relative humidity was 52%, producing a heat index of 90. The wind was north at 6 miles an hour. The pressure was 30.00 inches and falling. At Manhattan, it was partly sunny. The temperature was 87 degrees, the dew point 70, and the relative humidity was 56%, producing a heat index of 92. The wind was calm. Around the region, at Wichita, thunder was reported, with a temperature of 91. It was sunny, with a temperature of 85 at Beatrice,
and 94 at Spring.

Springfield. It was mostly sunny, with a temperature of 88 at Kansas City, 90 at Emporia, and 84 at Omaha. It was partly sunny, with a temperature of 86 at Lawrence, and 84 at Concordia. Once again, at Manhattan, it was 87 degrees under partly sunny skies. Once again, at Topeka, it was 87 degrees under partly sunny skies. Now here is your National Weather Service forecast. Tonight, mostly clear this evening, then becoming partly cloudy. Lows in the middle 60s. North winds around 5 miles per hour. Thursday, sunny. Highs in the upper 80s. North winds 5 to 10 miles per hour. Thursday night, mostly clear. Lows in the middle 60s. East winds around 5 miles per hour in the evening, becoming light and variable. Friday, sunny. Highs in the upper 80s. Southeast winds around 5 miles per hour. Friday night, mostly clear in the evening, then becoming partly cloudy. Lows around 70. Southeast winds 5 to 10 miles per hour. Saturday, sunny. Highs in the middle 90s. Saturday night through Sunday night, partly cloudy. Hot. Lows in the middle 70s. Highs in the upper 90s. Monday, mostly sunny. A slight chance of showers and thunderstorms in the afternoon. Hot with highs in the upper 90s. Monday night, mostly clear with a slight, then partly cloudy with a chance of showers and thunderstorms after midnight. Lows in the middle 70s. Chance of rain 30%. Tuesday through Wednesday, partly cloudy with a slight chance of showers and thunderstorms. Hot. Highs in the middle 90s. Lows in the middle 70s. This hazardous weather outlook is for central Kansas, east central Kansas, north central Kansas, and northeast Kansas. For today and tonight, the probability for widespread hazardous weather is low. For Thursday through Tuesday, the probability for widespread hazardous weather is low. The Topeka, Kansas climate summary for this evening, as of 4 p.m., August 26, 2026. Today's high temperature was 92 degrees. The normal high is 87. The record high is 107 degrees, which was set in 1936. Today's low temperature was 67 degrees. The normal low is 65. The record low is 49 degrees, which was set in 1988. No precipitation fell today, which leaves the monthly total at 0.51 inches. The total precipitation for the year still stands at 29.37 inches. Today the maximum wind observed was 13 miles an hour from the northeast. The highest wind gust observed was 16 miles per hour from the northeast. Sunset tonight is at 8:02 p.m. Sunrise tomorrow is at 6:47 a.m. The Manhattan, Kansas climate summary for this evening, as of 4 p.m., August 26, 2026. Today's high temperature was 90 degrees. This high was 2 degrees above the normal high of 88. Today's low temperature was 68 degrees. This low was

The temperature was 87 degrees, the dew point 70, and the relative humidity was 56%, producing a heat index of 92. The wind was calm. Around the region, at Wichita, thunder was reported with a temperature of 91. It was sunny, with a temperature of 85 at Beatrice and 94 at Springfield. It was mostly sunny, with a temperature of 88 at Kansas City, 90 at Emporia, and partly sunny, with a temperature of 86 at Lawrence and 84 at Concordia. Once again, at Manhattan, it was 87 degrees under partly sunny skies. Once again, at Topeka, it was 87 degrees under partly sunny skies. Now here is your National Weather Service forecast. Tonight, mostly clear this evening, then becoming partly cloudy. Lows in the middle 60s. North winds around 5 miles per hour. Thursday, sunny. Highs in the upper 80s. North winds 5 to 10 miles per hour. Thursday night, mostly clear. Lows in the middle 60s. East wind coming light and variable. Friday, sunny. Highs in the upper 80s. Southeast winds around 5 miles per hour. Friday night, mostly clear in the evening, then becoming partly cloudy. Lows around 70. Southeast winds 5 to 10 miles per hour. Saturday, sunny. Highs in the middle 90s. Saturday night through Sunday night, partly cloudy. Hot. Lows in the middle 70s. Highs in the upper 90s. Monday, mostly sunny. A slight chance of showers and thunderstorms in the afternoon. Hot with highs in the upper 90s. Monday night, mostly clear with a slight chance of showers and thunderstorms in the evening, then partly cloudy with a chance of showers and thunderstorms after midnight. Lows in the middle 70s. Chance of rain 30%. Tuesday through Wednesday, partly cloudy with a slight chance of showers and thunderstorms. Hot. Highs in the middle 90s. Lows in the middle 70s. The current time is 6:53 p.m. Central Daylight Time. This hazardous weather outlook is for Central Kansas, East Central Kansas, North Central Kansas, and Northeast Kansas. For today and tonight, the probability for widespread hazardous weather is low. For Thursday through Tuesday, the probability for widespread hazardous weather is low. The Topeka, Kansas climate summary for this evening, as of 4 p.m., August 26, 2026. Today's high temperature was 92 degrees. The normal high is 87. The record high is 107 degrees, which was set in 1936. Today's low temperature was 67 degrees. The normal low is 65. The record low is 49 degrees, which was set in 1988. No precipitation fell today, which leaves the monthly total at 0.51 inches. The total precipitation for the year still stands at 29.37 inches. Today the maximum wind observed was 13 miles an hour from the northeast. The highest wind gust observed was 16 miles per hour from the northeast. Sunset tonight is at 8:02 p.m. Sunrise tomorrow is at 6:47 a.m. The Manhattan, Kansas climate summary for this evening, as of 4 p.m., August 26, 2026. Today's high temperature was 90 degrees. This high was 2 degrees above the normal high of 88. Today's low temperature was 68 degrees. This low was 5 degrees above the normal low of 63. No precipitation fell today, which leaves the monthly total at 3.87 inches. The total precipitation for the year still stands at 24.38 inches. Today the maximum wind observed was 12 miles an hour from the northeast. The highest wind gust observed was 15 miles per hour from the north. Sunset tonight is at 8:06 p.m. Sunrise tomorrow is at 6:51 a.m. This is NOAA Weather Radio Station WXK91 in Topeka. Here are the 6 p.m. conditions for the local area.

At Topeka, it was partly sunny. The temperature was 87 degrees, the dew point 68, and the relative humidity was 52%, producing a heat index of 90. The wind was north at 6 miles an hour. The pressure was 30.00 inches and falling. At Manhattan, it was partly sunny. The temperature was 87 degrees, the dew point 70, and the relative humidity was 56%, producing a heat index of 92. The wind was calm. Around the region, at Wichita, thunder was reported, with a temperature of 91. It was sunny, with a temperature of 85 at Beatrice, and 94 at Springfield. It was mostly sunny, with a temperature of 88 at Kansas City, 90 at Emporia, and 84 at Omaha. It was partly sunny, with a temperature of 86 at Lawrence, and 84 at Concordia. Once again, at Manhattan, it was 87 degrees under partly sunny skies. Once again, at Topeka, it was 87 degrees under partly sunny skies. Now here is your National Weather Service forecast. Tonight, mostly clear this evening, then becoming partly cloudy. Lows in the middle 60s. North winds around 5 miles per hour. Thursday, sunny. Highs in the upper 80s. North winds 5 to 10 miles per hour. Thursday night, mostly clear. Lows in the middle 60s. East winds around 5 miles per hour in the evening, becoming light and variable. Friday, sunny. Highs in the upper 80s. Southeast winds around 5 miles per hour. Friday night, mostly clear in the evening, then becoming partly cloudy. Lows around 70. Southeast winds 5 to 10 miles per hour. Saturday, sunny. Highs in the middle 90s. Saturday night through Sunday night, partly cloudy. Hot. Lows in the middle 70s. Highs in the upper 90s. Monday, mostly sunny. A slight chance of showers and thunderstorms in the afternoon. Hot with highs in the upper 90s. Monday night, mostly clear with a slight chance of showers and thunderstorms in the and thunderstorms after midnight. Lows in the middle 70s. Chance of rain 30%. Tuesday through Wednesday, partly cloudy with a slight chance of showers and thunderstorms. Hot. Highs in the middle 90s. Lows in the middle 70s. This hazardous weather outlook is for central Kansas, east central Kansas, north central Kansas and northeast Kansas. For today and tonight, the probability for widespread hazardous weather is low. For Thursday through Tuesday, the probability for widespread hazardous weather is low. The Topeka, Kansas climate summary for this evening, as of 4 p.m., August 26, 2026, 22 degrees. The normal high is 87. The record high is 107 degrees, which was set in 1936. Today's low temperature was 67 degrees. The normal low is 65. The record low is 49 degrees, which was set in 1988. No precipitation fell today, which leaves the monthly total at 0.51 inches. The total precipitation for the year still stands at 29.37 inches. Today the maximum wind observed was 13 miles an hour from the northeast. The highest wind gust observed was 16 miles per hour from the northeast. Sunset tonight is at 8:02 p.m. Sunrise tomorrow is at 6:47 a.m. The Manhattan, Kansas climate summary for this evening, as of 4 p.m., August 26, 2026. Today's high temperature was 90 degrees. This high was 2 degrees above the normal high of 88. Today's low temperature was 68 degrees. This low was 5 degrees.